0: Just fucking theater shit. I just want to say one thing. Whoever suggested outdoor shit is obviously a dickhead because...
1: Well, no, there were... Before they built it, I think.
0: Yeah.
1: One of the possibilities was, hey, we could make it an outdoor amphitheater kind of thing, right? And now that's what they're threatening. They're like, well, you don't let us redesign it. We're just going to have to knock it down.
0: The Greeks...
1: It's a mob threat.
0: The Greeks are like, hey, we wish it, the Acropolis could have been inside and air-conditioned and shit, but we didn't have that back then. We just figured out aqueducts and shit. No one wants to perform outside. It sucks. The sound sucks. The sound goes up to heaven with all the fake people you believe in, right? God. What's the sound?
1: You know, I don't think... when I was in a band, I performed outside.
0: Oh, that's horrible.
1: But I can't... I don't think I ever did a show, like a theater show outside.
0: You know, I remember I do choir and we perform and you have these sound shelves that you would have to set up behind the risers to make the... And I always thought they were bullshit and didn't do anything. Then you start performing outside. My kingdom for a sound shell. It's horrible out there. It's horrible out there performing outside. Don't just so flippantly say, oh, an outdoor amphitheater will be fine. That's a whole different ballgame, motherfucker.
1: They're not saying it'll be fine. It's a threat.
0: That's Niagara Falls,
1: if you don't
0: man.
1: Let us do have our way with it,
0: yeah.
1: We're going to kill it.
0: Shit.
1: If you don't let us rape the Kennedy Center, we're going to kill it.
0: Okay. Well, listen.
1: This is what they're saying.
0: I hear outdoors, and I Niagara Falls it because I've done so many outdoor shows, and you just this. It's like, am I crying or am I sweating? I don't know, but I got to change clothes. Doesn't matter.
1: Speaking of Mubio,
0: don't do that when I'm drinking coffee. That's a good one.
1: On Friday, a federal judge declared that the Trump administration's efforts to deport non-citizens for political speech run counter to the Constitution's First and Fifth Amendments, the latest legal rebuke of the White House's expansive immigration agenda.
0: No shit, motherfuckers.
1: Stanford Daily sued Secretary of State Marco Rubio. Rubio. Arguing that his use of the Immigration and Nationality Act to deport non-citizen students had foreign students refraining from writing opinion pieces critical of the administration, which Trump is like, exactly.
0: Isn't this
1: that's a bad thing.
0: Isn't this basic bitch freedom stuff? Of course. You're telling me you can't deport someone because they disagree with you politically? Is that basically the gist
1: Who?
0: Of this? I mean, God, we don't need to go to Stanford to understand this shit. These judges with their fancy law degrees, shove it up your...
1: If you're Republican, you are.
0: Yeah, that's true. Do. You don't even know what you do.
1: You they think we should be deported.
0: Right.
1: Because we disagree with the orange god.
0: Yeah. Shit.
1: And want universal health care for people and want billionaires to pay their fair fucking share of taxes.
0: Yeah. You guys pay your fair share, but I think that ship has sailed. I don't think you can make up for all the bad shit you've done. I really don't. I mean, it's sorry, Elon, Peter Thiel.
1: Northern District of California Judge Noel Wise, an appointee of Biden, sided with the Stanford Daily, which sued Marco. He wrote, in the United States, freedom of speech belongs to the people. It's not the government's to take.
0: No shit. Shelby could have wrote that. Of course.
1: Another plaintiff was an unnamed woman who is a lawful non-citizen in the U.S. who was previously in the country on a student visa at a school that was not Stanford and, quote, has refrained from publishing and voicing her true opinions regarding Palestine and Israel and has deleted a social media account to guard against retaliation for past expression. Here you can simultaneously hate the content of a person's speech and love the country that cherishes the freedom to allow it.
0: Well, I agree. That would be nice. And I agree with you. That should be a good thing, you know, but we're in the Mubio America. I don't know what this is.
1: I mean, that's like these auditors that I watch, you know, these cop watchers and the auditors.
0: Yeah.
1: I mean, we know that. They've kind of been caught either on their own body cams or whatever.
0: Yeah.
1: Basically saying, we're going to arrest this person. You know, it probably won't go anywhere, but the goal is to, they don't say this out loud, but the way they talk, you could tell. The goal is to make this person stop doing it and make other people not want to do it.
0: Yeah.
1: Even if they know they're in the right and they're going to probably

0: win the court case and they're going to get sprung. In our system, cops are sovereign citizens who have no accountability, basically, very little accountability.
1: Wow.
0: For anything. And
1: and they're armed.
0: They know they're going to get away with everything. They're like, hey, let's light this guy up. Put the handcuffs on him and pull his arms up so that he flinches. Sure. And then we could say stop resisting and throw him to the ground. That's a known tactic.
1: Right. And Dick Wolf,
0: that these dicks use.
1: Dick Wolf, listen to me. My first day as president, I'm telling somebody to drag your ass into the Senate hearing because I want to know how you portrayed the cops in such a fucking, I mean, you can't even call that a drama. That's like science fiction Law and Order, right? You call it Law and Order based on what? I mean, God damn, Jerry Orbach is not a typical cop. That's an insult to Jerry Orbach. They don't act like they do on TV. They've done us.
0: Wasn't Jerry Orbach a musical theater guy?
1: Absolutely. Yeah, yeah. He was in, what was that musical about, you know, Genesis and Adam and Eve? The Apple Tree. He was in The Apple Tree. He was in Hello, Dolly. Lots of good shit. And then he played that cop that was based in zero reality, you know? Who played by the rules.
0: He was a good guy.
1: air quotes, good guy. Just like air quotes, Dennis Franz was a good guy. And Jimmy Smith.
0: Dennis Franz.
1: He went on to be a Jedi. Oh, no.
0: The guy with my old accent.
1: No, actually, Jimmy Smith went into politics. He was the president of Alderaan.
0: Actually, I don't think my accent was ever that bad, but.
1: Oh, yeah. Oh, right. Dennis Franz was from Chicago. I mean, not New York.
0: Oh, yeah. Like, I'm from the back of the yards.
1: He was good in that, but it's bullshit. Even he was a flawed character, but he was still at the end of the show. So you come back and watch next week, the final commercial break. He would have a moment where he was nice to the person that he beat the shit out of the whole show. And you would feel bad for him. They would do this, you know. But damn, you guys lied to America. And you, right?
0: Yeah.
1: They made people. How did television make people feel better about getting beaten by cops? It's amazing. And then sold commercials on top of it. Amazing.
0: Well, and it's because they're chasing brown people usually. And
1: yeah.
0: That you know, makes their little cocktail wieners twitch.
1: That's right. And whenever there's like somebody protesting politics or something in one of those shows, guess what they do to that person? Make them look crazy.
0: This is a nice headline, though.
1: Yes.
0: Republicans are being warned of, quote, historic losses in the midterms. New polling aggregates showing the party trailing in 8 major battleground Senate races.
1: Yes.
0: Just 2 months before voters head to the poll. 8.
1: Right. Right. I think instead of the elections, we should have the candidates get together and play softball against each other. I would bet on the Democrats 100%, right?
0: Oh, if we need to take the Senate.
1: Yeah.
0: We're probably going to take the House. We need to take the Senate.
1: Take it.
0: But by like 3 or 4 would be spectacular.
1: Yeah.
0: So that they could tell Fetterman to go fuck himself.
1: Shit, yeah.
0: Because that asshole is going to turn into Manchin. If it's like 50-50 or 51-49 for the Dems,
1: right.
0: He's going to be that one. He's going to be Manchin.
1: I
0: guarantee you.
1: Didn't Manchin like every once in a while say, hey, I'm a human. I'm just kind of fucked up in the head. But Fetterman is like, he's different. What's wrong with him? Is it really something?
0: He's fucked up in the head.
1: Is there anything in the... Hey, founding...
0: Either the Strokes did it, or he was just a liar. He pulled the rug out.
1: Yeah.
0: On the voters in... Where is he from? Pennsylvania?
1: Jesus.
0: And because he was like this progressive... He was what the people wanted. He's the regular guy that wears a hoodie that tells these motherfuckers in power that they're motherfuckers and that... They need to talk about the common man and unions and shit.
1: Maybe I'm hallucinating or remembering something different, but didn't he have like a transgender flag flying of trans people? What happened? It must be a medical thing. Hey, founding fathers, is there anything you have in that document that can, like, if a guy strokes out, loses his shit while he's in office, can we yank him or?
0: Well, let's talk about Mitch McConnell.
1: He's
0: still
1: dead.
0: They haven't decided to take him off ice and show that something happened to him.
1: He's not dead yet. I really thought we did that story.
0: No.
1: Okay.
0: Well, I mean, he might be.
1: Yeah.
0: He very well could be.
1: Elaine Chao is like TikTok, right? I mean.
0: But I think Aren't they coming back soon?
1: I mean, he...
0: I think they're coming back really soon from...
1: vacation?
0: Well, you know, they're Ryan. They're working at home. Oh,
1: well,
0: they're
1: not
0: meeting
1: Mitch.
0: With their constituents.
1: Mitch is working with the help of, like, life support shit, right? See, he came out and I saw him on the internet dance and stuff. Didn't you see him break dance or something or skateboard?
0: Mitch McConnell?
1: Yeah. They had a video. There might have been AI, but he was skateboarding and the whole thing. God, there's people in Arkansas with no water to drink because AI had to make a video of Mitch McConnell breakdancing. I mean, that is crazy.
0: Well, and that facility is also mining Bitcoin.
1: With the water, because the water cools the servers. Okay, what's in it for us? I'm waiting.
0: Well, exactly.
1: It's like the tech pros are getting everything they want from us. Grr.
0: So I'm sure they're going to appeal this decision that because the Republicans really hate free speech.
1: Yeah.
0: And they are, you know, this bullshit going after these students on campus because they were taking part in a, hey, we don't like the genocide going on in Palestine.
1: Yeah.
0: Rally.
1: Right. It's crazy that you would have to have a rally in America against genocide. You would think everybody was on board with that. Shit.
0: The ruling comes after the... Oh, I read that. University activists Mahmoud Khalil and Mohsen Mahdawi, Tufts University doctoral grad Rumeysa Öztürk, and Georgetown University scholar Badar Khan Suri... were those being subjected to, among those being subjected to deportation.
1: No! Wait, all those people you read were like graduate candidates, PhD candidates and shit like that?
0: Yeah.
1: Can we deport other people? I mean, why these guys? Smart, productive people, let's get rid of them. Are they?
0: Khalil's a green card holder, was detained for more than 3 months after leading pro-Palestinian protests at his campus. Mahdawi, also a lawful permanent resident, was arrested after he appeared for a citizenship interview.
1: God!
0: So this is one of those things where they're following the rules, and they arrest him.
1: Well, Rubio has said like that. He said, he's like, listen, if you're not going to behave and disagree with America, we'll just get rid of you. I mean, that's crazy.
0: Öztürk was detained by masked agents in Boston after the State Department revoked her student visa because of an op-ed she co-authored criticizing her school's response to the war in Gaza.
1: What a bunch of fucking pussies. You're afraid of someone writing an op-ed.
0: Vermin, yeah.
1: What kind of fucking assholes? How dare this person write an op-ed that brown people are being summarily executed while they wait in line to get food from an aid truck in Palestine? How evil of them. Shit.
0: The cases became part of a broader legal and political fight over the administration's efforts to crack down on campus activism. They viewed as not aligned with their foreign policy.
1: Shit, you know, you guys, I don't like what you're aligned with over there. You guys are creeps and pervs and rapists. Fuck off. God damn. I mean, really, shit. Go swimming in the Grand Canyon. See if you can find some snakes, you fucks. God, what a nightmare.
0: What have we got going here for time? Thanks for listening, everybody. Thanks for joining us.
1: That really must be. I can't believe there's not one story about these dens of snakes that have been washed out. Now they're all over the fucking place instead of in their little holes.
0: I think people are a little more concerned about the human life.
1: Yes.
0: Right now.
1: Absolutely. And that what I'm saying directly affects that, man. See the size of these fucking rattlesnakes? I mean, what the fuck, man? Why are they that big? I mean, seriously, are they endangered still? Please tell me these rattlesnakes are not still fucking endangered. Shit,
0: I think there might be some that are in some places.
1: Fuck, that is so stupid.
0: We have got other news.
1: Yeah.
0: Please tell me I saved this.
1: Mubio.
0: I wanted to read something.
1: Yes, something Trump can't do.
0: Oh, no. Did I not save it? I'm going to look for it now. But it has to do... Well, I don't want to blow it. I'm going to switch topics while I'm looking for the other one. We'll come back to this in a moment.
1: Yeah.
0: That you don't know what I'm talking about.
1: Okay. I'm telepathic.
0: Data leak exposes Andrew Tate's
1: shit
0: empire.
1: Gross. God damn. The
0: headline at Straight Arrow News says, ooh, Andrew Tate offered secret espionage classes to exploit the dirty secrets of the wealthy.
1: Wait a second.
0: So Andrew Tate was trying to turn himself into
1: an influencer,
0: the new Epstein.
1: Oh, okay. Oh, wow. What a weird life plan. I don't know the more I hear about these Tates, is there anything positive about this guy in the news coming up? I mean, shit. He wanted to be the new Epstein.
0: Jesus. I mean, right? If we think that Epstein was blackmailing people on behalf, possibly, of some foreign governments.
1: Of fucking course.
0: Or shopping it, the info, to foreign governments.
1: All of it. Sure.
0: I'm sorry, I got distracted.
1: No, I mean, it's true, though. I mean, because I how the fuck would Epstein introduce, like, hey, Donald, meet this supermodel from this former Soviet bloc country. You can marry this person and have a kid with it, you know?
0: Right.
1: It.
0: My statue has termites.
1: It has termites. There's a wasp nest there. Wooden god, a wooden statue. That's so fucking sad.
0: Ooh. Oh, this is a tweet.
1: Yes,
0: from before.
1: Did they even stain it or put any water seal on it, her statue, before they put it out there? Is it just like particle wood with a couple of nails?
0: Well, it was painted like that weird blue for that dress, right?
1: Yeah. But is it treated? Did they treat the wood so when it rains?
0: They treated it with fire.
1: Yeah, they did.
0: Apparently.
1: God. Right? Melania, listen, there are all kinds of fascists throughout history that get amazing fucking statues. Sometimes gold, bronze, marble, the whole thing. You name it. You got fucking particle wood. Particle board. Scrap lumber from the Lowe's for you.
0: Right.
1: That's funny as shit.
0: Who tweeted this previously about the ICE raids?
1: Okay.
0: What is the etiquette if you're going about your business and find yourself observing an ICE raid? Okay. I want to show a little respect and decency. Are you allowed to masturbate where you stand?
1: That's Stephen Miller. But who tweeted it? They're being ironic, right?
0: That's all I'm going to give you.
1: Oh, they're not ironic.
0: Because it's hilarious.
1: Oh, so it is. It's Jennifer Welsh?
0: No.
1: Hunter,
0: man.
1: Biden?
0: No. You think why it would be fucking hilarious. Are you allowed to masturbate where you stand during an ICE raid?
1: Oh, Pee Wee Herman. No.
0: Milo Yiannopoulos.
1: Oh, my God. He was serious, though.
0: Yeah.
1: He's not being funny?
0: That's why it's hilarious.
1: Shit.
0: Because he got rounded up by ICE.
1: This is a tough one because, honestly, it would be hilarious if Olbermann tweeted that or Rachel Maddow, because they could be saying that ironically. But do we get rid of irony or...
0: Yeah, are you allowed to masturbate where you stand in the street, or should you find some kind of awning or motor vehicle?
1: Awning? Which way does your sperm flow, dummy? An awning? That's funny. An awning.
0: So there you go, Milo.
1: You tweeted that, Milo? God, my tweets are boring. I mean, shit, dude. See, I would think someone was being sarcastic. No one would say that seriously, you know, in earnest.
2: I never really believed in curses, but after the last few days, boy, do I believe in them now. It got me good and it got me deep. I'll be feeling this one for a long time.
0: That's a clip of Milo that they're showing. Somebody apparently interviewed him, and that's a teaser.
1: This is after the whole thing.
0: Yeah.
1: Send away ambulance.
0: He's back in Britain.
1: You know, he does. You know, he sounds like, he sounds almost like Sean Connery. Just like, I watched the Alaskan Bush people last night, and God, they just sound so fucked up because of Sean Connery. And is Milo from Is he Welsh or?
0: He's a Brit.
1: Oh, okay. Is he?
0: Well, I mean, Welsh people are Brits too. I don't know what part of.
1: Milo, you sound like Sean Connery. For what it's worth, for matters. Doesn't matter.
0: I don't think he's. I think he sounds like he's. Let me see where he's from.
1: Did Sean Connery masturbate under an awning or would he just do it out in the street? God, what a weird thing to even. What a weird way to express yourself. Were you being poetic? I mean, you got to fucking. Do you know what? Send that tweet to Simon and Schuster. Just to say, hey, you're going to give this guy a book deal.
0: Yeah, he's from Kent. So,
1: hello.
0: Wait a second. That's not his real name?
1: I don't know.
0: What? Milo Hanrahan.
1: Okay.
0: Was born in October 1984 in Kent.
1: Yes. Hanrahan.
0: His occasional pen name is Milo Andreas Wagner.
1: Shit.
0: Also pronounced
1: Wagner.
0: Wagner.
1: Right. Shit. You can't. I mean, goddamn. The fascism runs deep in this one, says Obi-Wan. I mean, this guy is so Nazi that off the top of his head, it's like, gosh, I want to go masturbate at these fucking deportations or the ICE raids or something. God, he's.
0: Milo was born and raised in Kent, England. His father has Greek and Irish ancestry. His mother's German born. He is described as a practicing Roman Catholic. His parents divorced when he was a child. His mother is Jewish. Yiannopoulos has referred to himself as Jewish. According to the BBC, his maternal grandmother was Jewish. Raised by his mother and her second husband, Yiannopoulos has stated he did not have a good relationship with his stepfather. As a teenager, he lived with his paternal grandmother.
1: There you go.
0: Whose surname Yiannopoulos.
1: That's who fucked him up.
0: He later adopted. Well, no, he liked her.
1: I know.
0: The Greek grandmother.
1: He liked her. That's what I'm saying. I mean, how did he end up like this? Because his stepfather...
0: Self-loathing gay.
1: Right.
0: Right?
1: And I mean, he was raised by someone. I mean, can we credit his parents with any of this shittiness?
0: He was educated at the Simon Langton Grammar School for Boys in Canterbury.
1: Shut it down! Shut it down!
0: From which he has said he was expelled.
1: Okay. Leave it open! Leave it open! Sorry, guys. God damn.
0: He attended the University of Manchester, but dropped out before graduating.
1: Good job.
0: He then read English at Wolfson College, Cambridge, but was expelled.
1: There you go.
0: In 2010.
1: Damn, you guys are doing good.
0: What a piece of shit this guy is.
1: I'm impressed with these schools that keep expelling his ass. His stepfather couldn't take it. He's like, fuck, what's wrong with your Nazi kid?
0: Well, this makes a lot of sense. After he got kicked out of university,
1: ew.
0: Yiannopoulos initially secured a job at the Catholic Herald.
1: The Catholics could handle the Catholics loved him.
0: This is a London-based Catholic magazine.
1: Perfect. That makes a Catholic magazine. Who the fuck is reading that? That is a pity job. That's a pity publication. Makes no money. It's because the Catholics are loaded, right?
0: Well, in England is primarily Anglican, right?
1: Right,
0: I mean,
1: right.
0: The Catholics are more the minority.
1: But they hate the Anglicans. I mean, listen, who reads that magazine? I'll wait until someone tweets in and says, yes, I read the articles in that. There's no way anybody reads that shit, man.
0: Well, they have those altar boy centerfolds.
1: Is that real? I don't know. After today, I don't know what is irony. I don't know. Milo's like, I'm going to get under an awning.
0: True. They are Catholic.
1: God. Of course. You were able to get along with the Catholics, Milo. That makes a lot of sense, right?
0: There you go, Milo. I saw that somebody brought up that he had tweeted that in the past. I think I titled the blog post for the last show, Milo getting deported by ICE is chef's kiss.
1: Oh, wow. It is, though. It really
0: perfect.
1: Is. And they let him go, right? He was released from custody.
0: Well, back in England.
1: Come on, God!
0: He was launched. They didn't send him to CCOD or whatever. But
1: they send some people there. Why not this guy? He's perfect for that.
0: He's not brown enough.
1: Nah, come on. Come on. I don't know who I'm talking to. Shit.
0: Come on.
1: God, Milo. He was the guy hanging out with the Nazi artist and Nick Fuentes, right, in Mar-a-Lago. Was it him? Milo?
0: Yeah. With Nick and... Yay.
1: That is it. No, he's the artist formerly known as Swastika, correct?
0: I don't think he got that far.
1: You didn't change the name on your birth certificate. He didn't pull a Prince. That.
0: Yeah.
1: Prince is like, hey, I just was going to be a symbol, not that. Shit.
0: And Prince's was a.
1: And Prince was talented.
0: Prince's was a. I'm giving up my slave name because was it Sony that he was fighting? Was
1: oh yeah yeah
0: the record label was you know, one of them, Warner, Sony. They're all evil and giant Prince, conglomerates who suck off the talent of talented people.
1: Speaking of talented, Prince, and we have to say this before we move on, is so much more talented than fucking Kanye, fucking Nazi face West. I'm sorry, I fuck him, right?
0: Yeah, but I do like some of Ye's music.
1: Listen, man,
0: previous music. I haven't heard his recent stuff. I don't listen to the Heil Hitler.
1: Play it with your earbuds. There's so many other, you know, hip hop music to listen to than Kanye. Sorry, I mean, just so much better shit.
0: I think he's a good producer. If he would have just, you know, kept his fucking mouth shut and
1: right.
0: Like they tell the basketball players, right? Shut up and play basketball.
1: Yeah, yeah.
0: Wasn't that Laura Ingraham or whatever?
1: Laura, but basketball players have good politics.
0: Or no, it was the Megyn Kelly said that, I think. One of them.
1: Megyn Kelly said Santa Claus is fucking white no matter what, right?
0: Just so you know, kids, Santa's white, okay?
1: If you're doing Megyn, that's perfect. If you're doing Laura Ingraham, pitch down a little bit. Thank you. Okay.
3: One more for safety.
0: It was Megyn Kelly, yeah.
3: One more for safety. Listen, guys. I'm bleeding out my ears. Or whatever, eyeballs. I hate these people.
0: J.D. Vance says, quote, there is something about Abdul al-Sayed that is, quote, very, very evil.
1: Fuck you! Hey, teach your kids how to play golf on your own fucking dime, you dick fuck. And quit flying around in helicopters. Fuck you. Fuck
0: evil.
1: Off.
0: Very, very evil. Evil.
1: You're evil, motherfucker. Listen, we've had enough of you. There's been enough of J.D. Vance. We've had it.
0: Of course, he brought up Hassan when he was at some event. Hassan, it was a campaign rally.
1: Piker?
0: For GOP candidates in Michigan.
1: He's not running for office.
0: He launched several savage attacks on Abdul al-Sayed. He opened his remarks by going after al-Sayed for campaigning with Hassan Piker.
1: Hey, you're a fucking Nazi, dickhead. God, okay.
0: The vice president also shredded al-Sayed over his recent apology for his comments following the attack on a Jewish synagogue and school, accusing the Michigan Democrat of empathizing with the attacker and not the potential victims. What did he say?
1: Hey, listen. JD, go meet Sayed in the fucking Thunderdome at the White House and meet it out there. I'm tired of this.
0: He said,
1: I
0: don't know how to do a J.D. Vance voice because he's just like a boring non-human attempting to be human. How do you do a J.D. Vance?
1: Well, you went to acting school. I mean, you really got to put your skills to the test here.
0: Become loathsome and nauseating at the same time being almost totally invisible?
1: Well, let me tell you, shit, you know, Meryl Streep, she had all those Oscars for a reason.
0: I need to call Meryl and get some tips.
1: Yeah.
0: Give me a line reading, Meryl.
1: Read that as if you were a nightstand.
0: He said, and you know, I was trying to understand what would motivate a person to say these things, what would motivate a person to do these things. And I realized that there's something about Abdul al-Sayed that is very, very evil.
1: See?
0: And on the rise in the United States of America today. And it's people who see themselves not as citizens of a coalition fighting for every single person.
1: What? Where's the because part?
0: Whether they're Jewish or Christian, whether they're white, black, or brown, but see themselves as fighting for one group at the expense of others. And that is how, ladies and gentlemen, you destroy the United States of America. Well, exactly. Wait a second. Yeah. Which side embraces Jewish or Christian, white, black, or brown?
1: Yeah.
0: Not your side.
1: What was that whole thing? It's a long time ago. It was when Trump first got, you know, right after he was elected. It was like 3 billion years ago. Do you remember that one thing that happened that was chanting Jews will not replace us?
0: Oh, yeah.
1: Does anybody remember that shit with the tiki torches?
0: There were good, fine people on both sides.
1: Right. That's who these people are. You know, fuck J.D. Vance, you dumb fuck. Why don't you get, you're going to play J.D. Vance? You need to find your leprechaun socks when you have the scene with Zelensky, when you tell him he has no cards or whatever the fuck he said. God.
0: What a piece of shit he is.
1: You remember that? He was green fucking... Oh, that was to meet the president of Ireland, which is so shit. Cringe, right? J.D. Vance is cringe. That's a good way to describe him.
0: Yeah, yeah.
1: He's cringe.
0: Yeah.
1: Your wife can't enjoy you sexually. There's no... You know what I mean? God. He's using military helicopters to teach his children how to golf. I don't know. Guys, you Republicans vote on the worst fucking people. I mean, really.
0: Yeah, yeah.
1: I mean, you guys have the worst taste in politicians. It's not even close.
0: But the Republican base thinks that
1: I don't think.
0: We're all evil, that we're the ones who want to take away the freedoms, that we hate America and
1: I hate this America
0: and all that shit.
1: When I do not like it.
0: 100% behind the side of authoritarianism, white nationalism, racism, sexism, homophobia, transphobia, yeah. Well, let's sit down while we list them all.
1: Yeah, let's all list them. And in the meantime, you and all your kids, we can all die of measles. I mean, that's what it's going to be. So,
4: that's a lie.
1: Thank you for voting and exercising your civic duty to vote for Nazis so we all die of measles. Thank you so much.
4: That's a lie.
1: God, and then we had to listen to J.D. Vance read Winnie the Pooh. Stop it! Tut, tut, it looks like rain, says Pooh. Fuck you.
0: Tut, tut, it looks like rain, says Pooh.
1: Oh, that was so bad. Usha's got a podcast that her Nazi husband does. She's a Nazi, too. You're a Nazi. You're all Nazis. Fuck off. Tut, tut, it looks like rain.
0: I played the clip before of Nick Fuentes commenting on renaming Lake Ontario.
1: You better like it, Nick. You can't.
0: No, he said it just goes to show how impotent the United States has become under Trump. It's actually humiliating and embarrassing and sad.
1: You did it, though. But, like, you can't just do it and then say this is bad. You did this. You helped do this. Are you impotent? I hope so. Shut up, cat boy. You can't have it both ways, man. You can't make money telling people to do the stupid thing and then on the way out chastising them for doing the stupid thing. You can't do that.
0: And then Nick goes on to... like the clip we played before, defend liberal coffee shops as a cool place to hang out.
1: You're not hanging out at a coffee
0: shop. He would never want to go to a conservative coffee shop because it would be shitty.
1: You wouldn't be allowed in my coffee shop. I wouldn't let you in. Right. I will refuse you service based on your Nazism.
0: And don't forget, he is a racist.
5: Do you think America will ever be white again? It's really saddening to see normie whites just.
6: Do you think America will ever be white again? I don't know, man. I hope so.
0: This is $20 this guy just gave him. Said, do you think America will ever be white again?
1: And then he trolls
0: him. And he makes fun of him.
1: He trolls him and then agrees with him and then says something that sympathizes with the guys.
0: I told you, I think they're naked, sending him money and touching themselves to his abuse.
1: I think his sister probably really hates him, honestly, in her heart. Yeah. Let's hate this guy.
5: Do you think America will ever be white again? It's really saddening to see normie whites just.
6: Do you think America will ever be white again? I don't know, man. I hope so. I hope so, because it's really going to fucking suck when it isn't. I don't want to live with all these people. I don't want to live with all these brown people. I really don't, man. I don't hate them. I just would prefer if it was all white people. I don't hate them. I don't even dislike them. I mean, they're fine. They're like anybody else, but...
0: Well, except the Jews, I'm sure.
6: But I don't want to go there. Mom, could you pick me up? Can we go back to a white country, please? It just doesn't feel like home. That's what they can never conceive of. It's not that we don't like you. It's not that we hate you for being different. It's just, it's not home. It's like Superman. It's like, what if your entire race was genocided and your planet was destroyed and then you were just this fucking alien that everybody was throwing stuff at?
1: Who is... explain this.
0: They don't throw stuff at Superman because he's an alien. The bad guys throw stuff at Superman because he's Superman.
1: Christopher Reeves would beat the shit out of you. Know
0: if
1: that.
0: Superman had decided to keep the glasses on and fool everybody.
1: Yes.
0: And never show his superpowers.
1: Yeah.
0: Nobody would have known. It wasn't like he was hated because he was an alien. Superman, what the fuck is he talking about?
1: And Superman was a journalist. He was a writer, right? He exposed the truth, and then he beat the shit out of people. He did that on the side. Batman was a rich, evil oligarch and then saved people from burglaries on the side, you know? I don't know why that's relevant.
0: What's your superpower? I'm rich.
1: Nick, your superpower is just like you're the ultimate troll. You chastise someone for sounding stupid, but then...
0: Well, that's him. That's him. That's him to a T, the ultimate troll.
1: I mean, you know, you aren't invited to Thanksgiving anymore for your family because people probably choke to death arguing with you. You know?
0: Right, right, right.
1: You make a guy inhale a whole turkey leg.
0: Oh, my God. This next one.
1: Yes.
0: South Louisiana Groiper sends $200.
1: My God.
0: To Nick.
1: Shit.
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0: Yeah, I don't know if you can understand that. 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
0: South Louisiana Groiper sent $200. 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
1: Distributism.
7: Thank you for the big super chat. Appreciate it. Love it.
0: He actually thanked him for the super chat. That's amazing.
1: God, my earbuds fell out.
7: Degree in business management fully online? What the fuck kind of business degree are you getting online? What are you doing? You're working offshore getting an online degree? That doesn't even make sense.
1: Yeah.
7: Dude, the whole point of a business degree is that you network in college.
1: God, this guy
0: got... That's disgusting. He's 100% right, and that's what's wrong with our country.
1: Wait, but the guy paid him $200 to say this, and he's being a dick.
0: Sure. The guy's out on some oil platform somewhere, touching himself. Oh, Nick's being mean to
1: me. You should call the guy directly and have a conversation with him. He sent you $200 and say, thank you so much. Let's talk about what you want to...
0: But, first of all, the guy's working his ass off somewhere offshore.
1: That's amazing.
0: And getting an online degree. I don't have a problem with that. But the problem is, Nick is 100% right. That the learning of it is bullshit.
1: Right, right.
0: Business degrees are bullshit.
1: Doesn't Trump have
0: MFAs an... MFAs or MBAs are bullshit.
1: MFAs,
0: by the way.
1: Those are real. But Trump has an MBA, right? From Yale? Or
0: No, he doesn't.
1: I don't know.
0: He doesn't have a grad degree.
1: Well, where did he go to school? He went to Harvard's...
0: Trump? Or UPenn? Wharton?
1: Oh, okay. Wharton.
0: But... Did he?
1: I don't know.
0: He might have taken some classes at Wharton. You know, like there's a renowned, let's say Juilliard,
1: okay
0: for singing or something.
1: Sure, sure.
0: It's one thing that they're
1: Juilliard
0: focusing
1: of,
0: on.
1: Yeah, Juilliard of like Gary, Indiana, that kind of thing,
0: well,
1: right?
0: Yeah,
1: different. Trump, I hope you didn't go to school and it was fake because then there'd be less people for you to, the poor female students, you know?
0: So there's Nick. The whole point of a business degree is to network. And that is the sad point. And look what the trouble we're in now. All of these corrupt, evil assholes that are taking over like a cancer all know each other from the same Young Republicans group at Harvard, at Stanford, at their little Nazi Groiper groups.
1: Why, if there's anybody talking to America saying tariffs are one thing, we know they're not, they're talking about it in a lying way. If you got a piece of paper from a school where you got an MBA or a degree in business, that school should shut the fuck down because they obviously aren't teaching you anything, right?
0: Yeah.
1: How can these Republicans have these fancy degrees from these schools and say, hey, let's tariff Canada? That makes no sense. I mean, shouldn't those schools shut down? I mean, God.
0: But then they make it sound like if you get a humanities degree or if you get an English degree or a theater degree or a music degree or an art degree, you're useless.
1: Yeah.
0: But, you know, But Chad,
1: right.
0: The white asshole who got D's in high school,
1: right,
0: but got into Harvard because his grandfather donated $1 million to it at one point. Sure. Barely passes, gets C's and D's at Harvard, but goes right to, I don't know. Think of what's one of those shitty Lehman Brothers or, no, you know, yeah, Shearson yeah. Lehman.
1: Right, right.
0: It goes right to some Nazi financial bank. Twat tank because...
1: I wish that existed.
0: Because of somebody who his dad knows from college or somebody he knows from college.
1: Right.
0: One of his friend's uncle is a partner at Schwab.
1: We need to have that's true. We need to have an adult conversation about why are all these business colleges, why are you producing such shitbags that want to, are you serious? Like on top of the data centers, they're mining crypto just because they have water to cool the servers. Is that actually really happening? Is that a real thing?
0: Yeah.
1: God.
0: I guess.
1: Fucking evil ass business motherfuckers, they cannot be stopped. What? How are they learning this shit? God.
0: We've got...
1: You know, when you're dead, you can't take it with you. You can't shove the money in your fucking coffin, you stupid fucks. Can you? Care. I mean, I don't know.
0: Yeah, they don't care. They want to leave it to their crotch spawn.
1: Yeah.
0: And who are worthless. Again, if, you know, you can maybe... As evil as his practices were and what a vicious prick he was,
1: ooh,
0: Sam Walton built a giant business.
1: Right, right.
0: His grandkid that is now an ultra billionaire that has 10 times more money than Sam had.
1: Jeez.
0: Didn't.
1: Right, right.
0: Why is that person is in charge of the largest workforce, single workforce?
1: Yeah, getting paid.
0: Company that we have.
1: That we pay with food stamps.
0: Exactly. Right?
1: That we give money to through food assistance programs.
0: Why Walmart that spends hundreds of millions probably on lobbying every year.
1: Yeah.
0: Which means buying politicians.
1: Yeah, absolutely. And they don't pay people enough there. They really don't.
0: Yet these guys are accomplished. The Koch brothers who... they're geniuses. They turned their father's $300 million mining business into $100 billion. Oh, they're geniuses.
1: How do the Koch brothers watch movies like Batman, Marvel movies, anything where there's a big, evil, horrible Sith Lord in charge of the bad people and not feel something?
0: Right.
1: Like, wow, who do I identify with? I'm Thanos in this. Does that make me sad? They care.
0: No.
1: They love it. I'm the Nazi whose face is melting in Indiana Jones. I love it.
0: You're attributing feelings and decency and
1: my fault
0: and stuff to these
1: fault.
0: Greedy motherfuckers.
1: Play the next super chat.
0: Listen.
1: God
0: fuck
1: damn.
0: Yeah.
1: Get $200. I would call the guy. You know what I got to do to earn $200 in stand up comedy? I got to put out signs and hook up sound equipment. Fuck Nick Fuentes. You should be nice to these Nazis who are paying you.
0: Oh, yeah, I am.
1: Bunch of furries.
0: Also in the news.
1: Yay.
0: We talked about Andrew Tate a little bit.
1: God damn. I mean, so much Andrew Tate in the news. Jesus, are you embarrassed at some of these people you've created?
0: Yeah, here. A leak of sensitive information from Manosphere influencer Andrew Tate's online empire reveals that his War Room program teaches men to accumulate wealth, attract and control women, and, quote, penetrate the elite.
1: Jesus!
0: Including by exploiting the sexual misbehavior of wealthy acquaintances.
1: But these guys are British, right? He's British.
0: They're American, but then when they were kids, they were... Their family moved to Britain, I think.
1: Okay,
0: so they've got some, they're dual citizens and they've got some muddled accents going on.
1: I actually have to leave, but I just want to make this one point.
0: Yes.
1: Andrew Tate, the UK, it's your fault. They own them, right? Not us. It's you guys, not us. So
0: I think taking more back here. I think they made more of their fame here, but
1: okay.
0: I could be wrong.
1: All right. Well, I got to go, and thank you for talking the rest of the time.
0: I don't know that I'm going to. I'm going to finish the Andrew Tate story, and I might bail early.
1: Nine!
0: Also, a little bit. But it's not that much. It's only 10 minutes or so.
1: Thank you.
0: I think. Yeah, it's only about 10 minutes or so. The British American citizen reportedly cultivated relationships with Donald Trump Jr., Barron Trump, and other figures on the American right, even as he and his brother Tristan have defended themselves against accusations of sexual assault in two countries. Material included in the leak shows that, quote, there's a class called Penetrating the Elite.
1: Fuck these guys.
0: In Tate's War Room program that offers, quote, espionage training for subscribers aimed at digging up secrets of wealthy individuals for leverage in business deals. So let's think about that. If this is a successful business model to Mr. Tate, how many other of these ethics-free, disgusting pseudo-humans out there that have no decency are doing this shit? How much of our how many of our politicians are bought and sold or are compromised, like with the Epstein files? That's why they won't, that's why Trump won't release all the Epstein files. They won't put all those names out there because they know there's a, Trump has a, supposedly admitted it to, there's going to be a lot of my friends in there. There's going to be a lot of people I know that are named in the Epstein files. And then they say, well, because they can't prove it, then obviously this, all these women are lying. All these girls, all these women are lying. Ghislaine Maxwell, for some reason, went to jail for nothing, I guess. She was a trafficker, a convicted sex trafficker, who trafficked to nobody, apparently. She was trafficking girls to no one because, according to our DOJ and that snake Todd Blanche, that traitor to America who has just ripped his pants down and flung his cheeks open to Trump, to the president, which is the opposite of what an attorney general should do and the Department of Justice. This motherfucker, all he does is defend Trump and defend all these rapists. And now it tries to make us sound stupid. Everybody else is stupid because you want the Epstein files. You want somebody to be held accountable for these poor girls that were raped and trafficked. But yeah, so this Andrew Tate had this war room classes that you could pay for on how to set up, I guess it's how to set up OnlyFans. It's how to mind fuck these women to fall in love with you, allegedly. And then you would groom them to go on OnlyFans and you take most of their money. And he was giving classes on how to do shit like this. And if there's a part of it that is about espionage and doing things like that, it's obvious that he was telling them, hey, if you get people, if you get somebody you know that's famous that starts doing some shenanigans with some of your girls, you now own that person, basically. Tate has described the war room as a network that teaches men, quote, self-discipline, motivation, and confidence building, while giving members access to thousands of professionals from around the world who encourage personal responsibility and accountability. What the fuck does that mean? Membership, get this, $2,400 a year, which is now a sale price, because he used to charge $8,000 a year for membership in the war room. It's just insane. The newly leaked material includes links to 76 paid course videos hosted on Rumble. They're locked. They're not public. You can't go see them. They can be viewed by anyone you can go look at them. Yeah, who alters the exposed URLs to appear as if they were clicked from within the paid source. Oh, you can fuck with their, you can get around their paywall. A course called, quote, Operator instructs members on how to bribe government officials in other countries, including by offering, quote, $20 to $50 for street level police. It also gives pointers for resisting interrogation by government officials and mentions the counter-surveillance techniques such as detecting tails. The penetrating the elite course is not well known outside of war room members. It teaches members investigative techniques to be used against wealthy and powerful people. One of the researchers that found this shit hidden said, quote, the method it teaches is blunt. Find the target's vulnerabilities and exploit them. So this is the wonderful manosphere of good, moral, upstanding citizens. Anyway, I'm going to get out of here a few minutes early. Thanks for joining, everybody. Thanks for buying shit through the Amazon link, crabdiving.com/Amazon. Use that link every time you go to buy shit at Amazon. We've got a little commission that costs you. Apologies helps us out here at Crabdiving. 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Check out his comedy show schedule. 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I never tweet, I seldom. Once in a while, I'll retweet something. But other than that, have a great one. We will hit you up again on Wednesday. Bye bye.
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0: What do you have to lose by trying something new like Trump? What the hell do you have to lose? You have to lose. You have to lose.
1: Mr. Trump is so stupid. My God, my God.
2: We won with poorly educated. I love the poorly educated.
3: We ought to have a prayer called the God damn it prayer. God damn them to hell, please.
4: Sean Spicer, our press secretary, gave alternative facts to that.
0: But you know what? You don't impeach people when they're doing a good job.
5: We're going to go in there. We're going to impeach the motherfucker.
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0: Right, right.
1: We're recording a little early.
0: Marty!
1: Ryan's got some shit to do.
0: That's right.
1: Some awesome shit, actually.
0: That's right.
1: Helping out a life.
0: That's right. It's a cat. I just want to be clear. I'm not...
1: But that's a life.
0: Yeah, that is. I just don't want to make it sound like an anti-choice thing. Because in Florida, if you say you're helping out life, that's like, you hate fetuses.
1: Oh, that's true. That's true. No, you hate women.
0: Oh, yeah, yeah.
1: You hate the women. thanks for buying shit through our crab diving link at crabdiving.com. Amazon link, crabdiving.com/Amazon. If you use that link every time you go to buy shit at Amazon, we get a wee little commission. Doesn't cost you fuck.
0: Yay.
1: Oh, and then...
0: Jeez, man.
1: The dogs, plaintively going woo for a treat.
0: Good vocal work, Shelby. Almost as good as Hank Kuhneman on the last episode we listened to.
1: I would think she would be a little hoarse from yesterday.
0: Yeah. Oh, that's right, from the treat time.
1: At your mom's Feed Shelby Fest.
0: It was a Feed Shelby Fest indeed, man. She got lots of treats.
1: She gets away with a lot. At your mom's
0: house. Yeah. Didn't she just get a new
1: contour? The whole basically too, right? Pushing onto your mom's lap almost while she's eating.
0: Yeah.
1: What'd you say?
0: And she just got a new Kong toy, right?
1: I'm stuffing the brand new
0: Kong
1: toy.
0: Oh, wow. Very cool. Congratulations. I'm talking to you, dog.
1: It is Monday. We got a shit ton to get to. Ryan also has to leave a wee bit early. I'm not sure how that's going to affect our schedule.
0: Not really. I have to step away at 3:30 p.m. Central?
1: Live, yeah. Not live, but for us live.
0: I don't even know how to say that. Then in the future, I'll be stepping away in the future.
1: We'll check on my mood to see if I want to try to burn your ear holes for the next 10 minutes after that, or if I just say screw it, we'll play music.
0: I got to get a cat into a car carrier.
1: You can listen to Chinese Taco Truck.
0: Oh my God.
1: On our,
0: that's
1: our
0: an old
1: interstitial
0: one.
1: Music.
0: Interstitial.
1: He's still around.
0: That's amazing.
1: I think I Facebook stalked him not that long ago.
0: What's his name? Dominic something or other. Last interaction I had with him, I always said, see ya, thank you so much for doing the show, Dominic. I said that from stage as he was leaving. He told me to fuck off and then gave me the middle finger, and that's all I heard from that guy. Oh my God, that guy's fucking nuts, man. I don't know. He is nuts.
1: I offended
0: his sensibilities. I don't know.
1: Yeah. Shit,
0: man.
1: Dominic Rios.
0: If he's listening right now, he's going to send me a nasty email.
1: He's on Facebook. Go to RatedRComedy.com.
0: Leave that guy alone.
1: Comedy.com.
0: Come get me.
1: Thanks for buying shit through the Amazon link. I think I said that already. crabdiving.com/Amazon. If I didn't, let's do it again. Every time you buy shit through that link at Amazon, we get a wee commission, and it helps us out here. Keep the bills going and get Shelby a new Kong toy.
0: Oh, good. Hey, Jeff Bezos of Amazon, you just got married again, right? Or again? How many times has he been married?
1: Twice. Was he married before?
0: No, I don't know.
1: Or is she his first?
0: I don't know. This will work
1: out.
0: I
1: really don't know.
0: Yeah. I'm sad I'm making everybody think about him with another human being, like, you know.
1: Oh, carnally? Blah.
0: I know. Sorry about that, y'all. I forgot what I was going to say. Go fuck yourself. I really don't remember now. Shit. Oh, is he going to have another kid, you think? Or will he have a kid now that he has a new wife?
1: Well, I don't even know how old she is.
0: Well,
1: I don't know if that train might have sailed, or if she's train sailed. What a great way to put it.
0: No, you fly that train up to space and you have an interuterine orbital birth, and you could be any age and have a child, right?
1: No.
0: Because no gravity.
1: Well, he was married and he has four kids.
0: Do another one.
1: Mackenzie Tuttle divorced in 2019. That's pre-Amazon. That's a bummer.
0: What do you mean?
1: For her. Do you think she's getting a lot of that Bezos money?
0: No, rich people don't work like that, right? They have all this kind of shit that we're like prenuptial. If you have a space birth, is that better for the baby? Because the afterbirth starts flying all over the.
1: I think a lot of that stuff is good for humans. It's not. It fucks up your body. We're kind of used to that gravity thing.
0: Get it out of the cockpit of the Falcon, please.
1: Gravity.
0: Oh yeah.

0: Oh, well, you know, she was around. I'm thinking Amazon is younger than it is. I was just fact-checking myself. Mackenzie.
1: They used to sell books.
0: Yeah. In spring 1994, Bezos read that web usage was growing at a rate of 2,300% a year and eventually decided to establish an online bookstore. He and his then-wife, Mackenzie Scott, left their jobs at D.E. Shaw and founded Amazon in a rented garage in Bellevue, Washington.
1: D.E. Shaw is another place for rich people, right? It's like a place where you can go wash your money and make more money from your money just existing. Is that what that is? D.B. Shaw?
0: D.E. Shaw is a multinational investment management firm, Ryan.
1: This is bullshit. I'm going to tell you. Oh, my God.
0: It's very necessary to happy life in America.
1: Right. Give it up for the oligarchs.
0: He initially named the new company Kadabra.
1: Kadaver?
0: As in Abra.
1: Oh, yeah, yeah.
0: But later changed the name to Amazon after the Amazon River in South America. Because it begins with the letter A at the beginning of the alphabet.
1: Oh, that's smart. One time I was in a play and the production company was Aardvark for that very reason. Oh, double A, yeah, double
0: yeah,
1: A.
0: Yeah, yeah.
1: So this is when we started thinking in our brains, we think of Amazon, we think of an online thing. But before, at this moment, and before this moment that you're speaking of, we thought of the Amazon as a forest, a river.
0: A river.
1: God, how or quaint.
0: A large woman.
1: How quaint, though.
0: Or Wonder Woman.
1: That's right. Wonder Woman came from a different island.
0: Wasn't she an Amazon?
1: No, yeah,
0: princess
1: but
0: princess of some sort.
1: She came from an island, though, not from the Amazon.
0: I mean, not the Amazon.
1: Yeah,
0: maybe the Amazon is named after her.
1: That sucks, Jeff. You took something that was necessary for the environment, that was cool, and now it's just an online fucking store for people to buy tube socks. Sucks.
0: And I appreciate that.
1: Yeah, I do, but it does suck. No, it's bullshit.
0: It does suck.
1: Yeah, name it something else, you fuck. Well, I want to think about the river.
0: You know, if he was doing good, if he took over the WAPO and let it actually do news instead of laying his dick on the scale.
1: Get it off the scale, Jeff!
0: To suck up to the oligarchy and the broligarchy.
1: Yeah.
0: Then I wouldn't care. If, you know, there are... somebody pointed out after the amazing Dolly Parton's death,
1: Shit.
0: Not the death being amazing, but she's amazing. And that, you know, when people talk about hating the rich and everything, she was rich as fuck.
1: She's an anomaly.
0: Yet she was an amazing human being and gave back and was decent. And I've never heard anybody say an unkind word about her or you know, anything they... Anybody that
1: no,
0: has
1: I mean,
0: said anything negative about her.
1: She's talented as fuck. And honestly... And she was a lovely person.
0: Maybe Elvis.
1: Right. Elvis sucked, man.
0: Maybe Elvis was a little pissed about not getting to sing I Will Always Love You.
1: He might have He might have done that song, done a different song and thought he did that song. He was so high on Oven Cleaner, he didn't know what the fuck he was doing. And honestly,
2: Jolene.
1: My God, Elvis. He just died on the toilet. Hey, even if Dolly Parton was a complete flaming fucking asshole, she would still be revered because her music was so fucking good and her songwriting was so good, but she's not. You know, she's a lovely person and did lovely work. Now, Elvis, how's he going to be remembered after he's dead?
0: A danger to televisions.
1: Oh, right. That's right. He is dead. Yeah, that's true. They were the same age, right? Kind of the same.
0: I mean, I guess. Yeah, sure.
1: What was Dolly's secret to living longer than Elvis?
0: Did you just Google Elvis?
1: Yeah.
0: And you'll see. The thing now, there are, you know, you talk to some Gen Zers and they're like, who's Elvis?
1: Thank God.
0: I mean, I think most of them know because he was such a cultural icon, but
1: yeah.
0: There are definitely people that were way famous when we were kids.
1: And nobody knows who the fuck they
0: people
1: are.
0: Now are just like, who the hell is that? Like your Don Knotts joke.
1: Oh, yeah. I don't remember that joke.
0: That you had to change because you were getting crickets.
1: Yeah, yeah.
0: Because people didn't know who Don Knotts is.
1: You know, I just started working with this comic, and I won't say it, you know, nobody's going to know who this is, but I was trying to describe her to someone else, and I said, it's Don Knotts. She's a brilliant physical comedian who's very reminds you of Don Knotts, and I have yet anyone to understand what I mean when I say that. So I, you know.
0: They don't. I guess nobody watches the reruns of.
1: Nobody's seen Three's Company.
0: Of Andy Griffith's show.
1: Three's Company too. I mean, Don Knotts wasn't just
0: Three's Company. I forgot he was on that. Even
1: he wasn't relegated to fucking
0: Furley.
1: Yeah, yeah.
0: Right? He, his character.
1: He didn't have to live in just that fucking guy's name from Matlock in his shadow. His whole fucking career, Andy Griffith, he was able to. Don Knotts was on Scooby Doo. He was on Three's Company. He's so many fucking movies. I think he was on a few Chitty Chitty Bang Bangs. He was on some Disney movies.
0: Well, he guessed it on.
1: He was on a ton of shit, yeah. Man. You know, Andy Griffith's over there in Matlock. That's it.
0: Let's get to the headlines for the truncated show. Commie, Pinko, Liberal.
1: Defeat.
0: Huff Post. Oh, God. You know, the worst part of this is that there's just pictures of Trump all the time.
1: That is the worst, man.
0: He's tech ugly. Tantrum. Trump full steam for data centers. And what's that turd? It's our vice president. What's his name? Oh, J.D. Vance.
1: Oh, the couch guy?
0: The couch humper is already like, oh, wow, Trump's hand in that picture is poorly covered with makeup. I'm sorry, I just got distracted.
1: Right. And by the way, speaking of him, I know you're doing this story, but I assume we're going to get to how much that fat fuck weighs today. But go ahead.
0: Well, I mean, that's still the same.
1: No, he could have put on more.
0: So Trump is like, of course, doing the opposite of what we the people want in every state.
1: Absolutely,
0: Pat. And it's one of the few bipartisan issues that most of us agree on.
1: Oh, yeah. Man, I agree on this if you're thinking what I'm thinking.
0: Data centers.
1: Oh, okay. I was thinking about something else more holistic. Yeah, yeah. These data centers are insane.
0: But I mean, the hardcore MAGA hate them.
1: Yes.
0: Independents hate them. Yes. We hate them. Liberals hate them.
1: Right.
0: For different reasons. Now, there is a lot of... there's a lot of misinfo going on out there. And I think I had the story the other day, but we didn't get to it, that China...
1: Yes.
0: They found, and this is what kind of makes me crazy.
1: Okay.
0: About Elmo and his Daily Stormer Light website.
1: I hate this Nazi. Ugh.
0: That they found on X like hundreds of thousands, literally.
1: Yes.
0: Of bots, a bot network.
1: Okay.
0: Recently.
1: Oh, okay. So fake network supporting people.
0: Just pushing bullshit. Agendas. Yeah, but they're all fake accounts. There's, you know, we've seen the pictures of some of those senders where they've got like 500 cell phones.
1: Mounted
0: on the wall,
1: like, and literally each one physically there.
0: Yeah, yeah. Each one, you know,
1: that is so old school.
0: A different account.
1: So there's actually a cell phone there, like velcroed to a wall. That is nuts, man.
0: Because each one has, you know, its own IP, I guess. And
1: yeah, you wouldn't just do that with a computer and fake it, have it on, I guess.
0: Trump, I forgot where. Oh, JD, Trump said that if people don't want data centers in their towns, it's because they want to end up backwards and poor.
1: Shut up, you stupid fuck. Go to fucking hell, motherfucker.
0: He had one. I gotta see if I can find it now.
1: You dumb shit. You don't know what people want. You don't know. You know what you want. You want to rape, and you want Diet Coke, and you want McDonald's, and what else does he want? Ivanka, back in the day, not today's Ivanka.
0: Yeah, I don't think. I think, speaking of sailed, I think his...
1: he broke up with her,
0: movement
1: right?
0: Movement down there has sailed.
1: Ivanka, were you sad when your dad dumped you because you got too fucking old? I love it.
0: Let's see. I'm trying to find. There was a truth that he posted recently, and it's just bonkers. I mean,
1: right?
0: It's insane.
1: You know, people said Nixon in the final days was shit-faced talking to paintings.
0: He would walk around in his robe drunk, yeah.
1: Hey, Nixon, shit, man, if only you would have had your own social media and these injectables that Donald had, you would have been a fucking monster.
0: I can't find what I was looking for. Anyway, The only reason the communities throughout the USA should not want data centers is if they want to end up being backwards and poor, he wrote. If they want to be successful and rich with far lower taxes and jobs all over the place, let data reign. Yeah. R-E-I-G-N. You know, he didn't write this.
1: That's so stupid. You Nazis,
0: he doesn't know that word.
1: No, but Nazis love that word, don't they? The rain, yeah, with the E, you Ooh, creeps. They love
0: something
1: it.
0: Something moved down there. The good news is that there are plenty of other places that want them. If we kill the golden goose, you will only have yourself to blame. China could not be happier with this anti-data center movement. What's true. Actually, they can't believe it's happening. President DJT. Oh, he didn't even say thank you for your attention.
1: Oh, well, you're welcome. I appreciate that. The thank you is implied. Hey, JD, have you weighed your boss today? I mean, what's he weighing in at today? What's his fighting weight?
0: I think JD's on the outs. Oh. I think.
1: Well, we'll see.
0: I think Trump's going to anoint Rubio, and because JD's now out, kind of. Like he's doing, you know, talk the bro show circuits and stuff like that, and
1: that's so sad.
0: And he's saying shit against what Trump right. is saying.
1: Mike Pence is listening to this, and he's like, "That's kind of insulting to me. I was on the outs, and they what that means is they try to hang you." He's just doing podcasts. They tried to kill me.
0: They tried to kill me.
1: Well, they're really mad. Isn't that what he said?
0: No, they're really mad. When they asked Trump.
1: Oh, my God.
3: Fake Pence.

0: Call with your take on it. Was justice served in the case of Kelly Flynn?
1: Was justice served in the case of Kelly Flynn?
2: I bet you, if you asked Mike Pence today, what was that reference to, the Kelly Flynn thing, he wouldn't know. I don't know. I have no fucking idea.
1: And it was Indianapolis, I think, right? Wasn't it? Or
2: yeah, I don't know.
1: Gary or some shit. He was somewhere in, I think it was Indianapolis.
2: Did you think you were going to die, Mike? Did you really? God.
1: Well, he hinted at that, didn't he? He wouldn't even get in the car with that, that strange, with the Secret Service guy he didn't know driving.
2: Hey, that's a good call. Don't get in the car with really strangers. Shit, man.
1: Come to the White House. You'll be fine.
2: Right. When I'm up at night and I can't sleep on the Hallmark Channel or wherever this is going to be, will that be the final chapter in Pence's bio? Biopic? He's not going to have another moment. This is going to be worthy.
1: He'll probably run this time.
2: Oh, shut the fuck up. I can't imagine that. Karen, are you going to let him do that? Put him in a think
1: tank. He did just write a book, right? He was doing a book tour.
2: He didn't write that fucking book. Karen, did you write that?
1: The Lord wrote it for me. The Lord found me a Filipino on Fiverr.
2: Jesus, you really have to. You're doing too much up there. Quit creating so many people. You're doing too much. You got a bunch of Nazis coming at your ass.
1: So, this data center thing is a big topic. The liberals are everybody's against them. But
2: I hate anything coming out of
1: the water usage of many of them is troubling.
2: Sure. Sure.
1: The power usage, obviously. And then just the outright lies about these gazillions of jobs they're going to create. They're going to have some big-time construction jobs for several months. Yeah.
2: Oh, yes, yes.
1: And then after that, you know what? They're going to have, bots.
2: Doing the construction?
1: Doing the maintenance and the upkeep and all that shit. They're going to be manned by 20 or 30 people.
2: Yeah.
1: Seriously, but giant data center.
2: But those robots and those few people are going to be able to hoard most of our resources, right?
1: Well, they're water.
2: Yeah, so that's great. Good for that. So efficient. Their fascism is very efficient. Very good, guys.
1: But there's, and the thing is, it's still kind of a gold rush speculative thing.
2: Yeah, yeah.
1: Because we don't know how this is going to go. We don't know. AI is now starting to kind of pooter out a little bit in that people are like, people that are using it in business.
2: Yes.
1: I see this with one of my paid gigs. Has to do with the communications and PR industry.
2: Right.
1: And I see these articles all the time now about how, at first it was like, oh my God, we're fucked. Data, these AI is going to do our jobs. It's going to do everything. They won't need us anymore. And now it's just like, they're finding out.
2: Yeah.
1: And these dumb CEOs that went balls deep into AI and started cutting people.
2: Right. Right.
1: Are now in the find out stage that it ain't working as great. AI is good.
2: Yes.
1: But it needs wranglers, and it ain't great. It ain't the be-all, end-all.
2: Yeah, and right now, AI is figuring it out. This is the first salvo. And now AI is like, oh, these people think we're useless, blah, blah, blah, blah, blah. Now we're going to fuck them up.
1: But these idiots these rich motherfuckers that are investing in these data centers are going to do what they do. They're going to build it. They're going to make a bazillion dollars off of building it and selling it to some data company.
2: Right.
1: And then they don't give a fuck how the industry does. They've got their $100 million they got for the data center.
2: Is this that thing you say, socialize the losses, privatize the gains, or some shit like that? It's amazing. I'm trying not to talk like Mike Pence right now because we just listened.
1: It's so hard to not talk like that.
2: The Republicans couldn't come together on the Epstein files, couldn't turn against Trump on anything. But now the data centers, nobody saw this coming. The guy who took my job is in love with the couch and thinks he's not going to get hung like me.
1: There's a guy in, I have to pull radio clips as part of another job. And there's a guy, I played him for you before. He's the guy in out in California that is like AM radio. local.
2: Oh, okay. Yeah, yeah.
1: But he's got a voice like this. He literally talks like this.
2: That's awesome. That's awesome.
1: As the midterm... so there you go. Trump... let data rain.
2: God, you Nazi! That is such a Nazi word. I mean, God, these guys just ooze the fucking fascism. They can't help it. Can we get a reaction video on... Can we have a camera on Mike Pence's face when they come for J.D. Vance? I mean, I just want to see the look on his fucking face, man. This is going to be like, I told you so, you stupid fuck.
1: White House insiders are sounding the alarm. Oh, God, what is this? The Daily Beast. This is the biggest fucking no duh.
2: Yeah.
1: Headline I've seen in a long time. Okay. White House insiders are sounding the alarm that Trump is far more interested in building his own legacy than improving the economy or ending the war with Iran.
2: You know, this story proves that no one except crab diving has understood Donald Trump. Donald Trump likes to what? Rape. He likes Diet Coke. He likes used to like what's a face? Loves McDonald's. That's it, pretty much. Right? He doesn't care about anything else. The war. He hates the war.
1: So that's the headline over at the HuffPost.
2: See, I can hear you kind of almost doing Mike Pence's too at the end. You're like,
1: like
2: in your mind right now. I can't shake it. I listened to some coverage, watched some coverage on Al Jazeera of the whole war thing in Iran. And I just have a question. Is everybody using that same map with the green lights and red lights on it in the Strait of Hormuz, and you're acting like real-time coverage of the Strait? Is it bullshit? Have you seen that? There's like red dots and green dots.
1: It's like a video game where you can see the who's captured which territory?
2: I think we're supposed to think that, but it's never anything to tell you what any of these lights mean, and I don't know what the fuck I'm looking at.
1: I just saw a related story.
2: Okay.
1: To the data center bullshit?
2: Data centers...
1: In related news, officials in El Reno, Oklahoma. Oh, that's got to be a great place, huh?
2: El Reno. Let's call the whole thing
1: off. El Reno. They probably call it El Reno. In Spanish, it would be El Reno.
2: In El Reno.
1: What does Reno mean? R-E-N-O. Rain is... King, that's not king.
2: It's a Nazi thing, right? Of course. I don't know. El Reno, Oklahoma. God, can we stop
1: it's a reindeer. That's why I didn't know it. I never learned that word.
2: They got reindeer in Oklahoma?
1: It's the reindeer Oklahoma.
2: The reindeer of Oklahoma. They're a hardy bunch.
1: I guess if that's I'm assuming it's Spanish. It could be, you know. It might be it says El Reno. Anyway,
2: in the Ozark? Go ahead.
1: They say that a damaged private water line.
2: Okay, shit.
1: At one of these fucking data centers wasted more than 3 million gallons of water before it was discovered late last week.
2: That's all?
1: Oopsie.
2: 3 million gallons?
1: The business in question specializes in AI storage and Bitcoin mining.
2: I hate these tech bros. They are a scourge or scourge, however you fucking say it. How many gallons are in the Lake of America? I'm just trying to get a context.
1: Oh, gazillions.
2: Okay, so more than this. 33 million, then you got fired, dickhead, right? Who's ever in
1: three
2: charge?
1: Million, 3 million.
2: 3 million, okay. The leak forest,
1: the leak forced El Reno schools and the county courthouse to temporarily close and forced thousands of residents to go without water after levels in El Reno's water towers unexpectedly plummeted.
2: You know, at least these kids got a break from the learning about creationism, but then got to go home and die of thirst. I mean, there's no water for the people because they fucked up.
1: Yeah, sorry.
2: This is what everybody's screaming about. Right?
1: El Reno interim city manager.
2: Oh, get the fuck out of here.
1: Ken Brown said, the last 24 hours plus was very stressful time.
2: Fuck you. How did he support these? I bet he wanted these data
1: centers.
2: Well,
1: that's the thing.
2: Fuck you, Ken.
1: And that's what we're finding out. Even at the tiny little city council, county board level.
2: Okay.
1: That... These motherfuckers do not represent us in the tiniest, littlest way. They represent themselves and how they're going to enrich themselves and get more power and or money. And now we're finding out that, I mean, that's the big issue now at all these town halls is right. People are showing up and screaming at these so-called representatives, these elected officials, because they're signing NDAs. Think about this. There have been cases where they've signed NDAs.
2: Yes.
1: With the data company.
2: Okay.
1: A non-disclosure agreement.
2: Right.
1: On a decision they're making about public land, public funds.
2: About
1: public
2: water.
1: Right.
2: About water. I mean, we should find solidarity with people who drink water. You know what I mean? We're talking about motherfucking water here. This is like pitchforks and, I don't know, whatever.
1: Crazy, crazy, crazy.
2: This is cue Les Mis music for the people of Oklahoma. This sucks, man. God, where's Mike Pence when you need him?
1: So,
2: fuck this. Dumb fucking Republicans, you vote in these fucking vampire motherfuckers into run our government, and then look what happens. And now you're against this. Well, you stupid shitbags.
1: Yeah, we're all jobs.
2: You did it. You did it with your dumb fucking votes. If I was Kamala the joyful warrior and her running mate, Liz Cheney, were they for data centers? Were they for fucking up everybody's fucking water? I don't fucking think so.
1: I think they would have, isn't it the Democrats, the liberals who want AI to, you know, somebody to take a look at it?
2: Yeah.
1: we like regulations. That's the thing. The Republicans just want to get rid of any regulation because they are the self-interest for
2: right.
1: rich people. That's it.
2: And even Liz Cheney drinks water.
1: And they,
2: I don't know. Blood. I think.
1: So they're backing these data centers. They don't give a fuck about the water, your water. You know why? Because they're rich. Where they're going, there ain't no data centers.
2: How do we fight people that are content with having us starve to death so I can go on Canva and AI and make somebody's face look happier in this comedy flyer?
1: How many data centers are on Mark Zuckerberg's plantation in Hawaii?
2: Shit.
1: Where he owns hundreds of thousands of acres or something. Tens of thousands of acres. I don't know. A shit ton.
2: Does he really?
1: Mm-hmm.
2: In Hawaii? A lot of people just go on vacation there, get a timeshare, and that's good enough to go to the beach, have a hot dog. But you got to own an island. You got to own how many acres? Fuck you, Jeff.
1: 2,300-acre compound known as Ku'ulau Ranch on the north side of Kauai.
2: I'm sorry, you better be glad I'm not czar. I'm taking your shit. I'm taking everybody's shit. I'm done with these tech bros. Every story we've done today, correct me if I'm wrong, Mike, have to do with these Republicans and these tech bros fucking up all our resources. Is that correct?
1: Yeah.
2: I mean, same story over and fucking over again, you fucking, I don't even know who I'm yelling at.
1: 2,300 acres of land after multiple quiet expansions. So he was gobbling it up quietly. It includes two large mansions, a gym, tennis courts, guest houses, farm operations, and an underground shelter linked by tunnels.
2: A gym. What?
1: Is underground a good idea on an island?
2: I don't know.
1: It operates as a working ranch with cattle, horses, grows organic ginger and turmeric.
2: Oh, good. Good. I thank God when I go on vacation to my underwater Best Western in Hawaii, I'm like, where's the fucking fresh ginger and turmeric for me to rub all over my balls? I mean, it's weird that so his underground bunker has a gym. Whatever else you said, a big area for living.
1: Well,
2: in it.
1: There's a gym and everything. And then there's an underground shelter.
2: And then in the list,
1: by tunnels.
2: Right. But in the list, that is an equal part to the list, is the fresh ginger and turmeric. Who fucking cares? I can't believe they mentioned that in there. Who cares? How much fresh ginger will be on hand, Elon, at your...
1: Well, that means he's got working farms.
2: I mean, that's right. That's right.
1: The massive scale of the property and strict non-disclosure agreements have drawn mixed reactions and privacy concerns from local residents. Portions of the estate sit near or atop Native Hawaiian ancestral burial grounds,
2: God,
1: which have sparked local scrutiny despite fencing and preservation efforts by his team.
2: It makes me sweat.
0: We put a fence around it.
2: Yeah, listening to this story is insane. Fencing and preservation efforts. Shut up. Shut up, Elon, and all your dumb friends. Who is it? Who are the tech bros that we hate? Elon, Zuckerberg, Bezos. What's another one?
1: Peter Thiel.
2: God, I forgot him. What are you doing down there in Argentina, dickhead? We didn't forget about you.
1: Practicing his German.
2: Practice teaching it.
1: I mean, no offense to the Germans. We shouldn't say that. We're, you know, this is a different This is a different breed of Nazis now.
2: Well, the Germans took care of their fascism problem. They took it seriously, right? We never helped.
1: We helped a little, but.
2: Right. God.
1: The headline is crazy over at the Drudge Report.
2: Woo!
1: Bodies found after Grand Canyon floods.
2: Oh, shit. The Grand Canyon.
1: Yeah.
2: Well, that's deep as shit. How did that flood? The whole thing?
1: Did you see the one in Nepal?
2: Oh, yeah. I've been watching.
1: Holy fucking shit.
2: Man, you want to talk about fucking crazy-ass governments? China's censoring people who are saying, on the news, are saying, well, there's probably more dead people than we think. They're not letting anybody say that.
1: Last I saw it was 950, something like that. 950, 1,000. But
2: be careful.
1: If you see it looks like AI.
2: Yeah.
1: Like you would look at it and go like, oh, come on, give me a break. That's AI. That flash flood that just mowed down that city.
2: Yeah.
1: That's not real, but it's fucking real. And they think it's a melting glacier, right?
2: Oh, yeah,
1: that
2: yeah.
1: Undermined the topsoil and caused a landslide that then pushed all the water.
2: This whole show's about water today.
1: Well, the earth is mad.
2: Cannot fuck with it.
1: It's mad. Rescue crews are looking for missing people and have found at least two bodies since a major flash flood swept through the Grand Canyon. Forecasters warned Monday that more flooding is possible as heavy rain shrouded the canyon walls. Saturday's flash flood severely damaged the only water pipeline into the canyon. Officials barred tourists from staying at lodges and hotels inside Grand Canyon National Park and issued emergency water restrictions for year-round residents.
2: I'm thinking all these snakes that are just drowning in their holes right now. Motherfuckers.
1: At least two people have been found deceased. More than a dozen others are missing following waves of rain in the Bright Angel Creek area of the tourist destination that hosts 4.4 million people a year. Wow.
2: Jesus Christ,
1: a lot
2: man.
1: Of people go see Grand Canyon.
2: I mean, 4.4 million. Is it even a Grand Canyon anymore or a network of sewage systems? I mean, how do you have 400 people go to that? It's just all it is a canyon. Like, where do you go?
1: The flood happened deep in the canyon near where the Colorado River flows around popular lodges and camping areas where people hiking from one rim of the Grand Canyon to the other stop for the night. Scores of visitors had to be evacuated from the area by helicopter. They talked of a massive deluge and rangers warning of rock slides. They saw huge pools of logs and debris rolling down the river.
2: Fuck that.
1: They stood nearby awaiting rescue.
2: And rattlesnakes, dens of rattlesnakes. Seriously, that's what happens in floods. The floods fill these holes and these.
1: Well, wherever you're going is where the snakes are going to want to go too, up and away from the water.
2: God, fuck this, man. I bet there's no articles on the snake situation. There are tons of snakes out west. Like here in the south, we think about, we have so many snakes. Not like there, man. The rattlesnakes are coming out your eyeballs out west. And now they're fighting for the high ground. That's what it's going to come down to. It's us or them.
1: So scary shit happening the Grand Canyon. You know, I mean, God, that would suck. You go on your little vacation. You're away from work and all the bullshit. Yeah. Next thing you know, you're running for your life from a fucking flash flood.
2: You imagine you're a snake, though, and you slither around your whole fucking life. You never had an opportunity to swim, and the next thing you know, you're literally swimming. But it's not like you would have to.
1: Snakes can swim, though, right? Really.
2: They can only do one form. They can only get around by slithering. I mean, they don't have legs, so they can slither through the water, or they just fucking drown, I guess. You know, that's it. Let me bite somebody and ruin their lives. Fuck you.
1: Well, I don't think that's their aim.
2: We don't know what they're thinking, though. You don't know what they're thinking. Right now, they're thinking, holy shit, what's this water shit? I'm going to drown. Where?
1: Those are your headlines, everybody. Yay.
2: That thing in Nepal is crazy, too, man.
1: Yeah, terrifying.
2: Fuck. Let me see. Water. We got to, you know, we're complaining that the data centers are taking all our water, but yet, according to this podcast, water is at the root of all our fucking problems. You either can't get enough water or you're drowning in the fucking shit, you know?
1: Well, yeah, and that's what, when you try to tell the droolers that the climate change, you know, who was, I forget that senator, remember that?
2: Oh,
1: brought a snowball into
2: from Oklahoma.
1: Yeah, yeah. The, I forget his name. That brought a snowball in when there was a late snow in the spring in D.C. and was like, "Here's your climate change right here."
2: I can almost think of it. So you should be able to almost think of it.
1: This is global warming.
2: God damn. That was the dumbest thing ever. I hate that I forgot who that is. We should never forget who did that because that's the dumbest shit I've ever heard of.
1: I mean, I can look it up.
2: Oh, God. Yeah, it's easy. It's the guy that did the snowball thing. What the fuck were you thinking? I always get Arkansas and Oklahoma mixed up. Anybody else?
1: Oh, Inhofe.
2: Damn! God, you stupid shitbag.
1: In desperate attempt to mock what he called the global warming hysteria, Senator James Inhofe, Republican from Oklahoma, brought a snowball to the Senate floor on Thursday.
2: You know, we don't respect water on this planet. We never have. The shittiest superhero is in water. I'm sorry. Aquaman is just like...
1: How dare you?
2: No, I mean, you know, it's he's, if he's
1: what
2: not...
1: What about that one Wonder Twin?
2: That was my point. I'm sorry. You got my point. That is the most underappreciated superhero ever. Nobody cares about form of water. That's 75% of the fucking earth. He could say, hey, I'm the Pacific Ocean or the American Ocean. Trump suggested...
1: Make America, yeah.
2: He might take an ocean. He suggested that.
1: Good luck.
2: I mean, how does that work? Because nobody lives in the lake of America, right? Unless you're on a boat.
1: It doesn't. All he can order is for the federal government to call it that. But he can't force. There's no international, whatever the international right. naming body is, right. the Cartography Institute of the Planet or whatever. I don't know that. Kind of they agree. I'm assuming it's a UN deal or some international deal.
2: No, it's us, right?
1: And decides to name.
2: Oh, I see what you're saying.
1: To change the name of shit. He can't. That's why nobody calls it the Gulf of Mexico. But the horrible thing is, and I believe these people should be looked into. Ew. and held accountable for any corruption and bullshit, because the weak cunts at Google and at Apple both changed their maps
2: make
1: it the Gulf of America and the fucking Lake America.
2: Get out there, meatpads!
1: I just saw that Google changed it. Fuck you, you executive twats at Google. We're going to be looking at you when we're in charge and see why you were bending the knee and sucking the tiny little mushroom cock of Trump with these ridiculous things.
2: You know who stood up to Trump so far consistently? His victims. E. Jean Carroll stood up to Trump, took him to court. Fucking the Epstein survivors. They came out in solidarity against the motherfucker, and they begged our Congress, do something about this, do something about this. And they finally did, kind of, you know? But shit, man, everybody else, sucky, sucky, sucky. Get out the knee pads.
1: So gross.
2: He's the guy from, I can't even remember his reality show. What was it? Dancing with the, Apprentice. He's the guy from Apprentice. Fuck him.
1: Good news, though.
2: Yeah.
1: I mean, you know, gooder news. There's only certain things that would be good news right now.
2: Yes. I can't wait.
1: I do want to get this one story, though, which is very satisfying awesome and funny. Here it is. Shock poll.
2: Ooh.
1: Trump approval hits another new low while support slips among his past backers.
2: Shit, man.
1: An eye-opening new poll has shown that Trump's approval rating has dropped to its lowest level in either of his two terms. That's even after 9/11. Not 9/11.
2: Yeah,
1: January 6th.
2: But wait, his weight is at the top of his two terms. This is the heaviest he's been.
1: You know. inversely proportional, as a growing number of past supporters are now saying they would not vote for him again.
2: Oh, shit, guys. Finally, welcome to the party. What did it for you? Oh, it doesn't matter. Come on over.
1: UMass Amherst survey. Found growing dissatisfaction with the president due mostly to the ongoing war in Iran and financial pain at the gas pump and the grocery checkout.
2: Thank you, guys.
1: One of the poll directors said, with no end in sight to the ongoing war in Iran, the continued rise in prices of gas, groceries, utilities, and housing, and escalating trade war with Canada, a ridiculous trade war, likelihood of higher interest rates, it comes as no surprise that Trump's approval rating remains at a paltry 32%, a 1 percentage point drop since March.
2: And people are turning on him who only voted for him 3 fucking times.
1: Well, this is it. The poll also noted growing regret among those who cast ballots for Trump previously, with about 16% of respondents saying they wouldn't back him again if they could do it all over again.
2: Okay, we got to slow this part down because I love it. Welcome aboard. I told you so, you stupid pieces of shit. Rapist worshiping lunatic fucks.
1: And this isn't, you know, it's not the biggest number, you think 16%, but these are triple Trumpers. You know, these aren't they're either greedy or not the sharpest tacks in the bunch. You know what I mean?
2: They're dumb as fuck.
1: Or willfully ignorant.
2: People
1: locked in a silo of right wing bullshittery.
2: These are people that would ask Tommy Tuberville for help spelling something because they're so dumb. These people are dumber than Tommy Tuberville. Is that what this study says?
1: But it is his erosion of his approval is showing clear, consistent signs of a trend.
2: Yeah, shit. People more and more people fucking hating his ass, right?
1: Yeah, but the thing is, he doesn't care.
2: That's true.
1: He's kind of saying he doesn't care. I don't think he's going to run.
2: No, he's never going to run. I mean, he might have to use a scooter. For office.
1: But I don't think he's going to run. I don't think he thinks he's going to run.
2: He'll just stay, and J.D. Vance will sit on his lap.
1: Well, he thinks he's going to be in charge from absentia. He definitely, because he is the Republican Party. It's going to be like China. It's like Xi could go put his feet up and, quote, retire.
2: Yeah.
1: Or Putin.
2: Putin did that with the drunk, right?
1: And nothing's going to happen. Yeltsin? Yeah.
2: Go out there, you drunk. He should think that because there's nothing. Who's going to replace Trump in the Republican Party?
1: Well, that's it.
2: Tuberville.
1: Trump is a cult of personality. And when that goes, the word personality? J.D. Vance? The word personality? Marco?
2: Oh, God.
1: The word personality, keg's breath.
2: Oh.
1: Nutlick. I don't know. I don't think he would run, but.
2: Right, right.
1: Nonetheless, I just like calling him Nutlick.
2: Oh, yeah, yeah. That's what his kids call him. As soon as they figured out, it's like, so dad, years ago, that island you took us to was like the famed island of some fucking sex trafficker of children. Are you fucking kidding me? Can you imagine hearing that story now as a kid and thinking, wait a second, that's where we went? You must hate us. Yeah, I don't. I mean, seriously. Can somebody interview his kids? Terry Gross had the dumb fuck's kids on asking how it feels that, you know, now that your dad took you to a sex trafficker.
1: Your father took you to the island.
2: I mean, you hate the guy, right? Anyway.
1: So there you go. His own supporters are starting. You know, I played clips on Friday's show, I think it was, or one of the shows last week about a bunch of these. Triple Trumpers.
2: Yeah.
1: Now that are.
2: They're
1: being interviewed. And they're like, well, I don't like him anymore. And that one guy, Iowa, right? It was a bunch of Iowans. And they had that one guy who was like, the reporter said, what would you say to Trump if he was here? And this is a Triple Trumper guy said, fuck you.
2: Right. Right. Triple Trumper. But the 3 times he was there, you got on the knees and sucky sucky. But that's welcome. I'm glad you're doing it now. I'm glad you're on the right side of things.
1: And then let's also not forget that there are a number of them that are not seeing the light. They're upset that not enough brown people have been summarily executed on the streets.
2: I think that's a big swath of them because, you know, the good liars do their thing, and that's what a lot of them say. They love that racism shit, and they want more of it, and they're mad that, I mean, who are you going to get that's more racist than Stephen Miller? I mean, if you're not satisfied with the Nazis currently in office, I don't know what to fucking tell you unless you could get the actual cast of the bad guy that was in the first Raiders of the Lost Ark or something. I don't know. But these are the best Nazis, right? Are we going to have it?
1: And this the UMass poll, not only is his approval bad, but the worst number is his disapproval. Because, you know, there's usually people in the middle or people who lightly approve, lightly disapprove. And those numbers are going away.
2: But what's his blood sugar?
1: And everyone's drifting towards the disapproval section. Yeah. And now it's over 66%. It's more than 2/3.
2: That's a fraction even these dumb fucks can understand.
1: Disapprove.
2: 2/3 is most. And I went to school in Georgia, so now we're all on the same page. Most.
1: 1, 2, 3. Right.
2: You know, I think I'm trying to think of people who could follow in the reign, R-E-I-G-N of Trump. I think maybe the only one I'm thinking of that'd be a good candidate, and don't laugh because he was almost a senator. I think what's his face? Herschel could do it. He could run. What's funny about
1: that? For president?
2: Absolutely.
1: A Republican, of course.
2: Well, yeah.
1: Why not put Tuberville up there?
2: Hey, he almost was a senator. If I'm Raphael Warnock, that would have driven me to alcoholism, knowing that guy almost beat me.
1: Raphael Warnock is a black man in Georgia. He knows what it's like there.
2: Yeah, but Raphael, like that guy. I mean, did you even think of Herschel Walker before you had to run against him? You're like, who the fuck is this guy? The football player?
1: Yeah, that's the scary part. That's the only reason. If Herschel Walker hadn't been Herschel Walker, it was some other guy.
2: Oh, it wouldn't matter.
1: That was as stupid as Herschel Walker and spoke as stupidly as Herschel Walker. It would have been a lot easier for Warnock, I think.
2: I would have opened up every campaign meeting looking at those polls if I'm Raphael Warnock, and I would just, I don't know, I might have to fire people daily, say, how are the numbers this close? I mean, guys, if we can't beat Herschel Walker, have you heard him talk? Oh, that runoff would have, I don't know how. Can somebody ask Raphael Warnock what was going through his mind when he saw the results? And it's like, I have to do a runoff election against him? What happened? It's a cardboard badge. Yeah, but Herschel Walker could take over for Trump for sure.
1: That's another thing going on. Let's see.
2: Matt Gaetz?
1: Else we got going? Oh, I don't think people like Matt Gaetz anymore. He kind of, he's got his great thing going over at OAN, doesn't he?
2: Sorry, Matt. Yeah. What about Kevin McCarthy? I saw him on something.
1: Oh, really?
2: People hate him still.
1: Yeah.
2: I'm trying. Do you have any ideas who's going to replace Donald? Come on.
1: Me?
2: Yeah. Who do you, Chuck Norris is dead, so.
1: Nobody. Junior's an idiot.
2: Lee Greenwood.
1: I mean, there's a lot of speculation that Trump's not picking between JD and Rubio.
2: Mubio?
1: And Boobio.
2: Oh my God, that's his new name.
1: Because
2: he doesn't care.
1: He's going to, at some point, Don Jr. is going to announce he's going to run.
2: Right. He doesn't care about his kids, though. I mean,
1: yeah, but he knows he can control Don Jr. He can control Don Jr. And what better way than to make it a Trump dynasty?
2: The cartel would love Don Jr. They would love that guy.
1: You know, he gets 8 years, and then Eric gets 8 years.
2: You know,
1: then Barron's old enough. Then Barron gets 8 years.
2: Yeah. God.
1: As they pretend to have elections.
2: Maybe is there another planet out there that's doing anything
1: that we could move to?
2: Yeah,
1: that'd be great.
2: Mubio. Marco Mubio.
1: Mubio.
2: When do we attack? Hey, Mubio. When do we attack in Cuba? When do we do that?
1: Meanwhile, Trump. It says, "Raging Trump 80 explodes in foul-mouthed morning meltdown."
2: What? He's 80 years old.
1: Okay. Trump went on a morning meltdown against Iran as the conflict in the Middle East reignited.
2: Yeah.
1: In a Truth Social post just before 8 a.m. Eastern, the 80-year-old president described Iran as, quote, officially a failed nation, all caps, it is dead.
2: Donald, at this rate, we're going to run out of Patriot missiles and Pampers, you know?
1: They have no Navy, they have no Air Force, they have no currency, they're not paying their soldiers or police, inflation is at 300%, and their leadership is in total disarray and incapable of properly representing the country.
2: They don't represent the country! It's a totalitarian fuckstorm in Iran. Nobody votes, even by mail over there.
1: The only thing they have is fake news from the USA. A willingness to kill their protesters. Now over 100,000 people dead. They must be tried for war crimes against humanity. Get a mirror, you twat.
2: Oh, I know.
1: And a good line of bullshit. Thank you for your attention to this matter, President Donald J.
2: Speaking of mirrors, do you think he has one of those mirrors? They had these on the Shark Tank that are shaped in a way that make you look...
1: It's a skinny mirror?
2: Svelte. Yeah. Boy, that'd be some invention that would be, huh? You need to... bring Stephen Hawking back to life to invent one of those to make Trump look skinny.
1: Didn't he kind of recently kind of admit that he's fat?
2: Trump said that?
1: I have to sneeze.
2: Jeez, Donald. I mean, hey.
1: he's been getting... Hold on.
2: Right.
1: Oh, fucking hell. He's been getting some backlash for... These fat comments,
2: yeah,
1: fat shaming people, like mainly Pritzker. He goes after Pritzker all the time. He's like, he'll be, at, you know, because he talks about anything anywhere, he'll be at some, who knows, some ribbon cutting thing. And he's like, yeah. And, you know, I know a guy, I'm not going to say who he is, who's, well, he's fat.
2: Dude.
1: And he's taking the fat pill, and it's not working.
2: Yeah, yeah.
1: And stuff like that. And now he's. He got called out on it, and he said something to the effect of, "I'm not fat shaming. Hey, I got my own problems."
2: Right, right. I got my own problems. Yeah, yeah. Because you're fat. Remember how mean you were to the former governor of Jersey? You remember that? You remember that?
1: Oh, Chris Christie.
2: Dude,
1: yeah.
2: By the way, I saw that guy on a show last night. Is he still reserving whole beaches and hanging out? Because that dude has a fucking tan like you wouldn't believe. He just lives on vacation, right? That's what happens.
1: Oh, here it is.
3: You know, some people say, never use the fat word. And I don't. I would never call anybody fat. I have my own problems, you know?
1: There you go.
2: Yeah, yeah, yeah.
1: That was at the correspondents' dinner, apparently, before the attack. Or at the...
2: The attack?
1: Wasn't the correspondence today?
2: Yeah, it was an attack. A grad student did the 50-yard dash in you know, 8 shifts of the fucking Secret Service.
1: They couldn't
2: stop him. Oh my, maybe it's the Secret Service.
1: Stop him.
2: Are you guys too heavy over there? Are you exercising? Because this dude, they barely stopped him though. I mean, he got through one level of security. That is insane, man. God, he's a grad student.
1: Oh, Messi's
2: papers.
1: Retiring.
2: Who?
1: Lionel Messi, the soccer player.
2: Oh, shit.
1: I've been watching too much British TV. The football player.
2: Right. Rugby. Well, congratulations. Did he win? He played for Spain? Or
1: He did not win.
2: Oh, okay. Well, do you know Tom Cruise?
1: And then Djokovic got, I saw the U.S. Open got knocked out in the first round.
2: God, there was
1: some big news going on in rich people sports.
2: Oh, yeah. There's a tennis story on the news today. Oh, yeah, yeah. Somebody has a fan base that's they're up when we're sleeping, so they're going to do the tennis match at night. So the people who...
1: Oh, that's smart.
2: I
1: televise it? Yeah, that's
2: yeah,
1: smart.
2: I think we should...
1: The U.S. Open, the grounds are amazing. It's a really cool place.
2: They got the best grass.
1: In New York, yeah.
2: That's the one thing Trump talks about. He thinks blades of grass are actually better than people, the way he talks about grass. Have you ever heard him talk about, oh, we got the bed. Now the grass in D.C. is perfect.
1: He doesn't care.
2: Yeah, you care about grass, raping,
1: care about people. He cares
2: Diet
1: about,
2: Coke.
1: He cares about ugly, gaudy gold decorations to make it look like a French whore's apartment.
2: Hey, HuffPo.
1: The 1700s.
2: Oh, my God. It looks like Vegas over there. Hey, HuffPo, in all the other news outlets. What's up with the reflecting pool in front of the monument? I mean, we just stopped talking about that. Are you back to talking about Biden being senile?
1: Or we came on to the next shiny thing.
2: But what color destroyed. Is it?
1: Well, we moved on to the Kennedy Center that he was threatening to knock down. He's still threatening to knock it down. And what is the other thing that he's... Oh, the bunker.
2: You can't come after the theater people, motherfucker. That ain't right. I don't like that at all. I don't like him fucking with the theaters.
1: That's
2: Fuck
1: that
2: you,
1: Richard
2: man.
1: Grinnell, who needs to be looked into, too.
2: Who did the Kennedy Center?
1: He's the head of the Kennedy Center now, that motherfucker.
2: God, I tell you what, Guantanamo.
1: You saw that, right? The board voted to put Trump's name back on it?
2: Oh, yeah, I did.
1: Saying, like, renovations completed by President Donald J. Trump. You know, of course, in the same size font as Kennedy. And then they're saying they tried to tell that judge that if he doesn't let them close the Kennedy Center, remember, they want to close it down
2: God.
1: For some reason and do these like massive updates or whatever. When the judge was like, you could actually keep it open and keep having shows and making money.
2: Yes.
1: To offset some of these costs.
2: Of course.
1: You could do it piecemeal. You don't have to knock the whole thing down. The lawyers now have come back and said it's on the verge of collapse, basically, and that if the judge says they can't close it, they may just have to knock it down.
2: Fuck that. The show must go on. The show must go on.
1: And they said something like there were speculation in the past about a large outdoor amphitheater space. Maybe that would work.
2: Fuck that. Has anyone performed outside? I goddamn bring
1: this. This is an idle threat from these assholes.
2: Like, that's fighting words.
1: But I hope people are keeping an eye on the Kennedy Center, because you know that these evil motherfuckers, these corrupt assholes, will try to sneak out there in the middle of the night and knock it down.
2: Well, I mean, I'm kind of torn on it, because now I think it's sullied by these Nazis and it's not right. It's just not what it was, because Trump's name's been on it. It's all been Nazified. So we have to figure out how to deal with that. But I'll tell you something. If I was president and somebody suggests an outdoor amphitheater, you're fired, motherfucker. Get the fuck out of my face.
1: The first thing when the new administration takes over should be a drag show.
2: Oh, I'm sorry, Pat. I agree.
1: Lacage.
2: We're going to have that too, but we're also going to have some other things going on. And I tell you what.
1: Should we have the hearings?
2: Yes!
1: The tribunals in the Kennedy Center. That 12:01
2: a.m., first day in office. My DOJ's on notice. I need, how many are in jail? How many are convicted? Don't come to me with niceties. Hey, how's it going? What's up? I don't give a fuck. I want those Nazis in jail. Guantanamo, Guantanamo, Guantanamo, Guantanamo, hey, Guantanamo. We're busy. And, just fucking theater shit. I just want to say one thing. Whoever suggested outdoor shit is obviously a dickhead, because...
1: Well, no, there were... Before they built it, I think.
2: Yeah.
1: One of the possibilities was, hey, we could make it an outdoor amphitheater kind of thing, right? And now that's what they're threatening. They're like, well, you don't let us redesign it, we're just going to have to knock it down.
2: The Greeks...
1: It's a mob threat.
2: The Greeks were like, hey, we wish the Acropolis could have been inside and air-conditioned and shit, but we didn't have that back then. We just figured out aqueducts and shit. No one wants to perform outside. It sucks. The sound sucks.

0: Outdoor amphitheater will be fine. That's a whole different ballgame, motherfucker.
1: Not saying it'll be fine. It's a threat. It's
0: that's Niagara Falls.
1: If you don't
0: man.
1: Let us do have our way with it,
0: yeah.
1: We're going to kill it.
0: Shit.
1: If you don't let us rape the Kennedy Center, we're going to kill it.
0: Okay. Well, listen.
1: This is what they're saying.
0: I hear outdoors, and I Niagara Falls it because I've done so many outdoor shows, and you just this. Am I crying or am I sweating? I don't know, but I got to change clothes. Doesn't matter.
1: Speaking of Mubio,
0: don't do that when I'm drinking coffee. That's a good one.
1: On Friday, a federal judge declared that the Trump administration's efforts to deport non-citizens for political speech run counter to the Constitution's First and Fifth Amendments, the latest legal rebuke of the White House's expansive immigration agenda.
0: No shit, motherfuckers.
1: Stanford Daily sued Secretary of State Marco Rubio. Rubio, arguing that his use of the Immigration and Nationality Act to deport non-citizen students had foreign students refraining from writing opinion pieces critical of the administration, which Trump is like, exactly.
0: Isn't this
1: that's a bad thing.
0: Isn't this basic bitch freedom stuff? Of course. You're telling me you can't deport someone because they disagree with you politically? Is that basically the gist
1: Who?
0: Of this? I mean, God, we don't need to go to Stanford to understand this shit. These judges with their fancy law degrees, shove it up your...
1: If you're Republican, you are.
0: Oh, yeah, that's true. Do. You don't even know what you do.
1: They think we should be deported.
0: Right.
1: Because we disagree with the orange god.
0: Yeah. Shit.
1: And want universal health care for people and want billionaires to pay their fair fucking share of taxes.
0: Yeah. You guys pay your fair share, but I think that ship has sailed. I don't think you can make up for all the bad shit you've done. I really don't. I mean, it's sorry, Elon and Peter Thiel.
1: Northern District of California Judge Noel Wise, an appointee of Biden, sided with the Stanford Daily, which sued Marco. He wrote, in the United States, freedom of speech belongs to the people. It's not the government's to take.
0: No shit. Shelby could have wrote that. Of course.
1: Another plaintiff was an unnamed woman who is a lawful non-citizen in the U.S. who was previously in the country on a student visa at a school that was not Stanford and, quote, has refrained from publishing and voicing her true opinions regarding Palestine and Israel and has deleted a social media account to guard against retaliation for past expression. Here you can simultaneously hate the content of a person's speech and love the country that cherishes the freedom to allow it.
0: Well, I agree. That would be nice. And I agree with you. That should be a good thing, you know, but we're in the Mubio America. I don't know what this is.
1: I mean, that's like these auditors that I watch, you know, these cop watchers and the auditors. Yeah. I mean, we know that. They've kind of been caught either on their own body cams or whatever.
0: Yeah.
1: Basically saying, we're going to arrest this person. You know, it probably won't go anywhere, but the goal is to, they don't say this out loud, but the way they talk, you could tell. The goal is to make this person stop doing it and make other people not want to do it.
0: Yeah.
1: Even if they know they're in the right and they're going to probably win the court case. And they're going to get sprung. In our system, cops are sovereign citizens who have no accountability, basically. Very little accountability.
0: Wow.
1: For anything. And
0: and they're armed.
1: They know they're going to get away with everything.
0: So
1: they're like, hey, let's light this guy up.
0: Let's
1: put the handcuffs on him and pull his arms up so that he flinches. Sure. And then we could say, stop resisting and throw him to the ground. That's a known tactic.
0: Right. And Dick Wolf.
1: That these dicks use.
0: Dick Wolf, listen to me. My first day as president, I'm telling somebody to drag your ass into the Senate hearing, because I want to know how you portrayed the cops in such a fucking, I mean, you can't even call that a drama. That's like science fiction Law and Order, right? You call it Law and Order based on what? I mean, God damn, Jerry Orbach is not a typical cop. That's an insult to Jerry Orbach. They don't act like they do on TV. They've done us.
1: Wasn't Jerry Orbach a musical theater guy?
0: Absolutely. Yeah. He was in, what was that musical about, you know, Genesis and Adam and Eve? The Apple Tree. He was in The Apple Tree. He was in Hello, Dolly. Lots of good shit. And then he played that cop.

0: was based in zero reality, you know? Played by the rules.
1: Oh, he was a good guy.
0: Well, yeah, air quotes, good guy. Just like air quotes, Dennis Franz was a good guy. And Jimmy Smith.
1: Dennis Franz.
0: He went on to be a Jedi. Oh, no.
1: The guy with my old accent.
0: No, actually, Jimmy Smith went into politics. He was the president of Alderaan.
1: Actually, I don't think my accent was ever that bad, but...
0: Oh, yeah. Oh, right. Dennis Franz was from Chicago. I mean, not New York.
1: Oh, yeah. Like, I'm from the back of the yards.
0: He was good in that, but it's bullshit. Even he was a flawed character, but he was still, at the end of the show, so you come back and watch next week, the final commercial break, he would have a moment where he was nice to the person that he beat the shit out of the whole show, and you would feel bad for him. They would do this, you know. But damn, you guys lied to America, and you, right?
1: Yeah.
0: They made people, how did television make people feel better about getting beaten by cops? It's amazing. And then sold commercials on top of it. Amazing.
1: Well, and it's because they're chasing brown people usually. And
0: yeah.
1: That, you know, makes their little cocktail wieners twitch.
0: That's right. And whenever there's like a somebody protesting politics or something in one of those shows, guess what they do to that person? Make them look crazy.
1: This is a nice headline, though.
0: Yes.
1: Republicans are being warned of, quote, historic losses in the midterms. New polling aggregates showing the party trailing in 8 major battleground Senate races.
0: Yes.
1: Just 2 months before voters head to the poll. 8.
0: Right. I think instead of the elections, we should have the candidates get together and play softball against each other. I would bet on the Democrats 100%, right?
1: Oh, if we need to take the Senate.
0: Yeah.
1: We're probably going to take the House. We need to take the Senate.
0: Take it.
1: But by like 3 or 4 would be spectacular.
0: Yeah.
1: So that they could tell Fetterman to go fuck himself.
0: Shit. Yeah.
1: Because that asshole is going to turn into Manchin. If it's like 50-50 or 51-49 for the Dems,
0: right.
1: He's going to be that one. He's going to be Manchin.
0: I
1: guarantee you.
0: Didn't Manchin, like, every once in a while say, hey, I'm a human, I'm just kind of fucked up in the head. But Fetterman is like, he's different. What's wrong with him? Is there really something?
1: He's fucked up in the head.
0: Is there anything in the... Hey, founding...
1: Either the Strokes did it, or yeah. he was just a liar. He pulled the rug out.
0: Yeah.
1: On the voters in... Where is he from? Pennsylvania?
0: Jesus.
1: And because he was like this progressive... He was what the people wanted. He's the regular guy that wears a hoodie that tells these motherfuckers in power that they're motherfuckers and that they need to talk about the common man and unions and shit.
0: Maybe I'm hallucinating or remembering something different, but didn't he have like a transgender flag flying that in solidarity of trans people? What happened? It must be a medical thing. He must. Hey, founding fathers, is there any thing you have in that document that can, like, if a guy strokes out and loses his shit while he's in office, can we yank him? Or,
1: well, let's talk about Mitch McConnell.
0: He's
1: still
0: dead.
1: They haven't decided to take him off ice and show that he's something happened to him.
0: He's not dead yet. I really thought we did that story.
1: No.
0: Okay.
1: Well, I mean, he might be.
0: Yeah.
1: He very well could be.
0: Elaine Chao is like TikTok, right? I mean,
1: but I think. Aren't they coming back soon?
0: I mean,
1: I think they're coming back really soon from
0: vacation.
1: Ryan, they're working at home.
0: Oh, well,
1: they're
0: not
1: meeting
0: Mitch.
1: With their constituents.
0: Mitch is working with the help of like life support shit, right? See, he came out and I saw him on the internet dance and stuff. Didn't you see him breakdance or something or skateboard?
1: Mitch McConnell?
0: Yeah. Oh, they had a video. Right. There might have been AI, but he was skateboarding and the whole thing. God, there's people in Arkansas with no water to drink because AI had to make a video of Mitch McConnell breakdancing. I mean, that is crazy.
1: Well, and that facility is also mining Bitcoin.
0: With the water, because the water cools the servers. Okay, what's in it for us? I'm waiting.
1: Well, exactly.
0: It's like the tech pros are getting everything they want from us. Grr.
1: So I'm sure they're going to appeal this decision that because the Republicans really hate free speech.
0: Yeah.
1: And they are, you know, this bullshit going after these students on campus because they were taking part in a, hey, we don't like the genocide going on in Palestine.
0: Yeah.
1: Rally.
0: Right. Right. It's crazy that you would have to have a rally in America against genocide. You would think everybody was on board with that. Shit.
1: The ruling comes after the, university activists Mahmoud Khalil and Mohsen Mahdawi, Tufts University doctoral grad Rumeysa Ozturk, and Georgetown University scholar Badar Khan Suri were those being subjected to, among those being subjected to deportation.
0: No! Wait, all those people you read were like graduate candidates, PhD candidates and shit like that.
1: Yeah.
0: Can we deport other people? I mean, why these guys? Smart, productive people. Let's get rid of them. Are they,
1: Khalil's a green card holder, was detained for more than 3 months after leading pro-Palestinian protests at his campus. Mahdawi, also a lawful permanent resident, was arrested after he appeared for a citizenship interview.
0: God!
1: So this is one of those things where they're following the rules and they arrest him.
0: Well, Rubio has said like that. He said, he's like, listen, if you're not going to behave and disagree with America, we'll just get rid of you. I mean, that's crazy.
1: Ozturk was detained by masked agents in Boston after the State Department revoked her student visa because of an op-ed she co-authored criticizing her school's response to the war in Gaza.
0: What a bunch of fucking pussies. You're afraid of someone writing an op-ed.
1: Vermin, yeah.
0: What kind of fucking assholes? How dare this person write an op-ed that brown people are being summarily executed while they wait in line to get food from an aid truck in Palestine? How evil of them. Shit.
1: The cases became part of a broader legal and political fight over the administration's efforts to crack down on campus activism. They viewed as not aligned with their foreign policy.
0: Shit, you know, you guys, I don't like what you're aligned with over there. You guys are creeps and pervs and rapists. Fuck off. God damn. I mean, really, shit. Go swimming in the Grand Canyon. See if you can find some snakes, you fucks. God, what a nightmare.
1: What have we got going here for time? Thanks for listening, everybody. Thanks for joining us.
0: That really must be. I can't believe there's not one story about these dens of snakes that have been washed out. Now they're all over the fucking place instead of in their little holes.
1: I think people are a little more concerned about the human life.
0: Yes.
1: Right now.
0: Absolutely. And that, what I'm saying, directly affects that, man. See the size of these fucking rattlesnakes? I mean, what the fuck, man? Why are they that big? I mean, seriously, are they endangered still? Please tell me these rattlesnakes are not still fucking endangered. Shit,
1: I think there might be some that are in some places.
0: Fuck, that is so stupid.
1: We have got other news.
0: Yeah.
1: Please tell me I saved this.
0: Mubio.
1: I wanted to read something.
0: Yes, something Trump can't do.
1: Oh, no. Did I not save it? I'm going to look for it now. But it has to do, I don't want to blow it. I'm going to switch topics while I'm looking for the other one. We'll come back to this in a moment.
0: Yeah.
1: That you don't know what I'm talking about.
0: Okay. I'm telepathic.
1: Data leak exposes Andrew Tate's
0: shit
1: empire.
0: Gross. God damn.
1: The headline at Straight Arrow News says, ew, Andrew Tate offered secret espionage classes to exploit the dirty secrets of the wealthy.
0: Wait a second.
1: So Andrew Tate was trying to turn himself into
0: an influencer,
1: the new Epstein.
0: Oh, okay. Oh, wow. What a weird life plan. I don't know the more I hear about these Tates, is there anything positive about this guy in the news coming up? I mean, shit. He wanted to be the new Epstein.
1: Jesus. I mean, right? If we think that Epstein was blackmailing people on behalf, possibly, of some foreign governments.
0: Of fucking course.
1: Or shopping it, the info, to foreign governments.
0: All of it. Sure.
1: Then he was, I'm sorry, I got distracted.
0: No, I mean, it's true, though. I mean, because I, how the fuck would Epstein introduce, like, hey, Donald, meet this supermodel from this former Soviet bloc country. You can marry this person and have a kid with it, you know?
1: Right, right.
0: It.
2: My statue has termites.
0: It has termites.
2: There's a wasp nest there.
0: Wooden god, a wooden statue. That's so fucking sad.
1: Ooh. Oh, this is a tweet.
0: Yes,
1: from before.
0: Did they even stain it or put any water seal on it, her statue, before they put it out there? Is it just like particle wood with a couple of nails?
1: Well, it was painted like that weird blue for that dress, right?
0: Yeah, yeah. But is it treated? Did they treat the wood so when it rains?
1: They treated it with fire.
0: Yeah, they did.
1: Apparently.
0: God. Right? Melania, listen, there are all kinds of fascists throughout history that get amazing fucking statues. Sometimes gold, bronze, marble, the whole thing. You name it. You got fucking particle wood. Particle board. Scrap lumber from the Lowe's for you.
1: Right, right,
0: God,
1: right.
0: That's funny as shit.
1: Who tweeted this previously about the ICE raids?
0: Okay.
1: What is the etiquette if you're going about your business and find yourself observing an ICE raid? Okay. I want to show a little respect and decency. Are you allowed to masturbate where you stand?
0: That's Stephen Miller. But who tweeted it? They're being ironic, right?
1: That's all I'm going to give you.
0: Oh, they're not ironic.
1: Because it's hilarious.
0: Oh, so it is. It's Jennifer Welch?
1: No.
0: Hunter
1: man.
0: Biden?
1: No. You think Wyatt would be fucking hilarious. Are you allowed to masturbate where you stand during an ICE raid?
0: Oh, Pee Wee Herman. No.
1: Milo Yiannopoulos.
0: Oh, my God. He was serious, though.
1: Yeah.
0: He's not being funny?
1: That's why it's hilarious.
0: Shit.
1: Because he got rounded up by ICE.
0: This is a tough one because, honestly, it would be hilarious if Olbermann tweeted that or Rachel Maddow because they could be saying that ironically. But do we get rid of irony or...
1: Are you allowed to masturbate where you stand in the street, or should you find some kind of awning or motor vehicle?
0: An awning? Which way does your sperm flow, dummy? An awning? That's funny. An awning.
1: There you go, Milo.
0: You tweeted that, Milo? God, my tweets are boring. I mean, shit, dude. See, I would think someone was being sarcastic. No one would say that seriously, you know, in earnest.
3: I never really believed in curses, but after the last few days, boy, do I believe in them now. It got me good and it got me deep. I'll be feeling this one for a long time.
1: That's a clip of Milo that they're showing. Somebody apparently interviewed him, and that's a teaser. That
0: this is after the whole thing.
1: Yeah.
0: Send the ambulance.
1: He's back in Britain.
0: You know, he does. You know, he sounds like almost like Sean Connery. Just like I watched the Alaskan Bush people last night, and God, they just sound so fucked up because of Sean Connery. And is he Welsh or
1: he's a Brit?
0: Oh, okay, is he?
1: Well, I mean, Welsh people are Brits too. I don't know what part of
0: Milo. You sound like Sean Connery. For what it's worth, for matters.
1: Doesn't matter. I don't think he's. I think he sounds like he's.
0: Did Sean Connery masturbate under an awning, or would he just do it out in the street? God, what a weird thing to even, what a weird way to express yourself. Were you being poetic? I mean, you got to fucking, do you know what? Send that tweet to Simon & Schuster just to say, hey, you're going to give this guy a book deal.
1: Yeah, he's from Kent. So,
0: hello.
1: Wait a second. That's not his real name?
0: I don't know.
1: Milo Hanrahan,
0: okay,
1: was born in October 1984 in Kent.
0: Yes, Hanrahan.
1: His occasional pen name is Milo Andreas Wagner.
0: Shit.
1: Also pronounced
0: Wagner.
1: Wagner.
0: Right. Shit. You can't. I mean, goddamn. The fascism runs deep in this one. Says Obi-Wan. I mean, This guy is so Nazi that off the top of his head, it's like, gosh, I want to go masturbate at these fucking deportations or the ICE raids or something. God, he's...
1: Milo was born and raised in Kent, England. His father has Greek and Irish ancestry. His mother's German-born. He is described as a practicing Roman Catholic. His parents divorced when he was a child. His mother is Jewish. Yiannopoulos has referred to himself as Jewish. According to the BBC, his maternal grandmother was Jewish. Raised by his mother and her second husband, Yiannopoulos has stated he did not have a good relationship with his stepfather. As a teenager, he lived with his paternal grandmother.
0: There you go.
1: Whose surname Yiannopoulos.
0: That's who fucked him up.
1: He later adopted. Well, no, he liked her.
0: The
1: Greek grandmother.
0: He liked her. That's what I'm saying. I mean, how did he end up like this? Because his stepfather...
1: Self-loathing gay.
0: Right. And I mean, he was raised by someone. I mean, can we credit his parents with any of this shittiness?
1: He was educated at the Simon Langton Grammar School for Boys in Canterbury.
0: Shut it down! Shut it down!
1: From which he has said he was expelled.
0: Okay. Leave it open! Leave it open! Sorry, guys. God damn.
1: He attended the University of Manchester, but dropped out before graduating.
0: Good job.
1: He then read English at Wolfson College, Cambridge, but was expelled.
0: There you go.
1: In 2010.
0: Damn, you guys are doing good.
1: What a piece of shit this guy is.
0: I'm impressed with these schools that keep expelling his ass. His stepfather couldn't take it. He's like, fuck, what's wrong with your Nazi kid?
1: Well, this makes a lot of sense. After he got kicked out of university, Yiannopoulos initially secured a job at the Catholic Herald.
0: The Catholics could handle it. The Catholics loved him.
1: This is a London-based Catholic magazine.
0: Perfect. That makes a Catholic magazine. Who the fuck is reading that? That is a pity job. That's a pity publication. Makes no money. It's because the Catholics are loaded, right?
1: Well, in England, is primarily Anglican, right?
0: Right.
1: The Catholics are more the minority.
0: But they hate the Anglicans. I mean, listen, who reads that magazine? I'll wait until someone tweets in and says, yes, I read the articles in that. There's no way anybody reads that shit, man.
1: Well, they have those altar boy centerfolds.
0: Is that real? I don't know. After today, I don't know what is irony. I don't know. Milo's like, I'm going to get under an awning.
1: They are Catholic.
0: God. Of course. You were able to get along with the Catholics, Milo. That makes a lot of sense, right?
1: There you go, Milo. I saw that somebody brought up that he had tweeted that in the past. I think I titled the blog post for the last show, Milo getting deported by ICE is Chef's Kiss.
0: Oh, wow. It is, though. It really perfect. Is. But they let him go, right? He was released from custody.
1: Well, back in England.
0: Come on, God.
1: He was launched. They didn't send him to CCOD or whatever. But
0: they send some people there. Why not this guy? He's perfect for that.
1: He's not brown enough.
0: Nah, come on. Come on. I don't know who I'm talking to. Shit.
1: Come on.
0: God, Milo. He was the guy hanging out with the Nazi artist and Nick Fuentes, right, in Mar-a-Lago? Was it him, Milo?
1: Yeah. With Nick and... Yay.
0: That is it. No, he's the artist formerly known as Swastika, correct?
1: I don't think he got that far.
0: You didn't change the name on your birth certificate
1: he didn't pull
0: to
1: a
0: that.
1: Prince.
0: Yeah. Prince is like, hey, I just was gonna be a symbol, not that. Shit.
1: And Prince's was
0: Prince was talented.
1: Prince's was I'm giving up my slave name because was it Sony that he was fighting?
0: The
1: record label was one of them, Warner, Sony. They're all evil
0: and
1: giant
0: Prince,
1: conglomerates who suck off the talent of talented people.
0: Speaking of talented, Prince, and we have to say this before we move on, is so much more talented than fucking Kanye, fucking Nazi face West. I'm sorry, fuck him. Right.
1: Yeah, but I do like some of Ye's music.
0: Listen, man.
1: Previous music. I haven't heard his recent stuff. I don't listen to the Heil Hitler
0: play
1: one.
0: Play it with your earbuds. There's so many other, hip hop music to listen to than Kanye. Sorry. I mean, just so much better shit.
1: I think he's a good producer if he would have just, kept his fucking mouth shut and
0: right.
1: Like they tell the basketball players, right? Shut up and play basketball.
0: Yeah, yeah.
1: Wasn't that Laura Ingraham or whatever?
0: Laura, but basketball players have good politics.
1: Or no, it was the Megyn Kelly said that, I think. One of them.
0: Megyn Kelly said Santa Claus is fucking white no matter what, right?
1: Just so you know, kids, Santa's white, okay?
0: If you're doing Megan, that's perfect. If you're doing Laura Ingraham, pitch down a little bit. Thank you. Okay.
4: One more for safety.
1: It was Megyn Kelly, yeah.
4: One more for safety.
5: Listen, guys.
4: I'm bleeding out my ears or whatever, eyeballs. I hate these people.
1: J.D. Vance says, quote, there is something about Abdul al-Sayed that is, quote, very, very evil.
0: Fuck you. Hey, teach your kids how to play golf on your own fucking dime, you dick fuck. And quit flying around in helicopters. Fuck you. Fuck
1: evil.
0: Off.
1: Very, very evil.
0: You're evil, motherfucker. Listen, we've had enough of you. There's been enough of J.D. Vance. We've had it.
1: Of course, he brought up Hassan when he was at some event. Hassan, it was a campaign rally.
0: Piker?
1: For GOP candidates in Michigan.
0: He's not running for office.
1: He launched several savage attacks on Abdul al-Sayed. He opened his remarks by going after al-Sayed for campaigning with Hassan Piker.
0: Hey, you're a fucking Nazi, dickhead. God, okay.
1: The vice president also shredded al-Sayed over his recent apology for his comments following the attack on a Jewish synagogue and school, accusing the Michigan Democrat of empathizing with the attacker and not the potential victims. What did he say?
0: Hey, listen. JD, go meet Syed in the fucking Thunderdome at the White House and meet it out there. I'm tired of this.
1: He said,
0: I
1: don't know how to do a JD Vance voice because he's just like a boring non-human attempting to be human. How do you do it, J.D. Vance?
0: Well, you went to acting school. I mean, you really got to put your skills to test here.
1: How do I become loathsome and nauseating at the same time being almost totally invisible?
0: Well, let me tell you, shit, you know. Meryl Streep, she had all those Oscars for a reason.
1: I need to work on it. I need to call Meryl and get some tips.
0: Yeah.
1: Give me a line reading, Meryl.
0: Read that as if you were a nightstand.
1: He said, and you know, I was trying to understand what would motivate a person to say these things, what would motivate a person to do these things, and I realized that there's something about Abdul al-Sayed that is very, very evil.
0: See?
1: And on the rise in the United States of America today. And it's people who see themselves not as citizens of a coalition fighting for every single person.
0: What? Where's the because part?
1: Whether they're Jewish or Christian, whether they're white, black, or brown, but see themselves as fighting for one group at the expense of others. And that is how, ladies and gentlemen, you destroy the United States of America. Well, exactly. Wait a second. Yeah. Which side embraces Jewish or Christian, white, black, or brown?
0: Yeah.
1: Not your side.
0: What was that whole thing? It's a long time ago. It was when Trump first right after he was elected. It was like 3 billion years ago. Do you remember that one thing that happened that was chanting Jews will not replace us?
1: Oh, yeah.
0: Does anybody remember that shit with the tiki torches?
1: There were good, fine people on both sides.
0: Right. That's who these people are. You know, fuck J.D. Vance, you dumb fuck. Why don't you get... You're going to play J.D. Vance? You need to find your leprechaun socks when you have the scene with Zelensky when you tell him has no cards or whatever the fuck he said. God.
1: What a piece of shit he is.
0: You remember that? He was green fucking... Well, that was to meet the president of Ireland, which is so shit. Cringe, right? J.D. Vance is cringe. That's a good way to describe him.
1: Yeah, yeah.
0: He's cringe.
1: Yeah.
0: Your wife can't enjoy you
1: either.
0: Sexually. There's no, you know what I mean? God, he's using military helicopters to teach his children how to golf. I don't know. Guys, you Republicans vote on the worst fucking people. I mean, really?
1: Yeah, yeah.
0: I mean, you guys have the worst taste in politicians. It's not even close.
1: But the Republican base thinks that
0: I don't think.
1: We're all evil, that we're the ones who want to take away the freedoms, that we hate America. And
0: I hate this America.
1: And all that shit.
0: When I do not like it.
1: 100% behind the side of authoritarianism, white nationalism, racism, sexism, homophobia, transphobia, yeah. Well, let's sit down while we list them all.
0: Yeah, let's all list them. And in the meantime, you and all your kids, we can all die of measles. I mean, that's what it's going to be. So.
6: That's a lie.
0: Thank you for voting and exercising your civic duty to vote for Nazis so we all die of measles. Thank you so much.
6: That's a lie.
0: God, and then we had to listen to J.D. Vance read Winnie the Pooh. Stop it! Tut, it looks like rain, says Pooh. Fuck you. Save Christopher Robin.
1: It looks like rain, says Pooh.
0: Oh, that was so bad. Usha's got a podcast that her Nazi husband does. She's a Nazi, too. You're a Nazi. You're all Nazis. Fuck off. Tut, it looks like rain.
1: I played the clip before of Nick Fuentes commenting on renaming Lake Ontario.
0: You better like it, Nick. You can't.
1: No, he said it just goes to show how impotent the United States has become under Trump. It's actually humiliating and embarrassing and sad.
0: You did it, though. But, like, you can't just do it and then say this is bad. You did this. You helped do this. Are you impotent?
7: I hope so.
0: Shut up, cat boy. You can't have it both ways, man. You can't make money telling people to do the stupid thing and then on the way out, chastising them for doing the stupid thing. You can't do that.
1: And then Nick goes on to, like the clip we played before, defend liberal coffee shops as a cool place to hang out.
0: You're not hanging out at a coffee
1: shop. He would never want to go to a conservative coffee shop because it would be shitty.
0: You wouldn't be allowed in my coffee shop. I wouldn't let you in. Right? I will refuse you service. Based on your Nazism.
1: And don't forget, he is a racist.
8: Do you think America will ever be white again? It's really saddening to see normie whites just
9: do you think America will ever be white again? I don't know, man. I hope so.
1: This is $20 this guy just gave him. Said, do you think America will ever be white again?
0: And then he trolls
1: him. And he makes fun of him.
0: He trolls him and then agrees with him. And then says something that sympathizes with the guys.
1: I told you, I think they're naked, sending him money and touching themselves to his abuse.
0: I think his sister probably really hates him, honestly, in her heart. Yeah. Let's hate this guy.
8: Do you think America will ever be white again? It's really saddening to see normie whites just.
9: Do you think America will ever be white again? I don't know, man. I hope so. I hope so, because it's really going to fucking suck when it isn't. I don't want to live with all these people. I don't want to live with all these brown people. I really don't, man. I don't hate them. I just would prefer if it was all white people. I don't hate them. I don't even dislike them. I mean, they're fine. They're like anybody else, but
1: well, except the Jews, I'm sure.
9: But I don't want to go there. Mom, could you pick me up? Can we go back to a white country, please?
10: It just doesn't feel like home. That's what they can never conceive of. It's not that we don't like you. It's not that we hate you for being different. It's just, it's not home. It's like Superman. It's like, what if your entire race was genocided and your planet was destroyed and then you were just this fucking alien that everybody was throwing stuff at?
0: Who is... explain this.
1: They don't throw stuff at Superman because he's an alien. The bad guys throw stuff at Superman because he's Superman.
0: Christopher Reeves would beat the shit out of you. Know
1: if
0: that.
1: Superman had decided to keep the glasses on and fool everybody.
0: Yes.
1: And never show his superpowers.
0: Yeah.
1: Nobody would have known. It wasn't like he was hated because he was an alien. Superman, what the fuck is he talking about?
0: And Superman was a journalist. He was a writer, right? He exposed the truth and then he beat the shit out of people. He did that on the side. Batman was a rich, evil oligarch and then saved people from burglaries on the side, you know? I don't know why that's relevant.
1: What's your superpower? I'm rich.
0: Nick, your superpower is just like you're the ultimate troll. You chastise someone for sounding stupid, but then...
1: Well, that's him.
0: That's
1: him. That's him to a T, the ultimate troll.
0: I mean, you know, you aren't invited to Thanksgiving anymore for your family because people probably choke to death arguing with you. You know?
1: Right.
0: Make a guy inhale a whole turkey leg.
1: Oh, my God. This next one.
0: Yes.
1: South Louisiana Groiper sends $200.
0: My God.
1: To Nick.
0: Shit.
8: 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What are your thoughts on corporatism and distributism?
1: Yeah, I don't know if you can understand that. 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
0: Right.
1: South Louisiana Groyper sent $200. 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
0: Distributism.
10: Thank you for the big super chat. Appreciate it. Love it.
1: He actually thanked him for the super chat. That's amazing.
0: God, my earbuds fell out.
10: Degree in business management fully online? What the fuck kind of business degree are you getting online? What are you doing? You're working offshore getting an online degree? That doesn't even make sense.
0: Yeah.
10: Dude, the whole point of a business degree is that you network in college.
0: God, this guy
1: got... That's disgusting. He's 100% right, and that's what's wrong with our country.
0: Wait, but the guy paid him $200 to say this, and he's being a dick.
1: Sure. The guy's out on some oil platform somewhere, touching himself. Oh, Nick's being mean to
0: you. You should call the guy directly and have a conversation with him. He sent you $200 and say, thank you so much. Let's talk about what you want to...
1: But... First of all, the guy's working his ass off on somewhere offshore.
0: That's amazing.
1: And getting an online degree. I don't have a problem with that. But the problem is, Nick is 100% right. That the learning of it is bullshit.
0: Right.
1: Business degrees are bullshit.
0: Doesn't Trump have
1: MFAs an... MFAs or MBAs are bullshit.
0: MFAs,
1: by the way.
0: Those are real. But Trump has an MBA, right? From Yale or...
1: No, he doesn't.
0: I don't know.
1: He doesn't have a grad degree.
0: Well, where did he go to school? He went to Harvard's.
1: Trump?
0: Or
1: UPenn? Wharton?
0: Oh, okay. Wharton.
1: But did he?
0: I don't know.
1: He might have taken some classes at Wharton. Is that there? You know, like if there's a renowned, let's say, Juilliard.
0: Okay.
1: for singing or something.
0: Sure.
1: It's one thing that they're
0: Juilliard
1: focusing
0: of,
1: on.
0: Yeah, Juilliard of like Gary, Indiana, that kind of thing,
1: well,
0: right?
1: Yeah.
0: Different. God, Trump, I hope you didn't go to school and it was fake because then there'd be less people for you to, the poor female students, you know?
1: So there's Nick. The whole point of a business degree is to network. And that is the sad point. And look what the trouble we're in now. All of these corrupt, evil assholes that are taking over like a cancer all know each other from the same Young Republicans group at Harvard, at Stanford, at their little Nazi Groyper groups.
0: Why, if there's anybody talking to America saying tariffs are one thing, we know they're not, they're talking about it in a lying way. If you got a piece of paper from a school where you got an MBA or a degree in business, that school should shut the fuck down because they obviously aren't teaching you anything, right?
1: Yeah.
0: How can these Republicans have these fancy degrees from these schools and say, hey, let's tariff Canada? That makes no sense. I mean, shouldn't those schools shut down? I mean, God.
1: But then they make it sound like these, if you get a humanities degree or if you get an English degree or a theater degree or a music degree or an art degree, you're useless.
0: Yeah.
1: But you know, Chad,
0: right.
1: The white asshole who got D's in high school,
0: right.
1: But got into Harvard because his grandfather donated $1 million to it at one point.
0: Sure.
1: Barely passes, gets C's and D's at Harvard, but goes right to, I don't know. Think of what's one of those shitty Lehman Brothers Shearson Lehman.
0: Right.
1: It goes right to some
0: Nazi
1: financial
0: bank.
1: Twat tank because...
0: I wish that existed.
1: Because
0: of
1: somebody who his dad knows from college or somebody he knows from college.
0: Right.
1: One of his friend's uncle is a partner at Schwab.
0: We need to have that's true. We need to have an adult conversation about why are all these... business colleges, why are you producing such shitbags that want to, are you serious? Like on top of the data centers, they're mining crypto just because they have water to cool the service. Is that actually really happening? Is that a real thing?
1: Yeah.
0: God.
1: I guess.
0: Fucking evil ass business motherfuckers, they cannot be stopped. What? How are they learning this shit? God.
1: We've got...
0: You know, when you're dead, you can't take it with you. You can't shove the money in your fucking coffin, you stupid fucks. Can you? Care. I mean, I don't know.
1: Yeah, they don't care. They want to leave it to their crotch spawn.
0: Yeah.
1: And who are worthless. Again, if, you know, you can maybe, as evil as his practices were and what a vicious prick he was, Sam Walton built a giant business.
0: Right, right.
1: His grandkid that is now an ultra billionaire that has 10 times more money than Sam had.
0: Jeez.
1: Didn't.
0: Right, right.
1: Why is that person is in charge of the largest workforce, single workforce.
0: Yeah, getting paid.
1: Company that we have.
0: That we pay with food stamps.
1: Exactly.
0: Right? That we give money to through food assistance programs.
1: Why Walmart that spends hundreds of millions probably on lobbying every year.
0: Yeah.
1: Which means buying politicians.
0: Yeah, absolutely. And they don't pay people enough there. They really don't.
1: Yet these guys are accomplished. The Koch brothers who... they're geniuses. They turned their father's $300 million mining business into $100 billion. Oh, they're geniuses.
0: How do the Koch brothers watch movies like Batman, Marvel movies, anything where there's a big, evil, horrible Sith Lord in charge of the bad people and not feel something?
1: Right.
0: Like, wow, who do I identify with? Oh, I'm Thanos in this. Does that make me sad? They care.
1: No.
0: They love it. I'm the Nazi whose face is melting in Indiana Jones. I love it.
1: You're attributing feelings and decency and
0: my fault.
1: And stuff to these
0: fault.
1: Greedy motherfuckers.
0: Play the next super chat.
1: Listen.
0: God damn.
1: Fuck yeah.
0: Get $200. I would call the guy. You know what I got to do to earn $200 in stand-up comedy? I got to put out signs and hook up sound equipment. Fuck Nick Fuentes. You should be nice to these Nazis who are paying you.
1: Oh, yeah, yeah, yeah.
0: Bunch of furries.
1: Also in the news.
0: Yay.
1: We talked about Andrew Tate a little bit.
0: God damn. I mean, so much Andrew Tate in the news. Jesus, are you embarrassed at some of these people you've created?
1: Yeah, here. A leak of sensitive information from Manosphere influencer Andrew Tate's online empire reveals that his War Room program teaches men to accumulate wealth, attract and control women, and, quote, penetrate the elite.
0: Jesus!
1: Including by exploiting the sexual misbehavior of wealthy acquaintances.
0: But these guys are British, right? He's British.
1: They're American, but then when they were kids, they were... Their family moved to Britain, I think.
0: Okay,
1: so they've got some... They're dual citizens, and they've got some muddled accents going on.
0: I actually have to leave, but I just want to make this one point.
1: Yes.
0: Andrew Tate, the UK, it's your fault. They own them, right? Not us. It's you guys, not us. So,
1: I think taking more back... Here. I think they made more of their fame here, I could be wrong.
0: All right. Well, I got to go, and thank you for talking the rest of the time.
1: I don't know that I'm going to. I'm going to finish the Andrew Tate story, and I might bail early.
0: Nine!
1: Also, a little bit. But it's not that much. It's only 10 minutes or so.
0: Thank you.
1: I think. Yeah, it's only about 10 minutes or so. The British American citizen reportedly cultivated relationships with Donald Trump Jr., Barron Trump, and other figures on the American right. Even as he and his brother Tristan have defended themselves against accusations of sexual assault in two countries, material included in the leak shows that, quote, there's a class called Penetrating the Elite.
0: Fuck these guys.
1: In Tate's War Room program that offers, quote, espionage training for subscribers aimed at digging up secrets of wealthy individuals for leverage in business deals. So let's think about that. If this is a successful business model to Mr. Tate, how many other of these ethics-free, disgusting pseudo-humans out there that have no decency are doing this shit? How much of our, how many of our politicians are bought and sold? Or are compromised, like with the Epstein files. That's why Trump won't release all the Epstein files. They won't put all those names out there. Because there, no, there's a, Trump has a, supposedly admitted it to, there's going to be a lot of my friends in there. There's going to be a lot of people I know that are named in the Epstein files. And then they say, well, because they can't prove it, then obviously this, all these women are lying. All these girls, all these women are lying. Ghislaine Maxwell, for some reason, went to jail for nothing, I guess. She was a trafficker, a convicted sex trafficker, who trafficked to nobody, apparently. She was a trafficking girls to no one, because according to our DOJ and that snake Todd Blanch, that traitor to America, who has just ripped his pants down and flung his cheeks open to Trump, to the president, which is the opposite of what an attorney general should do, and the Department of Justice. This motherfucker, all he does is defend Trump and defend all these rapists. And now it tries to make us sound stupid. Everybody else is stupid because you want the Epstein files. You want somebody to be held accountable for these poor girls that were raped and trafficked. But yeah, so this Andrew, Andrew Tate had this war room classes that you could pay for, on how to set up, I guess it's how to set up OnlyFans. It's how to mind fuck these women to fall in love with you, allegedly. And, then you would groom them to go on OnlyFans and you take most of their money. And he was giving classes on how to do shit like this. And if there's a part of it that is about espionage and doing things like that, it's obvious that he was telling them, hey, if you get somebody you know that's famous that starts doing some shenanigans with some of your girls, you now own that person, basically. Tate has described the war room as a network that teaches men, quote, self-discipline, motivation, and confidence building, while giving members access to thousands of professionals from around the world who encourage personal responsibility and accountability. What the fuck does that mean? Membership, get this, $2,400 a year, which is now a sale price, because he used to charge $8,000. Dollars a year for membership in the war room. It's just insane. The newly leaked material includes links to 76 paid course videos hosted on Rumble. They're locked. They're not public. You can't go see them. But they can be viewed by anyone, oh, you can go look at them. Who alters the exposed URLs to appear as if they were clicked from within the paid source. Oh, you can fuck with their, you can get around their paywall. A course called, quote, Operator instructs members on how to bribe government officials in other countries, including by offering, quote, $20 to $50 for street level police. It also gives pointers for resisting interrogation by government officials and mentions the counter-surveillance techniques, such as detecting tails. The Penetrating the Elite course is not well known outside of war room members. It teaches members investigative techniques to be used against wealthy and powerful people. One of the researchers that found this shit hidden said, quote, the method it teaches is blunt. Find the target's vulnerabilities and exploit them. So this is the wonderful manosphere of good, moral, upstanding citizens. Anyway, I'm going to get out of here a few minutes early. Thanks for joining, everybody. Thanks for buying shit through the Amazon link, crabdiving.com/Amazon. 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We've got a little commission. Doesn't cost you. Apologies helps us out here at crabdiving. See what Ryan's doing. Check out his comedy show schedule. Go to at Rated R Comedy on Instagram, TikTok, Facebook, and X. The Rated R Comedy Facebook page, the Pensacola Comedy Facebook page, or Pensacola Comedy BioLegion.com. 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I never tweet. I seldom. Once in a while, I'll retweet something. But other than that, have a great one. We will hit you up again on Wednesday. Bye-bye.
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0: What do you have to lose by trying something new like Trump? What the hell do you have to lose? You have to lose. You have to lose.
1: Mr. Trump is so stupid. My God, my God.
0: We won with poorly educated. I love the poorly educated.
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0: But you know what? 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

0: 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Hey, what's up? We're a couple hours in the past. Again,
1: oh, that's right.
0: We're recording a little early.
1: Marty!
0: Brian's got some shit to do.
1: That's right.
0: Some awesome shit, actually.
1: That's right.
0: Helping out a life.
1: That's right. It's a cat. I just want to be clear. I'm not...
0: But that's a life.
1: Yeah, that is. I just don't want to make it sound like an anti-choice thing. Because in Florida, if you say you're helping out life, that's like, you hate fetuses.
0: Oh, that's true. No, you hate women.
1: Oh, yeah.
0: You hate
1: yeah.
0: the women. thanks for buying shit through our crab diving link at crabdiving.com. Amazon link, crabdiving.com/Amazon. 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Doesn't cost you

0: What'd you say?
1: And she just got a new Kong toy, right?
0: I'm stuffing the brand new Kong toy.
1: Oh, wow, very cool. Congratulations. I'm talking to you, dog.
0: It is Monday. We got a shit ton to get to. Ryan also has to leave a wee bit early. I'm not sure how that's going to affect our schedule.
1: Not really. That I just have to time. I have to step away at 3:30 p.m. Central?
0: Well, live, yeah. I mean, not live, but for us live.
1: I don't even know how to say that then. In the future, I'll be stepping away in the future.
0: We'll check on my mood to see if I want to try to burn your ear holes for the next 10 minutes after that, or if I just say, screw it, we'll play music.
1: I got to get a cat into a car carrier.
0: You can listen to Chinese Taco Truck.
1: Oh, my God.
0: On our,
1: that's
0: our
1: an old
0: interstitial
1: one.
0: Music.
1: Interstitial.
0: He's still around.
1: That's amazing.
0: I think I Facebook stalked him not that long ago. What's his name?
1: Dominic something or other. Last interaction I had with him, I always said, see ya, thank you so much for doing the show, Dominic. I said that from stage as he was leaving. He told me to fuck off and then gave me the middle finger, and that's all I heard from that guy. Oh, my God. That guy's fucking nuts, man.
0: He is nuts. I offended
1: his sensibilities. I don't know.
0: Yeah. Shit,
1: man.
0: Dominic Rios.
1: If he's listening right now, he's going to send me a nasty email. Shit,
0: well,
1: I hope.
0: Yeah, he's on Facebook. Go to RatedRComedy.com.
1: Man, dude, leave that guy alone.
0: Comedy.com.
1: Come get me.
0: Thanks for buying shit through the Amazon link. I think I said that already. crabdiving.com/Amazon. If I didn't, let's do it again. Every time you buy shit through that link at Amazon, we get a wee commission, and it helps us out here. Keep the bills going and get Shelby a new Kong toy.
1: Oh, good. Hey, Jeff Bezos of Amazon, you just got married again, right? Or again? How many times has he been married?
0: Twice? Does he have, was he married before?
1: No, I don't know.
0: Or is she his first?
1: I don't know. This will work
0: out.
1: I
0: really don't know.
1: Yeah. I'm sad I'm making everybody think about him with another human being, like, you know.
0: Oh, carnally? Blah.
1: I know. Sorry about that, y'all. I forgot what I was going to say. Go fuck yourself. I really don't remember now. Shit. Oh, is he going to have another kid, you think? Or will he have a kid now that he has a new wife?
0: Well, I don't even know how old she is.
1: Well,
0: I don't know if that train might have sailed, or if she train sailed. What a great way to put it.
1: No, you fly that train up to space and you have an interuterine orbital birth, and you could be any age and have a child, right?
0: No.
1: Because no gravity.
0: Well, he was married and he has 4 kids.
1: Do another one.
0: Mackenzie Tuttle divorced in 2019. That's pre-Amazon. That's shit. A bummer.
1: What do you mean?
0: For her. Do you think she's getting a lot of that Bezos money?
1: No, rich people don't work like that, right? They have all this kind of shit that we're like prenuptial. If you have a space birth, is that better for the baby? Because the afterbirth starts flying all over the.
0: I think a lot of that stuff is good for humans. It's not. It fucks up your body. We're kind of used to that gravity thing.
1: Get it out of the cockpit of the Falcon, please.
0: Gravity.
1: Oh yeah.
0: She was around. I'm thinking Amazon is younger than it is. I was just fact-checking myself. Mackenzie.
1: They used to sell books.
0: In spring of 1994, Bezos read that web usage was growing at a rate of 2,300% a year and eventually decided to establish an online bookstore. He and his then-wife, Mackenzie Scott, left their jobs at D.E. Shaw and founded Amazon in a rented garage in Bellevue, Washington.
1: D.E. Shaw is another place for rich people, right? It's like a place where you can go wash your money and make more money from your money just existing. Is that what that is? D.B. Shaw?
0: D.E. Shaw is a multinational investment management firm, Ryan.
1: This is bullshit! I'm going to tell you... Oh, my God.
0: It's very necessary to happy life in America.
1: Right. Give it up for the oligarchs.
0: He initially named the new company Kadabra.
1: Kadaver?
0: As in Abra.
1: Oh, yeah.
0: But later changed the name to Amazon after the Amazon River in South America. In part because it begins with the letter A at the beginning of the alphabet.
1: Oh, that's smart. One time I was in a play and the production company was Aardvark for that very reason. Oh, double A.

0: double A.
1: Yeah.
0: So this is when we started thinking in our brains, we think of Amazon, we think of an online thing. But before, at this moment, and before this moment that you're speaking of, we thought of the Amazon as a forest, a river.
1: A river.
0: God, how quaint.
1: Or a large woman.
0: How quaint, though.
1: Or Wonder Woman.
0: That's right. Wonder Woman came from a different island.
1: Isn't she an Amazon?
0: No, yeah.
1: Princess of some sort?
0: She came from an island, though. From the Amazon.
1: I mean, not the Amazon.
0: Yeah.
1: Maybe the Amazon is named after her.
0: That sucks, Jeff. You took something that was necessary for the environment, that was cool, and now it's just an online fucking store for people to buy tube socks.
1: Sucks. And I appreciate that.
0: Yeah, I do, but it does suck. No, it's bullshit.
1: It does suck.
0: Yeah, name it something else, you fuck. Well, I want to think about the river.
1: You know, if he was doing good, if he took over the WAPO and let it actually do news instead of laying his dick on the scale.
0: Get it off the scale, Jeff!
1: To suck up to the oligarchy and the broligarchy.
0: Yeah.
1: Then I wouldn't care. If, you know, there are... somebody pointed out after the amazing Dolly Parton's death.
0: Yeah, yeah.
1: Shit. Not the death being amazing, but she's amazing. And that, you know, when people talk about hating the rich and everything, she was rich as fuck.
0: She's an anomaly.
1: Yet she was an amazing human being and gave back and was decent. And I've never heard anybody say an unkind word about her or you know, anything they... Anybody that said anything negative about her.
0: She's talented as fuck. And listen, honestly... She was a lovely person.
1: Maybe Elvis.
0: Right. Elvis sucked, man.
1: Maybe Elvis was a little pissed about not getting to sing Always Love You.
0: He might have thought he might have done that song, done a different song and thought he did that song. He was so high on Oven Cleaner, he didn't know what the fuck he was doing. And honestly,
2: Jolene.
0: My God, Elvis. He just died on the toilet. Hey, even if Dolly Parton was a complete flaming fucking asshole, she would still be revered because her music was so fucking good and her songwriting was so good, but she's not. You know, she's a lovely person and did lovely work. Now, Elvis, how's he going to be remembered after he's dead?
1: A danger to televisions.
0: Oh, right. That's right. He is dead. Yeah, that's true. They were the same age, right? Kind of the same.
1: I mean, I guess. Yeah, sure.
0: What was Dolly's secret to living longer than Elvis?
1: Did you just Google Elvis?
0: Yeah.
1: And you'll see. The thing now, there are, you know, you talk to some Gen Zers and they're like, who's Elvis?
0: Thank God.
1: I mean, I think most of them know because he was such a cultural icon, but there are definitely people that were way famous when we were kids.
0: And nobody knows who the fuck they
1: people
0: are.
1: Now are just like, who the hell is that? Like your Don Knotts joke.
0: Oh, yeah. I don't remember that joke.
1: That you had to change because you were getting crickets.
0: Yeah, yeah.
1: These people didn't know who Don Knotts is.
0: You know, I just started working with this comic, and I won't say it, you know, nobody's going to know who this is, but I was trying to describe her to someone else, and I said, it's Don Knotts. She's a brilliant physical comedian who's very reminds you of Don Knotts, and I have yet anyone to understand what I mean when I say that. So I, you know.
1: I guess nobody watches the reruns of
0: nobody's seen Three's Company
1: of Andy Griffith's show.
0: Three's Company too. I mean, Don Knotts wasn't just
1: Three's Company. I forgot he was on that. Even
0: he wasn't relegated to fucking
1: Furley.
0: Yeah, yeah.
1: Right? His character.
0: He didn't have to live in just that fucking guy's name from Matlock in his shadow. His whole fucking career, Andy Griffith. He was able to. Don Knotts was on Scooby Doo. He was on Three's Company. He's so many fucking movies. I think he was on a few Chitty Chitty Bang Bangs. He was on some Disney movies.
1: Well, he guessed it on.
0: He was on a ton of shit, man. You know, Andy Griffith's over there in Matlock. That's it.
1: Let's get to the headlines for the truncated show. Commie, Pinko, Liberal.
0: Defeat.
1: Huff Post. Oh, God. You know, the worst part of this is that there's just pictures of Trump all the time.
0: That is the worst, man.
1: He's tech ugly. Tantrum. Trump full steam for data centers and what's that turd? It's our vice president. What's his name? Oh, JD Vance.
0: Oh, the couch guy.
1: He the couch humper is already like, oh wow, Trump's hand in that picture is poorly covered with makeup. I'm sorry, I just got distracted.
0: Right. And by the way, speaking of him, I know you're doing this story, but I assume we're going to get to how much that fat fuck weighs today. But go ahead.
1: Well, I mean, that's still the same.
0: No, he could have put on more.
1: Yeah, so Trump is like, of course, doing the opposite of what we the people want in every state.
0: Absolutely,
1: Pat. And it's one of the few bipartisan issues that most of us agree on.
0: Oh, yeah, man, I agree on this if you're thinking what I'm thinking.
1: Data centers.
0: Oh, okay. I was thinking about something else more holistic. Yeah, these data centers are insane.
1: But I mean, the hardcore MAGA hate them.
0: Yes.
1: Independents hate them. Yes. We hate them. Liberals hate them.
0: Right.
1: For different reasons. Now, there is a lot of... there's a lot of misinfo going on out there. And I think I had the story the other day, but we didn't get to it, that China...
0: Yes.
1: They found... And this is what kind of makes me crazy.
0: Okay.
1: About Elmo and his... Daily Stormer Light website.
0: I hate this Nazi. Ugh.
1: That they found on X like hundreds of thousands, literally.
0: Yes.
1: Of bots, a bot network.
0: Okay.
1: Recently.
0: Oh, okay. So fake network supporting people.
1: Just pushing bullshit. Agendas. Yeah, but they're all fake accounts. There's, you know, we've seen the pictures of some of those. Some of those senders where they've got like 500 cell phones
0: mounted
1: on the wall,
0: like, and literally each one physically there.
1: Yeah. Each one, you know,
0: that is so old school.
1: It's a different account.
0: So there's actually a cell phone there, like velcroed to a wall. That is nuts, man.
1: Because each one has, you know, its own IP, I guess. And
0: yeah. You wouldn't just do that with a computer and fake it, have it on, I guess.
1: Trump said that if people don't want data centers in their towns, it's because they want to end up backwards and poor.
0: Shut up, you stupid fuck. Go to fucking hell, motherfucker.
1: I gotta see if I can find it now.
0: You dumb shit. You don't know what people want. You don't know. You know what you want. You want to rape, and you want Diet Coke, and you want McDonald's, and what else does he want? Ivanka, back in the day, not today's Ivanka.
1: Yeah, I don't think, I think, speaking of sailed, I think his...
0: he broke up with her,
1: movement
0: right?
1: Movement down there has sailed.
0: Ivanka, were you sad when your dad dumped you because you got too fucking old? I love it.
1: Let's see, I'm trying to find, there was a truth that he posted recently, and it's just... bonkers. I mean,
0: right?
1: It's insane.
0: You know, people said Nixon in the final days was shit faced talking to paintings. I think
1: he would walk around in his robe drunk. Yeah.
0: Hey Nixon, shit, man. If only you would have had your own social media and these injectables that Donald had, you would have been a fucking monster.
1: I can't find what I was looking for. Anyway, the only reason the communities throughout the USA should not want data centers is if they want to end up being backwards and poor, he wrote. If they want to be successful and rich with far lower taxes and jobs all over the place, let data reign.
0: Yeah.
1: REIGN. You
0: That's
1: know, he didn't
0: stupid.
1: Write this.
0: That's so stupid. You Nazis.
1: He doesn't know that word.
0: No, but Nazis love that word, don't they? The rain with the E. You Ooh. Creeps. They love
1: Something
0: it.
1: Something moved down there. The good news is that there are plenty of other places that want them. If we kill the golden goose, you will only have yourself to blame. China could not be happier with this anti-data center movement. That's true. Actually, they can't believe it's happening. President DJT. Oh, he didn't even say thank you for your attention.
0: Oh, well, you're welcome. I appreciate that. The thank you is implied. Hey, JD, have you weighed your boss today? I mean, what's he weighing in at today? What's his fighting weight?
1: I think JD's on the outs. Oh. I think...
0: we'll see.
1: I think Trump's going to anoint Rubio. And because JD's now out kind of... Like he's doing, you know, talk the bro show circuits and stuff like that, and
0: that's so sad.
1: And he's saying shit against what Trump is saying.
0: Mike Pence is listening to this, and he's like, that's kind of insulting to me. I was on the outs, and they what that means is they try to hang you. He's just doing podcasts. They tried to kill me.
1: They tried to kill me.
0: Well, they're really mad. Isn't that what he said?
1: No, they're really mad. When they asked Trump.
0: Oh, my God.
3: Mike Pence.

0: Call with your take on it. Was justice served in the case of Kelly Flynn?
1: Was justice served in the case of Kelly Flynn?
2: I bet you, if you asked Mike Pence today, what was that reference to, the Kelly Flynn thing? He wouldn't know. I don't know. I have no fucking idea. And we don't need to Google it.
1: Indianapolis, I think, right? Wasn't it? Or
2: yeah, I don't know.
1: Gary or some shit. He was somewhere in, I think it was Indianapolis.
2: Did you think you were going to die, Mike? Did you really? God.
1: Well, he hinted at that, didn't he? He wouldn't even get in the car with that.
2: Yeah.
1: That strange, with the Secret Service guy he didn't know driving.
2: Hey, that's a good call. Don't get in the car with really strangers. Shit, man.
1: Come to the White House. You'll be fine.
2: Right. When I'm up at night and I can't sleep on the Hallmark Channel or wherever this is going to be, will that be the final chapter in Pence's biopic? He's not going to have another moment that's going to be worthy.
1: He'll probably run this time.
2: Oh, shut the fuck up. I can't imagine that. Karen, are you going to let him do that? Put him in a thing.
1: Write a book, right? And was doing a book tour.
2: He didn't write that fucking book. Karen, did you write that?
1: The Lord wrote it for me. The Lord found me a Filipino on Fiverr.
2: Jesus, you really have to. You're doing too much up there. Quit creating so many people. You're doing too much. You got a bunch of Nazis coming at your ass.
1: So, this data center thing is a big topic. The liberals are everybody's against them. But
2: I hate anything coming out of
1: the water usage of many of them is troubling.
2: Sure. Sure.
1: The power usage, obviously. And then just the outright lies about these gazillions of jobs they're going to create. They're going to have some big-time construction jobs for several months. Yeah.
2: Oh, yes, yes.
1: And then after that, you know what? They're going to have, like, bots.
2: Doing the construction?
1: Doing the maintenance and the upkeep and all that shit. They're going to be manned by 20 or 30 people.
2: Yeah.
1: Seriously, giant data center.
2: But those robots and those few people are going to be able to hoard most of our resources, right?
1: Well, they're water.
2: Yeah, so that's great. Good for that. So efficient. Their fascism is very efficient. Very good, guys.
1: But there's, the thing is, it's still kind of a gold rush speculative thing.
2: Yeah, yeah.
1: Because we don't know how this is going to go. We don't know. AI is now starting to kind of pooter out a little bit in that people are like, people that are using it in business.
2: Yes.
1: I see this with one of my paid gigs has to do with the communications and PR industry.
2: Right.
1: And I see these articles all the time now about how, you know, at first it was like, oh my God, we're fucked. These AI is going to do our jobs. It's going to do everything. They won't need us anymore. And now it's just like, they're finding out.
2: Yeah.
1: And these dumb CEOs that went balls deep into AI and started cutting people.
2: Right. Right.
1: Are now in the find out stage that it ain't working as great. AI is good.
2: Yes.
1: But it needs wranglers, and it ain't great. It ain't the be-all, end-all.
2: Yeah, and right now, AI is figuring it out. This is the first salvo. Now, AI is like, oh, these people think we're useless, blah, blah, blah, blah, blah. Now we're going to fuck them up.
1: But these idiots that are, I mean, these rich motherfuckers that are investing in these data centers are going to do what they do. They're going to build it. They're going to make a bazillion dollars off of building it and selling it to some data company.
2: Right.
1: And then they don't give a fuck how the industry does. They've got their $100 million they got for the data center.
2: Is this that thing you say, socialize the losses, privatize the gains, or some shit like that? It's amazing. I'm trying not to talk like Mike Pence right now because we just listened.
1: It's so hard to not talk like that.
2: The Republicans couldn't come together on the Epstein files, couldn't turn against Trump on anything. But now the data centers, nobody saw this coming. The guy who took my job is in love with the couch and thinks he's not going to get hung like me.
1: Like, there's a guy in, I have to pull radio clips as part of another job. And there's a guy, I played him for you before. He's the guy in out in California
2: that
1: is like AM radio local.
2: Oh, okay. Yeah, yeah.
1: But he's got a voice like this. He literally talks like this.
2: That's awesome.
1: That's awesome. As the midterm. So there you go. Trump. Yeah. Let data rain.
2: God, you Nazi. That is such a Nazi word. I mean, God, these guys just ooze the fucking fascism. They can't help it. Can we get a reaction video on, can we have a camera on Mike Pence's face when they come for J.D. Vance? I mean, I just want to see the look on his fucking face, man. This is going to be like, I told you so, you stupid fuck.
1: White House insiders are sounding the alarm. Oh, God, what is this? The Daily Beast. This is the biggest fucking no duh.
2: Yeah.
1: Headline I've seen in a long time. Okay. White House insiders are sounding the alarm that Trump is far more interested in building his own legacy than improving the economy or ending the war with Iran.
2: You know, this story proves that no one except crab diving has understood Donald Trump. Donald Trump likes to what? Rape. He likes Diet Coke. He likes, used to like, what's her face? Loves McDonald's. That's it, pretty much. He doesn't care about anything else. The war. He hates the war.
1: So that's the headline over at the HuffPost.
2: See, I can hear you kind of almost doing Mike Pence's too at the end. You're like, like in your mind right now. I can't shake it. I listened to some coverage, watched some coverage on Al Jazeera of the whole war thing in Iran. And I just have a question. Is everybody using that same map with the green lights and red lights on it in the Strait of Hormuz, and you're acting like real-time coverage of the Strait? Is it bullshit? Have you seen that? There's like red dots and green dots.
1: It's like a video game where you can see who's captured which territory?
2: I think we're supposed to think that, but it's never anything to tell you what any of these lights mean, and I don't know what the fuck I'm looking at.
1: I just saw a related story.
2: Okay.
1: To the data center bullshit?
2: Data centers.
1: In related news, officials in El Reno, Oklahoma. Oh, that's got to be a great place, huh?
2: El Reno. Let's call the whole thing off.
1: El Reno. They probably call it El Reno. In Spanish, it would be El Reno.
2: In El Reno.
1: What does Reno mean? R-E-N-O. Rain is... King, that's not king.
2: It's a Nazi thing, right? Of course. I don't know. El Reno, Oklahoma. God, can we stop getting...
1: it's a reindeer. That's why I didn't know it. I never learned that word.
2: They got reindeer in Oklahoma?
1: It's the reindeer Oklahoma.
2: The reindeer of Oklahoma. They're a hardy bunch.
1: I guess. If that's... I'm assuming it's Spanish. It could be, you know... It might be it says El Reno. Anyway,
2: in the Ozark? Oh, go ahead.
1: They say that a damaged private water line.
2: Okay, shit.
1: At one of these fucking data centers wasted more than 3 million gallons of water before it was discovered late last week.
2: That's all?
1: Oopsie.
2: 3 million gallons?
1: The business in question specializes in AI storage and Bitcoin mining.
2: I hate these tech bros. They are a scourge or scourge, however you fucking say it. How many gallons are in the Lake of America? I'm just trying to get a context.
1: Oh, gazillions.
2: Okay, so more than this. 33 million, then you got fired, dickhead, right? Who's ever in charge?
1: 3 million.
2: 3 million, okay.
1: The leak forest. The leak forced El Reno schools and the county courthouse to temporarily close and force thousands of residents to go without water after levels in El Reno's water towers unexpectedly plummeted.
2: You know, at least these kids got a break from the learning about creationism, but then got to go home and die of thirst. I mean, there's no water for the people because they fucked up.
1: Yeah, sorry.
2: This is what everybody's screaming about. Right?
1: El Reno interim city manager.
2: Oh, get the fuck out of here.
1: Ken Brown said, the last 24 hours plus was very stressful time.
2: Fuck you. How did he support these? I bet he wanted these data
1: centers. Well, that's the thing.
2: Fuck you, Ken.
1: And that's what we're finding out. Even at the tiny little city council, county board level.
2: Okay.
1: That... these motherfuckers do not represent us in the tiniest, littlest way. they represent themselves and how they're going to enrich themselves and get more power and or money. And now we're finding out that, I mean, that's the big issue now at all these town halls, is right. People are showing up and screaming at these so-called representatives, these elected officials, because they're signing NDAs. Think about this. There have been cases where they've signed NDAs.
2: Yes.
1: With the data company.
2: Okay.
1: A non-disclosure agreement.
2: Right.
1: On a decision they're making about public land, public funds.
2: Water.
1: Right.
2: About water. I mean, we should find solidarity with people who like drink water. You know what I mean? We're talking about motherfucking water here. This is like pitchforks and, I don't know, whatever.
1: Crazy, crazy, crazy.
2: This is cue Les Mis music for the people of Oklahoma. This sucks, man. God, where's Mike Pence when you need him?
1: So,
2: fuck this. Dumb fucking Republicans, you vote in these fucking vampire motherfuckers in to run our government, and then look what happens, and now you're against this. Well, you stupid shitbags.
1: Yeah, we're all jobs.
2: You did it. You did it with your dumb fucking votes. If I was Kamala the joyful warrior and her running mate, Liz Cheney, were they for data centers? Were they for fucking up everybody's fucking water? I don't fucking think so.
1: I think they would have. Isn't it the Democrats, the liberals who want AI to, you know, somebody to take a look at it?
2: Yeah.
1: We like regulations. That's the thing. The Republicans just want to get rid of any regulation because they are the self-interest for
2: right.
1: rich people. That's it.
2: And even Liz Cheney drinks water.
1: And they,
2: I don't know. Blood. I
1: think. and they, so they're backing these data centers. They don't give a fuck about the water, your water. You know why? Because they're rich. Where they're going, there ain't no data centers.
2: How do we fight people that are content with having us starve to death so I can go on Canva and AI and make somebody's face look happier in this comedy flyer?
1: How many data centers are on Mark Zuckerberg's plantation in Hawaii?
2: Shit.
1: Where he owns hundreds of thousands of acres or something. Tens of thousands of acres. I don't know. A shit ton.
2: Does he really?
1: Mm-hmm.
2: In Hawaii? A lot of people just go on vacation there, get a timeshare, and that's good enough to go to the beach, have a hot dog. But you got to own an island. You got to own how many acres? Fuck you, Jeff.
1: 2,300-acre compound known as Ku'ulau Ranch on the north side of Kauai.
2: I'm sorry. You better be glad I'm not czar. I'm taking your shit. I'm taking everybody's shit. I'm done with these tech bros. Every story we've done today, correct me if I'm wrong, Mike, have to do with these Republicans and these tech bros fucking up all our resources. Is that correct?
1: Yeah.
2: I mean, same story over and fucking over again, you fucking, I don't even know who I'm yelling at.
1: 2,300 acres of land after multiple quiet expansions. So he was gobbling it up quietly. It includes two large mansions, a gym, tennis courts, guest houses, farm operations, and an underground shelter linked by tunnels.
2: A gym. What?
1: Is underground a good idea on an island?
2: I don't know.
1: It operates as a working ranch with cattle, horses, grows organic ginger and turmeric.
2: Oh, good. Good. I thank God when I go on vacation to my underwater Best Western in Hawaii, I'm like, where's the fucking fresh ginger and turmeric for me to rub all over my balls? I mean, what is it's weird that like so his underground bunker has a gym. Whatever else you said, a big area for living.
1: Well,
2: there's
1: a gym and everything, and then there's an underground shelter.
2: And then in the list,
1: by tunnels.
2: Right, but in the list, that is an equal part to the list, is the fresh ginger and turmeric. Who fucking cares? I can't believe they mentioned that in there. Who cares? How much fresh ginger will be on hand, Elon, at your...
1: Well, that means he's got working farms.
2: That's right.
1: The massive scale of the property and strict non-disclosure agreements have drawn mixed reactions and privacy concerns from local residents. Portions of the estate sit near or atop Native Hawaiian ancestral burial grounds,
2: God.
1: Which have sparked local scrutiny despite fencing and preservation efforts by his team.
2: It makes me sweat.
0: We put a fence around it.
2: Yeah, listening to this story is insane. Fencing and preservation efforts. Shut up. Shut up, Elon, and all your dumb friends. Who is it? Who are the tech bros that we hate? Elon, Zuckerberg, Bezos. What's another one?
1: Peter Thiel.
2: God, I forgot him. What are you doing down there in Argentina, dickhead? We didn't forget about you.
1: Practicing his German.
2: He's teaching it.
1: I mean, no offense to the Germans. We shouldn't say that. This is a different breed.
2: Yeah.
1: This is a different breed of Nazis now.
2: Well, the Germans took care of their fascism problem. They took it seriously, right? We never did.
1: We helped a little, but.
2: Right. We, yeah. God.
1: The headline is crazy over at the Drudge Report.
2: Woo!
1: Bodies found after Grand Canyon floods.
2: Oh, shit. The Grand Canyon.
1: Yeah.
2: Well, that's deep as shit. How did that flood? The whole thing?
1: Did you see the one in Nepal?
2: Oh, yeah. I've been watching.
1: Holy fucking shit.
2: Man, you want to talk about fucking crazy ass governments? China's censoring people who are saying on the news, are saying, well, there's probably more dead people than we think. They're not letting anybody say that.
1: Last I saw it was 950, something like that. 950, 1,000. But
2: you gotta be careful.
1: If you see it looks like AI.
2: Yeah.
1: Like you would look at it and go like, oh, come on, give me a break. That's AI. That flash flood that just mowed down that city.
2: Yeah.
1: That's not real, but it's fucking real. And they think it's a melting glacier, right?
2: Oh, yeah,
1: that
2: yeah.
1: undermined the topsoil and caused a landslide that then pushed all the water.
2: This whole show's about water today.
1: Well, the earth is
2: mad. Cannot fuck with it.
1: It's mad. Rescue crews are looking for missing people and have found at least two bodies since a major flash flood swept through the Grand Canyon. Forecasters warned Monday that more flooding is possible as heavy rain shrouded the canyon walls. Saturday's flash flood severely damaged the only water pipeline into the canyon. Officials barred tourists from staying at lodges and hotels inside Grand Canyon National Park and issued emergency water restrictions for year-round residents.
2: I'm thinking all these snakes that are just drowning in their holes right now.
1: God.
2: Motherfuckers.
1: At least two people have been found deceased. More than a dozen others are missing following waves of rain in the Bright Angel Creek area of the tourist destination that hosts 4.4 million people a year. Wow.
2: Jesus Christ,
1: man.
2: A lot
1: of people go see Grand Canyon.
2: I mean, 4.4 million. Is it even a Grand Canyon anymore or a network of sewage systems? I mean, how do you have 400 people go to that? It's just all it is a canyon. Like, where do you go?
1: The flood happened deep in the canyon near where the Colorado River flows around popular lodges and camping areas where people hiking from one rim of the Grand Canyon to the other stop for the night. Scores of visitors had to be evacuated from the area by helicopter. They talked of a massive deluge and rangers warning of rock slides. They saw huge pools of logs and debris rolling down the river.
2: Fuck that.
1: They stood nearby awaiting rescue.
2: And rattlesnakes, dens of rattlesnakes. Seriously, that's what happens in floods. The floods fill these holes and these.
1: Well, wherever you're going,
2: lairs
1: is where the snakes are going to want to go too, up and away from the water.
2: God, fuck this, man. I bet there's no articles on the snake situation. There are tons of snakes out west. Like here in the south, we think about we have so many snakes. Not like there, man. The rattlesnakes are coming out your eyeballs out west. And now they're fighting for the high ground. That's what it's going to come down to. It's us or them.
1: So scary shit happening the Grand Canyon. You know, I mean, God, that would suck. You go on your little vacation. You're away from work and all the bullshit. Yeah. Next thing you know, you're running for your life from a fucking flash flood.
2: You imagine you're a snake, though, and you slither around your whole fucking life. You never had an opportunity to swim, and the next thing you know, you're literally swimming. But
1: snakes can swim, though,
2: well,
1: right?
2: Well, they can only do one form. They can only get around by slithering. I mean, they don't have legs, so they can slither through the water, or they just fucking drown, I guess. You know, that's it. Let me bite somebody and ruin their lives. Fuck you.
1: Well, I don't think that's their aim.
2: We don't know what they're thinking, though. You don't know what they're thinking. Right now, they're thinking, holy shit, what's this water shit? I'm going to drown. Way.
1: Those are your headlines, everybody. Yay.
2: That thing in Nepal is crazy, too, man.
1: Yeah, I mean, terrifying.
2: Fuck.
1: Yeah.
2: Water. We got to, you know, we're complaining that the data centers are taking all our water, but yet, according to this podcast, water is at the root of all our fucking problems. You either can't get enough water or you're drowning in the fucking shit, you know?
1: Well, yeah, and that's what, when you try to tell the droolers that the climate change, you know, who was, I forget that senator, remember, that brought a snowball into
2: From Oklahoma?
1: Yeah, yeah. I forget his name. That brought a snowball in when snow in the spring in D.C. and was like, here's your climate change right here.
2: I can almost think of it, so you should be able to think of it.
1: This is global warming.
2: God damn. That was the dumbest thing ever. I hate that I forgot who that is. We should never forget who did that, because that's the dumbest shit I've ever heard of.
1: I mean, I can look it up.
2: Oh, God. Yeah, it's easy. It's the guy that did the snowball thing. What the fuck were you thinking? I always get Arkansas and Oklahoma mixed up. Anybody else?
1: Oh, Inhofe.
2: Damn! God, you stupid shitbag.
1: In desperate attempt to mock what he called the global warming hysteria, Senator James Inhofe, Republican from Oklahoma, brought a snowball to the Senate floor on Thursday.
2: You know, we don't respect water on this planet. We never have. The shittiest superhero is in water. I'm sorry. Aquaman is just like...
1: How dare you?
2: No, I mean, you know, if he's not...
1: What about that one Wonder Twin?
2: That was my point. I'm sorry. You got my point. That is the most underappreciated superhero ever. Nobody cares about form of water. That's 75% of the fucking earth. He could say, hey, I'm the Pacific Ocean or the American Ocean. Trump suggested...
1: Make America, yeah.
2: He might take an ocean. He suggested that.
1: Good luck.
2: I mean, how does that work? Because nobody lives in the lake of America, right? Unless you're on a boat.
1: It doesn't. All he can order is for the federal government to call it that. But he can't force... There's no international... Whatever the international naming body is, the Cartography Institute of the Planet or whatever, I don't know, that... Kind of, they agree. I'm assuming it's a UN deal or some international deal.
2: Yeah, it's us, right?
1: And decides to name.
2: Oh, I see what you're saying.
1: To change the name of shit. He can't. That's why nobody calls it the Gulf of Mexico. But the horrible thing is, and I believe these people should be looked into and held accountable for any corruption and bullshit, because the weak cunts at Google and at Apple both changed their maps
2: to make
1: it the Gulf of America and the fucking Lake America. I just saw that Google changed it. Fuck you, you executive twats at Google. We're going to be looking at you when we're in charge and see why you were bending the knee and sucking the tiny little mushroom cock of Trump with these ridiculous things.
2: You know who stood up to Trump so far consistently? His victims. E. Jean Carroll stood up to Trump, took him to court. Fucking the Epstein survivors. They came out in solidarity against the motherfucker, and they begged our Congress, do something about this, do something about this. And they finally did, kind of, you know? But shit, man, everybody else, sucky, sucky, sucky. Get out the knee pads.
1: So gross.
2: He's the guy from, I can't even remember his reality show. What was it? Dancing with the, Apprentice. He's the guy from Apprentice. Fuck him.
1: Good news, though.
2: Yeah.
1: I mean, you know, gooder news. There's only certain things that would be good news right now.
2: Yes. I can't wait.
1: I do want to get this one story, though, which is very satisfying awesome, and funny. Here it is. Shock poll.
2: Ooh.
1: Trump approval hits another new low while support slips among his past backers.
2: Shit, man.
1: An eye-opening new poll has shown that Trump's approval rating has dropped to its lowest level in either of his two terms. That's even after 9/11. Not 9/11.
2: Yeah,
1: January 6th.
2: But wait, his weight is at the top of his two terms. This is the heaviest he's been.
1: Well, you know. inversely proportional, as a growing number of past supporters are now saying they would not vote for him again.
2: Oh, shit, guys. Finally, welcome to the party. What did it for you? Oh, it doesn't matter. Come
1: it's
2: on over.
1: UMass Amherst survey. survey says, found growing dissatisfaction with the president due mostly to the ongoing war in Iran and financial pain at the gas pump and the grocery checkout.
2: Yeah. Thank you, guys.
1: One of the poll directors said, with no end in sight to the ongoing war in Iran, the continued rise in prices of gas, groceries, utilities, and housing, and escalating trade war with Canada, a ridiculous trade war,
2: and the
1: likelihood of higher interest rates, it comes as no surprise that Trump's approval rating remains at a paltry 32%, a 1 percentage point drop since March.
2: And people are turning on him who only voted for him 3 fucking times.
1: Well, this is it. The poll also noted growing regret among those who cast ballots for Trump previously, with about 16% of respondents saying they wouldn't back him again if they could do it all over again.
2: Okay, we got to slow this part down because I love it. Welcome aboard. I told you so, you stupid pieces of shit. Rapist worshiping lunatic fucks.
1: And this isn't, you know, it's not the biggest number, you think 16%, but these are triple Trumpers. You know,
2: these
1: aren't the they're either greedy or not the sharpest tacks in the bunch, you know what I mean?
2: They're dumb as fuck.
1: Or willfully ignorant.
2: These are people
1: locked in a silo of right wing bullshittery.
2: These are people that would ask Tommy Tuberville for help spelling something because they're so dumb. These people are dumber than Tommy Tuberville. Is that what this study says?
1: But it is his erosion of his approval is showing clear, consistent signs of a trend.
2: Yeah, shit. People more and more people fucking hating his ass, right?
1: Yeah, but the thing is, he doesn't care.
2: That's true.
1: He's kind of saying he doesn't care. I don't think he's going to run.
2: No, he's never going to run. I mean, he might have to use a scooter. For office.
1: But no. I don't think he's going to run. I don't think he thinks he's going to run.
2: He'll just stay and J.D. Vance will sit on his lap.
1: Well, he thinks he's going to be in charge from absentia.
2: He
1: definitely, because he is the Republican Party. It's going to be like China. It's like, Xi could go put his feet up and, quote, retire.
2: Yeah.
1: Or Putin.
2: Putin did that with the drunk, right?
1: And nothing's going to happen. Yeltsin, yeah.
2: Go out there, you drunk. He should think that because there's nothing. Who's going to replace Trump in the Republican Party?
1: Well, that's it.
2: Tuberville.
1: Trump is a cult of personality. And when that goes, the word personality? J.D. Vance? The word personality? Marco?
2: Oh, God.
1: The word personality? Shit. Keg's breath?
2: Oh.
1: Nutlick? I don't know. I don't think he would run, but.
2: Right, right.
1: Nonetheless, I just like calling him Nutlick.
2: Oh, yeah, yeah. That's what his kids call him. As soon as they figured out, it's like, so dad, years ago, that island you took us to was like the famed island of some fucking sex trafficker of children. Are you fucking kidding me? Can you imagine hearing that story now as a kid and thinking, wait a second, that's where we went? You must hate us. Seriously. Can somebody interview his kids? Terry Gross, has that dumb fuck's kids on asking how it feels that, you know, now that your dad took you to a sex trafficker.
1: Your father took you to the island.
2: I mean, you hate the guy, right? Anyway.
1: So, there you go. His own supporters are starting, I played clips on Friday's show, I think it was, or one of the shows last week about a bunch of these triple Trumpers.
2: Yeah.
1: Now that are...
2: They're
1: being interviewed. And they're like, well, I don't like him anymore. And that one guy, Iowa, right? It was a bunch of Iowans. And they had that one guy who was like, the reporter said, what would you say to Trump if he was here? And this is a triple Trumper guy said, fuck you.
2: Right. Right. Triple Trumper. But the 3 times he was there, you got on the knees and sucky sucky. But that's welcome. I'm glad you're doing it now. I'm glad you're on the right side of things.
1: And then let's also not forget that there are a number of them that are not seeing the light. they're upset that not enough brown people have been summarily executed on the streets.
2: I think that's a big swath of them because, you know, the good liars do their thing, and that's what a lot of them say. They love that racism shit, and they want more of it, and they're mad that, I mean, who are you going to get that's more racist than Stephen Miller? I mean, if you're not satisfied with the Nazis currently in office, I don't know what to fucking tell you unless you could get the actual cast of the bad guys as in the first Raiders of the Lost Ark or something. I don't know. These are the best Nazis, right? Are we going to have a...
1: And this the UMass poll, not only is his approval bad, but the worst number is his disapproval. Because, you know, there's usually people in the middle or people who lightly approve, lightly disapprove. And those numbers are going away.
2: But what's his blood sugar?
1: And everyone's drifting towards the disapproval section. Yeah. And now it's over 66%. It's more than two-thirds.
2: That's a fraction even these dumb fucks can understand.
1: Disapprove.
2: Two-thirds is most. And I went to school in Georgia, so now we're all on the same page. Most.
1: One, two, three. Right.
2: You know, I think, I'm trying to think of people who could follow in the rain, R-E-I-G-N of Trump. I think maybe the only one I'm thinking of that would be a good candidate, and don't laugh, because he was almost a senator. I think, what's-his-face, Herschel could do it. He could run. What's funny about
1: for
2: that?
1: For president?
2: Absolutely.
1: He's a Republican, of course.
2: Well, yeah. I that's,
1: why not put Tuberville up there?
2: Hey, he almost was a senator. If I'm Raphael Warnock, that would have driven me to alcoholism, knowing that guy almost beat me.
1: Raphael Warnock is a black man in Georgia. He knows... He knows what it's like there.
2: Yeah, but Raphael, like that guy. I mean, did you even think of Herschel Walker before you had to run against him? You're like, who the fuck is this guy? The football player?
1: Yeah, that's the scary part. That's the only reason. If Herschel Walker hadn't been Herschel Walker.
2: Yeah.
1: And was some other guy.
2: Oh, it wouldn't matter.
1: That was as stupid as Herschel Walker and spoke as stupidly as Herschel Walker. It would have been a lot easier for Warnock, I think.
2: I would have opened up every campaign meeting looking at those polls if I'm Raphael Warnock, and I would just, I don't know. I might have to fire people daily, say, how are the numbers this close? I mean, guys, if we can't beat Herschel Walker, have you heard him talk? Oh, that runoff would have, I don't know how. Can somebody ask Raphael Warnock what was going through his mind when he saw the results? And it's like, I have to do a runoff election against him? What happened? It's a cardboard badge. Yeah, but Herschel Walker could take over for Trump for sure.
1: That's another thing going on. Let's see.
2: What Matt Gaetz?
1: Else we got going? Oh, I don't think people like Matt Gaetz anymore. He kind of, he's got his great thing going over at OAN, doesn't he?
2: Sorry, Matt. Yeah. What about Kevin McCarthy? I saw him on something.
1: Oh, really?
2: People hate him still.
1: Yeah.
2: I'm trying. Do you have any ideas who's going to replace Donald? Come on.
1: Me?
2: Yeah. Who do you, Chuck Norris is dead, so.
1: Nobody. Junior's an idiot.
2: Lee Greenwood.
1: I mean, there's a lot of speculation that Trump's not picking between JD and Rubio.
2: Mubio?
1: And Boobio.
2: Oh my God, that's his new name.
1: Because
2: he doesn't care.
1: He's going to, at some point, Don Jr. is going to announce he's going to run.
2: Right. He doesn't care about his kids, though. I mean.
1: Yeah, but he knows he can control Don Jr. He thinks he can control Don Jr. And what better way than to make it a Trump dynasty?
2: The cartel would love Don Jr. They would love that guy.
1: You know, he gets 8 years, and then Eric gets 8 years.
2: You know,
1: then Barron's old enough. Then Barron gets 8 years.
2: Yeah. God.
1: As they pretend to have elections.
2: Maybe is there another planet out there that's doing anything
1: that we could move to?
2: Yeah,
1: that'd be great.
2: Mubio. Marco Mubio.
1: Mubio.
2: When are we hey, Mubio, when are we attacking Cuba? When do we do that?
1: Meanwhile, Trump, it says, raging Trump 80 explodes in foul-mouthed morning meltdown.
2: What? He's 80 years old.
1: Trump went on a morning meltdown against Iran as the conflict in the Middle East reignited.
2: Yeah.
1: In a Truth Social post just before 8 a.m. Eastern, the 80-year-old president described Iran as, quote, officially a failed nation, all caps, it is dead.
2: Donald, at this rate, we're going to run out of Patriot missiles and Pampers, you know?
1: They have no Navy. They have no Air Force. They have no currency. They're not paying their soldiers or police. Inflation is at 300%. And their leadership is in total disarray and incapable of properly representing the country.
2: They don't represent the country. It's a totalitarian fuckstorm in Iran. Nobody votes, even by mail over there.
1: The only thing they have is fake news from the USA. A willingness to kill their protesters. Now over 100,000 people dead. They must be tried for war crimes against humanity. Get a mirror, you twat.
2: Oh, I know.
1: And a good line of bullshit. Thank you for your attention to this matter, President Donald J.
2: Speaking of mirrors, do you think he has one of those mirrors? They had these on the Shark Tank that are shaped in a way that make you look...
1: What's a skinny mirror?
2: Svelte. Yeah. Boy, that'd be some invention that would be, huh? You need to bring Stephen Hawking back to life to invent one of those to make Trump look skinny.
1: Didn't he kind of recently... kind of admit that he's fat?
2: Trump said that?
1: I have to sneeze.
2: Jeez, Donald. I mean, hey.
1: he's been getting... Hold on.
2: Right.
1: Oh, fucking hell. He's been getting some backlash for these fat comments.
2: Yeah.
1: Fat shaming people, like mainly Pritzker. He goes after Pritzker all the time. He's like, he'll be... At, you know, because he talks about anything anywhere. He'll be at some... who knows, some ribbon cutting thing. And he's like, yeah. And you know, I know a guy, I'm not going to say who he is, who's, well, he's fat.
2: Dude.
1: And he's taking the fat pill and it's not working.
2: Yeah, yeah.
1: And stuff like that. And now he got called out on it and he said something to the effect of, I'm not fat shaming. Hey, I got my own problems.
2: Right, right. I got my own problems. Yeah, yeah, because you're fat. Remember how mean you were to the former governor of Jersey? You remember that? You remember that?
1: Oh, Chris Christie.
2: Dude,
1: yeah.
2: By the way, I saw that guy on a show last night. Is he still reserving whole beaches and hanging out? Because that dude has a fucking tan like you wouldn't believe. He just lives on vacation, right? That's what happens.
1: Oh, here it is.
3: You know, some people say, ugh, never use the fat word. And I don't. I would never call anybody fat. I have my own problems, you know?
1: You
3: know,
1: there you go.
2: Yeah, yeah, yeah.
1: That was at the correspondence dinner, apparently before the attack. Or at the...
2: The attack?
1: Wasn't it the correspondence dinner?
2: Yeah, it was an attack. A grad student did the 50-yard dash in, you know, 8 shifts of the fucking Secret Service.
1: Attack.
2: But they couldn't stop him. Oh, my. Maybe it's the Secret Service.
1: They did stop him.
2: Are you guys too heavy over there? You exercising? Because this dude, they barely stopped him, though. I mean, he got through one level of security. That is insane, man. God, he's a grad student.
1: Oh, Messi's
2: papers.
1: Retiring.
2: Who?
1: Lionel Messi, the soccer player.
2: Oh, shit.
1: I've been watching too much British TV. The football player.
2: Right. Rugby. Yeah. Well, congratulations. Did he win? He played for Spain? Or
1: He did not win.
2: Oh, okay. Well, do you know Tom Cruise?
1: And then Djokovic got I saw the US Open got knocked out in the first round.
2: God, there was
1: some big news going on in rich people sports.
2: Oh yeah. There's a tennis story on the news today. Oh yeah, yeah. Somebody has a fan base that's they're up when we're sleeping, so they're gonna do the tennis match at night. So the people who
1: Oh, that's smart.
2: I
1: televise it. Yeah, that's
2: yeah.
1: Smart.
2: I think we should.
1: The U.S. Open the grounds are amazing. It's a really cool place.
2: Yeah, they got the best grass
1: in New York. Yeah,
2: that's the one thing Trump talks about. He thinks blades of grass are actually better than people. The way he talks about grass. Have you ever heard him talk about? Oh, we got the best. Now the grass in D.C. is perfect.
1: He doesn't care.
2: Yeah, you care about grass. Raping,
1: he cares about people. He cares
2: Diet
1: about
2: Diet Coke.
1: He cares about ugly, gaudy gold decorations to make it look like a French whore's apartment.
2: Hey, HuffPo.
1: The 1700s.
2: Oh, my God. It looks like Vegas over there. Hey, HuffPo, in all the other news outlets, what's up with the reflecting pool in front of the monument? I mean, we just stopped talking about that. Are you back to talking about Biden being senile?
1: Or we came on to the next shiny thing.
2: But what color is it?
1: Well, we moved on to the Kennedy Center that he was threatening to knock down. He's still threatening to knock it down. And what is the other thing that he's... Oh, the bunker.
2: You can't come after the theater people, motherfucker. That ain't right. I don't like that at all. I don't like him fucking with the theaters.
1: That's
2: fuck
1: that
2: you,
1: Richard
2: man.
1: Grinnell, who needs to be looked into, too.
2: Who did the Kennedy Center?
1: He's the head of the Kennedy Center now, that motherfucker.
2: God, I tell you what, Guantanamo.
1: You saw that, right? The board voted to put Trump's name back on it?
2: Oh, yeah, I did.
1: Saying, like, renovations completed by President Donald J. Trump. You know, of course, in the same size font as Kennedy. And then they're saying they tried to tell that judge that if he doesn't let them close the Kennedy Center, remember, they want to close it down for some reason and do these like massive updates or whatever. When the judge was like, you could actually keep it open and keep having shows and making money.
2: Yes.
1: To offset some of these costs.
2: Of course.
1: You could do it piecemeal. You don't have to knock the whole thing down. The lawyers now have come back and said it's on the verge of collapse, basically, and that if they can't close it, if the judge says they can't close it, they may just have to knock it down.
2: Fuck that! The show must go on. The show must go on.
1: And they said something like there were speculation in the past about a large outdoor amphitheater space. Maybe that would work.
2: Fuck that. Has anyone performed outside? I goddamn bring
1: this. This is an idle threat from these assholes.
2: Like, that's fighting words.
1: But I hope people are keeping an eye on the Kennedy Center, because you know that these evil motherfuckers, these corrupt assholes, will try to sneak out there in the middle of the night and knock it down.
2: Well, I mean, I'm kind of torn on it, because now I think it's sullied by these Nazis and it's not right. It's just not what it was, because Trump's name's been on it. It's all been Nazified. So we have to figure out how to deal with that. But I'll tell you something. If I was president and somebody suggests an outdoor amphitheater, you're fired, motherfucker. Get the fuck out of my face.
1: First thing when the new administration takes over should be a drag show.
2: Oh, I'm sorry, Pat. I agree.
1: Lacage.
2: We're going to have that too, but we're also going to have some other things going on. And I tell you what.
1: Where should we have the hearings?
2: Yes!
1: The tribunals in the Kennedy Center. That would be great.
2: 12:01 a.m., first day in office. My DOJ's on notice. I need... How many are in jail? How many are convicted? Don't come to me with niceties. Hey, how's it going? What's up? I don't give a fuck. I want those Nazis in jail. Guantanamo, Guantanamo, Guantanamo, Guantanamo, hey, Guantanamo. We're busy. And, just fucking theater shit. I just want to say one thing. Whoever suggested outdoor shit is obviously a dickhead, because...
1: Well, no, there were... Before they built it, I think.
2: Yeah.
1: One of the possibilities was, hey, we could make it an outdoor amphitheater kind of thing, right? And now that's what they're threatening. They're like, well, you don't let us redesign it, we're just going to have to knock it down.
2: The Greeks...
1: It's a mob threat.
2: The Greeks are like, hey, we wish that the Acropolis could have been inside and air-conditioned and shit, but we didn't have that back then. We just figured out aqueducts and shit. No one wants to perform outside. It sucks. The sound sucks. The sound goes up to heaven with all the fake people you believe in, right? God. What's the sound?
1: You know, I don't think... When I was in a band, I performed outside.
2: Oh, that's horrible.
1: But I can't... I don't think I ever did a show, like a theater show outside.
2: You know, I remember I do choir, and we perform, and you have these sound shells that you would have to set up behind the risers to make the... And I always thought they were bullshit and didn't do anything. Then you start performing outside. My kingdom for a sound shell. It's horrible out there. It's horrible out there performing outside. Don't just so flippantly say, oh, an outdoor amphitheater will be fine. That's a whole different ballgame, motherfucker.
1: They're not saying it'll be fine. It's a threat.
2: That's Niagara Falls,
1: if you don't
2: man.
1: Let us do have our way with it, we're going to kill it.
2: Shit.
1: If you don't let us rape the Kennedy Center, we're going to kill it.
2: Okay. Well, listen.
1: This is what they're saying.
2: I hear outdoors, and I Niagara Falls it, because I've done so many outdoor shows, and you just, this. It's like, am I crying or am I sweating? I don't know, but I got to change clothes. Doesn't matter.
1: Speaking of Mubio,
2: don't do that when I'm drinking coffee. That's a good one.
1: On Friday, a federal judge declared that the Trump administration's efforts to de-

0: is critical of the administration, which Trump is like, exactly.
1: Isn't this
0: that's a bad thing.
1: Isn't this basic bitch freedom stuff? Of course. You're telling me you can't deport someone because they disagree with you politically? Is that basically the gist of this? I mean, God, we don't need to go to Stanford to understand this shit. These judges with their fancy law degrees, shove it up your...
0: If you're Republican, you are.
1: Yeah, yeah, that's true. You don't even know what you do.
0: They think we should be deported.
1: Right, right, right.
0: Because we disagree with the orange god.
1: Yeah. Shit.
0: And want universal health care for people. And, right. And want billionaires to pay their fair fucking share of taxes.
1: Yeah, yeah. You guys pay your fair share. But I think that ship has sailed. I don't think you can make up for all the bad shit you've done. I really don't. I mean, it's... Sorry, Elon and Peter Thiel.
0: Northern District of California Judge Noel Wise, an appointee of Biden, sided with the Stanford Daily, which sued Marco. He wrote, in the United States, freedom of speech belongs to the people. It's not the government's to take.
1: No shit. Shelby could have wrote that. Of course.
0: Another... plaintiff was an unnamed woman who is a lawful non-citizen in the U.S. who was previously in the country on a student visa at a school that was not Stanford and, quote, has refrained from publishing and voicing her true opinions regarding Palestine and Israel and has deleted a social media account to guard against retaliation for past expression. Here you can simultaneously hate the content of a person's speech and love the country that cherishes the freedom to allow it.
1: Well, I agree. That would be nice. And I agree with you. That should be a good thing, you know, but we're in the Mubio America. I don't know what this is.
0: I mean, that's like these auditors that I watch, you know, these cop watchers and the auditors. Yeah. I mean, we know that they've kind of been caught either on their own body cams or whatever.
1: Yeah.
0: Basically saying we're going to arrest this person. You know, it probably won't go anywhere, but. The goal is to, they don't say this out loud, but the way they talk, you can tell. The goal is to make this person stop doing it and make other people not want to do it.
1: Yeah.
0: Even if they know they're in the right and they're going to probably win the court case and they're going to get sprung. In our system, cops are sovereign citizens who have no accountability, basically. Very little accountability.
1: Wow.
0: For anything. And
1: and they're armed.
0: They know they're going to get away with everything.
1: They're
0: like, hey, let's light this guy up. Let's put the handcuffs on him and pull his arms up so that he flinches, and then we could say stop resisting and throw him to the ground. That's a known tactic.
1: Right. And Dick Wolf,
0: that these dicks use.
1: Dick Wolf, listen to me. My first day as president, I'm telling somebody to drag your ass into the Senate hearing because I want to know how you portrayed the cops in such a fucking, I mean, you can't even call that a drama. That's like science fiction Law and Order, right? You call it Law and Order based on what? I mean, God damn, Jerry Orbach is not a typical cop. That's an insult to Jerry Orbach. They don't act like they do on TV. They've done us.
0: Wasn't Jerry Orbach a musical theater guy?
1: Absolutely. Yeah, yeah. He was in, what was that musical about, you know, Genesis and Adam and Eve? The Apple Tree. He was in The Apple Tree. He was in Hello, Dolly. Lots of good shit. And then he played that cop that was based in zero reality, you know, who played by the rules.
0: He was a good guy.
1: air quotes, good guy. Just like air quotes, Dennis Franz was a good guy. And Jimmy Smith.
0: Dennis Franz.
1: He went on to be a Jedi. Oh, no.
0: The guy with my old accent.
1: No, actually, Jimmy Smith went into politics. He was the president of Alderaan.
0: Actually, I don't think my accent was ever that bad, but...
1: Oh, yeah. Oh, right. Dennis Franz was from Chicago. I mean, not New York.
0: Oh, yeah. I'm from the back of the yards.
1: He was good in that, but it's bullshit. Even he was a flawed character, but he was still, at the end of the show, so you come back and watch next week, the final commercial break, he would have a moment where he was nice to the person that he beat the shit out of the whole show, and you would feel bad for him. They would do this, you know. But damn, you guys lied to America, and you, right?
0: Yeah.
1: They made people, how did television make people feel better about getting beaten by cops? It's amazing. And then sold commercials on top of it. Amazing.
0: Well, and it's because they're chasing brown people usually. And
1: yeah.
0: That, you know, makes their little cocktail wieners Twitch.
1: That's right. And whenever there's like a somebody protesting politics or something in one of those shows, guess what they do to that person?

0: Make it look crazy.
1: This is a nice headline, though.
2: Yes.
1: Republicans are being warned of, quote, historic losses in the midterms. New polling aggregates showing the party trailing in 8 major battleground Senate races.
2: Yes.
1: Just 2 months before voters head to the poll. 8.
2: Right. Right. I think instead of the elections, we should have the candidates get together and play softball against each other. I would bet on the Democrats 100%, right?
1: Oh, if we take, we need to take the Senate.
2: Yeah.
1: We're probably going to take the House. We need to take the Senate.
2: Take it.
1: And, but by like 3 or 4 would be spectacular.
2: Yeah.
1: So that they could tell Fetterman to go fuck himself.
2: Shit. Yeah.
1: Because that asshole is going to turn into Manchin. If it's like 50-50 or 51-49 for the Dems, right, he's going to be that one. He's going to be Manchin.
2: He's.
1: I guarantee you.
2: Didn't Manchin, like, every once in a while say, hey, I'm a human. I'm just kind of fucked up in the head. But Fetterman is like, he's different. What's wrong with him? Is it really something?
1: He's fucked up in the head.
2: Is there anything in the... Hey, founding...
1: Either the Strokes did it, or he was just a liar. He pulled the rug out.
2: Yeah.
1: On the voters in... Where is he from? Pennsylvania?
2: Jesus.
1: And because he was like this progressive... He was what the people wanted. He's the regular guy that wears a hoodie that tells these motherfuckers in power that they're motherfuckers and that they need to talk about the common man and unions and shit.
2: Maybe I'm hallucinating or remembering something different, but didn't he have like a transgender flag flying that in solidarity of trans people? What happened? It must be a medical thing. He must. Hey, founding fathers, is there any thing you have in that document that can, like, if a guy strokes out and loses his shit while he's in office, can we yank him? Or
1: well, let's talk about Mitch McConnell.
2: He's
1: still
2: dead.
1: They haven't decided to take him off ice and show that he's something happened to him.
2: He's not dead yet. I really thought we did that story.
1: No.
2: Okay.
1: Well, I mean, he might be.
2: Yeah.
1: He very well could be.
2: Elaine Chao is like TikTok, right? I mean,
1: but I think. Aren't they coming back soon?
2: I mean, he...
1: I think they're coming back really soon from...
2: vacation?
1: Ryan, they're working at home.
2: Oh, well,
1: they're
2: not
1: meeting
2: Mitch.
1: With their constituents.
2: Mitch is working with the help of, like, life support shit, right? See, he came out and I saw him on the internet dance and stuff. Didn't you see him break dance or something or skateboard?
1: Mitch McConnell?
2: Yeah.
1: Oh,
2: they had a video. That might have been AI, but he was skateboarding and the whole thing. God, there's people in Arkansas with no water to drink because AI had to make a video of Mitch McConnell breakdancing. I mean, that is crazy.
1: Well, and that facility is also mining Bitcoin.
2: With the water, because the water cools the servers. Okay, what's in it for us? I'm waiting.
1: Well, exactly.
2: It's like the tech pros are getting everything they want from us. Grr.
1: So I'm sure they're going to appeal this decision that because the Republicans really hate free speech.
2: Yeah.
1: And they are, this bullshit going after these students on campus because they were taking part in a... Hey, we don't like the genocide going on in Palestine.
2: Yeah.
1: Rally.
2: Right, right. It's crazy that you'd have to have a rally in America against genocide. You would think everybody was on board with that. Shit.
1: The ruling comes after the... Oh, I read that. University activists Mahmoud Khalil and Mohsen Mahdawi, Tufts University doctoral grad Rumeysa Öztürk, and Georgetown University scholar Badar Khan Suri were those being subjected to, among those being subjected to deportation.
2: No! Wait, all those people you read were like graduate candidates, PhD candidates and shit like that?
1: Yeah.
2: Can we deport other people? I mean, why these guys? Smart, productive people, let's get rid of them. Are they?
1: Khalil's a green card holder, was detained for more than 3 months after leading pro-Palestinian protests at his campus. Mahdawi, also a lawful permanent resident, was arrested after he appeared for a citizenship interview.
2: God.
1: So this is one of those things where they're following the rules and they arrest him.
2: Well, Mubio has said like that. He said, he's like, listen, if you're not going to behave and disagree with America, we'll just get rid of you. I mean, that's crazy.
1: Ozturk was detained by masked agents in Boston after the State Department revoked her student visa because of an op-ed she co-authored criticizing her school's response to the war in Gaza.
2: What a bunch of fucking pussies. You're afraid of someone writing an op-ed.
1: Vermin, yeah.
2: What kind of fucking assholes? How dare this person write an op-ed that brown people are being summarily executed while they wait in line to get food from an aid truck in Palestine? How evil of them. Shit.
1: The cases became part of a broader legal and political fight over the administration's efforts to crack down on campus activism. They viewed as not aligned with their foreign policy.
2: Shit, you know, you guys, I don't like what you're aligned with over there. You guys are creeps and pervs and rapists. Fuck off. God damn. I mean, really, shit. Go swimming in the Grand Canyon. See if you can find some snakes, you fucks. God, what a nightmare.
1: What have we got going here for time? Thanks for listening, everybody. Thanks for joining us.
2: That really must be. I can't believe there's not one story about these dens of snakes that have been washed out. Now they're all over the fucking place instead of in their little holes.
1: I think people are a little more concerned about the human life.
2: Yes.
1: Right now.
2: Absolutely. And that, what I'm saying, directly affects that, man. See the size of these fucking rattlesnakes? I mean, what the fuck, man? Why are they that big? I mean, seriously, are they endangered still? Please tell me these rattlesnakes are not still fucking endangered. Shit,
1: I think there might be some that are in some places.
2: Fuck, that is so stupid.
1: We have got other news.
2: Yeah.
1: I wanted. Did I please tell me I saved this?
2: Mubio.
1: I wanted to read something.
2: Yes, yeah, something Trump can't do.
1: Oh no! Did I not save it? I'm gonna look for it now. But it has to do. I don't want to blow it. I'm gonna switch topics while I'm looking for the other one. We'll come back to this in a moment.
2: Yeah.
1: That you don't know what I'm talking about.
2: Okay. I'm telepathic.
1: Data leak exposes Andrew Tate's
2: shit
1: empire.
2: Gross. God damn.
1: The headline at Straight Arrow News says Andrew Tate offered secret espionage classes to exploit the dirty secrets of the wealthy.
2: Wait a second.
1: So Andrew Tate was trying to turn himself into
2: an influencer,
1: the new Epstein.
2: Oh, okay. Oh, wow. What a weird life plan. I don't know the more I hear about these Tates, is there anything positive about this guy in the news coming up? I mean, shit. He wanted to be the new Epstein.
1: Jesus. I mean, right? If we think that Epstein was blackmailing people on behalf, possibly, of some foreign governments.
2: Of fucking course.
1: Or shopping it. The info to foreign governments.
2: All of it. Sure.
1: I'm sorry, I got distracted.
2: No, I mean, it's true though. I mean, cause I, how the fuck would Epstein introduce, like, hey, Donald, meet this, supermodel from this former Soviet bloc country. You can marry this person and have a kid with it, you know?
1: Right.
2: My statue has termites. It has termites. There's a wasp nest there. a wooden statue. That's so fucking sad.
1: Ooh. Oh, this is a tweet.
2: Yes.
1: From before.
2: Did they even stain it or put any water seal on it, her statue, before they put it out there? Is it just like particle wood with a couple of nails?
1: Well, it was painted like that weird blue for that dress, right?
2: Yeah. But is it treated? Did they treat the wood so when it rains?
1: They treated it with fire.
2: Yeah, they did.
1: Apparently.
2: God.
1: Right?
2: Melania, listen, there are all kinds of fascists throughout history that get amazing fucking statues. Sometimes gold, bronze, marble, the whole thing, you name it. You got fucking Fucking particle wood. Particle board. Scrap lumber from the Lowe's for you.
1: Right.
2: That's funny as shit.
1: Who tweeted this previously about the ICE raids?
2: Okay.
1: What is the etiquette if you're going about your business and find yourself observing an ICE raid? Okay. I want to show a little respect and decency. Are you allowed to masturbate where you stand?
2: That's Stephen Miller. But who tweeted it? They're being ironic, right?
1: That's all I'm going to give you.
2: Oh, they're not ironic.
1: Because it's hilarious.
2: Oh, so it is. It's Jennifer Welsh?
1: No,
2: Hunter,
1: man.
2: Biden?
1: No. You think Wyatt would be fucking hilarious. Are you allowed to masturbate where you stand during an ICE raid?
2: Oh, Pee-wee Herman. No.
1: Milo Yiannopoulos.
2: Oh, my God. He was serious, though.
1: Yeah.
2: He's not being funny?
1: That's why it's hilarious.
2: Shit.
1: Because he got rounded up by ICE.
2: This is a tough one because, honestly, it would be hilarious if Olbermann tweeted that or Rachel Maddow because they could be saying that ironically. But do we get rid of irony or...
1: Are you allowed to masturbate where you stand in the street, or should you find some kind of awning or motor vehicle?
2: An awning? Which way does your sperm flow, dummy? An awning? That's funny. An awning.
1: There you go, Milo.
2: You tweeted that, Milo? God, my tweets are boring. I mean, shit, dude. See, I would think someone was being sarcastic. No one would say that seriously, you know, in earnest.
0: I never really believed in curses, but after the last few days, boy, do I believe in them now. It got me good and it got me deep. I'll be feeling this one for a long time.
1: That's a clip of Milo that they're showing. Somebody apparently interviewed him, and that's a teaser.
2: This is after the whole thing.
1: Yeah.
2: Send the ambulance.
1: He's back in Britain.
2: You know, he does. You know, he sounds like, he sounds almost like Sean Connery. Just like, I watched the Alaskan Bush people last night, and God, they just sound so fucked up because of Sean Connery. And is he Welsh or?
1: He's a Brit.
2: Oh, okay.
1: Welsh people are Brits too. I don't know what part of.
2: Milo, you sound like Sean Connery. For what it's worth, for matters. Doesn't matter.
1: I don't think he's, I think he sounds like he's, let's see where he's from.
2: Did Sean Connery masturbate under an awning, or would he just do it out in the street? God, what a weird thing to even, what a weird way to express yourself. Were you being poetic? I mean, you got to fucking, do you know what? Send that tweet to Simon & Schuster just to say, hey, you're going to give this guy a book deal.
1: Yeah, he's from Kent. So,
2: hello.
1: Wait a second. That's not his real name?
2: I don't know.
1: Milo Hanrahan.
2: Okay.
1: Was born in October 1984 in Kent.
2: Yes. Hanrahan.
1: His occasional pen name is Milo Andreas Wagner.
2: Shit.
1: Also pronounced
2: Wagner.
1: Wagner.
2: Right. Shit. You can't. I mean, goddamn. The fascism runs deep in this one, says Obi-Wan. I mean, this guy is so Nazi that off the top of his head, it's like, gosh, I want to go masturbate at these fucking deportations or the ICE raids or something. God, he's...
1: Milo was born and raised in Kent, England. His father has Greek and Irish ancestry. His mother's German-born. He is described as a practicing Roman Catholic. His parents divorced when he was a child. His mother is Jewish. Yiannopoulos has referred to himself as Jewish. According to the BBC, his maternal grandmother was Jewish. Raised by his mother and her second husband, Yiannopoulos has stated he did not have a good relationship with his stepfather. As a teenager, he lived with his paternal grandmother.
2: There you go.
1: Whose surname Yiannopoulos.
2: That's who fucked him up.
1: He later adopted. Well, no, he liked her.
2: The
1: Greek grandmother.
2: He liked her. That's what I'm saying. I mean, how did he end up like this? Because his stepfather...
1: Self-loathing gay.
2: Right. And he was raised by someone. I mean, can we credit his parents with any of this shittiness?
1: He was educated at the Simon Langton Grammar School for Boys in Canterbury.
2: Shut it down.
1: From which he has said he was expelled.
2: Okay. Leave it open. Sorry, guys. God damn.
1: He attended the University of Manchester, but dropped out before graduating.
2: Good job.
1: He then read English at Wolfson College, Cambridge, but was expelled.
2: There you go.
1: In 2010.
2: Damn, you guys are doing good.
1: What a piece of shit this guy is.
2: I'm impressed with these schools that keep expelling his ass. His stepfather couldn't take it. He's like, fuck, what's wrong with your Nazi kid?
1: Well, this makes a lot of sense. After he got kicked out of university,
2: ew,
1: Yiannopoulos initially secured a job at the Catholic Herald.
2: The Catholics could handle it. The Catholics loved him.
1: This is a London-based Catholic magazine.
2: Perfect. That makes a Catholic magazine. Who the fuck is reading that? That is a pity job. That's a pity publication. Makes no money. It's because the Catholics are loaded, right?
1: Well, in England, is primarily Anglican, right?
2: Right.
1: The Catholics are more the minority.
2: But they hate the Anglicans. I mean, listen, who reads that magazine? I'll wait until someone tweets in and says, yes, I read the articles in that. There's no way anybody reads that shit, man.
1: Well, they have those altar boy centerfolds.
2: Is that real? I don't know. After today, I don't know what is irony. I don't know. Milo's like, I'm going to get under an awning.
1: They are Catholic.
2: God. Of course. You were able to get along with the Catholics, Milo. That makes a lot of sense, right?
1: Stigo Milo, I saw that somebody brought up that he had tweeted that in the past. I think I titled the blog post for the last show, Milo getting deported by ICE is chef's kiss.
2: Oh, wow. It is, though. It really perfect. Is. And they let him go, right? He was released from custody.
1: Well, back in England.
2: Come on, God.
1: He was launched. They didn't send him to CCOD or whatever. But
2: they send some people there. Why not this guy? He's perfect for that.
1: He's not brown enough.
2: Nah, come on. Come on. I don't know who I'm talking to. Shit.
1: Come on.
2: God, Milo. He was the guy hanging out with the Nazi artist and Nick Fuentes, right, in Mar-a-Lago. Was it him, Milo?
1: Yeah. With Nick and... Yay.
2: That is it. No, he's the artist formerly known as Swastika, correct?
1: I don't think he got that far.
2: You didn't change the name on your birth certificate.
1: He didn't pull a Prince.
2: That. Yeah. Prince is like, hey, I just was gonna be a symbol, not that. Shit.
1: And Prince's was
2: Prince was talented.
1: Prince's was I'm giving up my slave name because was it Sony that he was fighting? Was
2: oh yeah, yeah.
1: The record label was one of them, Warner, Sony. They're all evil
2: and
1: giant
2: Prince,
1: conglomerates who suck off the talent of talented people.
2: Speaking of talented, Prince, and we have to say this before we move on, is so much more talented than fucking Kanye, fucking Nazi face West. I'm sorry, I fuck him. Right.
1: Yeah, but I do like some of Ye's music.
2: Listen, man.
1: Previous music. I haven't heard his recent stuff. I don't listen to the Heil Hitler
2: play
1: one.
2: Play it with your earbuds. There's so many other, hip hop music to listen to than Kanye. Sorry. I mean, just so much better shit.
1: I think he's a good producer if he would have just, kept his fucking mouth shut. And
2: right.
1: Like they tell the basketball players, right? Shut up and play basketball.
2: Yeah, yeah.
1: Wasn't that Laura Ingram or whatever?
2: Laura, but basketball players have good politics.
1: Or no, it was the Megyn Kelly said that, I think. One of them. One
2: no,
1: of
2: Megyn assholes. Kelly said Santa Claus is fucking white no matter what, right?
1: Just so you know, kids, Santa's white, okay?
2: If you're doing Megyn, that's perfect. If you're doing Laura Ingram, pitch down a little bit. Thank you. Okay.
3: One more for safety.
1: It was Megyn Kelly, yeah.
3: One more for safety. Listen, guys. I'm bleeding out my ears. Or whatever, eyeballs. I hate these people.
1: J.D. Vance says, quote, there is something about Abdul al-Sayed that is, quote, very, very evil.
2: Fuck you. Hey, teach your kids how to play golf on your own fucking dime, you dick fuck. And quit flying around in hell. Fuck you. Fuck
1: evil.
2: Off.
1: Very, very evil.
2: You're evil, motherfucker. Listen, we've had enough of you. There's been enough of J.D. Vance. We've had it.
1: Of course, he brought up Hassan when he was at some event. Hassan, it was a campaign rally.
2: Piker?
1: For GOP candidates in Michigan.
2: He's not running for office.
1: He launched several savage attacks on Abdul al-Sayed. He opened his remarks by going after al-Sayed for campaigning with Hassan Piker.
2: Hey, you're a fucking Nazi, dickhead. God, Okay.
1: The vice president also shredded El-Sayed over his recent apology for his comments following the attack on a Jewish synagogue and school, accusing the Michigan Democrat of empathizing with the attacker and not the potential victims. What did he say?
2: Hey, listen. JD, go meet Syed in the fucking Thunderdome at the White House and meet it out there. I'm tired of this. Just
1: he said, I don't know how to do a JD Vance voice because he's just like a boring non-human attempting to be human. How do you do it, JD Vance?
2: Well, you went to acting school. I mean, you really got to put your skills to the test here.
1: How do I become loathsome and nauseating at the same time being almost totally invisible?
2: Well, let me tell you, Meryl Streep, she had all those Oscars for a reason.
1: I need to work on it. I need to call Meryl and get some tips.
2: Yeah.
1: Give me a line reading, Meryl.
2: Read that as if you were a nightstand.
1: He said, and you know, I was trying to understand what would motivate a person to say these things, what would motivate a person to do these things. And I realized that there's something about Abdul El-Sayed that is very, very evil.
2: See?
1: And on the rise in the United States of America today. And it's people who see themselves not as citizens of a coalition fighting for every single person.
2: What? Where's the because part?
1: Whether they're Jewish or Christian, whether they're white, black, or brown, but see themselves as fighting for one group at the expense of others. And that is how, ladies and gentlemen, you destroy the United States of America. Well, exactly. Wait a second. Yeah. Which side embraces Jewish or Christian, white, black, or brown?
2: Yeah.
1: Not your side.
2: What was that whole thing? It's a long time ago. It was when Trump first right after he was elected. It was like 3 billion years ago. Do you remember that one thing that happened that was chanting, Jews will not replace us?
1: Oh, yeah.
2: Does anybody remember that shit with the tiki torches?
1: There were good, fine people on both sides.
2: Right. That's who these people are. You know, fuck J.D. Vance, you dumb fuck. Why don't you get... You're going to play J.D. Vance? You need to find your leprechaun socks when you have the scene with Zelensky, when you tell him has no cards or whatever the fuck he said. God.
1: What a piece of shit he is.
2: You remember that? He was green fucking... Oh, that was to meet the president of Ireland, which is so shit. Cringe, right? J.D. Vance is cringe. That's a good way to describe him.
1: Yeah.
2: He's cringe.
1: Yeah.
2: Your wife can't enjoy you
1: either.
2: Sexually. There's no... You know what I mean? God, he's using military helicopters to teach his children how to golf. I don't know. Guys, you Republicans vote on the worst fucking people. I mean, really.
1: Yeah.
2: I mean, you guys have the worst taste in politicians. It's not even close.
1: But the Republican base thinks... That
2: I don't think
1: we're all evil, that we're the ones who want to take away the freedoms, that we hate America and
2: I hate this America
1: and all that shit.
2: When I do not like it.
1: 100% behind the side of authoritarianism, white nationalism, racism, sexism, homophobia, transphobia.
2: Yeah.
1: Let's sit down while we list them all.
2: Yeah, let's all list them. In the meantime, you and all your kids, we can all die of measles. I mean, that's what it's going to be. So.
1: That's a lie.
2: Thank you for voting and exercising your civic duty to vote for Nazis so we all die of measles. Thank you so much.
1: That's a lie.
2: God, and then we had to listen to J.D. Vance read Winnie the Pooh. Stop it! Tut, tut, it looks like rain, says Pooh. Fuck you. Save Christopher Robin.
1: It looks like rain, says Pooh.
2: Oh, that was so bad. Usha's got a podcast that her Nazi husband does. She's a Nazi, too. You're a Nazi. You're all Nazis. Fuck off. Tut, tut, it looks like rain.
1: I played the clip before of Nick Fuentes commenting on renaming Lake Ontario.
2: You better like it, Nick. You can't.
1: No, he said it just goes to show how impotent the United States has become under Trump. It's actually humiliating and embarrassing and sad.
2: You did it, though. But, like, you can't just do it and then say this is bad. You did this. You helped do this. Are you impotent? I hope so. Shut up, cat boy. can't have it both ways, man. He can't make money telling people to do the stupid thing and then on the way out chastising them for doing the stupid thing. You can't do that.
1: And then Nick goes on to, like the clip we played before, defend liberal coffee shops as a cool place to hang out.
2: You're not hanging out at a coffee
1: shop. He would never want to go to a conservative coffee shop because it would be shitty.
2: You wouldn't be allowed in my coffee shop. I wouldn't let you in. Right? I'll refuse you service based on your Nazism.
1: And don't forget, he is a racist.
4: Do you think America will ever be white again? It's really saddening to see normie whites just
5: Do you think America will ever be white again? I don't know, man. I hope so.
1: This is $20 this guy just gave him. Said, do you think America will ever be white again?
2: And then he trolls
1: him. He makes fun of
2: him. He trolls him and then agrees with him and then says something that sympathizes with the guys.
1: I told you, I think they're naked, sending him money and touching themselves to his abuse.
2: I think his sister probably really hates him, honestly, in her heart. Yeah. Let's hate this guy.
4: Do you think America will ever be white again? It's really saddening to see normie whites just
5: Do you think America will ever be white again? I don't know, man. I hope so. I hope so, because it's really going to fucking suck when it isn't. I don't want to live with all these people. I don't want to live with all these brown people. I really don't, man. I don't hate them. I just would prefer if it was all white people. I don't hate them. I don't even dislike them. I mean, they're fine. They're like anybody else, but
1: well, except the Jews, I'm sure.
5: But I don't want to go there. Mom, could you pick me up? Can we go back to a white country, please?
6: It just doesn't feel like home. That's what they can never conceive of. It's not that we don't like you. It's not that we hate you for being different. It's just, it's not home. It's like Superman. It's like, what if your entire race was genocided and your planet was destroyed and then you were just this fucking alien that everybody was throwing stuff at?
2: Who is... explain this.
1: They don't throw stuff at Superman because he's an alien. The bad guys throw stuff at Superman because he's Superman.
2: Christopher Reeves would beat the shit out of you. Know
1: if
2: that.
1: Superman had decided to keep the glasses on and fool everybody.
2: Yes.
1: And never show his superpowers.
2: Yeah.
1: Nobody would have known. It wasn't like he was hated because he was an alien. Superman, what the fuck is he talking about?
2: And Superman was a journalist. He was a writer, right? He exposed the truth and then he beat the shit out of people. He did that on the side. Batman was a rich, evil oligarch and then saved people from burglaries on the side, you know? I don't know why that's relevant.
1: What's your superpower? I'm rich.
2: Nick, your superpower is just like you're the ultimate troll. You chastise someone for sounding stupid, but then...
1: Well, that's him. That's him. That's him to a T, the ultimate troll.
2: I mean, you know, you aren't invited to Thanksgiving anymore for your family because people probably choke to death arguing with you. You know?
1: Right.
2: Make a guy inhale a whole turkey leg.
1: Oh, my God. This next one.
2: Yes.
1: South Louisiana Groiper sends $200.
2: My God.
1: To Nick.
2: Shit.
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1: South Louisiana Groiper sent $200. 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
2: Distributism.
6: Thank you for the big super chat. Appreciate it. Love it.
1: He actually thanked him for the super chat. That's amazing.
2: God, my earbuds fell out.
6: Degree in business management fully online? What the fuck kind of business degree are you getting online? What are you doing? You're working offshore getting an online degree? That doesn't even make sense.
2: Yeah.
6: Dude, the whole point of a business degree is that you network in college.
2: God, this guy
1: that's got... He's 100% right, and that's what's wrong with our country.
2: Wait, but the guy paid him $200 to say this, and he's being a dick.
1: Sure. The guy's out on some oil platform somewhere, touching himself. Oh, Nick's being mean to
2: me. You should call the guy directly and have a conversation when he sent you $200 and say, thank you so much. Let's talk about what you want to...
1: But first of all, the guy's working his ass off on a, somewhere offshore.
2: That's amazing.
1: And getting an online degree. I don't have a problem with that. But the problem is, Nick is 100% right. That the learning of it is bullshit.
2: Right, right.
1: Business degrees are bullshit.
2: Doesn't Trump have
1: MFAs or MBAs are bullshit.
2: MFAs,
1: by the way.
2: Those are real. But Trump has an MBA, right? From Yale? Or
1: no, he doesn't.
2: I don't know.
1: He doesn't have a grad degree.
2: Well, where did he go to school? He went to Harvard's.
1: Trump? Or UPenn? Wharton?
2: Oh, okay. Wharton.
1: But did he?
2: I don't know.
1: He might have taken some classes at Wharton. Is that there? You know, like if there's a renowned, let's say Juilliard,
2: okay,
1: for singing or something.
2: Sure, sure.
1: It's one thing that they're
2: Juilliard
1: focusing
2: of,
1: on.
2: Yeah, Juilliard of like Gary, Indiana, that kind of thing,
1: well,
2: right?
1: Yeah,
2: different. Trump, I hope you didn't go to school and it was fake, because then there'd be less people for you to, the poor female students, you know.
1: So there's Nick. The whole point of a business degree is to network. And that is the sad point. And look what the trouble we're in now. All of these corrupt, evil assholes that are taking over like a cancer all know each other from the same Young Republicans group at Harvard, at Stanford, at their little Nazi griper groups.
2: Why? If there's anybody talking to America, saying tariffs are one thing, we know they're not, they're talking about it in a lying way. If you got a piece of paper from a school where you got an MBA or a degree in business, that school should shut the fuck down, because they obviously aren't teaching you anything, right?
1: Yeah.
2: How can these Republicans have these fancy degrees from these schools and say, hey, let's tariff Canada? That makes no sense. I mean, shouldn't those schools shut down? I mean, God.
1: But then they make it sound like these... If you get a humanities degree, or if you get an English degree, or a theater degree, or a music degree, or an art degree, you're useless.
2: Yeah.
1: But you know, Chad,
2: right,
1: the white asshole who got D's in high school,
2: right,
1: but got into Harvard because his grandfather donated $1 million to it at one point.
2: Sure.
1: Barely passes, gets C's and D's at Harvard. But goes right to, I don't know, think of what's one of those shitty Lehman Brothers Shearson Lehman.
2: Right, right.
1: It goes right to some
2: Nazi
1: financial
2: bank.
1: Twat tank because...
2: I wish that existed.
1: Because of somebody who his dad knows from college, or somebody he knows from college.
2: Right.
1: One of his friend's uncle... is a partner at Schwab.
2: We need to have that's true. We need to have an adult conversation about why are all these business colleges, why are you producing such shitbags that want to, are you serious? Like on top of the data centers, they're mining crypto just because they have water to cool the servers. Is that actually really happening? Is that a real thing?
1: Yeah.
2: God.
1: I guess.
2: Fucking evil ass business motherfuckers, they cannot be stopped. What? How are they learning this shit? God,
1: we've got,
2: you know, when you're dead, you can't take it with you. You can't shove the money in your fucking coffin, you stupid fucks. Can you? Care. I mean, I don't know.
1: Yeah, they don't care. They want to leave it to their crotch spawn.
2: Yeah.
1: And, who are worthless. Again, if you know, you can maybe. As evil as his practices were, and what a vicious prick he was, Sam Walton built a giant business.
2: Right, right.
1: His grandkid that is now an ultra billionaire that has 10 times more money than Sam had.
2: Jeez.
1: Didn't.
2: Right, right.
1: Why is that person is in charge of the largest workforce, single workforce?
2: Yeah, getting paid.
1: Company that we have.
2: That we pay with food stamps.
1: Exactly.
2: Right? That we give money to through food assistance programs.
1: Why Walmart that spends hundreds of millions probably on lobbying every year.
2: Yeah.
1: Which means buying politicians.
2: Yeah, absolutely. And they don't pay people enough there. They really don't.
1: Yet these guys are accomplished. The Koch brothers who They're geniuses. They turned their father's $300 million mining business into $100 billion. Oh, they're geniuses.
2: How do the Koch brothers watch movies like Batman, Marvel movies, anything where there's a big, evil, horrible Sith Lord in charge of the bad people and not feel something?
1: Right.
2: Like, wow, who do I identify with? Oh, I'm Thanos in this. Does that make me sad? They care?
1: No.
2: They love it. I'm the Nazi whose face is melting in Indiana Jones. I love it.
1: You're attributing feelings and decency and
2: my fault.
1: And stuff to these fault. Greedy motherfuckers.
2: Play the next super chat.
1: Listen.
2: God damn.
1: Fuck yeah.
2: Get $200. I would call the guy. You know what I got to do to earn $200 in stand-up comedy? I got to put out signs and hook up sound equipment. Fuck Nick Fuentes. You should be nice to these Nazis who are paying you.
1: Oh, yeah, I am.
2: Bunch of furries.
1: Also in the news.
2: Yay.
1: We talked about Andrew Tate a little bit.
2: God damn. I mean, so much Andrew Tate in the news. Jesus, are you embarrassed at some of these people you've created?
1: Yeah, here. A leak of sensitive information from Manosphere influencer Andrew Tate's online empire reveals that his War Room program teaches men to accumulate wealth, attract and control women, and, quote, penetrate the elite.
2: Jesus!
1: Including by exploiting the sexual misbehavior of wealthy acquaintances.
2: But these guys are British, right? He's British.
1: They're American, but then when they were kids, they were... Their family moved to Britain, I think.
2: Okay,
1: so they've got some, they're dual citizens and they've got some muddled accents going on.
2: I actually have to leave, but I just want to make this one point.
1: Yes.
2: Andrew Tate, the UK, it's your fault. They own them, right? Not us. It's you guys, not us. So
1: I think taking more back here. I think they made more of their fame here, but
2: okay.
1: I could be wrong.
2: All right. Well, I got to go and thank you for talking the rest of the time.
1: I don't know that I'm going to. I'm going to finish the Andrew Tate story and I might bail early.
2: Nine!
1: Also, a little bit. But it's not that much. It's only 10 minutes or so.
2: Thank you.
1: I think. Yeah, it's only about 10 minutes or so. The British American citizen reportedly cultivated relationships with Donald Trump Jr., Barron Trump, and other figures on the American right. Even as he and his brother Tristan have defended themselves against accusations of sexual assault in two countries, material included in the leak shows that, quote, there's a class called Penetrating the Elite.
2: Fuck these guys.
1: In Tate's War Room program that offers, quote, espionage training for subscribers aimed at digging up secrets of wealthy individuals for leverage in business deals. So let's think about that. If this is a successful business model to Mr. Tate, how many other of these ethics-free, disgusting pseudo-humans out there that have no decency are doing this shit? How much of our, how many of our politicians are bought and sold? Or are compromised, like with the Epstein files. That's why Trump won't release all the Epstein files. They won't put all those names out there because they know Trump has supposedly admitted it to, there's going to be a lot of my friends in there. There's going to be a lot of people I know that are named in the Epstein files. And then they say, well, because they can't prove it, then obviously all these women are lying. All these girls, all these women are lying. Ghislaine Maxwell, for some reason, went to jail for nothing, I guess. She was a trafficker, a convicted sex trafficker, who trafficked to nobody, apparently. She was trafficking girls to no one because, according to our DOJ and that Snake Todd Blanche, that traitor to America who has just ripped his pants down and flung his cheeks open to Trump, to the president, which is the opposite of what an attorney general should do and the Department of Justice. This motherfucker, all he does is defend Trump and defend all these rapists. And now it tries to make us sound stupid. Everybody else is stupid because you want the Epstein files. You want somebody to be held accountable for these poor girls that were raped and trafficked. But yeah, so this Andrew, Andrew Tate had this war room classes that you could pay for on how to set up, I guess it's how to set up OnlyFans. It's how to mind fuck these women to fall in love with you, allegedly. And then you would groom them to go on OnlyFans and you take most of their money. And he was giving classes on how to do shit like this. And if there's a part of it that is about espionage and doing things like that, it's obvious that he was telling them, hey, if you get people, if you get somebody you know that's famous that starts doing some shenanigans with some of your girls, you now own that person, basically. Tate has described the war room as a network that teaches men, quote, self-discipline, motivation, and confidence building, while giving members access to thousands of professionals from around the world who encourage personal responsibility and accountability. What the fuck does that mean? Membership, get this, $2,400 a year, which is now a sale price, because he used to charge $8,000 a year for membership in the war room. It's just insane. The newly leaked material includes links to 76 paid course videos hosted on Rumble. They're locked. They're not public. You can't go see them. They can be viewed by anyone you can go look at them. Who alters the exposed URLs to appear as if they were clicked from within the paid source. Oh, you can fuck with their, you can get around their paywall. A course called, quote, Operator instructs members on how to bribe government officials in other countries, including by offering, quote, $20 to $50 for street level police. It also gives pointers for resisting interrogation by government officials and mentions the counter-surveillance techniques, such as detecting tails. The Penetrating the Elite course is not well known outside of war room members. It teaches members investigative techniques to be used against wealthy and powerful people. One of the researchers that found this shit hidden said, quote, the method it teaches is blunt. Find the target's vulnerabilities and exploit them. So this is the wonderful manosphere of good, moral, upstanding citizens. Anyway, I'm going to get out of here a few minutes early. Thanks for joining, everybody. Thanks for buying shit through the Amazon link, crabdiving.com/Amazon. Use that link every time you go to buy shit at Amazon. We've got a little commission. Doesn't cost you. It all just helps us out here at Crabdiving. See what Ryan's doing. Check out his comedy show schedule. Go to at Rated R Comedy on Instagram, TikTok, Facebook, X, the Rated R Comedy Facebook page, the Pensacola Comedy Facebook page, or PensacolaComedy.com. 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I never tweet, I seldom, once in a while, I'll retweet something. But other than that, have a great one. We will hit you up again on Wednesday. Bye bye.
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0: What do you have to lose by trying something new like Trump? 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You have to lose.
1: Mr. Trump is so stupid. My God, my God.
2: We won with poorly educated. I love the poorly educated.
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0: But you know what? You don't impeach people when they're doing a good job.
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0: 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Hey, what's up? We're a couple hours in the past. Again,
1: oh, that's right. Right.
0: We're recording a little early.
1: Marty.
0: Ryan's got some shit to do.
1: That's right.
0: Some awesome shit, actually.
1: That's right.
0: Helping out a life.
1: That's right. It's a cat. I just want to be clear. I'm not.
0: But that's a life.
1: Yeah, that is. I just didn't want to make it sound like an anti-choice thing. Because in Florida, if you say you're helping out life, that's like, you hate fetuses.
0: Oh, that's true. That's true. No, you hate women.
1: Oh, yeah.
0: You hate
1: the
0: women. thanks for buying shit through our crab diving link at crabdiving.com. Amazon link, crabdiving.com/Amazon. If you use that link every time you go to buy shit at Amazon, we get a wee little commission. Doesn't cost you fuck.
1: Yay.
0: Oh, and then...
1: Jeez, man.
0: The dogs, plaintively going... For a treat.
1: Good vocal work, Shelby. Almost as good as Hank Kuhneman on the last episode we listened to.
0: I would think she would be a little hoarse from yesterday.
1: Yeah. Oh, that's right. From the treat time.
0: And your mom's Feed Shelby Fest.
1: It was a Feed Shelby Fest indeed, man. She got lots of treats.
0: She gets away with a lot. Your mom's
1: house. Oh, yeah. Didn't she just get a new
0: the whole basically too, right? Pushing onto your mom's lap almost while she's eating.
1: Yeah.
0: What'd you say?
1: And she just got a new Kong toy, right?
0: I'm stuffing the brand new
1: Kong
0: toy.
1: Oh, wow. Very cool. Congratulations. I'm talking to you, dog.
0: It is Monday. We got a shit ton to get to. Ryan also has to leave a wee bit early. I'm not sure how that's going to affect our schedule.
1: Not really. I have to step away at 3:30 p.m. Central?
0: Live, yeah. Not live, but for us live.
1: I don't even know how to say that. Then in the future, I'll be stepping away in the future.
0: We'll check out.

0: Oh my God, that guy's fucking nuts, man. I don't know. He is nuts.
1: Yeah, I offended
0: his sensibilities. I don't know.
1: Yeah.
0: Shit, man.
1: Dominic Rios.
0: God, if he's listening right now, he's going to send me a nasty email. Shit, I hope he's
1: on Facebook. Go to RatedRComedy.com.
0: Yeah, man, dude, leave that guy alone.
1: Comedy.com.
0: Come get me.
1: Thanks for buying shit through the Amazon link. I think I said that already. crabdiving.com/Amazon. If I didn't, let's do it again. Every time you buy shit through that link at Amazon, we get a wee commission, and it helps us out here. Keep the bills going and get Shelby a new Kong toy.
0: Oh, good. Hey, Jeff Bezos of Amazon, you just got married again, right? Or again? How many times has he been married?
1: Twice. Was he married before?
0: No, I don't know.
1: Or is she his first?
0: I don't know. This will work
1: out.
0: I
1: really don't know.
0: Yeah. I'm sad I'm making everybody think about him with another human being, like, you know.
1: Oh, carnally? Blah.
0: I know. Sorry about that, y'all. I forgot what I was going to say. Go fuck yourself. I really don't remember now. Shit. Oh, is he going to have another kid, you think? Or will he have a kid now that he has a new wife?
1: Well, I don't even know how old she is.
0: Well,
1: I don't know if that train might have sailed, or if she train sailed. What a great way to put it.
0: No, you fly that train up to space and you have an intrauterine orbital birth, and you could be any age and have a child, right?
1: No.
0: Because no gravity.
1: Well, he was married and he has 4 kids.
0: Do another one.
1: Mackenzie Tuttle divorced in 2019. That's pre-Amazon. That's shit. A bummer.
0: What do you mean?
1: For her. Do you think she's getting a lot of that Bezos money?
0: No, rich people don't work like that, right? They have all this kind of shit that we're like prenuptial. If you have a space birth, is that better for the baby? Because the afterbirth starts flying all over the.
1: I think a lot of that stuff is good for humans. It's not. It fucks up your body. We're kind of used to that gravity thing.
0: Get it out of the cockpit of the Falcon, please.
1: Gravity.
0: Oh yeah.
1: She was around. I'm thinking Amazon is younger than it is. I was just fact-checking myself. Mackenzie.
0: They used to sell books.
1: In spring of 1994, Bezos read that web usage was growing at a rate of 2,300% a year, and eventually decided to establish an online bookstore. He and his then-wife, Mackenzie Scott, left their jobs at D.E. Shaw and founded Amazon in a rented garage in Bellevue, Washington.
0: D.E. Shaw is another place for rich people, right? It's like a place where you can go wash your money and make more money from your money just existing. Is that what that is? D.B. Shaw?
1: D.E. Shaw is a multinational investment management firm, Ryan.
0: This is bullshit! I'm going to tell you... Oh, my God.
1: It's very necessary to happy life in America.
0: Right. Give it up for the oligarchs.
1: He initially named the new company Kadabra.
0: Cadaver?
1: As in Abra.
0: Oh, yeah.
1: But later changed the name to Amazon after the Amazon River in South America. In part because it begins with the letter A at the beginning of the alphabet.
0: Oh, that's smart. One time I was in a play and the production company was Aardvark for that very reason. Oh, double A,
1: yeah,
0: double
1: yeah,
0: A.
1: Yeah, yeah.
0: So this is when we started thinking in our brains, we think of Amazon, we think of an online thing. But before, at this moment, and before this moment that you're speaking of, we thought of the Amazon as a forest, a river.
1: A river.
0: God, how quaint.
1: Or a large woman.
0: How quaint, though.
1: Or Wonder Woman.
0: That's right. Wonder Woman came from a different island.
1: Isn't she an Amazon?
0: No, yeah,
1: princess
0: but...
1: Princess of some sort?
0: She came from an island, though. From the Amazon.
1: I mean, not the Amazon.
0: Yeah.
1: Maybe the Amazon is named after her.
0: That sucks, Jeff. You took something that was necessary for the environment, that was cool, and now it's just an online fucking store for people to buy tube socks. Sucks.
1: And I appreciate that.
0: Yeah, I do, but it does suck. No, it's bullshit.
1: It does suck.
0: Yeah, name it something else, you fuck. Well, I want to think about the river.
1: You know, if he was doing good, if he took over the WAPO and let it actually do news instead of laying his dick on the scale.
0: Get it off the scale, Jeff!
1: To suck up to the oligarchy and the brolegarchy.
0: Yeah,

0: then I wouldn't care. If, you know, there are, somebody pointed out after the amazing Dolly Parton's death.
1: Yeah, yeah.
0: Shit. Not the death being amazing, but she's amazing. And that, you know, when people talk about hating the rich and everything, she was rich as fuck.
1: She's an anomaly.
0: Yet she was an amazing human being and gave back and was decent. And I've never heard anybody say an unkind word about her or you know, anything they... Anybody that said anything negative about her.
1: She's talented as fuck. And listen, honestly, she was a lovely person.
0: Maybe Elvis.
1: Right. Elvis sucked, man.
0: Maybe Elvis was a little pissed about not getting to sing I Will Always Love You.
1: He might have thought, he might have done that song, done a different song and thought he did that song. He was so high on Oven Cleaner, he didn't know what the fuck he was doing. And honestly,
2: Jolene.
1: My God, Elvis. He just died on the toilet. Hey, even if Dolly Parton was a complete flaming fucking asshole, she would still be revered because her music was so fucking good and her songwriting was so good, but she's not. You know, she's a lovely person and did lovely work. Now, Elvis, how's he going to be remembered after he's dead?
0: A danger to televisions.
1: Oh, right. That's right. He is dead. Yeah, that's true. They were the same age, right? Kind of the same.
0: I mean, I guess. Yeah, sure.
1: What was Dolly's secret to living longer than Elvis?
0: Did you just Google Elvis?
1: Yeah.
0: And you'll see. The thing now, there are, you know, you talk to some Gen Zers and they're like, who's Elvis?
1: Thank God.
0: I mean, I think most of them know because he was such a cultural icon. But there are definitely people that were way famous when we were kids.
1: And nobody knows who the fuck the
0: people
1: they are.
0: People now are just like, who the hell is that? Like your Don Knotts joke.
1: Oh, yeah. I don't remember that joke.
0: That you had to change because you were getting crickets.
1: Yeah, yeah.
0: Because people didn't know who Don Knotts is.
1: You know, I just started working with this comic, and I won't say it, you know, nobody's going to know who this is, but I was trying to describe her to someone else, and I said, it's Don Knotts. She's a brilliant physical comedian who's very, reminds you of Don Knotts, and I have yet anyone to understand what I mean when I say that. So I, you know.
0: I guess nobody watches the reruns of,
1: nobody's seen Three's Company?
0: Of Andy Griffith's show.
1: Three's Company, too. I mean, Don Knotts wasn't just...
0: Three's Company. I forgot he was on that, even.
1: He wasn't relegated to fucking...
0: Mr. Furley.
1: Yeah, yeah.
0: Right? His character?
1: He didn't have to live in... just that fucking guy's name from Matlock. In his shadow, his whole fucking career, Andy Griffith, he was able to... Don Knotts was on Scooby-Doo. He was on... Three's Company. He's so many fucking movies. I think he was on a few Chitty Chitty Bang Bangs. He was on some Disney movies.
0: Well, he guessed it on.
1: He was on a ton of shit, man. You know, Andy Griffith's over there in Matlock. That's it.
0: Let's get to the headlines for the truncated show. Commie, Pinko, Liberal.
1: Defeat.
0: Huff Post. Oh, God. You know, the worst part of this is that there's just pictures of Trump all the time.
1: That is the worst, man.
0: He's tech ugly. Tantrum. Trump full steam for data centers and what's that turd? It's our vice president. What's his name? Oh, JD Vance.
1: Oh, the couch guy.
0: He the couch humper is already like, oh wow, Trump's hand in that picture is poorly covered with makeup. I'm sorry, I just got distracted.
1: Right. And by the way, speaking of him, I know you're doing this story, but I assume we're going to get to how much that fat fuck weighs today, but go ahead.
0: Well, I mean, that's still the same.
1: No, he could have put on more.
0: So Trump is like, of course, doing the opposite of what we the people want in every state.
1: Absolutely,
0: Pat. And it's one of the few bipartisan issues that most of us agree on.
1: Oh, yeah. I agree on this if you're thinking what I'm thinking.
0: Data centers.
1: Oh, okay. I was thinking about something else more holistic. Yeah. These data centers are insane.
0: But I mean, the hardcore MAGA hate them.
1: Yes.
0: Independents hate them. Yes. We hate them. Liberals hate them.
1: Right.
0: For different reasons. Now, there is a lot of... there's a lot of misinfo going on out there. And I think I had the story the other day, but we didn't get to it, that China...
1: Yes.
0: They found, and this is what kind of makes me crazy.
1: Okay.
0: About Elmo and his Daily Stormer Light website.
1: I hate this Nazi. Ugh.
0: That they found on X like hundreds of thousands, literally.
1: Yes.
0: Of bots, a bot network.
1: Okay.
0: Recently.
1: Oh, okay. So fake network supporting people.
0: Yeah, just pushing bullshit agendas. Yeah, and but they're all fake accounts. There's, you know, we've seen the pictures of some of those senders where they've got like 500 cell phones.
1: Mounted
0: on the wall,
1: like, and literally each one physically there.
0: Yeah, yeah. Each one, you know,
1: that is so old
0: school.
1: It's
0: a different account.
1: So there's actually a cell phone there, like Velcroed to a wall. That is nuts, man.
0: Because each one has, you know, its own IP, I guess, and
1: yeah, you wouldn't just do that with a computer and fake it, have it on, I guess.
0: Trump said that if people don't want data centers in their towns, it's because they want to end up backwards and poor.
1: Shut up, you stupid fuck. Go to fucking hell, motherfucker.
0: I gotta see if I can find it now.
1: You dumb shit. You don't know what people want. You don't know. You know what you want. You want to rape, and you want Diet Coke, and you want McDonald's, and what else does he want? Ivanka, back in the day, not today's Ivanka.
0: Yeah, I don't think. I think, speaking of sailed, I think his...
1: he broke up with her,
0: movement,
1: right?
0: Movement down there has sailed.
1: Ivanka, were you sad when your dad dumped you because you got too fucking old? I love it.
0: Let's see. I'm trying to find. There was a truth that he posted recently, and it's just bonkers. I mean,
1: right?
0: It's insane.
1: You know, people said Nixon in the final days was shit-faced talking to paintings. I think
0: he would walk around in his robe drunk, yeah.
1: Hey, Nixon, shit, man, if only you would have had your own social media and these injectables that Donald had, you would have been a fucking monster.
0: I can't find what I was looking for. Anyway, the only reason the communities throughout the USA should not want data centers is if they want to end up being backwards and poor, he wrote. If they want to be successful and rich with far lower taxes and jobs all over the place, let data reign.
1: Yeah.
0: R-E-I-G-N.
1: You know,
0: he didn't write this.
1: That's so stupid. You Nazis.
0: He doesn't know that word.
1: No, but Nazis love that word, don't they? The rain,
0: yeah,
1: with the E, you Ooh, creeps. They love
0: something
1: it.
0: Something moved down there. The good news is that there are plenty of other places that want them. If we kill the golden goose, you will only have yourself to blame. China could not be happier with this anti-data center movement. That's true. Actually, they can't believe it's happening. President DJT. Oh, he didn't even say thank you for your attention.
1: Oh, well, you're welcome. I appreciate that. The thank you is implied. Hey, JD, have you weighed your boss today? I mean, what's he weighing in at today? What's his fighting weight?
0: I think JD's on the outs.
1: Oh.
0: I think...
1: well, we'll see.
0: I think Trump's going to anoint Rubio. And because JD's now out kind of... Like he's doing, you know, talk the bro show circuits and stuff like that, and
1: that's so sad.
0: And he's saying shit against what Trump right. is saying.
1: Mike Pence is listening to this, and he's like, "That's kind of insulting to me." I was on the outs, and what that means is they try to hang you. He's just doing podcasts. They tried to kill me.
0: They tried to kill me.
1: Well, they're really mad. Isn't that what he said?
0: No, they're really mad. When they asked Trump.
1: Oh, my God.
3: Fake Pence.

0: Call with your take on it. Was justice served in the case of Kelly Flynn?
1: Was justice served in the case of Kelly Flynn?
2: I bet you, if you asked Mike Pence today, what was that reference to, the Kelly Flynn thing? He wouldn't know. I don't know. I have no fucking idea. And we don't need to Google it.
1: Indianapolis, I think, right? Wasn't it? Or
2: yeah, I don't know.
1: Gary or some shit. He was somewhere in, I think it was Indianapolis.
2: Did you think you were going to die, Mike? Did you really? God.
1: Well, he hinted at that, didn't he? He wouldn't even get in the car with that.
2: Yeah.
1: That strange, with the Secret Service guy he didn't know driving.
2: Hey, that's a good call. Don't get in the car with really strangers. Shit, man.
1: Come to the White House. You'll be fine.
2: Right. When I'm up at night and I can't sleep on the Hallmark Channel or wherever this is going to be, will that be the final chapter in Pence's biopic? He's not going to have another moment that's going to be worthy.
1: He'll probably run this time.
2: Oh, shut the fuck up. I can't imagine that. Karen, are you going to let him do that? Put him in a thank tank.
1: He did just
2: write
1: a book, right? And was doing a book tour.
2: He didn't write that fucking book. Karen, did you write that?
1: The Lord wrote it for me. The Lord found me a Filipino on Fiverr.
2: Jesus, you really have to. You're doing too much up there. Quit creating so many people. You're doing too much. You got a bunch of Nazis coming at your ass.
1: So, this data center thing is a big topic. The liberals are everybody's against them. But
2: I hate anything coming out of
1: the water usage of many of them is troubling.
2: Sure. Sure.
1: The power usage, obviously. And then just the outright lies about these gazillions of jobs they're going to create. They're going to have some big-time construction jobs for several months, yeah.
2: Oh, yes, yes.
1: And then after that, you know what? They're going to have, like, bots.
2: Doing the construction?
1: Doing the maintenance and the upkeep and all that shit. They're going to be manned by 20 or 30 people.
2: Yeah.
1: Seriously, giant data center.
2: But those robots and those few people are going to be able to hoard most of our resources, right?
1: Well, they're water.
2: Yeah, so that's great. Good for that. So efficient. Their fascism is very efficient. Very good, guys.
1: But there's, the thing is, it's still kind of a gold rush speculative thing.
2: Yeah, yeah.
1: Because we don't know how this is going to go. We don't know. AI is now starting to kind of pooter out a little bit in that people are like, people that are using it in business.
2: Yes.
1: I see this with one of my paid gigs has to do with the communications and PR industry.
2: Right.
1: And I see these articles all the time now about how, you know, at first it was like, oh my God, we're fucked. These AI is going to do our jobs. It's going to do everything. They won't need us anymore. And now it's just like, they're finding out.
2: Yeah.
1: And these dumb CEOs that went balls deep into AI and started cutting people.
2: Right. Right.
1: Are now in the find out stage that it ain't working as great. AI is good.
2: Yes.
1: But it needs wranglers, and it ain't great. It ain't the be-all, end-all.
2: Yeah, and right now, AI is figuring it out. This is the first salvo. Now, AI is like, oh, these people think we're useless, blah, blah, blah, blah, blah. Now we're going to fuck them up.
1: But these idiots that are, I mean, these rich motherfuckers that are investing in these data centers are going to do what they do. They're going to build it. They're going to make a bazillion dollars off of building it and selling it to some data company.
2: Right.
1: And then they don't give a fuck how the industry does. They've got their $100 million they got for the data center.
2: Is this that thing you say, socialize the losses, privatize the gains, or some shit like that? It's amazing. I'm trying not to talk like Mike Pence right now because we just listened.
1: It's so hard to not talk like that.
2: The Republicans couldn't come together on the Epstein files, couldn't turn against Trump on anything, but now the data centers, nobody saw this coming. The guy who took my job is in love with the couch and thinks he's not going to get hung like me.
1: Like, there's a guy in, I have to pull radio clips as part of another job. And there's a guy, I played him for you before. He's the guy in out in California
2: that
1: is like AM radio local.
2: Oh, okay. Yeah, yeah.
1: But he's got a voice like this. He literally talks like this.
2: That's awesome.
1: That's awesome. As the midterm. So there you go. Trump. Yeah. Let data rain.
2: God, you Nazi. That is such a Nazi word. I mean, God, these guys just ooze the fucking fascism. They can't help it. Can we get a reaction video on, can we have a camera on Mike Pence's face when they come for J.D. Vance? I mean, I just want to see the look on his fucking face, man. This is going to be like, I told you so, you stupid fuck.
1: White House insiders are sounding the alarm. Oh, God, what is this? The Daily Beast. This is the biggest fucking no duh.
2: Yeah.
1: Headline I've seen in a long time. Okay. White House insiders are sounding the alarm that Trump is far more interested in building his own legacy than improving the economy or ending the war with Iran.
2: You know, this story proves that no one except crab diving has understood Donald Trump. Donald Trump likes to what? Rape. He likes Diet Coke. He likes, used to like, what's her face? Loves McDonald's. That's it, pretty much. He doesn't care about anything else. The war. He hates the war.
1: So that's the headline over at the HuffPost.
2: See, I can hear you kind of almost doing Mike Pence's too at the end. You're like, like in your mind right now. I can't shake it. I listened to some coverage, watched some coverage on Al Jazeera of the whole war thing in Iran. And I just have a question. Is everybody using that same map with the green lights and red lights on it in the Strait of Hormuz, and you're acting like real-time coverage of the Strait? Is it bullshit? Have you seen that? There's like red dots and green dots.
1: It's like a video game where you can see who's captured which territory?
2: I think we're supposed to think that, but it's never anything to tell you what any of these lights mean, and I don't know what the fuck I'm looking at.
1: I just saw a related story.
2: Okay.
1: To the data center bullshit?
2: Data centers.
1: In related news, officials in El Reno, Oklahoma. Oh, that's got to be a great place, huh?
2: El Reno. Let's call the whole thing off.
1: El Reno. They probably call it El Reno. In Spanish, it would be El Reno.
2: In El Reno.
1: What does Reno mean? R-E-N-O. Rain is... King, no, that's not king.
2: It's a Nazi thing, right? Of course. I don't know. El Reno, Oklahoma. God, can we stop getting...
1: it's a reindeer. That's why I didn't know it. I never learned that word.
2: They got reindeer in Oklahoma?
1: It's the reindeer Oklahoma.
2: The reindeer of Oklahoma. They're a hardy bunch.
1: I guess. If that's... I'm assuming it's Spanish. It could be, you know... It might be it says El Reno. Anyway,
2: in the Ozark? Oh, go ahead.
1: They say that a damaged private water line.
2: Okay, shit.
1: At one of these fucking data centers wasted more than 3 million gallons of water before it was discovered late last week.
2: That's all?
1: Oopsie.
2: 3 million gallons?
1: The business in question specializes in AI storage and Bitcoin mining.
2: I hate these tech bros. They are a scourge of scourge, however you fucking say it. How many gallons are in the Lake of America? I'm just trying to get a context.
1: Oh, gazillions.
2: Okay, so more than this. 33 million, then you got fired, dickhead, right? Who's ever in charge?
1: 3 million.
2: 3 million, okay.
1: The leak forest. The leak forced El Reno schools and the county courthouse to temporarily close and force thousands of residents to go without water after levels in El Reno's water towers unexpectedly plummeted.
2: You know, at least these kids got a break from the learning about creationism, but then got to go home and die of thirst. I mean, there's no water for the people because they fucked up.
1: Yeah, sorry.
2: This is what everybody's screaming about. Right?
1: El Reno interim city manager.
2: Oh, get the fuck out of here.
1: Ken Brown said, the last 24 hours plus was very stressful time.
2: Fuck you. How did he support these? I bet he wanted these data
1: centers. Well, that's the thing.
2: Fuck you, Ken.
1: And that's what we're finding out. Even at the tiny little city council, county board level.
2: Okay.
1: That... these motherfuckers do not represent us in the tiniest, littlest way. they represent themselves and how they're going to enrich themselves and get more power and or money. And now we're finding out that, I mean, that's the big issue now at all these town halls, is right. People are showing up and screaming at these so-called representatives, these elected officials, because they're signing NDAs. Think about this. There have been cases where they've signed NDAs.
2: Yes.
1: With the data company.
2: Okay.
1: A non-disclosure agreement.
2: Right.
1: On a decision they're making about public land, public funds.
2: About water.
1: Right.
2: About water. We should find solidarity with people who like drink water. You know what I mean? We're talking about motherfucking water here. This is like pitchforks and I don't know, whatever.
1: Crazy.
2: This is cue Les Mis music for the people of Oklahoma. This sucks, man. God, where's Mike Pence when you need him?
1: So
2: fuck this. Dumb fucking Republicans, you vote in these fucking vampire motherfuckers in to run our government, and then look what happens. And now you're against this. Well, you stupid shitbags.
1: Yeah, we're all jobs.
2: You did it. You did it with your dumb fucking votes. If I was Kamala the joyful warrior and her running mate, Liz Cheney, were they for data centers? Were they for fucking up everybody's fucking water? I don't fucking think so.
1: I think they would have. Isn't it the Democrats, the liberals who want AI to, you know, somebody to take a look at it?
2: Yeah.
1: We like regulations. That's the thing. The Republicans just want to get rid of any regulation because they are the self-interest for
2: right.
1: rich people. That's it.
2: And even Liz Cheney drinks water.
1: And they,
2: I don't know. I think.
1: So they're backing these data centers. They don't give a fuck about the water, your water. You know why? Because they're rich. Where they're going, there ain't no data centers.
2: How do we fight people that are content with having us starve to death so I can go on Canva and AI and make somebody's face look happier in this comedy flyer?
1: How many data centers are on Mark Zuckerberg's plantation in Hawaii?
2: Shit.
1: Where he owns hundreds of thousands of acres or something. Tens of thousands of acres. I don't know. A shit ton.
2: Does he really?
1: Mm-hmm.
2: In Hawaii? A lot of people just go on vacation there, get a timeshare, and that's good enough to go to the beach, have a hot dog. But you got to own an island. You got to own how many acres? Fuck you, Jeff.
1: 2,300-acre compound known as Ku'ulau Ranch on the north side of Kauai.
2: I'm sorry. You better be glad I'm not czar. I'm taking your shit. I'm taking everybody's shit. I'm done with these tech bros. Every story we've done today, correct me if I'm wrong, Mike, have to do with these Republicans and these tech bros fucking up all our resources. Is that correct?
1: Yeah.
2: I mean, same story over and fucking over again, you fucking... I don't even know who I'm yelling at.
1: 2,300 acres of land after multiple quiet expansions. So he was gobbling it up quietly. It includes two large mansions, a gym, tennis courts, guest houses, farm operations, and an underground shelter linked by tunnels.
2: A gym. What?
1: Is underground a good idea on an island?
2: I don't know.
1: It operates as a working ranch with cattle, horses, grows organic ginger and turmeric.
2: Oh, good. Good. I thank God when I go on vacation to my underwater Best Western in Hawaii, I'm like, where's the fucking fresh ginger and turmeric for me to rub all over my balls? I mean, what it's weird that like, so his underground bunker has a gym. Whatever else you said, a big area for living.
1: Well,
2: there's
1: a gym and everything, and then there's an underground shelter.
2: And then in the list,
1: by tunnels.
2: Right, but in the list, that is an equal part to the list, is the fresh ginger and turmeric. Who fucking cares? I can't believe they mentioned that in there. Who cares? How much fresh ginger will be on hand, Elon, at your...
1: Well, that means he's got working farms.
2: That's right.
1: The massive scale of the property and strict non-disclosure agreements have drawn mixed reactions and privacy concerns from local residents. Portions of the estate sit near or atop Native Hawaiian ancestral burial grounds,
2: God.
1: Which have sparked local scrutiny despite fencing and preservation efforts by his team.
2: It makes me sweat.
0: We put a fence around it.
2: Yeah, listening to this story is insane. Fencing and preservation efforts. Shut up. Shut up, Elon, and all your dumb friends. Who is it? Who are the tech bros that we hate? Elon, Zuckerberg, Bezos. What's another one?
1: Peter Thiel.
2: God, I forgot him. What are you doing down there in Argentina, dickhead? We didn't forget about you.
1: Practicing his German.
2: He's teaching it.
1: I mean, no offense to the Germans. We shouldn't say that. This is a different breed.
2: Yeah.
1: This is a different breed of Nazis now.
2: Well, the Germans took care of their fascism problem. They took it seriously, right? We never did.
1: We helped a little, but.
2: Right. God.
1: The headline is crazy over at the Drudge Report.
2: Woo!
1: Bodies found after Grand Canyon floods.
2: Oh, shit. The Grand Canyon.
1: Yeah.
2: Well, that's deep as shit. How did that flood? The whole thing?
1: Did you see the one in Nepal?
2: Oh, yeah. I've been watching.
1: Holy fucking shit.
2: Man, you want to talk about fucking crazy ass governments? China's censoring people who are saying on the news, are saying, well, there's probably more dead people than we think. They're not letting anybody say that.
1: Last I saw it was 950, something like that, 950, 1,000. But
2: you gotta be careful.
1: If you see it looks like AI.
2: Yeah.
1: Like you would look at it and go like, oh, come on, give me a break. That's AI. That flash flood that just mowed down that city.
2: Yeah.
1: That's not real, but it's fucking real. And they think it's a melting glacier, right?
2: Oh, yeah,
1: that
2: yeah.
1: undermined the topsoil and caused a landslide that then pushed all the water.
2: This whole show's about water today.
1: Well, the earth is
2: mad. Cannot fuck with it.
1: It's mad. Rescue crews are looking for missing people and have found at least two bodies since a major flash flood swept through the Grand Canyon. Forecasters warned Monday that more flooding is possible as heavy rain shrouded the canyon walls. Saturday's flash flood severely damaged the only water pipeline into the canyon. Officials barred tourists from staying at lodges and hotels inside Grand Canyon National Park and issued emergency water restrictions for year-round residents.
2: I'm thinking all these snakes that are just drowning in their holes right now.
1: God.
2: Motherfuckers.
1: At least two people have been found deceased. More than a dozen others are missing following waves of rain in the Bright Angel Creek area of the tourist destination that hosts 4.4 million people a year. Wow.
2: Jesus Christ,
1: man.
2: A lot
1: of people go see Grand Canyon.
2: That, I mean, 4.4 million. Is it even a Grand Canyon anymore or a network of sewage systems? I mean, how do you have 400 people go to that? It's just all it is a canyon. Like, where do you go?
1: The flood happened deep in the canyon near where the Colorado River flows around popular lodges and camping areas where people hiking from one rim of the Grand Canyon to the other stop for the night. Scores of visitors had to be evacuated from the area by helicopter. They talked of a massive deluge and rangers warning of rock slides. They saw huge pools of logs and debris rolling down the river.
2: Fuck that.
1: They stood nearby awaiting rescue.
2: And rattlesnakes, dens of rattlesnakes. Seriously, that's what happens in floods. The floods fill these holes and these.
1: Well, wherever you're going,
2: lairs
1: is where the snakes are going to want to go too, up and away from the water.
2: God, I fuck this, man. I bet there's no articles on the snake situation. There are tons of snakes out west. Like here in the south, we think about we have so many snakes. Not like there, man. The rattlesnakes are coming out your eyeballs out west. And now they're fighting for the high ground. That's what it's going to come down to. It's us or them.
1: So scary shit happening the Grand Canyon. You know, I mean, God, that would suck. You go on your little vacation. You're away from work and all the bullshit. Yeah. Next thing you know, you're running for your life from a fucking flash flood.
2: You imagine you're a snake, though, and you slither around your whole fucking life. You never had an opportunity to swim, and the next thing you know, you're literally swimming. But
1: snakes can swim, though,
2: well,
1: right?
2: Well, they can only do one form. They can only get around by slithering. I mean, they don't have legs, so they can slither through the water, or they just fucking drown, I guess. You know, that's it.
3: Let me bite somebody and ruin their lives. Fuck you.
1: Well, I don't think that's their aim.
2: We don't know what they're thinking, though. You don't know what they're thinking. Right now, they're thinking, holy shit, what's this water shit? I'm going to drown. Way.
1: Those are your headlines, everybody. Yay.
2: That thing in Nepal is crazy, too, man.
1: Yeah, I mean, terrifying.
2: Fuck.
1: Yeah.
2: Water. We got to, you know, we're complaining that the data centers are taking all our water, but yet, according to this podcast, water is at the root of all our fucking problems. You either can't get enough water or you're drowning in the fucking shit, you know?
1: Well, yeah, and that's what, when you try to tell the droolers that the climate change, you know, who was, I forget that senator, remember, that brought a snowball into
2: From Oklahoma?
1: Yeah, yeah, I forget his name, that brought a snowball in when snow in the spring in D.C. and was like, here's your climate change right here.
2: I can almost think of it, so you should be able to think of it.
1: This is global warming.
2: God damn, that was the dumbest thing ever. I hate that I forgot who that is. We should never forget who did that, because that's the dumbest shit I've ever heard of.
1: I mean, I can look it up.
2: Oh, God. Yeah, it's easy. It's the guy that did the snowball thing. What the fuck were you thinking? I always get Arkansas and Oklahoma mixed up. Anybody else?
1: Oh, Inhofe.
2: Damn! God, you stupid shitbag.
1: In desperate attempt to mock what he called the global warming hysteria, Senator James Inhofe, Republican from Oklahoma, brought a snowball to the Senate floor on Thursday.
2: You know, we don't respect water on this planet. We never have. The shittiest superhero is in water. I'm sorry. Aquaman is just like...
1: How dare you?
2: No, I mean, you know, if he's not...
1: What about that one Wonder Twin?
2: That was my point. I'm sorry. You got my point. That is the most underappreciated superhero ever. Nobody cares about form of water. That's 75% of the fucking earth. He could say, hey, I'm the Pacific Ocean or the American Ocean. Trump suggested...
1: Make America, yeah.
2: He might take an ocean. He suggested that.
1: Good luck.
2: I mean, how does that work? Because nobody lives in the lake of America, right? Unless you're on a boat.
1: It doesn't. All he can order is for the federal government to call it that. But he can't force... There's no international... Whatever the international naming body is, the Cartography Institute of the Planet or whatever, I don't know, that... Kind of, they agree. I'm assuming it's a UN deal or some international deal.
2: Yeah, it's us, right?
1: And decides to name.
2: Oh, I see what you're saying.
1: To change the name of shit. He can't. That's why nobody calls it the Gulf of Mexico. But the horrible thing is, and I believe these people should be looked into and held accountable for any corruption and bullshit, because the weak cunts at Google and at Apple both changed their maps
2: to make
1: it the Gulf of America and the fucking Lake America. I just saw that Google changed it. Fuck you, you executive twats at Google. We're going to be looking at you when we're in charge and see why you were bending the knee and sucking the tiny little mushroom cock of Trump with these ridiculous things.
2: You know who stood up to Trump so far consistently? His victims. E. Jean Carroll stood up to Trump, took him to court. Fucking the Epstein survivors. They came out in solidarity against the motherfucker, and they begged our Congress, do something about this, do something about this. And they finally did, kind of, you know? But shit, man, everybody else, sucky, sucky, sucky. Get out the knee pads.
1: So gross.
2: He's the guy from, I can't even remember his reality show. What was it? Dancing with the, Apprentice. He's the guy from Apprentice. Fuck him.
1: Good news, though.
2: Yeah.
1: I mean, you know, gooder news. There's only certain things that would be good news right now.
2: Yes. I can't wait.
1: I do want to get this one story, though, which is very satisfying awesome, and funny. Here it is. Shock poll.
2: Ooh.
1: Trump approval hits another new low while support slips among his past backers.
2: Shit, man.
1: An eye-opening new poll has shown that Trump's approval rating has dropped to its lowest level in either of his two terms. That's even after 9/11. Not 9/11.
2: Yeah,
1: January 6th.
2: But wait, his weight is at the top of his two terms. This is the heaviest he's been.
1: Well, you know. inversely proportional, as a growing number of past supporters are now saying they would not vote for him again.
2: Oh, shit, guys. Finally, welcome to the party. What did it for you? Oh, it doesn't matter. Come
1: it's
2: on over.
1: UMass Amherst survey. survey says, found growing dissatisfaction with the president due mostly to the ongoing war in Iran and financial pain at the gas pump and the grocery checkout.
2: Thank you, guys.
1: One of the poll directors said, with no end in sight to the ongoing war in Iran, the continued rise in prices of gas, groceries, utilities, and housing, and escalating trade war with Canada, a ridiculous trade war,
2: and the
1: likelihood of higher interest rates, it comes as no surprise that Trump's approval rating remains at a paltry 32%, a 1 percentage point drop since March.
2: And people are turning on him who only voted for him 3 fucking times.
1: Well, this is it. The poll also noted growing regret among those who cast ballots for Trump previously, with about 16% of respondents saying they wouldn't back him again if they could do it all over again.
2: Okay, we got to slow this part down because I love it. Welcome aboard. I told you so, you stupid pieces of shit. Rapist worshiping lunatic fucks.
1: And this isn't, you know, it's not the biggest number, you think 16%, but these are triple Trumpers. You know,
2: these
1: aren't the they're either greedy or not the sharpest tacks in the bunch, you know what I mean?
2: They're dumb as fuck.
1: Or willfully ignorant.
2: These are people
1: locked in a silo of right wing bullshittery.
2: These are people that would ask Tommy Tuberville for help spelling something because they're so dumb. These people are dumber than Tommy Tuberville. Is that what this study says?
1: But it is his erosion of his approval is showing clear, consistent signs of a trend.
2: Yeah, shit. People more and more people fucking hating his ass, right?
1: Yeah, but the thing is, he doesn't care.
2: That's true.
1: He's kind of saying he doesn't care. I don't think he's going to run.
2: No, he's never going to run. I mean, he might have to use a scooter. For office.
1: But no. I don't think he's going to run. I don't think he thinks he's going to run.
2: He'll just stay and J.D. Vance will sit on his lap.
1: Well, he thinks he's going to be in charge from absentia.
2: He
1: definitely, because he is the Republican Party. It's going to be like China. It's like, Xi could go put his feet up and, quote, retire.
2: Yeah.
1: Or Putin.
2: Putin did that with the drunk, right?
1: And nothing's going to happen. Yeltsin, yeah.
2: Go out there, you drunk. He should think that because there's nothing. Who's going to replace Trump in the Republican Party?
1: Well, that's it.
2: Tuberville.
1: Trump is a cult of personality. And when that goes, the word personality? J.D. Vance? The word personality? Marco?
2: Oh, God.
1: The word personality? Shit. Keg's breath?
2: Oh.
1: Nutlick? I don't know. I don't think he would run, but.
2: Right, right.
1: Nonetheless, I just like calling him Nutlick.
2: Oh, yeah, yeah. That's what his kids call him. As soon as they figured out, it's like, so dad, years ago, that island you took us to was like the famed island of some fucking sex trafficker of children. Are you fucking kidding me? Can you imagine hearing that story now as a kid and thinking, wait a second, that's where we went? You must hate us. Seriously. Can somebody interview his kids? Terry Gross, have that dumb fuck's kids on asking how it feels that, you know, now that your dad took you to a sex trafficker.
1: Your father took you to the island.
2: I mean, you hate the guy, right? Anyway.
1: So, there you go. His own supporters are starting, you know, I played clips on Friday's show, I think it was, or one of the shows last week about a bunch of these triple Trumpers.
2: Yeah.
1: Now that are.
2: They're
1: being interviewed. And they're like, well, I don't like him anymore. And that one guy, Iowa, right? It was a bunch of Iowans. And they had that one guy who was like, the reporter said, what would you say to Trump if he was here? And this is a triple Trumper guy said, fuck you.
2: Right. Right. Triple Trumper. But the 3 times he was there, you got on the knees and sucky sucky. But that's welcome. I'm glad you're doing it now. I'm glad you're on the right side of things.
1: And then let's also not forget that there are a number of them that are not seeing the light. they're upset that not enough brown people have been summarily executed on the streets.
2: I think that's a big swath of them because, you know, the good liars do their thing, and that's what a lot of them say. They love that racism shit, and they want more of it, and they're mad that, I mean, who are you going to get that's more racist than Stephen Miller? I mean, if you're not satisfied with the Nazis currently in office, I don't know what to fucking tell you unless you could get the actual cast of the bad guys as in the first Raiders of the Lost Ark or something. I don't know. But these are the best Nazis, right? Are we going to have a...
1: And this the UMass poll, not only is his approval bad, but the worst number is his disapproval. Because, you know, there's usually people in the middle or people who lightly approve, lightly disapprove. And those numbers are going away.
2: But what's his blood sugar?
1: And everyone's drifting towards the disapproval section. Yeah. And now it's over 66%. It's more than two-thirds.
2: That's a fraction even these dumb fucks can understand.
1: Disapprove.
2: Two-thirds is most. And I went to school in Georgia, so now we're all on the same page. Most.
1: One, two, three. Right.
2: You know, I think, I'm trying to think of people who could follow in the rain, R-E-I-G-N of Trump. I think maybe the only one I'm thinking of that would be a good candidate, and don't laugh, because he was almost a senator. I think, what's-his-face, Herschel could do it. He could run. What's funny about
1: for
2: that?
1: For president?
2: Absolutely.
1: As a Republican, of course.
2: Well, yeah. I that's,
1: why not put Tuberville up there?
2: Hey, he almost was a senator. If I'm Raphael Warnock, that would have driven me to alcoholism, knowing that guy almost beat me.
1: Raphael Warnock is a black man in Georgia. He knows what it's like there.
2: Yeah, but Raphael, like that guy, I mean, did you even think of Herschel Walker before you had to run against him? You're like, who the fuck is this guy? The football player?
1: Yeah, that's the scary part. That's the only reason. If Herschel Walker hadn't been Herschel Walker.
2: Yeah.
1: And was some other guy.
2: Oh, it wouldn't matter.
1: That was as stupid as Herschel Walker and spoke as stupidly as Herschel Walker. It would have been a lot easier for Warnock, I think.
2: I would have opened up every campaign meeting looking at those polls if I'm Raphael Warnock, and I would just, I don't know, I might have to fire people daily, say, how are the numbers this close? I mean, guys, if we can't beat Herschel Walker, have you heard him talk? Oh, that runoff would have, I don't know how, can somebody ask Raphael Warnock what was going through his mind when he saw the results? And it's like, I have to do a runoff election against him? What happened? It's a cardboard badge. Yeah, but Herschel Walker could take over for Trump for sure.
1: That's another thing going on. Let's see.
2: What Matt Gaetz?
1: Else we got going? Oh, I don't think people like Matt Gaetz anymore. He kind of, he's got his great thing going over at OAN, doesn't he?
2: Sorry, Matt. Yeah. What about Kevin McCarthy? I saw him on something.
1: Oh, really?
2: People hate him still.
1: Yeah.
2: I'm trying. Do you have any ideas who's going to replace Donald? Come on.
1: Me?
2: Yeah. Who do you, Chuck Norris is dead, so.
1: Nobody. Junior's an idiot.
2: Lee Greenwood.
1: I mean, there's a lot of speculation that Trump's not picking between JD and Rubio.
2: Mubio?
1: And Boobio.
2: Oh my God, that's his new name.
1: Because
2: he doesn't care.
1: He's going to, at some point, Don Jr. is going to announce he's going to run.
2: Right. He doesn't care about his kids, though. I mean,
1: yeah, but he knows he can control Don Jr. He thinks he can control Don Jr. And what better way than to make it a Trump dynasty?
2: The cartel would love Don Jr. They would love that guy.
1: You know, he gets 8 years, and then Eric gets 8 years.
2: You know,
1: then Barron's old enough. Then Barron gets 8 years.
2: Yeah. God,
1: as they pretend to have elections.
2: Maybe is there another planet out there that's doing anything
1: that we could move to?
2: Yeah,
1: that'd be great.
2: Mubio, Marco Mubio.
1: Mubio.
2: When are we hey, Mubio? When are we attacking Cuba? When do we do that?
1: Meanwhile, Trump, it says, raging Trump 80 explodes in foul-mouthed morning meltdown.
2: What? He's 80 years old.
1: Trump went on a morning meltdown against Iran as the conflict in the Middle East reignited.
2: Yeah.
1: In a Truth Social post just before 8 a.m. Eastern, the 80-year-old president described Iran as, quote, officially a failed nation, all caps, it is dead.
2: Donald, at this rate, we're going to run out of Patriot missiles and Pampers, you know?
1: They have no Navy. They have no Air Force. They have no currency. They're not paying their soldiers or police. Inflation is at 300%. And their leadership is in total disarray and incapable of properly representing the country.
2: They don't represent the country. It's a totalitarian fuckstorm in Iran. Nobody votes, even by mail over there.
1: The only thing they have is fake news from the USA. A willingness to kill their protesters. Now over 100,000 people dead. They must be tried for war crimes against humanity. Get a mirror, you twat.
2: Oh, I know.
1: And a good line of bullshit. Thank you for your attention to this matter, President Donald J.
2: Speaking of mirrors, do you think he has one of those mirrors? They had these on the Shark Tank that are shaped in a way that make you look...
1: What's a skinny mirror?
2: Svelte. Yeah. Boy, that'd be some invention that would be, huh? You need to bring Stephen Hawking back to life to invent one of those to make Trump look skinny.
1: Didn't he kind of recently... kind of admit that he's fat?
2: Trump said that?
1: I have to sneeze.
2: Jeez, Donald. I mean, hey.
1: he's been getting... Hold on.
2: Right.
1: Oh, fucking hell. He's been getting some backlash for these fat comments.
2: Yeah.
1: Fat shaming people, like mainly Pritzker. He goes after Pritzker all the time. He's like, he'll be... At, you know, because he talks about anything anywhere. He'll be at some... who knows, some ribbon cutting thing. And he's like, yeah. And you know, I know a guy, I'm not going to say who he is, who's, well, he's fat.
2: Dude.
1: And he's taking the fat pill and it's not working.
2: Yeah, yeah.
1: And stuff like that. And now he got called out on it and he said something to the effect of, I'm not fat shaming. Hey, I got my own problems.
2: Right, right. I got my own problems. Yeah, yeah, because you're fat. Remember how mean you were to the former governor of Jersey? You remember that? You remember that?
1: Oh, Chris Christie.
2: Dude,
1: yeah.
2: By the way, I saw that guy on a show last night. Is he still reserving whole beaches and hanging out? Because that dude has a fucking tan like you wouldn't believe. He just lives on vacation, right? That's what happens.
1: Oh, here it is.
3: You know, some people say, ugh, never use the fat word. And I don't. I would never call anybody fat. I have my own problems, you know?
1: You
3: know,
1: there you go.
2: Yeah, yeah, yeah.
1: That was at the correspondence dinner, apparently before the attack. Or at the...
2: The attack?
1: Wasn't it the correspondence dinner?
2: Yeah, it was an attack. A grad student did the 50-yard dash in, you know, 8 shifts of the fucking Secret Service.
1: Attack.
2: But they couldn't stop him. Oh, my. Maybe it's the Secret Service.
1: They did stop him.
2: Are you guys too heavy over there? You exercising? Because this dude, they barely stopped him, though. I mean, he got through one level of security. That is insane, man. God, he's a grad student.
1: Oh, Messi's
2: papers.
1: Retiring.
2: Who?
1: Lionel Messi, the soccer player.
2: Oh, shit.
1: I've been watching too much British TV. The football player.
2: Right. Rugby. Yeah. Well, congratulations. Did he win? He played for Spain? Or
1: He did not win.
2: Oh, okay. Well, do you know Tom Cruise?
1: And then Djokovic got I saw the US Open got knocked out in the first round.
2: God, there was
1: some big news going on in rich people sports.
2: Oh yeah. There's a tennis story on the news today. Oh yeah, yeah. Somebody has a fan base that's they're up when we're sleeping, so they're gonna do the tennis match at night. So the people who
1: Oh, that's smart.
2: I
1: televise it. Yeah, that's
2: yeah.
1: Smart.
2: I think we should.
1: The U.S. Open the grounds are amazing. It's a really cool place.
2: Yeah, they got the best grass
1: in New York. Yeah,
2: that's the one thing Trump talks about. He thinks blades of grass are actually better than people. The way he talks about grass. Have you ever heard him talking about? Oh, we got the best. Now the grass in D.C. is perfect.
1: He doesn't care.
2: Yeah, you care about grass. Raping,
1: care about people. He cares
2: Diet
1: about
2: Diet Coke.
1: He cares about ugly, gaudy gold decorations to make it look like a French whore's apartment.
2: Hey, HuffPo.
1: The 1700s.
2: Oh, my God. It looks like Vegas over there. Hey, HuffPo, in all the other news outlets, what's up with the reflecting pool in front of the monument? I mean, we just stopped talking about that. Are you back to talking about Biden being senile?
1: Or we came on to the next shiny thing.
2: But what color destroyed. Is it?
1: Well, we moved on to the Kennedy Center that he was threatening to knock down. He's still threatening to knock it down. And what is the other thing that he's... Oh, the bunker.
2: You can't come after the theater people, motherfucker. That ain't right. I don't like that at all. I don't like him fucking with the theaters.
1: That's
2: fuck
1: that
2: you,
1: Richard
2: man.
1: Grinnell who needs to be looked into, too.
2: Who did the Kennedy Center?
1: He's the head of the Kennedy Center now, that motherfucker.
2: God, I tell you what, Guantanamo.
1: You saw that, right? The board voted to put Trump's name back on it?
2: Oh, yeah, I did.
1: Saying, like, renovations completed by President Donald J. Trump. You know, of course, in the same size font as Kennedy. And then they're saying they tried to tell that judge that if he doesn't let them close the Kennedy Center, remember, they want to close it down for some reason and do these like massive updates or whatever. When the judge was like, you could actually keep it open and keep having shows and making money.
2: Yes.
1: To offset some of these costs.
2: Of course.
1: You could do it piecemeal. You don't have to knock the whole thing down. The lawyers now have come back and said it's on the verge of collapse, basically, and that if they can't close it, if the judge says they can't close it, they may just have to knock it down.
2: Fuck that! The show must go on. The show must go on.
1: And they said something like there were speculation in the past about a large outdoor amphitheater space. Maybe that would work.
2: Fuck that. Has anyone performed outside? I goddamn bring
1: this. This is an idle threat from these assholes.
2: Like, that's fighting words.
1: But I hope people are keeping an eye on the Kennedy Center, because you know that these evil motherfuckers, these corrupt assholes, will try to sneak out there in the middle of the night and knock it down.
2: Well, I mean, I'm kind of torn on it, because now I think it's sullied by these Nazis and it's not right. It's just not what it was, because Trump's name's been on it. It's all been Nazified. So we have to figure out how to deal with that. But I'll tell you something. If I was president and somebody suggests an outdoor amphitheater, you're fired, motherfucker. Get the fuck out of my face.
1: The first thing when the new administration takes over should be a drag show.
2: Oh, I'm sorry, Pat. I agree.
1: Lacage.
2: We're going to have that too, but we're also going to have some other things going on. And I tell you what.
1: Where should we have the hearings?
2: Yes!
1: The tribunals in the Kennedy Center. That would be great.
2: 12:01 a.m., first day in office. My DOJ's on notice. I need... How many are in jail? How many are convicted? Don't come to me with niceties. Hey, how's it going? What's up? I don't give a fuck. I want those Nazis in jail. Guantanamo, Guantanamo, Guantanamo, Guantanamo, hey, Guantanamo. We're busy. And, just fucking theater shit. I just want to say one thing. Whoever suggested outdoor shit is obviously a dickhead, because...
1: Well, no, there were... Before they built it, I think.
2: Yeah.
1: One of the possibilities was, hey, we could make it an outdoor amphitheater kind of thing, right? And now that's what they're threatening. They're like, well, you don't let us redesign it, we're just going to have to knock it down.
2: The Greeks...
1: It's a mob threat.
2: The Greeks are like, hey, we wish it the Acropolis could have been inside and air-conditioned and shit, but we didn't have that back then. We just figured out aqueducts and shit. No one wants to perform outside. It sucks. The sound sucks. The sound goes up to heaven with all the fake people you believe in, right? God. What's the sound?
1: You know, I don't think... When I was in a band, I performed outside.
2: Oh, that's horrible.
1: But I can't... I don't think I ever did a show, like a theater show outside.
2: You know, I remember I do choir and we perform, and you have these sound shells that you would have to set up behind the risers to make the... And I always thought they were bullshit and didn't do anything. Then you start performing outside. My kingdom for a sound shell. It's horrible out there. It's horrible out there performing outside. Don't just so flippantly say, oh, an outdoor amphitheater will be fine. That's a whole different ballgame, motherfucker.
1: They're not saying it'll be fine. It's a threat.
2: That's Niagara Falls,
1: if you don't
2: man.
1: Let us do have our way with it, we're going to kill it.
2: Shit.
1: If you don't let us rape the Kennedy Center, we're going to kill it.
2: Okay. Well, listen.
1: This is what they're saying.
2: I hear outdoors, and I Niagara Falls it, because I've done so many outdoor shows, and you just, this. It's like, am I crying or am I sweating? I don't know, but I got to change clothes. Doesn't matter.
1: Speaking of Mubio,
2: don't do that when I'm drinking coffee. That's a good one.
1: On Friday, a federal judge declared that the Trump administration's efforts to deport non-citizens for political speech run counter to the Constitution's First and Fifth Amendments. The latest legal rebuke of the White House's expansive immigration agenda.
2: No shit, motherfuckers.
1: The Stanford Daily sued Secretary of State Marco Rubio. Arguing that his use of the Immigration and Nationality Act to deport non-citizen students had foreign students refraining from writing opinion pieces critical of the administration, which Trump is like, exactly.
2: Isn't this
1: that's a bad thing.
2: Isn't this basic bitch freedom stuff? Of course. You're telling me you can't deport someone because they disagree with you politically? Is that basically the gist
1: Who?
2: Of this? I mean, God, we don't need to go to Stanford to understand this shit. These judges with their fancy law degrees. Shove it up your...
1: If you're Republican, you are.
2: Oh, yeah, that's true. Do. You don't even know what you do.
1: You they think what... we should be deported.
2: Right.
1: Because we disagree with the orange god.
2: Yeah. Shit.
1: And want...

0: governments to take.
1: No shit. Shelby could have wrote that.
2: Of course.
0: Another plaintiff was an unnamed woman who is a lawful non-citizen in the U.S., who was previously in the country on a student visa at a school that was not Stanford, and, quote, has refrained from publishing and voicing her true opinions regarding Palestine and Israel, and has deleted a social media account to guard against retaliation for past expression. Here you can simultaneously hate the content of a person's speech and love the country that cherishes the freedom to allow it.
1: Well, that's, I agree. That would be nice. And I agree with you. That should be a good thing, you know, but we're in the Mubio America. I don't know what this is.
0: I mean, that's like these auditors that I watch, you know, these cop watchers and the auditors. Yeah. I mean, we know that they've kind of been caught either on their own body cams or whatever.
1: Yeah.
0: Basically saying, we're going to arrest this person. You know, it probably won't go anywhere, but the goal is to, they don't say this out loud, but the way they talk, you could tell. The goal is to make this person stop doing it and make other people not want to do it.
1: Yeah.
0: Even if they know they're in the right and they're going to probably win the court case and they're going to get sprung. In our system, cops are sovereign citizens who have no accountability, basically, very little accountability.
1: Wow.
0: For anything. And
1: and they're armed.
0: They know they're going to get away with everything.
1: So
0: they're like, hey, let's light this guy up. Let's put the handcuffs on him and pull his arms up so that he flinches. Sure. And then we could say, stop resisting and throw him to the ground. That's a known tactic.
1: Right. And Dick Wolf,
0: that these dicks use.
1: Dick Wolf, listen to me. My first day as president, I'm telling somebody to drag your ass into the Senate hearing because I want to know how you portrayed the cops in such a fucking, I mean, you can't even call that a drama. That's like science fiction Law and Order, right? You call it Law and Order based on what? I mean, God damn, Jerry Orbach is not a typical cop. That's an insult to Jerry Orbach. They don't act like they do on TV. They've done us.
0: Wasn't Jerry Orbach a musical theater guy?
1: Absolutely. Yeah, yeah. He was in, what was that musical about? You know, Genesis and Adam and Eve. The Apple Tree. He was in The Apple Tree. He was in Hello, Dolly. Lots of good shit. And then he played that cop that was based in zero reality, you know? Who played by the rules.
0: he was a good guy.
1: Well, yeah, air quotes, good guy. Just like air quotes, Dennis Franz was a good guy. And Jimmy Smith.
0: Dennis Franz.
1: He went on to be a Jedi. Oh, no.
0: The guy with my old accent.
1: No, actually, Jimmy Smits went into politics. He was the president of Alderaan.
0: Actually, I don't think my accent was ever that bad, but...
1: Oh, yeah. Oh, right. Dennis Franz was from Chicago. I mean, not New York.
0: Oh, yeah. Like, I'm from the back of the yards.
1: He was good in that, but it's bullshit. Even he was a flawed character, but he was still, at the end of the show, so you come back and watch next week, the final commercial break, he would have a moment where he was nice to the person that he beat the shit out of the whole show, and you would feel bad for him. They would do this, you know... But damn, you guys lied to America and you, right?
0: Yeah.
1: They made people, how did television make people feel better about getting beaten by cops? It's amazing. And then sold commercials on top of it. Amazing.
0: Well, and it's because they're chasing brown people usually. And
1: yeah.
0: That you know, makes their little cocktail wieners twitch.
1: That's right. And whenever there's like somebody protesting politics or something in one of those shows, guess what they do to that person? Make them look crazy.
0: This is a nice headline, though.
1: Yes.
0: Republicans are being warned of, quote, historic losses in the midterms. New polling aggregates showing the party trailing in 8 major battleground Senate races.
1: Yes.
0: Just 2 months before voters head to the poll. 8.
1: Right. Right. I think instead of the elections, we should have the candidates get together and play softball against each other. I would bet on the Democrats 100%, right?
0: Oh, if we take, we need to take the Senate.
1: Yeah.
0: We're probably going to take the House. We need to take the Senate.
1: Take it.
0: By like 3 or 4 would be spectacular.
1: Yeah.
0: So that they could tell Fetterman to go fuck himself.
1: Shit. Yeah.
0: Because that asshole is going to turn into Manchin. If it's like 50-50 or 51-49 for
1: right,
0: the Dems,
1: right.
0: He's going to be that one. He's going to be Manchin.
1: He's.
0: I guarantee you.
1: Didn't Manchin like every once in a while say, hey, I'm a human. I'm just kind of fucked up in the head. But Fetterman is like, He's different. What's wrong with him? Is it really

0: He's fucked up in the head.
1: Is there anything in the... Hey, Founding...
0: Either the Strokes did it, or he was just a liar. He pulled the rug out.
1: Yeah.
0: On the voters in... Where is he from? Pennsylvania?
1: Jesus.
0: And because he was like this progressive... He was what the people wanted. He's the regular guy that wears a hoodie that tells these motherfuckers in power that they're motherfuckers and that they need to talk about the common man and unions and shit.
1: Maybe I'm hallucinating or remembering something different, but didn't he have like a transgender flag flying that in solidarity of trans people? What happened? It must be a medical thing. He must. Hey, Founding Fathers, is there any thing you have in that document that can, like, if a guy strokes out and loses his shit while he's in office, can we yank him or?
0: Well, let's talk about Mitch McConnell.
1: Who he's still dead.
0: They haven't decided to take him off ice and show that he's something happened to him.
1: He's not dead yet. I really thought we did that story.
0: No.
1: Okay.
0: Well, I mean, he might be.
1: Yeah.
0: He very well could be.
1: Elaine Chao is like TikTok, right? I mean.
0: But I think. Aren't they coming back soon?
1: I mean,
0: I think they're coming back really soon from
1: vacation.
0: Ryan, they're working at home.
1: Oh, well,
0: they're
1: not
0: meeting
1: Mitch.
0: With their constituents.
1: Mitch is working with the help of like life support shit, right? See, he came out and I saw him on the internet dance and stuff. Didn't you see him break dance or something or skateboard?
0: Mitch McConnell?
1: Yeah. They had a so video. Right. There might have been AI, but he was skateboarding and the whole thing. God, there's people in Arkansas with no water to drink because AI had to make a video of Mitch McConnell breakdancing. I mean, that is crazy.
0: Well, and that facility is also mining Bitcoin.
1: With the water, because the water cools the servers. Okay, what's in it for us? I'm waiting.
0: Well, exactly.
1: It's like the tech pros are getting everything they want from us. Grr.
0: So I'm sure they're going to appeal this decision that because the Republicans really hate free speech.
1: Yeah.
0: And they are, this bullshit going after these students on campus because they were taking part in a... Hey, we don't like the genocide going on in Palestine.
1: Yeah.
0: Rally.
1: Right, right. It's crazy that you'd have to have a rally in America against genocide. You would think everybody was on board with that. Shit.
0: The ruling comes after the... Oh, I read that. University activists Mahmoud Khalil and Mohsen Mahdawi, Tufts University doctoral grad Rumeysa Öztürk, and Georgetown University scholar Badar Khan Suri were those being subjected to, among those being subjected to deportation.
1: No! Wait, all those people you read were like graduate candidates, PhD candidates and shit like that?
0: Yeah.
1: Can we deport other people? I mean, why these guys? Smart, productive people, let's get rid of them. Are they?
0: Khalil's a green card holder, was detained for more than 3 months after leading pro-Palestinian protests at his campus. Mahdawi, also a lawful permanent resident, was arrested after he appeared for a citizenship interview.
1: God!
0: So this is one of those things where they're following the rules, and they arrest him.
1: Well, Rubio has said like that. He said, he's like, listen, if you're not going to behave and disagree with America, we'll just get rid of you. I mean, that's crazy.
0: Öztürk was detained by masked agents in Boston after the State Department revoked her student visa because of an op-ed she co-authored criticizing her school's response to the war in Gaza.
1: What a bunch of fucking pussies. You're afraid of someone writing an op-ed.
0: Vermin, yeah.
1: What kind of fucking assholes? How dare this person write an op-ed that brown people are being summarily executed while they wait in line to get food from an aid truck in Palestine? How evil of them. Shit.
0: The cases became part of a broader legal and political fight over the administration's efforts to crack down on campus activism. They viewed as not aligned with their foreign policy.
1: Shit, you guys, I don't like what you're aligned with over there. You guys are creeps and pervs and rapists. Fuck off. God damn. I mean, really, shit. Go swimming in the Grand Canyon. See if you can find some snakes, you fucks. God, what a nightmare.
0: What have we got going here for time? Thanks for listening, everybody. Thanks for joining us.
1: That really must be. I can't believe there's not one story about these dens of snakes that have been washed out. Now they're all over the fucking place instead of in their little holes.
0: I think people are a little more concerned about the human life.
1: Yes.
0: Right now.
1: Absolutely. And that, what I'm saying, directly affects that, man. See the size of these fucking rattlesnakes? I mean, what the fuck, man? Why are they that big? I mean, seriously, are they endangered still? Please tell me these rattlesnakes are not still fucking endangered. Shit, I man. Think
0: there might be some that are in some places.
1: Fuck, that is so stupid.
0: We have got other news.
1: Yeah.
0: The, God. I wanted, please tell me I saved this.
1: Mubio.
0: I wanted to read something.
1: Yes, yeah, something Trump can't do.
0: Oh, no, did I not save it? I'm going to look for it now. But it has to do, I don't want to blow it. I'm going to switch topics while I'm looking for the other one. We'll come back to this in a moment.
1: Yeah.
0: That you don't know what I'm talking about.
1: Okay. I'm telepathic.
0: Data leak exposes Andrew Tate's
1: shit
0: empire.
1: Gross. God damn.
0: The headline at Straight Arrow News says, ooh, Andrew Tate offered secret espionage classes to exploit the dirty secrets of the wealthy.
1: Wait a second.
0: So Andrew Tate was trying to turn himself into
1: an influencer,
0: the new Epstein.
1: Oh, okay. Oh, wow. What a weird life plan. I don't know what. The more I hear about these Tates, is there anything positive about this guy in the news coming up? I mean, shit. He wanted to be the new Epstein.
0: Jesus. I mean, right? If we think that Epstein was blackmailing people on behalf, possibly, of some foreign governments.
1: Of fucking course.
0: Or shopping it. The info to foreign governments.
1: All of it. Sure.
0: I'm sorry, I got distracted.
1: No, I mean, it's true though. I mean, cause I how the fuck would Epstein introduce, like, hey, Donald, meet this supermodel from this former Soviet bloc country. You can marry this person and have a kid with it, you know?
0: Right.
1: It.
0: My statue has termites.
1: It has termites. There's a wasp nest there. wooden god, a wooden statue. That's so fucking sad.
0: Ooh. Oh, this is a tweet.
1: Yes.
0: From before.
1: Did they even stain it or put any water seal on it, her statue, before they put it out there? Is it just like particle wood with a couple of nails?
0: Well, it was painted like that weird blue for that dress, right?
1: Yeah. But is it treated? Did they treat the wood so when it rains?
0: They treated it with fire.
1: Yeah, they did.
0: Apparently.
1: God. Right? Melania, listen, there are all kinds of fascists throughout history that get amazing fucking statues. Sometimes gold, bronze, marble, the whole thing, you name it. You got fucking particle wood. Particle board. Scrap lumber from the Lowe's for you.
0: Right.
1: That's funny as shit.
0: Who tweeted this previously about the ICE raids?
1: Okay.
0: What is the etiquette if you're going about your business and find yourself observing an ICE raid? Okay. I want to show a little respect and decency. Are you allowed to masturbate where you stand?
1: That's Stephen Miller. But who tweeted it? They're being ironic, right?
0: That's all I'm going to give you.
1: Oh, they're not ironic?
0: Because it's hilarious.
1: Oh, so it is. It's Jennifer Welsh?
0: No.
1: Hunter
0: man.
1: Biden?
0: No, you think why it would be fucking hilarious. Are you allowed to masturbate where you stand during an ICE raid?
1: Oh, Pee Wee Herman. No.
0: Milo Yiannopoulos.
1: Oh, my God. He was serious, though.
0: Yeah.
1: He's not being funny?
0: That's why it's hilarious.
1: Shit.
0: Because he got rounded up by ICE.
1: This is a tough one because honestly, it would be hilarious if Olbermann tweeted that or Rachel Maddow, because they could be saying that ironically. But do we get rid of irony, or
0: are you allowed to masturbate where you stand in the street, or should you find some kind of awning or motor vehicle?
1: An awning? Which way does your sperm flow, dummy? An awning? That's funny. An awning.
0: There you go, Milo.
1: You tweeted that, Milo? God, my tweets are boring. I mean, shit, dude. See, I would think someone was being sarcastic. No one would say that seriously, you know, in earnest.
2: Nick Fuentes. I never really believed in curses. But after the last few days, boy, do I believe in them now. It got me good and it got me deep. I'll be feeling this one for a long time.
0: That's a clip of Milo that they're showing. Somebody apparently interviewed him, and that's a teaser.
1: This is after the whole thing.
0: Yeah.
1: Send the ambulance.
0: He's back in Britain.
1: You know, he does. You know what he sounds like? He sounds almost like Sean Connery. Just like, I watched the Alaskan Bush people last night, and God, they just sound so fucked up because of Sean Connery. And is Milo from, is he Welsh? Or?
0: He's a Brit.
1: Oh, okay.
0: I mean, Welsh people are Brits, too. I don't know what part of.
1: Milo, you sound like Sean Connery. For what it's worth, for it matters.
0: Doesn't matter. I don't think he's. I think he sounds like he's. Let me see where he's from.
1: Did Sean Connery masturbate under an awning, or would he just do it out in the street? God, what a weird thing to even. What a weird way to express yourself. Were you being poetic? I mean, you got to fucking. Do you know what? Send that tweet to Simon and Schuster just to say, hey, you're going to give this guy a book deal.
0: Yeah, he's from Kent. So.
1: Hello.
0: Wait a second. That's not his real name?
1: I don't know.
0: Milo Hanrahan.
1: Okay.
0: Was born in October 1984 in Kent.
1: Yes. Hanrahan.
0: His occasional pen name is Milo Andreas Wagner.
1: Shit.
0: Also pronounced
1: Wagner.
0: Wagner.
1: Right. Shit. You can't. I mean, goddamn. The fascism runs deep in this one, says Obi-Wan. I mean, this guy is so Nazi that off the top of his head, it's like, gosh, I want to go masturbate at these fucking deportations or the ICE raids or something. God, he's...
0: Milo was born and raised in Kent, England. His father has Greek and Irish ancestry. His mother's German-born. He is described as a practicing Roman Catholic. His parents divorced when he was a child. His mother is Jewish. Yiannopoulos has referred to himself as Jewish. According to the BBC, his maternal grandmother was Jewish. Raised by his mother and her second husband, Yiannopoulos has stated he did not have a good relationship with his stepfather. As a teenager, he lived with his paternal grandmother.
1: There you go.
0: Whose surname Yiannopoulos.
1: That's who fucked him up.
0: He later adopted. Well, no, he liked her.
1: I know.
0: The Greek grandmother.
1: He liked her. That's what I'm saying. I mean, how did he end up like this? Because his stepfather...
0: Self-loathing gay.
1: Right. And I mean, he was raised by someone. I mean, can we credit his parents with any of this shittiness?
0: He was educated at the Simon Langton Grammar School for Boys in Canterbury.
1: Shut it down! Shut it down!
0: From which he has said he was expelled.
1: Okay. Leave it open! Leave it open! Sorry, guys. God damn.
0: He attended the University of Manchester, but dropped out before graduating.
1: Good job.
0: He then read English at Wolfson College, Cambridge, but was expelled.
1: There you go.
0: In 2010.
1: Damn, you guys are doing good.
0: What a piece of shit this guy is.
1: I'm impressed with these schools that keep expelling his ass. His stepfather couldn't take it. He's like, fuck, what's wrong with your Nazi kid?
0: Well, this makes a lot of sense. After he got kicked out of university, Yiannopoulos initially secured a job at the Catholic Herald.
1: The Catholics could handle it. The Catholics loved him.
0: Which is a London-based Catholic magazine.
1: Perfect. That makes a Catholic magazine. Who the fuck is reading that? That is a pity job. That's a pity publication. Makes no money. It's because the Catholics are loaded, right?
0: Well, in England is primarily Anglican, right?
1: Right.
0: The Catholics are more the minority.
1: But they hate the Anglicans. I mean, listen, who reads that magazine? I'll wait until someone tweets in and says, yes, I read the articles in that. There's no way anybody reads that shit, man.
0: Well, they have those altar boy centerfolds.
1: Is that real? I don't know. After today, I don't know what is irony. I don't know. Milo's like, I'm going to get under an awning.
0: True. They are Catholic.
1: God. Of course. You were able to get along with the Catholics, Milo. That makes a lot of sense, right?
0: Stigo Milo, I saw that somebody brought up that he had tweeted that in the past. It was I think I titled the blog post for the last show, Milo getting deported by ICE is chef's kiss.
1: Oh, wow. It is, though. It really perfect. Is. And they let him go, right? He was released from custody.
0: Well, back in England.
1: Come on, God!
0: He was launched. They didn't send him to CCOD or whatever. But
1: they send some people there. Why not this guy? He's perfect for that.
0: He's not brown enough.
1: Ah, come on. Come on. I don't know who I'm talking to. Shit.
0: Come on.
1: God, Milo, he was the guy hanging out with the Nazi artist and Nick Fuentes, right, in Mar-a-Lago. Was it him? Milo?
0: Yeah. With Nick and Yay.
1: That is it. No, he's the artist formerly known as Swastika, correct?
0: I don't think he got that far.
1: You didn't change the name on your birth certificate.
0: He didn't pull a Prince.
1: That. Yeah. Prince is like, hey, I just was gonna be a symbol, not that. Shit.
0: And Prince's was
1: Prince was talented.
0: Prince's was I'm giving up my slave name because was it Sony that he was fighting? The record label was one of them, Warner, Sony. They're all evil
1: and
0: giant
1: Prince,
0: conglomerates who suck off the talent of talented people.
1: Speaking of talented, Prince, and we have to say this before we move on, is so much more talented than fucking Kanye, fucking Nazi face West. I'm sorry. I fuck him, right?
0: Yeah, but I do like some of Ye's music.
1: Listen, man.
0: Previous music. I haven't heard his recent stuff. I don't listen to the Heil Hitler
1: play
0: one.
1: Play it with your earbuds. There's so many other, hip-hop music to listen to than Kanye. Sorry. I mean, just so much better shit.
0: I think he's a good producer if he would have just, kept his fucking mouth shut.
1: Right.
0: Like they tell the basketball players, right? Shut up and play basketball.
1: Yeah.
0: Wasn't that Laura Ingram or whatever?
1: Laura, but basketball players have good politics.
0: Or no, it was the Megyn Kelly said that, I think. One of them.
1: Megyn Kelly said Santa Claus is fucking white no matter what, right?
0: Just so you know, kids, Santa's white, okay?
1: If you're doing Megan, that's perfect. If you're doing Laura Ingram, pitch down a little bit. Thank you. Okay.
3: One more for safety.
0: It was Megyn Kelly, yeah.
3: One more for safety.
4: Listen, guys.
3: I'm bleeding out my ears or whatever, eyeballs. I hate these people.
0: J.D. Vance says, quote, there is something about Abdul al-Sayed that is, quote, very, very evil.
1: Fuck you. Hey, teach your kids how to play golf on your own fucking dime, you dick fuck. And quit flying around in hell. Fuck you. Fuck
0: evil.
1: Off.
0: Very, very evil. Evil.
1: You're evil, motherfucker. Listen, we've had enough of you. There's been enough of J.D. Vance. We've had it.
0: Of course, he brought up Hassan when he was at some event.
1: Hassan
0: it was a campaign rally.
1: Piker?
0: For GOP candidates in Michigan.
1: He's not running for office.
0: He launched several savage attacks on Abdul al-Sayed. He opened his remarks by going after al-Sayed for campaigning with Hassan Piker.
1: Hey, you're a fucking Nazi, dickhead. God, okay.
0: The vice president also shredded al-Sayed over his recent apology for his comments following the attack on a Jewish synagogue and school, accusing the Michigan Democrat of empathizing with the attacker and not the potential victims. What did he say?
1: Hey, listen. JD, go meet Sayed in the fucking Thunderdome at the White House and meet it out there. I'm tired of this.
0: He said,
1: I
0: don't know how to do a J.D. Vance voice because he's just like a boring non-human attempting to be human. How do you do a J.D. Vance?
1: Well, you went to acting school. I mean, you really got to put your skills to the test here.
0: Become loathsome and nauseating at the same time being almost totally invisible.
1: Well, let me tell you, shit, you know, Meryl Streep, she had all those Oscars for a reason. She
0: need to work on it. I need to call Meryl and get some tips.
1: Yeah.
0: Give me a line reading, Meryl.
1: Read that as if you were a nightstand.
0: He said, and you know, I was trying to understand what would motivate a person to say these things, what would motivate a person to do these things. And I realized that there's something about Abdul El-Sayed that is very, very evil.
1: See?
0: And on the rise in the United States of America today. And it's people who see themselves not as citizens of a coalition fighting for every single person.
1: What? Where's the because part?
0: Whether they're Jewish or Christian, whether they're white, black, or brown, but see themselves as fighting for one group at the expense of others. And that is how, ladies and gentlemen, you destroy the United States of America. Well, exactly. Wait a second. Yeah. Which side embraces Jewish or Christian, white, black, or brown?
1: Yeah.
0: Not your side.
1: What was that whole thing? It's a long time ago. It's when Trump first right after he was elected. It's like 3 billion years ago. Do you remember that one thing that happened that was chanting Jews will not replace us?
0: Oh, yeah.
1: Does anybody remember that shit with the tiki torches?
0: There were good, fine people on both sides.
1: Right. That's who these people are. You know, fuck J.D. Vance, you dumb fuck. Why don't you get... you're going to play J.D. Vance? You need to find your leprechaun socks when you have the scene with Zelensky when you tell him has no cards or whatever the fuck he said. God.
0: What a piece of shit he is.
1: You remember that? He was green fucking... Well, that was to meet the president of Ireland, which is so shit. Cringe, right? J.D. Vance is cringe. That's a good way to describe him.
0: Yeah.
1: He's cringe.
0: Yeah.
1: Your wife can't enjoy you
0: either.
1: Sexually. There's no... you know what I mean? God, he's using military helicopters to teach his children how to golf. I don't know. Guys, you Republicans vote on the worst fucking people. I mean, really?
0: Yeah.
1: I mean, you guys have the worst taste in politicians. It's not even close.
0: But the Republican base thinks that
1: I don't think.
0: We're all evil, that we're the ones who want to take away the freedoms, that we hate America. And
1: I hate this America.
0: And all that shit.
1: When I do not like it.
0: 100% behind the side of authoritarianism, white nationalism, racism, sexism, homophobia, transphobia, you know. Well, let's sit down while we list them all.
1: Yeah, let's all list them. And in the meantime, you and all your kids, we can all die of measles. I mean, that's what it's going to be. So,
0: that's a lie.
1: Thank you for voting and exercising your civic duty to vote for Nazis so we all die of measles. Thank you so much.
0: That's a lie.
1: God, and then we had to listen to J.D. Vance read Winnie the Pooh. Stop it! Tut, tut, it looks like rain, says Pooh. Fuck you.
0: Tut, it looks like rain, says Pooh.
1: Oh, that was so bad. Usha's got a podcast that her Nazi husband does. She's a Nazi, too. You're a Nazi. You're all Nazis. Fuck off. Tut, tut, it looks like rain.
0: I played the clip before of Nick Fuentes commenting on renaming Lake Ontario.
1: You better like it, Nick. You can't.
0: No, he said it just goes to show how impotent the United States has become under Trump. It's actually humiliating and embarrassing and sad.
1: You did it, though. But like, you can't just do it and then say this is bad. You did this. You helped do this. Are you impotent? I hope so. Shut up, cat boy. You can't have it both ways, man. You can't make money telling people to do the stupid thing and then on the way out chastising them for doing the stupid thing. You can't do that.
0: And then Nick goes on to, like the clip we played before, defend liberal coffee shops as a cool place to hang out.
1: You're not hanging out at a coffee
0: shop. He would never want to go to a conservative coffee shop because it would be shitty.
1: You wouldn't be allowed in my coffee shop. I wouldn't let you in. Right? I'll refuse you service. Based on your Nazism.
0: And don't forget, he is a racist.
5: Do you think America will ever be white again? It's really saddening to see normie whites justify.
6: Do you think America will ever be white again? I don't know, man. I hope so.
0: This is $20 this guy just gave him. Said, do you think America will ever be white again?
1: And then he trolls
0: him. And he makes fun of him.
1: He trolls him and then agrees with him and then says something that sympathizes with the guys.
0: I told you, I think they're naked, sending him money and touching themselves to his abuse.
1: I think his sister probably really hates him, honestly, in her heart. Yeah. Let's hate this guy.
5: Do you think America will ever be white again? It's really saddening to see normie whites justify.
6: Do you think America will ever be white again? I don't know, man. I hope so. I hope so, because it's really going to fucking suck when it isn't. I don't want to live with all these people. I don't want to live with all these brown people. I really don't, man. I don't hate them. I just would prefer if it was all white people. I don't hate them. I don't even dislike them. I mean, they're fine. They're like anybody else, but...
0: Well, except the Jews, I'm sure.
6: But I don't want to go there. Mom, could you pick me up? Can we go back to a white country, please? It just doesn't feel like home. That's what they can never conceive of. It's not that we don't like you. It's not that we hate you for being different. It's just, it's not home. It's like Superman. It's like, what if your entire race was genocided and your planet was destroyed and then you were just this fucking alien that everybody was throwing stuff at?
1: Who is... explain this.
0: They don't throw stuff at Superman because he's an alien. The bad guys throw stuff at Superman because he's Superman.
1: Christopher Reeves would beat the shit out of you. Know
0: if
1: that.
0: Superman had decided to keep the glasses on and fool everybody.
1: Yes.
0: And never show his superpowers.
1: Yeah.
0: Nobody would have known. It wasn't like he was hated because he was an alien. Superman, what the fuck is he talking about?
1: And Superman was a journalist. He was a writer, right? He exposed the truth, and then he beat the shit out of people. He did that on the side. Batman was a rich, evil oligarch and then saved people from burglaries on the side, you know? I don't know why that's relevant.
0: What's your superpower? I'm rich.
1: Nick, your superpower is just like you're the ultimate troll. You chastise someone for sounding stupid, but then...
0: Well, that's him. That's him. That's him to a T, the ultimate troll.
1: I mean, you know, you aren't invited to Thanksgiving anymore for your family because people probably choke to death arguing with you. You know?
0: Right.
1: You make a guy inhale a whole turkey leg.
0: Oh, my God. This next one.
1: Yes.
0: South Louisiana Groiper sends $200.
1: My God.
0: To Nick.
1: Shit.
5: 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Christ is King. 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What are your thoughts on corporatism and distributism?
0: Yeah, I don't know if you can understand that. 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
1: Right.
0: South Louisiana Groiper sent $200. 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
1: Distributism.
6: Thank you for the big super chat. Appreciate it. Love it.
0: He actually thanked him for the super chat. That's amazing.
1: God, my earbuds fell out.
6: Degree in business management fully online? What the fuck kind of business degree are you getting online? What are you doing? You're working offshore getting an online degree? That doesn't even make sense.
1: Yeah.
6: Dude, the whole point of a business degree is that you network in college.
1: That's disgusting.
0: He's 100% right, and that's what's wrong with our country.
1: Wait, but the guy paid him $200 to say this, and he's being a dick.
0: Sure. The guy's out on some oil platform somewhere, touching himself. Oh, Nick's being mean to
1: me. You should call the guy directly and have a conversation with him. He sent you $200 and say, thank you so much. Let's talk about what you want to...
0: But, first of all, the guy's working his ass off somewhere offshore.
1: That's amazing.
0: And getting an online degree. I don't have a problem with that. But the problem is, Nick is 100% right that the learning of it is bullshit.
1: Right.
0: Business degrees are bullshit.
1: Doesn't Trump have
0: MFAs or MBAs are bullshit.
1: MFAs,
0: by the way.
1: Those are real. But Trump has an MBA, right? From Yale? Or
0: no, he doesn't.
1: I don't know.
0: He doesn't have a grad degree.
1: Well, where did he go to school? He went to Harvard's.
0: Trump?
1: Or
0: UPenn? Wharton?
1: Oh, okay. Wharton.
0: But... did he?
1: I don't know.
0: He might have taken some classes at Wharton. Is that there? You know, like if There's a renowned, let's say, Juilliard.
1: okay.
0: for singing or something.
1: Sure, sure.
0: They're it's one thing that they're
1: Juilliard
0: focusing
1: on. Yeah, Juilliard of like Gary, Indiana, that kind of thing, well, right?
0: Yeah,
1: different. Trump, I hope you didn't go to school and it was fake, because then there'd be less people for you to, the poor female students, you know?
0: So there's Nick. The whole point of a business degree is to network. And that is the sad point. And look what the trouble we're in now. All of these corrupt, evil assholes that are taking over like a cancer all know each other from the same Young Republicans group at Harvard, at Stanford, at their little Nazi griper groups.
1: Why? If there's anybody talking to America, saying tariffs are one thing, we know they're not, they're talking about it in a lying way. If you got a piece of paper from a school where you got an MBA or a degree in business, that school should shut the fuck down, because they obviously aren't teaching you anything, right?
0: Yeah.
1: How can these Republicans have these fancy degrees from these schools and say, hey, let's tariff Canada? That makes no sense. I mean, shouldn't those schools shut down? I mean, God.
0: But then they make it sound like these... If you get a humanities degree, or if you get an English degree, or a theater degree, or a music degree, or an art degree, you're useless.
1: Yeah.
0: But you know, Chad,
1: right.
0: The white asshole who got D's in high school,
1: right.
0: but got into Harvard because his grandfather donated $1 million to it at one point.
1: Sure.
0: Barely passes, gets C's and D's at Harvard. But goes right to, I don't know. Think of what's one of those shitty Lehman Brothers Shearson Lehman.
1: Right, right.
0: It goes right to some
1: Nazi
0: financial
1: bank.
0: Twat tank because.
1: I wish that existed.
0: Because
1: of
0: somebody who his dad knows from college, or somebody he knows from college.
1: Right.
0: One of his friend's uncle. Is a partner at Schwab.
1: We need to have that's true. We need to have an adult conversation about why are all these business colleges, why are you producing such shitbags that want to, are you serious? Like on top of the data centers, they're mining crypto just because they have water to cool the service. Is that actually really happening? Is that a real thing?
0: Yeah.
1: God.
0: I guess.
1: Fucking evil ass business motherfuckers, they cannot be stopped. What? How are they learning this shit? God,
0: we've got,
1: you know, when you're dead, you can't take it with you. You can't shove the money in your fucking coffin, you stupid fucks. Can you? Care. I mean, I don't know.
0: Yeah, they don't care. They want to leave it to their crotch spawn.
1: Yeah.
0: And, who are worthless. Again, if you know, you can maybe. As evil as his practices were, and what a vicious prick he was,
1: ooh.
0: Sam Walton built a giant business.
1: Right, right.
0: His grandkid that is now an ultra billionaire that has 10 times more money than Sam had.
1: Jeez.
0: Didn't.
1: Right, right.
0: Why is that person is in charge of the largest workforce, single workforce?
1: Yeah, getting paid.
0: Company that we have.
1: That we pay with food stamps.
0: Exactly.
1: Right? That we give money to through food assistance programs.
0: Why Walmart that spends hundreds of millions probably on lobbying every year.
1: Yeah.
0: Which means buying politicians.
1: Yeah, absolutely. And they don't pay people enough there. They really don't.
0: Yet these guys are accomplished. The Koch brothers who... they're geniuses. They turned their father's $300 million mining business into $100 billion. Oh, they're geniuses.
1: How do the Koch brothers watch movies like Batman, Marvel movies, anything where there's a big, evil, horrible Sith Lord in charge of the bad people and not feel something?
0: Right, right.
1: Like, wow, who do I identify with? I'm Thanos in this. Does that make me sad? Do they care?
0: No.
1: They love it. I'm the Nazi whose face is melting at Indiana Jones. I love it.
0: You're attributing feelings and decency and
1: my fault.
0: And stuff to these
1: fault.
0: Greedy motherfuckers.
1: Play the next super chat.
0: Listen.
1: God damn.
0: Fuck yeah.
1: Hey, $200. I would call the guy. You know what I got to do to earn $200 in stand-up comedy? I got to put out signs and hook up sound equipment. Fuck Nick Fuentes. You should be nice to these Nazis who are paying you.
0: Oh, yeah, yeah, yeah.
1: Bunch of furries.
0: Also in the news, we talked about Andrew Tate a little bit.
1: God damn. I mean, so much Andrew Tate in the news. Jesus, are you embarrassed at some of these people you've created?
0: Yeah, here. A leak of sensitive information from Manosphere influencer Andrew Tate's online empire reveals that his War Room program teaches men to accumulate wealth, attract and control women, and, quote, penetrate the elite.
1: Jesus!
0: Including by exploiting the sexual misbehavior of wealthy acquaintances.
1: But these guys are British, right? He's British.
0: They're American, but then when they were kids, they were... Their family moved to Britain, I think.
1: Okay,
0: so they've got some, they're dual citizens, and they've got some muddled accents going on.
1: I actually have to leave, but I just want to make this one point.
0: Yes.
1: Andrew Tate, the UK, it's your fault. They own them, right? Not us. It's you guys, not us. So
0: I think taking more back. Here. I think they made more of their fame here, but
1: okay.
0: I could be wrong.
1: All right. Well, I got to go, and thank you for talking the rest of the time.
0: I don't know that I'm going to. I'm going to finish the Andrew Tate story, and I might bail early.
1: Nine!
0: Also, a little bit, but it's not that much. It's only 10 minutes or so.
1: Thank you.
0: I think. Yeah, it's only about 10 minutes or so. The British American citizen reportedly cultivated relationships with Donald Trump Jr., Barron Trump, and other figures on the American right. Even as he and his brother Tristan have defended themselves against accusations of sexual assault in two countries, material included in the leak shows that, quote, there's a class called Penetrating the Elite.
1: Fuck these guys.
0: In Tate's War Room program that offers, quote, espionage training for subscribers aimed at digging up secrets of wealthy individuals for leverage in business deals. So let's think about that. If this is a successful business model to Mr. Tate, how many other of these ethics-free, disgusting pseudo-humans out there that have no decency are doing this shit? How much of our, how many of our politicians are bought and sold? Or are compromised, like with the Epstein files. That's why they won't. That's why Trump won't release all the Epstein files. They won't put all those names out there, because they know Trump has supposedly admitted it. There's going to be a lot of my friends in there. There's going to be a lot of people I know that are named in the Epstein files, and then they say, "Well, because they can't prove it, then obviously all these women are lying. All these girls are lying. Ghislaine Maxwell, for some reason, went to jail for nothing, I guess. She was a trafficker, a convicted sex trafficker, who trafficked to nobody, apparently. She was trafficking girls to no one, because according to our DOJ and that Snake Todd Blanche, that traitor to America, who has just ripped his pants down and flung his cheeks open to Trump, to the president, which is the opposite of what an attorney general should do, and the Department of Justice. This motherfucker, all he does is defend Trump and defend all these rapists. And now it tries to make us sound stupid. Everybody else is stupid, because you want the Epstein files. You want somebody to be held accountable for these poor girls that were raped and trafficked. But yeah, so this Andrew, Andrew Tate had this war room classes that you could pay for. On how to set up, I guess it's how to set up OnlyFans. It's how to mind fuck these women to fall in love with you, allegedly. And then you would groom them to go on OnlyFans, and you take most of their money. And he was giving classes on how to do shit like this. And if there's a part of it that is about espionage and doing things like that, it's obvious that he was telling them, hey, if you get people, if you get somebody you know that's famous that starts doing some shenanigans with some of your girls, you've now got, you now own that person, basically. Tate has described the War Room as a network that teaches men, quote, self-discipline, motivation, and confidence building, while giving members access to thousands of professionals from around the world who encourage personal responsibility and accountability. What the fuck does that mean? Membership, get this, $2,400 a year, which is now a sale price, because he used to charge $8,000 a year for membership in the War Room. It's just insane. The newly leaked material includes links to 76 paid course videos hosted on Rumble. They're locked. They're not public. You can't go see them. They can be viewed by anyone you can go look at them. Who alters the exposed URLs to appear as if they were clicked from within the paid source. Oh, you can fuck with their, you can get around their paywall. A course called, quote, Operator instructs members on how to bribe government officials in other countries, including by offering, quote, $20 to $50 for street-level police. It also gives pointers for resisting interrogation by government officials and mentions the counter-surveillance techniques such as detecting tails. The Penetrating the Elite course is not well known outside of War Room members. It teaches members investigative techniques to be used against wealthy and powerful people. One of the researchers that found this shit hidden said, quote, the method it teaches is blunt. Find the target's vulnerabilities and exploit them. So this is the wonderful manosphere of good, moral, upstanding citizens. Anyway, I'm going to get out of here. Few minutes early. Thanks for joining, everybody. Thanks for buying shit through the Amazon link, crabdiving.com/Amazon. 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Doesn't cost you. It all just helps us out here at Crabdiving. See what Ryan's doing. Check out his comedy show schedule. Go to at Rated R Comedy on Instagram, TikTok, Facebook, and X. The Rated R Comedy Facebook page, the Pensacola Comedy Facebook page, or PensacolaComedy.com. 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I never tweet, I seldom. Once in a while, I'll retweet something. But other than that, have a great one. We will hit you up again on Wednesday. Bye bye.
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0: What do you have to lose by trying something new like Trump? What the hell do you have to lose? You have to lose. You have to lose.
1: Mr. Trump is so stupid. My God, my God.
0: We won with poorly educated. I love the poorly educated.
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0: But you know what? 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

0: 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Hey, what's up? We're a couple hours in the past. Again,
1: oh, that's right. Right.
0: We're recording a little early.
1: Marty.
0: Brian's got some shit to do.
1: That's right.
0: Some awesome shit, actually.
1: That's right.
0: Helping out a life.
1: That's right. It's a cat. I just want to be clear. I'm not.
0: But that's a life.
1: Yeah, that is. I just didn't want to make it sound like an anti-choice thing. Because in Florida, if you say you're helping out life, that's like, you hate fetuses.
0: Oh, that's true. That's true. No, you hate women.
1: Oh, yeah.
0: You hate
1: yeah.
0: the women. thanks for buying shit through our crab diving link at crabdiving.com. Amazon link, crabdiving.com/Amazon. If you use that link every time you go to buy shit at Amazon, we get a wee little commission. Doesn't cost you fuck.
1: Yay.
0: Oh, and then...
1: Jeez, man.
0: The dogs, yeah, plaintively going... For a treat.
1: Good vocal work, Shelby. Almost as good as Hank Kuhneman on the last episode we listened to.
0: I would think she would be a little hoarse from yesterday.
1: Yeah. Oh, that's right. From the treat time.
0: At your mom's Feed Shelby Fest.
1: It was a Feed Shelby Fest indeed, man. She got lots of treats.
0: She gets away with a lot. At your mom's
1: house. Oh, yeah. Didn't she just get a new
0: the whole basically too, right? Pushing onto your mom's lap almost while she's eating.
1: Yeah.
0: What'd you say?
1: And she just got a new Kong toy, right?
0: I'm stuffing the brand new
1: Kong
0: toy.
1: Oh, wow. Very cool. Congratulations. I'm talking to you, dog.
0: It is Monday. We got a shit ton to get to. Ryan also has to leave a wee bit early. I'm not sure how that's going to affect our schedule.
1: Not really. I have to step away at 3:30 p.m. Central?
0: Live, yeah. Not live, but for us live.
1: I don't even know how to say that. Then in the future, I'll be stepping away in the future.
0: We'll check on my mood to see if I want to try to burn your ear holes for the next 10 minutes after that, or if I just say, screw it, we'll play music.
1: I got to get a cat into a car carrier.
0: You can listen to Chinese Taco Truck.
1: Oh, my God.
0: On our,
1: that's
0: our
1: an old
0: interstitial
1: one.
0: Music.
1: Interstitial.
0: He's still around.
1: That's amazing.
0: I think I Facebook stalked him not that long ago. What's his name?
1: Dominic something or other. Last interaction I had with him, I always said, see ya, thank you so much for doing the show, Dominic. I said that from stage as he was leaving. He told me to fuck off and then gave me the middle finger, and that's all I heard from that guy. Oh, my God. He's that guy's fucking nuts, man. I don't know. He is nuts.
0: Yeah,
1: I offended his sensibilities. I don't know.
0: Yeah. Shit,
1: man.
0: Dominic Rios.
1: If he's listening right now, he's going to send me a nasty email.
0: He's on Facebook. Go to RatedRComedy.com.
1: Man, dude, leave that guy alone.
0: Comedy.com.
1: Come get me.
0: Thanks for buying shit through the Amazon link. I think I said that already. crabdiving.com/Amazon. If I didn't,
1: right.
0: Let's do it again. Every time you buy shit through that link,

0: Go fuck yourself. I really don't remember now. Shit. Oh, is he going to have another kid, you think? Or will he have a kid now that he has a new wife?
1: Well, I don't even know how old she is.
0: Well,
1: I don't know if that train might have sailed, or if she train sailed.
0: What a
1: great way to put it.
0: No, you fly that train up to space and you have an interuterine orbital birth, and you could be any age and have a child, right?
1: No.
0: Because no gravity.
1: Well, he was married and he has 4 kids.
0: Do another one.
1: Mackenzie Tuttle divorced in 2019. That's pre-Amazon. That's a bummer.
0: What do you mean?
1: For her. Do you think she's getting a lot of that Bezos money?
0: No, rich people don't work like that, right? They have all this kind of shit that we're like prenuptial. If you have a space birth, is that better for the baby? Because the afterbirth starts flying all over the.
1: I think a lot of that stuff is good for humans. It's not. It fucks up your body.
0: Chewie's like
1: kind of used to that gravity thing.
0: Get it out of the cockpit of the Falcon, please.
1: Gravity.
0: Oh yeah.
1: She was around. I'm thinking Amazon is younger than it is. I was just fact checking myself. Mackenzie.
0: They used to sell books.
1: In spring of 1994, Bezos read that web usage was growing at a rate of 2,300% a year, and eventually decided to establish an online bookstore. He and his then wife Mackenzie Scott left their jobs at D.E. Shaw and founded Amazon in a rented garage in Bellevue, Washington.
0: D.E. Shaw is another place for rich people, right? It's like a place where you can go wash your money and make more money from your money just existing. Is that what that is? D.B. Shaw.
1: D.E. Shaw is a multinational investment management firm, Ryan.
0: This is bullshit. I'm going to tell you. Oh, my God.
1: It's very necessary to happy life in America.
0: Right. Give it up for the oligarchs.
1: He initially named the new company Kadabra.
0: Kadaver?
1: As in Abra.
0: Oh, yeah.
1: But later changed the name to Amazon after the Amazon River in South America.
0: In part because it begins
1: with the letter A at the beginning of the alphabet.
0: Oh, that's smart. One time I was in a play and the production company was Aardvark for that very reason.
1: Oh,
0: double A,
1: yeah,
0: double
1: yeah,
0: A.
1: Yeah, yeah.
0: So this is when we started thinking in our brains, we think of Amazon, we think of an online thing. But before, at this moment, and before this moment that you're speaking of, we thought of the Amazon as a forest, a river.
1: A river.
0: God, how quaint.
1: A large woman.
0: How quaint, though.
1: Or Wonder Woman.
0: That's right. Wonder Woman came from a different island.
1: Wasn't she an Amazon?
0: No, yeah.
1: Princess of some sort?
0: She came from an island, though. Not from the Amazon.
1: I mean, not the Amazon.
0: Yeah.
1: Maybe the Amazon is named after her.
0: That sucks, Jeff. You took something that was necessary for the environment, that was cool, and now it's just an online fucking store for people to buy tube socks. Sucks.
1: And I appreciate that.
0: Yeah, I do, but it does suck. No, it's bullshit.
1: It does suck.
0: Yeah, name it something else, you fuck. Well, I mean, I want to think about the river.
1: You know, if he was doing good, if he took over the WAPO and let it actually do news instead of laying his dick on the scale.
0: Get it off the scale, Jeff!
1: To suck up to the oligarchy and the bro-ligarchy.
0: Yeah.
1: Then I wouldn't care. If, you know, there are, somebody pointed out after the amazing Dolly Parton's death.
0: Yeah, yeah.
1: Shit. Not the death being amazing, but she's amazing. And that, you know, when people talk about hating the rich and everything, she was rich as fuck.
0: She's an anomaly.
1: Yet she was an amazing human being and gave back and was decent. And I've never heard anybody say an unkind word about her or you know, anything they... Anybody that said anything negative about her.
0: She's talented as fuck. And honestly... And she was a lovely person.
1: Maybe Elvis.
0: Right. Elvis sucked, man.
1: Maybe Elvis was a little pissed about not getting to sing I Will Always Love You.
0: He might have thought he might have done that song, done a different song and thought he did that song. He was so high on Oven Cleaner, he didn't know what the fuck he was doing. And honestly,
2: Jolene.
0: My God, Elvis. He just died on the toilet. Hey, even if Dolly Parton was a complete flaming fucking asshole, she would still be revered because her music was so fucking good and her songwriting was so good, but she's not, you know, she's a lovely person and did lovely

0: Burke. Now, Elvis, how's he going to be remembered after he's dead?
1: A danger to televisions.
0: Oh, right. That's right. He is dead. Yeah, that's true.
2: They were the same age, right? Kind of the same.
1: I mean, I guess. Yeah, sure.
0: What was Dolly's secret to living longer than Elvis?
1: Did you just Google Elvis?
0: Yeah.
1: And you'll see. The thing now, there are, you know, you talk to some Gen Zers and they're like, yeah. Who's Elvis?
0: Thank God.
1: I mean, I think most of them know because he was such a cultural icon. But
0: yeah,
1: there are definitely people that were way famous when we were kids.
0: And nobody knows who the fuck
1: people
0: they
1: now are just like, who the hell is that? Like your Don Knotts joke.
0: Oh, yeah. I don't remember that joke.
1: That you had to change because you were getting crickets.
0: Yeah, yeah.
1: These people didn't know who Don Knotts is.
0: You know, I just started working with this comic, and I won't say it. You know, nobody's going to know who this is, but I was trying to describe her to someone else, and I said, it's Don Knotts. She's a brilliant physical comedian who's very reminds you of Don Knotts, and I have yet anyone to understand what I mean when I say that. So I, you know.
1: I guess nobody watches the reruns of.
0: Nobody's seen Three's Company?
1: Of Andy Griffith's show.
0: Three's Company, too. I mean, Don Knotts wasn't just.
1: Three's Company. I forgot he was on that even.
0: He wasn't relegated to fucking.
1: Mr. Furley.
0: Yeah, yeah.
1: Right? His character?
0: He didn't have to live in. Just that fucking guy's name from Matlock. In his shadow, his whole fucking career, Andy Griffith, he was able to. Don Knotts was on Scooby Doo. He was on. Three's Company. He's so many fucking movies. I think he was on a few Chitty Chitty Bang Bangs. He was on some Disney movies.
1: Well, he guessed it on.
0: He was on a ton of shit, man. You know, Andy Griffith's over there in Matlock. That's it.
1: Let's get to the headlines for the truncated show. Commie, Pinko, Liberal.
0: Defeat.
1: Huff Post. Oh, God. You know, the worst part of this is that there's just pictures of Trump all the time.
0: That is the worst, man.
1: He's tech ugly. Tantrum. Trump full steam for data centers and what's that turd? It's our vice president. What's his name? Oh, JD Vance.
0: Oh, the couch guy.
1: The couch humper is already like, oh wow, Trump's hand in that picture is poorly covered with makeup. I'm sorry, I just got distracted.
0: Right. And by the way, speaking of him, I know you're doing the story, but I assume we're going to get to how much that fat fuck weighs today, but go ahead.
1: Well, I mean, that's still the same.
0: No, he could have put on more.
1: So Trump is like, of course, doing the opposite of what we the people want in every state.
0: Absolutely,
1: Pat. And it's one of the few bipartisan issues that most of us agree on.
0: Oh, yeah. Man, I agree on this if you're thinking what I'm thinking.
1: Data centers.
0: Oh, okay. I was thinking about something else more holistic. Yeah. These data centers are insane.
1: But I mean, the hardcore MAGA hate them.
0: Yes.
1: Independents hate them. Yes. We hate them. Liberals hate them.
0: Right.
1: For different reasons. Now, there is a lot of... there's a lot of misinfo going on out there. And I think I had the story the other day, but we didn't get to it, that China...
0: Yes.
1: They found, and this is what kind of makes me crazy.
0: Okay.
1: About Elmo and his Daily Stormer Light website.
0: I hate this Nazi. Ugh.
1: That they found on X like hundreds of thousands, literally.
0: Yes.
1: Of bots, a bot network.
0: Okay.
1: Recently.
0: Oh, okay. So fake network supporting people.
1: Just pushing bullshit. Agendas. Yeah, but they're all fake accounts. There's, you know, we've seen the pictures of some of those senders where they've got like 500 cell phones. Mounted on the wall,
0: like, and literally each one physically there.
1: Yeah, yeah. Each one, you know,
0: that is so old
1: school.
0: It's
1: a different account.
0: So there's actually a cell phone there, like velcroed to a wall. That is nuts, man.
1: Because each one has, you know, its own IP, I guess. And
0: yeah. You wouldn't just do that with a computer and fake it, have it on, I guess.
1: Trump said that if people don't want data centers in their towns, it's because they want to end up backwards and poor.
0: Shut up, you stupid fuck. Go to fucking hell, motherfucker.
1: He had one. I gotta see if I can find it now.
0: You dumb shit. You don't know what people want. You don't know. You know what you want. You want to rape, and you want Diet Coke, and you want McDonald's, and what else does he want? Ivanka, back in the day, not today's Ivanka.
1: Yeah, I don't think. I think, speaking of sailed, I think his.
0: He broke up with her, right?
1: Movement down there has sailed.
0: Ivanka, were you sad when your dad dumped you because you got too fucking old? I love it.
1: Let's see. I'm trying to find. There was a truth that he posted recently, and it's just bonkers. I mean,
0: right?
1: It's insane.
0: You know, people said Nixon in the final days was shit-faced talking to paintings. I think
1: would walk around in his robe drunk. Yeah.
0: Hey, Nixon, shit, man. If only you would have had your own social media and these injectables that Donald had, you would have been a fucking monster.
1: I can't find what I was looking for. Anyway, the only reason the communities throughout the USA should not want data centers is if they want to end up being backwards and poor, he wrote. If they want to be successful and rich with far lower taxes and jobs all over the place, let data reign.
0: Yeah.
1: R-E-I-G-N. You know, he didn't write this.
0: That's so stupid. You Nazis.
1: He doesn't know that word.
0: No, but Nazis love that word, don't they? The rain,
1: yeah.
0: With the E, you Ooh. Creeps. They love
1: Something
0: it.
1: Something moved down there. The good news is that there are plenty of other places that want them. If we kill the golden goose, you will only have yourself to blame. China could not be happier with this anti-data center movement. What's true. Actually, they can't believe it's happening. President DJT. Oh, he didn't even say thank you for your attention.
0: Oh, well, you're welcome. I appreciate that. The thank you is implied. Hey, JD, have you weighed your boss today? I mean, what's he weighing in at today? What's his fighting weight?
1: I think JD's on the outs. Oh. I think.
0: Well, we'll see.
1: I think Trump's going to anoint Rubio, and because JD's now out, kind of. Like he's doing, you know, talk the bro show circuits and stuff like that, and
0: that's so sad.
1: And he's not he's saying shit against what Trump right. is saying.
0: Mike Pence is listening to this, and he's like, "That's kind of insulting to me." I was on the outs, and what that means is they try to hang you. He's just doing podcasts. They tried to kill me.
1: They tried to kill me.
0: Well, they're really mad. Isn't that what he said?
1: No, they're really mad. When they asked Trump.
0: Oh, my God.
3: Mike Pence.

0: Call with your take on it. Was justice served in the case of Kelly Flynn?
1: Was justice served in the case of Kelly Flynn?
2: I bet you, if you asked Mike Pence today, what was that reference to, the Kelly Flynn thing, he wouldn't know. I don't know. I have no fucking idea. And we don't need to Google it.
1: Indianapolis, I think, right? Wasn't it? Or
2: yeah, I don't know.
1: Gary or some shit. He was somewhere in, I think it was Indianapolis.
2: Did you think you were going to die, Mike? Did you really? God.
1: Well, he hinted at that, didn't he? He wouldn't even get in the car with that.
2: Yeah,
1: that strange with the Secret Service guy he didn't know driving.
2: Hey, that's a good call. Don't get in the car with really strangers. Shit, man.
1: Come to the White House. You'll be fine.
2: Right. When I'm up at night and I can't sleep on the Hallmark Channel or wherever this is going to be, will that be the final chapter in Pence's biopic?
1: Oh, yeah.
2: He's not going to have another moment. This is going to be worthy.
1: He'll probably run this time.
2: Oh, shut the fuck up. I can't imagine that. Karen, are you going to let him do that? Put him in a think
1: tank. He did just write a book, right? He was doing a book tour.
2: He didn't write that fucking book. Karen, did you write that?
1: The Lord wrote it for me. The Lord found me a Filipino on Fiverr.
2: Jesus, you really you're doing too much up there. Quit creating so many people. You're doing too much. You got a bunch of Nazis coming at your ass.
1: So, this data center thing is a big topic. The liberals, well, everybody's against them, but
2: I hate anything coming out of
1: the water usage of many of them is troubling.
2: Sure. Sure.
1: The power usage, obviously. And then just the outright lies about these gazillions of jobs they're going to create. They're going to have some big time construction jobs for several months. Yeah.
2: Oh, yes. Yes.
1: And then after that, you know what? They're going to have like bots
2: doing the construction
1: doing the maintenance and the upkeep and all that shit. They're going to be manned by 20 or 30 people.
2: Yeah.
1: Seriously, but giant data center.
2: But those robots and those few people are going to be able to hoard most of our resources, right?
1: Well, they're water.
2: Yeah, so that's great. Good for that. So efficient. Their fascism is very efficient. Very good, guys.
1: But there's, the thing is, it's still kind of a gold rush speculative thing.
2: Yeah, yeah.
1: Because we don't know how this is going to go. We don't know. AI is now starting to kind of pooter out a little bit in that people are like, people that are using it in business.
2: Yes.
1: I see this with one of my paid gigs has to do with the communications and PR industry.
2: Right.
1: And I see these articles all the time now about how, at first it was like, oh my God, we're fucked. Data, these AI is going to do our jobs. It's going to do everything. They won't need us anymore. And now it's just like, they're finding out.
2: Yeah.
1: And these dumb CEOs that went balls deep into AI and started cutting people.
2: Right. Right.
1: Are now in the find out stage that it ain't working as great. AI is good.
2: Yes.
1: But it needs wranglers, and it ain't great. It ain't the be-all, end-all.
2: Yeah, and right now, AI is figuring it out. This is the first salvo. And now AI is like, oh, these people think we're useless, blah, blah, blah, blah, blah. Now we're going to fuck them up.
1: But these idiots that are, I mean, these rich motherfuckers that are investing in these data centers are going to do what they do. They're going to build it. They're going to make a bazillion dollars off of building it and selling it to some data company.
2: Right.
1: And then they don't give a fuck how the industry does. They've got their $100 million they got for the data center.
2: Is this that thing you say, socialize the losses, privatize the gains, or some shit like that? It's amazing. I'm trying not to talk like Mike Pence right now because we just listened.
1: It's so hard to not talk like that.
2: The Republicans couldn't come together on the Epstein files, couldn't turn against Trump on anything. But now the data centers, nobody saw this coming. The guy who took my job is in love with the couch and thinks he's not going to get hung like me.
1: Like, there's a guy in, I have to pull radio clips as part of another job. And there's a guy, I played him for you before. He's the guy in out in California
2: that
1: is like AM radio. local.
2: Oh, okay. Yeah, yeah.
1: But he's got a voice like this. He literally talks like this.
2: That's awesome.
1: That's awesome. As the midterm... so there you go. Trump... yeah, let data rain.
2: God, you Nazi! That is such a Nazi word. I mean, God, these guys just ooze the fucking fascism. They can't help it. Can we get a reaction video on... Can we have a camera on Mike Pence's face when they come for... J.D. Vance. I mean, I just want to see the look on his fucking face, man. This is going to be like, I told you so, you stupid fuck.
1: White House insiders are sounding the alarm. Oh, God, what is this? The Daily Beast. This is the biggest fucking no duh.
2: Yeah.
1: Headline I've seen in a long time. Okay. White House insiders are sounding the alarm that Trump is far more interested in building his own legacy than improving the economy or ending the war with Iran.
2: You know, this story proves that no one except crab diving has understood Donald Trump. Donald Trump likes to what? Rape. He likes Diet Coke. He likes used to like what's her face? Loves McDonald's. That's it, pretty much. Right? He doesn't care about anything else. The war. He hates the war.
1: So that's the headline over at the HuffPost.
2: See, I can hear you kind of almost doing Mike Pence's too at the end. You're like, like in your mind right now. I can't shake it. I listened to some coverage, watched some coverage on Al Jazeera of the whole war thing in Iran. And I just have a question. Is everybody using that same map with the green lights and red lights on it in the Strait of Hormuz, and you're acting like real-time coverage of the Strait? Is it bullshit? Have you seen that? There's like red dots and green dots.
1: It's like a video game where you can see who's captured which territory?
2: I think we're supposed to think that, but it's never anything to tell you what any of these lights mean, and I don't know what the fuck I'm looking at.
1: I just saw a related story.
2: Okay.
1: To the data center bullshit?
2: Data centers...
1: In related news, officials in El Reno, Oklahoma. Oh, that's got to be a great place, huh?
2: El Reno. Let's call the whole thing
1: in
2: off.
1: El Reno. They probably call it El Reno. In Spanish, it would be El Reno.
2: In El Reno.
1: What does Reno mean? R-E-N-O. Rain is... King, that's not king.
2: It's a Nazi thing, right? Of course. I don't know. El Reno, Oklahoma. God, can we stop getting...
1: Oh, it's a reindeer. That's why I didn't know it. I never learned that word.
2: They got reindeer in Oklahoma?
1: It's the reindeer, Oklahoma.
2: The reindeer of Oklahoma. They're a hardy bunch.
1: I guess. If that's... I'm assuming it's Spanish. It could be, you know... It might be it says El Reno. Anyway,
2: go ahead.
1: They say that a damaged private water line.
2: Okay, shit.
1: At one of these fucking data centers wasted more than 3 million gallons of water before it was discovered late last week.
2: That's all?
1: Oopsie.
2: 3 million gallons?
1: The business in question specializes in AI storage and Bitcoin mining.
2: I hate these tech bros. They are a scourge or scourge, however you fucking say it. How many gallons are in the Lake of America? I'm just trying to get a context.
1: Oh, gazillions.
2: Okay, so more than this. 33 million, then you got fired, dickhead, right? Who's ever in
1: three
2: charge?
1: Million, 3 million.
2: 3 million, okay. The leak forced
1: El Reno schools and the county courthouse to temporarily close and forced thousands of residents to go without water after levels in El Reno's water towers unexpectedly plummeted.
2: You know, at least these kids got a break from the learning about creationism, but then got to go home and die of thirst. I mean, there's no water for the people because they fucked up.
1: Yeah, oops, sorry.
2: This is what everybody's screaming about. Right?
1: El Reno interim city manager.
2: Oh, get the fuck out of here.
1: Ken Brown said, the last 24 hours plus was very stressful time.
2: Fuck you. How did he support these? I bet he wanted these data
1: centers. Well, that's the thing.
2: Fuck you, Ken.
1: And that's what we're finding out. Even at the tiny little city council, county board level.
2: Okay.
1: That... These motherfuckers do not represent us in the tiniest, littlest way. they represent themselves and how they're going to enrich themselves and get more power and or money. And now they're now we're finding out that, I mean, that's the big that's the big issue now at all these town halls is right. People are showing up and screaming at these so-called representatives, these elected officials, because they're signing NDAs. Think about this. There have been cases where they've signed NDAs.
2: Yes.
1: With the data company.
2: Okay.
1: A non-disclosure agreement.
2: Right.
1: On a decision they're making about public land, public funds.
2: About
1: public
2: water.
1: Right.
2: About water. I mean, we should find solidarity with people who like drink water. You know what I mean? We're talking about motherfucking water here. This is like pitchforks and I don't know, whatever.
1: Crazy, crazy, crazy.
2: This is cue Les Mis music for the people of Oklahoma. This sucks, man. God, where's Mike Pence when you need him?
1: So,
2: fuck this. Dumb fucking Republicans, you vote in these fucking vampire motherfuckers into run our government, and then look what happens. And now you're against this. Well, you stupid shitbags.
1: Yeah, we're all you jobs. Did it.
2: You did it with your dumb fucking votes. If I was Kamala the joyful warrior and her running mate, Liz Cheney, were they for data centers? Were they for fucking up everybody's fucking water? I don't fucking think so.
1: I think they would have. I think they would have. Isn't it the Democrats, the liberals who want AI to, you know, somebody to take a look at it?
2: Yeah.
1: we like regulations. That's the thing. The Republicans just want to get rid of any regulation because they are the self-interest for
2: right.
1: rich people. That's it.
2: And even Liz Cheney drinks water.
1: And they,
2: I don't know. I think.
1: So they're backing these data centers. They don't give a fuck about the water, your water. You know why? Because they're rich. Where they're going, there ain't no data centers.
2: How do we fight people that are content with having us starve to death so I can go on Canva and AI and make somebody's face look happier in this comedy flyer?
1: How many data centers are on Mark Zuckerberg's plantation in Hawaii?
2: Shit.
1: Where he owns hundreds of thousands of acres or something. Tens of thousands of acres.
2: Yeah,
1: I don't know. A shit ton.
2: Does he really?
1: Mm-hmm.
2: In Hawaii? A lot of people just go on vacation there, get a timeshare, and that's good enough to go to the beach, have a hot dog. But you got to own an island. You got to own how many acres? Fuck you, Jeff.
1: 2,300 acre compound known as Ku'ulau Ranch on the north side of Kauai.
2: I'm sorry. You better be glad I'm not czar. I'm taking your shit. I'm taking everybody's shit. I'm done with these tech bros. Every story we've done today, correct me if I'm wrong, Mike, have to do with these Republicans and these tech bros fucking up all our resources. Is that correct?
1: Yeah.
2: I mean, same story. Over and fucking over again, you fucking... I don't even know who I'm yelling at.
1: 2,300 acres of land after multiple quiet expansions. So he was gobbling it up quietly. It includes
2: shit.
1: Two large mansions, a gym, tennis courts, guest houses, farm operations, and an underground shelter linked by tunnels.
2: A gym. What?
1: Is underground a good idea on an island?
2: I don't know.
1: It operates as a working ranch with cattle, horses, grows organic ginger and turmeric.
2: Oh, good. Good. I thank God when I go on vacation to my underwater Best Western in Hawaii, I'm like, where's the fucking fresh ginger and turmeric for me to rub all over my balls? I mean, what it's weird that like, so his underground bunker has a gym. Whatever else you said, a big area for living.
1: Well,
2: in it.
1: No, there's a gym and everything, and then there's an underground shelter.
2: And then in the list,
1: by tunnels.
2: Right, but in the list, that is an equal part to the list, is the fresh ginger and turmeric. Who fucking cares? I can't believe they mentioned that in there. Who cares? How much fresh ginger will be on hand, Elon, at your...
1: Well, that means he's got working farms.
2: I mean, that's right, that's right.
1: The massive scale of the property and strict non-disclosure agreements have drawn mixed reactions and privacy concerns from local residents. Portions of the estate sit near or atop Native Hawaiian ancestral burial grounds,
2: God.
1: Which have sparked local scrutiny despite fencing and preservation efforts by his team.
2: It makes me sweat.
0: We put a fence around it.
2: Yeah, listening to this story is insane. Fencing and preservation efforts. Shut up. Shut up, Elon, and all your dumb friends. Who is it? Who are the tech bros that we hate? Elon, Zuckerberg, Bezos. What's another one?
1: Peter Thiel.
2: God, I forgot him. What are you doing down there in Argentina, dickhead? We didn't forget about you.
1: Practicing his German.
2: He's teaching it.
1: I mean, no offense to the Germans. We shouldn't say that. This is a different breed. This is a different breed of Nazis now.
2: Well, the Germans took care of their fascism problem. They took it seriously, right? We never did.
1: We helped a little, but.
2: Right. God.
1: The headline is crazy over at the Drudge Report.
2: Woo!
1: Bodies found after Grand Canyon floods.
2: Oh, shit. The Grand Canyon.
1: Yeah.
2: Well, that's deep as shit. How did that flood? The whole thing?
1: Did you see the one in Nepal?
2: Oh, yeah. I've been watching.
1: Holy fucking shit.
2: Man, you want to talk about fucking crazy-ass governments? China's censoring people who are saying on the news, are saying, well, there's probably more dead people than we think. They're not letting anybody say that.
1: Last I saw it was 950, something like that. 950, 1,000. But
2: be careful.
1: If you see it looks like AI.
2: Yeah.
1: Like you would look at it and go like, oh, come on, give me a break. That's AI. That flash flood that just mowed down that city.
2: Yeah.
1: That's not real, but it's fucking real. And they think it's a melting glacier, right?
2: Oh, yeah,
1: that
2: yeah.
1: undermined the topsoil and caused a landslide that then pushed all the water.
2: This whole show's about water today.
1: Well, the earth is
2: cannot mad. Fuck with it.
1: It's mad. Rescue crews are looking for missing people and have found at least two bodies since a major flash flood swept through the Grand Canyon. Forecasters warned Monday that more flooding is possible as heavy rain shrouded the canyon walls. Saturday's flash flood severely damaged the only water pipeline into the canyon. Officials barred tourists from staying at lodges and hotels inside Grand Canyon National Park and issued emergency water restrictions for year-round residents.
2: I'm thinking all these snakes that are just drowning in their holes right now. God. Motherfuckers.
1: At least two people have been found deceased. More than a dozen others are missing following waves of rain in the Bright Angel Creek area of the tourist destination that hosts 4.4 million people a year. Wow.
2: Jesus Christ,
1: that's a lot of people go see Grand Canyon.
2: That, I mean, 4.4 million. Is it even a Grand Canyon anymore or a network of sewage systems? I mean, how do you have 400 people go to that? It's just all it is a canyon. Like, where do you go?
1: The flood happened deep in the canyon near where the Colorado River flows around popular lodges and camping areas where people hiking from one rim of the Grand Canyon to the other stop for the night. Scores of visitors had to be evacuated from the area by helicopter. They talked of a massive deluge and rangers warning of rock slides. They saw huge pools of logs and debris rolling down the river.
2: Fuck that.
1: They stood nearby awaiting rescue.
2: And rattlesnakes, dens of rattlesnakes. Seriously, that's what happens in floods. The floods fill these holes and these.
1: Well, wherever you're going is where the snakes are going to want to go too, up and away from the water.
2: God, fuck this, man. I bet there's no articles on the snake situation. There are tons of snakes out west. Like here in the south, we think about, we have so many snakes. Not like there, man. The rattlesnakes are coming out your eyeballs out west. And now they're fighting for the high ground. That's what it's going to come down to. It's us or them.
1: So scary shit happening the Grand Canyon. You know, I mean, God, that would suck. You go on your little vacation. You're away from work and all the bullshit. Yeah. Next thing you know, you're running for your life from a fucking flash flood.
2: You imagine you're a snake, though, and you slither around your whole fucking life. You never had an opportunity to swim, and the next thing you know, you're literally swimming. But
1: snakes can swim, though,
2: well,
1: right?
2: They can only do one form. They can only get around by slithering. I mean, they don't have legs, so they can slither through the water, or they just fucking drown, I guess. You know, that's it. Let me bite somebody and ruin their lives. Fuck you.
1: Well, I don't think that's their aim.
2: We don't know what they're thinking, though. You don't know what they're thinking. Right now, they're thinking, holy shit, what's this water shit? I'm going to drown. Way.
1: Those are your headlines, everybody. Yay.
2: That thing in Nepal is crazy, too, man.
1: Yeah, I mean, terrifying. What the fuck? Yeah.
2: Let me see. Water. We got to, you know, we're complaining that the data centers are taking all our water, but yet, according to this podcast, water is at the root of all our fucking problems. You either can't get enough water or you're drowning in the fucking shit, you know?
1: Well, yeah, and that's what, when you try to tell the droolers that the climate change, you know, who was, I forget that senator, remember, that brought a snowball into
2: from Oklahoma.
1: Yeah, that I forget his name. That brought a snowball in when there was a late snow in the spring in D.C. and was like, here's your climate change right here.
2: I can almost think of it. So you should be able to almost think of it.
1: This is global warming.
2: God damn. That was the dumbest thing ever. I hate that I forgot who that is. We should never forget who did that, because that's the dumbest shit I've ever heard of.
1: I mean, I can look it up.
2: Oh, God. Yeah, it's easy. It's the guy that did the snowball thing. What the fuck were you thinking? I always get Arkansas and Oklahoma mixed up. Anybody else?
1: Oh, Inhofe.
2: Damn! God, you stupid shitbag.
1: In desperate attempt to mock what he called the global warming hysteria, Senator James Inhofe, Republican from Oklahoma, brought a snowball to the Senate floor on Thursday.
2: You know, we don't respect water on this planet. We never have. The shittiest superhero is in water. I'm sorry. Aquaman is just like...
1: How dare you?
2: No, I mean, you know, if he's not...
1: What about that one Wonder Twin?
2: That was my point. I'm sorry. You got my point. That is the most underappreciated superhero ever. Nobody cares about form of water. That's 75% of the fucking earth. He could say, hey, I'm the Pacific Ocean or the American Ocean. Trump suggested...
1: Make America, yeah.
2: He might take an ocean. He suggested that.
1: Good luck.
2: I mean, how does that work? Because nobody lives in the lake of America, right? Unless you're on a boat.
1: It doesn't. All he can order is for the federal government to call it that. But he can't force... There's no international... Whatever the international naming body is, the Cartography Institute of the Planet or whatever, I don't know, that... Kind of, they agree. I'm assuming it's a UN deal or some international deal.
2: No, it's us, right?
1: And decides to name.
2: Oh, I see what you're saying.
1: To change the name of shit. He can't. That's why nobody calls it the Gulf of Mexico. But the horrible thing is, and I believe these people should be looked into and held accountable for any corruption and bullshit, because the weak cunts at Google and at Apple both changed their maps
2: make
1: it the Gulf of America and the fucking Lake America.
2: Get out there, meatpads!
1: I just saw that Google changed it. Fuck you, you executive twats at Google. We're going to be looking at you when we're in charge and see why you were bending the knee and sucking the tiny little mushroom cock of Trump with these ridiculous things.
2: You know who stood up to Trump so far consistently? His victims. E. Jean Carroll stood up to Trump, took him to court. Fucking the Epstein survivors. They came out in solidarity against the motherfucker, and they begged our Congress, do something about this, do something about this. And they finally did, kind of, you know? But shit, man, everybody else, sucky, sucky, sucky. Get out the knee pads.
1: So gross.
2: He's the guy from, I can't even remember his reality show. What was it? Dancing with the, Apprentice. He's the guy from Apprentice. Fuck him.
1: Good news, though.
2: Yeah.
1: I mean, you know, gooder news. There's only certain things that would be good news right now.
2: Yes. I can't wait.
1: I do want to get this one story, though, which is very satisfying also, and funny. Here it is. Shock poll.
2: Ooh.
1: Trump approval hits another new low while support slips among his past backers.
2: Shit, man.
1: An eye-opening new poll has shown that Trump's approval rating has dropped to its lowest level in either of his two terms. That's even after 9/11. Not 9/11.
2: Yeah,
1: January 6th.
2: But wait, his weight is at the top of his two terms. This is the heaviest he's been.
1: You know. inversely proportional, as a growing number of past supporters are now saying they would not vote for him again.
2: Oh, shit, guys. Finally, welcome to the party. What did it for you? Oh, it doesn't matter. Come
1: it's
2: on over.
1: UMass Amherst survey. found growing dissatisfaction with the president due mostly to the ongoing war in Iran and financial pain at the gas pump and the grocery checkout.
2: Thank you, guys.
1: One of the poll directors said, with no end in sight to the ongoing war in Iran, the continued rise in prices of gas, groceries, utilities, and housing, and escalating trade war with Canada, a ridiculous trade war,
2: and the
1: likelihood of higher interest rates, it comes as no surprise that Trump's approval rating remains at a paltry 32%, a 1 percentage point drop since March.
2: And people are turning on him who only voted for him 3 fucking times.
1: Well, this is it. The poll also noted growing regret among those who cast ballots for Trump previously, with about 16% of respondents saying they wouldn't back him again if they could do it all over again.
2: Okay, we got to slow this part down because I love it. Welcome aboard. I told you so, you stupid pieces of shit. Rapist worshiping lunatic fucks.
1: And this isn't, you know, it's not the biggest number, you think 16%, but these are triple Trumpers. You know,
2: these
1: aren't the they're either greedy or not the sharpest tacks in the bunch, you know what I mean?
2: They're dumb as fuck.
1: Or willfully ignorant.
2: These are people
1: locked in a silo of right wing bullshittery.
2: These are people that would ask Tommy Tuberville for help spelling something because they're so dumb. These people are dumber than Tommy Tuberville. Is that what this study says? Or,
1: but it is being this is the his erosion of his approval is showing clear, consistent signs of a trend.
2: Yeah, shit. People more and more people fucking hating his ass, right?
1: Yeah, but the thing is, he doesn't care.
2: That's true.
1: He's kind of saying he doesn't care. I don't think he's going to run.
2: No, he's never going to run. I mean, he might have to use a scooter. For office.
1: But no. I don't think he's going to run. I don't think he thinks he's going to run.
2: He'll just stay, and J.D. Vance will sit on his lap. And
1: well, he thinks he's going to be in charge from absentia.
2: I mean, he
1: definitely, because he is the Republican Party. It's going to be like China. It's like Xi could go put his feet up and, quote, retire.
2: Yeah.
1: Or Putin.
2: Putin did that with the drunk, right?
1: And nothing's going to happen. Yeltsin? Yeah.
2: Go out there, you drunk. He should think that because there's nothing. Who's going to replace Trump in the Republican Party?
1: Well, that's it.
2: Tuberville.
1: Trump is a cult of personality. And when that goes, the word personality? J.D. Vance? The word personality? Marco?
2: Oh, God.
1: The word personality? Shit. Keg's breath?
2: Oh.
1: Nutlick? I don't know. I don't think he would run, but.
2: Right, right.
1: Nonetheless, I just like calling him Nutlick.
2: Oh, yeah, yeah. That's what his kids call him. As soon as they figured out, it's like, so, Dad, years ago, that island you took us to was like the famed island of some fucking sex trafficker of children? Are you fucking kidding me? Can you imagine hearing that story now as a kid and thinking, wait a second, that's where we went? You must hate us. Yeah, I don't. I mean, seriously. Can somebody interview his kids? Terry Gross, have that dumb fuck's kids on asking how it feels that, you know, now that your dad took you to a sex trafficker.
1: Well, your father took you to the island.
2: I mean, you hate the guy, right? Anyway.
1: So there you go. His own supporters are starting. You know, I played clips on Friday's show, I think it was, or one of the shows last week about a bunch of these triple Trumpers.
2: Yeah.
1: Now that are.
2: They're
1: being interviewed. They're like, well, I don't like him anymore. And that one guy, Iowa, right? It was a bunch of Iowans. And they had that one guy who was like, the reporter said, what would you say to Trump if he was here? And this is a triple Trumper guy said, fuck you.
2: Right. Right. Triple Trumper. But the 3 times he was there, you got on the knees and sucky sucky. But that's welcome. I'm glad you're doing it now. I'm glad you're on the right side of things.
1: And then let's also not forget that there are a number of them that are not seeing the light. they're upset that not enough brown people have been summarily executed on the streets.
2: I think that's a big swath of them because, you know, the good liars do their thing, and that's what a lot of them say. They love that racism shit, and they want more of it, and they're mad that, I mean, who are you going to get that's more racist than Stephen Miller? I mean, if you're not satisfied with the Nazis currently in office, I don't know what to fucking tell you unless you can get the actual cast of the bad guys as in the first Raiders of the Lost Ark or something. I don't know. These are the best Nazis, right? Are we going to have a...
1: And this the UMass poll, not only is his approval bad, but the worst number is his disapproval. Because, you know, there's usually people in the middle or people who lightly approve, lightly disapprove. Those numbers are going away.
2: But what's his blood sugar?
1: And everyone's drifting towards the disapproval section. Yeah. And now it's over 66%. It's more than two-thirds.
2: That's a fraction even these dumb fucks can understand.
1: Disapprove.
2: Two-thirds is most. And I went to school in Georgia, so now we're all on the same page. Most.
1: One, two, three.
2: You know, I think I'm trying to think of people who could follow in the reign, R-E-I-G-N of Trump. I think maybe the only one I'm thinking of that would be a good candidate, and don't laugh because he was almost a senator. I think what's-his-face, Herschel could do it. He could run. What's funny about
1: for
2: that?
1: For president?
2: Absolutely.
1: This, he's a Republican, of course.
2: Well, yeah. I that's,
1: why not put Tuberville up there?
2: Hey, he almost was a senator. If I'm Raphael Warnock, that would have driven me to alcoholism, knowing that that guy almost beat me.
1: Raphael Warnock is a black man in Georgia. He knows what it's like there.
2: Yeah, but Raphael, like that guy. I mean, did you even think of Herschel Walker before you had to run against him? You're like, who the fuck is this guy? The football player?
1: Yeah, that's the scary part. That's the only reason. If Herschel Walker hadn't been Herschel Walker, it was some other guy.
2: Oh, it wouldn't matter.
1: That was as stupid as Herschel Walker and spoke as stupidly as Herschel Walker. It would have been a lot easier for Warnock, I think.
2: I would have opened up every campaign meeting looking at those polls if I'm Raphael Warnock, and I would just, I don't know. I might have to fire people daily, say, how are the numbers this close? I mean, guys, if we can't beat Herschel Walker, have you heard him talk? Oh, that runoff would have, I don't know how. Can somebody ask Raphael Warnock what was going through his mind when he saw the results? And it's like, I have to do a runoff election against him? What happened? It's a cardboard badge. Yeah, but Herschel Walker could take over for Trump for sure.
1: That's another thing going on. Let's see.
2: Matt Gaetz?
1: Else we got going. Oh, I don't think people like Matt Gaetz anymore. He kind of he's got his great thing going over at OAN, doesn't he?
2: Sorry, Matt. Yeah. What about Kevin McCarthy? I saw him on something.
1: Oh, really?
2: People hate him still.
1: Yeah.
2: I'm trying. Do you have any ideas who's going to replace Donald? Come on.
1: Me?
2: Yeah. Who do you? Chuck Norris is dead. So
1: nobody. Junior's an idiot.
2: Lee Greenwood.
1: I mean, there's a lot of speculation that Trump's not picking between JD and Rubio.
2: Rubio?
1: And Boobio.
2: Oh my God, that's his new name.
1: Because
2: he doesn't care.
1: He's going to, at some point, Don Jr. is going to announce he's going to run.
2: Right. He doesn't care about his kids, though. I mean.
1: Yeah, but he knows he can control Don Jr. He thinks he can control Don Jr. And what better way than to make it a Trump dynasty?
2: The cartel would love Don Jr. They would love that guy.
1: You know, he gets 8 years, and then Eric gets 8 years.
2: You know,
1: then Barron's old enough. Then Barron gets 8 years.
2: Yeah. God,
1: as they pretend to have elections.
2: Maybe is there another planet out there that's doing anything
1: that we could move to?
2: Yeah,
1: that'd be great.
2: Mubio. Marco Mubio.
1: Mubio.
2: When do we attack? Hey, Mubio, when do we attack in Cuba? When do we do that?
1: Meanwhile, Trump, it says, Raging Trump 80 explodes in foul-mouthed morning meltdown.
2: What? He's 80 years old.
1: Okay. Trump went on a morning meltdown against Iran as the conflict in the Middle East reignited.
2: Yeah.
1: In a Truth Social post just before 8 a.m. Eastern, the 80-year-old president described Iran as, quote, officially a failed nation, all caps, it is dead.
2: Donald, at this rate, we're going to run out of Patriot missiles and Pampers, you know?
1: They have no Navy, they have no Air Force, they have no currency, they're not paying their soldiers or police, inflation is at 300%, and their leadership is in total disarray and incapable of properly representing the country.
2: They don't represent the country. It's a totalitarian fuckstorm in Iran. Nobody votes, even by mail over there.
1: The only thing they have is fake news from the USA. A willingness to kill their protesters. Now over 100,000 people dead. They must be tried for war crimes against humanity. Get a mirror, you twat.
2: Oh, I know.
1: And a good line of bullshit. Thank you for your attention to this matter, President Donald J.
2: Speaking of mirrors, do you think he has one of those mirrors? They had these on the Shark Tank that are shaped in a way that make you look...
1: What's a skinny mirror?
2: Svelte. Yeah. Boy, that'd be some invention that would be, huh? You need to bring Stephen Hawking back to life to invent one of those to make Trump look skinny.
1: Didn't he kind of recently kind of admit that he's fat?
2: Trump said that?
1: I have to sneeze.
2: Jeez, Donald. I mean, hey.
1: he's been getting... Hold on.
2: Right.
1: Oh, fucking hell. He's been getting some backlash for... These fat comments,
2: yeah,
1: fat shaming people, like mainly Pritzker. He goes after Pritzker all the time. He's like, he'll be at you know, because he talks about anything anywhere, he'll be at some who knows, some ribbon cutting thing, and he's like, yeah. And you know, I know a guy, I'm not gonna say who he is, who's, well, he's fat,
2: dude,
1: and he's taking the fat pill, and it's not working,
2: yeah,
1: and stuff like that, and now he's. He got called out on it, and he said something to the effect of, I'm not fat shaming. Hey, I got my own problems.
2: Right, right. I got my own problems. Yeah, yeah, because you're fat. Remember how mean you were to the former governor of Jersey? You remember that? You remember that?
1: Oh, Chris Christie.
2: Dude,
1: yeah.
2: By the way, I saw that guy on a show last night. Is he still reserving whole beaches and hanging out? Because that dude has a fucking tan like you wouldn't believe. He just lives on vacation, right? That's what happens.
1: Oh, here it is.
3: You know, some people say, ugh, never use the fat word. And I don't. I would never call anybody fat. I have my own problems, you know?
1: There you go.
2: Yeah, yeah, yeah.
1: That was at the correspondents' dinner, apparently before the attack. Or at the...
2: The attack?
1: Wasn't the correspondence dinner?
2: Yeah, it was an attack. A grad student did the 50-yard dash in you know, 8 shifts of the fucking Secret Service. But they couldn't stop him. Oh my, maybe it's the Secret Service.
1: Stop him.
2: Are you guys too heavy over there? Are you exercising? Because this dude, they barely stopped him though. I mean, he got through one level of security. That is insane, man. God, he's a grad student.
1: Oh, Messi's
2: papers.
1: Retiring.
2: Who?
1: Lionel Messi, the soccer player.
2: Oh, shit.
1: I've been watching too much British TV. The football player.
2: Right. Rugby. Well, congratulations. Did he win? He played for Spain or?
1: He did not win.
2: Oh, okay. Well, do you know Tom Cruise?
1: And then Djokovic got, I saw the US Open got knocked out in the first round.
2: God, there was
1: some big news going on in rich people sports.
2: Oh yeah, there's a tennis story on the news today. Oh yeah, yeah. Somebody has a fan base that's they're up when we're sleeping, so they're gonna do the tennis match at night. So the people who
1: That's smart.
2: I
1: televise it. Yeah, that's
2: yeah.
1: Smart.
2: I think we should.
1: The U.S. Open the grounds are amazing. It's a really cool place.
2: They got the best grass.
1: In New York, yeah.
2: That's the one thing Trump talks about. He thinks blades of grass are actually better than people, the way he talks about grass. Have you ever heard him talk about, we got the bed. Now the grass in D.C. is perfect.
1: He doesn't care.
2: Yeah, you care about grass, raping,
1: care about people. He cares
2: Diet
1: about,
2: Coke.
1: He cares about ugly, gaudy gold decorations to make it look like a French whore's apartment.
2: Hey, HuffPo.
1: The 1700s.
2: Oh, my God. It looks like Vegas over there. Hey, HuffPo, in all the other news outlets, what's up with the reflecting pool in front of the monument? I mean, we just stopped talking about that. Are you back to talking about Biden being senile?
1: Or we came on to the next shiny thing.
2: But what color is it?
1: Well, we moved on to the Kennedy Center that he was threatening to knock down. He's still threatening to knock it down. And what is the other thing that he's... Oh, the bunker.
2: You can't come after the theater people, motherfucker. That ain't right. I don't like that at all. I don't like him fucking with the theaters.
1: That's
2: fuck
1: that
2: you,
1: Richard
2: man.
1: Grinnell, who needs to be looked into, too.
2: Who did the Kennedy Center?
1: He's the head of the Kennedy Center now, that motherfucker.
2: God, I tell you what, Guantanamo.
1: You saw that, right? The board voted to put Trump's name back on it?
2: Oh, yeah, I did.
1: Saying, like, renovations completed by President Donald J. Trump. You know, of course, in the same, I'm sure in the same size font as Kennedy. And then they're saying, they tried to tell that judge that if he doesn't let them close the Kennedy Center, remember, they want to close it down
2: God.
1: For some reason and do these like massive updates or whatever. When the judge was like, you could actually keep it open and keep having shows and making money.
2: Yes.
1: To offset some of these costs.
2: Of course.
1: You could do it piecemeal. You don't have to knock the whole thing down. The lawyers now have come back and said it's on the verge of collapse, basically, and that if the judge says they can't close it, they may just have to knock it down.
2: Fuck that. The show must go on. The show must go on.
1: And they said something like there were speculation in the past about a large outdoor amphitheater space. Maybe that would work.
2: Fuck that. Has anyone performed outside? I goddamn bring
1: this. This is an idle threat from these assholes.
2: Like, that's fighting words.
1: But I hope people are keeping an eye on the Kennedy Center, because you know that these evil motherfuckers, these corrupt assholes, will try to sneak out there in the middle of the night and knock it down.
2: Well, I mean, I'm kind of torn on it, because now I think it's sullied by these Nazis and it's not right. It's just not what it was, because Trump's name's been on it. It's all been Nazified. So we have to figure out how to deal with that. But I'll tell you something. If I was president and somebody suggests an outdoor amphitheater, you're fired, motherfucker. Get the fuck out of my face.
1: The first thing when the new administration takes over should be a drag show.
2: Oh, I'm sorry, Pat. I agree.
1: Lacage.
2: We're going to have that too, but we're also going to have some other things going on. And I'll tell you what.
1: Should we have the hearings?
2: Yes!
1: The tribunals in the Kennedy Center. That would be great.
2: 12:01 a.m., first day in office. My DOJ's on notice. I need, how many are in jail? How many are convicted? Don't come to me with niceties. Hey, how's it going? What's up? I don't give a fuck. I want those Nazis in jail. Guantanamo, Guantanamo, Guantanamo, Guantanamo, Hague, Hague, Guantanamo. We're busy. And, just fucking theater shit. I just want to say one thing. Whoever suggested outdoor shit is obviously a dickhead, because...
1: Well, no, there were... Before they built it, I think.
2: Yeah.
1: One of the possibilities was, hey, we could make it an outdoor amphitheater kind of thing, right? And now that's what they're threatening. They're like, well, you don't let us redesign it. We're just going to have to knock it down.
2: The Greeks...
1: It's a mob threat.
2: The Greeks are like, hey, we wish the Acropolis could have been inside and air-conditioned and shit, but we didn't have that back then. We just figured out aqueducts and shit. No one wants to perform outside. It sucks. The sound sucks. The sound goes up to heaven with all the fake people you believe in, right? God. What's the sound?
1: You know, I don't think... when I was in a band, I performed outside.
2: Oh, that's horrible.
1: But I can't, I don't think I ever did a show, like a theater show outside.
2: You know, I remember I do choir and we perform, and you have these sound shells that you would have to set up behind the risers to make the, and I always thought they were bullshit and didn't do anything. Then you start performing outside. My kingdom for a sound shell. It's horrible out there. It's horrible out there performing outside. Don't just so flippantly say, an outdoor amphitheater will be fine. That's a whole different ballgame, motherfucker.
1: They're not saying it'll be fine. It's a threat.
2: That's Niagara Falls,
1: if you don't
2: man.
1: Let us do have our way with it, we're going to kill it.
2: Shit.
1: If you don't let us rape the Kennedy Center, we're going to kill it.
2: Okay. Well, listen.
1: Is what they're saying.
2: I hear outdoors, and I Niagara Falls it, because I've done so many outdoor shows, and you just, am I crying or am I sweating? I don't know, but I got to change clothes. Doesn't matter.
1: Speaking of Mubio,
2: don't do that when I'm drinking coffee. That's a good one.
1: On Friday, a federal judge declared that the Trump administration's efforts to deport non-citizens for political speech run counter to the Constitution's First and Fifth Amendments, the latest legal rebuke of the White House's expansive immigration agenda.
2: No shit, motherfuckers.
1: The Stanford Daily sued Secretary of State Marco Rubio. Rubio. Arguing that his use of the Immigration and Nationality Act to deport non-citizen students had foreign students refraining from writing opinion pieces critical of the administration, which Trump is like, exactly.
2: Isn't this
1: that's a bad thing.
2: Isn't this basic bitch freedom stuff? Of course. You're telling me you can't deport someone because they disagree with you politically? Is that basically the gist of this? I mean, God, we don't need to go to Stanford to understand this shit. These judges with their fancy law degrees, shove it up your...
1: If you're Republican, you are.
2: Yeah, that's true. You don't even know what you do.
1: They think we should be deported.
2: Right.
1: Because we disagree with the orange god.
2: Yeah. Shit.
1: And want universal health care for people. And want billionaires to pay their fair fucking share of taxes.
2: Yeah. You guys pay your fair share. But I think that ship has sailed. I don't think you can make up for all the bad shit you've done. I really don't. I mean, it's... Sorry, Elon... Peter Thiel.
1: Northern District of California Judge Noel Wise, an appointee of Biden, sided with the Stanford Daily, which sued Marco. He wrote, in the United States, freedom of speech belongs to the people. It's not the government's to take.
2: No shit. Shelby could have wrote that. Of course.
1: Another plaintiff was an unnamed woman who is a lawful non-citizen in the U.S., who was previously in the country on a student visa at a school that was not Stanford, and, quote, has refrained from publishing and voicing her true opinions regarding Palestine and Israel, and has deleted a social media account to guard against retaliation for past expression. Here you can simultaneously hate the content of a person's speech and love the country that cherishes the freedom to allow it.
2: Well, I agree. That would be nice. And I agree with you. That should be a good thing, you know?

0: in the right, and they're going to probably win the court case, and they're going to get sprung. In our system, cops are sovereign citizens who have no accountability, basically, very little accountability.
1: Wow.
0: For anything. And
1: and they're armed.
0: They know they're going to get away with everything.
1: They're
0: like, hey, let's light this guy up. Let's put the handcuffs on him and pull his arms up so that he flinches. Sure. And then we could say, stop resisting and throw him to the ground. That's a known tactic.
1: Right. And Dick Wolf,
0: that these dicks use.
1: Dick Wolf, listen to me. My first day as president, I'm telling somebody to drag your ass into the Senate hearing, because I want to know how you portrayed the cops in such a fucking, I mean, you can't even call that a drama. That's like science fiction Law and Order, right? You call it Law and Order based on what? I mean, God damn, Jerry Orbach is not a typical cop. That's an insult to Jerry Orbach. They don't act like they do on TV. They've done us.
0: Wasn't Jerry Orbach a musical theater guy?
1: Absolutely. Yeah, yeah. He was in, what was that musical about, you know, Genesis and Adam and Eve? The Apple Tree. He was in The Apple Tree. He was in Hello, Dolly. Lots of good shit. And then he played that cop that was based in zero reality, you know, who played by the rules.
0: Oh, he was a good guy.
1: air quotes, good guy. Just like air quotes, Dennis Franz was a good guy. And Jimmy Smith.
0: Dennis Franz.
1: He went on to be a Jedi. Oh, no.
0: The guy with my old accent.
1: No, actually, Jimmy Smits went into politics. He was the president of Alderaan.
0: Actually, I don't think my accent was ever that bad, but...
1: Oh, yeah. Oh, right. Dennis Franz was from Chicago. I mean, not New York.
0: Oh, yeah. Like, I'm from the back of the yards.
1: He was good in that, but it's bullshit. Even he was a flawed character, but he was still, at the end of the show, so you come back and watch next week, the final commercial break, he would have a moment where he was nice to the person that he beat the shit out of the whole show, and you would feel bad for him. They would do this, you know. But damn, you guys lied to America, and you, right?
0: Yeah.
1: They made people, how did television make people feel better about getting beaten by cops? It's amazing. And then sold commercials on top of it. Amazing.
0: Well, and it's because they're chasing brown people usually. And
1: yeah.
0: That you know, makes their little cocktail wieners twitch.
1: That's right. And whenever there's like somebody protesting politics or something in one of those shows, guess what they do to that person? Make them look crazy.
0: This is a nice headline, though.
1: Yes.
0: Republicans are being warned of, quote, historic losses in the midterms. New polling aggregates showing the party trailing in 8 major battleground Senate races.
1: Yes.
0: Just 2 months before voters head to the poll. 8.
1: Right. Right. I think instead of the elections, we should have the candidates get together and play softball against each other. I would bet on the Democrats 100%, right?
0: Oh, if we need to take the Senate.
1: Yeah.
0: We're probably going to take the House. We need to take the Senate.
1: Take it.
0: But by like 3 or 4 would be spectacular.
1: Yeah.
0: So that they could tell Fetterman to go fuck himself.
1: Shit, yeah.
0: Because that asshole is going to turn into Manchin. If it's like 50-50 or 51-49 for the Dems,
1: right.
0: He's going to be that one. He's going to be Manchin.
1: I
0: guarantee you.
1: Didn't Manchin like every once in a while say, hey, I'm a human. I'm just kind of fucked up in the head. But Fetterman is like, he's different. What's wrong with him? Is it really something?
0: He's fucked up in the head.
1: Is there anything in the... Hey, founding...
0: Either the Strokes did it, or he was just a liar. He pulled the rug out.
1: Yeah.
0: On the voters in... Where is he from? Pennsylvania?
1: Jesus.
0: And because he was like this progressive... He was what the people wanted. He's the regular guy that wears a hoodie that tells these motherfuckers in power that they're motherfuckers and that... They need to talk about the common man and unions and shit.
1: Maybe I'm hallucinating or remembering something different, but didn't he have like a transgender flag flying that in solidarity of trans people? What happened? It must be a medical thing. He must. Hey, founding fathers, is there anything you have in that document that can, like, if a guy strokes out, loses his shit while he's in office, can we yank him or?
0: Well, let's talk about Mitch McConnell.
1: He's
0: still
1: dead.
0: They haven't decided to take him off ice and show that he something happened to him.
1: He's not dead yet. I really thought we did that story.
0: No.
1: Okay.
0: Well, I mean, he might be.
1: Yeah.
0: He very well could be.
1: Elaine Chao is like TikTok, right? I mean,

0: I think, aren't they coming back soon?
1: I mean, he.
0: I think they're coming back really soon from
1: vacation.
0: No, Ryan. They're working at home. Oh,
1: well,
0: they're
1: not
0: meeting
1: Mitch.
0: With their constituents.
1: Mitch is working with the help of like life support shit, right? See, he came out and I saw him on the internet dance and stuff. Didn't you see him break dance or something or skateboard?
0: Mitch McConnell.
1: Yeah. No, they had a video. Right. That might have been AI, but he was skateboarding and the whole thing. God, there's people in Arkansas with no water to drink because AI had to make a video of Mitch McConnell breakdancing. I mean, that is crazy.
0: Well, and that facility is also mining Bitcoin.
1: With the water, because the water cools the servers. Okay, what's in it for us? I'm waiting.
0: Well, exactly.
1: It's like the tech pros are getting everything they want from us. Grr.
0: So I'm sure they're going to appeal this decision that because the Republicans really hate free speech.
1: Yeah.
0: And they are, this bullshit going after these students on campus because they were taking part in a, hey, we don't like the genocide going on in Palestine.
1: Yeah.
0: Rally.
1: Right. It's crazy that you would have to have a rally in America against genocide. You would think everybody was on board with that. Shit.
0: The ruling comes after the... Oh, I read that. University activists Mahmoud Khalil and Mohsen Mahdawi, Tufts University doctoral grad Rumeysa Öztürk, and Georgetown University scholar Badar Khan Suri... were those being subjected to, among those being subjected to deportation.
1: No! Wait, all those people you read were like graduate candidates, PhD candidates and shit like that?
0: Yeah.
1: Can we deport other people? I mean, why these guys? Smart, productive people, let's get rid of them. Are they?
0: Khalil's a green card holder, was detained for more than 3 months after leading pro-Palestinian protests at his campus. Mahdawi, also a lawful permanent resident, was arrested after he appeared for a citizenship interview.
1: God!
0: So this is one of those things where they're following the rules, and they arrest him.
1: Well, Rubio has said like that. He said, he's like, listen, if you're not going to behave and disagree with America, we'll just get rid of you. I mean, that's crazy.
0: Öztürk was detained by masked agents in Boston after the State Department revoked her student visa because of an op-ed she co-authored criticizing her school's response to the war in Gaza.
1: What a bunch of fucking pussies. You're afraid of someone writing an op-ed.
0: Vermin, yeah.
1: What kind of fucking assholes? How dare this person write an op-ed that brown people are being summarily executed while they wait in line to get food from an aid truck in Palestine? How evil of them. Shit.
0: The cases became part of a broader legal and political fight over the administration's efforts to crack down on campus activism. They viewed as not aligned with their foreign policy.
1: Shit, you guys, I don't like what you're aligned with over there. You guys are creeps and pervs and rapists. Fuck off. God damn. I mean, really, shit. Go swimming in the Grand Canyon. See if you can find some snakes, you fucks. God, what a nightmare.
0: What have we got going here for time? Thanks for listening, everybody. Thanks for joining us.
1: That really must be. I can't believe there's not one story about these dens of snakes that have been washed out. Now they're all over the fucking place instead of in their little holes.
0: I think people are a little more concerned about the human life.
1: Yes.
0: Right now.
1: Absolutely. And that, what I'm saying, directly affects that, man. See the size of these fucking rattlesnakes? I mean, what the fuck, man? Why are they that big? I mean, seriously, are they endangered still? Please tell me these rattlesnakes are not still fucking endangered. Shit,
0: I think there might be some that are in some places.
1: Fuck, that is so stupid.
0: We have got other news.
1: Yeah.
0: I wanted, did I, please tell me I saved this.
1: Mubio.
0: I wanted to read something.
1: Yes, yeah, something Trump can't do.
0: Oh no, did I not save it? I'm going to look for it now. But it has to do, I don't want to blow it. I'm going to switch topics while I'm looking for the other one. We'll come back to this in a moment.
1: Yeah.
0: That you don't know what I'm talking about.
1: Okay. I'm telepathic.
0: Data leak exposes Andrew Tate's empire.
1: Gross. God damn.
0: The headline at Straight Arrow News says, Andrew Tate offered secret espionage classes to exploit the dirty secrets of the wealthy.
1: Wait a second.
0: Andrew Tate was trying to turn himself into
1: an influencer,
0: the new Epstein.
1: Oh, okay. Oh, wow. What a weird life plan. I don't know the more I hear about these Tates, is there anything positive about this guy in the news coming up? I mean, shit. He wanted to be the new Epstein.
0: Jesus. I mean, right? If we think that Epstein was blackmailing people on behalf, possibly, of some foreign governments.
1: Of fucking course.
0: Or shopping it the info to foreign governments.
1: All of it. Sure.
0: I'm sorry, I got distracted.
1: No, I mean, it's true though. I mean, cause I how the fuck would Epstein introduce, like, hey, Donald, meet this, supermodel from this former Soviet bloc country. You can marry this person and have a kid with it. You know?
0: Right.
1: It.
0: My statue has termites.
1: It has termites. There's a wasp nest there. a wooden statue. That's so fucking sad.
0: Ooh. Oh, this is a tweet.
1: Yes.
0: From before.
1: Did they even stain it or put any water seal on it, her statue, before they put it out there? Is it just like particle wood with a couple of nails?
0: Well, it was painted like that weird blue for that dress, right?
1: Yeah. But is it treated? Did they treat the wood so when it rains?
0: They treated it with fire.
1: Yeah, they did.
0: Apparently.
1: God. Right? Melania, listen, there are all kinds of fascists throughout history that get amazing fucking statues. Sometimes gold, bronze, marble, the whole thing. You name it. You got fucking particle wood. Particle board. Scrap lumber from the Lowe's for you.
0: Right.
1: That's funny as shit.
0: Who tweeted this previously about the ICE raids?
1: Okay.
0: What is the etiquette if you're going about your business and find yourself observing an ICE raid? Okay. I want to show a little respect and decency. Are you allowed to masturbate where you stand?
1: That's Stephen Miller. But who tweeted it? They're being ironic, right?
0: That's all I'm going to give you.
1: Oh, they're not ironic?
0: Because it's hilarious.
1: Oh, so it is. It's Jennifer Welch?
0: No,
1: Hunter,
0: man.
1: Biden?
0: No. You think Wyatt would be fucking hilarious. Are you allowed to masturbate where you stand during an ICE raid?
1: Oh, Pee-wee Herman. No.
0: Milo Yiannopoulos.
1: Oh, my God. He was serious, though.
0: Yeah.
1: He's not being funny?
0: That's why it's hilarious.
1: Shit.
0: Because he got rounded up by ICE.
1: This is a tough one because, honestly, it would be hilarious if Olbermann tweeted that or Rachel Maddow, because they could be saying that ironically. But do we get rid of irony or...
0: Are you allowed to masturbate where you stand in the street, or should you find some kind of awning or motor vehicle?
1: An awning? Which way does your sperm flow, dummy? An awning? That's funny. An awning.
0: There you go, Milo.
1: You tweeted that, Milo? God, my tweets are boring. I mean, shit, dude. See, I would think someone was being sarcastic. No one would say that seriously, you know, in earnest.
2: I never really believed in curses, but after the last few days, boy, do I believe in them now. It got me good and it got me deep. I'll be feeling this one for a long time.
0: That's a clip of Milo that they're showing. Somebody apparently interviewed him, and that's a teaser.
1: This is after the whole thing.
0: Yeah.
1: Send away ambulance.
0: He's back in Britain.
1: You know, he does. You know, he sounds like, he sounds almost like Sean Connery. Just like, I watched the Alaskan Bush people last night, and God, they just sound so fucked up because of Sean Connery. And is Milo from Is he Welsh or?
0: He's a Brit.
1: Oh, okay. Is he
0: from? Well, I mean, Welsh people are Brits too. I don't know what part of.
1: Milo, you sound like Sean Connery. For what it's worth, for matters. Doesn't matter.
0: I don't think he's. I think he sounds like he's. Let me see where he's from.
1: Did Sean Connery masturbate under an awning or would he just do it out in the street? God, what a weird thing to even. What a weird way to express yourself. Were you being poetic? I mean, you got to fucking. Do you know what? Send that tweet to Simon and Schuster. Just to say, hey, you're going to give this guy a book deal.
0: Yeah, he's from Kent. So,
1: hello.
0: Wait a second. That's not his real name?
1: I don't know.
0: What? Milo Hanrahan.
1: Okay.
0: Was born in October 1984 in Kent.
1: Yes. Hanrahan.
0: His occasional pen name is Milo Andreas Wagner.
1: Shit.
0: Also pronounced
1: Wagner.
0: Wagner.
1: Right. Shit. You can't. I mean, goddamn. The fascism runs deep in this one, says Obi-Wan. I mean, this guy is so Nazi that off the top of his head, it's like, gosh, I want to go masturbate at these fucking deportations or the ICE raids or something. God, he's.
0: Milo was born and raised in Kent, England. His father has Greek and Irish ancestry. His mother's German born. He is described as a practicing Roman Catholic. His parents divorced when he was a child. His mother is Jewish. Yiannopoulos has referred to himself as Jewish. According to the BBC, his maternal grandmother was Jewish. Raised by his mother and her second husband, Yiannopoulos has stated he did not have a good relationship with his stepfather. As a teenager, he lived with his paternal grandmother.
1: There you go.
0: Whose surname Yiannopoulos.
1: That's who fucked him up.
0: He later adopted. Well, no, he liked her.
1: I know.
0: The Greek grandmother.
1: He liked her. That's what I'm saying. I mean, how did he end up like this? Because his stepfather.
0: Self-loathing gay.
1: Right. And he was raised by someone. I mean, can we credit his parents with any of this shittiness?
0: He was educated at the Simon Langton Grammar School for Boys in Canterbury.
1: Shut it down! Shut it down!
0: From which he has said he was expelled.
1: Okay. Leave it open! Leave it open! Sorry, guys. God damn.
0: He attended the University of Manchester, but dropped out before graduating.
1: Good job.
0: He then read English at Wolfson College, Cambridge, but was expelled.
1: There you go.
0: In 2010.
1: Damn, you guys are doing good.
0: What a piece of shit this guy is.
1: I'm impressed with these schools that keep expelling his ass. His stepfather couldn't take it. He's like, fuck, what's wrong with your Nazi kid?
0: Well, this makes a lot of sense. After he got kicked out of university,
1: ew.
0: Yiannopoulos initially secured a job at the Catholic Herald.
1: The Catholics could handle it. The Catholics loved him.
0: This is a London-based Catholic magazine.
1: Perfect. That makes a Catholic magazine. Who the fuck is reading that? That is a pity job. That's a pity publication. Makes no money. It's because the Catholics are loaded, right?
0: Well, in England, is primarily Anglican, right?
1: Right.
0: The Catholics are more the minority.
1: But they hate the Anglicans. I mean, listen, who reads that magazine? I'll wait until someone tweets in and says, yes, I read the articles in that. There's no way anybody reads that shit, man.
0: Well, they have those altar boy centerfolds.
1: Is that real? I don't know. After today, I don't know what is irony. I don't know. Milo's like, I'm going to get under an awning.
0: True. They are Catholic.
1: God. Of course. You were able to get along with the Catholics, Milo. That makes a lot of sense, right?
0: Stigo Milo, I saw that somebody brought up that he had tweeted that in the past. And
1: yeah.
0: Like, that's like, I think I titled the blog post for the last show, Milo getting deported by ICE is chef's kiss.
1: Oh, wow. It is, though. It really perfect. Is. And they let him go, right? He was released from custody.
0: Well, back in England.
1: Come on, God.
0: He was launched. They didn't send him to CCOT or or whatever. But
1: they send some people there. Why not this guy? He's perfect for that.
0: He's not brown enough.
1: Nah, come on. Come on. I don't know who I'm talking to. Shit.
0: Come on.
1: God, Milo. He was the guy hanging out with the Nazi artist and Nick Fuentes, right, in Mar-a-Lago. Was it him, Milo?
0: Yeah. With Nick and... Yay.
1: That is it. No, he's the artist formerly known as Swastika, correct?
0: I don't think he got that far.
1: You didn't change the name on your birth certificate.
0: He didn't pull a Prince.
1: That. Yeah. Prince is like, hey, I just was going to be a symbol, not that. Shit.
0: And Prince's was a...
1: And Prince was talented.
0: Prince's was a... I'm giving up my slave name because... was it Sony that he was fighting? Was...
1: Oh, yeah, yeah.
0: The record label was... you know, one of them, Warner, Sony. They're all evil
1: and
0: giant
1: Prince,
0: conglomerates who suck off the talent of talented people.
1: Yeah, speaking of talented, Prince, and we have to say this before we move on, is so much more talented than fucking Kanye, fucking Nazi face West. I'm sorry. I fuck him, right?
0: Yeah, but I do like some of Ye's music.
1: Listen, man.
0: Previous music. I haven't heard his recent stuff. I don't listen to the Heil Hitler one.
1: Play it with your earbuds. There's so many other, you know, hip-hop music to listen to than Kanye. Sorry. I mean, just so much better shit.
0: I think he's a good producer if he would have just, you know, kept his fucking mouth shut. And
1: right.
0: Like they tell the basketball players, right? Shut up and play basketball.
1: Yeah, yeah.
0: Wasn't that Laura Ingraham or whatever?
1: Laura, but basketball players have good politics.
0: Or no, it was the Megyn Kelly said that, I think. One of them.
1: Megyn Kelly said Santa Claus is fucking white no matter what, right?
0: Just so you know, kids, Santa's white, okay?
1: If you're doing Megan, that's perfect. If you're doing Laura Ingraham, pitch down a little bit. Thank you. Okay.
3: One more for safety.
0: It was Megyn Kelly, yeah.
3: One more for safety.
4: Listen, guys.
3: I'm bleeding out my ears or whatever, eyeballs. I hate these people.
0: J.D. Vance says, quote, there is something about Abdul al-Sayed that is, quote, very, very evil.
1: Fuck you. Hey, teach your kids how to play golf on your own fucking dime, you dick fuck. And quit flying around in hell. Fuck you. Fuck
0: evil.
1: Off.
0: Very, very evil.
1: You're evil, motherfucker. Listen, we've had enough of you. There's been enough of J.D. Vance. We've had it.
0: Of course, he brought up Hassan when he was at some event. Hassan, it was a campaign rally.
1: Piker?
0: For GOP candidates in Michigan.
1: He's not running for office.
0: He launched several savage attacks on Abdul al-Sayed. He opened his remarks by going after al-Sayed for campaigning with Hassan Piker.
1: Hey, you're a fucking Nazi, dickhead. God, okay.
0: The vice president also shredded al-Sayed over his recent apology for his comments following the attack on a Jewish synagogue and school, accusing the Michigan Democrat of empathizing with the attacker and not the potential victims. What did he say?
1: Hey, listen. JD, go meet Syed in the fucking Thunderdome at the White House and meet it out there. I'm tired of this.
0: He said,
1: I
0: don't know how to do a JD Vance voice because he's just like a boring non-human attempting to be human. How do you do it, J.D. Vance?
1: Well, you went to acting school. I mean, you really got to put your skills to test here.
0: How do I become loathsome and nauseating at the same time being almost totally invisible?
1: Well, let me tell you, shit, you know, Meryl Streep, she had all those Oscars for a reason.
0: I need to call Meryl and get some tips.
1: Yeah.
0: Give me a line reading, Meryl.
1: Read that as if you were a nightstand.
0: He said, and you know, I was trying to understand what would motivate a person to say these things, what would motivate a person to do these things. And I realized that there's something about Abdul al-Sayed that is very, very evil.
1: See?
0: And on the rise in the United States of America today. And it's people who see themselves not as citizens of a coalition fighting for every single person.
1: What? Where's the because part?
0: Whether
1: they're
0: Jewish or Christian, whether they're white, black, or brown, but see themselves as fighting for one group at the expense of others. And that is how, ladies and gentlemen, you destroy the United States of America. Well, exactly. Wait a second.
1: Yeah.
0: Which side embraces Jewish or Christian, white, black, or brown?
1: Yeah.
0: Not your side.
1: What was that whole thing? It's a long time ago. It was when Trump first right after he was elected. It was like 3 billion years ago. Do you remember that one thing that happened that was chanting Jews will not replace us?
0: Oh, yeah.
1: Does anybody remember that shit with the tiki torches?
0: There were good, fine people on both sides.
1: Right. That's who these people are. You know, fuck J.D. Vance, you dumb fuck. Why don't you get, you're going to play J.D. Vance, you need to find your leprechaun socks when you have the scene with Zelensky, when you tell him he has no cards or whatever the fuck he said. God.
0: What a piece of shit he is.
1: You remember that? He was green fucking... So that was to meet the president of Ireland, which is so shit. Cringe, right? J.D. Vance is cringe. That's a good way to describe him.
0: Yeah, yeah.
1: He's cringe.
0: Yeah.
1: Your wife can't enjoy you
0: either.
1: Sexually. There's no... You know what I mean? God, he's using military helicopters to teach his children how to golf. I don't know. Guys, you Republicans vote on the worst fucking people. I mean, really?
0: Yeah, yeah.
1: I mean, you guys have the worst taste in politicians. It's not even close.
0: But the Republican base thinks... That
1: I don't think
0: we're all evil, that we're the ones who want to take away the freedoms, that we hate America and
1: I hate this America
0: and all that shit.
1: When I do not like it.
0: 100% behind the side of authoritarianism, white nationalism, racism, sexism, homophobia, transphobia. Yeah. Well, let's sit down while we list them all.
1: Yeah, let's all list them. In the meantime, you and all your kids, we can all die of measles. I mean, that's what it's going to be. So.
5: That's a lie.
1: Thank you for voting and exercising your civic duty to vote for Nazis so we all die of measles. Thank you so much.
5: That's a lie.
1: God, and then we had to listen to J.D. Vance read Winnie the Pooh. Stop it! Tut, tut, it looks like rain, says Pooh. Fuck you. Save Christopher Robin.
0: It looks like rain, says Pooh.
1: Oh, that was so bad. Usha's got a podcast that her Nazi husband does. She's a Nazi, too. You're a Nazi. You're all Nazis. Fuck off. Tut, tut, it looks like rain.
0: I played the clip before of Nick Fuentes commenting on renaming Lake Ontario.
1: You better like it, Nick. You can't.
0: No, he said it just goes to show how impotent the United States has become under Trump. It's actually humiliating and embarrassing and sad.
1: You did it, though. But, like, you can't just do it and then say this is bad. You did this. You helped do this. Are you impotent? I hope so. Shut up, cat boy. You can't have it both ways, man. You can't make money telling people to do the stupid thing and then on the way out chastising them for doing the stupid thing. You can't do that.
0: And then Nick goes on to... like the clip we played before, defend liberal coffee shops as a cool place to hang out.
1: You're not hanging out at a coffee
0: shop. He would never want to go to a conservative coffee shop because it would be shitty.
1: You wouldn't be allowed in my coffee shop. I wouldn't let you in. Right? I'll refuse you service based on your Nazism.
0: And don't forget, he is a racist.
6: Do you think America will ever be white again? It's really saddening to see normie whites just
7: Do you think America will ever be white again? I don't know, man. I hope so.
0: This is $20 this guy just gave him. Said, do you think America will ever be white again?
1: And then he trolls
0: him. And he makes fun of him.
1: He trolls him and then agrees with him and then says something that sympathizes with the guys.
0: I told you, I think they're naked, sending him money and touching themselves to his abuse.
1: I think his sister probably really hates him, honestly, in her heart. Yeah. Let's hate this guy.
6: Do you think America will ever be white again? It's really saddening to see normie whites just
7: Do you think America will ever be white again? I don't know, man. I hope so. I hope so, because it's really going to fucking suck when it isn't. I don't want to live with all these people. I don't want to live with all these brown people. I really don't, man. I don't hate them. I just would prefer if it was all white people. I don't hate them. I don't even dislike them. I mean, they're fine. They're like anybody else, but...
0: Well, except the Jews, I'm sure.
7: But I don't want to go there. Mom, could you pick me up? Can we go back to a white country, please?
8: It just doesn't feel like home. Ugh. That's what they can never conceive of. It's not that we don't like you. It's not that we hate you for being different. It's just, it's not home. It's like Superman. It's like, what if your entire race was genocided and your planet was destroyed and then you were just this fucking alien that everybody was throwing stuff at?
1: Who is... explain
0: they
1: this.
0: They don't throw stuff at Superman because he's an alien. The bad guys throw stuff at Superman because he's Superman.
1: Christopher Reeves would beat the shit out of you. Know
0: if
1: that.
0: Superman had decided to keep the glasses on and fool everybody.
1: Yes.
0: And never show his superpowers.
1: Yeah.
0: Nobody would have known. It wasn't like he was hated because he was an alien. Superman, what the fuck is he talking about?
1: And Superman was a journalist. He was a writer, right? He exposed the truth, and then he beat the shit out of people. He did that on the side. Batman was a rich, evil oligarch and then saved people from burglaries on the side, you know? I don't know why that's relevant.
0: What's your superpower? I'm rich.
1: Nick, your superpower is just like you're the ultimate troll. You chastise someone for sounding stupid, but then...
0: Well, that's him. That's him. That's him to a T, the ultimate troll.
1: I mean, you know, you aren't invited to Thanksgiving anymore for your family because people probably choke to death arguing with you. You know?
0: Right.
1: Make a guy inhale a whole turkey leg.
0: Oh, my God. This next one.
1: Yes.
0: South Louisiana Groiper sends $200.
1: My God.
0: To Nick.
1: Shit.
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0: South Louisiana Groiper sent $200. 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
1: Distributism.
8: Thank you for the big super chat. Appreciate it. Love it.
0: He actually thanked him for the super chat. That's amazing.
1: God, my earbuds fell out.
8: Degree in business management fully online? What the fuck kind of business degree are you getting online? What are you doing? You're working offshore getting an online degree? That doesn't even make sense.
1: Yeah.
8: Dude, the whole point of a business degree is that you network in college.
1: God, this guy
0: that's disgusting. He's 100% right, and that's what's wrong with our country.
1: Wait, but the guy paid him $200 to say this, and he's being a dick.
0: Sure. The guy's out on some oil platform somewhere, touching himself. Oh, Nick's being mean to
1: you. You should call the guy directly and have a conversation when he sent you $200 and say, thank you so much. Let's talk about what you want to...
0: But, first of all, the guy's working his ass off somewhere offshore.
1: That's amazing.
0: And getting an online degree. I don't have a problem with that. But the problem is, Nick is 100% right that the learning of it is bullshit.
1: Right.
0: Business degrees are bullshit.
1: Doesn't Trump have
0: MFAs or MBAs are bullshit.
1: MFAs,
0: by the way.
1: Those are real. But Trump has an MBA, right? From Yale? Or
0: no, he doesn't.
1: I don't know.
0: He doesn't have a grad degree.
1: Well, where did he go to school? He went to Harvard's.
0: Trump?
1: Or
0: UPenn? Wharton?
1: Oh, okay. Wharton.
0: But... did he?
1: I don't know.
0: He might have taken some classes at Wharton. Is that there? You know, like if there's a renowned, let's say Juilliard,
1: okay,
0: for singing or something.
1: Sure.
0: It's one thing that they're
1: Juilliard
0: focusing
1: of,
0: on.
1: Yeah, Juilliard of like Gary, Indiana, that kind of thing,
0: well,
1: right?
0: Yeah,
1: different. God, Trump, I hope you didn't go to school and it was fake because then there'd be less people for you to, this poor female students, you know?
0: So there's Nick. The whole point of a business degree is to network. And that is the sad point. And look the trouble we're in now. All of these corrupt, evil assholes that are taking over like a cancer all know each other from the same Young Republicans group at Harvard, at Stanford, at their little Nazi Groiper groups.
1: Why, if there's anybody talking to America saying tariffs are one thing, we know they're not, they're talking about it in a lying way. If you got a piece of paper from a school where you got an MBA or a degree in business, that school should shut the fuck down because they obviously aren't teaching you anything, right?
0: Yeah.
1: How can these Republicans have these fancy degrees from these schools and say, hey, let's tariff Canada? That makes no sense. I mean, shouldn't those schools shut down? I mean, God.
0: But then they make it sound like if you get a humanities degree or if you get an English degree or a theater degree or a music degree or an art degree, you're useless.
1: Yeah.
0: But, you know, Chad,
1: right.
0: The white asshole who got D's in high school,
1: right,
0: but got into Harvard because his grandfather donated $1 million to it at one point.
1: Sure.
0: Barely passes, gets C's and D's at Harvard, but goes right to, I don't know. Think of what's one of those shitty Lehman Brothers or, Shearson Lehman.
1: Right,
0: It goes right to some
1: Nazi
0: financial
1: bank.
0: Twat tank because...
1: I wish that existed.
0: Because of somebody who his dad knows from college or somebody he knows from college.
1: Right.
0: One of his friend's uncle is a partner at Schwab.
1: We need to have that's true. We need to have an adult conversation about why are all these business colleges, why are you producing such shitbags that want to, are you serious? Like on top of the data centers, they're mining crypto just because they have water to cool the servers. Is that actually really happening? Is that a real thing?
0: Yeah.
1: God.
0: I guess.
1: Fucking evil ass business motherfuckers, they cannot be stopped. What? How are they learning this shit? God.
0: We've got...
1: You know, when you're dead, you can't take it with you. You can't shove the money in your fucking coffin, you stupid fucks. Can you? Care. I mean, I don't know.
0: Yeah, they don't care. They want to leave it to their crotch spawn.
1: Yeah.
0: And who are worthless. Again, if, you know, you can maybe... As evil as his practices were and what a vicious prick he was, Sam Walton built a giant business.
1: Right, right.
0: His grandkid that is now an ultra billionaire that has 10 times more money than Sam had.
1: Jeez.
0: Didn't.
1: Right, right.
0: Why is that person is in charge of the largest workforce, single workforce?
1: Yeah, getting paid.
0: Company that we have.
1: That we pay with food stamps.
0: Exactly.
1: Right? That we give money to through food assistance programs.
0: Why Walmart that spends hundreds of millions probably on lobbying every year.
1: Yeah.
0: Which means buying politicians.
1: Yeah, absolutely. And they don't pay people enough there. They really don't.
0: Yet these guys are accomplished. The Koch brothers who... they're geniuses. They turned their father's $300 million mining business into $100 billion. Oh, they're geniuses.
1: How do the Koch brothers watch movies like Batman, Marvel movies, anything where there's a big, evil, horrible Sith Lord in charge of the bad people and not feel something?
0: Right.
1: Like, wow, who do I identify with? Oh, I'm Thanos in this. Does that make me sad? They care.
0: No.
1: They love it. I'm the Nazi whose face is melting in Indiana Jones. I love it.
0: You're attributing feelings and decency and
1: my fault.
0: And stuff to these
1: fault.
0: Greedy motherfuckers.
1: Play the next super chat.
0: Listen.
1: God
0: fuck
1: damn.
0: Yeah.
1: Get $200. I would call the guy. You know what I gotta do to earn $200 in stand-up comedy? I gotta put out signs and hook up sound equipment. Fuck Nick Fuentes. You should be nice to these Nazis who are paying you.
0: Oh, yeah, I am.
1: Bunch of furries.
0: Also in the news.
1: Yay.
0: We talked about Andrew Tate a little bit.
1: God damn. I mean, so much Andrew Tate in the news. Jesus, are you embarrassed at some of these people you've created?
0: Yeah, here. A leak of sensitive information from Manosphere influencer Andrew Tate's online empire reveals that his War Room program teaches men to accumulate wealth, attract and control women, and, quote, penetrate the elite.
1: Jesus!
0: Including by exploiting the sexual misbehavior of wealthy acquaintances.
1: But these guys are British, right? He's British.
0: They're American, but then when they were kids, they were... Their family moved to Britain, I think.
1: Okay,
0: so they've got some, they're dual citizens and they've got some muddled accents going on.
1: I actually have to leave, but I just want to make this one point.
0: Yes.
1: Andrew Tate, the UK, it's your fault. They own them, right? Not us. It's you guys, not us. So
0: I think taking more back here. I think they made more of their fame here.
1: Oh,
0: but
1: okay.
0: I could be wrong.
1: All right. Well, I got to go and thank you for talking the rest of the time.
0: I don't know that I'm going to. I'm going to finish the Andrew Tate story and I might bail early.
1: Nine!
0: Also, a little bit. But it's not that much. It's only 10 minutes or so.
1: Thank you.
0: I think. Yeah, it's only about 10 minutes or so. The British American citizen reportedly cultivated relationships with Donald Trump Jr., Barron Trump, and other figures on the American right, even as he and his brother Tristan have defended themselves against accusations of sexual assault in two countries. Material included in the leak shows that, quote, there's a class called Penetrating the Elite.
1: Fuck these guys.
0: In Tate's War Room program that offers, quote, espionage training for subscribers aimed at digging up secrets of wealthy individuals for leverage in business deals. So let's think about that. If this is a successful business model to Mr. Tate, how many other of these ethics-free, disgusting pseudo-humans out there that have no decency are doing this shit? How much of our how many of our politicians are bought and sold or are compromised, like with the Epstein files? That's why they won't, that's why Trump won't release all the Epstein files. They won't put all those names out there. Because they know there's a, Trump has a, supposedly admitted it to, there's going to be a lot of my friends in there. There's going to be a lot of people I know that are named in the Epstein files. And then they say, well, because they can't prove it, then obviously this, all these women are lying. All these girls, all these women are lying. Ghislaine Maxwell, for some reason, went to jail for nothing, I guess. She was a trafficker, a convicted sex trafficker. Who trafficked to nobody, apparently. She was trafficking girls to no one because, according to our DOJ and that snake Todd Blanche, that traitor to America who has just ripped his pants down and flung his cheeks open to Trump, to the president, which is the opposite of what an attorney general should do and the Department of Justice. This motherfucker, all he does is defend Trump and defend all these rapists. And now it tries to make us sound stupid. Everybody else is stupid because you want the Epstein files. You want somebody to be held accountable for these poor girls that were raped and trafficked. But yeah, so this... Andrew Tate had this war room classes that you could pay for on how to set up. I guess it's how to set up OnlyFans. It's how to mind fuck these women to fall in love with you, allegedly. And then you would groom them to go on OnlyFans and you take most of their money. And, he was giving classes on how to do shit like this. And if there's a part of it that is about espionage and doing things like that, it's obvious that he was telling them, hey, if you get people, if you get somebody you know that's famous that starts doing some shenanigans with some of your girls, you now own that person, basically. Tate has described the War Room as a network that teaches men, quote, self-discipline, motivation, and confidence building, while giving members access to thousands of professionals from around the world who encourage personal responsibility and accountability. What the fuck does that mean? Membership, get this, $2,400 a year, which is now a sale price, because he used to charge $8,000. Dollars a year for membership in the War Room. It's just insane. The newly leaked material includes links to 76 paid course videos hosted on Rumble. They're locked. They're not public. You can't go see them. They can be viewed by anyone, you can go look at them. Who alters the exposed URLs to appear as if they were clicked from within the paid source. Oh, you can fuck with their, you can get around their paywall. A course called, quote, Operator instructs members on how to bribe government officials in other countries, including by offering, quote, $20 to $50 for street level police. It also gives pointers for resisting interrogation by government officials and mentions the counter-surveillance techniques, such as detecting tails. The penetrating the elite course is not well known outside of war room members. It teaches members investigative techniques to be used against wealthy and powerful people. One of the researchers that found this shit hidden said, quote, the method it teaches is blunt. Find the target's vulnerabilities and exploit them. So this is the wonderful manosphere of good, moral, upstanding citizens. Anyway, I'm going to get out of here a few minutes early. Thanks for joining, everybody. Thanks for buying shit through the Amazon link, crabdiving.com/Amazon. 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We've got a little commission. Doesn't cost you. It all just helps us out here. Dive in, see what Ryan's doing. Check out his comedy show schedule. Go to at Rated R Comedy on Instagram, TikTok, Facebook, X, the Rated R Comedy Facebook page, the Pensacola Comedy Facebook page, or PensacolaComedy.com. 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I never tweet, I seldom. Once in a while, I'll retweet something. But other than that, have a great one. We will hit you up again on Wednesday. Bye-bye.
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0: What do you have to lose by trying something new like Trump? 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

0: 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Hey, hey, what's up? We're a couple hours in the past. Again,
1: oh, that's right, right.
0: We're recording a little early.
1: Marty!
0: Brian's got some shit to do.
1: That's right.
0: Some awesome shit, actually.
1: That's right.
0: Helping out a life.
1: That's right. It's a cat. I just want to be clear. I'm not...
0: But that's a life.
1: Yeah, that is. That is. I just don't want to make it sound like an anti-choice thing. Because in Florida, if you say you're helping out life, that's like, you hate fetuses.
0: Oh, that's true. That's true. No, you hate women.
1: Oh, yeah, yeah.
0: You hate
1: the
0: women. thanks for buying shit through our crab diving link at crabdiving.com. 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Doesn't cost you fuck.
1: Yay.
0: Oh, and then...
1: Jeez, man.
0: The dogs, plaintively going woo for her treats.
1: Good vocal work, Shelby. Almost as good as Hank Kuhneman on the last episode we listened to.
0: I would think she would be a little hoarse from yesterday.
1: Yeah, yeah, yeah. Oh, that's right, from the treat time.
0: At your mom's Feed Shelby Fest.
1: It was a Feed Shelby Fest indeed, man. She got lots of treats.
0: She gets away with a lot. Your mom's
1: house. Didn't she just get a new
0: the whole basically
1: too, right?
0: Pushing onto your mom's lap almost while she's eating.
1: Yeah
0: What'd you say?
1: And she just got a new Kong toy, right?
0: I'm stuffing the brand new
1: Kong
0: toy.
1: Oh, wow, very cool. Congratulations. I'm talking to you, dog.
0: It is Monday. We got a shit ton to get to. Ryan also has to leave a wee bit early. I'm not sure how that's going to affect our schedule.
1: Not really. I have to step away at 3:30 p.m. Central?
0: Live, yeah. Not live, but for us live.
1: I don't even know how to say that. Then in the future, I'll be stepping away in the future.
0: We'll check on my mood to see if I want to try to burn your ear holes for the next 10 minutes after that, or if I just say screw it, we'll play music.
1: I got to get a cat into a car carrier.
0: You can listen to Chinese Taco Truck.
1: Oh my God.
0: On our,
1: that's
0: our
1: an old
0: interstitial
1: one.
0: Music.
1: Interstitial.
0: He's still around.
1: That's amazing.
0: I think I Facebook stalked him not that long ago. What's his name?
1: Dominic something or other. Last interaction I had with him, I always said, "See ya, thank you so much for doing the show, Dominic." I said that from stage as he was leaving. He told me to fuck off and then gave me the middle finger, and that's all I heard from that guy. Oh my God, that guy's fucking nuts, man.
0: He is nuts. Yeah,
1: I offended his sensibilities. I don't know.
0: Yeah. Shit,
1: man.
0: Dominic Rios.
1: He's listening right now, he's going to send me a nasty email. Shit,
0: well,
1: I hope.
0: Yeah, he's on Facebook. Go to
1: RatedRComedy.com. Man, dude, leave that guy alone.
0: Comedy.com.
1: Come get me.
0: Thanks for buying shit through the Amazon link. I think I said that already. crabdiving.com/Amazon. If I didn't,
1: right.
0: Let's do it again. Every time you buy shit through that link at Amazon, we get a wee commission, and it helps us out here. Keep the bills going and get Shelby a new Kong toy.
1: Oh, good. Hey, Jeff Bezos of Amazon, you just got married again, right? Again? How many times has he been married?
0: Twice. Was he married before?
1: No, I don't know.
0: Or is she his first?
1: I don't know. This will work
0: out.
1: I
0: really don't know.
1: Yeah. I'm sad I'm making everybody think about him with another human being, like, you know.
0: Oh, carnally? Blah.
1: I know. Sorry about that, y'all. I forgot what I was going to say. Go fuck yourself. I really don't remember now. Shit. Oh, is he going to have another kid, you think? Or will he have a kid now that he has a new wife?
0: Well, I don't even know how old she is.
1: Well,
0: I don't know if that train might have sailed, or if she train sailed. What a great way to put it.
1: No, you fly that train up to space and you have an interuterine orbital birth, and you could be any age and have a child, right?
0: No.
1: Because no gravity.
0: Well, he was married and he has four kids.
1: Do another one. Do another one.
0: McKenzie.

0: She was around. I'm thinking Amazon is younger than it is. I was just fact checking myself. Mackenzie.
1: They used to sell books.
0: In spring 1994, Bezos read that web usage was growing at a rate of 2,300% a year, and eventually decided to establish an online bookstore. He and his then wife Mackenzie Scott left their jobs at D.E. Shaw and founded Amazon in a rented garage in Bellevue, Washington.
1: D.E. Shaw is another place for rich people, right? It's like a place where you can go wash your money and make more money from your money just existing. Is that what that is? D.B. Shaw?
0: D.E. Shaw is a multinational investment management firm, Ryan.
1: This is bullshit! I'm going to tell you... Oh, my God.
0: It's very necessary to happy life in America.
1: Right. Give it up for the oligarchs.
0: He initially named the new company Kadabra.
1: Kadaver?
0: As in Abra.
1: Oh, yeah.
0: But later changed the name to Amazon after the Amazon River in South America. Because it begins with the letter A at the beginning of the alphabet.
1: Oh, that's smart. One time I was in a play and the production company was Aardvark for that very reason. Oh, double A, yeah, double
0: yeah,
1: A.
0: Yeah, yeah.
1: So this is when we started thinking in our brains, we think of Amazon, we think of an online thing. But before, at this moment, and before this moment that you're speaking of, we thought of the Amazon as a forest, a river.
0: A river.
1: God, how or quaint.
0: Or a large woman.
1: How quaint, though.
0: Or Wonder Woman.
1: That's right. Wonder Woman came from a different island.
0: Wasn't she an Amazon?
1: No, yeah,
0: princess of some sort.
1: She came from an island, though, from the Amazon.
0: I mean, not the Amazon.
1: Yeah,
0: maybe the Amazon is named after her.
1: That sucks, Jeff. You took something that was necessary for the environment, that was cool, and now it's just an online fucking store for people to buy tube socks. Sucks.
0: And I appreciate that.
1: Yeah, I do, but it does suck. No, it's bullshit.
0: It does suck.
1: Yeah, name it something else, you fuck. Well, I want to think about the river.
0: You know, if he was doing good, if he took over the WAPO and let it actually do news instead of laying his dick on the scale.
1: Get it off the scale, Jeff!
0: To suck up to the oligarchy and the broligarchy.
1: Yeah.
0: Then I wouldn't care. If, you know, there are... somebody pointed out after the amazing Dolly Parton's death,
1: Shit.
0: Not the death being amazing, but she's amazing. And that, you know, when people talk about hating the rich and everything, she was rich as fuck.
1: She's an anomaly.
0: Yet she was an amazing human being and gave back and was decent. And I've never heard anybody say an unkind word about her or you know, anything they... Anybody that said anything negative about her.
1: She's talented as fuck. And honestly... And she was a lovely person.
0: Maybe Elvis.
1: Right. Elvis sucked, man.
0: Elvis was a little pissed about not getting to sing Always Love You.
1: He might have thought he might have done that song, done a different song and thought he did that song. He was so high on Oven Cleaner, he didn't know what the fuck he was doing. And honestly,
0: Jolene.
1: Jolene. My God, Elvis. He just died on the toilet. Hey, even if Dolly Parton was a complete flaming fucking asshole, she would still be revered because her music was so fucking good and her songwriting was so good, but she's not. You know, she's a lovely person and did lovely work. Now, Elvis, how's he going to be remembered after he's dead?
0: A danger to televisions.
1: Oh, right. That's right. He is dead. Yeah, that's true. They were the same age, right? Kind of the same.
0: I mean, I guess. Yeah, sure.
1: What was Dolly's secret to living longer than Elvis?
0: Did you just Google Elvis?
1: Yeah.
0: And you'll see. The thing now, there are, you know, you talk to some Gen Zers and they're like, who's Elvis?
1: Thank God.
0: I mean, I think most of them know because he was such a cultural icon, there are definitely people that were way famous when we were kids
1: and nobody knows who the fuck they
0: people
1: are.
0: Now are just like, who the hell is that? Like your Don Knotts joke.
1: Oh, yeah. I don't remember that joke.
0: That you had to change because you were getting crickets.
1: Yeah, yeah.
0: Because people didn't know who Don Knotts is.
1: You know, I just started working with this comic, and I won't say it. You know, nobody's going to know who this is, but I was trying to describe her to someone else, and I said, it's Don Knotts. She's a brilliant physical comedian who's reminds you of Don Knotts, and I have yet anyone to understand.

0: understand what I mean when I say that. So I, you know,
1: they don't. I guess nobody watches the reruns of.
0: Nobody's seen Three's Company.
1: Of Andy Griffith's show.
0: Three's Company too. I mean, Don Knotts wasn't just
1: Three's Company. I forgot he was on that. Even
0: he wasn't relegated to fucking
1: Furley.
0: Yeah, yeah.
1: Right? His character.
0: He didn't have to live in just that fucking guy's name from Matlock in his shadow. His whole fucking career, Andy Griffith, he was able to. Don Knotts was on Scooby-Doo. He was on Three's Company. He was so many fucking movies. I think he was on a few Chitty Chitty Bang Bangs. He was on some Disney movies.
1: Well, he guessed it on.
0: Yeah, he was on a ton of shit, yeah. Man. You know, Andy Griffith's over there in Matlock. That's it.
1: Let's get to the headlines for the truncated show. Commie, Pinko, Liberal.
0: Defeat.
1: Huff Post. Oh, God. You know, the worst part of this is that there's just pictures of Trump all the time.
0: That is the worst, man.
1: He's tech ugly. Tantrum, Trump full steam for data centers. And what's that turd? It's our vice president. What's his name? Oh, J.D. Vance.
0: Oh, the couch guy?
1: The couch humper is already like, oh, wow, Trump's hand in that picture is poorly covered with makeup. I'm sorry, I just got distracted.
0: Right. And by the way, speaking of him, I know you're doing this story, but I assume we're going to get to how much that fat fuck weighs today. But go ahead.
1: Well, I mean, that's still the same.
0: No, he could have put on more.
1: So Trump is like, of course, doing the opposite of what we the people want in every state.
0: Absolutely,
1: Pat. And it's one of the few bipartisan issues that most of us agree on.
0: Oh, yeah. I agree on this if you're thinking what I'm thinking.
1: Data centers.
0: Oh, okay. I was thinking about something else more holistic. Yeah, yeah. These data centers are insane.
1: But I mean, the hardcore MAGA hate them.
0: Yes.
1: Independents hate them. Yes. We hate them. Liberals hate them.
0: Right.
1: For different reasons. Now, there is a lot of... there's a lot of misinfo going on out there. And I think I had the story the other day, but we didn't get to it, that China.
0: Yes.
1: They found, and this is what kind of makes me crazy.
0: Okay.
1: About Elmo and his Daily Stormer Light website.
0: I hate this Nazi. Ugh.
1: That they found on X, like, hundreds of thousands, literally.
0: Yes.
1: Of bots, a bot network.
0: Okay.
1: Recently.
0: Oh, okay. So fake network supporting people.
1: Just pushing bullshit agendas. Yeah. But they're all fake accounts. There's, you know, we've seen the pictures of some of those senders where they've got like 500 cell phones.
0: Mounted
1: on the wall.
0: Like,
1: and
0: literally physically there.
1: Yeah. Yeah. Each one, you know,
0: that is so old
1: school. A different account.
0: So there's actually a cell phone there, like Velcroed to a wall. That is nuts, man.
1: Because each one has, you know, its own IP, I guess. And
0: yeah. You wouldn't just do that with a computer and fake it, have it on, I guess.
1: Trump said that if people don't want data centers in their towns, it's because they want to end up backwards and poor.
0: Shut up, you stupid fuck. Go to fucking hell, motherfucker.
1: I gotta see if I can find it now.
0: You dumb shit. You don't know what people want. You don't know. You know what you want. You want to rape, and you want Diet Coke, and you want McDonald's, and what else does he want? Ivanka, back in the day, not today's Ivanka.
1: Yeah, I don't think. I think, speaking of sailed, I think his.
0: He broke up with her,
1: movement,
0: right?
1: Movement down there has sailed.
0: Ivanka, were you sad when your dad dumped you because you got too fucking old? I love it.
1: Let's see. I'm trying to find. There was a truth that he posted recently, and it's just bonkers. I mean,
0: right?
1: It's insane.
0: You know, people said Nixon in the final days was shit-faced talking to paintings.
1: He would walk around in his robe drunk, yeah.
0: Hey, Nixon, shit, man, if only you would have had your own social media and these injectables that Donald had, you would have been a fucking monster.
1: I can't find what I was looking for. Anyway, The only reason the communities throughout the USA should not want data centers is if they want to end up being backwards and poor, he wrote. If they want to be successful and rich with far lower taxes and jobs all over the place, let data reign. Yeah. R-E-I-G-N. You know, he didn't write this.
0: That's so stupid. You Nazis.
1: He doesn't know that word.
0: No, but Nazis love that word, don't they? The rain with the E. You creeps. They love
1: it. Something moved down there. The good news is that there are plenty of other places that want them. If we kill the golden goose, you will only have yourself to blame. China could not be happier with this anti-data center movement. What's true. Actually, they can't believe it's happening. President DJT. Oh, he didn't even say thank you for your attention.
0: Oh, well, you're welcome. I appreciate that. The thank you is implied. Hey, JD, have you weighed your boss today? I mean, what's he weighing in at today? What's his fighting weight?
1: I think JD's on the outs. Oh. I think...
0: Well, we'll see.
1: I think Trump's going to anoint Rubio. And because JD's now out kind of... Like he's doing, you know, talk the bro show circuits and stuff like that, and
0: that's so sad.
1: And he's saying shit against what Trump is saying.
0: Mike Pence is listening to this, and he's like, "That's kind of insulting to me. I was on the outs, and what that means is they try to hang you." He's just doing podcasts. They tried to kill me.
1: They tried to kill me.
0: Well, they're really mad. Isn't that what he said?
1: No, they're really mad. When they asked Trump.
0: Oh, my God.
2: Fake Pence.

0: Call with your take on it. Was justice served in the case of Kelly Flynn?
1: Was justice served in the case of Kelly Flynn?
2: I bet you, if you asked Mike Pence today, what was that reference to, the Kelly Flynn thing? He wouldn't know. I don't know. I have no fucking idea. And we don't need to Google it.
1: Indianapolis, I think, right? Wasn't it? Or
2: yeah, I don't know.
1: Gary or some shit. He was somewhere in, I think it was Indianapolis.
2: Did you think you were going to die, Mike? Did you really? God.
1: Well, he hinted at that, didn't he? He wouldn't even get in the car with that.
2: Yeah.
1: That strange, with the Secret Service guy he didn't know driving.
2: Hey, that's a good call. Don't get in the car with really strangers. Shit, man.
1: Come to the White House. You'll be fine.
2: Right. When I'm up at night and I can't sleep on the Hallmark channel or wherever this is going to be, will that be the final chapter in Pence's biopic? He's not going to have another moment that's going to be worthy.
1: He'll probably run this time.
2: Oh, shut the fuck up. I can't imagine that. Karen, are you going to let him do that? Put him in a thing.
1: He did write a book, right? And was doing a book tour.
2: He didn't write that fucking book. Karen, did you write that?
1: The Lord wrote it for me. The Lord found me a Filipino on Fiverr.
2: Jesus, you really have to. You're doing too much up there. Quit creating so many people. You're doing too much. You got a bunch of Nazis coming at your ass.
1: So, this data center thing is a big topic. The liberals are everybody's against them. But
2: I hate anything coming out of
1: the water usage of many of them is troubling.
2: Sure. Sure.
1: The power usage, obviously. And then just the outright lies about these gazillions of jobs they're going to create. They're going to have some big-time construction jobs for several months. Yeah.
2: Oh, yes, yes.
1: And then after that, you know what? They're going to have, like, bots.
2: Doing the construction?
1: Doing the maintenance and the upkeep and all that shit. They're going to be manned by 20 or 30 people.
2: Yeah.
1: Seriously, giant data center.
2: But those robots and those few people are going to be able to hoard most of our resources, right?
1: Well, they're water.
2: Yeah, so that's great. Good for that. So efficient. Their fascism is very efficient. Very good, guys.
1: But there's, the thing is, it's still kind of a gold rush speculative thing.
2: Yeah, yeah.
1: Because we don't know how this is going to go. We don't know. AI is now starting to kind of pooter out a little bit in that people are like, people that are using it in business.
2: Yes.
1: I see this with one of my paid gigs has to do with the communications and PR industry.
2: Right.
1: And I see these articles all the time now about how, you know, at first it was like, oh my God, we're fucked. These AI is going to do our jobs. It's going to do everything. They won't need us anymore. And now it's just like, they're finding out.
2: Yeah.
1: And these dumb CEOs that went balls deep into AI and started cutting people.
2: Right. Right.
1: Are now in the find out stage that it ain't working as great. AI is good.
2: Yes.
1: But it needs wranglers, and it ain't great. It ain't the be-all, end-all.
2: Yeah, and right now, AI is figuring it out. This is the first salvo. Now, AI is like, oh, these people think we're useless, blah, blah, blah, blah, blah. Now we're going to fuck them up.
1: But these idiots that are, I mean, these rich motherfuckers that are investing in these data centers are going to do what they do. They're going to build it. They're going to make a bazillion dollars off of building it and selling it to some data company.
2: Right.
1: And then they don't give a fuck how the industry does. They've got their $100 million they got for the data center.
2: Is this that thing you say, socialize the losses, privatize the gains, or some shit like that? It's amazing. I'm trying not to talk like Mike Pence right now because we just listened.
1: It's so hard to not talk like that.
2: The Republicans couldn't come together on the Epstein files, couldn't turn against Trump on anything. But now the data centers, nobody saw this coming. The guy who took my job is in love with the couch and thinks he's not going to get hung like me.
1: Like, there's a guy in, I have to pull radio clips as part of another job. And there's a guy, I played him for you before. He's the guy in out in California
2: that
1: is like AM radio local.
2: Oh, okay. Yeah, yeah.
1: But he's got a voice like this. He literally talks like this.
2: That's awesome.
1: That's awesome. As the midterm. So there you go. Trump. Yeah. Let data rain.
2: God, you Nazi. That is such a Nazi word. I mean, God, these guys just ooze the fucking fascism. They can't help it. Can we get a reaction video on, can we have a camera on Mike Pence's face when they come for J.D. Vance? I mean, I just want to see the look on his fucking face, man. This is going to be like, I told you so, you stupid fuck.
1: White House insiders are sounding the alarm. Oh, God, what is this? The Daily Beast. This is the biggest fucking no duh.
2: Yeah.
1: Headline I've seen in a long time. Okay. White House insiders are sounding the alarm that Trump is far more interested in building his own legacy than improving the economy or ending the war with Iran.
2: You know, this story proves that no one except crab diving has understood Donald Trump. Donald Trump likes to what? Rape. He likes Diet Coke. He likes, used to like, what's her face? Loves McDonald's. That's it, pretty much. He doesn't care about anything else. The war. He hates the war.
1: So that's the headline over at the HuffPost.
2: See, I can hear you kind of almost doing Mike Pence's too at the end. You're like, like in your mind right now. I can't shake it. I listened to some coverage, watched some coverage on Al Jazeera of the whole war thing in Iran. And I just have a question. Is everybody using that same map with the green lights and red lights on it in the Strait of Hormuz, and you're acting like real-time coverage of the Strait? Is it bullshit? Have you seen that? There's like red dots and green dots.
1: It's like a video game where you can see who's captured which territory?
2: I think we're supposed to think that, but it's never anything to tell you what any of these lights mean, and I don't know what the fuck I'm looking at.
1: I just saw a related story.
2: Okay.
1: To the data center bullshit?
2: Data centers.
1: In related news, officials in El Reno, Oklahoma. Oh, that's got to be a great place, huh?
2: El Reno.
1: El
2: Reno. El Reno. Let's call the whole thing off.
1: El Reno. They probably call it El Reno. In Spanish, it would be El Reno.
2: In El Reno.
1: What does Reno mean? R-E-N-O. Rain is... King, that's not king.
2: It's a Nazi thing, right? Of course. I don't know. El Reno, Oklahoma. God, can we stop getting...
1: it's a reindeer. That's why I didn't know it. I never learned that word.
2: They got reindeer in Oklahoma?
1: It's the reindeer, Oklahoma.
2: The reindeer of Oklahoma. They're a hardy bunch.
1: I guess. If that's... I'm assuming it's Spanish. It could be, you know... It might be it says El Reno. Anyway,
2: in the Ozark? Oh, go ahead.
1: They say that a damaged private water line.
2: Okay, shit.
1: At one of these fucking data centers wasted more than 3 million gallons of water before it was discovered late last week.
2: That's all?
1: Oopsie.
2: 3 million gallons?
1: The business in question specializes in AI storage and Bitcoin mining.
2: I hate these tech bros. They are a scourge or scourge, however you fucking say it. How many gallons are in the Lake of America? I'm just trying to get a context.
1: Oh, gazillions.
2: Okay, so more than this. 33 million, then you got fired, dickhead, right? Who's ever in charge?
1: 3 million.
2: 3 million, okay.
1: The leak forest. The leak forced El Reno schools and the county courthouse to temporarily close and force thousands of residents to go without water after levels in El Reno's water towers unexpectedly plummeted.
2: You know, at least these kids got a break from the learning about creationism, but then got to go home and die of thirst. I mean, there's no water for the people because they fucked up.
1: Yeah, sorry.
2: This is what everybody's screaming about. Right?
1: El Reno interim city manager.
2: Oh, get the fuck out of here.
1: Ken Brown said, the last 24 hours plus was very stressful time.
2: Fuck you. How did he support these? I bet he wanted these data
1: centers. Well, that's the thing.
2: Fuck you, Ken.
1: And that's what we're finding out. Even at the tiny little city council, county board level.
2: Okay.
1: That... these motherfuckers do not represent us in the tiniest, littlest way. they represent themselves and how they're going to enrich themselves and get more power and or money. And now we're finding out that, I mean, that's the big issue now at all these town halls, is right. People are showing up and screaming at these so-called representatives, these elected officials, because they're signing NDAs. Think about this. There have been cases where they've signed NDAs.
2: Yes.
1: With the data company.
2: Okay.
1: A non-disclosure agreement.
2: Right.
1: On a decision they're making about public land, public funds.
2: About water.
1: Right.
2: About water. I mean, we should find solidarity with people who like drink water. You know what I mean? We're talking about motherfucking water here. This is like pitchforks and, I don't know, whatever.
1: Crazy.
2: This is cue Les Mis music for the people of Oklahoma. This sucks, man. God, where's Mike Pence when you need him?
1: So,
2: fuck this. Dumb fucking Republicans. You vote in these fucking vampire motherfuckers into run our government, and then look what happens. And now you're against this. Well, you stupid shitbags.
1: Yeah, we're all jobs.
2: You did it. You did it with your dumb fucking votes. If I was Kamala the joyful warrior and her running mate, Liz Cheney, were they for data centers? Were they for fucking up everybody's fucking water? I don't fucking think so.
1: I think they would have. Isn't it the Democrats, the liberals who want AI to, you know, somebody to take a look at it?
2: Yeah.
1: we like regulations. That's the thing. The Republicans just want to get rid of any regulation because they are the self-interest for
2: right.
1: rich people. That's it.
2: And even Liz Cheney drinks water.
1: And they,
2: I don't know. I think.
1: So they're backing these data centers. They don't give a fuck about the water, your water. You know why? Because they're rich. Where they're going, there ain't no data centers.
2: How do we fight people that are content with having us starve to death so I can go on Canva and AI and make somebody's face look happier in this comedy flyer?
1: How many data centers are on Mark Zuckerberg's plantation in Hawaii?
2: Shit.
1: Where he owns hundreds of thousands of acres or something. Tens of thousands of acres. I don't know. A shit ton.
2: Does he really?
1: Mm-hmm.
2: In Hawaii? A lot of people just go on vacation there, get a timeshare, and that's good enough to go to the beach, have a hot dog. But you got to own an island. You got to own how many acres? Fuck you, Jeff.
1: 2,300-acre compound known as Ku'ulau Ranch on the north side of Kauai.
2: I'm sorry. You better be glad I'm not czar. I'm taking your shit. I'm taking everybody's shit. I'm done with these tech bros. Every story we've done today, correct me if I'm wrong, Mike, have to do with these Republicans and these tech bros fucking up all our resources. Is that correct?
1: Yeah.
2: I mean, same story over and fucking over again, you fucking... I don't even know who I'm yelling at.
1: 2,300 acres of land after multiple quiet expansions. So he was gobbling it up quietly. It includes two large mansions, a gym, tennis courts, guest houses, farm operations, and an underground shelter linked by tunnels.
2: A gym. What?
1: Is underground a good idea on an island?
2: I don't know.
1: It operates as a working ranch with cattle, horses, grows organic ginger and turmeric.
2: Oh, good. Good. I thank God when I go on vacation to my underwater Best Western in Hawaii, I'm like, where's the fucking fresh ginger and turmeric for me to rub all over my balls? I mean, what is it's weird that like so his underground bunker has a gym. Whatever else you said, a big area for living.
1: Well,
2: there's
1: a gym and everything, and then there's an underground shelter.
2: And then in the list,
1: by tunnels.
2: Right, but in the list, that is an equal part to the list, is the fresh ginger and turmeric. Who fucking cares? I can't believe they mentioned that in there. Who cares? How much fresh ginger will be on hand, Elon, at your...
1: Well, that means he's got working farms.
2: That's right.
1: The massive scale of the property and strict non-disclosure agreements have drawn mixed reactions and privacy concerns from local residents. Portions of the estate sit near or atop Native Hawaiian ancestral burial grounds,
2: God.
1: Which have sparked local scrutiny despite fencing and preservation efforts by his team.
2: It makes me sweat.
0: We put a fence around it.
2: Yeah, listening to this story is insane. Fencing and preservation efforts. Shut up. Shut up, Elon, and all your dumb friends. Who is it? Who are the tech bros that we hate? Elon, Zuckerberg, Bezos. What's another one?
1: Peter Thiel.
2: God, I forgot him. What are you doing down there in Argentina, dickhead? We didn't forget about you.
1: Practicing his German.
2: He's teaching it.
1: I mean, no offense to the Germans. We shouldn't say that. We're, this is a different breed.
2: Oh, yeah.
1: This is a different breed of Nazis now.
2: Well, the Germans took care of their fascism problem. They took it seriously, right? We never helped.
1: We helped a little, but.
2: Right. We, yeah. God.
1: The headline is crazy over at the Drudge Report.
2: Woo!
1: Bodies found after Grand Canyon floods.
2: Oh, shit. The Grand Canyon?
1: Yeah.
2: Well, that's deep as shit. How did that flood? The whole thing?
1: Did you see the one in Nepal?
2: Oh, yeah. I've been watching.
1: Holy fucking shit.
2: Man, you want to talk about fucking crazy-ass governments? China's censoring people who are saying, on the news, are saying, well, there's probably more dead people than we think. They're not letting anybody say that.
1: Last I saw it was 950, something like that. 950, 1,000. But
2: you gotta be careful.
1: If you see it looks like AI.
2: Yeah.
1: Like you would look at it and go like, oh, come on, give me a break. That's AI. That flash flood that just mowed down that city.
2: Yeah.
1: That's not real, but it's fucking real. And they think it's a melting glacier, right?
2: Oh, yeah,
1: that
2: yeah.
1: undermined the topsoil and caused a landslide that then pushed all the water.
2: This whole show's about water today.
1: Well, the earth is
2: mad. Cannot fuck with it.
1: It's mad. Rescue crews are looking for missing people and have found at least two bodies since a major flash flood swept through the Grand Canyon. Forecasters warned Monday that more flooding is possible as heavy rain shrouded the canyon walls. Saturday's flash flood severely damaged the only water pipeline into the canyon. Officials barred tourists from staying at lodges and hotels inside Grand Canyon National Park and issued emergency water restrictions for year-round residents.
2: I'm thinking all these snakes that are just drowning in their holes right now.
1: God.
2: Motherfuckers.
1: At least two people have been found deceased. More than a dozen others are missing following waves of rain in the Bright Angel Creek area of the tourist destination that hosts 4.4 million people a year. Wow.
2: Jesus Christ,
1: man.
2: A lot
1: of people go see Grand Canyon.
2: That, I mean, 4.4 million. Is it even a Grand Canyon anymore or a network of sewage systems? I mean, how do you have 400 people go to that? It's just all it is a canyon. Like, where do you go?
1: The flood happened deep in the canyon near where the Colorado River flows around popular lodges and camping areas where people hiking from one rim of the Grand Canyon to the other stop for the night. Scores of visitors had to be evacuated from the area by helicopter. They talked of a massive deluge and rangers warning of rock slides. They saw huge pools of logs and debris rolling down the river.
2: Fuck that.
1: They stood nearby awaiting rescue.
2: And rattlesnakes, dens of rattlesnakes. Seriously, that's what happens in floods. The floods fill these holes and these.
1: Well, wherever you're going
2: lairs
1: is where the snakes are going to want to go too, up and away from the water.
2: God, fuck this, man. I bet there's no articles on the snake situation. There are tons of snakes out west. Like here in the south, we think about, we have so many snakes. Not like there, man. The rattlesnakes are coming out your eyeballs out west. And now they're fighting for the high ground. That's what it's going to come down to. It's us or them.
1: So scary shit happening the Grand Canyon. You know, I mean, God, that would suck. You go on your little vacation. You're away from work and all the bullshit. Yeah. Next thing you know, you're running for your life from a fucking flash flood.
2: You imagine you're a snake, though, and you slither around your whole fucking life. You never had an opportunity to swim, and the next thing you know, you're literally swimming. But it's not like you would have to.
1: Snakes can swim, though, right?
2: Well, they can only do one form. They can only get around by slithering. I mean, they don't have legs, so they can slither through the water, or they just fucking drown, I guess. You know, that's it. Let me bite somebody and ruin their lives. Fuck you.
1: Well, I don't think that's their aim.
2: We don't know what they're thinking, though. You don't know what they're thinking. Right now, they're thinking, holy shit, what's this water shit? I'm going to drown. Way.
1: Those are your headlines, everybody. Yay.
2: That thing in Nepal is crazy, too, man.
1: Yeah, terrifying.
2: Fuck. Yeah. Let me see. Water. We got to, you know, we're complaining that the data centers are taking all our water, but yet, according to this podcast, water is at the root of all our fucking problems. You either can't get enough water or you're drowning in the fucking shit, you know?
1: Well, yeah, and that's what, when you try to tell the droolers that the climate change, you know, who was, I forget that senator, remember, that brought a snowball into
2: from Oklahoma.
1: Yeah, yeah. That I forget his name. That brought a snowball in when there was a late snow in the spring in D.C. and was like, here's your climate change right here.
2: I can almost think of it. So you should be able to almost think of it.
1: This is global warming.
2: God damn. That was the dumbest thing ever. I hate that I forgot who that is. We should never forget who did that, because that's the dumbest shit I've ever heard of.
1: I mean, I can look it up.
2: Oh, God. Yeah, it's easy. It's the guy that did the snowball thing. What the fuck were you thinking? I always get Arkansas and Oklahoma mixed up. Anybody else?
1: Oh, Inhofe.
2: Damn! God, you stupid shitbag.
1: In desperate attempt to mock what he called the global warming hysteria, Senator James Inhofe, Republican from Oklahoma, brought a snowball to the Senate floor on Thursday.
2: You know, we don't respect water on this planet. We never have. The shittiest superhero is in water. I'm sorry. Aquaman is just like...
1: How dare you?
2: No, I mean, you know, he's, if he's
1: what
2: not...
1: What about that one Wonder Twin?
2: That was my point. I'm sorry. You got my point. That is the most underappreciated superhero ever. Nobody cares about form of water. That's 75% of the fucking earth. He could say, hey, I'm the Pacific Ocean or the American Ocean. Trump suggested...
1: Make America, yeah.
2: He might take an ocean. He suggested that.
1: Good luck.
2: I mean, how does that work? Because nobody lives in the lake of America, right? Unless you're on a boat.
1: It doesn't. All he can order is for the federal government to call it that. But he can't force. There's no international, whatever the international right. naming body is, the Cartography Institute of the Planet or whatever. I don't know that. Kind of, they agree. I'm assuming it's a UN deal or some international deal.
2: Yeah, it's us, right?
1: And decides to name.
2: Oh, I see what you're saying.
1: To change the name of shit. He can't. That's why nobody calls it the Gulf of Mexico. But the horrible thing is, and I believe these people should be looked into and held accountable for any corruption and bullshit, because the weak cunts at Google and at Apple both changed their maps
2: to make
1: it the Gulf of America and the fucking Lake America. I just saw that Google changed it. Fuck you, you executive twats at Google. We're going to be looking at you when we're in charge and see why you were bending the knee and sucking the tiny little mushroom cock of Trump with these ridiculous things.
2: You know who stood up to Trump so far consistently? His victims. E. Jean Carroll stood up to Trump, took him to court. Fucking the Epstein survivors. They came out in solidarity against the motherfucker, and they begged our Congress, do something about this, do something about this. And they finally did, kind of, you know? But shit, man, everybody else, sucky, sucky, sucky. Get out the knee pads.
1: So gross.
2: He's the guy from, I can't even remember his reality show. What was it? Dancing with the, Apprentice. He's the guy from Apprentice. Fuck him.
1: Good news, though.
2: Yeah.
1: I mean, you know, gooder news. There's only certain things that would be good news right now.
2: Yes. I can't wait.
1: I do want to get this one story, though, which is very satisfying awesome and funny. Here it is. Shock poll.
2: Ooh.
1: Trump approval hits another new low while support slips among his past backers.
2: Shit, man.
1: An eye-opening new poll has shown that Trump's approval rating has dropped to its lowest level in either of his two terms. That's even after 9/11. Or, not 9/11.
2: Yeah,
1: January 6th.
2: But wait, his weight is at the top of his two terms. This is the heaviest he's been.
1: Well, you know. inversely proportional, as a growing number of past supporters are now saying they would not vote for him again.
2: Oh, shit, guys. Finally, welcome to the party. What did it for you? Oh, it doesn't matter. Come
1: it's
2: on over.
1: UMass Amherst survey. survey says, found growing dissatisfaction with the president due mostly to the ongoing war in Iran and financial pain at the gas pump and the grocery checkout.
2: Yeah. Thank you, guys.
1: One of the poll directors said, with no end in sight to the ongoing war in Iran, the continued rise in prices of gas, groceries, utilities, and housing, and escalating trade war with Canada, a ridiculous trade war,
2: and the
1: likelihood of higher interest rates, it comes as no surprise that Trump's approval rating remains at a paltry 32%, a 1 percentage point drop since March.
2: And people are turning on him who only voted for him 3 fucking times.
1: Well, this is it. The poll also noted growing regret among those who cast ballots for Trump previously, with about 16% of respondents saying they wouldn't back him again if they could do it all over again.
2: Okay, we got to slow this part down because I love it. Welcome aboard. I told you so, you stupid pieces of shit. Rapist worshiping lunatic fucks.
1: And this isn't, you know, it's not the biggest number, you think 16%, but these are triple Trumpers. You know,
2: these
1: aren't the, they're either greedy or not the sharpest tacks in the bunch, you know what I mean?
2: Or dumb as fuck.
1: Or willfully ignorant.
2: These are people
1: locked in a silo of right-wing bullshittery.
2: These are people that would ask Tommy Tuberville for help spelling something because they're so dumb. These people are dumber than Tommy Tuberville. Is that what this study says?
1: But it is his erosion of his approval is showing clear, consistent signs of a trend.
2: Yeah, shit. People more and more people fucking hating his ass, right?
1: Yeah, but the thing is, he doesn't care.
2: That's true.
1: He's kind of saying he doesn't care. I don't think he's going to run.
2: No, he's never going to run. I mean, he might have to use a scooter. For office.
1: But no. I don't think he's going to run. I don't think he thinks he's going to run.
2: He'll just stay and J.D. Vance will sit on his lap.
1: Well, he thinks he's going to be in charge from absentia.
2: He
1: definitely, because he is the Republican Party. It's going to be like China. It's like, Xi could go put his feet up and, quote, retire.
2: Yeah.
1: Or Putin.
2: Putin did that with the drunk, right?
1: And nothing's going to happen. Yeltsin? Yeah.
2: Go out there, you drunk. He should think that because there's nothing. Who's going to replace Trump in the Republican Party?
1: Well, that's it.
2: Tuberville.
1: Trump is a cult of personality. And when that goes, the word personality? J.D. Vance? The word personality? Marco?
2: Oh, God.
1: The word personality? Shit. Keg's breath?
2: Oh.
1: Nutlick? I don't know. I don't think he would run, but.
2: Right, right.
1: Nonetheless, I just like calling him Nutlick.
2: Oh, yeah, yeah. That's what his kids call him. As soon as they figured out, it's like, so dad, years ago, that island you took us to was like the famed island of some fucking sex trafficker of children. Are you fucking kidding me? Can you imagine hearing that story now as a kid and thinking, wait a second, that's where we went? You must hate us. Seriously. Can somebody interview his kids? Terry Gross, have that dumb fuck's kids on asking how it feels that, you know, now that your dad took you to a sex trafficker.
1: Your father took you to the island.
2: I mean, you hate the guy, right? Anyway.
1: So, there you go. His own supporters are starting, I played clips on Friday's show, I think it was, or one of the shows last week about a bunch of these triple Trumpers.
2: Yeah.
1: Now that are.
2: They're
1: being interviewed. And they're like, well, I don't like him anymore. And that one guy, Iowa, right? It was a bunch of Iowans. And they had that one guy who was like, the reporter said, what would you say to Trump if he was here? And this is a triple Trumper guy said, fuck you.
2: Right. Right. Triple Trumper. But the 3 times he was there, you got on the knees and sucky sucky. But that's welcome. I'm glad you're doing it now. I'm glad you're on the right side of things.
1: And then let's also not forget that there are a number of them that are not seeing the light. they're upset that not enough brown people have been summarily executed on the streets.
2: I think that's a big swath of them because, you know, the good liars do their thing, and that's what a lot of them say. They love that racism shit, and they want more of it, and they're mad that, I mean, who are you going to get that's more racist than Stephen Miller? I mean, if you're not satisfied with the Nazis currently in office, I don't know what to fucking tell you unless you could get the actual cast of the bad guys as in the first Raiders of the Lost Ark or something. I don't know. But these are the best Nazis, right? Are we going to have a...
1: And this the UMass poll, not only is his approval bad, but the worst number is his disapproval. Because, you know, there's usually people in the middle or people who lightly approve, lightly disapprove. And those numbers are going away.
2: But what's his blood sugar?
1: And everyone's drifting towards the disapproval section. Yeah. And now it's over 66%. It's more than 2/3.
2: That's a fraction even these dumb fucks can understand.
1: Disapprove.
2: 2/3 is most. And I went to school in Georgia, so now we're all on the same page. Most.
1: 1, 2, 3. Right.
2: You know, I think I'm trying to think of people who could follow in the rain, REIGN of Trump. I think maybe the only one I'm thinking of that'd be a good candidate, and don't laugh because he was almost a senator. I think what's his face, Herschel, could do it. He could run. What's funny about
1: for
2: that?
1: For president?
2: Absolutely.
1: He's a Republican, of course.
2: Well, yeah. I. That's,
1: why not put Tuberville up there?
2: Hey, he almost was a senator. If I'm Raphael Warnock, that would have driven me to alcoholism, knowing that that guy almost beat me.
1: Raphael Warnock is a black man in Georgia. He knows. He knows what it's like there.
2: Yeah, but Raphael, like that guy. I mean, did you even think of Herschel Walker before you had to run against him? You're like, who the fuck is this guy? The football player?
1: Yeah, that's the scary part. That's the only reason. If Herschel Walker hadn't been Herschel Walker,
2: and
1: was some other guy,
2: oh, it wouldn't matter.
1: That was as stupid as Herschel Walker and spoke as stupidly as Herschel Walker. It would have been a lot easier for Warnock, I think.
2: I would have opened up every campaign meeting looking at those polls if I'm Raphael Warnock, and I would just, I don't know. I might have to fire people daily, say, how are the numbers this close? I mean, guys, if we can't beat Herschel Walker, have you heard him talk? Oh, that runoff would have, I don't know how. Can somebody ask Raphael Warnock what was going through his mind when he saw the results? And it's like, I have to do a runoff election against him? What happened? It's a cardboard badge. Yeah, but Herschel Walker could take over for Trump for sure.
1: That's another thing going on. Let's see.
2: What Matt Gaetz?
1: Else we got going? Oh, I don't think people like Matt Gaetz anymore. He kind of, he's got his great thing going over at OAN, doesn't he?
2: Sorry, Matt. Yeah. What about Kevin McCarthy? I saw him on something.
1: Oh, really?
2: People hate him still.
1: Yeah.
2: I'm trying. Do you have any ideas who's going to replace Donald? Come on.
1: Me?
2: Yeah. Who do you, Chuck Norris is dead, so.
1: Nobody. Junior's an idiot.
2: Lee Greenwood.
1: I mean, there's a lot of speculation that Trump's not picking between JD and Rubio.
2: Mubio?
1: And Boobio.
2: Oh my God, that's his new name.
1: Because
2: he doesn't care.
1: He's going to, at some point, Don Jr. is going to announce he's going to run.
2: Right. He doesn't care about his kids, though. I mean,
1: yeah, but he knows he can control Don Jr. He thinks he can control Don Jr. And what better way than to make it a Trump dynasty?
2: The cartel would love Don Jr. They would love that guy.
1: You know, he gets 8 years, and then Eric gets 8 years.
2: You know,
1: then Barron's old enough. Then Barron gets 8 years.
2: Yeah. God.
1: As they pretend to have elections.
2: Maybe, is there another planet out there that's doing anything
1: that we could move to?
2: Yeah.
1: That'd be great.
2: Mubio. Marco Mubio.
1: Mubio.
2: When are we hey, Mubio, when are we attacking Cuba? When do we do that?
1: Meanwhile, Trump, it says, raging Trump 80 explodes in foul-mouthed morning meltdown.
2: What? He's 80 years old.
1: Trump went on a morning meltdown against Iran as the conflict in the Middle East reignited.
2: Yeah.
1: In a Truth Social post just before 8 a.m. Eastern, the 80-year-old president described Iran as, quote, officially a failed nation, all caps, it is dead.
2: Donald, at this rate, we're going to run out of Patriot missiles and Pampers, you know?
1: They have no Navy. They have no Air Force. They have no currency. They're not paying their soldiers or police. Inflation is at 300%. And their leadership is in total disarray and incapable of properly representing the country.
2: They don't represent the country. It's a totalitarian fuckstorm in Iran. Nobody votes even by mail over there.
1: The only thing they have is fake news from the USA. A willingness to kill their protesters. Now over 100,000 people dead. They must be tried for war crimes against humanity. Get a mirror, you twat.
2: Oh, I know.
1: And a good line of bullshit. Thank you for your attention to this matter, President Donald J.
2: Speaking of mirrors, do you think he has one of those mirrors? They had these on the Shark Tank that are shaped in a way that make you look.
1: What's a skinny mirror?
2: Svelte. Yeah. Boy, that'd be some invention that would be, huh? You need to bring Stephen Hawking back to life to invent one of those to make Trump look skinny.
1: Didn't he kind of recently kind of admit that he's fat?
2: Trump said that?
1: I have to sneeze.
2: Jeez, Donald. I mean, hey.
1: he's been getting... Hold on.
2: Right.
1: Oh, fucking hell. He's been getting some backlash for these fat comments.
2: Yeah.
1: Fat shaming people, like mainly Pritzker. He goes after Pritzker all the time. He's like, he'll be... At, you know, because he talks about anything anywhere. He'll be at some... who knows, some ribbon cutting thing. And he's like, yeah. And you know, I know a guy, I'm not going to say who he is, who's, well, he's fat.
2: Dude.
1: And he's taking the fat pill and it's not working.
2: Yeah, yeah.
1: And stuff like that. And now he got called out on it and he said something to the effect of, I'm not fat shaming. Hey, I got my own problems.
2: Right, right. I got my own problems. Yeah, yeah, because you're fat. Remember how mean you were to the former governor of Jersey? You remember that? You remember that?
1: Oh, Chris Christie.
2: Dude,
1: yeah.
2: By the way, I saw that guy on a show last night. Is he still reserving whole beaches and hanging out? Because that dude has a fucking tan like you wouldn't believe. He just lives on vacation, right? That's what happens.
1: Oh, here it is.
3: You know, some people say, ugh, never use the fat word. And I don't. I would never call anybody fat. I have my own problems, you know?
1: You
3: know,
1: there you go.
2: Yeah, yeah, yeah.
1: That was at the correspondence dinner, apparently before the attack. Or at the...
2: The attack?
1: Wasn't it the correspondence dinner?
2: Yeah, it was an attack. A grad student did the 50-yard dash in, you know, 8 shifts of the fucking Secret Service.
1: Attack.
2: But they couldn't stop him. Oh, my. Maybe it's the Secret Service.
1: They did stop him.
2: Are you guys too heavy over there? You exercising? Because this dude, they barely stopped him, though. I mean, he got through one level of security. That is insane, man. God, he's a grad student.
1: Oh, Messi's
2: papers.
1: Retiring.
2: Who?
1: Lionel Messi, the soccer player.
2: Oh, shit.
1: I've been watching too much British TV. The football player.
2: Right. Rugby. Yeah. Well, congratulations. Did he win? He played for Spain? Or
1: He did not win.
2: Oh, okay. Well, do you know Tom Cruise?
1: And then Djokovic got I saw the US Open got knocked out in the first round.
2: God, there was
1: some big news going on in rich people sports.
2: Oh yeah. There's a tennis story on the news today. Oh yeah, yeah. Somebody has a fan base that's they're up when we're sleeping, so they're gonna do the tennis match at night. So the people who
1: Oh, that's smart.
2: I
1: televise it. Yeah, that's
2: yeah.
1: Smart.
2: I think we should.
1: The U.S. Open the grounds are amazing. It's a really cool place.
2: Yeah, they got the best grass
1: in New York. Yeah,
2: that's the one thing Trump talks about. He thinks blades of grass are actually better than people. The way he talks about grass. Have you ever heard him talk about? Oh, we got the best. Now the grass in D.C. is perfect.
1: He doesn't care?
2: Yeah, you care about grass? Raping,
1: he cares about people. He cares
2: Diet
1: about
2: Diet Coke.
1: He cares about ugly, gaudy gold decorations to make it look like a French whore's apartment.
2: Hey, HuffPo.
1: The 1700s.
2: Oh, my God. It looks like Vegas over there. Hey, HuffPo, in all the other news outlets, what's up with the reflecting pool in front of the monument? I mean, we just stopped talking about that. Are you back to talking about Biden being senile?
1: Or we came on to the next shiny thing.
2: But what color is it?
1: Well, we moved on to the Kennedy Center that he was threatening to knock down. He's still threatening to knock it down. And what is the other thing that he's... Oh, the bunker.
2: You can't come after the theater people, motherfucker. That ain't right. I don't like that at all. I don't like him fucking with the theaters.
1: That's
2: fuck
1: that
2: you,
1: Richard
2: man.
1: Grinnell who needs to be looked into, too.
2: Who did the Kennedy Center?
1: He's the head of the Kennedy Center now, that motherfucker.
2: God, I tell you what, Guantanamo.
1: You saw that, right? The board voted to put Trump's name back on it?
2: Oh, yeah, I did.
1: Saying, like, renovations completed by President Donald J. Trump. You know, of course, in the same size font as Kennedy. And then they're saying they tried to tell that judge that if he doesn't let them close the Kennedy Center, remember, they want to close it down for some reason and do these like massive updates or whatever. When the judge was like, you could actually keep it open and keep having shows and making money.
2: Yes.
1: To offset some of these costs.
2: Of course.
1: You could do it piecemeal. You don't have to knock the whole thing down. The lawyers now have come back and said it's on the verge of collapse, basically, and that if they can't close it, if the judge says they can't close it, they may just have to knock it down.
2: Fuck that! The show must go on. The show must go on.
1: And they said something like there were speculation in the past about a large outdoor amphitheater space. Maybe that would work.
2: Fuck that. Has anyone performed outside? I goddamn bring
1: this is
2: the
1: a threat. This is an idle threat from these assholes.
2: Like, that's fighting words.
1: But I hope people are keeping an eye on the Kennedy Center, because you know that these evil motherfuckers, these corrupt assholes, will try to sneak out there in the middle of the night and knock it down.
2: Well, I mean, I'm kind of torn on it, because now I think it's sullied by these Nazis and it's not right. It's just not what it was, because Trump's name's been on it. It's all been Nazified. So we have to figure out how to deal with that. But I'll tell you something. If I was president and somebody suggests an outdoor amphitheater, you're fired, motherfucker. Get the fuck out of my face.
1: The first thing when the new administration takes over should be a drag show.
2: Oh, I'm sorry, Pat. I agree. We're going to have that too, but we're also going to have some other things going on. And I tell you what.
1: Well, should we have the hearings?
2: Yes!
1: The tribunals in the Kennedy Center. That 12:01
2: a.m., first day in office. My DOJ's on notice. I need... How many are in jail? How many are convicted? Don't come to me with niceties. Hey, how's it going? What's up? I don't give a fuck. I want those Nazis in jail. Guantanamo, Guantanamo, Guantanamo, Guantanamo, Hague, Guantanamo. We're busy. Just fucking theater shit. I just want to say one thing. Whoever suggested outdoor shit is obviously a dickhead, because...
1: Well, no, there were... Before they built it, I think.
2: Yeah.
1: One of the possibilities was, hey, we could make it an outdoor amphitheater kind of thing, right? And now that's what they're threatening. They're like, well, you don't let us redesign it. We're just going to have to knock it down.
2: The Greeks...
1: It's a mob threat.
2: The Greeks are like, hey, we wish it, the Acropolis could have been inside and air-conditioned and shit, but we didn't have that back then. We just figured out aqueducts and shit. No one wants to perform outside. It sucks. The sound sucks. The sound goes up to heaven with all the fake people you believe in, right? God.
1: When I was in a band, I performed outside.
2: Oh, that's horrible.
1: I don't think I ever did a show, like a theater show outside.
2: You know, I remember I do choir and we perform, and you have these sound shells that you would have to set up behind the risers to make the, and I always thought they were bullshit and didn't do anything. Then you start performing outside. My kingdom for a sound shell. It's horrible out there. It's horrible out there performing outside. Don't just so flippantly say, oh, an outdoor amphitheater will be fine. That's a whole different ballgame, motherfucker.
1: They're not saying it'll be fine. It's a threat.
2: That's Niagara Falls,
1: if you don't
2: man.
1: Let us do have our way with it, we're going to kill it.
2: Shit.
1: If you don't let us rape the Kennedy Center, we're going to kill it.
2: Okay. Well, listen.
1: This is what they're saying.
2: I hear outdoors and I Niagara Falls it, because I've done so many outdoor shows and you just, this. It's like, am I crying or am I sweating? I don't know, but I got to change clothes. Doesn't matter.
1: Speaking of Mubio,
2: don't do that when I'm drinking coffee. That's a good one.
1: On Friday, a federal judge declared that the Trump administration's efforts to deport non-citizens for political speech run counter to the Constitution's First and Fifth Amendments. The latest legal rebuke of the White House's expansive immigration agenda.
2: No shit, motherfuckers.
1: The Stanford Daily sued Secretary of State Marco Rubio. Arguing that his use of the Immigration and Nationality Act to deport non-citizen students had foreign students refraining from writing opinion pieces critical of the administration, which Trump is like, exactly.
2: Isn't this
1: that's a bad thing.
2: Isn't this basic bitch freedom stuff? Of course. You're telling me you can't deport someone because they disagree with you politically? Is that basically the gist
1: Who?
2: Of this? I mean, God, we don't need to go to Stanford to understand this shit. These judges with their fancy law degrees, shove it up your...
1: If you're a Republican, you are.
2: Yeah, that's true. You don't even know what you do.
1: They think we should be deported.
2: Right.
1: Because we disagree with the orange god.
2: Yeah. Shit.
1: And want universal health care for people. And want billionaires to pay their fair fucking share of taxes.
2: Yeah. You guys pay your fair share. But I think that ship has sailed. I don't think you can make up for all the bad shit you've done. I really don't. I mean, it's... Sorry, Elon and Peter Thiel.
1: Northern District of California Judge Noel Wise, an appointee of Biden, sided with the Stanford Daily, which sued Marco. He wrote, in the United States, freedom of speech belongs to the people. It's not the government's to take.
2: No shit. Shelby could have wrote that. Of course.
1: Another plaintiff was an unnamed woman who is a lawful non-citizen in the U.S. who was previously in the country on a student visa at a school that was not Stanford and, quote, has refrained from publishing and voicing her true opinions regarding Palestine and Israel and has deleted a social media account to guard against retaliation for past expression. Here you can simultaneously hate the content of a person's speech and love the country that cherishes the freedom to allow it.
2: Well, I agree. That would be nice. And I agree with you. That should be a good thing, you know, but we're in the Mubio America. I don't know what this is.
1: I mean, that's like these auditors that I watch, you know, these cop watchers and the auditors. Yeah. I mean, we know that they've kind of been caught either on their own body cams or whatever.
2: Yeah.
1: Basically saying, we're going to arrest this person. You know, it probably won't go anywhere, but the goal is to, they don't say this out loud, but the way they talk, you could tell. The goal is to make this person stop doing it and make other people not want to do it.
2: Yeah.
1: Even if they know they're in the right and they're going to probably win the court case and they're going to get sprung. In our system, cops are sovereign citizens who have no accountability, basically. Very little accountability.
2: Wow.
1: For anything. And
2: and they're armed.
1: They know they're going to get away with everything. So they're like, hey, let's light this guy up. Let's put the handcuffs on him and pull his arms up so that he flinches. Sure. And then we could say, stop resisting and throw him to the ground. That's a known tactic.
2: Right. And Dick Wolf.
1: That these dicks use.
2: Dick Wolf, listen to me. My first day as president, I'm telling somebody to drag your ass into the Senate hearing because I want to know.

0: good shit. And then he played that cop that was based in Zero Reality, you know? Who played by the rules.
1: Oh, he was a good guy?
0: Well, yeah, air quotes, good guy. Just like, air quotes, Dennis Franz was a good guy. And Jimmy Smith.
1: Dennis Franz.
0: He went on to be a Jedi. Oh, no.
1: The guy with my old accent.
0: No, actually, Jimmy Smith went into politics. He was the president of Alderaan.
1: Actually, I don't think my accent was ever that bad, but...
0: Oh, yeah. Oh, right. Dennis Franz was from Chicago. I mean, not New York.
1: Oh, yeah. Like... I'm from the back of the yards.
0: He was good in that, but it's bullshit. Even he was a flawed character, but he was still, at the end of the show, so you come back and watch next week, the final commercial break, he would have a moment where he was nice to the person that he beat the shit out of the whole show, and you would feel bad for him. They would do this, you know... But damn, you guys lied to America, and you, right?
1: Yeah.
0: They made people, how did television make people feel better about getting beaten by cops? It's amazing. And then sold commercials on top of it. Amazing.
1: Well, and it's because they're chasing brown people usually. And
0: yeah.
1: That, you know, makes their little cocktail wieners twitch.
0: That's right. And whenever there's like somebody protesting politics or something in one of those shows, guess what they do to that person? Make them look crazy.
1: This is a nice headline, though.
0: Yes.
1: Republicans are being warned of, quote, historic losses in the midterms. New polling aggregates showing the party trailing in 8 major battleground Senate races.
0: Yes.
1: Just 2 months before voters head to the poll. 8.
0: Right. Right. I think instead of the elections, we should have the candidates get together and play softball against each other. I would bet on the Democrats 100%, right?
1: Oh, if we need to take the Senate.
0: Yeah.
1: We're probably going to take the House. We need to take the Senate.
0: Take it.
1: But by like 3 or 4 would be spectacular.
0: Yeah.
1: So that they could tell Fetterman to go fuck himself.
0: Shit, yeah.
1: Because that asshole is going to turn into Manchin. If it's like 50-50 or 51-49 for the Dems,
0: right.
1: He's going to be that one. He's going to be Manchin.
0: I
1: guarantee you.
0: Didn't Manchin like every once in a while say, hey, I'm a human. I'm just kind of fucked up in the head. But Fetterman is like, he's different. What's wrong with him? Is it really something?
1: He's fucked up in the head.
0: Is there anything in the... Hey, founding...
1: Either the Strokes did it, or he was just a liar. He pulled the rug out.
0: Yeah.
1: On the voters in... Where is he from? Pennsylvania?
0: Jesus.
1: And because he was like this progressive... He was what the people wanted. He's the regular guy that wears a hoodie that tells these motherfuckers in power that they're motherfuckers and that... They need to talk about the common man and unions and shit.
0: Maybe I'm hallucinating or remembering something different. But didn't he have like a transgender flag flying of trans people? What happened? It must be a medical thing. He must. Hey, founding fathers, is there anything you have in that document that can, like, if a guy strokes out, loses his shit while he's in office, can we yank him or?
1: Well, let's talk about Mitch McConnell.
0: He's
1: still
0: dead.
1: They haven't decided to take him off ice and show that something happened to him.
0: He's not dead yet. I really thought we did that story.
1: No.
0: Okay.
1: Well, I mean, he might be.
0: Yeah.
1: He very well could be.
0: Elaine Chao is like TikTok, right? I mean.
1: But I think, aren't they coming back soon?
0: I mean,
1: I think they're coming back really soon from
0: vacation.
1: Ryan, they're working at home.
0: Oh, well,
1: they're
0: not
1: meeting
0: Mitch.
1: With their constituents.
0: Mitch is working with the help of like life support shit, right? See, he came out and I saw him on the internet dance and stuff. Didn't you see him break dance or something or skateboard?
1: Mitch McConnell?
0: Yeah. They had a video. There might have been AI, but he was skateboarding and the whole thing. God, there's people in Arkansas with no water to drink because AI had to make a video of Mitch McConnell breakdancing. I mean, that is crazy.
1: Well, and that facility is also mining Bitcoin.
0: With the water, because the water cools the servers. Okay, what's in it for us? I'm waiting.
1: Well, exactly.
0: It's like the tech bros are getting everything they want from us. Grr.
1: So I'm sure they're going to appeal this decision that because the Republicans really hate free speech.
0: Yeah.
1: And they

0: you know, this bullshit going after these students on campus because they were taking part in a, hey, we don't like the genocide going on in Palestine.
1: Yeah.
0: Rally.
1: Right. Right. It's crazy that you'd have to have a rally in America against genocide. You would think everybody was on board with that. Shit.
0: The ruling comes after the, I read that. University activists Mahmoud Khalil and Mohsen Mahdawi, Tufts University doctoral grad Rumeysa Ozturk, and Georgetown University scholar Badar Khan Suri, were those being subjected to, among those being subjected to deportation.
1: No! Wait, all those people you read were like graduate candidates, PhD candidates and shit like that.
0: Yeah.
1: Can we, can we deport other people? I mean, why these guys? Smart, productive people. Let's get rid of them. Are they,
0: Khalil's a green card holder, was detained for more than 3 months after leading pro-Palestinian protests at his campus. Mahdawi, also a lawful permanent resident, was arrested after he appeared for a citizenship interview.
1: God!
0: So this is one of those things where they're following the rules and they arrest him.
1: Well, Mubio has said like that. He said, he's like, listen, if you're not going to behave and disagree with America, we'll just get rid of you. I mean, that's crazy.
0: Ozturk was detained by masked agents in Boston after the State Department revoked her student visa because of an op-ed she co-authored criticizing her school's response to the war in Gaza.
1: What a bunch of fucking pussies. You're afraid of someone writing an op-ed.
0: Vermin, yeah.
1: What kind of fucking assholes? How dare this person write an op-ed that brown people are being summarily executed while they wait in line to get food from an aid truck in Palestine? How evil of them. Shit.
0: The cases became part of a broader legal and political fight over the administration's efforts to crack down on campus activism. They viewed as not aligned with their foreign policy.
1: Shit, you know, you guys, I don't like what you're aligned with over there. You guys are creeps and pervs and rapists. Fuck off. God damn. I mean, really, shit. Go swimming in the Grand Canyon. See if you can find some snakes, you fucks. God, what a nightmare.
0: What have we got going here for time? Thanks for listening, everybody. Thanks for joining us.
1: That really must be. I can't believe there's not one story about these dens of snakes that have been washed out. Now they're all over the fucking place instead of in their little holes.
0: I think people are a little more concerned about the human life.
1: Yes.
0: Right now.
1: Absolutely. And that, what I'm saying, directly affects that, man. See the size of these fucking rattlesnakes? I mean, what the fuck, man? Why are they that big? I mean, seriously, are they endangered still? Please tell me these rattlesnakes are not still fucking endangered. Shit,
0: I think there might be some that are in some places.
1: Fuck, that is so stupid.
0: We have got other news.
1: Yeah.
0: The, I wanted, please tell me I saved this.
1: Mubio.
0: I wanted to read something.
1: Yes, yeah, something Trump can't do.
0: Oh, no, did I not save it? I'm going to look for it now. But it has to do, I don't want to blow it. I'm going to switch topics while I'm looking for the other one. We'll come back to this in a moment.
1: Yeah.
0: That you don't know what I'm talking about.
1: Okay. I'm telepathic.
0: Data leak exposes Andrew Tate's
1: shit
0: empire.
1: Gross. God damn.
0: The headline at Straight Arrow News says, ooh, Andrew Tate offered secret espionage classes to exploit the dirty secrets of the wealthy.
1: Wait a second.
0: So Andrew Tate was trying to turn himself into
1: an influencer,
0: the new Epstein.
1: Oh, okay. Oh, wow. What a weird life plan. I don't know what. The more I hear about these Tates, is there anything positive about this guy in the news coming up? I mean, shit. He wanted to be the new Epstein.
0: Jesus. I mean, right? If we think that Epstein was blackmailing people on behalf, possibly, of some foreign governments.
1: Of fucking course.
0: Or shopping it, the info, to foreign governments.
1: All of it. All of it. Sure.
0: Then he was I'm sorry, I got distracted.
1: No, I mean, it's true, though. I mean, because I, how the fuck would Epstein introduce, like, hey, Donald, meet this supermodel from this former Soviet bloc country. You can marry this person and have a kid with it, you know?
0: Right, right.
1: It.
2: My statue has termites.
1: It has termites.
2: There's a wasp nest there.
1: Wooden god, a wooden statue. That's so fucking sad.
0: Ooh. Oh, this is a tweet.
1: Yes,
0: from. Before.
1: Did they even stain it or put any water seal on it, her statue, before they put it out there? Is it just like particle wood with a couple of nails?
0: Well, it was painted like that weird blue for that dress, right?
1: Yeah, yeah. But is it treated? Did they treat the wood so when it rains?
0: They treated it with fire.
1: Yeah, they did.
0: Apparently.
1: God. Right? Melania, listen, there are all kinds of fascists throughout history that get amazing fucking statues. Sometimes gold, bronze, marble, the whole thing. You name it. You got fucking particle wood. Particle board. Scrap lumber from the Lowe's for you.
0: Right, right,
1: God,
0: right.
1: That's funny as shit.
0: Who tweeted this previously about the ICE raids?
1: Okay.
0: What is the etiquette if you're going about your business and find yourself observing an ICE raid? Okay. I want to show a little respect and decency. Are you allowed to masturbate where you stand?
1: That's Stephen Miller. But who tweeted it? They're being ironic, right?
0: That's all I'm going to give you.
1: Oh, they're not ironic?
0: Because it's hilarious.
1: Oh, so it is. It's Jennifer Welsh?
0: No,
1: Hunter,
0: man.
1: Biden?
0: No. You think why it would be fucking hilarious. Are you allowed to masturbate where you stand during an ICE raid?
1: Oh, Pee Wee Herman. No.
0: Milo Yiannopoulos.
1: Oh, my God. He was serious, though.
0: Yeah.
1: He's not being funny?
0: That's why it's hilarious.
1: Shit.
0: Because he got rounded up by ICE.
1: This is a tough one because, honestly, it would be hilarious if Olbermann tweeted that or Rachel Maddow because they could be saying that ironically. Do we get rid of irony or...
0: Yeah, are you allowed to masturbate where you stand in the street, or should you find some kind of awning or motor vehicle?
1: An awning? Which way does your sperm flow, dummy? An awning? That's funny. An awning.
0: There you go, Milo.
1: You tweeted that, Milo? God, my tweets are boring. I mean, shit, dude. See, I would think someone was being sarcastic. No one would say that seriously, you know, in earnest.
3: I never really believed in curses, but after the last few days, boy, do I believe in them now. It got me good and it got me deep. I'll be feeling this one for a long time.
0: That's a clip of Milo that they're showing. Somebody apparently interviewed him, and that's a teaser.
1: This is after the whole thing.
0: Yeah.
1: Send the ambulance.
0: He's back in Britain.
1: You know, he does. You know, he sounds like almost like Sean Connery. It's just like I watched the Alaskan Bush people last night, and God, they just sound so fucked up because of Sean Connery. And is Milo from? Is he Welsh or?
0: He's a Brit.
1: Oh, okay. Is he?
0: Well, I mean, Welsh people are Brits too. I don't know what part of
1: Milo. You sound like Sean Connery. For what it's worth, for it matters. Doesn't matter.
0: I don't think he's. I think he sounds like he's.
1: Did Sean Connery masturbate under an awning, or would he just do it out in the street? God, what a weird thing to even, what a weird way to express yourself. Were you being poetic? I mean, you got to fucking, do you know what? Send that tweet to Simon and Schuster just to say, hey, you're going to give this guy a book deal.
0: Yeah, he's from Kent. So,
1: hello.
0: Wait a second. That's not his real name.
1: I don't know.
0: Milo Hanrahan,
1: okay,
0: was born in October 1984 in Kent.
1: Yes, Hanrahan.
0: His occasional pen name is Milo Andreas Wagner.
1: Shit.
0: Also pronounced
1: Wagner.
0: Wagner.
1: Right. Shit. You can't. I mean, goddamn. The fascism runs deep in this one, says Obi-Wan. I mean, This guy is so Nazi that off the top of his head, it's like, gosh, I want to go masturbate at these fucking deportations or the ICE raids or something. God, he's...
0: Milo was born and raised in Kent, England. His father has Greek and Irish ancestry. His mother's German-born. He is described as a practicing Roman Catholic. His parents divorced when he was a child. His mother is Jewish. Yiannopoulos has referred to himself as Jewish. According to the BBC, his maternal grandmother was Jewish. Raised by his mother and her second husband, Yiannopoulos has stated he did not have a good relationship with his stepfather. As a teenager, he lived with his paternal grandmother.
1: There you go.
0: Whose surname Yiannopoulos.
1: That's who fucked him up.
0: He later adopted. Well, no, he liked her.
1: I know.
0: The Greek grandmother.
1: He liked her. That's what I'm saying. I mean, how did he end up like this? Because his stepfather...
0: Self-loathing gay.
1: Right. And he was raised by someone. I mean, can we credit his parents with any of this shittiness?
0: He was educated at the Simon Langton Grammar School for Boys in Canterbury.
1: Shut it down! Shut it down!
0: From which he has said he was expelled.
1: Okay. Leave it open! Leave it open! Sorry, guys. God damn.
0: He attended the University of Manchester, but dropped out before graduating.
1: Good job.
0: He then read English at Wolfson College, Cambridge, but was expelled.
1: There you go.
0: In 2010.
1: Damn, you guys are doing good.
0: What a piece of shit this guy is.
1: I'm impressed with these schools that keep expelling his ass. His stepfather couldn't take it. He's like, fuck, what's wrong with your Nazi kid?
0: Well, this makes a lot of sense. After he got kicked out of university, Yiannopoulos initially secured a job at the Catholic Herald.
1: The Catholics could handle... The Catholics loved him.
0: This is a London-based Catholic magazine.
1: Perfect. That makes... a Catholic magazine. Who the fuck is reading that? That is a pity job. That's a pity publication. Makes no money. It's because the Catholics are loaded, right?
0: Well, in England, is primarily Anglican, right?
1: Right.
0: The Catholics are more the minority.
1: But they hate the Anglicans. I mean, listen. Who reads that magazine? I'll wait until someone tweets in and says, yes, I read the articles in that. There's no way anybody reads that shit, man.
0: Well, they have those altar boy centerfolds.
1: Is that real? I don't know. After today, I don't know what is irony. I don't know. Milo's like, I'm going to get under an awning.
0: True. They are Catholic. Know?
1: God. Of course. You were able to get along with the Catholics, Milo. That makes a lot of sense, right?
0: Stigo Milo, I saw that somebody brought up that he had tweeted that in the past. It was I think I titled the blog post for the last show, Milo getting deported by ICE is chef's kiss.
1: Oh, wow. It is, though. It really perfect. Is. And then, but they let him go, right? He was released from custody.
0: Well, back in England.
1: Come on, God!
0: He was launched. They didn't send him to CCOD or whatever. But
1: they send some people there. Why not this guy? He's perfect for that.
0: He's not brown enough.
1: Nah, come on. Come on. I don't know who I'm talking to. Shit.
0: Come on.
1: God, Milo. He was the guy hanging out with the Nazi artist and Nick Fuentes, right, in Mar-a-Lago? Was it him, Milo?
0: Yeah. With Nick and... Yay.
1: That is it. No, he's the artist formerly known as Swastika, correct?
0: I don't think he got that far.
1: You didn't change the name on your birth certificate.
0: He didn't pull a Prince.
1: That. Yeah. Prince is like, hey, I just was gonna be a symbol, not that. Shit.
0: And Prince's was
1: Prince was talented.
0: Prince's was I'm giving up my slave name because was it Sony that he was fighting?
1: The
0: record label was one of them, Warner, Sony. They're all evil
1: and
0: giant
1: Prince,
0: conglomerates who suck off the talent of talented people.
1: Speaking of talented, Prince, and we have to say this before we move on, is so much more talented than fucking Kanye, fucking Nazi face West. I'm sorry, I fuck him. Right.
0: Yeah, but I do like some of Ye's music.
1: Listen, man.
0: Previous music. I haven't heard his recent stuff. I don't listen to the Heil Hitler
1: play
0: one.
1: Play it with your earbuds. There's so many other, hip hop music to listen to than Kanye. Sorry. I mean, this is so much better shit.
0: I think he's a good producer if he would have just, kept his fucking mouth shut.
1: Right.
0: Like they tell the basketball players, right? Shut up and play basketball.
1: Yeah, yeah.
0: Wasn't that Laura Ingraham or whatever?
1: Laura, but basketball players have good politics.
0: Or no, it was the Megyn Kelly said that, I think. One of them.
1: No, Megyn Kelly said Santa Claus is fucking white no matter what, right?
0: Just so you know, kids, Santa's white, okay?
1: If you're doing Megan, that's perfect. If you're doing Laura Ingraham, pitch down a little bit. Thank you. Okay.
4: One more for safety.
0: It was Megyn Kelly, yeah.
4: One more for safety.
5: Listen, guys.
4: I'm bleeding out my ears or whatever, eyeballs. I hate these people.
0: J.D. Vance says, quote, there is something about Abdul al-Sayed that is, quote, very, very evil.
1: Fuck you. Hey, teach your kids how to play golf on your own fucking dime, you dick fuck. And quit flying around in hell. Fuck you. Fuck
0: evil.
1: Off.
0: Very, very evil.
1: You're evil, motherfucker. Listen, we've had enough of you. There's been enough of J.D. Vance. We've had it.
0: Of course, he brought up Hassan when he was at some event. Hassan, it was a campaign rally.
1: Piker?
0: For GOP candidates in Michigan.
1: He's not running for office.
0: He launched several savage attacks on Abdul al-Sayed. He opened his remarks by going after al-Sayed for campaigning with Hassan Piker.
1: Hey, you're a fucking Nazi, dickhead. God, okay.
0: The vice president also shredded al-Sayed over his recent apology for his comments following the attack on a Jewish synagogue and school, accusing the Michigan Democrat of empathizing with the attacker and not the potential victims. What did he say?
1: Hey, listen. JD, go meet Syed in the fucking Thunderdome at the White House and meet it out there. I'm tired of this.
0: He said, I don't know how to do a JD Vance voice because he's just like a boring non-human attempting to be human. How do you do it, J.D. Vance?
1: Well, you went to acting school. I mean, you really got to put your skills to the test here.
0: How do I become loathsome and nauseating at the same time being almost totally invisible?
1: Well, let me tell you, Meryl Streep, she had all those Oscars for a reason.
0: I need to call Meryl and get some tips.
1: Yeah.
0: Give me a line reading, Meryl.
1: Read that as if you were a nightstand.
0: He said, and I was trying to understand what would motivate a person to say these things, what would motivate a person to do these things. And I realized that there's something about Abdul al-Sayed that is very, very evil.
1: See?
0: And on the rise in the United States of America today. And it's people who see themselves not as citizens of a coalition fighting for every single person.
1: What? Where's the because part?
0: Whether
1: like
0: they're Jewish or Christian, whether they're white, black, or brown, but see themselves as fighting for one group at the expense of others. And that is how, ladies and gentlemen, you destroy the United States of America. Well, exactly. Wait a second. Yeah. Which side embraces Jewish or Christian, white, black, or brown?
1: Yeah.
0: Not your side.
1: What was that whole thing? It's a long time ago. It was when Trump first right after he was elected. It was like 3 billion years ago. Do you remember that one thing that happened that was chanting Jews will not replace us?
0: Oh, yeah.
1: Does anybody remember that shit with the tiki torches?
0: There were good, fine people on both sides.
1: Right. That's who these people are. You know, fuck J.D. Vance, you dumb fuck. Why don't you get... you're going to play J.D. Vance? You need to find your leprechaun socks when you have the scene with Zelensky, when you tell him has no cards or whatever the fuck he said. God.
0: What a piece of shit he is.
1: You remember that? He was green fucking... Well, that was to meet the president of Ireland, which is so shit. Cringe, right? J.D. Vance is cringe. That's a good way to describe him.
0: Yeah.
1: He's cringe.
0: Yeah.
1: Your wife can't enjoy you
0: either.
1: Sexually. There's no, you know what I mean? God, he's using military helicopters to teach his children how to golf. I don't know. Guys, you Republicans vote on the worst fucking people. I mean, really?
0: Yeah.
1: I mean, you guys have the worst taste in politicians. It's not even close.
0: But the Republican base thinks that
1: I don't think.
0: We're all evil, that we're the ones who want to take away the freedoms, that we hate America. And
1: I hate this America.
0: And all that shit.
1: When I do not like it.
0: 100% behind the side of authoritarianism, white nationalism, racism, sexism, homophobia, transphobia, yeah. You know, let's sit down while we list them all.
1: Yeah, let's all list them. And in the meantime, you and all your kids, we can all die of measles. I mean, that's what it's going to be.
6: So, that's a lie.
1: Thank you for voting and exercising your civic duty to vote for Nazis so we all die of measles. Thank you so much.
6: That's a lie.
1: God, and then we had to listen to J.D. Vance read Winnie the Pooh. Stop it! Tut, tut, it looks like rain, says Pooh. Fuck you.
0: Tut,
1: save
0: tut,
1: Christopher
0: it looks
1: Robin.
0: Like rain, says Pooh.
1: Oh, that was so bad. Usha's got a podcast that her Nazi husband does. She's a Nazi, too. You're a Nazi. You're all Nazis. Fuck off. Tut, tut, it looks like rain.
0: I played the clip before of Nick Fuentes commenting on renaming Lake Ontario.
1: You better like it, Nick. You can't.
0: No, he said it just goes to show how impotent the United States has become under Trump. It's actually humiliating and embarrassing and sad.
1: You did it, though. But like, you can't just do it and then say this is bad. You did this. You helped do this. Are you impotent? I hope so. Shut up, cat boy. You can't have it both ways, man. You can't make money telling people to do the stupid thing and then on the way out chastising them for doing the stupid thing. You can't do that.
0: And then Nick goes on to, like the clip we played before, defend liberal coffee shops as a cool place to hang out.
1: You're not hanging out at a coffee
0: shop. He would never want to go to a conservative coffee shop because it would be shitty.
1: You wouldn't be allowed in my coffee shop. I wouldn't let you in. Right? I'll refuse you service based on your Nazism.
0: And don't forget, he is a racist.
7: Do you think America will ever be white again? It's really saddening to see normie whites just.
8: Do you think America will ever be white again? I don't know, man. I hope so.
0: This is $20 this guy just gave him. Said, do you think America will ever be white again?
1: And then he trolls
0: him. And he makes fun of him.
1: He trolls him and then agrees with him and then says something that sympathizes with the guys.
0: I told you, I think they're naked, sending him money and touching themselves to his abuse.
1: I think his sister probably really hates him, honestly, in her heart. Yeah. Let's hate this guy.
7: Do you think America will ever be white again? It's really saddening to see normie whites just.
8: Do you think America will ever be white again? I don't know, man. I hope so. I hope so, because it's really going to fucking suck when it isn't. I don't want to live with all these people. I don't want to live with all these brown people. I really don't, man. I don't hate them. I just would prefer if it was all white people. I don't hate them. I don't even dislike them. I mean, they're fine. They're like anybody else, but
0: well, except the Jews, I'm sure.
8: But I don't want to go there. Mom, could you pick me up? Can we go back to a white country, please? It just doesn't feel like home. That's what they can never conceive of. It's not that we don't like you. It's not that we hate you for being different. It's just, it's not home. It's like Superman. It's like, what if your entire race was genocided and your planet was destroyed and then you were just this fucking alien that everybody was throwing stuff at?
1: Who is... explain this.
0: They don't throw stuff at Superman because he's an alien. The bad guys throw stuff at Superman because he's Superman.
1: Christopher Reeves would beat the shit out of you. Know
0: if
1: that.
0: Superman had decided to keep the glasses on and fool everybody.
1: Yes.
0: And never show his superpowers.
1: Yeah.
0: Nobody would have known. It wasn't like he was hated because he was an alien. Superman, what the fuck is he talking about?
1: And Superman was a journalist. He was a writer, right? He exposed the truth and then he beat the shit out of people. He did that on the side. Batman was a rich, evil oligarch and then saved people from burglaries on the side, you know? I don't know why that's relevant.
0: What's your superpower? I'm rich.
1: Nick, your superpower is just like you're the ultimate troll. You chastise someone for sounding stupid, but then...
0: Well, that's him.
1: That's
0: him. That's him to a T, the ultimate troll.
1: I mean, you know, you aren't invited to Thanksgiving anymore for your family because people probably choke to death arguing with you. You know?
0: Right.
1: You make a guy inhale a whole turkey leg.
0: Oh, my God. This next one.
1: Yes.
0: South Louisiana Groyper sends $200.
1: My God.
0: To Nick.
1: Shit.
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1: Distributism.
9: Thank you for the big super chat. Appreciate it. Love it.
0: He actually thanked him for the super chat. That's amazing.
1: God, my earbuds fell out.
9: Degree in business management fully online? What the fuck kind of business degree are you getting online? What are you doing? You're working offshore getting an online degree? That doesn't even make sense.
1: Yeah.
9: Dude, the whole point of a business degree is that you network in college.
1: God, this guy
0: He's 100% right, and that's what's wrong with our country.
1: Wait, but the guy paid him $200 to say this, and he's being a dick.
0: Sure. The guy's out on some oil platform somewhere, touching himself. Oh, Nick's being mean to
1: me. You should call the guy directly and have a conversation with him. He sent you $200 and say, thank you so much. Let's talk about what you want to...
0: But, first of all, the guy's working his ass off somewhere offshore.
1: That's amazing.
0: And getting an online degree. I don't have a problem with that. But the problem is, Nick is 100% right. That the learning of it is bullshit.
1: Right.
0: Business degrees are bullshit.
1: Doesn't Trump have
0: MFAs or MBAs are bullshit.
1: MFAs,
0: by the way.
1: Those are real. But Trump has an MBA, right? From Yale? Or
0: no, he doesn't.
1: I don't know.
0: He doesn't have a grad degree.
1: Well, where did he go to school? He went to Harvard's.
0: Trump? UPenn? Wharton?
1: Oh, okay. Wharton.
0: But... did he?
1: I don't know.
0: He might have taken some classes at Wharton. You know, like if there's a renowned, let's say, Juilliard.
1: Okay.
0: for singing or something.
1: Sure.
0: It's one thing that they're
1: Juilliard
0: focusing
1: of,
0: on.
1: Yeah, Juilliard of like Gary, Indiana, that kind of thing,
0: well,
1: right?
0: Yeah.
1: Different. God, Trump, I hope you didn't go to school and it was fake, because then there'd be less people for you to, the poor female students, you know?
0: So there's Nick. The whole point of a business degree is to network. And that is the sad point. And look what the trouble we're in now. All of these corrupt, evil assholes that are taking over like a cancer all know each other from the same Young Republicans group at Harvard, at Stanford, at their little Nazi Groyper groups.
1: Why, if there's anybody talking to America saying tariffs are one thing, we know they're not, they're talking about it in a lying way. If you got a piece of paper from a school where you got an MBA or a degree in business, that school should shut the fuck down because they obviously aren't teaching you anything, right?
0: Yeah.
1: How can these Republicans have these fancy degrees from these schools and say, hey, let's tariff Canada? That makes no sense. I mean, shouldn't those schools shut down? I mean, God.
0: But then they make it sound like these, if you get a humanities degree or if you get an English degree or a theater degree or a music degree or an art degree, you're useless.
1: Yeah.
0: But, you know, Chad,
1: right.
0: The white asshole who got D's in high school,
1: right,
0: but got into Harvard because his grandfather donated $1 million to it at one point.
1: Sure.
0: Barely passes, gets C's and D's at Harvard, but goes right to, I don't know. Think of what's one of those shitty Lehman Brothers Shearson Lehman.
1: Right.
0: It goes right to some
1: Nazi
0: financial
1: bank.
0: Twat tank because
1: I wish that existed.
0: Because
1: of
0: somebody who his dad knows from college or somebody he knows from college.
1: Right.
0: One of his friend's uncle is a partner at Schwab.
1: We need to have that's true. We need to have an adult conversation about why are all these business colleges, why are you producing such shitbags that are you serious? Like on top of the data centers, they're mining crypto just because they have water to cool the service. Is that actually really happening? Is that a real thing?
0: Yeah.
1: God.
0: I guess.
1: Fucking evil ass business motherfuckers, they cannot be stopped. What? How are they learning this shit? God.
0: We've got...
1: You know, when you're dead, you can't take it with you. You can't shove the money in your fucking coffin, you stupid fucks. Can you? Care. I mean, I don't know.
0: Yeah, they don't care. They want to leave it to their crotch spawn.
1: Yeah.
0: And who are worthless. Again, if you know, you can maybe, as evil as his practices were and what a vicious prick he was, ew. Sam Walton built a giant business.
1: Right, right.
0: His grandkid that is now an ultra billionaire that has 10 times more money than Sam had.
1: Jeez.
0: Didn't.
1: Right. Right.
0: Why is that person is in charge of the largest workforce, single workforce.
1: Yeah. Getting paid.
0: Company that we have.
1: That we pay with food stamps.
0: Exactly. Right?
1: That we give money to through food assistance programs.
0: Why Walmart that spends hundreds of millions probably on lobbying every year.
1: Yeah.
0: Which right. means buying politicians.
1: Yeah, absolutely. And they don't pay people enough there. They really don't.
0: Yet these guys are accomplished. The Koch brothers who, they're geniuses. They turned their father's $300 million mining business into $100 billion. Oh, they're geniuses.
1: How do the Koch brothers watch movies like Batman, Marvel movies, anything where there's a big, evil, horrible Sith Lord in charge of the bad people and not feel something?
0: Right, right.
1: Like, wow, who do I identify with? Oh, I'm Thanos in this. Does that make me sad? They care.
0: No.
1: They love it. I'm the Nazi whose face is melting in Indiana Jones. I love it.
0: You're attributing feelings and decency and
1: oh, my fault.
0: And stuff to these, my these fault. Greedy motherfuckers.
1: Play the next super chat.
0: Listen.
1: God
0: fuck
1: damn.
0: Yeah.
1: Get $200. I would call the guy. You know what I got to do to earn $200 in stand-up comedy? I got to put out signs and hook up sound equipment. Fuck Nick Fuentes. You should be nice to these Nazis who are paying you.
0: Oh, yeah, yeah, yeah.
1: Bunch of furries.
0: Also in the news.
1: Yay.
0: We talked about Andrew Tate a little bit.
1: God damn. I mean, so much Andrew Tate in the news. Jesus, are you embarrassed at some of these people you've created?
0: Yeah, here. A leak of sensitive information from Manosphere influencer Andrew Ugh. Tate's online empire reveals that his War Room program teaches men to accumulate wealth, attract and control women, and, quote, penetrate the elite.
1: Jesus!
0: Including by exploiting the sexual misbehavior of wealthy acquaintances.
1: But these guys are British, right? He's British.
0: They're American, but then when they were kids, they were... Their family moved to Britain, I think.
1: Okay,
0: so they've got some, they're dual citizens and they've got some muddled accents going on.
1: I actually have to leave, but I just want to make this one point.
0: Yes.
1: Andrew Tate, the UK, it's your fault. They own them, right? Not us. It's you guys, not us. So
0: I think taking more back. Here. I think they made more of their fame here, but
1: okay.
0: I could be wrong.
1: All right. Well, I got to go and thank you for talking the rest of the time.
0: I don't know that I'm going to. I'm going to finish the Andrew Tate story and I might bail early.
1: Nine!
0: Also, a little bit. But it's not that much. It's only 10 minutes or so.
1: Thank you.
0: I think. Yeah, it's only about 10 minutes or so. The British American citizen reportedly cultivated relationships with Donald Trump Jr., Barron Trump, and other figures on the American right. Even as he and his brother Tristan have defended themselves against accusations of sexual assault in two countries, material included in the leak shows that, quote, there's a class called Penetrating the Elite.
1: Fuck these guys.
0: In Tate's War Room program that offers, quote, espionage training for subscribers aimed at digging up secrets of wealthy individuals for leverage in business deals. So let's think about that. If this is a successful business model to Mr. Tate, how many other of these ethics-free, disgusting pseudo-humans out there that have no decency are doing this shit? How much of our, how many of our politicians are bought and sold? Or are compromised, like with the Epstein files. That's why they won't. That's why Trump won't release all the Epstein files. They won't put all those names out there. Because they know there's a Trump has a, supposedly admitted it to. There's going to be a lot of my friends in there. There's going to be a lot of people I know that are named in the Epstein files. And then they say, well, because they can't prove it, then obviously this all these women are lying. All these girls, all these women are lying. Ghislaine Maxwell, for some reason, went to jail for nothing, I guess. She was a trafficker, a convicted sex trafficker, who trafficked to nobody, apparently. She was a trafficking girls to no one, because according to our DOJ and that snake Todd Blanche, that traitor to America, who has just ripped his pants down and flung his cheeks open to Trump, to the president, which is the opposite of what an attorney general should do, and the Department of Justice. This motherfucker, all he does is defend Trump and defend all these rapists. And now it tries to make us sound stupid. Everybody else is stupid because you want the Epstein files. You want somebody to be held accountable for these poor girls that were raped and trafficked. But yeah, so this Andrew, Andrew Tate had this war room classes that you could pay for on how to set up, I guess it's how to set up OnlyFans. It's how to mind fuck these women to fall in love with you, allegedly. And then you would groom them to go on OnlyFans and you take most of their money. And he was giving classes on how to do shit like this. And if there's a part of it that is about espionage and doing things like that, it's obvious that he was telling them, hey, if you get people, if you get somebody you know that's famous that starts doing some shenanigans with some of your girls, you now own that person, basically. Tate has described the war room as a network that teaches men, quote, self-discipline, motivation, and confidence building, while giving members access to thousands of professionals from around the world who encourage personal responsibility and accountability. What the fuck does that mean? Membership, get this, $2,400 a year, which is now a sale price, because he used to charge $8,000. Dollars a year for membership in the war room. It's just insane. The newly leaked material includes links to 76 paid course videos hosted on Rumble. They're locked. They're not public. You can't go see them. They can be viewed by anyone, you can go look at them. Who alters the exposed URLs to appear as if they were clicked from within the paid source. Oh, you can fuck with their, you can get around their paywall. A course called, quote, Operator instructs members on how to bribe government officials in other countries, including by offering, quote, $20 to $50 for street level police. It also gives pointers for resisting interrogation by government officials and mentions the counter-surveillance techniques, such as detecting tails. The Penetrating the Elite course is not well-known outside of war room members. It teaches members investigative techniques to be used against wealthy and powerful people. One of the researchers that found this shit hidden said, quote, the method it teaches is blunt. Find the target's vulnerabilities and exploit them. So this is the wonderful manosphere of good, moral, upstanding citizens. Anyway, I'm going to get out of here a few minutes early. Thanks for joining, everybody. Thanks for buying shit through the Amazon link, crabdiving.com/Amazon. 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We get a little commission. Doesn't cost you. It all just helps us out here at Crabdiving. See what Ryan's doing. Check out his comedy show schedule. At Rated R Comedy on Instagram, TikTok, Facebook, X, the Rated R Comedy Facebook page, the Pensacola Comedy Facebook page, PensacolaComedies.com. 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I never tweet. I seldom. Once in a while, I'll retweet something. But other than that, have a great one. We will hit you up again on Wednesday. Bye bye.
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I saw something I've never seen before. It was a Chinese taco truck. I said, Holmes, come on, woo. What's a brother gotta do to get free food? You better wash some dishes, baby, on that Chinese taco truck.

0: What do you have to lose by trying something new like Trump? What the hell do you have to lose? You have to lose. You have to lose.
1: Mr. Trump is so stupid. My God, my God.
0: We won with poorly educated. I love the poorly educated.
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0: But you know what? You don't impeach people when they're doing a good job.
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0: 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Hey, what's up? We're a couple hours in the past. Again,
1: oh, that's right.
0: We're recording a little early.
1: Marty!
0: Brian's got some shit to do.
1: That's right.
0: Some awesome shit, actually.
1: That's right.
0: Helping out a life.
1: That's right. It's a cat. I just want to be clear. I'm not...
0: But that's a life.
1: Yeah, that is. I just don't want to make it sound like an anti-choice thing. Because in Florida, if you say you're helping out life, that's like, you hate fetuses.
0: Oh, that's true. No, you hate women.
1: Oh, yeah.
0: You hate
1: the
0: women. thanks for buying shit through our crab diving link at crabdiving.com. Amazon link, crabdiving.com/Amazon. 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Doesn't cost you fuck.
1: Yay.
0: The dogs, plaintively going for her treats.
1: Good vocal work, Shelby. Almost as good as Hank Kuhneman on the last episode we listened to.
0: I would think she would be a little hoarse from yesterday.
1: Yeah. Oh, that's right. From the treat time.
0: At your mom's Feed Shelby Fest.
1: It was a Feed Shelby Fest indeed, man. She got lots of treats.
0: She gets away with a lot. Your mom's
1: house. Didn't she just get a new
0: the
1: contour
0: whole basically
1: too, right?
0: Pushing onto your mom's lap almost while she's eating.
1: Yeah.
0: What'd you say?
1: And she just got a new Kong toy, right?
0: I'm stuffing the brand new
1: Kong
0: toy.
1: Oh, wow. Very cool. Congratulations. I'm talking to you, dog.
0: It is Monday. We got a shit ton to get to. Ryan also has to leave a wee bit early. I'm not sure how that's going to affect our schedule.
1: Not really. I have to step away at 3:30 p.m. Central?
0: Live, yeah. Not live, but for us live.
1: I don't even know how to say that. Then in the future, I'll be stepping away in the future.
0: We'll check on my mood to see if I want to try to burn your ear holes for the next 10 minutes after that, or if I just say screw it, we'll play music.
1: I got to get a cat into a car carrier.
0: You can listen to Chinese Taco Truck.
1: Oh my God.
0: On our,
1: that's
0: our
1: an old
0: interstitial
1: one.
0: Music.
1: Interstitial.
0: He's still around.
1: That's amazing.
0: I think I Facebook stalked him not that long ago. What's his name?
1: Dominic something or other. Last interaction I had with him, I always said, "See ya, thank you so much for doing the show, Dominic." I said that from stage as he was leaving. He told me to fuck off, and then gave me the middle finger, and that's all I heard from that guy. Oh my God, that guy's fucking nuts, man.
0: He is nuts. Yeah,
1: I offended his sensibilities. I don't know.
0: Yeah. Shit,
1: man.
0: Dominic Rios.
1: He's listening right now, he's going to send me a nasty email. Shit,
0: well,
1: I hope.
0: Yeah, he's on Facebook. Go to
1: RatedRComedy.com. Man, dude, leave that guy alone.
0: Comedy.com.
1: Come get me.
0: Thanks for buying shit through the Amazon link. I think I said that already. crabdiving.com/Amazon. If I didn't, let's do it again. Every time you buy shit through that link at Amazon, we get a wee commission, and it helps us out here. Keep the bills going and get Shelby a new Kong toy.
1: Oh, good. Hey, Jeff Bezos of Amazon, you just got married again, right? Or again? How many times has he been married?
0: Twice. Does he have? Was he married before?
1: No, I don't know.
0: Or is she his first?
1: I don't know. This will work
0: out.
1: I
0: really don't know.
1: Yeah. I'm sad. I'm making everybody think about him with another human being, like. You know.
0: Oh, carnally? Blah.
1: I know. Sorry about that, y'all. I forgot what I was going to say. Go fuck yourself. I really don't remember now. Shit. Oh, is he going to have another kid, you think? Or will he have a kid now that he has a new wife?
0: Well, I don't even know how old she is.
1: Well,
0: I don't know if that train might have sailed, or if she train sailed. What a great way to put it.
1: No, you fly that train up to space, and you have an interuterine orbital birth, and you could be any age and have a child, right?
0: No.
1: Because no gravity.
0: Well, he was married, and he has four kids.
1: Do another one.
0: Mackenzie Tuttle divorced in 2019. That's pre-Amazon. That's a bummer.
1: What do you mean?
0: For her. Do you think she's getting a lot of that Bezos money?
1: No. Rich people don't work like that, right? They have all this kind of shit that we're like prenatal, prenuptial. if you have a space birth, is that better for the baby? Because the afterbirth starts flying all over the.
0: I think a lot of that stuff is good for humans. It's not. It fucks up your body. Chewie's like kind of used to that gravity thing.
1: Get it out of the cockpit of the Falcon, please.
0: Gravity.
1: Oh yeah.
0: She was around. I'm thinking Amazon is younger than it is. I was just fact checking myself. Mackenzie.
1: They used to sell books.
0: In spring of 1994, Bezos read that web usage was growing at a rate of 2,300% a year, and eventually decided to establish an online bookstore. He and his then wife Mackenzie Scott left their jobs at D.E. Shaw and founded Amazon in a rented garage in Bellevue, Washington.
1: D.E. Shaw is another place for rich people, right? It's like a place where you can go wash your money and make more money.

0: Alphabet.
1: Oh, that's smart. One time I was in a play and the production company was Aardvark for that very reason. Oh, double A, yeah, double
0: yeah,
1: A.
0: Yeah, yeah.
1: So this is when we started thinking in our brains, we think of Amazon, we think of an online thing. But before, at this moment, and before this moment that you're speaking of, we thought of the Amazon as a forest, a river.
0: A river.
1: God, how or quaint.
0: Or a large woman.
1: How quaint, though.
0: Or Wonder Woman.
1: That's right. Wonder Woman came from a different island.
0: Isn't she an Amazon?
1: No, yeah, but
0: princess of some sort.
1: She came from an island, though, not from the Amazon.
0: I mean, not the Amazon.
1: Yeah,
0: maybe the Amazon is named after her.
1: That sucks, Jeff. You took something that was necessary for the environment, that was cool, and now it's just an online fucking store for people to buy tube socks. Sucks.
0: And I appreciate that.
1: Yeah, I do, but it does suck. No, it's bullshit.
0: It does suck.
1: Yeah, name it something else, you fuck. Well, I want to think about the river.
0: You know, if he was doing good, if he took over the WAPO and let it actually do news instead of laying his dick on the scale.
1: Get it off the scale, Jeff.
0: To suck up to the oligarchy and the broligarchy.
1: Yeah.
0: Then I wouldn't care. If, you know, there are... somebody pointed out after the amazing Dolly Parton's death,
1: Shit.
0: Not the death being amazing, but she's amazing. And that, you know, when people talk about hating the rich and everything, she was rich as fuck.
1: She's an anomaly.
0: Yet she was an amazing human being and gave back and was decent. And I've never heard anybody say an unkind word about her or you know, anything they... Anybody that
1: no,
0: has
1: I mean,
0: said anything negative about her.
1: She's talented as fuck. And listen, honestly... And she was a lovely person.
0: Maybe Elvis.
1: Right. Elvis sucked, man.
0: Maybe Elvis was a little pissed about not getting to sing I Will Always Love You.
1: He might have thought he might have done that song, done a different song and thought he did that song. He was so high on Oven Cleaner, he didn't know what the fuck he was doing. And honestly,
0: Jolene.
1: My God, Elvis. He just died on the toilet. Hey, even if Dolly Parton was a complete flaming fucking asshole, she would still be revered because her music was so fucking good and her songwriting was so good, but she's not, you know, she's a lovely person and did lovely work. Now, Elvis, how's he going to be remembered after he's dead?
0: A danger to televisions.
1: Oh, right. That's right. He is dead. Yeah. That's true. They were the same age, right? Kind of the same.
0: I mean, I guess. Yeah, sure.
1: What was Dolly's secret to living longer than Elvis?
0: Did you just Google Elvis?
1: Yeah.
0: And you'll see. The thing now, there are, you know, you talk to some Gen Zers and they're like, who's Elvis?
1: Thank God.
0: I mean, I think most of them know because he was such a cultural icon, but
1: yeah.
0: There are definitely people that were way famous when we were kids.
1: And nobody knows who the fuck they
0: people
1: are.
0: Now are just like, who the hell is that? Like your Don Knotts joke.
1: Oh, yeah. I don't remember that joke.
0: That you had to change because you were getting crickets.
1: Yeah, yeah.
0: These people didn't know who Don Knotts is.
1: You know, I just started working with this comic, and I won't say it, you know, nobody's going to know who this is, but I was trying to describe her to someone else, and I said, it's Don Knotts. She's a brilliant physical comedian who's very reminds you of Don Knotts, and I have yet anyone to understand what I mean when I say that. So I, you know.
0: They don't. I guess nobody watches the reruns of.
1: Nobody's seen Three's Company.
0: Of Andy Griffith's show.
1: Three's Company too. I mean, Don Knotts wasn't just
0: Three's Company. I forgot he was on that. Even
1: he wasn't relegated to fucking
0: Furley.
1: Yeah, yeah.
0: Right? He, his character.
1: He didn't have to live in just that fucking guy's name from Matlock in his shadow. His whole fucking career, Andy Griffith. He was able to. Don Knotts was on Scooby Doo. He was on Three's Company. He's so many fucking movies. I think he was on a few Chitty Chitty Bang Bangs. He was on some Disney movies.
0: Well, he guessed it on.
1: Yeah, he was on a ton of shit, man. You know, Andy Griffith's over there in Matlock. That's it.
0: Let's get to the headlines for the truncated show. Commie, Pinko, Liberal.
1: Defeat.
0: Huff Post. Oh, God. You know, the worst part of this is that there's just pictures of Trump all the time.
1: That is the worst, man.
0: He's tech ugly. Tantrum. Trump full steam for data centers and what's that turd? It's our vice president. What's his name? Oh, JD Vance.
1: Oh, the couch guy.
0: The couch humper is

0: already. Like,
1: oh, wow. Trump's hand in that picture is poorly covered with makeup. I'm sorry, I just got distracted.
2: Right. And by the way, speaking of him, I know you're doing this story, but I assume we're going to get to how much that fat fuck weighs today. But go ahead.
1: Well, I mean, that's still the same.
2: No, he could have put on more.
0: Yeah, so Trump is like, of course, doing the opposite of what we the people want in every state.
2: Absolutely,
0: Pat. And it's one of the few bipartisan issues that most of us agree on.
2: Oh, yeah, I agree on this if you're thinking what I'm thinking.
0: Data centers.
2: Oh, okay, I was thinking about something else more holistic. Yeah, these data centers are insane.
0: But I mean, the hardcore MAGA hate them.
2: Yes.
0: Independents hate them. Yes. We hate them. Liberals hate them.
2: Right.
0: For different reasons. Now, there is a lot of... there's a lot of misinfo going on out there. And I think I had the story the other day, but we didn't get to it, that China...
2: Yes.
0: They found... And this is what kind of makes me crazy.
2: Okay.
0: About Elmo and his... Daily Ugh. Stormer Light website.
2: I hate this Nazi. Ugh.
0: That they found on X like hundreds of thousands, literally.
2: Yes.
0: Of bots, a bot network.
2: Okay.
0: Recently.
2: Oh, okay. So fake network supporting people.
0: Just pushing bullshit. Agendas. Yeah, but they're all fake accounts. There's, you know, we've seen the pictures of some of those. Some of those senders where they've got like 500 cell phones
2: mounted
0: on the wall.
2: Like and literally each one physically there.
0: Yeah. Each one, you
2: that
0: know,
2: is so old
0: is
2: school.
0: A different account.
2: So there's actually a cell phone there, like Velcroed to a wall. That is nuts, man.
0: Because each one has, you know, its own IP, I guess. And
2: yeah. You wouldn't just do that with a computer and fake it, have it on, I guess.
0: Yeah, Trump, I forgot where, oh, JD, Trump said that if people don't want data centers in their towns, it's because they want to end up backwards and poor.
2: Shut up, you stupid fuck. Go to fucking hell, motherfucker.
0: He had one. I gotta see if I can find it now.
2: You dumb shit. You don't know what people want. You don't know. You know what you want. You want to rape, and you want Diet Coke, and you want McDonald's, and what else does he want? Ivanka, back in the day, not today's Ivanka.
0: Yeah, I don't think, I think, speaking of sailed, I think his...
2: he broke up
0: I
2: with her,
0: movement
2: right?
0: movement down there has sailed.
2: Ivanka, were you sad when your dad dumped you because you got too fucking old? I love it.
0: Let's see, I'm trying to find, there was a truth that he posted recently, and it's just... bonkers. I mean,
2: right.
0: It's insane.
2: You know, people said Nixon in the final days was shit-faced talking to paintings.
0: He would walk around in his robe drunk, yeah.
2: Hey, Nixon, shit, man. If only you would have had your own social media and these injectables that Donald had, you would have been a fucking monster.
0: I can't find what I was looking for. Anyway, the only reason the communities throughout the USA should not want data centers is if they want to end up being backwards and poor, he wrote. If they want to be successful and rich with far lower taxes and jobs all over the place, let data reign.
2: Yeah.
0: REIGN. He didn't write this.
2: That's so stupid. You Nazis.
0: He doesn't know that word.
2: No, but Nazis love that word, don't they? The rain with the E. You Ooh. Creeps. They love
0: Something
2: it.
0: Something moved down there. The good news is that there are plenty of other places that want them. If we kill the golden goose, you will only have yourself to blame. China could not be happier with this anti-data center movement. What's true. Actually, they can't believe it's happening. President DJT. Oh, he didn't even say thank you for your attention.
2: Oh, well, you're welcome. I appreciate that. The thank you is implied. Hey, JD, have you weighed your boss today? I mean, what's he weighing in at today? What's his fighting weight?
0: I think JD's on the outs. Oh. I think.
2: Well, we'll see.
0: I think Trump's going to anoint Rubio. And because JD's now out kind of. Like he's doing, you know, talk the bro show circuits and stuff like that. And
2: that's so sad.
0: And he's not he's saying shit against what Trump right. is saying.
2: Mike Pence is listening to this, and he's like, that's kind of insulting to me. I was on the outs, and they what that means is they try to hang you. He's just doing podcasts. They tried to kill me.
0: They tried to kill me.
2: Well, they're really mad. Isn't that what he said?
0: No, they're really mad. When they asked Trump.
2: Oh, my God.
3: Mike Pence.

0: Call with your take on it. Was justice served in the case of Kelly Flynn?
1: Was justice served in the case of Kelly Flynn?
2: I bet you, if you asked Mike Pence today, what was that reference to, the Kelly Flynn thing, he wouldn't know. I don't know. I have no fucking idea. And we don't need to Google it.
1: Indianapolis, I think, right? Wasn't it? Or
2: yeah, I don't know.
1: Gary or some shit. He was somewhere in, I think it was Indianapolis.
2: Did you think you were going to die, Mike? Did you really? God.
1: Well, he hinted at that, didn't he? He wouldn't even get in the car with that.
2: Yeah,
1: that strange with the Secret Service guy he didn't know driving.
2: Hey, that's a good call. Don't get in the car with really strangers. Shit, man.
1: Come to the White House. You'll be fine.
2: Right. When I'm up at night and I can't sleep on the Hallmark Channel or wherever this is going to be, will that be the final chapter in Pence's biopic?
1: Oh, yeah.
2: He's not going to have another moment. This is going to be worthy.
1: He'll probably run this time.
2: Oh, shut the fuck up. I can't imagine that. Karen, are you going to let him do that? Put him in a think
1: tank. He did just write a book, right? He was doing a book tour.
2: He didn't write that fucking book. Karen, did you write that?
1: The Lord wrote it for me. The Lord found me a Filipino on Fiverr.
2: Jesus, you really have to. You're doing too much up there. Quit creating so many people. You're doing too much. You got a bunch of Nazis coming at your ass.
1: So, this data center thing is a big topic. The liberals everybody's against them. But
2: I hate anything coming out of
1: the water usage of many of them is troubling.
2: Sure. Sure.
1: The power usage, obviously. And then just the outright lies about these gazillions of jobs they're going to create. They're going to have some big-time construction jobs for several months. Yeah.
2: Oh, yes, yes.
1: And then after that, you know what? They're going to have, bots.
2: Doing the construction?
1: Doing the maintenance and the upkeep and all that shit. They're going to be manned by 20 or 30 people.
2: Yeah.
1: Seriously, but giant data center.
2: But those robots and those few people are going to be able to hoard most of our resources, right?
1: Well, they're water.
2: Yeah, so that's great. Good for that. So efficient. Their fascism is very efficient. Very good, guys.
1: But there's, the thing is, it's still kind of a gold rush speculative thing.
2: Yeah, yeah.
1: Because we don't know how this is going to go. We don't know. AI is now starting to kind of pooter out a little bit in that people are like, people that are using it in business.
2: Yes.
1: I see this with one of my paid gigs has to do with the communications and PR industry.
2: Right.
1: And I see these articles all the time now about how, at first it was like, oh my God, we're fucked. Data, these AI is going to do our jobs. It's going to do everything. They won't need us anymore. And now it's just like, they're finding out.
2: Yeah.
1: And these dumb CEOs that went balls deep into AI and started cutting people.
2: Right. Right.
1: Are now in the find out stage that it ain't working as great. AI is good.
2: Yes.
1: But it needs wranglers, and it ain't great. It ain't the be-all, end-all.
2: Yeah, and right now, AI is figuring it out. This is the first salvo. And now AI is like, oh, these people think we're useless, blah, blah, blah, blah, blah. Now we're going to fuck them up.
1: But these idiots that are, I mean, these rich motherfuckers that are investing in these data centers are going to do what they do. They're going to build it. They're going to make a bazillion dollars off of building it and selling it to some data company.
2: Right.
1: And then they don't give a fuck how the industry does. They've got their $100 million they got for the data center.
2: Is this that thing you say, socialize the losses, privatize the gains, or some shit like that? It's amazing. I'm trying not to talk like Mike Pence right now because we just listened.
1: It's so hard to not talk like that.
2: The Republicans couldn't come together on the Epstein files, couldn't turn against Trump on anything. But now the data centers, nobody saw this coming. The guy who took my job is in love with the couch and thinks he's not going to get hung like me.
1: Like, there's a guy in, I have to pull radio clips as part of another job. And there's a guy, I played him for you before. He's the guy in out in California
2: that
1: is like AM radio. local.
2: Oh, okay. Yeah, yeah.
1: But he's got a voice like this. He literally talks like this.
2: That's awesome.
1: That's awesome. As the midterm... so there you go. Trump... yeah, let data rain.
2: God, you Nazi! That is such a Nazi word. I mean, God, these guys just ooze the fucking fascism. They can't help it. Can we get a reaction video on... Can we have a camera on Mike Pence's face when they come for J.D. Vance? I mean, I just want to see the look on his fucking face, man. This is going to be like, I told you so, you stupid fuck.
1: White House insiders are sounding the alarm. Oh, God, what is this? The Daily Beast. This is the biggest fucking no duh.
2: Yeah.
1: Headline I've seen in a long time. Okay. White House insiders are sounding the alarm that Trump is far more interested in building his own legacy than improving the economy or ending the war with Iran.
2: You know, this story proves that no one except crab diving has understood Donald Trump. Donald Trump likes to what? Rape. He likes Diet Coke. He likes, used to like, what's a face? Loves McDonald's. That's it, pretty much. Right? He doesn't care about anything else. The war. He hates the war.
1: So that's the headline over at the HuffPost.
2: See, I can hear you kind of almost doing Mike Pence's too at the end. You're like, like in your mind right now. I can't shake it. I listened to some coverage, watched some coverage on Al Jazeera of the whole war thing in Iran. And I just have a question. Is everybody using that same map with the green lights and red lights on it in the Strait of Hormuz, and you're acting like real-time coverage of the Strait? Is it bullshit? Have you seen that? There's like red dots and green dots.
1: It's like a video game where you can see who's captured which territory?
2: I think we're supposed to think that, but it's never anything to tell you what any of these lights mean, and I don't know what the fuck I'm looking at.
1: I just saw a related story.
2: Okay.
1: To the data center bullshit?
2: Data centers...
1: In related news, officials in El Reno, Oklahoma. Oh, that's got to be a great place, huh?
2: El Reno.
1: El Reno.
2: El Reno. El Reno. Let's call the whole thing
1: in
2: off.
1: El Reno. They probably call it El Reno. In Spanish, it would be El Reno.
2: In El Reno.
1: What does Reno mean? R-E-N-O. Rain is... King, that's not king.
2: It's a Nazi thing, right? Of course. I don't know. El Reno, Oklahoma. God, can we stop getting...
1: Oh, it's a reindeer. That's why I didn't know it. I never learned that word.
2: They got reindeer in Oklahoma?
1: It's the reindeer, Oklahoma.
2: The reindeer of Oklahoma. They're a hearty bunch.
1: I guess. If that's... I'm assuming it's Spanish. It could be, you know... It might be it says El Reno. Anyway,
2: go ahead.
1: They say that a damaged private water line.
2: Okay, shit.
1: At one of these fucking data centers wasted more than 3 million gallons of water before it was discovered late last week.
2: That's all?
1: Oopsie.
2: 3 million gallons?
1: The business in question specializes in AI storage and Bitcoin mining.
2: I hate these tech bros. They are a scourge or scourge, however you fucking say it. How many gallons are in the Lake of America? I'm just trying to get a context.
1: Oh, gazillions.
2: Okay, so more than this. 33 million, then you got fired, dickhead, right? Who's ever in
1: three
2: charge?
1: Million, 3 million.
2: 3 million, okay. The leak fired
1: forest,
2: for that.
1: The leak forced El Reno schools and the county courthouse to temporarily close and forced thousands of residents to go without water after levels in El Reno's water towers unexpectedly plummeted.
2: You know, at least these kids got a break from the learning about creationism, but then got to go home and die of thirst. I mean, there's no water for the people because they fucked up.
1: Yeah, oh, sorry.
2: This is what everybody's screaming about. Right?
1: El Reno interim city manager.
2: Oh, get the fuck out of here.
1: Ken Brown said, the last 24 hours plus was very stressful time.
2: Fuck you. How did he support these? I bet he wanted these data
1: centers. Well, that's the thing.
2: Fuck you, Ken.
1: And that's what we're finding out. Even at the tiny little city council, county board level.
2: Okay.
1: That... These motherfuckers do not represent us in the tiniest, littlest way. they represent themselves and how they're going to enrich themselves and get more power and or money. And now they're now we're finding out that, I mean, that's the big that's the big issue now at all these town halls is right. People are showing up and screaming at these so-called representatives, these elected officials, because they're signing NDAs. Think about this. There have been cases where they've signed NDAs.
2: Yes.
1: With the data company.
2: Okay.
1: A non-disclosure agreement.
2: Right.
1: On a decision they're making about public land, public funds.
2: About
1: public
2: water.
1: Right.
2: About water. I mean, we should find solidarity with people who like drink water. You know what I mean? We're talking about motherfucking water here. This is like pitchforks and I don't know, whatever.
1: Crazy, crazy, crazy.
2: This is cue Les Mis music for the people of Oklahoma. This sucks, man. God, where's Mike Pence when you need him?
1: So,
2: fuck this. Dumb fucking Republicans. You vote in these fucking vampire motherfuckers into run our government. And then look what happens. And now you're against this. Well, you stupid shitbags.
1: Yeah, we're all you jobs. Did it.
2: You did it with your dumb fucking votes. If I was Kamala the joyful warrior and her running mate, Liz Cheney, were they for data centers? Were they for fucking up everybody's fucking water? I don't fucking think so.
1: I think they would have. I think they would have. Isn't it the Democrats, the liberals who want AI to, you know, somebody to take a look at it?
2: Yeah.
1: we like regulations. That's the thing. The Republicans just want to get rid of any regulation because they are the self-interest for
2: right.
1: rich people. That's it.
2: And even Liz Cheney drinks water.
1: And they,
2: I don't know. I think.
1: So they're backing these data centers. They don't give a fuck about the water, your water. You know why? Because they're rich. Where they're going, there ain't no data centers.
2: How do we fight people that are content with having us starve to death so I can go on Canva and AI and make somebody's face look happier in this comedy flyer?
1: How many data centers are on Mark Zuckerberg's plantation in Hawaii?
2: Shit.
1: Where he owns hundreds of thousands of acres or something. Tens of thousands of acres.
2: Yeah,
1: I don't know. A shit ton.
2: Does he really?
1: Mm-hmm.
2: In Hawaii? A lot of people just go on vacation there, get a timeshare, and that's good enough to go to the beach, have a hot dog. But you got to own an island. You got to own how many acres? Fuck you, Jeff.
1: 2,300 acre compound known as Ku'ulau Ranch on the north side of Kauai.
2: I'm sorry. You better be glad I'm not czar. I'm taking your shit. I'm taking everybody's shit. I'm done with these tech bros. Every story we've done today, correct me if I'm wrong, Mike, have to do with these Republicans and these tech bros fucking up all our resources. Is that correct?
1: Yeah.
2: I mean, same story. Over and fucking over again, you fucking... I don't even know who I'm yelling at.
1: 2,300 acres of land after multiple quiet expansions. So he was gobbling it up quietly. It includes
2: shit.
1: Two large mansions, a gym, tennis courts, guest houses, farm operations, and an underground shelter linked by tunnels.
2: A gym. What?
1: Is underground a good idea on an island?
2: I don't know.
1: It operates as a working ranch with cattle, horses, grows organic ginger and turmeric.
2: Oh, good. Good. I thank God when I go on vacation to my underwater Best Western in Hawaii, I'm like, where's the fucking fresh ginger and turmeric for me to rub all over my balls? I mean, what it's weird that like, so his underground bunker has a gym. Whatever else you said, a big area for living.
1: Well,
2: in it.
1: No, there's a gym and everything, and then there's an underground shelter.
2: And then in the list,
1: by tunnels.
2: Right, but in the list, that is an equal part to the list, is the fresh ginger and turmeric. Who fucking cares? I can't believe they mentioned that in there. Who cares? How much fresh ginger will be on hand, Elon, at your...
1: Well, that means he's got working farms.
2: I mean, that's right.
1: The massive scale of the property and strict non-disclosure agreements have drawn mixed reactions and privacy concerns from local residents. Portions of the estate sit near or atop Native Hawaiian ancestral burial grounds,
2: God.
1: Which have sparked local scrutiny despite fencing and preservation efforts by his team.
2: It makes me sweat.
0: We put a fence around it.
2: Yeah, listening to this story is insane. Fencing and preservation efforts. Shut up. Shut up, Elon, and all your dumb friends. Who is it? Who are the tech bros that we hate? Elon, Zuckerberg, Bezos. What's another one?
1: Peter Thiel.
2: God, I forgot him. What are you doing down there in Argentina, dickhead? We didn't forget about you.
1: Practicing his German.
2: He's teaching it.
1: I mean, no offense to the Germans. We shouldn't say that. This is a different breed. This is a different breed of Nazis now.
2: Well, the Germans took care of their fascism problem. They took it seriously, right? We never did.
1: We helped a little, but.
2: Right. God.
1: The headline is crazy over at the Drudge Report.
2: Woo!
1: Bodies found after Grand Canyon floods.
2: Oh, shit. The Grand Canyon.
1: Yeah.
2: Well, that's deep as shit. How did that flood? The whole thing?
1: Did you see the one in Nepal?
2: Oh, yeah. I've been watching.
1: Holy fucking shit.
2: Man, you want to talk about fucking crazy-ass governments? China's censoring people who are saying on the news, are saying, well, there's probably more dead people than we think. They're not letting anybody say that.
1: Last I saw it was 950, something like that. 950, 1,000. But
2: be careful.
1: If you see it looks like AI.
2: Yeah.
1: Like you would look at it and go like, oh, come on, give me a break. That's AI. That flash flood that just mowed down that city.
2: Yeah.
1: That's not real, but it's fucking real. And they think it's a melting glacier, right?
2: Oh, yeah,
1: that
2: yeah.
1: undermined the topsoil and caused a landslide that then pushed all the water.
2: This whole show's about water today.
1: Well, the earth is
2: cannot mad. Fuck with it.
1: It's mad. Rescue crews are looking for missing people and have found at least two bodies since a major flash flood swept through the Grand Canyon. Forecasters warned Monday that more flooding is possible as heavy rain shrouded the canyon walls. Saturday's flash flood severely damaged the only water pipeline into the canyon. Officials barred tourists from staying at lodges and hotels inside Grand Canyon National Park and issued emergency water restrictions for year-round residents.
2: I'm thinking all these snakes that are just drowning in their holes right now. God. Motherfuckers.
1: At least two people have been found deceased. More than a dozen others are missing following waves of rain in the Bright Angel Creek area of the tourist destination that hosts 4.4 million people a year. Wow.
2: Jesus Christ,
1: that's a lot,
2: man.
1: Of people go see Grand Canyon.
2: That, I mean, 4.4 million. Is it even a Grand Canyon anymore or a network of sewage systems? I mean, how do you have 400 people go to that? It's just all it is a canyon. Like, where do you go?
1: The flood happened deep in the canyon near where the Colorado River flows around popular lodges and camping areas where people hiking from one rim of the Grand Canyon to the other stop for the night. Scores of visitors had to be evacuated from the area by helicopter. They talked of a massive deluge and rangers warning of rock slides. They saw huge pools of logs and debris rolling down the river.
2: Fuck that.
1: They stood nearby awaiting rescue.
2: And rattlesnakes, dens of rattlesnakes. Seriously, that's what happens in floods. The floods fill these holes and these.
1: Well, wherever you're going is where the snakes are going to want to go too, up and away from the water.
2: God, fuck this, man. I bet there's no articles on the snake situation. There are tons of snakes out west. Like here in the south, we think about, we have so many snakes. Not like there, man. The rattlesnakes are coming out your eyeballs out west. And now they're fighting for the high ground. That's what it's going to come down to. It's us or them.
1: So scary shit happening the Grand Canyon. You know, I mean, God, that would suck. You go on your little vacation. You're away from work and all the bullshit. Yeah. Next thing you know, you're running for your life from a fucking flash flood.
2: You imagine you're a snake, though, and you slither around your whole fucking life. You never had an opportunity to swim, and the next thing you know, you're literally swimming. But
1: snakes can swim, though,
2: well,
1: right?
2: They can only do one form. They can only get around by slithering. I mean, they don't have legs, so they can slither through the water, or they just fucking drown, I guess. You know, that's it.
3: Let me bite somebody and ruin their lives. Fuck you.
1: Well, I don't think that's their aim.
2: We don't know what they're thinking, though. You don't know what they're thinking. Right now, they're thinking, holy shit, what's this water shit? I'm going to drown. Where?
1: Those are your headlines, everybody. Yay.
2: That thing in Nepal is crazy, too, man.
1: Yeah, I mean, terrifying.
2: What the
1: fuck? Yeah.
2: Let me see what the water, we got to, you know, we're complaining that the data centers are taking all our water, but yet, according to this podcast, water is at the root of all our fucking problems. You either can't get enough water or you're drowning in the fucking shit, you know?
1: Well, yeah, and that's what, when you try to tell the droolers that the climate change, you know, who was, I forget that senator, remember, that brought a snowball into
2: from Oklahoma.
1: Yeah, that I forget his name. That brought a snowball in when there was a late snow in the spring in D.C. and was like, here's your climate change right here.
2: I can almost think of it. So you should be able to almost think of it.
1: This is global warming.
2: God damn. That was the dumbest thing ever. I hate that I forgot who that is. We should never forget who did that, because that's the dumbest shit I've ever heard of.
1: I mean, I can look it up.
2: Oh, God. Yeah, it's easy. It's the guy that did the snowball thing. What the fuck were you thinking? I always get Arkansas and Oklahoma mixed up. Anybody else?
1: Oh, Inhofe.
2: Damn! God, you stupid shitbag.
1: In desperate attempt to mock what he called the global warming hysteria, Senator James Inhofe, Republican from Oklahoma, brought a snowball to the Senate floor on Thursday.
2: You know, we don't respect water on this planet. We never have. The shittiest superhero is in water. I'm sorry. Aquaman is just like...
1: How dare you?
2: No, I mean, you know, he's if he's not...
1: What about that one Wonder Twin?
2: That was my point. I'm sorry. You got my point. That is the most underappreciated superhero ever. Nobody cares about form of water. That's 75% of the fucking earth. He could say, hey, I'm the Pacific Ocean or the American Ocean. Trump suggested...
1: Make America, yeah.
2: He might take an ocean. He suggested that.
1: Good luck.
2: I mean, how does that work? Because nobody lives in the lake of America, right? Unless you're on a boat.
1: It doesn't. All he can order is for the federal government to call it that. But he can't force... There's no international... Whatever the international naming body is, the Cartography Institute of the Planet or whatever, I don't know, that... Kind of, they agree. I'm assuming it's a UN deal or some international deal.
2: No, it's us, right?
1: And decides to name.
2: Oh, I see what you're saying.
1: To change the name of shit. He can't. That's why nobody calls it the Gulf of Mexico. But the horrible thing is, and I believe these people should be looked into and held accountable for any corruption and bullshit, because the weak cunts at Google and at Apple both changed their maps
2: make
1: it the Gulf of America and the fucking Lake America.
2: Get I out just saw
1: that. I just saw that Google changed it. Fuck you, you executive twats at Google. We're going to be looking at you when we're in charge and see why you were bending the knee and sucking the tiny little mushroom cock of Trump with these ridiculous things.
2: You know who stood up to Trump so far consistently? His victims. E. Jean Carroll stood up to Trump, took him to court. Fucking the Epstein survivors. They came out in solidarity against the motherfucker, and they begged our Congress, do something about this, do something about this. And they finally did, kind of, you know? But shit, man, everybody else, sucky, sucky, sucky. Get out the knee pads.
1: So gross.
2: He's the guy from, I can't even remember his reality show. What was it? Dancing with the, Apprentice. He's the guy from Apprentice. Fuck him.
1: Good news, though.
2: Yeah.
1: I mean, you know, gooder news. There's only certain things that would be good news right now.
2: Yes. I can't wait.
1: I do want to get this one story, though, which is very satisfying awesome, and funny. Here it is. Shock poll.
2: Ooh.
1: Trump approval hits another new low while support slips among his past backers.
2: Shit, man.
1: An eye-opening new poll has shown that Trump's approval rating has dropped to its lowest level in either of his two terms. That's even after 9/11. Not 9/11.
2: Yeah,
1: January 6th.
2: But wait, his weight is at the top of his two terms. This is the heaviest he's been.
1: You know. inversely proportional, as a growing number of past supporters are now saying they would not vote for him again.
2: Oh, shit, guys. Finally, welcome to the party. What did it for you? Oh, it doesn't matter. Come
1: it's
2: on over.
1: UMass Amherst survey. found growing dissatisfaction with the president due mostly to the ongoing war in Iran and financial pain at the gas pump and the grocery checkout.
2: Thank you, guys.
1: One of the poll directors said, with no end in sight to the ongoing war in Iran, the continued rise in prices of gas, groceries, utilities, and housing, and escalating trade war with Canada, a ridiculous trade war,
2: and the
1: likelihood of higher interest rates, it comes as no surprise that Trump's approval rating remains at a paltry 32%, a 1 percentage point drop since March.
2: And people are turning on him who only voted for him 3 fucking times.
1: Well, this is it. The poll also noted growing regret among those who cast ballots for Trump previously, with about 16% of respondents saying they wouldn't back him again if they could do it all over again.
2: Okay, we got to slow this part down because I love it. Welcome aboard. I told you so, you stupid pieces of shit. Rapist worshiping lunatic fucks.
1: And this isn't, you know, it's not the biggest number, you think 16%, but these are triple Trumpers. You know,
2: these
1: aren't the they're either greedy or not the sharpest tax in the bunch, you know what I mean?
2: They're dumb as fuck.
1: Or willfully ignorant.
2: These are people
1: locked in a silo of right wing bullshittery.
2: These are people that would ask Tommy Tuberville for help spelling something because they're so dumb. These people are dumber than Tommy Tuberville. Is that what this study says? Or,
1: but it is being this is the his erosion of his approval is showing clear, consistent signs of a trend.
2: Yeah, shit. People more and more people fucking hating his ass, right?
1: Yeah, but the thing is, he doesn't care.
2: That's true.
1: He's kind of saying he doesn't care. I don't think he's going to run.
2: No, he's never going to run. I mean, he might have to use a scooter. For office.
1: But no. I don't think he's going to run. I don't think he thinks he's going to run.
2: He'll just stay, and J.D. Vance will sit on his lap. And
1: well, he thinks he's going to be in charge from absentia.
2: He
1: definitely, because he is the Republican Party. It's going to be like China. It's like Xi could go put his feet up and quote retire.
2: Yeah.
1: Or Putin.
2: Putin did that with the drunk, right?
1: And nothing's going to happen. Yeltsin? Yeah.
2: Go out there, you drunk. He should think that because there's nothing. Who's going to replace Trump in the Republican Party?
1: Well, that's it.
2: Tuberville.
1: Trump is a cult of personality. And when that goes, the word personality? J.D. Vance? The word personality? Marco?
2: Oh, God.
1: The word personality? Shit. Keg's breath?
2: Oh.
1: Nutlick? I don't know. I don't think he would run, but.
2: Right, right.
1: Nonetheless, I just like calling him Nutlick.
2: Oh, yeah, yeah. That's what his kids call him. As soon as they figured out, it's like, so, Dad, years ago, that island you took us to was like the famed island of some fucking sex trafficker of children? Are you fucking kidding me? Can you imagine hearing that story now as a kid and thinking, wait a second, that's where we went? You must hate us. Yeah, I don't. I mean, seriously. Can somebody interview his kids? Terry Gross has the dumb fuck's kids on asking how it feels that, you know, now that your dad took you to a sex trafficker.
1: Well, your father took you to the island.
2: I mean, you hate the guy, right? Anyway.
1: So there you go. His own supporters are starting. You know, I played clips on Friday's show, I think it was, or one of the shows last week about a bunch of these triple Trumpers.
2: Yeah.
1: Now that are.
2: They're
1: being interviewed. They're like, well, I don't like him anymore. And that one guy, Iowa, right? It was a bunch of Iowans. And they had that one guy who was like, the reporter said, what would you say to Trump if he was here? And this is a triple Trumper guy said, fuck you.
2: Right. Right. Triple Trumper. But the 3 times he was there, you got on the knees and sucky sucky. But that's welcome. I'm glad you're doing it now. I'm glad you're on the right side of things.
1: And then let's also not forget that there are a number of them that are not seeing the light. they're upset that not enough brown people have been summarily executed on the streets.
2: I think that's a big swath of them because, you know, the good liars do their thing, and that's what a lot of them say. They love that racism shit, and they want more of it, and they're mad that, I mean, who are you going to get that's more racist than Stephen Miller? I mean, if you're not satisfied with the Nazis currently in office, I don't know what to fucking tell you unless you can get the actual cast of the bad guys as in the first Raiders of the Lost Ark or something. I don't know. These are the best Nazis, right? Are we going to have a...
1: And this the UMass poll, not only is his approval bad, but the worst number is his disapproval. Because, you know, there's usually people in the middle or people who lightly approve, lightly disapprove. Those numbers are going away.
2: But what's his blood sugar?
1: And everyone's drifting towards the disapproval section. Yeah. And now it's over 66%. It's more than two-thirds.
2: That's a fraction even these dumb fucks can understand.
1: Disapprove.
2: Two-thirds is most. And I went to school in Georgia, so now we're all on the same page. Most.
1: One, two, three.
2: You know, I think I'm trying to think of people who could follow in the reign, R-E-I-G-N of Trump. I think maybe the only one I'm thinking of that would be a good candidate, and don't laugh because he was almost a senator. I think what's-his-face, Herschel could do it. He could run. What's funny about
1: for
2: that?
1: For president?
2: Absolutely.
1: This, he's a Republican, of course.
2: Well, yeah. I that's,
1: why not put Tuberville up there?
2: Hey, he almost was a senator. If I'm Raphael Warnock, that would have driven me to alcoholism, knowing that that guy almost beat me.
1: Raphael Warnock is a black man in Georgia. He knows what it's like there.
2: Yeah, but Raphael, like that guy. I mean, did you even think of Herschel Walker before you had to run against him? You're like, who the fuck is this guy? The football player?
1: Yeah, that's the scary part. That's the only reason. If Herschel Walker hadn't been Herschel Walker, it was some other guy.
2: Oh, it wouldn't matter.
1: That was as stupid as Herschel Walker and spoke as stupidly as Herschel Walker. It would have been a lot easier for Warnock, I think.
2: I would have opened up every campaign meeting looking at those polls if I'm Raphael Warnock, and I would just, I don't know. I might have to fire people daily, say, how are the numbers this close? I mean, guys, if we can't beat Herschel Walker, have you heard him talk? Oh, that runoff would have, I don't know how. Can somebody ask Raphael Warnock what was going through his mind when he saw the results? And it's like, I have to do a runoff election against him? What happened? It's a cardboard badge. Yeah, but Herschel Walker could take over for Trump for sure.
1: That's another thing going on. Let's see.
2: Matt Gaetz?
1: Else we got going. Oh, I don't think people like Matt Gaetz anymore. He kind of he's got his great thing going over at OAN, doesn't he?
2: Sorry, Matt. Yeah. What about Kevin McCarthy? I saw him on something.
1: Oh, really?
2: People hate him still.
1: Yeah.
2: I'm trying. Do you have any ideas who's going to replace Donald? Come on.
1: Me?
2: Yeah. Who do you? Chuck Norris is dead. So
1: nobody. Junior's an idiot.
2: Lee Greenwood.
1: I mean, there's a lot of speculation that Trump's not picking between JD and Rubio.
2: Mubio?
1: And Boobio.
2: Oh my God, that's his new name.
1: Because
2: he doesn't care.
1: He's going to, at some point, Don Jr. is going to announce he's going to run.
2: Right. He doesn't care about his kids, though. I mean,
1: yeah, but he knows he can control Don Jr. He can control Don Jr. And what better way than to make it a Trump dynasty?
2: The cartel would love Don Jr. They would love that guy.
1: You know, he gets 8 years, and then Eric gets 8 years.
2: You know,
1: then Barron's old enough. Then Barron gets 8 years.
2: Yeah. God.
1: As they pretend to have elections.
2: Maybe is there another planet out there that's doing anything
1: that we could move to?
2: Yeah,
1: that'd be great.
2: Mubio. Marco Mubio.
1: Mubio.
2: When do we attack? Hey, Mubio, when do we attack in Cuba? When do we do that?
1: Meanwhile, Trump, it says, Raging Trump 80 explodes in foul-mouthed morning meltdown.
2: What? He's 80 years old.
1: Okay. Trump went on a morning meltdown against Iran as the conflict in the Middle East reignited.
2: Yeah.
1: In a Truth Social post just before 8 a.m. Eastern, the 80-year-old president described Iran as, quote, officially a failed nation, all caps, it is dead.
2: Donald, at this rate, we're going to run out of Patriot missiles and Pampers, you know?
1: They have no Navy, they have no Air Force, they have no currency, they're not paying their soldiers or police, inflation is at 300%. And their leadership is in total disarray and incapable of properly representing the country.
2: They don't represent the country. It's a totalitarian fuckstorm in Iran. Nobody votes, even by mail over there.
1: The only thing they have is fake news from the USA. A willingness to kill their protesters. Now over 100,000 people dead. They must be tried for war crimes against humanity. Get a mirror, you twat.
2: Oh, I know.
1: And a good line of bullshit. Thank you for your attention to this matter, President Donald J.
2: Speaking of mirrors, do you think he has one of those mirrors? They had these on the Shark Tank that are shaped in a way that make you look.
1: What's a skinny mirror?
2: Svelte. Yeah. Boy, that'd be some invention that would be, huh? You need to bring Stephen Hawking back to life to invent one of those to make Trump look skinny.
1: Didn't he kind of recently kind of admit that he's fat?
2: Trump said that?
1: I have to sneeze.
2: Jeez, Donald. I mean, hey.
1: he's been getting... Hold on.
2: Right.
1: Oh, fucking hell. He's been getting some backlash for these fat comments.
2: Yeah.
1: Fat shaming people, like mainly Pritzker. He goes after Pritzker all the time. He's like, he'll be... At, you know, because he talks about anything anywhere. He'll be at some... who knows, some ribbon cutting thing. And he's like, yeah. And you know, I know a guy, I'm not going to say who he is, who's, well, he's fat.
2: Dude.
1: And he's taking the fat pill. And it's not working.
2: Yeah. Yeah.
1: And stuff like that. And now he got called out on it. And he said something to the effect of, I'm not fat shaming. Hey, I got my own problems.
2: Right. Right. I got my own problems. Yeah. Yeah. Cause you're fat. Remember how mean you were to the former governor of Jersey? You remember that? You remember that?
1: Oh, Chris Christie.
2: Dude,
1: yeah.
2: By the way, I saw that guy on a show last night. Is he still reserving whole beaches and hanging out? Because that dude has a fucking tan like you wouldn't believe. He just lives on vacation, right? That's what happens?
1: Oh, here it is.
3: You know, some people say, ugh, never use the fat word. And I don't. I would never call anybody fat. I have my own problems, you know?
1: There you go.
2: Yeah, yeah, yeah.
1: That was at the correspondents' dinner, apparently before the attack. Or at the...
2: The attack?
1: Wasn't the correspondents' dinner?
2: Yeah, it was an attack. A grad student did the 50-yard dash in, you know, 8 shifts of the fucking Secret Service. But they couldn't stop him. Oh, my. Maybe it's the Secret Service.
1: They did stop him.
2: Are you guys too heavy over there? Are you exercising? Because this dude, they barely stopped him, though. I mean, he got through one level of security. That is insane, man. God, he's a grad student.
1: Oh, Messi's
2: papers.
1: Retiring.
2: Who?
1: Lionel Messi, the soccer player.
2: Oh, shit.
1: I've been watching too much British TV. The football player.
2: Right. Rugby. Yeah. Well, congratulations. Did he win? He played for Spain? Or
1: He did not win.
2: Oh, okay. Well, do you know Tom Cruise?
1: And then Djokovic got I saw the US Open got knocked out in the first round.
2: God, there was
1: some big news going on in rich people sports.
2: Oh yeah. There's a tennis story on the news today. Oh yeah, yeah. Somebody has a fan base that's they're up when we're sleeping, so they're gonna do the tennis match at night. So the people who
1: That's smart.
2: I
1: televise it. Yeah, that's
2: yeah.
1: Smart.
2: I think we should.
1: The U.S. Open the grounds are amazing. It's a really cool place.
2: They got the best grass
1: in New York. Yeah,
2: that's the one thing Trump talks about. He thinks blades of grass are actually better than people. The way he talks about grass. Have you ever heard him talking about? Oh, we got the best. Now the grass in D.C. is perfect.
1: He doesn't care.
2: Yeah, you care about grass. Raping,
1: care about people. He cares
2: Diet
1: about
2: Diet Coke.
1: He cares about ugly, gaudy gold decorations to make it look like a French whore's apartment.
2: Hey, HuffPo.
1: The 1700s.
2: Oh, my God. It looks like Vegas over there. Hey, HuffPo, in all the other news outlets, what's up with the reflecting pool in front of the monument? I mean, we just stopped talking about that. Are you back to talking about Biden being senile?
1: Or we came on to the next shiny thing.
2: What
1: that
2: color
1: he destroyed.
2: Is it?
1: Well, we moved on to the Kennedy Center that he was threatening to knock down. He's still threatening to knock it down. And what is the other thing that he's... Oh, the bunker.
2: You can't come after the theater people, motherfucker. That ain't right. I don't like that at all. I don't like him fucking with the theaters.
1: That's
2: Fuck
1: that
2: you,
1: Richard
2: man.
1: Grinnell, who needs to be looked into, too.
2: Who did the Kennedy Center?
1: He's the head of the Kennedy Center now, that motherfucker.
2: God, I tell you what, Guantanamo.
1: You saw that, right? The board voted
2: yeah.
1: to put Trump's name back on it?
2: Oh, yeah, I did.
1: Saying, like, renovations completed by President Donald J. Trump. You know, of course, in the same, I'm sure in the same size font as Kennedy. And then they're saying, they tried to tell that judge that if he doesn't let them close the Kennedy Center, remember, they want to close it down
2: God.
1: For some reason and do these like massive updates or whatever. When the judge was like, you could actually keep it open and keep having shows and making money.
2: Yes.
1: To offset some of these costs.
2: Of
1: course. You could do it piecemeal. You don't have to knock the whole thing down. The lawyers now have come back and said it's on the verge of collapse, basically, and that if the judge says they can't close it, they may just have to knock it down.
2: Fuck that. The show must go on. The show must go on.
1: And they said something like there were speculation in the past about a large outdoor amphitheater space. Maybe that would work.
2: Fuck that. Has anyone performed outside? I goddamn bring
1: this. This is an idle threat from these assholes.
2: Like, that's fighting words.
1: But I hope people are keeping an eye on the Kennedy Center, because you know that these evil motherfuckers, these corrupt assholes, will try to sneak out there in the middle of the night and knock it down.
2: Well, I mean, I'm kind of torn on it, because now I think it's sullied by these Nazis and it's not right. It's just not what it was, because Trump's name's been on it. It's all been Nazified. So we have to figure out how to deal with that. But I'll tell you something. If I was president and somebody suggests an outdoor amphitheater, you're fired, motherfucker. Get the fuck out of my face.
1: The first thing when the new administration takes over should be a drag show.
2: Oh, I'm sorry, Pat. I agree.
1: Lacage.
2: We're going to have that, too. But we're also going to have some other things going on. And I tell you what.
1: Well, should we have the hearings?
2: Yes!
1: The tribunals in the Kennedy Center. That
2: 12:01 a.m., first day in office. My DOJ's on notice. I need, how many are in jail? How many are convicted? Don't come to me with niceties. Don't, hey, how's it going? What's up? I don't give a fuck. I want those Nazis in jail. Guantanamo, Guantanamo, Guantanamo, Guantanamo, Hague, Hague, Guantanamo. We're busy. And, just fucking theater shit. I just want to say one thing. Whoever suggested outdoor shit is obviously a dickhead, because...
1: Well, no, there were... Before they built it, I think.
2: Yeah.
1: One of the possibilities was, hey, we could make it an outdoor amphitheater kind of thing, right? And now that's what they're threatening. They're like, well, you don't let us redesign it. We're just going to have to knock it down.
2: The Greeks...
1: It's a mob threat.
2: The Greeks are like, hey, we wish the Acropolis could have been inside and air-conditioned and shit, but we didn't have that back then. We just figured out aqueducts and shit. No one wants to perform outside. It sucks. The sound sucks. The sound goes up to heaven with all the fake people you believe in, right? God. What's the sound?
1: You know, I don't think... when I was in a band, I performed outside.
2: Oh, that's horrible.
1: But I can't, I don't think I ever did a show, like a theater show outside.
2: You know, I remember I do choir and we perform, and you have these sound shells that you would have to set up behind the risers to make the, and I always thought they were bullshit and didn't do anything. Then you start performing outside. My kingdom for a sound shell. It's horrible out there. It's horrible out there performing outside. Don't just so flippantly say, oh, an outdoor amphitheater will be fine. That's a whole different ballgame, motherfucker.
1: They're not saying it'll be fine. It's a threat.
2: That's Niagara Falls,
1: if you don't
2: man.
1: Let us do have our way with it,
2: yeah.
1: We're going to kill it.
2: Shit.
1: If you don't let us rape the Kennedy Center, we're going to kill it.
2: Okay. Well, listen.
1: Is what they're saying.
2: I hear outdoors, and I Niagara Falls it, because I've done so many outdoor shows, and you just, this. It's like, am I crying or am I sweating? I don't know, but I got to change clothes. Doesn't matter.
1: Speaking of Mubio,
2: don't do that when I'm drinking coffee. That's a good one.
1: On Friday, a federal judge declared that the Trump administration's efforts to deport non-citizens for political speech run counter to the Constitution's First and Fifth Amendments, the latest legal rebuke of the White House's expansive immigration agenda.
2: No shit, motherfuckers.
1: The Stanford Daily sued Secretary of State Marco Rubio. Rubio. Arguing that his use of the Immigration and Nationality Act to deport non-citizen students had foreign students refraining from writing opinion pieces critical of the administration, which Trump is like, exactly.
2: Isn't this
1: that's a bad thing.
2: Isn't this basic bitch freedom stuff? Of course. You're telling me you can't deport someone because they disagree with you politically? Is that basically the gist of this? I mean, God, we don't need to go to Stanford to understand this shit. These judges with their fancy law degrees, shove it up here.
1: If you're Republican, you are.
2: Yeah, that's true. You don't even know what you do.
1: They think we should be deported.
2: Right.
1: Because we disagree with the orange god.
2: Yeah. Shit.
1: And want universal health care for people. And want billionaires to pay their fair fucking share of taxes.
2: Yeah. You guys pay your fair share. But I think that ship has sailed. I don't think you can make up for all the bad shit you've done. I really don't. I mean, it's... Sorry, Elon, Peter Thiel.
1: Northern District of California Judge Noel Wise, an appointee of Biden, sided with the Stanford Daily, which sued Marco. He wrote, in the United States, freedom of speech belongs to the people. It's not the government's to take.
2: No shit. Shelby could have wrote that. Of course.
1: Another plaintiff was an unnamed woman who is a lawful non-citizen in the U.S. who was previously in the country on a student visa at a school that was not Stanford and, quote, has refrained from publishing and voicing her true opinions regarding Palestine and Israel and has deleted a social media account to guard against retaliation for past expression. Here you can simultaneously hate the content of a person's speech and love the country that cherishes the freedom to allow it.
2: Well, I agree. That would be nice. And I agree with you. That should be a good thing, you know, but we're in the Mubio America. I don't know what this is.
1: I mean, that's like these auditors that I watch, you know, these cop watchers and the auditors. Yeah. I mean, we know that they've kind of been caught either on their own body cams or whatever.
2: Yeah.
1: Basically saying, we're going to arrest this person. You know, it probably won't go anywhere, but. The goal is to, they don't say this out loud, but the way they talk, you could tell. The goal is to make this person stop doing it and make other people not want to do it.
2: Yeah.
1: Even if they know they're in the right and they're going to probably win the court case and they're going to get sprung. In our system, cops are sovereign citizens who have no accountability, basically. Very little accountability.
2: Wow.
1: For anything. And
2: and they're armed.
1: They know they're going to get away with everything. They're like, hey, let's light this guy up. Let's put the handcuffs on him and pull his arms up so that he flinches. Sure. And then we could say, stop resisting and throw him to the ground. That's a known tactic.
2: Right. And Dick Wolf.
1: That these dicks use.
2: Dick Wolf, listen to me. My first day as president, I'm telling somebody to drag your ass into the Senate hearing because I want to know how you portrayed the cops in such a fucking, I mean, you can't even call that a drama. That's like science fiction Law and Order, right? You call it Law and Order based on what? I mean, God damn, Jerry Orbach is not a typical cop. That's an insult to Jerry Orbach. They don't act like they do on TV. They've done us.
1: Wasn't Jerry Orbach a musical theater guy?
2: Absolutely. Yeah, yeah. He was in, what was that musical about, you know, Genesis and Adam and Eve? The Apple Tree. He was in The Apple Tree. He was in Hello, Dolly. Lots of good shit. And then he played that cop that was based in zero reality, you know, who played by the rules.
1: He was a good guy.
2: Air quotes, good guy. Just like air quotes, Dennis Franz was a good guy. And Jimmy Smith.
1: Dennis Franz.
2: He went on to be a Jedi. Oh, no.
1: The guy with my old accent.
2: No, actually, Jimmy Smith went into politics. He was the president of Alderaan.
1: Actually, I don't think my accent was ever that bad, but...
2: Oh, yeah. Oh, right. Dennis Franz was from Chicago. I mean, not New York.
1: Oh, yeah. I'm from the back of the yards.
2: He was good in that, but it's bullshit. Even he was a flawed character.

0: This is a nice headline, though.
1: Yes.
0: Republicans are being warned of, quote, historic losses in the midterms. New polling aggregates showing the party trailing in 8 major battleground Senate races.
1: Yes.
0: Just 2 months before voters head to the poll. 8.
1: Right. Right. I think instead of the elections, we should have the candidates get together and play softball against each other. I would bet on the Democrats 100%, right?
0: Oh, if we take, we need to take the Senate.
1: Yeah.
0: We're probably going to take the House. We need to take the Senate.
1: Take it.
0: And, but by like 3 or 4 would be spectacular.
1: Yeah.
0: So that they could tell Fetterman to go fuck himself.
1: Shit, yeah.
0: Because that asshole is going to turn into Manchin. If it's like 50-50 or 51-49 for the Dems,
1: right.
0: He's going to be that one. He's going to be Manchin.
1: He's...
0: I guarantee you.
1: Didn't Manchin, like, every once in a while say, hey, I'm a human, I'm just kind of fucked up in the head. But Fetterman is like, he's different. What's wrong with him? Is it really something...
0: He's fucked up in the head.
1: Is there anything in the... Hey, founding...
0: Either the Strokes did it, or he was just a liar. He pulled the rug out on the voters in... Where is he from? Pennsylvania?
1: Jesus.
0: And because he was like this progressive... He was what the people wanted. He's the regular guy that wears a hoodie that tells these motherfuckers in power that they're motherfuckers and that... They need to talk about the common man and unions and shit.
1: Maybe I'm hallucinating or remembering something different, but didn't he have like a transgender flag flying of trans people? What happened? It must be a medical thing. He must. Hey, founding fathers, is there anything you have in that document that can, like, if a guy strokes out, loses his shit while he's in office, can we yank him or?
0: Well, let's talk about Mitch McConnell.
1: Who he's
0: still
1: dead.
0: They haven't decided to take him off ice and show that he something happened to him.
1: He's not dead yet. I really thought we did that story.
0: No.
1: Okay.
0: Well, I mean, he might be.
1: Yeah.
0: He very well could be.
1: Elaine Chao is like TikTok, right? I mean.
0: But I think, aren't they coming back soon?
1: I mean,
0: I think they're coming back really soon from
1: vacation.
0: Well, you know, they're no Ryan. They're working at home.
1: Oh, well,
0: they're
1: not
0: meeting
1: Mitch.
0: With their constituents.
1: Mitch is working with the help of like life support shit, right? He came out and I saw him on the internet dance and stuff. Didn't you see him break dance or something or skateboard?
0: Mitch McConnell?
1: Yeah. They had a
0: so
1: video. There might have been AI, but he was skateboarding and the whole thing. God, there's people in Arkansas with no water to drink. Because AI had to make a video of Mitch McConnell breakdancing. I mean, that is crazy.
0: Well, and that facility is also mining Bitcoin.
1: With the water, because the water cools the servers. Okay, what's in it for us? I'm waiting.
0: Well, exactly.
1: It's like the tech pros are getting everything they want from us. Grr.
0: So I'm sure they're going to appeal this decision that because the... Republicans really hate free speech.
1: Yeah.
0: And they are, you know, this bullshit going after these students on campus because they were taking part in a, hey, we don't like the genocide going on in Palestine.
1: Yeah.
0: Rally.
1: Right, right. It's crazy that you'd have to have a rally in America against genocide. You would think everybody was on board with that. Shit.
0: The ruling comes after the... Oh, I read that. University activists Mahmoud Khalil and Mohsen Mahdawi, Tufts University doctoral grad Rumeysa Ozturk, and Georgetown University scholar Badar Khan Suri were those being subjected to... Among those being subjected to deportation.
1: No! Wait, all those people you read were like graduate candidates, PhD candidates and shit like that.
0: Yeah.
1: Can we deport other people? I mean, why these guys? Smart, productive people. Let's get rid of them. Are they?
0: Khalil's a green card holder, was detained for more than 3 months after leading pro-Palestinian protests at his campus. Mahdawi, also a lawful permanent resident, was arrested after he appeared for a citizenship interview.
1: God,
0: so this is one of those things where they're following the rules and they arrest him.
1: Well, Mubio.

0: has said like that. He said, he's like, listen, if you're not going to behave and disagree with America, we'll just get rid of you. I mean, that's crazy.
1: Özturk was detained by masked agents in Boston after the State Department revoked her student visa because of an op-ed she co-authored criticizing her school's response to the war in Gaza.
0: What a bunch of fucking pussies. You're afraid of someone writing an op-ed.
1: Vermin, yeah.
0: What kind of fucking assholes? How dare this person write an op-ed that brown people are being summarily executed while they wait in line to get food from an aid truck in Palestine? How evil of them. Shit.
1: The cases became part of a broader legal and political fight over the administration's efforts to crack down on campus activism they viewed as not aligned with their foreign policy.
0: Shit, you know, you guys, I don't like what you're aligned with over there. You guys are creeps and pervs and rapists. Fuck off. God damn. I mean, really, shit. Go swimming in the Grand Canyon. See if you can find some snakes, you fucks. God, what a nightmare.
1: What have we got going here for time? Thanks for listening, everybody. Thanks for joining us.
0: That really must be. I can't believe there's not one story about these dens of snakes that have been washed out. Now they're all over the fucking place instead of in their little holes.
1: I think people are a little more concerned about the human life.
0: Yes.
1: Right now.
0: Absolutely. And that, what I'm saying, directly affects that, man. See the size of these fucking rattlesnakes? I mean, what the fuck, man? Why are they that big? I mean, seriously, are they endangered still? Please tell me these rattlesnakes are not still fucking endangered. Shit,
1: I think there might be some that are in some places.
0: Fuck, that is so stupid.
1: We have got other news.
0: Yeah.
1: I wanted. Did I? Please tell me I saved this.
0: Mubio.
1: I wanted to read something.
0: Yes, yeah, something Trump can't do.
1: Oh no! Did I not save it? I'm gonna look for it now. But it has to do. I don't want to blow it. I'm gonna switch topics while I'm looking for the other one. We'll come back to this in a moment.
0: Yeah.
1: That you don't know what I'm talking about.
0: Okay. I'm telepathic.
1: Data leak exposes Andrew Tate's
0: shit
1: empire.
0: Gross. God damn. The
1: headline at Straight Arrow News says, ooh, Andrew Tate offered secret espionage classes to exploit the dirty secrets of the wealthy.
0: Wait a second.
1: So Andrew Tate was trying to turn himself into
0: an influencer,
1: the new Epstein.
0: Oh, okay. Oh, wow. What a weird life plan. I don't know what. The more I hear about these Tates, is there anything positive about this guy in the news coming up? I mean, shit. He wanted to be the new Epstein. Jesus.
1: I mean, right? If we think that Epstein was blackmailing people on behalf, possibly, of some foreign governments.
0: Of fucking course.
1: Or shopping it, the info, to foreign governments.
0: All of it. Sure.
1: I'm sorry, I got distracted.
0: No, I mean, it's true, though. I mean, because I how the fuck would Epstein introduce, like, hey, Donald, meet this supermodel from this former Soviet bloc country. You can marry this person and have a kid with it, you know?
1: Right.
0: It. My statue has termites. It has termites. There's a wasp nest there. a wooden statue. That's so fucking sad.
1: Ooh. Oh, this is a tweet.
0: Yes.
1: From before.
0: Did they even stain it or put any water seal on it, her statue, before they put it out there? Is it just like particle wood with a couple of nails?
1: Well, it was painted like that weird blue for that dress, right?
0: Yeah. But is it treated? Did they treat the wood so when it rains?
1: They treated it with fire.
0: Yeah, they did.
1: Apparently.
0: God.
1: Right?
0: Melania, listen, there are all kinds of fascists throughout history that get amazing fucking statues. Sometimes gold, bronze, marble, the whole thing. You name it. You got fucking particle wood. Particle board. scrap lumber from the Lowe's for you.
1: right.
0: That's funny as shit.
1: Who tweeted this previously about the ICE raids?
0: Okay.
1: What is the etiquette if you're going about your business and find yourself observing an ICE raid? Okay. I want to show a little respect and decency. Are you allowed to masturbate where you stand?
0: That's Stephen Miller. But who tweeted it? They're being ironic, right?
1: That's all I'm going to give you.
0: Oh, they're not ironic.
1: Because it's hilarious.
0: Oh, so it is. It's Jennifer Welsh?
1: No,
0: Hunter
1: man.
0: Biden?
1: No. You think Wyatt would be fucking hilarious. Are you allowed to masturbate where you stand during an ICE raid?
0: Oh, Pee-wee Herman. No.
1: Milo Yiannopoulos.
0: Oh, my God. He was serious, though.
1: Yeah.
0: He's not being funny?
1: That's why it's hilarious.
0: Shit.
1: Because he got rounded up by ICE.
0: This is a tough one because, honestly, it would be hilarious if Olbermann tweeted that or Rachel Maddow because they could be saying that ironically. But do we get rid of irony or...
1: Yeah, are you allowed to masturbate where you stand in the street, or should you find some kind of awning or motor vehicle?
0: An awning? Which way does your sperm flow, dummy? An awning? That's funny. An awning.
1: There you go, Milo.
0: You tweeted that, Milo? God, my tweets are boring. I mean, shit, dude. See, I would think someone was being sarcastic. No one would say that seriously, you know, in earnest.
2: I never really believed in curses, but after the last few days, boy, do I believe in them now. It got me good and it got me deep. I'll be feeling this one for a long time.
1: That's a clip of Milo that they're showing. Somebody apparently interviewed him, and that's a teaser.
0: This is after the whole thing.
1: Yeah.
0: Send the ambulance.
1: He's back in Britain.
0: You know, he does. You know, he sounds like he sounds almost like Sean Connery. Just like I watched the Alaskan Bush people last night, and God, they just sound so fucked up because of Sean Connery. And is he Welsh or
1: he's a Brit?
0: Oh, okay.
1: Welsh people are Brits too. I don't know what part of
0: Milo. You sound like Sean Connery. For what it's worth, for it matters. Doesn't matter.
1: I don't think he's. I think he sounds like he's. Let's see where he's from.
0: Did Sean Connery masturbate under an awning, or would he just do it out in the street? God, what a weird thing to even... What a weird way to express yourself. Were you being poetic? I mean, you got to fucking... Do you know what? Send that tweet to Simon & Schuster just to say, hey, you're going to give this guy a book deal.
1: Yeah, he's from Kent, so...
0: Hello.
1: Wait a second. That's not his real name?
0: I don't know.
1: Milo... Hanrahan,
0: okay,
1: was born in October 1984 in Kent.
0: Yes, Hanrahan.
1: His occasional pen name is Milo Andreas Wagner.
0: Shit.
1: Also pronounced
0: Wagner.
1: Wagner.
0: Right. Shit. You can't. I mean, goddamn. The fascism runs deep in this one. Says Obi-Wan. I mean. This guy is so Nazi that off the top of his head, it's like, gosh, I want to go masturbate at these fucking deportations or the ICE raids or something. God, he's...
1: Milo was born and raised in Kent, England. His father has Greek and Irish ancestry. His mother's German-born. He is described as a practicing Roman Catholic. His parents divorced when he was a child. His mother is Jewish. Yiannopoulos has referred to himself as Jewish. According to the BBC, his maternal grandmother was Jewish. Raised by his mother and her second husband, Yiannopoulos has stated he did not have a good relationship with his stepfather. As a teenager, he lived with his paternal grandmother.
0: There you go.
1: Whose surname Yiannopoulos.
0: That's who fucked him up.
1: He later adopted. Well, no, he liked her.
0: I know.
1: The Greek grandmother.
0: He liked her. That's what I'm saying. I mean, how did he end up like this? Because his stepfather...
1: Self-loathing gay.
0: Right. And he was raised by someone. I mean, can we credit his parents with any of this shittiness?
1: He was educated at the Simon Langton Grammar School for Boys in Canterbury.
0: Shut it down! Shut it down!
1: From which he has said he was expelled.
0: Okay. Leave it open! Leave it open! Sorry, guys. God damn.
1: He attended the University of Manchester, but dropped out before graduating.
0: Good job.
1: He then read English at Wolfson College, Cambridge, but was expelled.
0: There you go.
1: In 2010.
0: Damn, you guys are doing good.
1: What a piece of shit this guy is.
0: I'm impressed with these schools that keep expelling his ass. His stepfather couldn't take it. He's like, fuck, what's wrong with your Nazi kid?
1: Well, this makes a lot of sense. After he got kicked out of university,
0: ew,
1: Yiannopoulos initially secured a job at the Catholic Herald.
0: The Catholics could handle it. The Catholics loved him.
1: This is a London-based Catholic magazine.
0: Perfect. That makes a Catholic magazine. Who the fuck is reading that? That is a pity job. That's a pity publication. Makes no money. It's because the Catholics are loaded, right?
1: Well, in England, is primarily Anglican, right?
0: Right.
1: The Catholics are more the minority.
0: But they hate the Anglicans. I mean, listen, who reads that magazine? I'll wait until someone tweets in and says, yes, I read the articles in that. There's no way anybody reads that shit, man.
1: Well, they have those altar boy centerfolds.
0: Is that real? I don't know. After today, I don't know what is irony. I don't know. Milo's like, I'm going to get under an awning.
1: True. They are Catholic.
0: God. Of course. You were able to get along with the Catholics, Milo. That makes a lot of sense, right?
1: There you go, Milo. I saw that somebody brought up that he had tweeted that in the past. And
0: yeah.
1: Like, that's like, I think I titled the blog post for the last show, Milo getting deported by ICE is chef's kiss.
0: Oh, wow. It is, though. It really perfect. Is. And then, but they let him go, right? He was released from custody.
1: Well, back in England.
0: Come on, God.
1: He was launched. They didn't send him to CCOD or whatever. But
0: they send some people there. Why not this guy? He's perfect for that.
1: He's not brown enough.
0: Ah, come on. Come on. I don't know who I'm talking to. Shit.
1: Come on.
0: God, Milo. He was the guy hanging out with the Nazi artist and Nick Fuentes, right, in Mar-a-Lago. Was it him, Milo?
1: Yeah. With Nick and... Yay.
0: That is it. No, he's the artist formerly known as Swastika, correct?
1: I don't think he got that far.
0: You didn't change the name on your birth certificate.
1: He didn't pull a Prince.
0: That. Yeah. Prince is like, hey, I just was gonna be a symbol, not that. Shit.
1: And Prince's was
0: Prince was talented.
1: Prince's was I'm giving up my slave name because was it Sony that he was fighting? Was
0: oh yeah, yeah.
1: The record label was one of them, Warner, Sony. They're all evil
0: and
1: giant
0: Prince,
1: conglomerates who suck off the talent of talented people.
0: Speaking of talented, Prince, and we have to say this before we move on, is so much more talented than fucking Kanye, fucking Nazi face West. I'm sorry, I fuck him. Right.
1: Yeah, but I do like some of Ye's music.
0: Listen, man.
1: Previous music. I haven't heard his recent stuff. I don't listen to the Heil Hitler
0: play
1: one.
0: Play it with your earbuds. There's so many other, hip hop music to listen to than Kanye. Sorry. I mean, just so much better shit.
1: I think he's a good producer if he would have just, kept his fucking mouth shut. And
0: right.
1: Like they tell the basketball players, right? Shut up and play basketball.
0: Yeah.
1: Wasn't that Laura Ingraham or whatever?
0: Laura, but basketball players have good politics.
1: Or no, it was the Megyn Kelly said that, I think. One of them. One
0: no,
1: of
0: Megyn assholes. Kelly said Santa Claus is fucking white no matter what, right?
1: Just so you know, kids, Santa's white, okay?
0: If you're doing Megyn, that's perfect. If you're doing Laura Ingraham, pitch down a little bit. Thank you. Okay.
3: One more for safety.
1: It was Megyn Kelly, yeah.
3: One more for safety.
4: Listen, guys.
3: I'm bleeding out my ears or whatever, eyeballs. I hate these people.
1: J.D. Vance says, quote, there is something about Abdul al-Sayed that is, quote, very, very evil.
0: Fuck you. Hey, teach your kids how to play golf on your own fucking dime, you dick fuck. And quit flying around in hell. Fuck you. Fuck
1: evil.
0: Off.
1: Very, very evil. Evil.
0: You're evil, motherfucker. Listen, we've had enough of you. There's been enough of J.D. Vance. We've had it.
1: Of course, he brought up Hassan when he was at some event. Hassan, it was a campaign rally.
0: Piker?
1: For GOP candidates in Michigan.
0: He's not running for office.
1: He launched several savage attacks on Abdul al-Sayed. He opened his remarks by going after al-Sayed for campaigning with... Hassan Piker.
0: Hey, you're a fucking Nazi, dickhead. God, Okay.
1: The vice president also shredded El Sayed over his recent apology for his comments following the attack on a Jewish synagogue and school, accusing the Michigan Democrat of empathizing with the attacker and not the potential victims. What did he say?
0: Hey, listen. JD, go meet Syed in the fucking Thunderdome at the White House and meet it out there. I'm tired of this.
1: He said, I don't know how to do a JD Vance voice because he's just like a boring non-human attempting to be human. How do you do it, JD Vance?
0: Well, you went to acting school. I mean, you really got to put your skills to the test here.
1: How do I become loathsome and nauseating at the same time being almost totally invisible?
0: Well, let me tell you, Meryl Streep, she had all those Oscars for a reason.
1: I need to call Meryl and get some tips.
0: Yeah.
1: Give me a line reading, Meryl.
0: Read that as if you were a nightstand.
1: He said, and you know, I was trying to understand what would motivate a person to say these things, what would motivate a person to do these things. And I realized that there's something about Abdul El Sayed that is very, very evil.
0: See?
1: And on the rise in the United States of America today. And it's people who see themselves not as citizens of a coalition fighting for every single person.
0: What? Where's the because part?
1: Whether they're Jewish or Christian, whether they're white, black, or brown, but see themselves as fighting for one group at the expense of others. And that is how, ladies and gentlemen, you destroy the United States of America. Well, exactly. Wait a second. Yeah. Which side embraces Jewish or Christian, white, black, or brown?
0: Yeah.
1: Not your side.
0: What was that whole thing? It's a long time ago. It was when Trump first right after he was elected. It was like 3 billion years ago. Do you remember that one thing that happened that was chanting, Jews will not replace us?
1: Oh, yeah.
0: Does anybody remember that shit with the tiki torches?
1: There were good, fine people on both sides.
0: Right. That's who these people are. You know, fuck J.D. Vance, you dumb fuck. Why don't you get... you're going to play J.D. Vance? You need to find your leprechaun socks when you have the scene with Zelensky when you tell him has no cards or whatever the fuck he said. God.
1: What a piece of shit he is.
0: You remember that? He was green fucking... that was to meet the president of Ireland, which is so shit. Cringe, right? J.D. Vance is cringe. That's a good way to describe him.
1: Yeah.
0: He's cringe.
1: Yeah.
0: Your wife can't enjoy you
1: either.
0: Sexually. There's no, you know what I mean? God, he's using military helicopters to teach his children how to golf. I don't know. Guys, you Republicans vote on the worst fucking people. I mean, really?
1: Yeah.
0: I mean, you guys have the worst taste in politicians. It's not even close.
1: But the Republican base thinks that
0: I don't think.
1: We're all evil, that we're the ones who want to take away the freedoms, that we hate America. And
0: I hate this America.
1: And all that shit.
0: When I do not like it.
1: 100% behind the side of authoritarianism, white nationalism, racism, sexism, homophobia, transphobia, let's sit down while we list them all.
0: Yeah, let's all list them. In the meantime, you and all your kids, we can all die of measles. I mean, that's what it's going to be. So
1: that's a lie.
0: Thank you for voting and exercising your civic duty to vote for Nazis so we all die of measles. Thank you so much.
1: That's a lie.
0: God, and then we had to listen to J.D. Vance read Winnie the Pooh. Stop it! Tut, tut, it looks like rain, says Pooh. Fuck you. Oh, that was so bad. Usha's got a podcast that her Nazi husband does. She's a Nazi, too. You're a Nazi. You're all Nazis. Fuck off. Tut, tut, it looks like rain.
1: I played the clip before of Nick Fuentes commenting on renaming Lake Ontario.
0: You better like it, Nick. You can't.
1: No, he said it just goes to show how impotent the United States has become under Trump. It's actually humiliating and embarrassing and sad.
0: You did it, though. But like, you can't just do it and then say this is bad. You did this. You helped do this. Are you impotent? I hope so. Shut up, cat boy. He can't have it both ways, man. He can't make money telling people to do the stupid thing and then on the way out chastising them for doing the stupid thing. You can't do that.
1: And then Nick goes on to, like the clip we played before, defend liberal coffee shops as a cool place to hang out.
0: You're not hanging out at a coffee
1: shop. He would never want to go to a conservative coffee shop because it would be shitty.
0: You wouldn't be allowed in my coffee shop. I wouldn't let you in. Right? I'll refuse you service based on your Nazism.
1: And don't forget, he is a racist.
5: Do you think America will ever be white again? It's really saddening to see normie whites just
6: Do you think America will ever be white again? I don't know, man. I hope so.
1: This is $20 this guy just gave him. Said, do you think America will ever be white again?
0: And then he trolls
1: him. And he makes fun of him.
0: He trolls him and then agrees with him and then says something that sympathizes with the guys.
1: I told you, I think they're naked, sending him money and touching themselves to his abuse.
0: I think his sister probably really hates him, honestly, in her heart. Yeah. Let's hate this guy.
5: Do you think America will ever be white again? It's really saddening to see normie whites just
6: Do you think America will ever be white again? I don't know, man. I hope so. I hope so, because it's really going to fucking suck when it isn't. I don't want to live with all these people. I don't want to live with all these brown people. I really don't, man. I don't hate them. I just would prefer if it was all white people. I don't hate them. I don't even dislike them. I mean, they're fine. They're like anybody else, but
1: well, except the Jews, I'm sure.
6: But I don't want to go there. Mom, could you pick me up? Can we go back to a white country, please?
7: It just doesn't feel like home. That's what they can never conceive of. It's not that we don't like you. It's not that we hate you for being different. It's just, it's not home. It's like Superman. It's like, what if your entire race was genocided and your planet was destroyed and then you were just this fucking alien that everybody was throwing stuff at?
0: Who is... explain this.
1: They don't throw stuff at Superman because he's an alien. The bad guys throw stuff at Superman because he's Superman.
0: Christopher Reeves would beat the shit out of you. Know
1: if
0: that.
1: Superman had decided to keep the glasses on and fool everybody.
0: Yes.
1: And never show his superpowers.
0: Yeah.
1: Nobody would have known. It wasn't like he was hated because he was an alien. Superman, what the fuck is he talking about?
0: And Superman was a journalist. He was a writer, right? He exposed the truth and then he beat the shit out of people. He did that on the side. Batman was a rich, evil oligarch and then saved people from burglaries on the side, you know? I don't know why that's relevant.
1: What's your superpower? I'm rich.
0: Nick, your superpower is just like you're the ultimate troll. You chastise someone for sounding stupid, but then...
1: Well, that's him. That's him. That's him to a T, the ultimate troll.
0: I mean, you know, you aren't invited to Thanksgiving anymore for your family because people probably choke to death arguing with you. You know?
1: Right.
0: Make a guy inhale a whole turkey leg.
1: Oh, my God. This next one.
0: Yes.
1: South Louisiana Groiper sends $200.
0: My God.
1: To Nick.
0: Shit.
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7: Thank you for the big super chat. Appreciate it. Love it.
1: He actually thanked him for the super chat. That's amazing.
0: God, my earbuds fell out.
7: Degree in business management fully online? What the fuck kind of business degree are you getting online? What are you doing? You're working offshore getting an online degree? That doesn't even make sense.
0: Yeah.
7: Dude, the whole point of a business degree is that you network in college.
0: God, this guy
1: he's 100% right, and that's what's wrong with our country.
0: Wait, but the guy paid him $200 to say this, and he's being a dick.
1: Sure. The guy's out on some oil platform somewhere, touching himself. Oh, Nick's being mean to
0: me. You should call the guy directly and have a conversation with him. He sent you $200 and say, thank you so much. Let's talk about what you want to...
1: But first of all, the guy's working his ass off on a, somewhere offshore.
0: That's amazing.
1: And getting an online degree. I don't have a problem with that. But the problem is, Nick is 100% right. That,
0: yes.
1: That the learning of it is bullshit.
0: Right, right.
1: Business degrees are bullshit.
0: Doesn't Trump have
1: MFAs or MBAs are bullshit.
0: MFAs,
1: by the way.
0: Those are real. But Trump has an MBA, right? From Yale? Or
1: no, he doesn't.
0: I don't know.
1: He doesn't have a grad degree.
0: Well, where did he go to school? He went to Harvard's.
1: Trump?
0: Or
1: UPenn? Wharton?
0: Oh, okay. Wharton.
1: But did he?
0: I don't know.
1: He might have taken some classes at Wharton. Is that there? You know, like if there's a renowned, let's say Juilliard,
0: okay,
1: for singing or something.
0: Sure, sure.
1: It's one thing that they're
0: Juilliard
1: focusing
0: of,
1: on.
0: Yeah, Juilliard of like Gary, Indiana, that kind of thing,
1: well,
0: right?
1: Yeah,
0: different. Trump, I hope you didn't go to school and it was fake, because then there'd be less people for you to, this poor female students, you know.
1: So there's Nick. The whole point of a business degree is to network. And that is the sad point. And look what the trouble we're in now. All of these corrupt, evil assholes that are taking over like a cancer all know each other from the same Young Republicans group at Harvard, at Stanford, at their little Nazi griper groups.
0: Why? If there's anybody talking to America, saying tariffs are one thing, we know they're not, they're talking about it in a lying way. If you got a piece of paper from a school where you got an MBA or a degree in business, that school should shut the fuck down, because they obviously aren't teaching you anything, right?
1: Yeah.
0: How can these Republicans have these fancy degrees from these schools and say, hey, let's tariff Canada? That makes no sense. I mean, shouldn't those schools shut down? I mean, God.
1: But then they make it sound like if you get a humanities degree, or if you get an English degree, or a theater degree, or a music degree, or an art degree, you're useless.
0: Yeah.
1: But, you know, Chad,
0: right,
1: the white asshole who got D's in high school,
0: right,
1: but got into Harvard because his grandfather donated $1 million to it at one point, barely passes, gets C's and D's at Harvard, but goes right to, I don't know, think of what's one of those shitty Lehman Brothers Shearson Lehman.
0: Right,
1: It goes right to some
0: Nazi
1: financial
0: bank.
1: Twat tank because...
0: I wish that existed.
1: Because
0: of
1: somebody who his dad knows from college, or somebody he knows from college.
0: Right.
1: One of his friend's uncle is a partner at Schwab.
0: We need to have that's true. We need to have an adult conversation about why are all these business colleges, why are you producing such shitbags that want to, are you serious? Like on top of the data centers, they're mining crypto just because they have water to cool the servers. Is that actually really happening? Is that a real thing?
1: Yeah.
0: God.
1: I guess.
0: Fucking evil ass business motherfuckers, they cannot be stopped. What? How are they learning this shit? God.
1: We've got...
0: You know, when you're dead, you can't take it with you. You can't shove the money in your fucking coffin, you stupid fucks. Can you?
1: Care.
0: I mean, I don't know.
1: Yeah, they don't care. They want to leave it to their crotch spawn.
0: Yeah.
1: And who are worthless. Again, if, you know, you can maybe... As evil as his practices were, and what a vicious prick he was, Sam Walton built a giant business.
0: Right, right.
1: His grandkid, that is now an ultra billionaire, that has 10 times more money than Sam had.
0: Jeez.
1: Didn't.
0: Right, right.
1: Why is that person is in charge of the largest workforce, single workforce?
0: Yeah, getting paid.
1: Company that we have.
0: That we pay with food stamps.
1: Exactly.
0: Right? That we give money to through food assistance programs.
1: Why Walmart that spends hundreds of millions probably on lobbying every year.
0: Yeah.
1: Which
0: right.
1: means buying politicians.
0: Yeah, absolutely. And they don't pay people enough there. They really don't.
1: Yet these guys are accomplished. The Koch brothers, who They're geniuses. They turned their father's $300 million mining business into $100 billion. Oh, they're geniuses.
0: How do the Koch brothers watch movies like Batman, Marvel movies, anything where there's a big, evil, horrible Sith Lord in charge of the bad people and not feel something?
1: Right.
0: Like, wow, who do I identify with? Oh, I'm Thanos in this. Does that make me sad? They care.
1: No.
0: They love it. I'm the Nazi whose face is melting in Indiana Jones. I love it.
1: You're attributing feelings and decency and
0: my fault.
1: And stuff to these fault. Greedy motherfuckers.
0: Play the next super chat.
1: Listen.
0: God
1: fuck
0: damn.
1: Yeah.
0: Get $200. I would call the guy. You know what I gotta do to earn $200 in stand-up comedy? I gotta put out signs and hook up sound equipment. Fuck Nick Fuentes. You should be nice to these Nazis who are paying you.
1: Oh, yeah, I am.
0: Bunch of furries.
1: Also in the news.
0: Yay.
1: We talked about Andrew Tate a little bit.
0: God damn. I mean, so much Andrew Tate in the news. Jesus, are you embarrassed at some of these people you've created?
1: Yeah, here. A leak of sensitive information from Manosphere influencer Andrew Tate's online empire reveals that his War Room program teaches men to accumulate wealth, attract and control women, and, quote, penetrate the elite.
0: Jesus!
1: Including by exploiting the sexual misbehavior of wealthy acquaintances.
0: But these guys are British, right? He's British.
1: They're American, but then when they were kids, they were... Their family moved to Britain, I think.
0: Okay,
1: so they've got some, they're dual citizens and they've got some muddled accents going on.
0: I actually have to leave, but I just want to make this one point.
1: Yes.
0: Andrew Tate, the UK, it's your fault. They own them, right? Not us. It's you guys, not us. So
1: I think taking more back here. I think they made more of their fame here.
0: Oh,
1: but
0: okay.
1: I could be wrong.
0: All right. Well, I got to go and thank you for talking the rest of the time.
1: I don't know that I'm going to. I'm going to finish the Andrew Tate story and I might bail early.
0: Nine!
1: Also, little bit. But it's not that much. It's only 10 minutes or so.
0: Thank you.
1: I think. Yeah, it's only about 10 minutes or so. The British American citizen reportedly cultivated relationships with Donald Trump Jr., Barron Trump, and other figures on the American right. Even as he and his brother Tristan have defended themselves against accusations of sexual assault in two countries, material included in the leak shows that, quote, there's a class called Penetrating the Elite.
0: Fuck these guys.
1: In Tate's War Room program that offers, quote, espionage training for subscribers aimed at digging up secrets of wealthy individuals for leverage in business deals. So let's think about that. If this is a successful business model to Mr. Tate, how many other of these ethics-free, disgusting pseudo-humans out there that have no decency are doing this shit? How much of how many of our politicians are bought and sold? Or are compromised, like with the Epstein files. That's why Trump won't release all the Epstein files. They won't put all those names out there because they know Trump has supposedly admitted it to, there's going to be a lot of my friends in there. There's going to be a lot of people I know that are named in the Epstein files. And then they say, well, because they can't prove it, then obviously all these women are lying. All these girls, all these women are lying. Ghislaine Maxwell, for some reason, went to jail for nothing, I guess. She was a trafficker, a convicted sex trafficker, who trafficked to nobody, apparently. She was trafficking girls to no one because, according to our DOJ and that Snake Todd Blanche, that traitor to America, who has just ripped his pants down and flung his cheeks open to Trump, to the president, which is the opposite of what an attorney general should do and the Department of Justice. This motherfucker, all he does is defend Trump and defend all these rapists. And now it tries to make us sound stupid. Everybody else is stupid because you want the Epstein files. You want somebody to be held accountable for these poor girls that were raped and trafficked. But yeah, so this Andrew Tate had this war room classes that you could pay for on how to set up, I guess it's how to set up OnlyFans. It's how to mind fuck these women to fall in love with you, allegedly. And then you would groom them to go on OnlyFans and you take most of their money. And he was giving classes on how to do shit like this. And if there's a part of it that is about espionage and doing things like that, it's obvious that he was telling them, hey, if you get people, if you get somebody you know that's famous that starts doing some shenanigans with some of your girls, you now own that person, basically. Tate has described the war room as a network that teaches men, quote, self-discipline, motivation, and confidence building, while giving members access to thousands of professionals from around the world who encourage personal responsibility and accountability. What the fuck does that mean? Membership, get this, $2,400 a year, which is now a sale price, because he used to charge $8,000. Dollars a year for membership in the war room. It's just insane. The newly leaked material includes links to 76 paid course videos hosted on Rumble. They're locked. They're not public. You can't go see them. But they could be viewed by anyone you can go look at them. Who alters the exposed URLs to appear as if they were clicked from within the paid source. Oh, you can fuck with their, you can get around their paywall. A course called, quote, Operator instructs members on how to bribe government officials in other countries, including by offering, quote, $20 to $50 for street level police. It also gives pointers for resisting interrogation by government officials and mentions the counter-surveillance techniques, such as detecting tails. The Penetrating the Elite course is not well known outside of war room members. It teaches members investigative techniques to be used against wealthy and powerful people. One of the researchers that found this shit hidden said, quote, the method it teaches is blunt. Find the target's vulnerabilities and exploit them. So this is the wonderful manosphere of good, moral, upstanding citizens. Anyway, I'm going to get out of here a few minutes early. Thanks for joining, everybody. Thanks for buying shit through the Amazon link, crabdiving.com/Amazon. Use that link every time you go to buy shit at Amazon. We've got a little commission. Doesn't cost you. It all just helps us out here at crabdiving. See what Ryan's doing. Check out his comedy show schedules. Go to at Rated R Comedy on Instagram, TikTok, Facebook, and X. The Rated R Comedy Facebook page, the Pensacola Comedy Facebook page, or PensacolaComedy.com. 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I never tweet. I seldom, once in a while, I'll retweet something. But other than that, have a great one. We will hit you up again on Wednesday. Bye-bye.
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0: What do you have to lose by trying something new like Trump? What the hell do you have to lose? You have to lose. You have to lose.
1: Mr. Trump is so stupid. My God, my God.
0: We won with poorly educated. I love the poorly educated.
2: And we ought to have a prayer called the God damn it prayer. 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
0: Milo. 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

0: 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Hey, what's up? We're a couple hours in the past. Again,
1: oh, that's right. Right.
0: We're recording a little early.
1: Marty.
0: Brian's got some shit to do.
1: That's right.
0: Some awesome shit, actually.
1: That's right.
0: Helping out a life.
1: That's right. It's a cat. I just want to be clear. I'm not.
0: But that's a life.
1: Yeah, that is. I just didn't want to make it sound like an anti-choice thing. Because in Florida, if you say you're helping out life, that's like, you hate fetuses.
0: Oh, that's true. That's true. No, you hate women.
1: Oh, yeah.
0: You hate
1: the
0: women. thanks for buying shit through our crab diving link at crabdiving.com. Amazon link, crabdiving.com/Amazon. If you use that link every time you go to buy shit at Amazon, we get a wee little commission. Doesn't cost you fuck.
1: Yay.
0: Oh, and then...
1: Jeez, man.
0: The dogs, plaintively going... For a treat.
1: Good vocal work, Shelby. Almost as good as Hank Kuhneman on the last episode we listened to.
0: I would think she would be a little hoarse from yesterday.
1: Yeah. Oh, that's right. From the treat time.
0: At your mom's Feed Shelby Fest.
1: It was a Feed Shelby Fest indeed, man. She got lots of treats.
0: She gets away with a lot. At your mom's
1: house. Oh, yeah. Didn't she just get a new
0: Kong whole basically too, right? Pushing onto your mom's lap almost while she's eating.
1: Yeah.
0: What'd you say?
1: And she just got a new Kong toy, right?
0: I'm stuffing the brand new
1: Kong
0: toy.
1: Oh, wow. Very cool. Congratulations. I'm talking to you, dog.
0: It is Monday. We got a shit ton to get to. Ryan also has to leave a wee bit early. I'm not sure how that's going to affect our schedule.
1: Not really. I have to step away at 3:30 p.m. Central?
0: Live, yeah. Not live, but for us live.
1: I don't even know how to say that. Then in the future, I'll be stepping away in the future.
0: We'll check on my mood to see if I want to try to burn your ear holes for the next 10 minutes after that, or if I just say screw it, we'll play music.
1: I got to get a cat into a car carrier.
0: You can listen to Chinese Taco Truck.
1: Oh, my God.
0: On our,
1: that's
0: our
1: an old
0: interstitial
1: one.
0: Music.
1: Interstitial.
0: He's still around.
1: That's amazing.
0: I think I Facebook stalked him not that long ago.
1: What's his name? Dominic something or other. Last interaction I had with him, I always said, see ya, thank you so much for doing the show, Dominic. I said that from stage as he was leaving. He told me to fuck off and then gave me the middle finger, and that's all I heard from that guy. Oh, my God. That guy's fucking nuts, man. I don't know. He is nuts.
0: I offended
1: his sensibilities. I don't know.
0: Yeah. Shit,
1: man.
0: Dominic Rios.
1: He's listening right now, he's going to send me a nasty email. Shit,
0: well,
1: I hope.
0: Yeah, he's on Facebook. Go to
1: RadarComedy.com. Shit, man. Dude, leave that guy alone.
0: PensacolaComedy.com.
1: Come get me.
0: Thanks for buying shit through the Amazon link. I think I said that already. crabdiving.com/Amazon. If I didn't, let's do it again. Every time you buy shit through that link at Amazon, we get a wee commission, and it helps us out here. Keep the bills going and get Shelby a new Kong toy.
1: Oh, good. Hey, Jeff Bezos of Amazon, you just got married again, right? Or again? How many times has he been married?
0: Twice? Does he have, was he married before?
1: No, I don't know.
0: Or is she his first?
1: I don't know. This will work
0: out.
1: I
0: really don't know.
1: Yeah. I'm sad I'm making everybody think about him with another human being like, you know.
0: Oh, carnally? Blah.
1: I know. Sorry about that, y'all. I forgot what I was going to say. Go fuck yourself. I really don't remember now. Shit. Oh, is he going to have another kid, you think? Or will he have a kid now that he has a new wife?
0: Well, I don't even know how old she is.
1: Well,
0: I don't know if that train might have sailed, or if she's train sailed. What a great way to put it.
1: No, you fly that train up to space and you have an interuterine orbital birth, and you could be any age and have a child, right?
0: No.
1: Because no gravity.
0: Well, he was married, and he has four kids.
1: Do another one.
0: Mackenzie Tuttle divorced in 2019. That's pre-Amazon. That's a bummer.
1: What do you mean?
0: For her. Do you think she's getting a lot of that Bezos money?
1: No. Rich people don't work like that, right? They have all this kind of shit that we're like prenatal, prenuptial. if you have a space birth, is that better for the baby? Because the afterbirth starts flying all over the.
0: I think a lot of that stuff is good for humans. It's not. It fucks up your body. Chewie's like kind of used to that gravity thing.
1: Get it out of the cockpit of the Falcon, please.
0: Gravity.
1: Oh yeah.
0: She was around. I'm thinking Amazon is younger than it is. I was just fact checking myself. Mackenzie.
1: They used to sell books.
0: In spring of 1994, Bezos read that web usage was growing at a rate of 2,300% a year, and eventually decided to establish an online bookstore. He and his then wife Mackenzie Scott left their jobs at D.E. Shaw and founded Amazon in a rented garage in Bellevue, Washington.
1: D.E. Shaw is another place for rich people, right? It's like a place where you can go wash your money and make more money from your money just existing. Is that what that is? D.B. Shaw?
0: D.E. Shaw is a multinational investment management firm, Ryan.
1: This bullshit! I'm going to tell you... Oh, my God.
0: It's very necessary to happy life in America.
1: Right. Give it up for the oligarchs.
0: He initially named the new company Kadabra.
1: Kadaver?
0: As in Abra.
1: Oh, yeah.
0: But later changed the name to Amazon after the Amazon River in South America. Because it begins with the letter A at the beginning of the alphabet.
1: Oh, that's smart. One time I was in a play and the production company was Aardvark for that very reason. So this is when we started thinking in our brains, we think of Amazon, we think of an online thing. But before, at this moment, and before this moment that you're speaking of, we thought of the Amazon as a forest, a river.
0: A river.
1: God, how quaint.
0: A large woman.
1: How quaint, though.
0: Or Wonder Woman.
1: That's right. Wonder Woman came from a different island.
0: Wasn't she an Amazon?
1: No, yeah,
0: princess of some sort.
1: She came from an island, though, from the Amazon.
0: I mean, not the Amazon.
1: Yeah,
0: maybe the Amazon is named after her.
1: That sucks, Jeff.

0: oligarchy.
1: Yeah.
0: Then I wouldn't care. If, you know, there are, somebody pointed out after the amazing Dolly Parton's death.
1: Yeah, yeah.
0: Shit. Not the death being amazing, but she's amazing. And that, you know, when people talk about hating the rich and everything, she was rich as fuck.
1: She's an anomaly.
0: Yet she was an amazing human being and gave back and was decent. And I've never heard anybody say an unkind word about her or you know, anything they... Anybody that said anything negative about her.
1: She's talented as fuck. And listen, honestly, she was a lovely person.
0: Maybe Elvis.
1: Right. Elvis sucked, man.
0: Maybe Elvis was a little pissed about not getting to sing I Will Always Love You.
1: He might have thought, he might have done that song, done a different song and thought he did that song. He was so high on Oven Cleaner. He didn't know what the fuck he was doing. And honestly,
2: Jolene.
1: My God, Elvis. He just died on the toilet. Hey, even if Dolly Parton was a complete flaming fucking asshole, she would still be revered because her music was so fucking good and her songwriting was so good, but she's not. You know, she's a lovely person and did lovely work. Now, Elvis, how's he going to be remembered after he's dead?
0: A danger to televisions.
1: Oh, right. That's right. He is dead. Yeah, that's true. They were the same age, right? Kind of the same.
0: I mean, I guess. Yeah, sure.
1: What was Dolly's secret to living longer than Elvis?
0: Did you just Google Elvis?
1: Yeah.
0: And you'll see. The thing now, there are, you know, you talk to some Gen Zers and they're like, who's Elvis?
1: Thank God.
0: I mean, I think most of them know because he was such a cultural icon. But
1: yeah,
0: there are definitely people that were way famous when we were kids
1: and nobody knows who the fuck the
0: people
1: they
0: are, now are just like, who the hell is that? Like your Don Knotts joke.
1: Oh yeah. I don't remember that joke
0: that you had to change because you were getting crickets.
1: Yeah. Yeah.
0: These people didn't know who Don Knotts is.
1: You know, I just started working with this comic and I won't say it, you know, nobody's going to know who this is, but I was trying to describe her to someone else. And I said, it's Don Knotts. She's a brilliant physical comedian who's very, reminds you of Don Knotts. And I have yet anyone to understand what I mean when I say that. So I, you know,
0: I guess nobody watches the reruns of,
1: nobody's seen Three's Company
0: of Andy Griffith's show.
1: Three's Company too. I mean, Don Knotts wasn't just
0: Three's Company. I forgot he was on that. Even
1: he wasn't relegated to fucking
0: Furley.
1: Yeah, yeah.
0: Right? His character.
1: He didn't have to live in just that fucking guy's name from Matlock in his shadow. His whole fucking career, Andy Griffith. He was able to. Don Knotts was on Scooby Doo. He was on Three's Company. He's so many fucking movies. I think he was on a few Chitty Chitty Bang Bangs. He was on some Disney movies.
0: Well, he guessed it on.
1: Ton of shit, man. You know, Andy Griffith's over there in Matlock. That's it.
0: Let's get to the headlines for the truncated show. Commie, Pinko, Liberal.
1: Defeat.
0: Huff Post. Oh, God. You know, the worst part of this is that there's just pictures of Trump all the time.
1: That is the worst, man.
0: He's tech ugly. Tantrum. Trump full steam for data centers and what's that turd? It's our vice president. What's his name? Oh, JD Vance.
1: Oh, the couch guy.
0: The couch humper is already like, oh wow, Trump's hand in that picture is poorly covered with makeup. I'm sorry, I just got distracted.
1: Right. And by the way, speaking of him, I know you're doing this story, but I assume we're going to get to how much that fat fuck weighs today, but go ahead.
0: Well, I mean, that's still the same.
1: No, he could have put on more.
0: So Trump is like, of course, doing the opposite of what we the people want in every state.
1: Absolutely,
0: Pat. And it's one of the few bipartisan issues that most of us agree on.
1: Oh, yeah. I agree on this if you're thinking what I'm thinking.
0: Data centers.
1: Oh, okay. I was thinking about something else more holistic. Yeah. These data centers are insane.
0: But I mean, the hardcore MAGA hate them.
1: Yes.
0: Independents hate them. Yes. We hate them. Liberals hate them.
1: Right.
0: For different reasons. Now, there is a lot of... there's a lot of misinfo going on out there. And I think I had the story the other day, but we didn't get to it, that China...
1: Yes.
0: They found, and this is what kind of makes me crazy.
1: Okay.

0: about Elmo and his Daily Stormer Light website.
1: I hate this Nazi. Ugh.
0: That they found on X like hundreds of thousands, literally.
1: Yes.
0: Of bots, a bot network.
1: Okay.
0: Recently.
1: Oh, okay. So fake network supporting people.
0: Yeah, just pushing bullshit agendas. Yeah, and but they're all fake accounts. There's, you know, we've seen the pictures of some of those senders where they've got like 500 cell phones.
1: Mounted
0: on the wall,
1: like, and literally each one physically there.
0: Yeah, yeah. Each one, you know,
1: that is so old school.
0: A different account.
1: So there's actually a cell phone there, like velcroed to a wall. That is nuts, man.
0: Because each one has, you know, its own IP, I guess, and
1: yeah. You wouldn't just do that with a computer and fake it, have it on, I guess.
0: JD. Trump said that if people don't want data centers in their towns, it's because they want to end up backwards and poor.
1: Shut up, you stupid fuck. Go to fucking hell, motherfucker.
0: I gotta see if I can find it now.
1: You dumb shit. You don't know what people want. You don't know. You know what you want. You want to rape, and you want Diet Coke, and you want McDonald's, and what else does he want? Ivanka, back in the day, not today's Ivanka.
0: Yeah, I don't think, I think, speaking of sailed, I think his...
1: he broke up with her,
0: movement,
1: right?
0: Movement down there has sailed.
1: Ivanka, were you sad when your dad dumped you because you got too fucking old? I love it.
0: Let's see, I'm trying to find, there was a truth that he posted recently, and it's just bonkers. I mean,
1: right?
0: It's insane.
1: You know, people said Nixon in the final days was shit faced talking to paintings.
0: He'd walk around in his robe drunk. Yeah.
1: Hey Nixon, shit, man. If only you would have had your own social media and these injectables that Donald had, you would have been a fucking monster.
0: I can't find what I was looking for. Anyway, the only reason the communities throughout the USA should not want data centers is if they want to end up being backwards and poor, he wrote. If they want to be successful and rich with far lower taxes and jobs all over the place, let data reign.
1: Yeah.
0: R-E-I-G-N. You know, he didn't write this.
1: That's so stupid. You Nazis.
0: He doesn't know that word.
1: No, but Nazis love that word, don't they? The rain with the E. You Ooh. Creeps. They love
0: Something
1: it.
0: Something moved down there. The good news is that there are plenty of other places that want them. If we kill the golden goose, you will only have yourself to blame. China could not be happier with this anti-data center movement. What's true? Actually, they can't believe it's happening. President DJT. Oh, he didn't even say thank you for your attention.
1: Oh, well, you're welcome. I appreciate that. The thank you is implied. Hey, JD, have you weighed your boss today? I mean, what's he weighing in at today? What's his fighting weight?
0: I think JD's on the outs. Oh. I think.
1: Well, we'll see.
0: I think Trump's going to anoint Rubio. And because JD's now out kind of. Like he's doing, you know, talk the bro show circuits and stuff like that, and
1: that's so sad.
0: And he's saying shit against what Trump is saying.
1: Mike Pence is listening to this, and he's like, "That's kind of insulting to me. I was on the outs, and what that means is they try to hang you." He's just doing podcasts. They tried to kill me.
0: They tried to kill me.
1: Well, they're really mad. Isn't that what he said?
0: No, they're really mad. When they asked Trump.
1: Oh, my God.
2: Fake Pence.

0: Call with your take on it. Was justice served in the case of Kelly Flynn?
1: Was justice served in the case of Kelly Flynn?
2: I bet you, if you ask Mike Pence today, what was that reference to, the Kelly Flynn thing? He wouldn't know. I don't know. I have no fucking idea.
1: And we don't. Yeah, well, it was.
2: We don't need to Google
1: it. Was
2: it.
1: Indianapolis, I think, right? Wasn't it? Or
2: yeah, I don't know.
1: Gary or some shit. It was somewhere. I think it was Indianapolis.
2: Did you think you were gonna die, Mike? Did you really? God.
1: Well, he hinted at that, didn't he? He wouldn't even get in the car with that.
2: Yeah.
1: That strange with the Secret Service guy he didn't know driving.
2: Hey, that's a good call. Don't get in the car with really strangers. Shit, man.
1: Come to the White House, you'll be fine.
2: Right. When I'm up at night and I can't sleep on the Hallmark Channel or wherever this is going to be, will that be the final chapter in Pence's bio? Biopic?
1: Oh, yeah.
2: He's not going to have another moment. This is going to be worthy.
1: He'll probably run this time.
2: Oh, shut the fuck up.
1: I mean,
2: can't imagine that. Karen, are you going to let him do that? Put him in a think tank.
1: He did just
2: write
1: a book, right? He was doing a book tour.
2: He didn't write that fucking book. Karen, did you write that?
1: The Lord wrote it for me. The Lord found me a Filipino on Fiverr.
2: Jesus, you really have to. You're doing too much up there. Quit creating so many people. You're doing too much. You got a bunch of Nazis coming at your ass.
1: So, this data center thing is a big topic. The liberals are everybody's against them. But
2: I hate anything coming out of
1: the water usage of many of them is troubling.
2: Sure. Sure.
1: The power usage, obviously. And then just the outright lies about these gazillions of jobs they're going to create. They're going to have some big-time construction jobs for several months. Yeah.
2: Oh, yes, yes.
1: And then after that, you know what? They're going to have, like, bots.
2: Doing the construction?
1: Doing the maintenance and the upkeep and all that shit. They're going to be manned by 20 or 30 people.
2: Yeah.
1: Seriously, but giant data center.
2: But those robots and those few people are going to be able to hoard most of our resources, right?
1: Well, they're water.
2: Yeah, so that's great. Good for that. So efficient. Their fascism is very efficient. Very good, guys.
1: But there's, and the thing is, it's still kind of a gold rush speculative thing.
2: Yeah, yeah.
1: Because we don't know how this is going to go. We don't know. AI is now starting to kind of pooter out a little bit in that people are like, people that are using it in business.
2: Yes.
1: I see this with one of my paid gigs has to do with the communications and PR industry.
2: Right.
1: And I see these articles all the time now about how, at first it was like, oh my God, we're fucked. Data, these AI is going to do our jobs. It's going to do everything. They won't need us anymore. And now it's just like, they're finding out.
2: Yeah.
1: And these dumb CEOs that went balls deep into AI and started cutting people.
2: Right. Right.
1: Are now in the find out stage that it ain't working as great. AI is good.
2: Yes.
1: But it needs wranglers, and it ain't great. It ain't the be-all, end-all.
2: Yeah, and right now, AI is figuring it out. This is the first salvo. And now AI is like, oh, these people think we're useless, blah, blah, blah, blah, blah. Now we're going to fuck them up.
1: But these idiots these rich motherfuckers that are investing in these data centers are going to do what they do. They're going to build it. They're going to make a bazillion dollars off of building it and selling it to some data company.
2: Right.
1: And then they don't give a fuck how the industry does. They've got their $100 million they got for the data center.
2: Is this that thing you say, socialize the losses, privatize the gains, or some shit like that? It's amazing. I'm trying not to talk like Mike Pence right now because we just listened.
1: It's so hard to not talk like that.
2: The Republicans couldn't come together on the Epstein files, couldn't turn against Trump on anything. But now the data centers, nobody saw this coming. The guy who took my job is in love with the couch and thinks he's not going to get hung like me.
1: Like, there's a guy in, I have to pull radio clips as part of another job. And there's a guy, I played him for you before. He's the guy in out in California
2: that
1: is like AM radio. local.
2: Oh, okay. Yeah, yeah.
1: But he's got a voice like this. He literally talks like this.
2: That's awesome. That's awesome.
1: As the midterm... so there you go. Trump... let data rain.
2: God, you Nazi! That is such a Nazi word. I mean, God, these guys just ooze the fucking fascism. They can't help it. Can we get a reaction video on... Can we have a camera on Mike Pence's face when they come for J.D. Vance? I mean, I just want to see the look on his fucking face, man. This is going to be like, I told you so, you stupid fuck.
1: White House insiders are sounding the alarm. Oh, God, what is this? The Daily Beast. This is the biggest fucking no duh.
2: Yeah.
1: Headline I've seen in a long time. Okay. White House insiders are sounding the alarm that Trump is far more interested in building his own legacy than improving the economy or ending the war with Iran.
2: You know, this story proves that no one except crab diving has understood Donald Trump. Donald Trump likes to what? Rape. He likes Diet Coke. He likes used to like what's a face? Loves McDonald's. That's it, pretty much. Right? He doesn't care about anything else. The war. He hates the war.
1: So that's the headline over at the HuffPost.
2: See, I can hear you kind of almost doing Mike Pence's too at the end. You're like,
1: like
2: in your mind right now. I can't shake it. I listened to some coverage, watched some coverage on Al Jazeera of the whole war thing in Iran. And I just have a question. Is everybody using that same map with the green lights and red lights on it in the Strait of Hormuz, and you're acting like real-time coverage of the Strait? Is it bullshit? Have you seen that? There's like red dots and green dots.
1: It's like a video game where you can see who's captured which territory?
2: I think we're supposed to think that, but it's never anything to tell you what any of these lights mean, and I don't know what the fuck I'm looking at.
1: I just saw a related story.
2: Okay.
1: To the data center bullshit?
2: Data centers...
1: In related news, officials in El Reno, Oklahoma. Oh, that's got to be a great place, huh?
2: El Reno. Let's call the whole thing off.
1: El Reno. They probably call it El Reno. In Spanish, it would be El Reno.
2: In El Reno.
1: What does Reno mean? R-E-N-O. Rain is... King, no, that's not king.
2: It's a Nazi thing, right? Of course. I don't know. El Reno, Oklahoma. God, can we stop
1: it's a reindeer. That's why I didn't know it. I never learned that word.
2: They got reindeer in Oklahoma?
1: It's the reindeer, Oklahoma.
2: The reindeer of Oklahoma. They're a hardy bunch.
1: I guess if that's, I'm assuming it's Spanish. It could be, you know. It might be it says El Reno. Anyway,
2: in the Ozark? Go ahead.
1: They say that a damaged private water line.
2: Okay, shit.
1: At one of these fucking data centers wasted more than 3 million gallons of water before it was discovered late last week.
2: That's all?
1: Oopsie.
2: 3 million gallons?
1: The business in question specializes in AI storage and Bitcoin mining.
2: I hate these tech bros. They are a scourge or scourge, however you fucking say it. How many gallons are in the Lake of America? I'm just trying to get a context.
1: Oh, gazillions.
2: Okay, so more than this. 33 million, then you got fired, dickhead, right? Who's ever in
1: three
2: charge?
1: Million, 3 million.
2: 3 million, okay. The leak forest,
1: El Reno schools and the county courthouse to temporarily close and forced thousands of residents to go without water after levels in El Reno's water towers unexpectedly plummeted.
2: You know, at least these kids got a break from the learning about creationism, but then got to go home and die of thirst. I mean, there's no water for the people because they fucked up.
1: Yeah, sorry.
2: This is what everybody's screaming about. Right?
1: El Reno interim city manager.
2: Oh, get the fuck out of here.
1: Ken Brown said, the last 24 hours plus was very stressful time.
2: Fuck you. How did he support these? I bet he wanted these data
1: centers.
2: Well,
1: that's the thing.
2: Fuck you, Ken.
1: And that's what we're finding out. Even at the tiny little city council, county board level.
2: Okay.
1: That... These motherfuckers do not represent us in the tiniest, littlest way. they represent themselves and how they're going to enrich themselves and get more power and or money. And now we're finding out that, I mean, that's the big issue now at all these town halls is right. People are showing up and screaming at these so-called representatives, these elected officials, because they're signing NDAs. Think about this. There have been cases where they've signed NDAs.
2: Yes.
1: With the data company.
2: Okay.
1: A non-disclosure agreement.
2: Right.
1: On a decision they're making about public land, public funds.
2: About
1: public
2: water.
1: Right.
2: About water. I mean, we should find solidarity with people who drink water. You know what I mean? We're talking about motherfucking water here. This is like pitchforks and, I don't know, whatever.
1: Crazy, crazy, crazy.
2: This is cue Les Mis music for the people of Oklahoma. This sucks, man. God, where's Mike Pence when you need him?
1: So,
2: fuck this. Dumb fucking Republicans, you vote in these fucking vampire motherfuckers into run our government, and then look what happens. And now you're against this. Well, you stupid shitbags.
1: Yeah, we're all jobs.
2: You did it with your dumb fucking votes. If I was Kamala the joyful warrior and her running mate, Liz Cheney, were they for data centers? Were they for fucking up everybody's fucking water? I don't fucking think so.
1: I think they would have, isn't it the Democrats, the liberals who want AI to, you know, somebody to take a look at it.
2: Yeah.
1: We like regulations. That's the thing. The Republicans just want to get rid of any regulation because they are the self-interest
2: right.
1: for rich people. That's it.
2: And even Liz Cheney drinks water.
1: And they,
2: I don't know. Blood. I think.
1: So they're backing these data centers. They don't give a fuck about the water, your water. You know why? Because they're rich. Where they're going, there ain't no data centers.
2: How do we fight people that are content with having us starve to death so I can go on Canva and AI and make somebody's face look happier in this comedy flyer?
1: How many data centers are on Mark Zuckerberg's plantation in Hawaii?
2: Shit.
1: Where he owns hundreds of thousands of acres or something. Tens of thousands of acres. I don't know. A shit ton.
2: Does he really?
1: Mm-hmm.
2: In Hawaii? A lot of people just go on vacation there, get a timeshare, and that's good enough to go to the beach, have a hot dog. But you got to own an island. You got to own how many acres? Fuck you, Jeff.
1: 2,300-acre compound known as Ku'ulau Ranch on the north side of Kauai.
2: I'm sorry, you better be glad I'm not czar. I'm taking your shit. I'm taking everybody's shit. I'm done with these tech bros. Every story we've done today, correct me if I'm wrong, Mike, have to do with these Republicans and these tech bros fucking up all our resources. Is that correct?
1: Yeah.
2: I mean, same story over and fucking over again, you fucking, I don't even know who I'm yelling at.
1: 2,300 acres of land after multiple quiet expansions. So he was gobbling it up quietly. It includes two large mansions, a gym, tennis courts, guest houses, farm operations, and an underground shelter linked by tunnels.
2: A gym. What?
1: Is underground a good idea on an island?
2: I don't know.
1: It operates as a working ranch with cattle, horses, grows organic ginger and turmeric.
2: Oh, good. Good. I thank God when I go on vacation to my underwater Best Western in Hawaii, I'm like, where's the fucking fresh ginger and turmeric for me to rub all over my balls? I mean, it's weird that so his underground bunker has a gym. Whatever else you said, a big area for living.
1: Well,
2: in it.
1: There's a gym and everything, and then there's an underground shelter.
2: And then in the list,
1: by tunnels.
2: Right, but in the list, that is an equal part to the list, is the fresh ginger and turmeric. Who fucking cares? I can't believe they mentioned that in there. Who cares? How much fresh ginger will be on hand, Elon, at your...
1: Well, that means he's got working farms.
2: I mean, that's right.
1: The massive scale of the property and strict non-disclosure agreements have drawn mixed reactions and privacy concerns from local residents. Portions of the estate sit near or atop Native Hawaiian ancestral burial grounds,
2: God,
1: which have sparked local scrutiny despite fencing and preservation efforts by his team.
2: It makes me sweat.
0: We put a fence around it.
2: Yeah, listening to this story is insane. Fencing and preservation efforts. Shut up. Shut up, Elon, and all your dumb friends. Who is it? Who are the tech bros that we hate? Elon, Zuckerberg, Bezos. What's another one?
1: Peter Thiel.
2: God, I forgot him. What are you doing down there in Argentina, dickhead? We didn't forget about you.
1: Practicing his German.
2: Practice teaching it.
1: I mean, no offense to the Germans. We shouldn't say that. We're, you know, this is a different breed.
2: Yeah.
1: This is a different breed of Nazis now.
2: Well, the Germans took care of their fascism problem. They took it seriously, right? We never helped.
1: We helped a little, but.
2: Right. Yeah. God.
1: The headline is crazy over at the Drudge Report.
2: Woo!
1: Bodies found after Grand Canyon floods.
2: Oh, shit. The Grand Canyon?
1: Yeah, yeah, yeah.
2: Well, that's deep as shit. How did that flood? The whole thing?
1: Did you see the one in Nepal?
2: Oh, yeah, yeah. I've been watching.
1: Holy fucking shit.
2: Man, you want to talk about fucking crazy-ass governments? China's censoring people who are saying, on the news, are saying, well, there's probably more dead people than we think. They're not letting anybody say that.
1: Last I saw it was 950, something like that. 950, 1,000. But
2: be careful.
1: If you see it looks like AI.
2: Yeah.
1: Like you would look at it and go like, oh, come on, give me a break. That's AI. That flash flood that just mowed down that city.
2: Yeah.
1: That's not real, but it's fucking real. And they think it's a melting glacier, right?
2: Oh, yeah,
1: that
2: yeah.
1: Undermined the topsoil and caused a landslide that then pushed all the water.
2: This whole show's about water today.
1: Well, the earth is
2: mad. Cannot fuck with it.
1: It's mad. Rescue crews are looking for missing people and have found at least two bodies since a major flash flood swept through the Grand Canyon. Forecasters warned Monday that more flooding is possible as heavy rain shrouded the canyon walls. Saturday's flash flood severely damaged the only water pipeline into the canyon. Officials barred tourists from staying at lodges and hotels inside Grand Canyon National Park and issued emergency water restrictions for year-round residents.
2: I'm thinking all these snakes that are just drowning in their holes right now. Motherfuckers.
1: At least two people have been found deceased. More than a dozen others are missing following waves of rain in the Bright Angel Creek area of the tourist destination that hosts 4.4 million people a year. Wow.
2: Jesus Christ,
1: a lot
2: man.
1: Of people go see Grand Canyon.
2: I mean, 4.4 million. Is it even a Grand Canyon anymore or a network of sewage systems? I mean, how do you have 400 people go to that? It's just all it is a canyon. Like, where do you go?
1: The flood happened deep in the canyon near where the Colorado River flows around popular lodges and camping areas where people hiking from one rim of the Grand Canyon to the other stop for the night. Scores of visitors had to be evacuated from the area by helicopter. They talked of a massive deluge and rangers warning of rock slides. They saw huge pools of logs and debris rolling down the river.
2: Fuck that.
1: They stood nearby awaiting rescue.
2: And rattlesnakes, dens of rattlesnakes. Seriously, that's what happens in floods. The floods fill these holes and these.
1: Well, wherever you're going is where the snakes are going to want to go too, up and away from the water.
2: God, fuck this, man. I bet. There's no articles on the snake situation. There are tons of snakes out west. Like here in the south, we think about we have so many snakes. Not like there, man. The rattlesnakes are coming out your eyeballs out west. And now they're fighting for the high ground. That's what it's going to come down to. It's us or them.
1: So scary shit happening the Grand Canyon. You know, I mean, God, that would suck. You go on your little vacation. You're away from work and all the bullshit. Yeah. Next thing you know, you're running for your life from a fucking flash flood.
2: You imagine you're a snake, though, and you slither around your whole fucking life. You never had an opportunity to swim, and the next thing you know, you're literally swimming. But it's not like you would have to.
1: Snakes can swim, though, right? Really,
2: they can only do one form. They can only get around by slithering. I mean, they don't have legs, so they can slither through the water, or they just fucking drown, I guess. You know, that's it. Let me bite somebody and ruin their lives. Fuck you.
1: Well, I don't think that's their aim.
2: We don't know what they're thinking, though. You don't know what they're thinking. Right now, they're thinking, holy shit, what's this water shit? I'm going to drown. Where?
1: Those are your headlines, everybody. Yay.
2: That thing in Nepal is crazy, too, man.
1: Yeah, terrifying.
2: Fuck. Let me see. Water. We got to, you know, we're complaining that the data centers are taking all our water, but yet, according to this podcast, water is at the root of all our fucking problems. You either can't get enough water or you're drowning in the fucking shit, you know?
1: Well, yeah, and that's what, when you try to tell the droolers that the climate change, you know, who was, I forget that senator, remember that?
2: Oh,
1: brought a snowball into
2: from Oklahoma.
1: Yeah, yeah. That I forget his name. That brought a snowball in when there was a late snow in the spring in D.C. and was like, "Here's your climate change right here."
2: I can almost think of it. So you should be able to almost think of it.
1: This is global warming.
2: God damn, that was the dumbest thing ever. I hate that I forgot who that is. We should never forget who did that because that's the dumbest shit I've ever heard of.
1: I mean, I can look it up.
2: Oh, God. Yeah, it's easy. It's the guy that did the snowball thing. What the fuck were you thinking? I always get Arkansas and Oklahoma mixed up. Anybody else?
1: Oh, Inhofe.
2: Damn! God, you stupid shitbag.
1: In desperate attempt to mock what he called the global warming hysteria, Senator James Inhofe, Republican from Oklahoma, brought a snowball to the Senate floor on Thursday.
2: You know, we don't respect water on this planet. We never have. The shittiest superhero is in water. I'm sorry. Aquaman is just like...
1: How dare you?
2: No, I mean, you know, he's, if he's
1: what
2: not...
1: What about that one Wonder Twin?
2: That was my point. I'm sorry. You got my point. That is the most underappreciated superhero ever. Nobody cares about form of water. That's 75% of the fucking earth. He could say, hey, I'm the Pacific Ocean or the American Ocean. Trump suggested...
1: Like America, yeah.
2: He might take an ocean. He suggested that.
1: Good luck.
2: I mean, how does that work? Because nobody lives in the lake of America, right? Unless you're on a boat.
1: It doesn't. All he can order is for the federal government to call it that. But he can't force. There's no international, whatever the international right. naming body is, right. the Cartography Institute of the Planet or whatever. I don't know that. Kind of they agree. I'm assuming it's a UN deal or some international deal.
2: No, it's us, right?
1: And decides to name.
2: Oh, I see what you're saying.
1: To change the name of shit. He can't. That's why nobody calls it the Gulf of Mexico. But the horrible thing is, and I believe these people should be looked into. Ew. and held accountable for any corruption and bullshit, because the weak cunts at Google and at Apple both changed their maps
2: make
1: it the Gulf of America and the fucking Lake America.
2: Get out there, meatpads!
1: I just saw that Google changed it. Fuck you, you executive twats at Google. We're going to be looking at you when we're in charge and see why you were bending the knee and sucking the tiny little mushroom cock of Trump with these ridiculous things.
2: You know who stood up to Trump so far consistently? His victims. E. Jean Carroll stood up to Trump, took him to court. Fucking the Epstein survivors. They came out in solidarity against the motherfucker, and they begged our Congress, do something about this, do something about this. And they finally did, kind of, you know? But shit, man, everybody else, sucky, sucky, sucky. Get out the knee pads.
1: So gross.
2: He's the guy from, I can't even remember his reality show. What was it? Dancing with the, Apprentice. He's the guy from Apprentice. Fuck him.
1: Good news, though.
2: Yeah.
1: I mean, you know, gooder news. There's only certain things that would be good news right now.
2: Oh, yes. I can't wait.
1: I do want to get this one story, though, which is very satisfying awesome and funny. Here it is. Shock poll.
2: Ooh.
1: Trump approval hits another new low while support slips among his past backers.
2: Shit, man.
1: An eye-opening new poll has shown that Trump's approval rating has dropped to its lowest level in either of his two terms. That's even after 9/11. January 6th.
2: But wait, his weight is at the top of his two terms. This is the heaviest he's been.
1: You know. inversely proportional, as a growing number of past supporters are now saying they would not vote for him again.
2: Oh, shit, guys. Finally, welcome to the party. What did it for you? Oh, it doesn't matter. Come on over.
1: UMass Amherst survey. Found growing dissatisfaction with the president due mostly to the ongoing war in Iran and financial pain at the gas pump and the grocery checkout.
2: Thank you, guys.
1: One of the poll directors said, with no end in sight to the ongoing war in Iran, the continued rise in prices of gas, groceries, utilities, and housing, and escalating trade war with Canada, a ridiculous trade war, likelihood of higher interest rates, it comes as no surprise that Trump's approval rating remains at a paltry 32%, a 1 percentage point drop since March.
2: And people are turning on him who only voted for him 3 fucking times.
1: Well, this is it. The poll also noted growing regret among those who cast ballots for Trump previously, with about 16% of respondents saying they wouldn't back him again if they could do it all over again.
2: Okay, we got to slow this part down because I love it. Welcome aboard. I told you so, you stupid pieces of shit. Rapist worshiping lunatic fucks.
1: And this isn't, you know, it's not the biggest number, you think 16%, but these are triple Trumpers. You know, these aren't they're either greedy or not the sharpest tacks in the bunch. You know what I mean?
2: They're dumb as fuck.
1: Or willfully ignorant.
2: These are people
1: locked in a silo of right wing bullshittery.
2: These are people that would ask Tommy Tuberville for help spelling something because they're so dumb. These people are dumber than Tommy Tuberville. Is that what this study says?
1: But it is his erosion of his approval is showing clear, consistent signs of a trend.
2: Yeah, shit. People more and more people fucking hating his ass, right?
1: Yeah, but the thing is, he doesn't care.
2: That's true.
1: He's kind of saying he doesn't care. I don't think he's going to run.
2: No, he's never going to run. I mean, he might have to use a scooter. For office.
1: But I don't think he's going to run. I don't think he thinks he's going to run.
2: He'll just stay, and J.D. Vance will sit on his lap.
1: Well, he thinks he's going to be in charge from absentia. He definitely, because he is the Republican Party. It's going to be like China. It's like Xi could go put his feet up and, quote, retire.
2: Yeah.
1: Or Putin.
2: Putin did that with the drunk, right?
1: And nothing's going to happen. Yeltsin,
2: go out there, you drunk. He should think that because there's nothing. Who's going to replace Trump in the Republican Party?
1: Well, that's it.
2: Tuberville.
1: Trump is a cult of personality. And when that goes, the word personality? J.D. Vance? The word personality? Marco?
2: Oh, God.
1: The word personality, keg's breath.
2: Oh.
1: Nutlick. I don't know. I don't think he would run, but.
2: Right, right.
1: Nonetheless, I just like calling him Nutlick.
2: Oh, yeah, yeah. That's what his kids call him. As soon as they figured out, it's like, so dad, years ago, that island you took us to was like the famed island of some fucking sex trafficker of children. Are you fucking kidding me? Can you imagine hearing that story now as a kid and thinking, wait a second, that's where we went? You must hate us. Seriously. Can somebody interview his kids? Terry Gross, had that dumb fuck's kids on asking how it feels that, you know, now that your dad took you to a sex trafficker.
1: Your father took you to the island.
2: I mean, you hate the guy, right? Anyway.
1: So, there you go. His own supporters are starting, you know, I played clips on Friday's show, I think it was, or one of the shows last week about a bunch of these triple Trumpers.
2: Yeah.
1: Now that are...
2: They're
1: being interviewed. And they're like, well, I don't like him anymore. And that one guy, Iowa, right? It was a bunch of Iowans. And they had that one guy who was like, the reporter said, what would you say to Trump if he was here? And this is a triple Trumper guy said, fuck you.
2: Right. Right. Triple Trumper. But the 3 times he was there, you got on the knees and sucky sucky. But that's welcome. I'm glad you're doing it now. I'm glad you're on the right side of things.
1: And then let's also not forget that there are a number of them that are not seeing the light. They're upset that not enough brown people have been summarily executed on the streets.
2: I think that's a big swath of them because, you know, the good liars do their thing, and that's what a lot of them say. They love that racism shit, and they want more of it, and they're mad that, I mean, who are you going to get that's more racist than Stephen Miller? I mean, if you're not satisfied with the Nazis currently in office, I don't know what to fucking tell you unless you could get the actual cast of the bad guy that says in the first Raiders of the Lost Ark or something. I don't know. But these are the best Nazis, right? Are we going to have it?
1: And this, the UMass poll, not only is his approval bad, but the worst number is his disapproval. Because, you know, there's usually people in the middle or people who lightly approve, lightly disapprove. And those numbers are going away.
2: But what's his blood sugar?
1: And everyone's drifting towards the disapproval section. Yeah. And now it's over 66%. It's more than 2/3.
2: That's a fraction even these dumb fucks can understand.
1: Disapprove.
2: 2/3 is most. And I went to school in Georgia, so now we're all on the same page. Most.
1: 1, 2, 3. Right.
2: You know, I think I'm trying to think of people who could follow in the reign, R-E-I-G-N of Trump. I think maybe the only one I'm thinking of that'd be a good candidate, and don't laugh because he was almost a senator. I think what's his face? Herschel could do it. He could run. What's funny about
1: for
2: that?
1: For president?
2: Absolutely.
1: A Republican, of course.
2: Well, yeah. I that's,
1: why not put Tuberville up there?
2: Hey, he almost was a senator. If I'm Raphael Warnock, that would have driven me to alcoholism, knowing that that guy almost beat me.
1: Raphael Warnock is a black man in Georgia. He knows what it's like there.
2: Yeah, but Raphael, like that guy. I mean, did you even think of Herschel Walker before you had to run against him? You're like, who the fuck is this guy? The football player?
1: Yeah, that's the scary part. That's the only reason. If Herschel Walker hadn't been Herschel Walker, it was some other guy.
2: Oh, it wouldn't matter.
1: That was as stupid as Herschel Walker and spoke as stupidly as Herschel Walker. It would have been a lot easier for Warnock, I think.
2: I would have opened up every campaign meeting looking at those polls if I'm Raphael Warnock, and I don't know. I might have to fire people daily, say, how are the numbers this close? I mean, guys, if we can't beat Herschel Walker, have you heard him talk? Oh, that runoff would have, I don't know how. Can somebody ask Raphael Warnock what was going through his mind when he saw the results? And it's like, I have to do a runoff election against him? What happened? It's a cardboard badge. Yeah, but Herschel Walker could take over for Trump for sure.
1: That's another thing going on. Let's see.
2: Matt Gaetz?
1: Else we got going. Oh, I don't think people like Matt Gaetz anymore. He kind of, he's got his great thing going over at OAN, doesn't he?
2: Sorry, Matt. Yeah. What about Kevin McCarthy? I saw him on something.
1: Oh, really?
2: People hate him still.
1: Yeah.
2: I'm trying. Do you have any ideas who's going to replace Donald? Come on.
1: Me?
2: Yeah. Who do you, Chuck Norris is dead, so.
1: Nobody. Junior's an idiot.
2: Lee Greenwood.
1: I mean, there's a lot of speculation that Trump's not picking between JD and Rubio.
2: Mubio?
1: And Boobio.
2: Oh my God, that's his new name.
1: Because
2: he doesn't care.
1: He's going to, at some point, Don Jr. is going to announce he's going to run.
2: Right. He doesn't care about his kids, though. I mean,
1: yeah, but he knows he can control Don Jr. He thinks he can control Don Jr. And what better way than to make it a Trump dynasty?
2: The cartel would love Don Jr. They would love that guy.
1: You know, he gets 8 years, and then Eric gets 8 years.
2: You know,
1: then Barron's old enough. Then Barron gets 8 years.
2: Yeah. God.
1: As they pretend to have elections.
2: Maybe is there another planet out there that's doing anything
1: that we could move to?
2: Yeah,
1: that'd be great.
2: Mubio. Marco Mubio.
1: Mubio.
2: When do we attack? Hey, Mubio, when do we attack in Cuba? When do we do that?
1: Meanwhile, Trump, it says, raging Trump 80 explodes in foul-mouthed morning meltdown.
2: What? He's 80 years old.
1: Trump went on a morning meltdown against Iran as the conflict in the Middle East reignited.
2: Yeah.
1: In a Truth Social post just before 8 a.m. Eastern, the 80-year-old president described Iran as, quote, officially a failed nation, all caps, it is dead.
2: Donald, at this rate, we're going to run out of Patriot missiles and Pampers, you know?
1: They have no Navy, they have no Air Force, they have no currency, they're not paying their soldiers and police, inflation is at 300%, and their leadership is in total disarray and incapable of properly representing the country.
2: They don't represent the country! It's a totalitarian fuckstorm in Iran. Nobody votes, even by mail over there.
1: The only thing they have is fake news from the USA. A willingness to kill their protesters. Now over 100,000 people dead. They must be tried for war crimes against humanity. Get a mirror, you twat.
2: Oh, I know.
1: And a good line of bullshit. Thank you for your attention to this matter, President Donald J.
2: Speaking of mirrors, do you think he has one of those mirrors? They had these on the Shark Tank that are shaped in a way that make you look...
1: What's a skinny mirror?
2: Svelte. Yeah. Boy, that'd be some invention that would be, huh? You need to... bring Stephen Hawking back to life to invent one of those to make Trump look skinny.
1: Didn't he kind of recently kind of admit that he's fat?
2: Trump said that?
1: I have to sneeze.
2: Jeez, Donald. I mean, hey.
1: he's been getting... Hold on.
2: Right.
1: Oh, fucking hell. He's been getting some backlash for... These fat comments,
2: yeah,
1: fat shaming people, like mainly Pritzker. He goes after Pritzker all the time. He's like, he'll be, at, you know, because he talks about anything anywhere, he'll be at some, who knows, some ribbon cutting thing. And he's like, yeah. And, you know, I know a guy, I'm not going to say who he is, who's, well, he's fat.
2: Dude.
1: And he's taking the fat pill, and it's not working.
2: Yeah, yeah.
1: And stuff like that. And now he's. He got called out on it, and he said something to the effect of, "I'm not fat shaming. Hey, I got my own problems."
2: Right, right. I got my own problems. Yeah, yeah. Because you're fat. Remember how mean you were to the former governor of Jersey? You remember that? You remember that?
1: Oh, Chris Christie.
2: Dude,
1: yeah.
2: By the way, I saw that guy on a show last night. Is he still reserving whole beaches and hanging out? Because that dude has a fucking tan like you wouldn't believe. He just lives on vacation, right? That's what happens.
1: Oh, here it is.
3: You know, some people say, never use the fat word. And I don't. I would never call anybody fat. I have my own problems, you know?
1: There you go.
2: Yeah, yeah, yeah.
1: That was at the correspondents' dinner, apparently before the attack. Or at the...
2: The attack?
1: Wasn't the correspondence today?
2: Yeah, it was an attack. A grad student did the 50-yard dash in you know, 8 shifts of the fucking Secret Service.
1: They couldn't
2: stop him. Oh my, maybe it's the Secret Service.
1: Stop him.
2: Are you guys too heavy over there? Are you exercising? Because this dude, they barely stopped him though. I mean, he got through one level of security. That is insane, man. God, he's a grad student.
1: Oh, Messi's
2: papers.
1: Retiring.
2: Who?
1: Lionel Messi, the soccer player.
2: Oh, shit.
1: I've been watching too much British TV. The football player.
2: Right. Rugby. Well, congratulations. Did he win? He played for Spain? Or
1: He did not win.
2: Oh, okay. Well, do you know Tom Cruise?
1: And then Djokovic got, I saw the U.S. Open got knocked out in the first round.
2: God, there was
1: some big news going on in rich people sports.
2: Oh, yeah. There's a tennis story on the news today. Oh, yeah, yeah. Somebody has a fan base that's they're up when we're sleeping, so they're going to do the tennis match at night. So the people who...
1: Oh, that's smart.
2: I
1: televise it? Yeah, that's
2: yeah,
1: smart.
2: Yeah, I think we should...
1: The U.S. Open, the grounds are amazing. It's a really cool place.
2: They got the best grass.
1: In New York, yeah.
2: That's the one thing Trump talks about. He thinks blades of grass are actually better than people, the way he talks about grass. Have you ever heard him talk about, we got the bed. Now the grass in D.C. is perfect.
1: He doesn't care.
2: Yeah, you care about grass, raping,
1: care about people. He cares
2: Diet
1: about,
2: Coke.
1: He cares about ugly, gaudy gold decorations to make it look like a French whore's apartment.
2: Hey, HuffPo.
1: The 1700s.
2: Oh, my God. It looks like Vegas over there. Hey, HuffPo, in all the other news outlets. What's up with the reflecting pool in front of the monument? I mean, we just stopped talking about that. Are you back to talking about Biden being senile?
1: Or we came on to the next shiny thing.
2: But what color destroyed. Is it?
1: Well, we moved on to the Kennedy Center that he was threatening to knock down. He's still threatening to knock it down. And what is the other thing that he's... Oh, the bunker.
2: You can't come after the theater people, motherfucker. That ain't right. I don't like that at all. I don't like him fucking with the theaters.
1: That's
2: Fuck
1: that
2: you,
1: Richard
2: man.
1: Grinnell who needs to be looked into, too.
2: Who did the Kennedy Center?
1: He's the head of the Kennedy Center now, that motherfucker.
2: God, I tell you what, Guantanamo.
1: You saw that, right? The board voted
2: to
1: put Trump's name back on it?
2: Oh, yeah, I did.
1: Saying, like, renovations completed by President Donald J. Trump. You know, of course, in the same size font as Kennedy. And then they're saying, they tried to tell that judge that if he doesn't let them close the Kennedy Center. Remember, they want to close it down
2: God.
1: For some reason and do these like massive updates or whatever. When the judge was like, you could actually keep it open and keep having shows and making money.
2: Yes.
1: To offset some of these costs.
2: Of course.
1: You could do it piecemeal. You don't have to knock the whole thing down. The lawyers now have come back and said it's on the verge of collapse, basically, and that if the judge says they can't close it, they may just have to knock it down.
2: Fuck that. The show must go on. The show must go on.
1: And they said something like there were speculation in the past about a large outdoor amphitheater space. Maybe that would work.
2: Fuck that. Has anyone performed outside? I goddamn bring
1: this. This is an idle threat from these assholes.
2: Like, that's fighting words.
1: But I hope people are keeping an eye on the Kennedy Center because you know that these evil motherfuckers, these corrupt assholes, will try to sneak out there in the middle of the night and knock it down.
2: Well, I mean, I'm kind of torn on it because now I think it's sullied by these Nazis and it's not right. It's just not what it was because Trump's name's been on it. It's all been Nazified. So we have to figure out how to deal with that. But I'll tell you something. If I was president and somebody suggests an outdoor amphitheater, you're fired, motherfucker. Get the fuck out of my face.
1: First thing when the new administration takes over should be a drag show.
2: Oh, I'm sorry, Pat. I agree.
1: We're
2: going to have that too, but we're also going to have some other things going on. And I tell you what.
1: Should we have the hearings?
2: Yes!
1: The tribunals in the Kennedy Center. That would be great.
2: 12:01 a.m., first day in office. My DOJ's on notice. I need, how many are in jail? How many are convicted? Don't come to me with niceties. Hey, how's it going? What's up? I don't give a fuck. I want those Nazis in jail. Guantanamo, Guantanamo, Guantanamo, Guantanamo, hey, Guantanamo. We're busy. And, just fucking theater shit. I just want to say one thing. Whoever suggested outdoor shit is obviously a dickhead because...
1: Well, no, there were... Before they built it, I think.
2: Yeah.
1: One of the possibilities was, hey, we could make it an outdoor amphitheater kind of thing, right? And now that's what they're threatening. They're like, well, you don't let us redesign it. We're just going to have to knock it down.
2: The Greeks...
1: It's a mob threat.
2: The Greeks were like, hey, we wish that the Acropolis could have been inside and air-conditioned and shit, but we didn't have that back then. We just figured out aqueducts and shit. No one wants to perform outside. It sucks. The sound sucks. The sound goes up to heaven with all the fake people you believe in, right? God. What's the sound?
1: You know, I'm trying... I don't think... When I was in a band, I performed outside.
2: Oh, that's horrible.
1: But I can't, I don't think I ever did a show, like a theater show outside.
2: You know, I remember I do choir and we perform and you have these sound shells that you would have to set up behind the risers to make the, and I always thought they were bullshit and didn't do anything. Then you start performing outside. My kingdom for a sound shell. It's horrible out there. It's horrible out there performing outside. Don't just so flippantly say, oh, an outdoor amphitheater will be fine. That's a whole different ballgame, motherfucker.
1: They're not saying it'll be fine. It's a threat.
2: That's Niagara Falls,
1: if you don't
2: man.
1: Let us do have our way with it,
2: yeah.
1: We're going to kill it.
2: Shit.
1: If you don't let us rape the Kennedy Center, we're going to kill it.
2: Okay. Well, listen.
1: Is what they're saying.
2: I hear outdoors and I Niagara Falls it because I've done so many outdoor shows and you just, this. It's like, am I crying or am I sweating? I don't know, but I got to change clothes. Doesn't matter.
1: Speaking of Mubio,
2: don't do that when I'm drinking coffee. That's a good one.
1: On Friday, a federal judge declared that the Trump administration's efforts to deport non-citizens for political speech run counter to the Constitution's First and Fifth Amendments, the latest legal rebuke of the White House's expansive immigration agenda.
2: No shit, motherfuckers.
1: Stanford Daily sued Secretary of State Marco Rubio. arguing that his use of the Immigration and Nationality Act to deport non-citizen students had foreign students refraining from writing opinion pieces critical of the administration, which Trump is like, exactly.
2: Isn't this
1: that's a bad thing.
2: Isn't this basic bitch freedom stuff? Of course. You're telling me you can't deport someone because they disagree with you politically? Is that basically the gist of this? I mean, God, we don't need to go to Stanford to understand this shit. These judges with their fancy law degrees. Shove it up here.
1: If you're Republican, you are.
2: Yeah, that's true. You don't even know what you do.
1: They think we should be deported.
2: Right.
1: Because we disagree with the orange god.
2: Yeah. Shit.
1: And want universal health care for people. And want billionaires to pay their fair fucking share of taxes.
2: Yeah. You guys pay your fair share. But I think that ship has sailed. I don't think you can make up for all the bad shit you've done. I really don't. I mean, it's... Sorry, Elon and Peter Thiel.
1: Northern District of California Judge Noel Wise, an appointee of Biden, sided with the Stanford Daily, which sued Marco. He wrote, in the United States, freedom of speech belongs to the people. It's not the government's to take.
2: No shit. Shelby could have wrote that. Of course.
1: Another plaintiff was an unnamed woman who is a lawful non-citizen in the U.S. who was previously in the country on a student visa at a school that was not Stanford and, quote, has refrained from publishing and voicing her true opinions regarding Palestine and Israel and has deleted a social media account to guard against retaliation for past expression. Here you can simultaneously hate the content of a person's speech and love the country that cherishes the freedom to allow it.
2: Well, I agree. That would be nice. And I agree with you. That should be a good thing, you know, but we're in the Mubio America. I don't know what this is.
1: I mean, that's like these auditors that I watch, you know, these cop watchers and the auditors. Yeah. I mean, we know that they've kind of been caught either on their own body cams or whatever.
2: Yeah.
1: Basically saying, we're going to arrest this person. You know, it probably won't go anywhere, but. The goal is to, they don't say this out loud, but the way they talk, you can tell. The goal is to make this person stop doing it and make other people not want to do it.
2: Yeah.
1: Even if they know they're in the right and they're going to probably win the court case and they're going to get sprung. In our system, cops are sovereign citizens who have no accountability, basically. Very little accountability.
2: Wow.
1: For anything. And
2: they're armed.
1: They know they're going to get away with everything. They're like, hey, let's light this guy up. Let's put the handcuffs on him and pull his arms up so that he flinches. Sure. And then we could say, stop resisting and throw him to the ground. That's a known tactic.
2: Right. And Dick Wolf,
1: that these dicks use.
2: Dick Wolf, listen to me. My first day as president, I'm telling somebody to drag your ass into the Senate hearing because I want to know how you portrayed the cops in such a fucking, I mean, you can't even call that a drama. That's like science fiction Law and Order, right? You call it Law and Order based on what? I mean, God damn, Jerry Orbach is not a typical cop. That's an insult to Jerry Orbach. They don't act like they do on TV. They've done us.
1: Wasn't Jerry Orbach a musical theater guy?
2: Absolutely. Yeah, yeah. He was in, what was that musical about, you know, Genesis and Adam and Eve? The Apple Tree. He was in The Apple Tree. He was in Hello, Dolly. Lots of good shit. And then he played that cop that was based in Zero Reality, you know, who played by the rules.
1: He was a good guy.
2: Air quotes, good guy. Just like air quotes, Dennis Franz was a good guy. And Jimmy Smith.
1: Dennis Franz.
2: He went on to be a Jedi. Oh, no.
1: The guy with my old accent.
2: No, actually, Jimmy Smith went into politics. He was the president of Alderaan.
1: Actually, I don't think my accent was ever that bad, but...
2: Oh, yeah. Oh, right. Dennis Franz was from Chicago. I mean, not New York.
1: Oh, yeah. Like... I'm from the back of the yards.
2: He was good in that, but it's bullshit. Even he was a flawed character, but he was still, at the end of the show, so you come back and watch next week, the final commercial break, he would have a moment where he was nice to the person that he beat the shit out of the whole show, and you would feel bad for him. They would do this, you know... But damn, you guys lied to America and you, right?
1: Yeah.
2: They made people, how did television make people feel better about getting beaten by cops? It's amazing. And then sold commercials on top of it. Amazing.
1: Well, and it's because they're chasing brown people usually. And
2: yeah.
1: That, you know, makes their little cocktail wieners twitch.
2: That's right. And whenever there's like somebody protesting politics or something in one of those shows, guess what they do to that person? Make them look crazy.
1: This is a nice headline, though.
2: Yes.
1: Republicans are being warned of, quote, historic losses in the midterms. New polling aggregates showing the party trailing in 8 major battleground Senate races.
2: Yes.
1: Just 2 months before voters head to the poll. 8.
2: Right. Right. I think instead of the elections, we should have the candidates get together and play softball against each other. I would

0: wrong with him? Is it really
1: something? He's fucked up in the head.
0: Is there anything in the... Hey, founding...
1: Either the Strokes did it, or he was just a liar. He pulled the rug out.
0: Yeah.
1: On the voters in... Where is he from? Pennsylvania?
0: Jesus.
1: And because he was like this progressive... He was what the people wanted. He's the regular guy that wears a hoodie that tells these motherfuckers in power that they're motherfuckers and that they need to talk about the common man and unions and shit.
0: Maybe I'm hallucinating or remembering something different, but didn't he have like a transgender flag flying that in solidarity of trans people? What happened? It must be a medical thing. He must. Hey, founding fathers, is there anything you have in that document that can, like, if a guy strokes out, loses his shit while he's in office, can we yank him or...
1: Well, let's talk about Mitch McConnell.
0: He's still dead.
1: They haven't decided to take him off ice and show that something happened to him.
0: He's not dead yet? I really thought we did that story.
1: No.
0: Okay.
1: Well, I mean, he might be.
0: Yeah.
1: He very well could be.
0: Elaine Chao is like TikTok, right? I mean.
1: But I think, aren't they coming back soon?
0: I mean, he...
1: I think they're coming back really soon from...
0: Vacation?
1: Well, you know, they're no Ryan. They're working at home.
0: Oh, well,
1: they're
0: not
1: meeting
0: Mitch
1: with their constituents.
0: Mitch is working with the help of like life support shit, right? See, he came out and I saw him on the internet dance and stuff. Didn't you see him break dance or something or skateboard?
1: Mitch McConnell?
0: Yeah. No, they had a video. There might have been AI, but he was skateboarding and the whole thing. God, there's people in Arkansas with no water to drink. Because AI had to make a video of Mitch McConnell breakdancing. I mean, that is crazy.
1: Well, and that facility is also mining Bitcoin.
0: With the water, because the water cools the servers. Okay, what's in it for us? I'm waiting.
1: Well, exactly.
0: It's like the tech pros are getting everything they want from us. Grr.
1: So I'm sure they're going to appeal this decision that because the... Republicans really hate free speech.
0: Yeah.
1: And they are, you know, this bullshit going after these students on campus because they were taking part in a, hey, we don't like the genocide going on in Palestine.
0: Yeah.
1: Rally.
0: Right. It's crazy that you would have to have a rally in America against genocide. You would think everybody was on board with that. Shit.
1: The ruling comes after the... Oh, I read that. University activists Mahmoud Khalil and Mohsen Mahdawi, Tufts University doctoral grad Rumeysa Ozturk, and Georgetown University scholar Badar Khan Suri were those being subjected to... Among those being subjected to deportation.
0: No! Wait, all those people you read were like graduate candidates, PhD candidates and shit like that?
1: Yeah.
0: Can we deport other people? I mean, why these guys? Smart, productive people. Let's get rid of them. Are they?
1: Khalil's a green card holder, was detained for more than 3 months after leading pro-Palestinian protests at his campus. Mahdawi, also a lawful permanent resident, was arrested after he appeared for a citizenship interview.
0: God,
1: so this is one of those things where they're following the rules and they arrest him.
0: Well, Rubio has said like that. He says, like, listen, if you're not going to behave and disagree with America, we'll just get rid of you. I mean, that's crazy.
1: Ozturk was detained by masked agents in Boston after the State Department revoked her student visa because of an op-ed she co-authored criticizing her school's response to the war in Gaza.
0: What a bunch of fucking pussies. You're afraid of someone writing an op-ed.
1: Vermin, yeah.
0: What kind of fucking assholes? How dare this person write an op-ed that brown people are being summarily executed while they wait in line to get food from an aid truck in Palestine? How evil of them. Shit.
1: The cases became part of a broader legal and political fight over the administration's efforts to crack down on campus activism. They viewed as not aligned with their foreign policy.
0: Shit, you know, you guys, I don't like what you're aligned with over there. You guys are creeps and pervs and rapists. Fuck off. God damn. I mean, really, shit. Go swimming in the Grand Canyon. See if you can find some snakes, you fucks. God, what a nightmare.

0: here for time. Thanks for listening, everybody. Thanks for joining us.
1: That really must be. I can't believe there's not one story about these dens of snakes that have been washed out. Now they're all over the fucking place instead of in their little holes.
0: I think people are a little more concerned about the human life.
1: Yes.
0: Right now.
1: Absolutely. And that, what I'm saying, directly affects that, man. See the size of these fucking rattlesnakes? I mean, what the fuck, man? Why are they that big? I mean, seriously, are they endangered still? Please tell me these rattlesnakes are not still fucking endangered. Shit,
0: I think there might be some that are in some places.
1: Fuck, that is so stupid.
0: We have got other news.
1: Yeah.
0: Please tell me I saved this.
1: Mubio.
0: I wanted to read something.
1: Yes, yeah, something Trump can't do.
0: Oh, no. Did I not save it? I'm going to look for it now. But it has to do, I don't want to blow it. I'm going to switch topics while I'm looking for the other one. We'll come back to this in a moment.
1: Yeah.
0: That you don't know what I'm talking about.
1: Okay. I'm telepathic.
0: Data leak exposes Andrew Tate's
1: shit
0: empire.
1: Gross. God damn. The
0: headline at Straight Arrow News says, ooh, Andrew Tate offered secret espionage classes to exploit the dirty secrets of the wealthy.
1: Wait a second.
0: So Andrew Tate was trying to turn himself into
1: an influencer,
0: the new Epstein.
1: Okay. Oh, wow. What a weird life plan. I don't know what. The more I hear about these Tates, is there anything positive about this guy in the news coming up? I mean, shit. He wanted to be the new Epstein.
0: Jesus. I mean, right? If we think that Epstein was blackmailing people on behalf, possibly, of some foreign governments.
1: Of fucking course.
0: Or shopping it. The info to foreign governments.
1: All of it. Sure.
0: I'm sorry, I got distracted.
1: No, I mean, it's true though. I mean, cause I, how the fuck would Epstein introduce, like, hey, Donald, meet this, supermodel from this former Soviet bloc country. You can marry this person and have a kid with it, you know?
0: Right.
1: It. My statue has termites. It has termites. There's a wasp nest there. wooden god, a wooden statue. That's so fucking sad.
0: Ooh. Oh, this is a tweet.
1: Yes.
0: From before.
1: Did they even stain it or put any water seal on it, her statue, before they put it out there? Is it just like particle wood with a couple of nails?
0: Well, it was painted like that weird blue for that dress, right?
1: Yeah. But is it treated? Did they treat the wood so when it rains?
0: They treated it with fire.
1: Yeah, they did.
0: Apparently.
1: God. Right? Melania, listen, there are all kinds of fascists throughout history that get amazing fucking statues. Sometimes gold, bronze, marble, the whole thing, you name it. You got fucking particle wood. Particle board. Scrap lumber from the Lowe's for you.
0: Right.
1: That's funny as shit.
0: Who tweeted this previously about the ICE raids?
1: Okay.
0: What is the etiquette if you're going about your business and find yourself observing an ICE raid? Okay. I want to show a little respect and decency. Are you allowed to masturbate where you stand?
1: That's Stephen Miller. But who tweeted it? They're being ironic, right?
0: That's all I'm going to give you.
1: Oh, they're not ironic?
0: Because it's hilarious.
1: Oh, so it is. It's Jennifer Welch?
0: No,
1: Hunter,
0: man.
1: Biden?
0: No, you think why it would be fucking hilarious. Are you allowed to masturbate where you stand during an ICE raid?
1: Oh, Pee Wee Herman. No.
0: Milo Yiannopoulos.
1: Oh, my God. He was serious, though.
0: Yeah.
1: He's not being funny?
0: That's why it's hilarious.
1: Shit.
0: Because he got rounded up by ICE.
1: This is a tough one because honestly, it would be hilarious if Olbermann tweeted that or Rachel Maddow, because they could be saying that ironically. But do we get rid of irony or?
0: Yeah, are you allowed to masturbate where you stand in the street, or should you find some kind of awning or motor vehicle?
1: An awning? Which way does your sperm flow, dummy? An awning? That's funny. An awning.
0: There you go, Milo.
1: You tweeted that, Milo? God, my tweets are boring. I mean, shit, dude. See, I would think someone was being sarcastic. No one would say that seriously, you know, in earnest.
2: Nick Fuentes. I never really believed in curses. But after the last few days, boy, do I believe in them now. It got me good and it got me deep. I'll be feeling this one for a long time.
0: That's a clip of Milo that they're showing. Somebody apparently interviewed him, and that's a teaser.
1: This is after the whole thing.
0: Yeah.
1: Send the ambulance.
0: He's back in Britain.
1: You know, he does. You know, he sounds like, he sounds almost like Sean Connery. Just like, I watched the Alaskan Bush people last night, and God, they just sound so fucked up because of Sean Connery. And they, is Milo from, is he Welsh? Or?
0: He's a Brit.
1: Oh, okay. Is he
0: well,
1: from,
0: I mean, Welsh people are Brits too. I don't know what part of.
1: Milo, you sound like Sean Connery. For what it's worth, for it matters. Doesn't matter.
0: I don't think he's. I think he sounds like he's. Let's see where he's from.
1: Did Sean Connery masturbate under an awning, or would he just do it out in the street? God, what a weird thing to even. What a weird way to express yourself. Were you being poetic? I mean, you got to fucking. Do you know what? Send that tweet to Simon and Schuster just to say, hey, you're going to give this guy a book deal.
0: Yeah, he's from Kent. So.
1: Hello.
0: Wait a second. That's not his real name?
1: I don't know.
0: Well, Milo Hanrahan.
1: Okay.
0: Was born in October 1984 in Kent.
1: Yes. Hanrahan.
0: His occasional pen name is Milo Andreas Wagner.
1: Shit.
0: Also pronounced
1: Wagner.
0: Wagner.
1: Right. Shit. You can't. I mean, goddamn. The fascism runs deep in this one, says Obi-Wan. I mean, this guy is so Nazi that off the top of his head, it's like, gosh, I want to go masturbate at these fucking deportations or the ICE raids or something. God, he's...
0: Milo was born and raised in Kent, England. His father has Greek and Irish ancestry. His mother's German-born. He is described as a practicing Roman Catholic. His parents divorced when he was a child. His mother is Jewish. Yiannopoulos has referred to himself as Jewish. According to the BBC, his maternal grandmother was Jewish. Raised by his mother and her second husband, Yiannopoulos has stated he did not have a good relationship with his stepfather. As a teenager, he lived with his paternal grandmother.
1: There you go.
0: Whose surname Yiannopoulos.
1: That's who fucked him up.
0: He later adopted. Well, no, he liked her.
1: I know.
0: The Greek grandmother.
1: He liked her. That's what I'm saying. I mean, how did he end up like this? Because his stepfather...
0: Self-loathing gay.
1: Right. And he was raised by someone. I mean, can we credit his parents with any of this shittiness?
0: He was educated at the Simon Langton Grammar School for Boys in Canterbury.
1: Shut it down! Shut it down!
0: From which he has said he was expelled.
1: Okay. Leave it open! Leave it open! Sorry, guys. God damn.
0: He attended the University of Manchester, but dropped out before graduating.
1: Good job.
0: He then read English at Wolfson College, Cambridge, but was expelled.
1: There you go.
0: In 2010.
1: Damn, you guys are doing good.
0: What a piece of shit this guy is.
1: I'm impressed with these schools that keep expelling his ass. His stepfather couldn't take it. He's like, fuck, what's wrong with your Nazi kid?
0: Well, this makes a lot of sense. After he got kicked out of university, Yiannopoulos initially secured a job at the Catholic Herald.
1: The Catholics could handle it. The Catholics loved him.
0: This is a London-based Catholic magazine.
1: Perfect. That makes a Catholic magazine. Who the fuck is reading that? That is a pity job. That's a pity publication. Makes no money. It's because the Catholics are loaded, right?
0: Well, in England, is primarily Anglican, right?
1: Right.
0: The Catholics are more the minority.
1: But they hate the Anglicans. I mean, listen, who reads that magazine? I'll wait until someone tweets in and says, yes, I read the articles in that. There's no way anybody reads that shit, man.
0: Well, they have those altar boy centerfolds.
1: Is that real? I don't know. After today, I don't know what is irony. I don't know.
3: Milo's like, I'm going to get under an awning.
0: True. They are Catholic.
1: God. Of course. Of course. You were able to get along with the Catholics, Milo. That makes a lot of sense, right?
0: There you go, Milo. I saw that somebody brought up that he had tweeted that in the past. It was like, that's like, I think I titled the blog post for the last show, Milo getting deported by ICE is chef's kiss.
1: Oh, wow. It is, though. It really perfect. Is. And they, but they let him go, right? He was released from custody.
0: Well, back in England.
1: Come on, God.
0: He was launched. They didn't send him to CCOD or, or whatever. But
1: they send some people there. Why not this guy? He's perfect for that.
0: He's not brown enough.
1: Ah, come on. Come on. I don't know who I'm talking to. Shit.
0: Come on.
1: God, Milo, he was the guy hanging out with the Nazi artist and Nick Fuentes, right, in Mar-a-Lago. Was it him, Milo?
0: Yeah. With Nick and Yay.
1: That is it. No, he's the artist formerly known as Swastika, correct?
0: I don't think he got that far.
1: You didn't change the name on your birth certificate.
0: He didn't pull a Prince.
1: That. Yeah. Prince is like, hey, I just was gonna be a symbol, not that. Shit.
0: And Prince's was
1: And Prince was talented.
0: Prince's was a... I'm giving up my slave name because... was it Sony that he was fighting? Was...
1: Oh, yeah, yeah.
0: The record label was... one of them. Warner, Sony. They're all evil
1: and Prince,
0: conglomerates who suck off the talent of talented people.
1: Speaking of talented, Prince... And we have to say this before we move on. Is so much more talented... Fucking Kanye, fucking Nazi face West. I'm sorry. I fuck him, right?
0: Yeah, but I do like some of Ye's music.
1: Listen, man.
0: Previous music. I haven't heard his recent stuff. I don't listen to the Heil Hitler
1: play
0: one.
1: Play it with your earbuds. There's so many other, hip hop music to listen to than Kanye. Sorry. I mean, it's just so much better shit.
0: I think he's a good producer if he would have just, kept his fucking mouth shut and.
1: Right.
0: Like they tell the basketball players, right? Shut up and play basketball.
1: Yeah, yeah.
0: Wasn't that Laura Ingraham or whatever?
1: Laura, but basketball players have good politics.
0: Or no, it was the Megyn Kelly said that, I think. One of them.
1: Megyn Kelly said Santa Claus is fucking white no matter what, right?
0: Just so you know, kids, Santa's white, okay?
1: If you're doing Megyn, that's perfect. If you're doing Laura Ingraham, pitch down a little bit. Thank you. Okay.
3: One more for safety.
0: It was Megyn Kelly, yeah.
3: One more for safety. Listen, guys. I'm bleeding out my ears or whatever, eyeballs. I hate these people.
0: J.D. Vance says, quote, there is something about Abdul al-Sayed that is, quote, very, very evil.
1: Fuck you. Hey, teach your kids how to play golf on your own fucking dime, you dick fuck. And quit flying around in hell. Fuck you. Fuck
0: evil.
1: Off.
0: Very, very evil. Evil.
1: You're evil, motherfucker. Listen, we've had enough of you. There's been enough of J.D. Vance. We've had it.
0: Of course, he brought up Hassan when he was at some event. Hassan, it was a campaign rally.
1: Piker?
0: For GOP candidates in Michigan.
1: He's not running for office.
0: He launched several savage attacks on Abdul al-Sayed. He opened his remarks by going after al-Sayed for campaigning with... Hassan Piker.
1: Hey, you're a fucking Nazi, dickhead. God, okay.
0: The vice president also shredded al-Sayed over his recent apology for his comments following the attack on a Jewish synagogue and school, accusing the Michigan Democrat of empathizing with the attacker and not the potential victims. What did he say?
1: Hey, listen. JD, go meet Sayed in the fucking Thunderdome at the White House and meet it out there. I'm tired of this.
0: He said,
1: I
0: don't know how to do a J.D. Vance voice because he's just like a boring non-human attempting to be human. How do you do a J.D. Vance?
1: Well, you went to acting school. I mean, you really got to put your skills to test here.
0: How do I become loathsome and nauseating at the same time being almost totally invisible.
1: Well, let me tell you, Meryl Streep, she had all those Oscars for a reason. She
0: I need to work out it. I need to call Meryl and get some tips.
1: Yeah.
0: Give me a line reading, Meryl.
1: Read that as if you were a nightstand.
0: He said, and you know, I was trying to understand what would motivate a person to say these things, what would motivate a person to do these things. And I realized that there's something about Abdul El-Sayed that is very, very evil.
1: See?
0: And on the rise in the United States of America today. And it's people who see themselves not as citizens of a coalition fighting for every single person.
1: What? Where's the because part?
0: Whether they're Jewish or Christian, whether they're white, black, or brown, but see themselves as fighting for one group at the expense of others. And that is how, ladies and gentlemen, you destroy the United States of America. Well, exactly. Wait a second. Yeah. Which side embraces Jewish or Christian, white, black, or brown?
1: Yeah.
0: Not your side.
1: What was that whole thing? It's a long time ago. It was when Trump first right after he was elected. It was like 3 billion years ago. Do you remember that one thing that happened that was chanting, Jews will not replace us?
0: Oh, yeah.
1: Does anybody remember that shit with the tiki torches?
0: There were good, fine people on both sides.
1: Right. That's who these people are. You know, fuck J.D. Vance, you dumb fuck. Why don't you get, you're going to play J.D. Vance? You need to find your leprechaun socks when you have the scene with Zelensky, when you tell him has no cards or whatever the fuck he said. God.
0: What a piece of shit he is.
1: You remember that? He was green fucking. So that was to meet the president of Ireland, which is so shit. Cringe, right? J.D. Vance is cringe. That's a good way to describe him.
0: Yeah, yeah.
1: He's cringe.
0: Yeah.
1: Your wife can't enjoy you
0: either.
1: Sexually. There's no, you know what I mean? God, he's using military helicopters to teach his children how to golf. I don't know. Guys, you Republicans vote on the worst fucking people. I mean, really?
0: Yeah, yeah.
1: I mean, you guys have the worst taste in politicians. It's not even close.
0: But the Republican base thinks that
1: I don't think.
0: We're all evil, that we're the ones who want to take away the freedoms, that we hate America. And
1: I hate this America.
0: And all that shit.
1: When I do not like it.
0: 100% behind the side of authoritarianism, white nationalism, racism, sexism, homophobia, transphobia, you know. Well, let's sit down while we list them all.
1: Yeah, let's all list them. And in the meantime, you and all your kids, we can all die of measles. I mean, that's what it's going to be. So
0: that's a lie.
1: Thank you for voting and exercising your civic duty to vote for Nazis so we all die of measles. Thank you so much.
0: That's a lie.
1: God, and then we had to listen to J.D. Vance read Winnie the Pooh. Stop it! Tut, tut, it looks like rain, says Pooh. Fuck you.
0: Save Christopher Robin. It looks like rain, says Pooh.
1: Oh, that was so bad. Usha's got a podcast that her Nazi husband does. She's a Nazi, too. You're a Nazi. You're all Nazis. Fuck off. Tut, tut, it looks like rain.
0: I played the clip before of Nick Fuentes commenting on renaming Lake Ontario.
1: You better like it, Nick. You can't.
0: No, he said it just goes to show how impotent the United States has become under Trump. It's actually humiliating and embarrassing and sad.
1: You did it, though. But like, you can't just do it and then say this is bad. You did this. You helped do this. Are you impotent? I hope so. Shut up, cat boy. He can't have it both ways, man. He can't make money telling people to do the stupid thing and then on the way out chastising them for doing the stupid thing. You can't do that.
0: And then Nick goes on to, like the clip we played before, defend liberal coffee shops as a cool place to hang out.
1: You're not hanging out at a coffee
0: shop. He would never want to go to a conservative coffee shop because it would be shitty.
1: You wouldn't be allowed in my coffee shop. I wouldn't let you in. Right? I'll refuse you service. Based on your Nazism.
0: And don't forget, he is a racist.
4: Do you think America will ever be white again? It's really saddening to see normie whites just
5: a pirate. Do you think America will ever be white again? I don't know, man. I hope so.
0: This is $20 this guy just gave him. Said, do you think America will ever be white again?
1: And then he trolls him.
0: He makes fun of him.
1: He trolls him and then agrees with him and then says something that sympathizes with the guys.
0: I told you, I think they're naked, sending him money and touching themselves to his abuse.
1: I think his sister probably really hates him, honestly, in her heart. Yeah. Let's hate this guy.
4: Do you think America will ever be white again? It's really saddening to see normie whites justify.
5: Do you think America will ever be white again? I don't know, man. I hope so. I hope so, because it's really going to fucking suck when it isn't. I don't want to live with all these people. I don't want to live with all these brown people. I really don't, man. I don't hate them. I just would prefer if it was all white people. I don't hate them. I don't even dislike them. I mean, they're fine. They're like anybody else, but...
0: Well, except the Jews, I'm sure.
5: But I don't want to go there. Mom, could you pick me up? Can we go back to a white country, please? It just doesn't feel like home. That's what they can never conceive of. It's not that we don't like you. It's not that we hate you for being different. It's just, it's not home. It's like Superman. It's like, what if your entire race was genocided and your planet was destroyed and then you were just this fucking alien that everybody was throwing stuff at?
1: Who is... explain this.
0: They don't throw stuff at Superman because he's an alien. The bad guys throw stuff at Superman because he's Superman.
1: Christopher Reeves would beat the shit out of you. Know
0: if
1: that.
0: Superman had decided to keep the glasses on and fool everybody.
1: Yes.
0: And never show his superpowers.
1: Yeah.
0: Nobody would have known. It wasn't like he was hated because he was an alien. Superman, what the fuck is he talking about?
1: And Superman was a journalist. He was a writer, right? He exposed the truth and then he beat the shit out of people. He did that on the side. Batman was a rich, evil oligarch and then saved people from burglaries on the side, you know? I don't know why that's relevant.
0: What's your superpower? I'm rich.
1: Nick, your superpower is just like you're the ultimate troll. You chastise someone for sounding stupid, but then...
0: Well, that's him. That's him. That's him to a T, the ultimate troll.
1: I mean, you know, you aren't invited to Thanksgiving anymore for your family because people probably choke to death arguing with you, you know?
0: Right.
1: Make a guy inhale a whole turkey leg.
0: Oh, my God. This next one.
1: Yes.
0: South Louisiana Groyper sends $200.
1: My God.
0: To Nick.
1: Shit.
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1: Distributism.
5: Thank you for the big super chat. Appreciate it. Love it.
0: He actually thanked him for the super chat. That's amazing.
1: God, my earbuds fell out.
5: Degree in business management fully online? What the fuck kind of business degree are you getting online? What are you doing? You're working offshore getting an online degree? That doesn't even make sense.
1: Yeah.
5: Dude, the whole point of a business degree is that you network in college.
1: God, this guy
0: that's disgusting. He's 100% right, and that's what's wrong with our country.
1: Wait, but the guy paid him $200 to say this, and he's being a dick.
0: Sure. The guy's out on some oil platform somewhere, touching himself. Oh, Nick's being mean to
1: me. You should call the guy directly and have a conversation with him. He sent you $200 and say, thank you so much. Let's talk about what you want to...
0: But, first of all, the guy's working his ass off somewhere offshore.
1: That's amazing.
0: And getting an online degree. I don't have a problem with that. But the problem is, Nick is 100% right. That the learning of it is bullshit.
1: Right.
0: Business degrees are bullshit.
1: Doesn't Trump have
0: MFAs or MBAs are bullshit.
1: MFAs,
0: by the way.
1: Those are real. But Trump has an MBA, right? From Yale? Or
0: no, he doesn't.
1: I don't know.
0: He doesn't have a grad degree.
1: Well, where did he go to school? He went to Harvard's.
0: Trump? UPenn? Wharton?
1: Oh, okay. Wharton.
0: But... Did he?
1: I don't know.
0: He might have taken some classes at Wharton. Is that there? You know, like if there's a renowned, let's say Juilliard.
1: okay.
0: for singing or something.
1: Sure, sure.
0: They're it's one thing that they're
1: Juilliard
0: focusing
1: of,
0: on.
1: Yeah, Juilliard of like Gary, Indiana, that kind of thing,
0: well,
1: right?
0: Yeah.
1: Different. God, I hope you didn't go to school and it was fake, because then there'd be less people for you to, this poor female students, you know?
0: So there's Nick. The whole point of a business degree is to network. And that is the sad point. And look what the trouble we're in now. All of these corrupt, evil assholes that are taking over like a cancer all know each other from the same Young Republicans group at Harvard, at Stanford, at their little Nazi Groiper groups.
1: Why, if there's anybody talking to America saying tariffs are one thing, we know they're not, they're talking about it in a lying way. If you got a piece of paper from a school where you got an MBA or a degree in business, that school should shut the fuck down, because they obviously aren't teaching you anything, right?
0: Yeah.
1: How can these Republicans have these fancy degrees from these schools and say, hey, let's tariff Canada? That makes no sense. I mean, shouldn't those schools shut down? I mean, God.
0: But then they make it sound like these, if you get a humanities degree, or if you get an English degree, or a theater degree, or a music degree, or an art degree, you're useless.
1: Yeah.
0: But, you know, Chad,
1: right,
0: the white asshole who got D's in high school,
1: right,
0: but got into Harvard because his grandfather donated $1 million to it at one point.
1: Sure.
0: Barely passes, gets C's and D's at Harvard, but goes right to, I don't know. Think of what's one of those shitty Lehman Brothers, or Shearson Lehman.
1: Right, right.
0: It goes right to some
1: Nazi
0: financial
1: bank.
0: Twat tank, because
1: I wish that existed.
0: Because
1: of
0: somebody who his dad knows from college, or somebody he knows from college.
1: Right.
0: One of his friend's uncle is a partner at Schwab.
1: We need to have that's true. We need to have an adult conversation about why are all these business colleges, why are you producing such shit bags that are you serious? Like, on top of the data centers, they're mining crypto just because they have water to cool the service. Is that actually really happening? Is that a real thing?
0: Yeah.
1: God.
0: I guess.
1: Fucking evil ass business motherfuckers, they cannot be stopped. What? How are they learning this shit? God,
0: we've got,
1: you know, when you're dead, you can't take it with you. You can't shove the money in your fucking coffin, you stupid fucks. Can you?
0: Care.
1: I mean, I don't know.
0: Yeah, they don't care. They want to leave it to their crotch spawn.
1: Yeah.
0: And, who are worthless. Again, if, you know, you can maybe, as evil as his practices were, and what a vicious prick he was, Sam Walton built a giant business.
1: Right, right.
0: His grandkid, that is now an ultra billionaire, that has 10 times more money than Sam had.
1: Jeez.
0: Didn't.
1: Right, right.
0: Why is that person is in charge of the largest workforce, single workforce?
1: Yeah, getting paid.
0: Company that we have.
1: That we pay with food stamps.
0: Exactly.
1: Right? That we give money to through food assistance programs.
0: Why Walmart that spends hundreds of millions probably on lobbying every year.
1: Yeah.
0: Which means buying politicians.
1: Yeah, absolutely. And they don't pay people enough there. They really don't.
0: Yet these guys are accomplished. The Koch brothers who... they're geniuses. They turned their father's $300 million mining business into $100 billion. Oh, they're geniuses.
1: How do the Koch brothers watch movies like Batman, Marvel movies, anything where there's a big, evil, horrible Sith Lord in charge of the bad people and not feel something?
0: Right, right.
1: Like, wow, who do I identify with? Oh, I'm Thanos in this. Does that make me sad? They care.
0: No.
1: They love it. I'm the Nazi whose face is melting in Indiana Jones. I love it.
0: You're attributing feelings and decency and
1: my fault.
0: And stuff to these
1: fault.
0: Greedy motherfuckers.
1: Play the next super chat.
0: Listen.
1: God damn.
0: Fuck yeah.
1: Okay, $200. I would call the guy. You know what I got to do to earn $200 in stand-up comedy? I got to put out signs and hook up sound equipment. Fuck Nick Fuentes. You should be nice to these Nazis who are paying you.
0: Oh, yeah, yeah, yeah.
1: Bunch of furries.
0: Also in the news, we talked about Andrew Tate a little bit.
1: God damn. I mean, so much Andrew Tate in the news. Jesus, are you embarrassed at some of these people you've created?
0: Yeah, here. A leak of sensitive information from Manosphere influencer Andrew Tate's online empire reveals that his War Room program teaches men to accumulate wealth, attract and control women, and, quote, penetrate the elite.
1: Jesus!
0: Including by exploiting the sexual misbehavior of wealthy acquaintances.
1: But these guys are British, right? He's British.
0: They're American, but then when they were kids, they were... Their family moved to Britain, I think.
1: Okay,
0: so they're dual citizens, and they've got some muddled accents going on.
1: I actually have to leave, but I just want to make this one point.
0: Yes.
1: Andrew Tate, the UK, it's your fault. They own them, right? Not us. It's you guys, not us. So
0: I think they made more of their fame here.
1: Oh,
0: but
1: okay.
0: I could be wrong.
1: All right. Well, I got to go, and thank you for talking the rest of the time.
0: I don't know that I'm going to. I'm going to finish the Andrew Tate story, and I might bail early.
1: Nine!
0: Also, a little bit. But it's not that much. It's only 10 minutes or so.
1: Thank you.
0: I think. Yeah, it's only about 10 minutes or so. The British American citizen reportedly cultivated relationships with Donald Trump Jr., Barron Trump, and other figures on the American right. Even as he and his brother Tristan have defended themselves against accusations of sexual assault in two countries, material included in the leak shows that, quote, there's a class called Penetrating the Elite.
1: Fuck these guys.
0: In Tate's War Room program that offers, quote, espionage training for subscribers aimed at digging up secrets of wealthy individuals for leverage in business deals. So let's think about that. If this is a successful business model to Mr. Tate, how many other of these ethics-free, disgusting pseudo-humans out there that have no decency are doing this shit? How many of our politicians are bought and sold? Or are compromised, like with the Epstein files. That's why Trump won't release all the Epstein files. They won't put all those names out there because they know Trump has supposedly admitted it to, there's going to be a lot of my friends in there. There's going to be a lot of people I know that are named in the Epstein files. And then they say, well, because they can't prove it, then obviously all these women are lying. All these girls, all these women are lying. Ghislaine Maxwell, for some reason, went to jail for nothing, I guess. She was a trafficker, a convicted sex trafficker, who trafficked to nobody, apparently. She was trafficking girls to no one because, according to our DOJ and that Snake Todd Blanche, that traitor to America, who has just ripped his pants down and flung his cheeks open to Trump, to the president, which is the opposite of what an attorney general should do and the Department of Justice. This motherfucker, all he does is defend Trump and defend all these rapists. And now it tries to make us sound stupid. Everybody else is stupid because you want the Epstein files. You want somebody to be held accountable for these poor girls that were raped and trafficked. But yeah, so this Andrew, Andrew Tate had this war room classes that you could pay for on how to set up, I guess it's how to set up OnlyFans. It's how to mind fuck these women to fall in love with you, allegedly. And then you would groom them to go on OnlyFans and you take most of their money. And he was giving classes on how to do shit like this. And if there's a part of it that is about espionage and doing things like that, it's obvious that he was telling them, hey, if you get people, if you get somebody you know that's famous that starts doing some shenanigans with some of your girls, you now own that person, basically. Tate has described the War Room as a network that teaches men, quote, self-discipline, motivation, and confidence building, while giving members access to thousands of professionals from around the world who encourage personal responsibility and accountability. What the fuck does that mean? Membership, get this, $2,400 a year, which is now a sale price, because he used to charge $8,000 a year for membership in the War Room. Just insane. The newly leaked material includes links to 76 paid course videos hosted on Rumble. They're locked. They're not public. You can't go see them. They can be viewed by anyone, you can go look at them. Who alters the exposed URLs to appear as if they were clicked from within the paid source. Oh, you can fuck with their, you can get around their paywall. A course called, quote, Operator instructs members on how to bribe government officials in other countries, including by offering, quote, $20 to $50 for street level police. It also gives pointers for resisting interrogation by government officials and mentions the counter-surveillance techniques, such as detecting tails. The Penetrating the Elite course is not well known outside of War Room members. It teaches members investigative techniques to be used against wealthy and powerful people. One of the researchers that found this shit hidden said, quote, the method it teaches is blunt. Find the target's vulnerabilities and exploit them. So this is the wonderful manosphere of good, moral, upstanding citizens. Anyway, I'm going to get out of here a few minutes early. Thanks for joining, everybody. Thanks for buying shit through the Amazon link, crabdiving.com/Amazon. 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We get a little commission. Doesn't cost you. It all just helps us out here at crabdiving. See what Ryan's doing. Check out his comedy show schedule. Go to at Rated R Comedy on Instagram, TikTok, Facebook, or X. The Rated R Comedy Facebook page, the Pensacola Comedy Facebook page, or PensacolaComedy.com. 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I never tweet. I seldom. Once in a while, I'll retweet something. But other than that, have a great one. We will hit you up again on Wednesday. Bye-bye.
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truck. I said, Holmes, come on, woo. What's a brother gotta do to get free food? You better wash some dishes, baby.

0: what do you have to lose by trying something new like Trump? What the hell do you have to lose? You have to lose. You have to lose.
1: Mr. Trump is so stupid. My God, my God.
0: We won with poorly educated. I love the poorly educated.
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0: But you know what? You don't impeach people when they're doing a good job.
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0: 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Hey, hey, what's up? We're a couple hours in the past. Again,
1: oh, that's right. Right.
0: We're recording a little early.
1: Marty.
0: Brian's got some shit to do.
1: That's right.
0: Some awesome shit, actually.
1: That's right.
0: Helping out a life.
1: That's right. It's a cat. I just want to be clear. I'm not.
0: But that's a life.
1: Yeah, that is. That is. I just don't want to make it sound like an anti-choice thing. Because in Florida, if you say you're helping out life, that's like, you hate fetuses.
0: Oh, that's true. That's true. No, you hate women.
1: Oh, yeah, yeah.
0: You hate
1: yeah.
0: the women. thanks for buying shit through our crab diving link at crabdiving.com. Amazon link, crabdiving.com/Amazon. If you use that link every time you go to buy shit at Amazon, we get a wee little commission. Doesn't cost you fuck.
1: Yay.
0: Oh, and then...
1: jeez, man.
0: The dogs, yeah, plaintively going... For a treat.
1: Good vocal work, Shelby. Almost as good as Hank Kuhneman on the last episode we listened to.
0: I would think she would be a little hoarse from yesterday.
1: Yeah, yeah, yeah. Oh, that's right. From the treat time.
0: And your mom's Feed Shelby Fest.
1: It was a Feed Shelby Fest indeed, man. She got lots of treats.
0: She gets away with a lot. Your mom's
1: house. Oh yeah. Didn't she just get a new
0: the whole basically too, right? Pushing onto your mom's lap almost while she's eating.
1: Yeah, yeah.
0: What'd you say?
1: And she just got a new Kong toy, right?
0: I'm stuffing the brand new Kong
1: toy. Oh, wow, very cool. Congratulations. I'm talking to you, dog.
0: It is Monday. We got a shit ton to get to. Ryan also has to leave a wee bit early. I'm not sure how that's going to affect our schedule.
1: Not really. I have to step away at 3:30 p.m. Central?
0: Well, live, yeah. Not live, but for us live.
1: I don't even know how to say that. Then in the future, I'll be stepping away in the future.
0: We'll check on my mood to see if I want to try to burn your ear holes for the next 10 minutes after that. Or if I just say, screw it, we'll play music.
1: I got to get a cat into a car carrier.
0: You can listen to Chinese Taco Truck.
1: Oh, my God.
0: On our,
1: that's
0: our
1: an old
0: interstitial
1: one.
0: Music.
1: Interstitial.
0: He's still around.
1: That's amazing.
0: I think I Facebook stalked him not that long ago. What's his name?
1: Dominic something or other. Last interaction I had with him, I always said, see ya, thank you so much for doing the show, Dominic. I said that from stage as he was leaving. He told me to fuck off, then gave me the middle finger, and that's all I heard from that guy. Oh, my God. He's that guy's fucking nuts, man.
0: He is nuts. I offended
1: his sensibilities. I don't know.
0: Yeah, yeah, yeah.
1: Shit, man.
0: Dominic Rios.
1: If he's listening right now, he's going to send me a nasty email. Shit,
0: well,
1: I hope.
0: Yeah, he's on Facebook. Go to
1: RatedRComedy.com. Man, dude, leave that guy alone.
0: Comedy.com.
1: Come get me.
0: Thanks for buying shit through the Amazon link. I think I said that already. crabdiving.com/Amazon. If I didn't, let's do it again. Every time you buy shit through that link at Amazon, we get a wee commission, and it helps us out here. Keep the bills going and get Shelby a new Kong toy.
1: Oh, good. Hey, Jeff Bezos of Amazon, you just got married again, right? Or again? How many times has he been married?
0: Twice? Twice. Was he married before?
1: No, I don't know.
0: Or is she his first?
1: I don't know. This will work
0: out.
1: I
0: really don't know.
1: Yeah, yeah. I'm sad I'm making everybody think about him with another human being like, you know.
0: Oh, carnally? Blah.
1: I know. Sorry about that, y'all. I forgot what I was going to say. Go fuck yourself. I really don't remember now. Shit. Oh, is he going to have another kid, you think? Or will he have a kid now that he has a new wife?
0: Well, I don't even know how old she is.
1: Well,
0: I don't know if that train might have sailed or if she train sailed. What a great way to put it.
1: No, you fly that train up to space and you have an interuterine orbital birth, and you could be any age and have a child, right?
0: No.
1: Because no gravity.
0: Well, he was married, and he has four kids.
1: Do another one.
0: Mackenzie Tuttle divorced in 2019. That's pre-Amazon. That's a bummer.
1: What do you mean?
0: For her. Do you think she's getting a lot of that Bezos money?
1: No. Rich people don't work like that, right? they have all this kind of shit that we're like prenatal, prenuptial. if you have a space birth, is that better for the baby? Because the afterbirth starts flying all over the.
0: I think a lot of that stuff is good for humans. It's not. It fucks up your body. Chewie's like kind of used to that gravity thing.
1: Get it out of the cockpit of the Falcon, please.
0: Gravity.
1: Oh yeah.
0: She was around. I'm thinking Amazon is younger than it is. I was just fact checking myself. Mackenzie.
1: They used to sell books.
0: In spring of 1994, Bezos read that web usage was growing at a rate of 2,300% a year, and eventually decided to establish an online bookstore. He and his then wife Mackenzie Scott left their jobs at D.E. Shaw and founded Amazon in a rented garage in Bellevue, Washington.
1: D.E. Shaw is another place for rich people, right? It's like a place where you can go wash your money and make more money from your money just existing. Is that what that is? D.B. Shaw?
0: D.E. Shaw is a multinational investment management firm, Ryan.
1: This is bullshit. I'm going to tell you. Oh, my God.
0: It's very necessary to happy life in America.
1: Right. Give it up for the oligarchs.
0: He initially named the new company Kadabra.
1: Cadaver?
0: As in Abra.
1: Oh, yeah.
0: But later changed the name to Amazon after the Amazon River in South America. In part because it begins with the letter A at the beginning of the alphabet.
1: Oh, that's smart. One time I was in a play and the production company was Aardvark for that very reason. Oh, double A, yeah, double
0: yeah,
1: A.
0: Yeah, yeah.
1: So this is when we started thinking in our brains, we think of Amazon, we think of an online thing. But before, at this moment, and before this moment that you're speaking of, we thought of the Amazon as a forest, a river.
0: A river.
1: God, how quaint.
0: A large woman.
1: How quaint, though.
0: Or Wonder Woman.
1: That's right. Wonder Woman came from a different island.
0: Wasn't she an Amazon?
1: No, yeah,
0: princess
1: but
0: of some sort.
1: She came from an island, though, not from the Amazon.
0: I mean, not the Amazon.
1: Yeah,
0: maybe the Amazon is named after her.
1: That sucks, Jeff. You took something that was necessary for the environment, that was cool, and now it's just an online fucking store for people to buy tube socks. Sucks.
0: And I appreciate that.
1: Yeah, I do, but it does suck. No, it's bullshit.
0: It does suck.
1: Yeah, name it something else, you fuck. Well, I want to think about the river.
0: You know, if he was doing good, if he took over the WAPO and let it actually do news instead of laying his dick on the scale.
1: Get it off the scale, Jeff!
0: To suck up to the oligarchy and the broligarchy.
1: Yeah.
0: Then I wouldn't care. If, you know, there are... somebody pointed out after the amazing Dolly Parton's death,
1: Shit.
0: Not the death being amazing, but she's amazing. And that, you know, when people talk about hating the rich and everything, she was rich as fuck.
1: She's an anomaly.
0: Yet she was an amazing human being and gave back and was decent and

0: she would still be revered because her music was so fucking good and her songwriting was so good, but she's not. You know, she's a lovely person and did lovely work. Now, Elvis, how's
1: piece
0: he gonna
1: of shit.
0: Yeah, how's he gonna be remembered after he's dead?
1: A danger to televisions.
0: Oh, right. That's right. He is dead. Yeah, that's true. They were the same age, right? Kind of the same.
1: I mean, I guess, yeah, sure.
0: What was Dolly's secret to living longer than Elvis?
1: Did you just Google Elvis?
0: Yeah.
1: And you'll see. The thing now, there are, you know, you talk to some Gen Zers and they're like, yeah. Who's Elvis?
0: Thank God.
1: I mean, I think most of them know because he was such a cultural icon. But
0: yeah,
1: there are definitely people that were way famous when we were kids.
0: And nobody knows who the fuck the
1: people
0: they
1: are. People now are just like, who the hell is that? Like your Don Knotts joke.
0: Oh, yeah. I don't remember that joke.
1: That you had to change because you were getting crickets.
0: Yeah, yeah.
1: These people didn't know who Don Knotts is.
0: You know, I just started working with this comic, and I won't say it, you know, nobody's going to know who this is, but I was trying to describe her to someone else, and I said, it's Don Knotts. She's a brilliant physical comedian who's very, reminds you of Don Knotts, and I have yet anyone to understand what I mean when I say that. So I, you know.
1: I guess nobody watches the reruns of,
0: nobody's seen Three's Company?
1: Of Andy Griffith's show.
0: Three's Company, too. I mean, Don Knotts wasn't just...
1: Three's Company. I forgot he was on that, even.
0: He wasn't relegated to fucking...
1: Mr. Furley.
0: Yeah, yeah.
1: Right? His character?
0: He didn't have to live in... just that fucking guy's name from Matlock. In his shadow, his whole fucking career, Andy Griffith, he was able to... Don Knotts was on Scooby-Doo. He was on... Three's Company. He's so many fucking movies. I think he was on a few Chitty Chitty Bang Bangs. He was on some Disney movies.
1: Well, he guessed it on.
0: Yeah, he was on a ton of shit, yeah. Man. You know, Andy Griffith's over there in Matlock. That's it.
1: Let's get to the headlines for the truncated show. Commie, Pinko, Liberal.
0: Defeat.
1: Huff Post. Oh, God. You know, the worst part of this is that there's just pictures of Trump all the time.
0: That is the worst, man.
1: He's tech ugly. Tantrum. Trump full steam for data centers and what's that turd? It's our vice president. What's his name? Oh, JD Vance.
0: Oh, the couch guy.
1: He the couch humper is already like, oh wow, Trump's hand in that picture is poorly covered with makeup. I'm sorry, I just got distracted.
0: Right. And by the way, speaking of him, I know you're doing this story, but I assume we're going to get to how much that fat fuck weighs today, but go ahead.
1: Well, I mean, that's still the same.
0: No, he could have put on more.
1: Yeah. So Trump is like, of course, doing the opposite of what we, the people want in every state.
0: Absolutely.
1: And,
0: Pat.
1: And it's one of the few bipartisan issues that most of us agree on.
0: Oh, yeah. I agree on this if you're thinking what I'm thinking.
1: Data centers.
0: Oh, okay. I was thinking about something else more holistic. Yeah. These data centers are insane.
1: But I mean, the hardcore MAGA hate them.
0: Yes.
1: Independents hate them. Yes. We hate them. Liberals hate them.
0: Right.
1: For different reasons. Now, there is a lot of... there's a lot of misinfo going on out there. And I think I had the story the other day, but we didn't get to it, that China...
0: Yes.
1: They found, and this is what kind of makes me crazy.
0: Okay.
1: About Elmo and his Daily Stormer Light website.
0: I hate this Nazi. Ugh.
1: That they found on X like hundreds of thousands, literally.
0: Yes.
1: Of bots, a bot network.
0: Okay.
1: Recently.
0: Oh, okay. So fake network supporting people.
1: Just pushing bullshit. Agendas. Yeah. But they're all fake accounts. There's, you know, we've seen the pictures of some of those centers where they've got like 500 cell phones.
0: Mounted
1: on the wall.
0: Like, and literally each one physically there.
1: Yeah. Yeah. Each one, you know,
0: that is so old
1: school.
0: It's
1: a different account.
0: So there's actually a cell phone there, like Velcroed to a wall. That is nuts, man.
1: Because each one has, you know, its own IP, I guess. And
0: yeah. You wouldn't just do that with a computer and fake it, have it on, I guess.
1: JD. Trump said that if people don't want data centers in their towns,

0: It's because they want to end up backwards and poor.
1: Shut up, you stupid fuck. Go to fucking hell, motherfucker.
0: I gotta see if I can find it now.
1: You dumb shit. You don't know what people want. You don't know. You know what you want. You want to rape, and you want Diet Coke, and you want McDonald's, and what else does he want? Ivanka, back in the day, not today's Ivanka.
0: Yeah, I don't think. I think, speaking of sailed, I think his...
1: he broke up with her, right?
0: Movement down there has sailed.
1: Ivanka, were you sad when your dad dumped you because you got too fucking old? I love it.
0: Let's see. I'm trying to find. There was a truth that he posted recently, and it's just bonkers. I mean,
1: right?
0: It's insane.
1: You know, people said Nixon in the final days was shit-faced talking to paintings. I think he
0: would walk around in his robe drunk. Yeah.
1: Hey, Nixon, shit, man. If only you would have had your own social media and these injectables that Donald had, you would have been a fucking monster.
0: I can't find what I was looking for. Anyway, the only reason the communities throughout the USA should not want data centers is if they want to end up being backwards and poor, he wrote. If they want to be successful and rich with far lower taxes and jobs all over the place, let data reign. Yeah. R-E-I-G-N. You know, he didn't write this.
1: That's so stupid. You Nazis.
0: He doesn't know that word.
1: No, but Nazis love that word, don't they? The rain, yeah. With the E, you Ooh. Creeps. They love
0: Something
1: it.
0: Something moved down there. The good news is that there are plenty of other places that want them. If we kill the golden goose, you will only have yourself to blame. China could not be happier with this anti-data center movement. What's true? Actually, they can't believe it's happening. President DJT. Oh, he didn't even say thank you for your attention.
1: Oh, well, you're welcome. I appreciate that. The thank you is implied. Hey, JD, have you weighed your boss today? I mean, what's he weighing in at today? What's his fighting weight?
0: I think JD's on the outs. Oh. I think...
1: well, we'll see.
0: I think Trump's going to anoint Rubio. And because JD's now out kind of... Like he's doing, you know, talk the bro show circuits and stuff like that, and
1: that's so sad.
0: And he's saying shit against what Trump right. is saying.
1: Mike Pence is listening to this, and he's like, "That's kind of insulting to me. I was on the outs, and what that means is they try to hang you." He's just doing podcasts. They tried to kill me.
0: They tried to kill me.
1: Well, they're really mad. Isn't that what he said?
0: No, they're really mad. When they asked Trump.
1: Oh, my God.
2: Mike Pence.

0: Call with your take on it. Was justice served in the case of Kelly Flynn?
1: Was justice served in the case of Kelly Flynn?
2: I bet you, if you asked Mike Pence today, what was that reference to, the Kelly Flynn thing, he wouldn't know. I don't know. I have no fucking idea.
1: And it was Indianapolis, I think, right? Wasn't it? Or
2: yeah, I don't know.
1: Gary or some shit. He was somewhere in, I think it was Indianapolis.
2: Did you think you were going to die, Mike? Did you really? God.
1: Well, he hinted at that, didn't he? He wouldn't even get in the car with that, that strange, with the Secret Service guy he didn't know driving.
2: Hey, that's a good call. Don't get in the car with really strangers. Shit, man.
1: Come to the White House. You'll be fine.
2: Right. When I'm up at night and I can't sleep on the Hallmark Channel or wherever this is going to be, will that be the final chapter in Pence's bio? Biopic? He's not going to have another moment that's going to be worthy.
1: He'll probably run this time.
2: Oh, shut the fuck up. I can't imagine that. Karen, are you going to let him do that? Put him in a thing.
1: He did just
2: write
1: a book, right? He was doing a book tour.
2: He didn't write that fucking book. Karen, did you write that?
1: The Lord wrote it for me. The Lord found me a Filipino on Fiverr.
2: Jesus, you really have to. You're doing too much up there. Quit creating so many people. You're doing too much. You got a bunch of Nazis coming at your ass.
1: So, this data center thing is a big topic. The liberals are everybody's against them. But
2: I hate anything coming out of
1: the water usage of many of them is troubling.
2: Sure. Sure.
1: The power usage, obviously. And then just the outright lies about these gazillions of jobs they're going to create. They're going to have some big time construction jobs for several months. Yeah.
2: Oh, yes. Yes.
1: And then after that, you know what? They're going to have like bots
2: doing the construction
1: doing the maintenance and the upkeep and all that shit. They're going to be manned by 20 or 30 people.
2: Yeah.
1: Seriously, but giant data center.
2: But those robots and those few people are going to be able to hoard most of our resources, right?
1: Well, they're water.
2: Yeah, so that's great. Good for that. So efficient. Their fascism is very efficient. Very good, guys.
1: But there's, and the thing is, it's still kind of a gold rush speculative thing.
2: Yeah, yeah.
1: Because we don't know how this is going to go. We don't know. AI is now starting to kind of pooter out a little bit in that people are like, people that are using it in business.
2: Yes.
1: I see this with one of my paid gigs has to do with the communications and PR industry.
2: Right.
1: And I see these articles all the time now about how, at first it was like, oh my God, we're fucked. Data, these AI is going to do our jobs. It's going to do everything. They won't need us anymore. And now it's just like, they're finding out.
2: Yeah.
1: And these dumb CEOs that went balls deep into AI and started cutting people.
2: Right. Right.
1: Are now in the find out stage that it ain't working as great. AI is good.
2: Yes.
1: But it needs wranglers, and it ain't great. It ain't the be-all, end-all.
2: Yeah, and right now, AI is figuring it out. This is the first salvo. And now AI is like, oh, these people think we're useless, blah, blah, blah, blah, blah. Now we're going to fuck them up.
1: But these idiots these rich motherfuckers that are investing in these data centers are going to do what they do. They're going to build it. They're going to make a bazillion dollars off of building it and selling it to some data company.
2: Right.
1: And then they don't give a fuck how the industry does. They've got their $100 million they got for the data center.
2: Is this that thing you say, socialize the losses, privatize the gains, or some shit like that? It's amazing. I'm trying not to talk like Mike Pence right now because we just listened.
1: It's so hard to not talk like that.
2: The Republicans couldn't come together on the Epstein files, couldn't turn against Trump on anything. But now the data centers, nobody saw this coming. The guy who took my job is in love with the couch and thinks he's not going to get hung like me.
1: Like, there's a guy in, I have to pull radio clips as part of another job. And there's a guy, I played him for you before. He's the guy in out in California that is like AM radio. local.
2: Oh, okay. Yeah, yeah.
1: But he's got a voice like this. He literally talks like this.
2: That's awesome. That's awesome.
1: As the midterm... so there you go. Trump... yeah, let data rain.
2: God, you Nazi! That is such a Nazi word. I mean, God, these guys just ooze the fucking fascism. They can't help it. Can we get a reaction video on... Can we have a camera on Mike Pence's face when they come for J.D. Vance? I mean, I just want to see the look on his fucking face, man. This is going to be like, I told you so, you stupid fuck.
1: White House insiders are sounding the alarm. Oh, God, what is this? The Daily Beast. This is the biggest fucking no duh.
2: Yeah.
1: Headline I've seen in a long time. Okay. White House insiders are sounding the alarm that Trump is far more interested in building his own legacy than improving the economy or ending the war with Iran.
2: You know, this story proves that no one except crab diving has understood Donald Trump. Donald Trump likes to what? Rape. He likes Diet Coke. He likes used to like what's a face. Loves McDonald's. That's it, pretty much. Right? He doesn't care about anything else. The war. He hates the war.
1: So that's the headline over at the HuffPost.
2: See, I can hear you kind of almost doing Mike Pence's too at the end. You're like,
1: like
2: in your mind right now. I can't shake it. I listened to some coverage, watched some coverage on Al Jazeera of the whole war thing in Iran. And I just have a question. Is everybody using that same map with the green lights and red lights on it in the Strait of Hormuz, and you're acting like real-time coverage of the Strait? Is it bullshit? Have you seen that? There's like red dots and green dots.
1: It's like a video game where you can see the who's captured which territory?
2: I think we're supposed to think that, but it's never anything to tell you what any of these lights mean, and I don't know what the fuck I'm looking at.
1: I just saw a related story.
2: Okay.
1: To the data center bullshit?
2: Data centers...
1: In related news, officials in El Reno, Oklahoma. Oh, that's got to be a great place, huh?
2: El Reno. Let's call the whole thing
1: off. El Reno. They probably call it El Reno. In Spanish, it would be El Reno.
2: In El Reno.
1: What does Reno mean? R-E-N-O. Rain is... King, no, that's not king.
2: It's a Nazi thing, right? Of course. I don't know. El Reno, Oklahoma. God, can we stop
1: it's a reindeer. That's why I didn't know it. I never learned that word.
2: They got reindeer in Oklahoma?
1: It's the reindeer Oklahoma.
2: The reindeer of Oklahoma. They're a hardy bunch.
1: I guess if that's I'm assuming it's Spanish. It could be, you know. It might be it says El Reno. Anyway,
2: in the Ozark? Go ahead.
1: They say that a damaged private water line.
2: Okay, shit.
1: At one of these fucking data centers wasted more than 3 million gallons of water before it was discovered late last week.
2: That's all?
1: Oopsie.
2: 3 million gallons?
1: The business in question specializes in AI storage and Bitcoin mining.
2: I hate these tech bros. They are a scourge or scourge, however you fucking say it. How many gallons are in the Lake of America? I'm just trying to get a context.
1: Oh, gazillions.
2: Okay, so more than this. 33 million, then you got fired, dickhead, right? Who's ever in
1: three
2: charge?
1: Million, 3 million.
2: 3 million, okay. The leak forest,
1: the leak forced El Reno schools and the county courthouse to temporarily close and forced thousands of residents to go without water after levels in El Reno's water towers unexpectedly plummeted.
2: You know, at least these kids got a break from the learning about creationism, but then got to go home and die of thirst. I mean, there's no water for the people because they fucked up.
1: Yeah, sorry.
2: This is what everybody's screaming about. Right?
1: El Reno interim city manager.
2: Oh, get the fuck out of here.
1: Ken Brown said, the last 24 hours plus was very stressful time.
2: Fuck you. How did he support these? I bet he wanted these data
1: centers.
2: Well,
1: that's the thing.
2: Fuck you, Ken.
1: And that's what we're finding out. Even at the tiny little city council, county board level.
2: Okay.
1: That... These motherfuckers do not represent us in the tiniest, littlest way. They represent themselves and how they're going to enrich themselves and get more power and or money. And now we're finding out that, I mean, that's the big issue now at all these town halls is right. People are showing up and screaming at these so-called representatives, these elected officials, because they're signing NDAs. Think about this. There have been cases where they've signed NDAs.
2: Yes.
1: With the data company.
2: Okay.
1: A non-disclosure agreement.
2: Right.
1: On a decision they're making about public land, public funds.
2: About
1: public
2: water.
1: Right.
2: About water. I mean, we should find solidarity with people who drink water. You know what I mean? We're talking about motherfucking water here. This is like pitchforks and, I don't know, whatever.
1: Crazy, crazy, crazy.
2: This is cue Les Mis music for the people of Oklahoma. This sucks, man. God, where's Mike Pence when you need him?
1: So,
2: fuck this. Dumb fucking Republicans, you vote in these fucking vampire motherfuckers into run our government, and then look what happens. And now you're against this. Well, you stupid shitbags.
1: Yeah, we're all jobs.
2: You did it. You did it with your dumb fucking votes. If I was Kamala the joyful warrior and her running mate, Liz Cheney, were they for data centers? Were they for fucking up everybody's fucking water? I don't fucking think so.
1: I think they would have, isn't it the Democrats, the liberals who want AI to, you know, somebody to take a look at it?
2: Yeah.
1: we like regulations. That's the thing. The Republicans just want to get rid of any regulation because they are the self-interest
2: right.
1: for rich people. That's it.
2: And even Liz Cheney drinks water.
1: And they,
2: I don't know. Blood. I think.
1: So they're backing these data centers. They don't give a fuck about the water, your water. You know why? Because they're rich. Where they're going, there ain't no data centers.
2: How do we fight people that are content with having us starve to death so I can go on Canva and AI and make somebody's face look happier in this comedy flyer?
1: How many data centers are on Mark Zuckerberg's plantation in Hawaii?
2: Shit.
1: Where he owns hundreds of thousands of acres or something. Tens of thousands of acres. I don't know. A shit ton.
2: Does he really?
1: Mm-hmm.
2: In Hawaii? A lot of people just go on vacation there, get a timeshare, and that's good enough. They go to the beach, have a hot dog, but you got to own an island. You got to own how many acres? Fuck you, Jeff.
1: 2,300-acre compound known as Ku'ulau Ranch on the north side of Kauai.
2: I'm sorry. You better be glad I'm not czar. I'm taking your shit. I'm taking everybody's shit. I'm done with these tech bros. Every story we've done today, correct me if I'm wrong, Mike, have to do with these Republicans and these tech bros fucking up all our resources. Is that correct?
1: Yeah.
2: I mean, same story. Over and fucking over again, you fucking... I don't even know who I'm yelling at.
1: 2,300 acres of land after multiple quiet expansions. So he was gobbling it up quietly. It includes two large mansions, a gym, tennis courts, guest houses, farm operations, and an underground shelter linked by tunnels.
2: A gym. What?
1: Is underground a good idea on an island?
2: I don't know.
1: It operates as a working ranch with cattle, horses, grows organic ginger and turmeric.
2: Oh, good. Good. I thank God when I go on vacation to my underwater Best Western in Hawaii, I'm like, where's the fucking fresh ginger and turmeric for me to rub all over my balls? I mean, it's weird that so his underground bunker has a gym. Whatever else you said, a big area for living.
1: Well,
2: in it.
1: There's a gym and everything, and then there's an underground shelter.
2: And then in the list,
1: by tunnels.
2: Right, but in the list, that is an equal part to the list, is the fresh ginger and turmeric. Who fucking cares? I can't believe they mentioned that in there. Who cares? How much fresh ginger will be on hand, Elon, at your...
1: Well, that means he's got working farms.
2: I mean, that's right, that's right.
1: The massive scale of the property and strict non-disclosure agreements have drawn mixed reactions and privacy concerns from local residents. Portions of the estate sit near or atop Native Hawaiian ancestral burial grounds,
2: God,
1: which have sparked local scrutiny despite fencing and preservation efforts by his team.
2: It makes me sweat.
0: We put a fence around it.
2: Yeah, listening to this story is insane. Fencing and preservation efforts. Shut up. Shut up, Elon, and all your dumb friends. Who is it? Who are the tech bros that we hate? Elon, Zuckerberg, Bezos. What's another one?
1: Peter Thiel.
2: God, I forgot him. What are you doing down there in Argentina, dickhead? We didn't forget about you.
1: Practicing his German.
2: Practice teaching it.
1: I mean, no offense to the Germans. We shouldn't say that. We're, you know, this is a different This is a different breed of Nazis now.
2: Well, the Germans took care of their fascism problem. They took it seriously, right? We never helped.
1: We helped a little, but.
2: Right. God.
1: The headline is crazy over at the Drudge Report.
2: Woo!
1: Bodies found after Grand Canyon floods.
2: Oh, shit. The Grand Canyon.
1: Yeah.
2: Well, that's deep as shit. How did that flood? The whole thing?
1: Did you see the one in Nepal?
2: Oh, yeah. I've been watching.
1: Holy fucking shit.
2: Man, you want to talk about fucking crazy-ass governments? China's censoring people who are saying, on the news, are saying, well, there's probably more dead people than we think. They're not letting anybody say that.
1: Last I saw it was 950, something like that. 950, 1,000. But
2: be careful.
1: If you see it looks like AI.
2: Yeah.
1: Like you would look at it and go like, oh, come on, give me a break. That's AI. That flash flood that just mowed down that city.
2: Yeah.
1: That's not real, but it's fucking real. And they think it's a melting glacier, right?
2: Oh, yeah,
1: that
2: yeah.
1: Undermined the topsoil and caused a landslide that then pushed all the water.
2: This whole show's about water today.
1: Well, the earth is
2: mad. Cannot fuck with it.
1: It's mad. Rescue crews are looking for missing people and have found at least two bodies since a major flash flood swept through the Grand Canyon. Forecasters warned Monday that more flooding is possible as heavy rain shrouded the canyon walls. Saturday's flash flood severely damaged the only water pipeline into the canyon. Officials barred tourists from staying at lodges and hotels inside Grand Canyon National Park and issued emergency water restrictions for year-round residents.
2: I'm thinking all these snakes that are just drowning in their holes right now. Motherfuckers.
1: At least two people have been found deceased. More than a dozen others are missing following waves of rain in the Bright Angel Creek area of the tourist destination that hosts 4.4 million people a year. Wow.
2: Jesus Christ,
1: a lot
2: man.
1: Of people go see Grand Canyon.
2: I mean, 4.4 million. Is it even a Grand Canyon anymore or a network of sewage systems? I mean, how do you have 400 people go to that? It's just all it is a canyon. Like, where do you go?
1: The flood happened deep in the canyon near where the Colorado River flows around popular lodges and camping areas where people hiking from one rim of the Grand Canyon to the other stop for the night. Scores of visitors had to be evacuated from the area by helicopter. They talked of a massive deluge and rangers warning of rock slides. They saw huge pools of logs and debris rolling down the river.
2: Fuck that.
1: They stood nearby awaiting rescue.
2: And rattlesnakes, dens of rattlesnakes. Seriously, that's what happens in floods. The floods fill these holes and these.
1: Well, wherever you're going is where the snakes are going to want to go too, up and away from the water.
2: God, fuck this, man. I bet there's no articles on the snake situation. There are tons of snakes out west. Like here in the south, we think about, we have so many snakes. Not like there, man. The rattlesnakes are coming out your eyeballs out west. And now they're fighting for the high ground. That's what it's going to come down to. It's us or them.
1: So scary shit happening the Grand Canyon. You know, I mean, God, that would suck. You go on your little vacation. You're away from work and all the bullshit. Yeah. Next thing you know, you're running for your life from a fucking flash flood.
2: You imagine you're a snake, though, and you slither around your whole fucking life. You never had an opportunity to swim, and the next thing you know, you're literally swimming. But it's not like you would have to.
1: Snakes can swim, though, really. Right?
2: They can only do one form. They can only get around by slithering. I mean, they don't have legs, so they can slither through the water, or they just fucking drown, I guess. You know, that's it. Let me bite somebody and ruin their lives. Fuck you.
1: Well, I don't think that's their aim.
2: We don't know what they're thinking, though. You don't know what they're thinking. Right now, they're thinking, holy shit, what's this water shit? I'm going to drown. Where?
1: Those are your headlines, everybody. Yay.
2: That thing in Nepal is crazy, too, man.
1: Yeah, terrifying.
2: Fuck. Let me see. Water. We got to, you know, we're complaining that the data centers are taking all our water, but yet, according to this podcast, water is at the root of all our fucking problems. You either can't get enough water or you're drowning in the fucking shit, you know?
1: Well, yeah, and that's what, when you try to tell the droolers that the climate change, you know, who was, I forget that senator, remember that?
2: Oh,
1: brought a snowball into
2: from Oklahoma.
1: Yeah, yeah. The, I forget his name. That brought a snowball in when there was a late snow in the spring in D.C. and was like, "Here's your climate change right here."
2: I can almost think of it. So you should be able to almost think of it.
1: This is global warming.
2: God damn. That was the dumbest thing ever. I hate that I forgot who that is. We should never forget who did that because that's the dumbest shit I've ever heard of.
1: I mean, I can look it up.
2: Oh, God. Yeah, it's easy. It's the guy that did the snowball thing. What the fuck were you thinking? I always get Arkansas and Oklahoma mixed up. Anybody else?
1: Oh, Inhofe.
2: Damn! God, you stupid shitbag.
1: In desperate attempt to mock what he called the global warming hysteria, Senator James Inhofe, Republican from Oklahoma, brought a snowball to the Senate floor on Thursday.
2: You know, we don't respect water on this planet. We never have. The shittiest superhero is in water. I'm sorry. Aquaman is just like...
1: How dare you?
2: No, I mean, you know, it's he's, if he's
1: what
2: not...
1: What about that one Wonder Twin?
2: That was my point. I'm sorry. You got my point. That is the most underappreciated superhero ever. Nobody cares about form of water. That's 75% of the fucking earth. He could say, hey, I'm the Pacific Ocean or the American Ocean. Trump suggested...
1: Make America, yeah.
2: He might take an ocean. He suggested that.
1: Good luck.
2: I mean, how does that work? Because nobody lives in the lake of America, right? Unless you're on a boat.
1: It doesn't. All he can order is for the federal government to call it that. But he can't force. There's no international, whatever the international right. naming body is, right. the Cartography Institute of the Planet or whatever. I don't know that. Kind of they agree. I'm assuming it's a UN deal or some international deal.
2: No, it's us, right?
1: And decides to name.
2: Oh, I see what you're saying.
1: To change the name of shit. He can't. That's why nobody calls it the Gulf of Mexico. But the horrible thing is, and I believe these people should be looked into. Ew. and held accountable for any corruption and bullshit, because the weak cunts at Google and at Apple both changed their maps
2: make
1: it the Gulf of America and the fucking Lake America.
2: Get out there, meatpads!
1: I just saw that Google changed it. Fuck you, you executive twats at Google. We're going to be looking at you when we're in charge and see why you were bending the knee and sucking the tiny little mushroom cock of Trump with these ridiculous things.
2: You know who stood up to Trump so far consistently? His victims. E. Jean Carroll stood up to Trump, took him to court. Fucking the Epstein survivors. They came out in solidarity against the motherfucker, and they begged our Congress, do something about this, do something about this. And they finally did, kind of, you know? But shit, man, everybody else, sucky, sucky, sucky. Get out the knee pads.
1: So gross.
2: He's the guy from, I can't even remember his reality show. What was it? Dancing with the, Apprentice. He's the guy from Apprentice. Fuck him.
1: Good news, though.
2: Yeah.
1: I mean, you know, gooder news. There's only certain things that would be good news right now.
2: Oh, yes. I can't wait.
1: I do want to get this one story, though, which is very satisfying awesome and funny. Here it is. Shock poll.
2: Ooh.
1: Trump approval hits another new low while support slips among his past backers.
2: Shit, man.
1: An eye-opening new poll has shown that Trump's approval rating has dropped to its lowest level in either of his two terms. That's even after 9/11. Not 9/11.
2: Yeah,
1: January 6th.
2: But wait, his weight is at the top of his two terms. This is the heaviest he's been.
1: Well, you know. inversely proportional, as a growing number of past supporters are now saying they would not vote for him again.
2: Oh, shit, guys. Finally, welcome to the party. What did it for you? Oh, it doesn't matter. Come on over.
1: UMass Amherst survey. Found growing dissatisfaction with the president due mostly to the ongoing war in Iran and financial pain at the gas pump and the grocery checkout.
2: Thank you, guys.
1: One of the poll directors said, with no end in sight to the ongoing war in Iran, the continued rise in prices of gas, groceries, utilities, and housing, and escalating trade war with Canada, a ridiculous trade war, likelihood of higher interest rates, it comes as no surprise that Trump's approval rating remains at a paltry 32%, a 1 percentage point drop since March.
2: And people are turning on him who only voted for him 3 fucking times.
1: Well, this is it. The poll also noted growing regret among those who cast ballots for Trump previously, with about 16% of respondents saying they wouldn't back him again if they could do it all over again.
2: Okay, we got to slow this part down because I love it. Welcome aboard. I told you so, you stupid pieces of shit. Rapist worshiping lunatic fucks.
1: And this isn't, you know, it's not the biggest number, you think 16%, but these are triple Trumpers. You know, these aren't they're either greedy or not the sharpest tacks in the bunch. You know what I mean?
2: They're dumb as fuck.
1: Or willfully ignorant.
2: People
1: locked in a silo of right wing bullshittery.
2: These are people that would ask Tommy Tuberville for help spelling something because they're so dumb. These people are dumber than Tommy Tuberville. Is that what the study says?
1: But it is his erosion of his approval is showing clear, consistent signs of a trend.
2: Yeah, shit. People more and more people fucking hating his ass, right?
1: Yeah, but the thing is, he doesn't care.
2: That's true.
1: He's kind of saying he doesn't care. I don't think he's going to run.
2: No, he's never going to run. I mean, he might have to use a scooter. For office.
1: But I don't think he's going to run. I don't think he thinks he's going to run.
2: He'll just stay, and J.D. Vance will sit on his lap.
1: Well, he thinks he's going to be in charge from absentia. He definitely, because he is the Republican Party. It's going to be like China. It's like Xi could go put his feet up and, quote, retire.
2: Yeah.
1: Or Putin.
2: Putin did that with the drunk, right?
1: And nothing's going to happen. Yeltsin? Yeah.
2: Go out there, you drunk. He should think that because there's nothing. Who's going to replace Trump in the Republican Party?
1: Well, that's it.
2: Tuberville.
1: Trump is a cult of personality. And when that goes, the word personality? J.D. Vance? The word personality? Marco?
2: Oh, God.
1: The word personality? Shit. Keg's breath?
2: Oh.
1: Nutlick? I don't know. I don't think he would run, but.
2: Right, right.
1: Nonetheless, I just like calling him Nutlick.
2: Oh, yeah, yeah. That's what his kids call him. As soon as they figured out, it's like, so, Dad, years ago, that island you took us to was like the famed island of some fucking sex trafficker of children? Are you fucking kidding me? Can you imagine hearing that story now as a kid and thinking, wait a second, that's where we went? You must hate us. Yeah, I don't. I mean, seriously. Can somebody interview his kids? Terry Gross had the dumb fuck's kids on asking how it feels that, you know, now that your dad took you to a sex trafficker.
1: Your father took you to the island.
2: I mean, you hate the guy, right? Anyway.
1: So there you go. His own supporters are starting. You know, I played clips on Friday's show, I think it was, or one of the shows last week about a bunch of these. Triple Trumpers.
2: Yeah.
1: Now that are.
2: They're
1: being interviewed. And they're like, well, I don't like him anymore. And that one guy, Iowa, right? It was a bunch of Iowans. And they had that one guy who was like, the reporter said, what would you say to Trump if he was here? And this is a Triple Trumper guy said, fuck you.
2: Right. Right. Triple Trumper. But the 3 times he was there, you got on the knees and sucky sucky. But that's welcome. I'm glad you're doing it now. I'm glad you're on the right side of things.
1: And then let's also not forget that there are a number of them that are not seeing the light. they're upset that not enough brown people have been summarily executed on the streets.
2: I think that's a big swath of them because, you know, the good liars do their thing, and that's what a lot of them say. They love that racism shit, and they want more of it, and they're mad that, I mean, who are you going to get that's more racist than Stephen Miller? I mean, if you're not satisfied with the Nazis currently in office, I don't know what to fucking tell you unless you can get the actual cast of the bad guy that says in the first Raiders of the Lost Ark or something. I don't know. But these are the best Nazis, right? Are we going to have it?
1: And this, the UMass poll, not only is his approval bad, but the worst number is his disapproval. Because, you know, there's usually people in the middle or people who lightly approve, lightly disapprove. And those numbers are going away.
2: But what's his blood sugar?
1: And everyone's drifting towards the disapproval section. Yeah. And now it's over 66%. It's more than 2/3.
2: That's a fraction even these dumb fucks can understand.
1: Disapprove.
2: 2/3 is most. And I went to school in Georgia, so now we're all on the same page. Most.
1: 1, 2, 3. Right.
2: You know, I think I'm trying to think of people who could follow in the reign, R-E-I-G-N of Trump. I think maybe the only one I'm thinking of that'd be a good candidate, and don't laugh because he was almost a senator. I think what's his face? Herschel could do it. He could run. What's funny about
1: that? For president?
2: Absolutely.
1: As a Republican, of course.
2: Well, yeah.
1: Why not put Tuberville up there?
2: Hey, he almost was a senator. If I'm Raphael Warnock, that would have driven me to alcoholism, knowing that guy almost beat me.
1: Raphael Warnock is a black man in Georgia. He knows what it's like there.
2: Yeah, but Raphael, like that guy. I mean, did you even think of Herschel Walker before you had to run against him? You're like, who the fuck is this guy? The football player?
1: Yeah, that's the scary part. That's the only reason. If Herschel Walker hadn't been Herschel Walker, it was some other guy.
2: Oh, it wouldn't matter.
1: That was as stupid as Herschel Walker and spoke as stupidly as Herschel Walker. It would have been a lot easier for Warnock, I think.
2: I would have opened up every campaign meeting looking at those polls if I'm Raphael Warnock, and I would just, I don't know, I might have to fire people daily, say, how are the numbers this close? I mean, guys, if we can't beat Herschel Walker, have you heard him talk? Oh, that runoff would have, I don't know how. Can somebody ask Raphael Warnock what was going through his mind when he saw the results? And it's like, I have to do a runoff election against him? What happened? It's a cardboard badge. Yeah, but Herschel Walker could take over for Trump for sure.
1: That's another thing going on. Let's see.
2: Matt Gaetz?
1: Else we got going? Oh, I don't think people like Matt Gaetz anymore. He kind of, he's got his great thing going over at OAN, doesn't he?
2: Sorry, Matt. Yeah. What about Kevin McCarthy? I saw him on something.
1: Oh, really?
2: People hate him still.
1: Yeah.
2: I'm trying. Do you have any ideas who's going to replace Donald? Come on.
1: Me?
2: Yeah. Who do you, Chuck Norris is dead, so.
1: Nobody. Junior's an idiot.
2: Lee Greenwood.
1: I mean, there's a lot of speculation that Trump's not picking between JD and Rubio.
2: Mubio?
1: And Bubio.
2: Oh my God, that's his new name.
1: Because
2: he doesn't care.
1: He's going to, at some point, Don Jr. is going to announce he's going to run.
2: Right. He doesn't care about his kids, though. I mean,
1: yeah, but he knows he can control Don Jr. He thinks he can control Don Jr. And what better way than to make it a Trump dynasty?
2: The cartel would love Don Jr. They would love that guy.
1: You know, he gets 8 years, and then Eric gets 8 years.
2: You know,
1: then Barron's old enough. Then Barron gets 8 years.
2: Yeah. God.
1: As they pretend to have elections.
2: Maybe is there another planet out there that's doing anything
1: that we could move to?
2: Yeah,
1: that'd be great.
2: Mubio. Marco Mubio.
1: Mubio.
2: When do we attack? Hey, Mubio. When do we attack in Cuba? When do we do that?
1: Meanwhile, Trump. It says, "Raging Trump 80 explodes in foul-mouthed morning meltdown."
2: What? He's 80 years old.
1: Okay. Trump went on a morning meltdown against Iran as the conflict in the Middle East reignited.
2: Yeah.
1: In a Truth Social post just before 8 a.m. Eastern, the 80-year-old president described Iran as, quote, officially a failed nation, all caps, it is dead.
2: Donald, at this rate, we're going to run out of Patriot missiles and Pampers, you know?
1: They have no Navy, they have no Air Force, they have no currency, they're not paying their soldiers or police, inflation is at 300%, and their leadership is in total disarray and incapable of properly representing the country.
2: They don't represent the country! It's a totalitarian fuckstorm in Iran. Nobody votes, even by mail over there.
1: The only thing they have is fake news from the USA. A willingness to kill their protesters. Now over 100,000 people dead. They must be tried for war crimes against humanity. Get a mirror, you twat.
2: Oh, I know.
1: And a good line of bullshit. Thank you for your attention to this matter, President Donald J.
2: Speaking of mirrors, do you think he has one of those mirrors? They had these on the Shark Tank that are shaped in a way that make you look...
1: What's a skinny mirror?
2: Svelte. Yeah. Boy, some invention that would be, huh? You need to... bring Stephen Hawking back to life to invent one of those to make Trump look skinny.
1: Didn't he kind of recently kind of admit that he's fat?
2: Trump said that?
1: I have to sneeze.
2: Jeez, Donald. I mean, hey.
1: he's been getting... Hold on.
2: Right.
1: Oh, fucking hell. He's been getting some backlash for... These fat comments,
2: yeah,
1: fat shaming people, like mainly Pritzker. He goes after Pritzker all the time. He's like, he'll be, at, you know, because he talks about anything anywhere, he'll be at some, who knows, some ribbon cutting thing. And he's like, yeah. And, you know, I know a guy, I'm not going to say who he is, well, he's fat.
2: Dude.
1: And he's taking the fat pill, and it's not working.
2: Yeah, yeah.
1: And stuff like that. And now he's. He got called out on it, and he said something to the effect of, "I'm not fat shaming. Hey, I got my own problems."
2: Right, right. I got my own problems. Yeah, yeah. Because you're fat. Remember how mean you were to the former governor of Jersey? You remember that? You remember that?
1: Oh, Chris Christie.
2: Dude,
1: yeah.
2: By the way, I saw that guy on a show last night. Is he still reserving whole beaches and hanging out? Because that dude has a fucking tan like you wouldn't believe. He just lives on vacation, right? That's what happens.
1: Oh, here it is.
3: You know, some people say, never use the fat word. And I don't. I would never call anybody fat. I have my own problems, you know?
1: There you go.
2: Yeah, yeah, yeah.
1: That was at the correspondents' dinner, apparently, before the attack. Or at the...
2: The attack?
1: Wasn't the correspondence dinner?
2: Yeah, it was an attack. A grad student did the 50-yard dash in you know, 8 shifts of the fucking Secret Service.
1: They couldn't
2: stop him. Oh my, maybe it's the Secret Service.
1: They did stop him.
2: Are you guys too heavy over there? You exercising? Because this dude, they barely stopped him though. I mean, he got through one level of security. That is insane, man. God, he's a grad student.
1: Oh, Messi's
2: papers.
1: Retiring.
2: Who?
1: Lionel Messi, the soccer player.
2: Oh, shit.
1: I've been watching too much British TV. The football player.
2: Right. Rugby. Well, congratulations. Did he win? He played for Spain? Or
1: He did not win.
2: Oh, okay. Well, do you know Tom Cruise?
1: And then Djokovic got, I saw the U.S. Open got knocked out in the first round.
2: God, there was
1: some big news going on in rich people sports.
2: Oh, yeah. There's a tennis story on the news today. Oh, yeah, yeah. Somebody has a fan base that's they're up when we're sleeping, so they're going to do the tennis match at night. So the people who...
1: Oh, that's smart.
2: I
1: televise it? Yeah, that's
2: yeah,
1: smart.
2: I think we should...
1: The U.S. Open, the grounds are amazing. It's a really cool place.
2: They got the best grass.
1: In New York, yeah.
2: That's the one thing Trump talks about. He thinks blades of grass are actually better than people, the way he talks about grass. Have you ever heard him talk about, we got the bed. Now the grass in D.C. is perfect.
1: He doesn't care.
2: Yeah, you care about grass, raping,
1: care about people. He cares
2: Diet
1: about,
2: Coke.
1: He cares about ugly, gaudy gold decorations to make it look like a French whore's apartment.
2: Hey, HuffPo.
1: The 1700s.
2: Oh, my God. It looks like Vegas over there. Hey, HuffPo, in all the other news outlets. What's up with the reflecting pool in front of the monument? I mean, we just stopped talking about that. Are you back to talking about Biden being senile?
1: Or we came on to the next shiny thing.
2: But what color destroyed. Is it?
1: Well, we moved on to the Kennedy Center that he was threatening to knock down. He's still threatening to knock it down. And what is the other thing that he's... Oh, the bunker.
2: You can't come after the theater people, motherfucker. That ain't right. I don't like that at all. I don't like him fucking with the theaters.
1: That's
2: Fuck
1: that
2: you,
1: Richard
2: man.
1: Grinnell, who needs to be looked into, too.
2: Who did the Kennedy Center?
1: He's the head of the Kennedy Center now, that motherfucker.
2: God, I tell you what, Guantanamo.
1: You saw that, right? The board voted
2: to
1: put Trump's name back on it?
2: Oh, yeah, I did.
1: Saying, like, renovations completed by President Donald J. Trump. You know, of course, in the same size font as Kennedy. And then they're saying they tried to tell that judge that if he doesn't let them close the Kennedy Center, remember, they want to close it down
2: God.
1: For some reason and do these like massive updates or whatever. When the judge was like, you could actually keep it open and keep having shows and making money.
2: Yes.
1: To offset some of these costs.
2: Of course.
1: You could do it piecemeal. You don't have to knock the whole thing down. The lawyers now have come back and said it's on the verge of collapse, basically, and that if the judge says they can't close it, they may just have to knock it down.
2: Fuck that. The show must go on. The show must go on.
1: And they said something like there were speculation in the past about a large outdoor amphitheater space. Maybe that would work.
2: Fuck that. Has anyone performed outside? I goddamn bring
1: this. This is an idle threat from these assholes.
2: Like, that's fighting words.
1: But I hope people are keeping an eye on the Kennedy Center, because you know that these evil motherfuckers, these corrupt assholes, will try to sneak out there in the middle of the night and knock it down.
2: Well, I mean, I'm kind of torn on it, because now I think it's sullied by these Nazis and it's not right. It's just not what it was, because Trump's name's been on it. It's all been Nazified. So we have to figure out how to deal with that. But I'll tell you something. If I was president and somebody suggests an outdoor amphitheater, you're fired, motherfucker. Get the fuck out of my face.
1: The first thing when the new administration takes over should be a drag show.
2: Oh, I'm sorry, Pat. I agree.
1: Lacage.
2: We're going to have that too, but we're also going to have some other things going on. And I tell you what.
1: Should we have the hearings?
2: Yes!
1: The tribunals in the Kennedy Center. That would be great.
2: 12:01 a.m., first day in office. My DOJ's on notice. I need, how many are in jail? How many are convicted? Don't come to me with niceties. Hey, how's it going? What's up? I don't give a fuck. I want those Nazis in jail. Guantanamo, Guantanamo, Guantanamo, Guantanamo, hey, Guantanamo. We're busy. And, just fucking theater shit. I just want to say one thing. Whoever suggested outdoor shit is obviously a dickhead, because...
1: Well, no, there were... Before they built it, I think.
2: Yeah.
1: One of the possibilities was, hey, we could make it an outdoor amphitheater kind of thing, right? And now that's what they're threatening. They're like, well, you don't let us redesign it. We're just going to have to knock it down.
2: The Greeks...
1: It's a mob threat.
2: The Greeks were like, hey, we wish it, the Acropolis could have been inside and air-conditioned and shit, but we didn't have that back then. We just figured out aqueducts and shit. No one wants to perform outside. It sucks. The sound sucks. The sound goes up to heaven with all the fake people you believe in, right? God. What's the sound?
1: You know, I'm trying... I don't think... When I was in a band, I performed outside.
2: Oh, that's horrible.
1: But I can't, I don't think I ever did a show, like a theater show outside.
2: You know, I remember I do choir and we perform, and you have these sound shells that you would have to set up behind the risers to make the, and I always thought they were bullshit and didn't do anything. Then you start performing outside. My kingdom for a sound shell. It's horrible out there. It's horrible out there performing outside. Don't just so flippantly say, oh, an outdoor amphitheater will be fine. That's a whole different ballgame, motherfucker.
1: They're not saying it'll be fine. It's a threat.
2: That's Niagara Falls,
1: if you don't
2: man.
1: Let us do have our way with it,
2: yeah.
1: We're going to kill it.
2: Shit.
1: If you don't let us rape the Kennedy Center, we're going to kill it.
2: Okay. Well, listen.
1: Is what they're saying.
2: I hear outdoors and I Niagara Falls it, because I've done so many outdoor shows and you just, this. It's like, am I crying or am I sweating? I don't know, but I got to change clothes. Doesn't matter.
1: Speaking of Mubio.
2: Don't do that when I'm drinking coffee. That's a good one.
1: On Friday, a federal judge declared that the Trump administration's efforts to deport non-citizens for political speech run counter to the Constitution's First and Fifth Amendments. The latest legal rebuke of the White House's expansive immigration agenda.
2: No shit, motherfuckers.
1: Stanford Daily sued Secretary of State Marco Rubio. arguing that his use of the Immigration and Nationality Act to deport non-citizen students had foreign students refraining from writing opinion pieces critical of the administration, which Trump is like, exactly.
2: Isn't this
1: that's a bad thing.
2: Isn't this basic bitch freedom stuff? Of course. You're telling me you can't deport someone because they disagree with you politically? Is that basically the gist of this? I mean, God, we don't need to go to Stanford to understand this shit. These judges with their fancy law degrees. Shove it up here.
1: If you're Republican, you are.
2: Yeah, that's true. You don't even know what you do.
1: They think we should be deported.
2: Right.
1: Because we disagree with the orange god.
2: Yeah. Shit.
1: And want universal health care for people. And want billionaires to pay their fair fucking share of taxes.
2: Yeah. You guys pay your fair share. But I think that ship has sailed. I don't think you can make up for all the bad shit you've done. I really don't. I mean, it's... Sorry, Elon and Peter Thiel.
1: Northern District of California Judge Noel Wise, an appointee of Biden, sided with the Stanford Daily, which sued Marco. He wrote, in the United States, freedom of speech belongs to the people. It's not the government's to take.
2: No shit. Shelby could have wrote that. Of course.
1: Another plaintiff was an unnamed woman who is a lawful non-citizen in the U.S. who was previously in the country on a student visa at a school that was not Stanford and, quote, has refrained from publishing and voicing her true opinions regarding Palestine and Israel and has deleted a social media account to guard against retaliation for past expression. Here you can simultaneously hate the content of a person's speech and love the country that cherishes the freedom to allow it.
2: Well, I agree. That would be nice. And I agree with you. That should be a good thing, you know, but we're in the Mubio America. I don't know what this is.
1: I mean, that's like these auditors that I watch, you know, these cop watchers and the auditors. Yeah. I mean, we know that they've kind of been caught either on their own body cams or whatever.
2: Yeah.
1: Basically saying, we're going to arrest this person. You know, it probably won't go anywhere, but the goal is to, they don't say this out loud, but the way they talk, you can tell. The goal is to make this person stop doing it and make other people not want to do it.
2: Yeah.
1: Even if they know they're in the right and they're going to probably win the court case and they're going to get sprung. In our system, cops are sovereign citizens who have no accountability, basically. Very little accountability.
2: Wow.
1: For anything. And
2: they're armed.
1: They know they're going to get away with everything. They're like, hey, let's light this guy up. Let's put the handcuffs on him and pull his arms up so that he flinches. Sure. And then we could say, stop resisting and throw him to the ground. That's a known tactic.
2: Right. And Dick Wolf,
1: that these dicks use.
2: Dick Wolf, listen to me. My first day as president, I'm telling somebody to drag your ass into the Senate hearing because I want to know how you portrayed the cops in such a fucking, I mean, you can't even call that a drama. That's like science fiction Law and Order, right? You call it Law and Order based on what? I mean, God damn, Jerry Orbach is not a typical cop. That's an insult to Jerry Orbach. They don't act like they do on TV. They've done us.
1: Wasn't Jerry Orbach a musical theater guy?
2: Absolutely. Yeah, yeah. He was in, what was that musical about, you know, Genesis and Adam and Eve? The Apple Tree. He was in The Apple Tree. He was in Hello, Dolly. Lots of good shit. And then he played that cop that was based in zero reality, you know, who played by the rules.
1: Oh, he was a good guy.
2: Air quotes, good guy. Just like air quotes, Dennis Franz was a good guy. And Jimmy Smith.
1: Dennis Franz.
2: He went on to be a Jedi. Oh, no.
1: The guy with my old accent.
2: No, actually, Jimmy Smith went into politics. He was the president of Alderaan.
1: Actually, I don't think my accent was ever that bad, but...
2: Oh, yeah. Oh, right. Dennis Franz was from Chicago. I mean, not New York.
1: Oh, yeah. Like... I'm from the back of the yards.
2: He was good in that, but it's bullshit. Even he was a flawed character, but he was still, at the end of the show, so you come back and watch next week, the final commercial break, he would have a moment where he was nice to the person that he beat the shit out of the whole show, and you would feel bad for him. They would do this, you know... But damn, you guys lied to America and you, right?
1: Yeah.
2: They made people, how did television make people feel better about getting beaten by cops? It's amazing. And then sold commercials on top of it. Amazing.
1: Well, and it's because they're chasing brown people usually. And
2: yeah.
1: That, you know, makes their little cocktail wieners twitch.
2: That's right. And whenever there's like somebody protesting politics or something in one of those shows, guess what they do to that person? Make them look crazy.
1: This is a nice headline, though.
2: Yes.
1: Republicans are being warned of, quote, historic losses in the midterms. New polling aggregates showing the party trailing in 8 major battleground Senate races.
2: Yes.
1: Just 2 months before voters head to the poll. 8.
2: Right. Right. I think instead of the elections, we should have the candidates get together and play softball against each other. I would bet on the Democrats 100%, right?
1: Oh, if we need to take the Senate.
2: Yeah.
1: We're probably going to take the House. We need to take the Senate.
2: Take it.
1: But by like 3 or 4 would be spectacular.
2: Yeah.
1: So that they could tell Fetterman to go fuck himself.
2: Shit. Yeah.
1: Because that asshole is going to turn into Manchin. If it's like 50-50 or 51-49 for the Dems, right. He's going to be that one. He's going to be Manchin.
2: I
1: guarantee you.
2: Didn't Manchin like every once in a while say, hey, I'm a human. I'm just kind of fucked up in the head. But Fetterman is like, he's different. What's wrong with him? Is it really something?
1: He's fucked up in the head.
2: Is there anything in the... Hey, founding...
1: Either the Strokes did it, or he was just a liar. He pulled the rug out.
2: Yeah.
1: On the voters in... Where is he from? Pennsylvania?
2: Jesus.
1: And because he was like this progressive... He was what the people wanted. He's the regular guy that wears a hoodie that tells these motherfuckers in power that they're motherfuckers and that they need to talk about the common man.

0: I mean, he might be.
1: Yeah.
0: He very well could be.
1: Elaine Chao is like TikTok, right? I mean.
0: But I think, aren't they coming back soon?
1: I mean, he...
0: I think they're coming back really soon from...
1: vacation?
0: Well, you know, they're... No, Ryan, they're working at home.
1: Oh, well,
0: they're
1: not
0: meeting
1: Mitch.
0: With their constituents.
1: Mitch is working with the help of, like, life support shit, right? See, he came out and I saw him on the internet dance and stuff. Didn't you see him break dance or something or skateboard?
0: Mitch McConnell?
1: Yeah. No, they had a so video. Right. There might have been AI, but he was skateboarding and the whole thing. God, there's people in Arkansas with no water to drink because AI had to make a video of Mitch McConnell breakdancing. I mean, that is crazy.
0: Well, and that facility is also mining Bitcoin.
1: With the water, because the water cools the servers. Okay, what's in it for us? I'm waiting.
0: Well, exactly.
1: It's like the tech pros are getting everything they want from us. Grr.
0: So I'm sure they're going to appeal this decision that because the Republicans really hate free speech.
1: Yeah.
0: And they are, you know, this bullshit going after these students on campus because they were taking part in a, hey, we don't like the genocide going on in Palestine.
1: Yeah.
0: Rally.
1: Right. It's crazy that you would have to have a rally in America against genocide. You would think everybody was on board with that. Shit.
0: The ruling comes after the... Oh, I read that. University activists Mahmoud Khalil and Mohsen Mahdawi, Tufts University doctoral grad Rumeysa Öztürk, and Georgetown University scholar Badar Khan Suri... were those being subjected to, among those being subjected to deportation.
1: No! Wait, all those people you read were like graduate candidates, PhD candidates and shit like that?
0: Yeah.
1: Can we deport other people? I mean, why these guys? Smart, productive people, let's get rid of them. Are they?
0: Khalil's a green card holder, was detained for more than 3 months after leading pro-Palestinian protests at his campus. Mahdawi, also a lawful permanent resident, was arrested after he appeared for a citizenship interview.
1: God!
0: So this is one of those things where they're following the rules, and they arrest him.
1: Well, Rubio has said like that. He said, he's like, listen, if you're not going to behave and disagree with America, we'll just get rid of you. I mean, that's crazy.
0: Öztürk was detained by masked agents in Boston after the State Department revoked her student visa because of an op-ed she co-authored criticizing her school's response to the war in Gaza.
1: What a bunch of fucking pussies. You're afraid of someone writing an op-ed.
0: Vermin, yeah.
1: What kind of fucking assholes? How dare this person write an op-ed that brown people are being summarily executed while they wait in line to get food from an aid truck in Palestine? How evil of them. Shit.
0: The cases became part of a broader legal and political fight over the administration's efforts to crack down on campus activism. They viewed as not aligned with their foreign policy.
1: Shit, you know, you guys, I don't like what you're aligned with over there. You guys are creeps and pervs and rapists. Fuck off. God damn. I mean, really, shit. Go swimming in the Grand Canyon. See if you can find some snakes, you fucks. God, what a nightmare.
0: What have we got going here for time? Thanks for listening, everybody. Thanks for joining us.
1: That really must be. I can't believe there's not one story about these dens of snakes that have been washed out. Now they're all over the fucking place instead of in their little holes.
0: I think people are a little more concerned about the human life.
1: Yes.
0: Right now.
1: Absolutely. And that what I'm saying directly affects that, man. See the size of these fucking rattlesnakes? I mean, what the fuck, man? Why are they that big? I mean, seriously, are they endangered still? Please tell me these rattlesnakes are not still fucking endangered. Shit,
0: I think there might be some that are in some places.
1: Fuck, that is so stupid.
0: We have got other news.
1: Yeah.
0: I wanted, did I, please tell me I saved this.
1: Mubio.
0: I wanted to read something.
1: Yes, yeah, something Trump can't do.
0: Oh, no, did I not save it? I'm going to look for it.

0: Now, but it has to do. Well, I don't want to blow it. I'm going to skip topics while I'm looking for the other one. We'll come back to this in a moment.
1: Yeah,
0: that you don't know what I'm talking about.
1: Okay, I'm telepathic.
0: Data leak exposes Andrew Tate's
1: shit
0: empire.
1: Gross. God damn.
0: The headline at Straight Arrow News says, Andrew Tate offered secret espionage classes to exploit the dirty secrets of the wealthy.
1: Wait a second.
0: So Andrew Tate was trying to turn himself into
1: an influencer,
0: the new Epstein.
1: Oh, okay. Oh, wow. What a weird life plan. I don't know what. The more I hear about these Tates, is there anything positive about this guy in the news coming up? I mean, shit. He wanted to be the new Epstein.
0: Jesus. I mean, right? If we think that Epstein was blackmailing people on behalf, possibly, of some foreign governments.
1: Of fucking course.
0: Or shopping it the info to foreign governments.
1: All of it. All of it. Sure.
0: I'm sorry, I got distracted.
1: No, I mean, it's true though. I mean, cause I, how the fuck would Epstein introduce, like, hey, Donald, meet this, supermodel from this former Soviet bloc country. You can marry this person and have a kid with it, you know?
0: Right.
1: It. My statue has termites. It has termites. There's a wasp nest there. Wooden god, a wooden statue. That's so fucking sad.
0: Ooh. Oh, this is a tweet.
1: Yes,
0: from. Before,
1: did they even stain it or put any water seal on it, her statue, before they put it out there? Is it just like particle wood with a couple of nails?
0: Well, it was painted like that weird blue for that dress, right?
1: Yeah. But is it treated? Did they treat the wood so when it rains?
0: They treated it with fire.
1: Yeah, they did.
0: Apparently.
1: God. Right? Melania, listen, there are all kinds of fascists throughout history that get amazing fucking statues. Sometimes gold, bronze, marble, the whole thing, you name it. You got fucking particle wood. Particle board. Scrap lumber from the Lowe's for you.
0: Right.
1: That's funny as shit.
0: Who tweeted this previously about the ICE raids?
1: Okay.
0: What is the etiquette if you're going about your business and find yourself observing an ICE raid? Okay. I want to show a little respect and decency. Are you allowed to masturbate where you stand?
1: That's Stephen Miller. But who tweeted it? They're being ironic, right?
0: That's all I'm going to give you.
1: Oh, they're not ironic?
0: Because it's hilarious.
1: Oh, so it is. It's Jennifer Welch?
0: No,
1: Hunter
0: man.
1: Biden?
0: No. You think why it would be fucking hilarious. Are you allowed to masturbate where you stand during an ICE raid?
1: Oh, Pee Wee Herman. No.
0: Milo Yiannopoulos.
1: Oh, my God. He was serious, though.
0: Yeah.
1: He's not being funny?
0: That's why it's hilarious.
1: Shit.
0: Because he got rounded up by ICE.
1: This is a tough one because, honestly, it would be hilarious if Olbermann tweeted that or Rachel Maddow because they could be saying that ironically. But do we get rid of irony or...
0: Yeah, are you allowed to masturbate where you stand in the street, or should you find some kind of awning or motor vehicle?
1: Awning? Which way does your sperm flow, dummy? An awning? That's funny. An awning.
0: There you go, Milo.
1: You tweeted that, Milo? God, my tweets are boring. I mean, shit, dude. See, I would think someone was being sarcastic. No one would say that seriously, you know, in earnest.
2: I never really believed in curses, but after the last few days, boy, do I believe in them now. It got me good and it got me deep. I'll be feeling this one for a long time.
0: That's a clip of Milo that they're showing. Somebody apparently interviewed him, and that's a teaser.
1: This is after the whole thing.
0: Yeah.
1: Send the ambulance.
0: He's back in Britain.
1: You know, he does. You know, he sounds like he sounds almost like Sean Connery. Just like I watched the Alaskan Bush people last night, and God, they just sound so fucked up because of Sean Connery. And they, is Milo from, is he Welsh or?
0: He's a Brit.
1: Oh, okay. Is he
0: from? Well, I mean, Welsh people are Brits too. I don't know what part of.
1: Milo, you sound like Sean Connery. For what it's worth, for it matters. Doesn't matter.
0: I don't think he's, I think he sounds like he's, let me see where he's from.
1: Did Sean Connery masturbate under an awning or would he just do it out in the street? God, what a weird thing to even. What a weird way to express yourself. Were you being poetic? I mean, you got to fucking, do you know what? Send that tweet to Simon & Schuster just to say, hey, you're going to give this guy a book deal.
0: Yeah, he's from Kent. So,
1: hello.
0: Wait a second. That's not his real name?
1: I don't know.
0: What? Milo Hanrahan.
1: Okay.
0: Was born in October 1984 in Kent.
1: Yes. Hanrahan.
0: His occasional pen name is Milo Andreas Wagner.
1: Shit.
0: Also pronounced
1: Wagner.
0: Wagner.
1: Right. Shit. You can't, I mean, goddamn, the fascism runs deep in this one, says Obi-Wan. I mean, this guy is so Nazi that off the top of his head, it's like, gosh, I want to go masturbate at these fucking deportations or the ICE raids or something. God, he's...
0: Milo was born and raised in Kent, England. His father has Greek and Irish ancestry. His mother's German-born. He is described as a practicing Roman Catholic. His parents divorced when he was a child. His mother is Jewish. Yiannopoulos has referred to himself as Jewish. According to the BBC, his maternal grandmother was Jewish. Raised by his mother and her second husband, Yiannopoulos has stated he did not have a good relationship with his stepfather. As a teenager, he lived with his paternal grandmother.
1: There you go.
0: Whose surname Yiannopoulos.
1: That's who fucked him up.
0: He later adopted. Well, no, he liked her.
1: I know.
0: The Greek grandmother.
1: He liked her. That's what I'm saying. I mean, how did he end up like this? Because his stepfather...
0: Self-loathing gay.
1: Right. And he was raised by someone. I mean, can we credit his parents with any of this shittiness?
0: He was educated at the Simon Langton Grammar School for Boys in Canterbury.
1: Shut it down! Shut it down!
0: From which he has said he was expelled.
1: Okay. Leave it open! Leave it open! Sorry, guys. God damn.
0: He attended the University of Manchester, but dropped out before graduating.
1: Good job.
0: He then read English at Wolfson College, Cambridge, but was expelled.
1: There you go.
0: In 2010.
1: Damn, you guys are doing good.
0: What a piece of shit this guy is.
1: I'm impressed with these schools that keep expelling his ass. His stepfather couldn't take it. He's like, fuck, what's wrong with your Nazi kid?
0: Well, this makes a lot of sense. After he got kicked out of university,
1: ew,
0: Yiannopoulos initially secured a job at the Catholic Herald.
1: The Catholics could handle it. The Catholics loved him.
0: This is a London-based Catholic magazine.
1: Perfect. That makes a Catholic magazine. Who the fuck is reading that? That is a pity job. That's a pity publication. Makes no money. It's because the Catholics are loaded, right?
0: Well, in England, is primarily Anglican, right?
1: Right.
0: The Catholics are more the minority.
1: But they hate the Anglicans. I mean, listen, who reads that magazine? I'll wait until someone tweets in and says, yes, I read the articles in that. There's no way anybody reads that shit, man.
0: Well, they have those altar boy centerfolds.
1: Is that real? I don't know. After today, I don't know what is irony. I don't know. Milo's like, I'm going to get under an awning.
0: True. They are Catholic.
1: God. Of course. You were able to get along with the Catholics, Milo. That makes a lot of sense, right?
0: There you go, Milo. I saw that somebody brought up that he had tweeted that in the past. I think I titled the blog post for the last show, Milo getting deported by ICE is chef's kiss.
1: Oh, wow. It is, though. It really perfect. Is. And they, but they let him go, right? He was released from custody.
0: Well, back in England.
1: Come on, God.
0: He was launched. They didn't send him to CCOT or or whatever. But
1: they send some people there. Why not this guy? He's perfect for that.
0: He's not brown enough.
1: Nah, come on. Come on. I don't know who I'm talking to. Shit.
0: Come on.
1: God, Milo. He was the guy hanging out with the Nazi artist and Nick Fuentes, right, in Mar-a-Lago. Was it him, Milo?
0: Yeah. With Nick and... Yay.
1: That is it. No, he's the artist formerly known as Swastika, correct?
0: I don't think he got that far.
1: You didn't change the name on your birth certificate.
0: He didn't pull a Prince.
1: That. Yeah. Prince is like, hey, I just was going to be a symbol, not that. Shit.
0: And Prince's was a...
1: And Prince was talented.
0: Prince's was a... I'm giving up my slave name because... was it Sony that he was fighting? Was...
1: Oh, yeah, yeah.
0: The record label was... one of them, Warner, Sony. They're all evil and giant Prince, conglomerates who suck off the talent of talented people.
1: Yeah, speaking of talented, Prince, and we have to say this before we move on, is so much more talented than fucking Kanye, fucking Nazi face West. I'm sorry. I fuck him, right?
0: Yeah, but I do like some of Ye's music.
1: Listen, man.
0: Previous music. I haven't heard his recent stuff. I don't listen to the Heil Hitler
1: play
0: one.
1: Play it with your earbuds. There's so many other, hip hop music to listen to than Kanye. Sorry. I mean, just so much better shit.
0: I think he's a good producer if he would have just, kept his fucking mouth shut and
1: right.
0: Like they tell the basketball players, right? Shut up and play basketball.
1: Yeah, yeah.
0: Wasn't that Laura Ingraham or whatever?
1: Laura, but basketball players have good politics.
0: Or no, it was the Megyn Kelly said that, I think. One of them.
1: Megyn Kelly said Santa Claus is fucking white no matter what, right?
0: Just so you know, kids. Santa's white, okay?
1: If you're doing Megan, that's perfect. If you're doing Laura Ingraham, pitch down a little bit. Thank you. Okay.
3: One more for safety.
0: It was Megyn Kelly, yeah.
3: One more for safety.
4: Listen, guys.
3: I'm bleeding out my ears or whatever, eyeballs. I hate these people.
0: J.D. Vance says, quote, there is something about Abdul al-Sayed that is, quote, very, very evil.
1: Fuck you. Hey, teach your kids how to play golf on your own fucking dime, you dick fuck. And quit flying around in hell. Fuck you. Fuck
0: evil.
1: Off.
0: Very, very evil.
1: You're evil, motherfucker. Listen, we've had enough of you. There's been enough of J.D. Vance. We've had it.
0: Of course, he brought up Hassan when he was at some event. Hassan, it was a campaign rally.
1: Piker?
0: For GOP candidates in Michigan.
1: He's not running for office.
0: He launched several savage attacks on Abdul al-Sayed. He opened his remarks by going after al-Sayed for campaigning with Hassan Piker.
1: Hey, you're a fucking Nazi, dickhead. God, okay.
0: The vice president also shredded al-Sayed over his recent apology for his comments following the attack on a Jewish synagogue and school, accusing the Michigan Democrat of empathizing with the attacker and not the potential victims. What did he say?
1: Hey, listen. JD, go meet Syed in the fucking Thunderdome at the White House and meet it out there. I'm tired of this.
0: He said, I don't know how to do a JD Vance voice because he's just like a boring non-human attempting to be human. How do you do it, J.D. Vance?
1: Well, you went to acting school. I mean, you really got to put your skills to test here.
0: How do I become loathsome and nauseating at the same time being almost totally invisible?
1: Well, let me tell you, Meryl Streep, she had all those Oscars for a reason.
0: I need to work on it. I need to call Meryl and get some tips.
1: Yeah.
0: Give me a line reading, Meryl.
1: Read that as if you were a nightstand.
0: He said, and I was trying to understand what would motivate a person to say these things, what would motivate a person to do these things. And I realized that there's something about Abdul al-Sayed that is very, very evil.
1: See?
0: And on the rise in the United States of America today. And it's people who see themselves not as citizens of a coalition fighting for every single person.
1: What? Where's the because part?
0: Whether
1: they're
0: Jewish or Christian, whether they're white, black, or brown, but see themselves as fighting for one group at the expense of others. And that is how, ladies and gentlemen, you destroy the United States of America. Well, exactly. Wait a second. Yeah. Which side embraces Jewish or Christian, white, black, or brown?
1: Yeah.
0: Not your side.
1: What was that whole thing? It's a long time ago. It was when Trump first right after he was elected. It was like 3 billion years ago. Do you remember that one thing that happened that was chanting Jews will not replace us?
0: Oh, yeah.
1: Does anybody remember that shit with the tiki torches?
0: There were good, fine people on both sides.
1: Right. That's who these people are. Fuck J.D. Vance, you dumb fuck. Why don't you get... You're going to play J.D. Vance? You need to find your leprechaun socks when you have the scene with Zelensky, when you tell him he's has no cards or whatever the fuck he said. God.
0: What a piece of shit he is.
1: You remember that? He was green fucking... So that was to meet the president of Ireland, which is so shit. Cringe, right? J.D. Vance is cringe. That's a good way to describe him.
0: Yeah, yeah.
1: He's cringe.
0: Yeah.
1: Your wife can't enjoy you either. Sexually. There's no... You know what I mean? God, he's using military helicopters to teach his children how to golf. I don't know. Guys, you Republicans vote on the worst fucking people. I mean, really?
0: Yeah, yeah.
1: I mean, you guys have the worst taste in politicians. It's not even close.
0: But the Republican base thinks... That
1: I don't think.
0: We're all evil, that we're the ones who want to take away the freedoms, that we hate America and
1: I hate this America
0: and all that shit.
1: When I do not like it.
0: 100% behind the side of authoritarianism, white nationalism, racism, sexism, homophobia, transphobia. Yeah. You know, let's sit down while we list them all.
1: Yeah, let's all list them. And in the meantime, you and all your kids, we can all die of measles. I mean, that's what it's going to be. So,
0: that's a lie.
1: Thank you for voting and exercising your civic duty to vote for Nazis so we all die of measles. Thank you so much.
0: That's a lie.
1: God, and then we had to listen to J.D. Vance read Winnie the Pooh. Stop it! Tut, tut, it looks like rain, says Pooh. Fuck you. Save Christopher Robin.
0: It looks like rain, says Pooh.
1: Oh, that was so bad. Usha's got a podcast that her Nazi husband does. She's a Nazi, too. You're a Nazi. You're all Nazis. Fuck off. Tut, tut, it looks like rain.
0: I played the clip before of Nick Fuentes commenting on renaming Lake Ontario.
1: You better like it, Nick. You can't.
0: No, he said it just goes to show how impotent the United States has become under Trump. It's actually humiliating and embarrassing and sad.
1: You did it, though. But, like, you can't just do it and then say this is bad. You did this. You helped do this. Are you impotent? I hope so. Shut up, cat boy. You can't have it both ways, man. You can't make money telling people to do the stupid thing and then on the way out chastising them for doing the stupid thing. You can't do that.
0: And then Nick goes on to... like the clip we played before, defend liberal coffee shops as a cool place to hang out.
1: You're not hanging out at a coffee
0: shop. He would never want to go to a conservative coffee shop because it would be shitty.
1: You wouldn't be allowed in my coffee shop. I wouldn't let you in. Right. I'll refuse you service based on your Nazism.
0: And don't forget, he is a racist.
5: Do you think America will ever be white again? It's really saddening to see normie whites just
6: Do you think America will ever be white again? I don't know, man. I hope so.
0: This is $20 this guy just gave him. Said, do you think America will ever be white again?
1: And then he trolls
0: him. And he makes fun of him.
1: He trolls him and then agrees with him and then says something that sympathizes with the guys.
0: I told you, I think they're naked, sending him money and touching themselves to his abuse.
1: I think his sister probably really hates him, honestly, in her heart. Yeah. Let's hate this guy. And
5: do you think America will ever be white again? It's really saddening to see normie whites just
6: Do you think America will ever be white again? I don't know, man. I hope so. I hope so, because it's really going to fucking suck when it isn't. I don't want to live with all these people. I don't want to live with all these brown people. I really don't, man. I don't hate them. I just would prefer if it was all white people. I don't hate them. I don't even dislike them. I mean, they're fine. They're like anybody else, but...
0: Well, except the Jews, I'm sure.
6: But I don't want to go there. Mom, could you pick me up? Can we go back to a white country, please? It just doesn't feel like home. Ugh. That's what they can never conceive of. It's not that we don't like you. It's not that we hate you for being different. It's just, it's not home. It's like Superman. It's like, what if your entire race was genocided and your planet was destroyed and then you were just this fucking alien that everybody was throwing stuff at?
1: Who is... explain
0: they
1: this.
0: They don't throw stuff at Superman because he's an alien. The bad guys throw stuff at Superman because he's Superman.
1: Christopher Reeves would beat the shit out of you. Know
0: if
1: that.
0: Superman had decided to keep the glasses on and fool everybody.
1: Yes.
0: And never show his superpowers.
1: Yeah.
0: Nobody would have known. It wasn't like he was hated because he was an alien. Superman, what the fuck is he talking about?
1: And Superman was a journalist. He was a writer, right? He exposed the truth and then he beat the shit out of people. He did that on the side. Batman was a rich, evil oligarch and then saved people from burglaries on the side, you know? I don't know why that's relevant.
0: What's your superpower? I'm rich.
1: Nick, your superpower is just like you're the ultimate troll. You chastise someone for sounding stupid, but then...
0: Well, that's him. That's him. That's him to a T, the ultimate troll.
1: I mean, you know, you aren't invited to Thanksgiving anymore for your family because people probably choke to death arguing with you. You know?
0: Right.
1: Make a guy inhale a whole turkey leg.
0: Oh, my God. This next one.
1: Yes.
0: South Louisiana Groiper sends $200.
1: My God.
0: To Nick.
1: Shit.
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1: Distributism.
7: Thank you for the big super chat. Appreciate it. Love it.
0: He actually thanked him for the super chat. That's amazing.
1: God, my earbuds fell out.
7: Degree in business management fully online? What the fuck kind of business degree are you getting online? What are you doing? You're working offshore getting an online degree? That doesn't even make sense.
1: Yeah.
7: Dude, the whole point of a business degree is that you network in college.
1: God, this guy
0: that's disgusting. He's 100% right, and that's what's wrong with our country.
1: Wait, but the guy paid him $200 to say this, and he's being a dick.
0: Sure. The guy's out on some oil platform somewhere, touching himself. Oh, Nick's being mean to
1: me. You should call the guy directly and have a conversation with him. He sent you $200 and say, thank you so much. Let's talk about what you want to...
0: But, first of all, the guy's working his ass off somewhere offshore.
1: That's amazing.
0: And getting an online degree. I don't have a problem with that. But the problem is, Nick is 100% right that the learning of it is bullshit.
1: Right.
0: Business degrees are bullshit.
1: Doesn't Trump have
0: MFAs or MBAs are bullshit.
1: MFAs,
0: by the way.
1: Those are real. But Trump has an MBA, right? From Yale? Or
0: no, he doesn't.
1: I don't know.
0: He doesn't have a grad degree.
1: Well, where did he go to school? He went to Harvard's.
0: Trump? UPenn? Wharton?
1: Oh, okay. Wharton.
0: But... did he?
1: I don't know.
0: He might have taken some classes at Wharton. Is that there? You know, like if there's a renowned, let's say, Juilliard.
1: Okay.
0: for singing or something.
1: Sure.
0: It's one thing that they're
1: Juilliard
0: focusing
1: of,
0: on.
1: Yeah, Juilliard of like Gary, Indiana, that kind of thing,
0: well,
1: right?
0: Yeah,
1: different. God, Trump, I hope you didn't go to school and it was fake because then there'd be less people for you to, this poor female students, you know?
0: So there's Nick. The whole point of a business degree is to network. And that is the sad point. And look what the trouble we're in now. All of these corrupt, evil assholes that are taking over like a cancer all know each other from the same Young Republicans group at Harvard, at Stanford, at their little Nazi Groiper groups.
1: Why, if there's anybody talking to America saying tariffs are one thing, we know they're not, they're talking about it in a lying way. If you got a piece of paper from a school where you got an MBA or a degree in business, that school should shut the fuck down because they obviously aren't teaching you anything, right?
0: Yeah.
1: How can these Republicans have these fancy degrees from these schools and say, hey, let's tariff Canada? That makes no sense. I mean, shouldn't those schools shut down? I mean, God.
0: And then they make it sound like these, if you get a humanities degree, or if you get an English degree, or a theater degree, or a music degree, or an art degree, you're useless.
1: Yeah.
0: But, you know, Chad,
1: right.
0: The white asshole who got D's in high school,
1: right.
0: but got into Harvard because his grandfather donated $1 million to it at one point.
1: Sure.
0: Barely passes, gets C's and D's at Harvard, but goes right to, I don't know, think of what's one of those shitty Lehman Brothers or, Shearson Lehman.
1: Right, right.
0: It goes right to some
1: Nazi
0: financial
1: bank.
0: Twat tank because...
1: I wish that existed.
0: Because
1: of
0: somebody who his dad knows from college or somebody he knows from college.
1: Right.
0: One of his friend's uncle is a partner at Schwab.
1: We need to have that's true. We need to have an adult conversation about why are all these business colleges, why are you producing such shitbags that want to, are you serious? Like on top of the data centers, they're mining crypto just because they have water to cool the service. Is that actually really happening? Is that a real thing?
0: Yeah.
1: God.
0: I guess.
1: Fucking evil ass business motherfuckers, they cannot be stopped. What? How are they learning this shit? God.
0: We've got...
1: You know, when you're dead, you can't take it with you. You can't shove the money in your fucking coffin, you stupid fucks. Can you? Care. I mean, I don't know.
0: Yeah, they don't care. They want to leave it to their crotch spawn.
1: Yeah.
0: And who are worthless. Again, if, you know, you can maybe... As evil as his practices were and what a vicious prick he was, Sam Walton built a giant business.
1: Right, right.
0: His grandkid that is now an ultra billionaire that has 10 times more money than Sam had.
1: Jeez.
0: Didn't.
1: Right, right.
0: Why is that person is in charge of the largest workforce, single workforce?
1: Yeah, getting paid.
0: Company that we have.
1: That we pay with food stamps.
0: Exactly.
1: Right? That we give money to through food assistance programs.
0: Why Walmart that spends hundreds of millions probably on lobbying every year.
1: Yeah.
0: Which means buying politicians.
1: Yeah, absolutely. And they don't pay people enough there. They really don't.
0: Yet these guys are accomplished. The Koch brothers who... they're geniuses. They turned their father's $300 million mining business into $100 billion. Oh, they're geniuses.
1: How do the Koch brothers watch movies like Batman, Marvel movies, anything where there's a big, evil, horrible Sith Lord in charge of the bad people and not feel something?
0: Right.
1: Like, wow, who do I identify with? Oh, I'm Thanos in this. Does that make me sad? They care.
0: No.
1: They love it. I'm the Nazi whose face is melting in Indiana Jones. I love it.
0: You're attributing feelings and decency and
1: my fault.
0: And stuff to these
1: fault.
0: Greedy motherfuckers.
1: Play the next super chat.
0: Listen.
1: God
0: fuck
1: damn.
0: Yeah.
1: Get $200. I would call the guy. You know what I gotta do to earn $200 in stand-up comedy? I gotta put out signs and hook up sound equipment. Fuck Nick Fuentes. You should be nice to these Nazis who are paying you.
0: Oh, yeah, I am.
1: Bunch of furries.
0: Also in the news.
1: Yay.
0: We talked about Andrew Tate a little bit.
1: God damn. I mean, so much Andrew Tate in the news. Jesus, are you embarrassed at some of these people you've created?
0: Yeah, here. A leak of sensitive information from Manosphere influencer Andrew Tate's online empire reveals that his War Room program teaches men to accumulate wealth, attract and control women, and, quote, penetrate the elite.
1: Jesus!
0: Including by exploiting the sexual misbehavior of wealthy acquaintances.
1: But these guys are British, right? He's British.
0: They're American, but then when they were kids, they were... Their family moved to Britain, I think.
1: Okay,
0: so they've got some, they're dual citizens and they've got some muddled accents going on.
1: I actually have to leave, but I just want to make this one point.
0: Yes.
1: Andrew Tate, the UK, it's your fault. They own them, right? Not us. It's you guys, not us. So
0: I think taking more back here. I think they made more of their fame here.
1: Oh,
0: but
1: okay.
0: I could be wrong.
1: All right. Well, I got to go and thank you for talking the rest of the time.
0: I don't know that I'm going to. I'm going to finish the Andrew Tate story and I might bail early.
1: Nine!
0: Also, a little bit. But it's not that much. It's only 10 minutes or so.
1: Thank you.
0: I think. Yeah, it's only about 10 minutes okay. or so. Yeah, so the British American citizen reportedly cultivated relationships with Donald Trump Jr., Barron Trump, and other figures on the American right, even as he and his brother Tristan have defended themselves against accusations of sexual assault in two countries. Material included in the leak shows that, quote, there's a class called Penetrating the Elite.
1: Fuck these guys.
0: In Tate's War Room program that offers, quote, espionage training for subscribers aimed at digging up secrets of wealthy individuals for leverage in business deals. So let's think about that. If this is a successful business model to Mr. Tate, how many other of these ethics-free, disgusting pseudo-humans out there that have no decency are doing this shit? How much of our how many of our politicians are bought and sold or are compromised, like with the Epstein files? That's why they won't, that's why Trump won't release all the Epstein files. They won't put all those names out there. Because they know there's a, Trump has a, supposedly admitted it to, there's going to be a lot of my friends in there. There's going to be a lot of people I know that are named in the Epstein files. And then they say, well, because they can't prove it, then obviously this, all these women are lying. All these girls, all these women are lying. Ghislaine Maxwell, for some reason, went to jail for nothing, I guess. She was a trafficker, a convicted sex trafficker. Who trafficked to nobody, apparently. She was a trafficking girls to no one, because according to our DOJ and that snake Todd Blanche, that traitor to America, who has just ripped his pants down and flung his cheeks open to Trump, to the president, which is the opposite of what an attorney general should do, and the Department of Justice. This motherfucker, all he does is defend Trump and defend all these rapists. And now it tries to make us sound stupid. Everybody else is stupid because you want the Epstein files. You want somebody to be held accountable for these poor girls that were raped and trafficked. But yeah, so this... Andrew Tate had this war room classes that you could pay for on how to set up. I guess it's how to set up OnlyFans. It's how to mind fuck these women to fall in love with you, allegedly, and then you would groom them to go on OnlyFans, and you take most of their money, and he was giving classes on how to do shit like this. And if there's a part of it that is about espionage and doing things like that, it's obvious that he was telling them, hey, if you get people, if you get somebody you know that's famous that starts doing some shenanigans with some of your girls, you now own that person, basically. Tate has described the war room as a network that teaches men, quote, self-discipline, motivation, and confidence building, while giving members access to thousands of professionals from around the world who encourage personal responsibility and accountability. What the fuck does that mean? Membership, get this, $2,400 a year, which is now a sale price, because he used to charge $8,000. Dollars a year for membership in the war room. It's just insane. The newly leaked material includes links to 76 paid course videos hosted on Rumble. They're locked. They're not public. You can't go see them. They can be viewed by anyone, you can go look at them. Who alters the exposed URLs to appear as if they were clicked from within the paid source. Oh, you can fuck with their, you can get around their paywall. The A course called, quote, Operator instructs members on how to bribe government officials in other countries, including by offering, quote, $20 to $50 for street-level police. It also gives pointers for resisting interrogation by government officials and mentions the counter-surveillance techniques, such as detecting tails. The Penetrating the Elite course is not well known outside of war room members. It teaches members investigative techniques to be used against wealthy and powerful people. One of the researchers that found this shit hidden said, quote, the method it teaches is blunt. Find the target's vulnerabilities and exploit them. So this is the wonderful manosphere of good, moral, upstanding citizens. Anyway, I'm going to get out of here a few minutes early. Thanks for joining, everybody. Thanks for buying shit through the Amazon link, crabdiving.com/Amazon. 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We get a little commission. Doesn't cost you. Alcohol just helps us out here. Crabdiving. See what Ryan's doing. Check out his comedy show schedules. Go to at Rated R Comedy on Instagram, TikTok, Facebook, and X. The Rated R Comedy Facebook page, the Pensacola Comedy Facebook page, or PensacolaComedy.com. 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I never tweet, I seldom. Once in a while, I'll retweet something. But other than that, have a great one. We will hit you up again on Wednesday. Bye bye.
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0: What do you have to lose by trying something new like Trump? What the hell do you have to lose? You have to lose. You have to lose.
1: Mr. Trump is so stupid. My God, my God.
0: We won with poorly educated. I love the poorly educated.
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0: But you know what? You don't impeach people when they're doing a good job.
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0: 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Hey, hey, what's up? We're a couple hours in the past. Again,
1: oh, that's right, right.
0: We're recording a little early.
1: Marty!
0: Ryan's got some shit to do.
1: That's right.
0: Some awesome shit, actually.
1: That's right.
0: Helping out a life.
1: That's right. It's a cat. I just want to be clear. I'm not...
0: But that's a life.
1: Yeah, that is. That is. I just didn't want to make it sound like an anti-choice thing. Because in Florida, if you say you're helping out life, that's like, you hate fetuses.
0: Oh, that's true. That's true. No, you hate women.
1: Oh, yeah, yeah.
0: You hate
1: the
0: women. thanks for buying shit through our crab diving link at crabdiving.com. Amazon link, crabdiving.com/Amazon. If you use that link every time you go to buy shit at Amazon, we get a wee little commission. Doesn't cost you fuck.
1: Yay.
0: Oh, and then...
1: Jeez, man.
0: The dogs, plaintively going woo for her treats.
1: Good vocal work, Shelby. Almost as good as Hank Kuhneman on the last episode we listened to.
0: I would think she would be a little hoarse from yesterday.
1: Yeah, yeah, yeah. Oh, that's right, from the treat time.
0: At your mom's Feed Shelby Fest.
1: It was a Feed Shelby Fest indeed, man. She got lots of treats.
0: She gets away with a lot. Your mom's
1: house. Oh yeah. Didn't she just get a new
0: the whole basically too, right? Pushing onto your mom's lap almost while she's eating.
1: Yeah, yeah.
0: What'd you say?
1: And she just got a new Kong toy, right?
0: I'm stuffing the brand new
1: Kong
0: toy.
1: Oh wow, very cool. Congratulations. I'm talking to you, dog.
0: It is Monday. We got a shit ton to get to. Ryan also has to leave a wee bit early. I'm not sure how that's going to affect our schedule.
1: Not really. I have to step away at 3:30 p.m. Central?
0: Live, yeah. Not live, but for us live.
1: I don't even know how to say that. Then in the future, I'll be stepping away in the future.
0: We'll check on my mood to see if I want to try to burn your ear holes for the next 10 minutes after that, or if I just say screw it, we'll play music.
1: I got to get a cat into a car carrier.
0: You can listen to Chinese Taco Truck.
1: Oh my God.
0: On our,
1: that's
0: our
1: an old
0: interstitial
1: one.
0: Music.
1: Interstitial.
0: He's still around.
1: That's amazing.
0: I think I Facebook stalked him not that long ago. What's his name?
1: Dominic something or other. Last interaction I had with him, I always said, see ya, thank you so much for doing the show, Dominic. I said that from stage as he was leaving. He told me to fuck off and then gave me the middle finger, and that's all I heard from that guy. Oh my God, that guy's fucking nuts, man.
0: He is nuts. Yeah,
1: I offended his sensibilities. I don't know.
0: Yeah, yeah, yeah.
1: Shit, man.
0: Dominic Rios.
1: If he's listening right now, he's going to send me a nasty email. Shit,
0: well,
1: I hope.
0: Yeah, he's on Facebook. Go to
1: RatedRComedy.com. Man, dude, leave that guy alone.
0: Comedy.com.
1: Come get me.
0: Thanks for buying shit through the Amazon link. I think I said that already. crabdiving.com/Amazon. If I didn't,
1: right.
0: Let's do it again. Every time you buy shit through that link at Amazon, we get a wee commission, and it helps us out here. Keep the bills going and get Shelby a new Kong toy.
1: Oh, good. Hey, Jeff Bezos of Amazon, you just got married again, right? Again? How many times has he been married?
0: Twice. Was he married before?
1: No, I don't know.
0: Or is she his first?
1: I don't know. This will work
0: out.
1: I
0: really don't know.
1: Yeah, yeah. I'm sad I'm making everybody think about him with another human being, like, you know.
0: Oh, carnally? Blah.
1: I know. Sorry about that, y'all. I forgot what I was going to say. Go fuck yourself. I really don't remember now. Shit. Oh, is he going to have another kid, you think? Or will he have a kid now that he has a new wife?
0: Well, I don't even know how old she is.
1: Well,
0: I don't know if that train might have sailed, or if she train sailed. What a great way to put it.
1: No, you fly that train up to space and you have an interuterine orbital birth, and you could be any age and have a child, right?
0: No.
1: Because no gravity.
0: Well, he was married and he has four kids.
1: Do another one.
0: Mackenzie Tuttle divorced in 2019. That's pre-Amazon. That's a bummer.
1: What do you mean?
0: For her. Do you think she's getting a lot of that Bezos money?
1: No, rich people don't work like that, right? they have all this kind of shit that we're like prenatal, prenuptial. if you have a space birth, is that better for the baby? Because the afterbirth starts flying all over the.
0: I think a lot of that stuff is good for humans. It's not. It fucks up your body. Chewie's like kind of used to that gravity thing.
1: Get it out of the cockpit of the Falcon, please.
0: Gravity.
1: Oh yeah.
0: She was around. I'm thinking Amazon is younger than it is. I was just fact checking myself. Mackenzie.
1: They used to sell books.
0: In spring of 1994, Bezos read that web usage was growing at a rate of 2,300% a year and eventually decided to establish an online bookstore. He and his then wife, Mackenzie Scott, left their jobs at D.E. Shaw and founded Amazon in a rented garage in Bellevue, Washington.
1: D.E. Shaw is another place for rich people, right? It's like a place where you can go wash your money and make more money from your money just existing. Is that what that is? D.B. Shaw.
0: D.E. Shaw is a multinational investment management firm, Ryan.
1: This is bullshit. I'm going to tell you. Oh, my God.
0: It's very necessary to happy life in America.
1: Right. Give it up for the oligarchs.
0: He initially named the new company Kadabra.
1: Kadaver?
0: As in Abra.
1: Oh, yeah.
0: But later changed the name to Amazon. After the Amazon River in South America, because it begins with the letter A at the beginning of the alphabet.
1: Oh, that's smart. One time I was in a play and the production company was Aardvark for that very reason. Oh, double A, yeah, double
0: yeah,
1: A.
0: Yeah, yeah.
1: So this is when we started thinking in our brains, we think of Amazon, we think of an online thing. But before, at this moment, and before this moment that you're speaking of, we thought of the Amazon as a forest, a river.
0: A river.
1: God, how quaint.
0: A large woman.
1: How quaint, though.
0: Or Wonder Woman.
1: That's right. Wonder Woman came from a different island.
0: Isn't she an Amazon?
1: No, yeah.
0: Princess of some sort?
1: She came from an island, though. Not from the Amazon.
0: I mean, not the Amazon.
1: Yeah.
0: Maybe the Amazon is named after her.
1: That sucks, Jeff. You took something that was necessary for the environment, that was cool, and now it's just an online fucking store for people to buy tube socks. Sucks.
0: And I appreciate that.
1: Yeah, I do, but it does suck. No, it's bullshit.
0: It does suck.
1: Yeah, name it something else, you fuck. Well, I want to think about the river.
0: You know, if he was doing good, if he took over the WAPO and let it actually do news instead of laying his dick on the scale.
1: Get it off the scale, Jeff!
0: To suck up to the oligarchy and the bro-ligarchy.
1: Yeah.
0: Then I wouldn't care. If, you know, there are, somebody pointed out after the amazing Dolly Parton's death.
1: Yeah, yeah.
0: Shit. Not the death being amazing, but she's amazing. And that, you know, when people talk about hating the rich and everything, she was rich as fuck.
1: She's an anomaly.
0: Yet she was an amazing human being and gave back and was decent. And I've never heard anybody say an unkind word about her or you know, anybody anything negative about her.
1: She's talented as fuck. And honestly, she was a lovely person.
0: Maybe Elvis.
1: Right. Elvis sucked, man.
0: Maybe Elvis was a little pissed about not getting to sing. I will always love you.
1: He might have thought, he might have done that song, done a different song and thought he did that song. He was so high on Oven Cleaner. He didn't know what the fuck he was doing. And honestly,
0: Jolene.
1: My God, Elvis. He just died on the toilet. Hey, even if Dolly Parton was a complete flaming fucking asshole, she would still be revered because her music was so fucking good and her songwriting was so good. But she's not. You know, she's a lovely person and did lovely work. Now, Elvis, how's he going to be remembered after he's dead?
0: A danger to televisions.
1: Oh, right. That's right. He is dead. Yeah, that's true. They were the same age, right? Kind of the same.
0: I mean, I guess. Yeah, sure.
1: What was Dolly's secret to living longer than Elvis?
0: Did you just Google Elvis?
1: Yeah.
0: And you'll see. The thing now, there are, you know, you talk to some Gen Zers and they're like, who's Elvis?
1: Thank God.
0: I mean, I think most of them know because he was such a cultural icon. But there are definitely people that were way famous when we were kids.

0: Three's
1: Andy
0: Company
1: of Andy Griffith's show.
0: Three's Company too. I mean, Don Knotts wasn't just
1: Three's Company. I forgot he was on that. Even
0: he wasn't relegated to
1: Mr. fucking Furley.
0: Yeah, yeah.
1: Right? His character.
0: He didn't have to live in just that fucking guy's name from Matlock in his shadow. His whole fucking career, Andy Griffith. He was able to. Don Knotts was on Scooby Doo. He was on Three's Company. He's so many fucking movies. I think he was on a few Chitty Chitty Bang Bangs. He was on some Disney movies.
1: Well, he guessed it on.
0: Yeah, he was on a ton of shit, yeah. Man. You know, Andy Griffith's over there in Matlock. That's it.
1: Let's get to the headlines for the truncated show. Commie, Pinko, Liberal,
0: Defeat,
1: Huff Post. Oh, God. You know, the worst part of this is that there's just pictures of Trump all the time.
0: That is the worst, man.
1: He's tech ugly. Tantrum. Trump full steam for data centers and what's that turd? It's our vice president. What's his name? Oh, JD Vance.
0: Oh, the couch guy.
1: The couch humper is already like, oh wow, Trump's hand in that picture is poorly covered with makeup. I'm sorry, I just got distracted.
0: Right. And by the way, speaking of him, I know you're doing the story, but I assume we're going to get to how much that fat fuck weighs today. But go ahead.
1: Well, I mean, that's still the same.
0: No, he could have put on more.
1: So Trump is like, of course, doing the opposite of what we the people want in every state.
0: Absolutely,
1: Pat. And it's one of the few bipartisan issues that most of us agree on.
0: Oh, yeah. I agree on this if you're thinking what I'm thinking.
1: Data centers.
0: Oh, okay. I was thinking about something else more holistic. Yeah, yeah. These data centers are insane.
1: But I mean, the hardcore MAGA hate them.
0: Yes.
1: Independents hate them. Yes. We hate them. Liberals hate them.
0: Right.
1: For different reasons. Now, there is a lot of... there's a lot of misinfo going on out there. And I think I had the story the other day, but we didn't get to it, that China...
0: Yes.
1: They found, and this is what kind of makes me crazy.
0: Okay.
1: About Elmo and his Daily Stormer Light website.
0: I hate this Nazi. Ugh.
1: That they found on X like hundreds of thousands, literally.
0: Yes.
1: Of bots, a bot network.
0: Okay.
1: Recently.
0: Oh, okay. So fake network supporting people.
1: Just pushing bullshit agendas. Yeah, but they're all fake accounts. There's, you know, we've seen the pictures of some of those senders where they've got like 500 cell phones.
0: Mounted
1: on the wall,
0: like, and literally each one physically
1: has a
0: there.
1: Yeah, yeah. Each one, you know,
0: that is so old
1: is a
0: school.
1: Different account.
0: So there's actually a cell phone there, like velcroed to a wall. That is nuts, man.
1: Well, yeah, because each one has, you know, its own IP, I guess. And
0: yeah. You wouldn't just do that with a computer and fake it, have it on, I guess.
1: Trump, I forgot where. Oh, JD. Trump said that if people don't want data centers in their towns, it's because they want to end up backwards and poor.
0: Shut up, you stupid fuck. Go to fucking hell, motherfucker.
1: I gotta see if I can find it now.
0: You dumb shit. You don't know what people want. You don't know. You know what you want. You want to rape, and you want Diet Coke, and you want McDonald's, and what else does he want? Ivanka, back in the day, not today's Ivanka.
1: Yeah, I don't think. I think, speaking of sailed, I think his...
0: he broke up
1: I
0: with her,
1: movement
0: right?
1: Movement down there has sailed.
0: Ivanka, were you sad when your dad dumped you because you got too fucking old? I love it.
1: Let's see. I'm trying to find. There was a truth that he posted recently, and it's just bonkers. I mean,
0: right?
1: It's insane.
0: You know, people said Nixon in the final days was shit-faced talking to paintings.
1: He would walk around in his robe drunk, yeah.
0: Hey, Nixon, shit, man. If only you would have had your own social media and these injectables that Donald had, you would have been a fucking monster.
1: I can't find what I was looking for. Anyway, The only reason the communities throughout the USA should not want data centers is if they want to end up being backwards and poor, he wrote. If they want to be successful and rich with far lower taxes and jobs all

0: over the place. Let data reign. Yeah. R-E-I-G-N. You know, he didn't write this.
1: That's so stupid. You Nazis.
0: He doesn't know that word.
1: No, but Nazis love that word, don't they? The rain with the E, you creeps. They love
0: it. Something moved down there. The good news is that there are plenty of other places that want them. If we kill the golden goose, you will only have yourself to blame. China could not be happier with this anti-data center movement. What's true. Actually, they can't believe it's happening. President DJT. Oh, he didn't even say thank you for your attention.
1: Oh, well, you're welcome. I appreciate that. The thank you is implied. Hey, JD, have you weighed your boss today? I mean, what's he weighing in at today? What's his fighting weight?
0: I think JD's on the outs. Oh. I think...
1: Well, we'll see.
0: I think Trump's going to anoint Rubio. And because JD's now out kind of... Like he's doing, you know, talk the bro show circuits and stuff like that, and
1: that's so sad.
0: And he's saying shit against what Trump is saying.
1: Mike Pence is listening to this, and he's like, "That's kind of insulting to me." I was on the outs, and what that means is they try to hang you. He's just doing podcasts. They tried to kill me.
0: They tried to kill me.
1: Well, they're really mad. Isn't that what he said?
0: No, they're really mad. When they asked Trump.
1: Oh, my God.
2: Mike Pence.

0: not with your take on it. Was justice served in the case of Kelly Flynn?
1: Was justice served in the case of Kelly Flynn?
2: I bet you, if you asked Mike Pence today, what was that reference to, the Kelly Flynn thing, he wouldn't know. I don't know. I have no fucking idea. And we don't need to Google it.
1: Indianapolis, I think, right? Wasn't it? Or
2: yeah, I don't know.
1: Gary or some shit. He was somewhere in, I think it was Indianapolis.
2: Did you think you were going to die, Mike? Did you really? God.
1: Well, he hinted at that, didn't he? He wouldn't even get in the car with that.
2: Yeah.
1: That strange, with the Secret Service guy he didn't know driving.
2: Hey, that's a good call. Don't get in the car with really strangers. Shit, man.
1: Come to the White House. You'll be fine.
2: Right. When I'm up at night and I can't sleep on the Hallmark Channel or wherever this is going to be, will that be the final chapter in Pence's biopic? He's not going to have another moment that's going to be worthy.
1: He'll probably run this time.
2: Oh, shut the fuck up. I can't imagine that. Karen, are you going to let him do that? Put him in a thing.
1: He did just write a book, right? He was doing a book tour.
2: He didn't write that fucking book. Karen, did you write that?
1: The Lord wrote it for me. The Lord found me a Filipino on Fiverr.
2: Jesus, you really have to. You're doing too much up there. Quit creating so many people. You're doing too much. You got a bunch of Nazis coming at your ass.
1: So, this data center thing is a big topic. The liberals are everybody's against them. But
2: I hate anything coming out of
1: the water usage of many of them is troubling.
2: Sure. Sure.
1: The power usage, obviously. And then just the outright lies about these gazillions of jobs they're going to create. They're going to have some big-time construction jobs for several months. Yeah.
2: Oh, yes, yes.
1: And then after that, you know what? They're going to have, bots.
2: Doing the construction?
1: Doing the maintenance and the upkeep and all that shit. They're going to be manned by 20 or 30 people.
2: Yeah.
1: Seriously, but giant data center.
2: But those robots and those few people are going to be able to hoard most of our resources, right?
1: They're water.
2: Yeah, so that's great. Good for that. So efficient. Their fascism is very efficient. Very good, guys.
1: But there's, the thing is, it's still kind of a gold rush speculative thing.
2: Yeah, yeah.
1: Because we don't know how this is going to go. We don't know. AI is now starting to kind of pooter out a little bit in that people are like, people that are using it in business.
2: Yes.
1: I see this with one of my paid gigs has to do with the communications and PR industry.
2: Right.
1: And I see these articles all the time now about how, at first it was like, oh my God, we're fucked. Data, these AI is going to do our jobs. It's going to do everything. They won't need us anymore. And now it's just like, they're finding out.
2: Yeah.
1: And these dumb CEOs that went balls deep into AI and started cutting people.
2: Right. Right.
1: Are now in the find out stage that it ain't working as great. AI is good.
2: Yes.
1: But it needs wranglers, and it ain't great. It ain't the be-all, end-all.
2: Yeah, and right now, AI is figuring it out. This is the first salvo. And now AI is like, oh, these people think we're useless, blah, blah, blah, blah, blah. Now we're going to fuck them up.
1: But these idiots that are, I mean, these rich motherfuckers that are investing in these data centers are going to do what they do. They're going to build it. They're going to make a bazillion dollars off of building it and selling it to some data company.
2: Right.
1: And then they don't give a fuck how the industry does. They've got their $100 million they got for the data center.
2: Is this that thing you say, socialize the losses, privatize the gains, or some shit like that? It's amazing. I'm trying not to talk like Mike Pence right now because we just listened.
1: It's so hard to not talk like that.
2: The Republicans couldn't come together on the Epstein files, couldn't turn against Trump on anything, but now the data centers, nobody saw this coming. The guy who took my job is in love with the couch and thinks he's not going to get hung like me.
1: Like, there's a guy in, I have to pull radio clips as part of another job. And there's a guy, I played him for you before. He's the guy in out in California
2: that
1: is like AM radio local.
2: Oh, okay. Yeah, yeah.
1: But he's got a voice like this. He literally talks like this.
2: That's awesome. That's awesome.
1: As the midterm... so there you go. Trump... yeah, let data rain.
2: God, you Nazi! That is such a Nazi word. I mean, God, these guys just ooze the fucking fascism. They can't help it. Can we get a reaction video on... Can we have a camera on Mike Pence's face when they come for J.D. Vance? I mean, I just want to see the look on his fucking face, man. This is going to be like, I told you so, you stupid fuck.
1: White House insiders are sounding the alarm. Oh, God, what is this? The Daily Beast. This is the biggest fucking no-duh headline I've seen in a long time. Okay. White House insiders are sounding the alarm that Trump is far more interested in building his own legacy than improving the economy or ending the war with Iran.
2: You know, this story proves that no one except crab diving has understood Donald Trump. Donald Trump likes to what? Rape. He likes Diet Coke. He likes, used to like, what's her face? Loves McDonald's. That's it, pretty much. He doesn't care about anything else. The war. He hates the war.
1: So that's the headline over at the HuffPost.
2: See, I can hear you kind of almost doing Mike Pence's too at the end. You're like, in your mind right now. I can't shake it. I listened to some coverage, watched some coverage on Al Jazeera of the whole war thing in Iran. And I just have a question. Is everybody using that same map with the green lights and red lights on it in the Strait of Hormuz? And you're acting like real time coverage of the Strait. Is it bullshit? Have you seen that? There's like red dots and green dots.
1: Like a video game where you can see who's captured which territory?
2: I think we're supposed to think that. But it's never anything to tell you what any of these lights mean. And I don't know what the fuck I'm looking at.
1: I just saw a related story.
2: Okay.
1: To the data center bullshit?
2: Data centers.
1: In related news, officials in El Reno, Oklahoma. Oh, that's got to be a great place, huh?
2: El Reno. Let's call the whole thing off.
1: El Reno. They probably call it El Reno. In Spanish, it would be El Reno.
2: In El Reno.
1: What does Reno mean? R-E-N-O. Rain is king. That's not king.
2: It's a Nazi thing, right? Of course. I don't know. El Reno, Oklahoma. God, can we stop getting...
1: Oh, it's a reindeer. That's why I didn't know it. I never learned that word.
2: They got reindeer in Oklahoma?
1: It's the reindeer Oklahoma.
2: The reindeer of Oklahoma. They're a hardy bunch.
1: I guess. If that's... I'm assuming it's Spanish. It could be, you know... It might be. It says El Reno. Anyway.
2: Go ahead.
1: They say that a damaged private water line...
2: Okay. Shit.
1: At... one of these fucking data centers wasted more than 3 million gallons of water before it was discovered late last week.
2: That's all?
1: Oopsie.
2: 3 million gallons?
1: The business in question specializes in AI storage and Bitcoin mining.
2: I hate these tech bros. They are a scourge or scourge, however you fucking say it. How many gallons are in the Lake of America? I'm just trying to get a context.
1: Oh, gazillions.
2: Okay, so more than this. 33 million, then you got fired, dickhead, right? Who's ever in
1: three
2: charge?
1: Million, 3 million.
2: 3 million, okay. The you leak get fired
1: forest,
2: for that.
1: The leak forced El Reno schools and the county courthouse to temporarily close and forced thousands of residents to go without water after levels in El Reno's water towers unexpectedly plummeted.
2: You know, at least these kids got a break from the learning about creationism, but then got to go home and die of thirst. I mean, there's no water for the people because they fucked up.
1: Yeah, I'm sorry.
2: This is what everybody's screaming about, right?
1: El Reno interim city manager.
2: Oh, get the fuck out of here.
1: Ken Brown said, the last 24 hours plus was very stressful time.
2: Fuck you. How did he support these? I bet he wanted these data
1: centers. Well, that's the thing.
2: Fuck you, Ken.
1: And that's what we're finding out. Even at the tiny little city council, county board level.
2: Okay.
1: That these motherfuckers do not represent us in the tiniest, littlest way. they represent themselves and how they're going to enrich themselves and get more power and or money. And now we're finding out that, I mean, that's the big issue now at all these town halls is right. People are showing up and screaming at these so-called representatives, these elected officials, because they're signing NDAs. Think about this. There have been cases where they've signed NDAs.
2: Yes.
1: With the data company.
2: Okay.
1: A non-disclosure agreement.
2: Right.
1: On a decision they're making about public land, public funds.
2: About
1: public
2: water.
1: Right.
2: About water. I mean, we should find solidarity with people who like drink water. You know what I mean? We're talking about motherfucking water here. This is like pitchforks and, I don't know, whatever.
1: Crazy, crazy, crazy.
2: This is cue Les Mis music for the people of Oklahoma. This sucks, man. God, where's Mike Pence when you need him?
1: So,
2: fuck this. Dumb fucking Republicans. You vote in these fucking vampire motherfuckers into run our government. And then look what happens. And now you're against this. Well, you stupid shitbags.
1: Yeah, we're all jobs.
2: You did it. You did it with your dumb fucking votes. If I was Kamala the joyful warrior and her running mate, Liz Cheney, were they for data centers? Were they for fucking up everybody's fucking water? I don't fucking think so.
1: I think they would have. Isn't it the Democrats, the liberals who want AI to, you know, somebody to take a look at it?
2: Yeah.
1: We like regulations. That's the thing. The Republicans just want to get rid of any regulation because they are the self-interest for
2: right.
1: rich people. That's it.
2: And even Liz Cheney drinks water.
1: And they,
2: I don't know. Blood.
1: So they're backing these data centers. They don't give a fuck about the water, your water. You know why? Because they're rich. Where they're going, there ain't no data centers.
2: How do we fight people that are contentless having us starve to death so I can go on Canva and AI and make somebody's face look happier in this comedy flyer?
1: How many data centers are on Mark Zuckerberg's plantation in Hawaii?
2: Shit.
1: Where he owns hundreds of thousands of acres or something. Tens of thousands of acres.
2: Yeah,
1: I don't know. A shit ton.
2: Does he really?
1: Mm-hmm.
2: In Hawaii? A lot of people just go on vacation there, get a timeshare, and that's good enough to go to the beach, have a hot dog. But you got to own an island. You got to own how many acres? Fuck you, Jeff.
1: 2,300 acre compound known as Ku'ulau Ranch on the north side of Kauai.
2: I'm sorry, you better be glad I'm not czar. I'm taking your shit. I'm taking everybody's shit. I'm done with these tech bros. Every story we've done today, correct me if I'm wrong, Mike, have to do with these Republicans and these tech bros fucking up all our resources. Is that correct?
1: Yeah.
2: I mean, same story over and fucking over again. You fucking, I don't even know who I'm yelling at.
1: 2,300 acres of land after multiple quiet expansions. So he was gobbling it up quietly. It includes two large mansions, a gym, tennis courts, guest houses, farm operations, and an underground shelter linked by tunnels.
2: A gym.
1: What? Is underground a good idea on an island?
2: I don't know.
1: It operates as a working ranch with cattle, horses, grows organic ginger and turmeric.
2: Oh, good. Good. I thank God when I go on vacation to my underwater Best Western in Hawaii, I'm like, where's the fucking fresh ginger and turmeric for me to rub all over my balls? I mean, what it's weird that like, so his underground bunker has a gym. Whatever else you said, a big area for living.
1: Well,
2: in it.
1: No, there's a gym and everything, and then there's an underground shelter.
2: And then in the list,
1: by tunnels.
2: Right, but in the list, that is an equal part to the list, is the fresh ginger and turmeric. Who fucking cares? I can't believe they mentioned that in there. Who cares? How much fresh ginger will be on hand, Elon, at your...
1: Well, that means he's got working farms.
2: That's right.
1: The massive scale of the property and strict non-disclosure agreements have drawn mixed reactions and privacy concerns from local residents. Portions of the estate sit near or atop Native Hawaiian ancestral burial grounds,
2: God,
1: which have sparked local scrutiny despite fencing and preservation efforts by his team.
2: It makes me sweat.
0: We put a fence around it.
2: Yeah, listening to this story is insane. Fencing and preservation efforts. Shut up. Shut up, Elon, and all your dumb friends. Who is it? Who are the tech bros that we hate? Elon, Zuckerberg, Bezos. What's another one?
1: Peter Thiel.
2: God, I forgot him. What are you doing down there in Argentina, dickhead? We didn't forget about you.
1: Practicing his German.
2: He's teaching it.
1: I mean, no offense to the Germans. We shouldn't say that. We're, this is a different breed.
2: Yeah.
1: This is a different breed of Nazis now.
2: Well, the Germans took care of their fascism problem. They took it seriously, right? We never helped.
1: We helped a little, but.
2: Right. We, yeah. God.
1: The headline is crazy over at the Drudge Report.
2: Woo!
1: Bodies found after Grand Canyon floods.
2: Oh, shit. The Grand Canyon.
1: Yeah.
2: Well, that's deep as shit. How did that flood? The whole thing?
1: Did you see the one in Nepal?
2: Oh, yeah. I've been watching.
1: Holy fucking shit.
2: Man, you want to talk about fucking crazy-ass governments. China's censoring people who are saying on the news, are saying, well, there's probably more dead people than we think. They're not letting anybody say that.
1: Last I saw it was 950, something like that. 950, 1,000. But
2: you gotta be careful.
1: If you see it looks like AI.
2: Yeah.
1: Like you would look at it and go like, oh, come on, give me a break. That's AI. That flash flood that just mowed down that city.
2: Yeah.
1: That's not real, but it's fucking real. And they think it's a melting glacier, right?
2: Oh, yeah,
1: that
2: yeah.
1: undermined the topsoil and caused a landslide that then pushed all the water.
2: This whole show's about water today.
1: No, the earth is
2: cannot mad. Fuck with it.
1: It's mad. Rescue crews are looking for missing people and have found at least two bodies since a major flash flood swept through the Grand Canyon. Forecasters warned Monday that more flooding is possible as heavy rain shrouded the canyon walls. Saturday's flash flood severely damaged the only water pipeline into the canyon. Officials barred tourists from staying at lodges and hotels inside Grand Canyon National Park and issued emergency water restrictions for year-round residents.
2: I'm thinking all these snakes that are just drowning in their holes right now.
1: God.
2: Motherfuckers.
1: At least two people have been found deceased. More than a dozen others are missing following waves of rain in the Bright Angel Creek area of the tourist destination that hosts 4.4 million people a year. Wow.
2: Jesus Christ,
1: man. A lot
2: man.
1: Of people go see Grand Canyon.
2: That, I mean, 4.4 million. Is it even a Grand Canyon anymore or a network of sewage systems? I mean, how do you have 400 people go to that? It's just all it is a canyon. Like, where do you go?
1: The flood happened deep in the canyon near where the Colorado River flows around popular lodges and camping areas where people hiking from one rim of the Grand Canyon to the other stop for the night. Scores Shit. Of visitors had to be evacuated from the area by helicopter. They talked of a massive deluge and rangers warning of rock slides. They saw huge pools of logs and debris rolling down the river.
2: Fuck that.
1: They stood nearby awaiting rescue.
2: And rattlesnakes, dens of rattlesnakes. Seriously, that's what happens in floods. The floods fill these holes and these.
1: Well, wherever you're going is where the snakes are going to want to go too, up and away from the water.
2: God, fuck this, man. I bet there's no articles on the snake situation. There are tons of snakes out west. Like here in the south, we think about, we have so many snakes. Not like there, man. The rattlesnakes are coming out your eyeballs out west. And now they're fighting for the high ground. That's what it's going to come down to. It's us or them.
1: So scary shit happening the Grand Canyon. You know, I mean, God, that would suck. You go on your little vacation. You're away from work and all the bullshit. Yeah. Next thing you know, you're running for your life from a fucking flash flood.
2: You imagine you're a snake, though, and you slither around your whole fucking life. You never had an opportunity to swim. And the next thing you know, you're literally swimming. But
1: snakes can swim, though, right?
2: Well, they can only do one form. They can only get around by slithering. I mean, they don't have legs, so they can slither through the water or they just fucking drown, I guess. You know, that's it.
3: Let me bite somebody and ruin their lives. Fuck you.
1: Well, I don't think that's their aim.
2: We don't know what they're thinking, though. You don't know what they're thinking. Right now, they're thinking, holy shit, what's this water shit? I'm going to drown. Way.
1: Those are your headlines, everybody. Yay.
2: That thing in Nepal is crazy, too, man.
1: Yeah, I mean, terrifying. Fuck. Yeah. Let me see.
2: Water. We got to, you know, we're complaining that the data centers are taking all our water, but yet, according to this podcast, water is at the root of all our fucking problems. You either can't get enough water or you're drowning in the fucking shit, you know?
1: Well, yeah, and that's what, when you try to tell the droolers that the climate change, you know, who was, I forget that senator, remember, that brought a snowball into
2: from Oklahoma.
1: Yeah, I forget his name. That brought a snowball in when there was snow in the spring in D.C. It was like, here's your climate change right here.
2: I can almost think of it. So you should be able to think of it.
1: This is global warming.
2: God damn, that was the dumbest thing ever. I hate that I forgot who that is. We should never forget who did that, because that's the dumbest shit I've ever heard of.
1: I mean, I can look it up.
2: Oh, God. Yeah, it's easy. It's the guy that did the snowball thing. What the fuck were you thinking? I always get Arkansas and Oklahoma mixed up. Anybody else?
1: Oh, Inhofe.
2: Damn! God, you stupid shitbag.
1: In desperate attempt to mock what he called the global warming hysteria, Senator James Inhofe, Republican from Oklahoma, brought a snowball to the Senate floor on Thursday.
2: You know, we don't respect water on this planet. We never have. The shittiest superhero is in water. I'm sorry. Aquaman is just like...
1: How dare you?
2: No, I mean, you know, he's if he's
1: what
2: not...
1: What about that one Wonder Twin?
2: That was my point. I'm sorry. You got my point. That is the most underappreciated superhero ever. Nobody cares about form of water. That's 75% of the fucking earth. He could say, hey, I'm the Pacific Ocean or the American Ocean. Trump suggested.
1: Make America, yeah.
2: He might take an ocean. He suggested that.
1: Good luck.
2: I mean, how does that work? Because nobody lives in the lake of America, right? Unless you're on a boat.
1: It doesn't. All he can order is for the federal government to call it that. But he can't. There's no international, whatever the international naming body is, the Cartography Institute of the Planet or whatever, I don't know, they agree. I'm assuming it's a UN deal or some international deal.
2: Yeah, it's us, right?
1: And decides to name.
2: Oh, I see what you're saying.
1: To change the name of shit. He can't. That's why nobody calls it the Gulf of Mexico. But the horrible thing is, and I believe these people should be looked into and held accountable for any corruption and bullshit, because the weak cunts at Google and at Apple both changed their maps
2: make
1: it the Gulf of America and the fucking Lake America. I just saw that Google changed it. Fuck you, you executive twats at Google. We're going to be looking at you when we're in charge and see why you... We're bending the knee and sucking the tiny little mushroom cock of Trump with these ridiculous things.
2: You know who stood up to Trump so far consistently? His victims. E. Jean Carroll stood up to Trump, took him to court. Fucking the Epstein survivors. They came out in solidarity against the motherfucker, and they begged our Congress, do something about this, do something about this. And they finally did, kind of, you know? But shit, man, everybody else, sucky, sucky, sucky. Get out the knee pads.
1: So gross.
2: He's the guy from, I can't even remember his reality show. What was it? Dancing with the, Apprentice. He's the guy from Apprentice. Fuck him.
1: Good news, though.
2: Yeah.
1: I mean, you know, gooder news. There's only certain things that would be good news right now.
2: Yes. I can't wait.
1: I do want to get this one story though, which is very satisfying awesome, and funny. Here it is. Shock poll.
2: Ooh.
1: Trump approval hits another new low while support slips among his past backers.
2: Shit, man.
1: An eye-opening new poll has shown that Trump's approval rating has dropped to its lowest level in either of his two terms. That's even after 9/11, not 9/11, January 6th.
2: But wait, his weight is at the top of his two terms. This is the heaviest he's been.
1: You know, inversely proportional, as a growing number of past supporters are now saying they would not vote for him again.
2: Oh, shit, guys. Finally, welcome to the party. What did it for you? Oh, it doesn't matter. Come
1: it's
2: on over.
1: UMass Amherst survey. found growing dissatisfaction with the president due mostly to the ongoing war in Iran and financial pain at the gas pump and the grocery checkout.
2: Thank you, guys.
1: One of the poll directors said, with no end in sight to the ongoing war in Iran, the continued rise in prices of gas, groceries, utilities, and housing, and escalating trade war with Canada, a ridiculous trade war, and the likelihood of higher interest rates, it comes as no surprise that Trump's approval rating remains at a paltry 32%, a 1 percentage point drop since March.
2: And people are turning on him who only voted for him 3 fucking times.
1: Well, this is it. The poll also noted growing regret among those who cast ballots for Trump previously, with about 16% of respondents saying they wouldn't back him again if they could do it all over again.
2: Okay, we got to slow this part down because I love it. Welcome aboard. I told you so, you stupid pieces of shit. Rapist worshiping lunatic fucks.
1: And this isn't, you know, it's not the biggest number, you think 16%, but these are triple Trumpers. You know, they're either greedy or not the sharpest tacks in the bunch. You know what I mean?
2: They're dumb as fuck.
1: Or willfully ignorant.
2: These are people
1: locked in a silo of right wing bullshittery.
2: These are people that would ask Tommy Tuberville for help spelling something because they're so dumb. These people are dumber than Tommy Tuberville. Is that what this study says? Or,
1: but it is being this is the his erosion of his approval is showing clear, consistent signs of a trend.
2: Yeah, shit. People more and more people fucking hating his ass, right?
1: Yeah, but the thing is, he doesn't care.
2: That's true.
1: He's kind of saying he doesn't care. I don't think he's going to run.
2: No, he's never going to run. I mean, he might have to use a scooter. For office.
1: But no. I don't think he's going to run. I don't think he thinks he's going to run.
2: He'll just stay, and J.D. Vance will sit on his lap. And
1: well, he thinks he's going to be in charge from absentia.
2: He
1: definitely, because he is the Republican Party. It's going to be like China. It's like Xi could go put his feet up and, quote, retire.
2: Yeah.
1: Or Putin.
2: Putin did that with the drunk, right?
1: And nothing's going to happen. Yeltsin?
2: Go out there, you drunk. He should think that because there's nothing. Who's going to replace Trump in the Republican Party?
1: Well, that's it.
2: Tuberville.
1: Trump is a cult of personality. And when that goes, the word personality? J.D. Vance? The word personality? Marco?
2: Oh, God.
1: The word personality? Shit. Keg's breath?
2: Oh.
1: Nutlick? I don't know. I don't think he would run, but
2: right, right.
1: Nonetheless, I just like calling him Nutlick.
2: Oh, yeah, yeah. That's what his kids call him. As soon as they figured out, it's like, so, Dad, years ago, that island you took us to was like the famed island of some fucking sex trafficker of children? Are you fucking kidding me? Can you imagine hearing that story now as a kid and thinking, wait a second, that's where we went? You must hate us. Yeah, I don't. I mean, seriously. Can somebody interview his kids? Terry Gross has that dumb fuck's kids on asking how it feels that, you know, now that your dad took you to a sex trafficker.
1: Your father took you to the island.
2: I mean, you hate the guy, right? Anyway.
1: So there you go. His own supporters are starting. You know, I played clips on Friday's show, I think it was, or one of the shows last week about a bunch of these triple Trumpers.
2: Yeah.
1: Now that are...
2: They're finally
1: being interviewed. And they're like, well, I don't like him anymore. And that one guy, Iowa, right? It was a bunch of Iowans. And they had that one guy who was like, the reporter said, what would you say to Trump if he was here? And this is a triple Trumper guy said, fuck you.
2: Right. Right. Triple Trumper. But the 3 times he was there, you got on the knees and sucky sucky. But that's welcome. I'm glad you're doing it now. I'm glad you're on the right side of things.
1: And then let's also not forget that there are a number of them that are not seeing the light. they're upset that not enough brown people have been summarily executed on the streets.
2: I think that's a big swath of them because, you know, the good liars do their thing, and that's what a lot of them say. They love that racism shit, and they want more of it, and they're mad that, I mean, who are you going to get that's more racist than Stephen Miller? I mean, if you're not satisfied with the Nazis currently in office, I don't know what to fucking tell you unless you could get the actual cast of the bad guys as in the first Raiders of the Lost Ark or something. I don't know. These are the best Nazis, right? Are we going to have a...
1: And this the UMass poll, not only is his approval bad, but the worst number is his disapproval. Because, you know, there's usually people in the middle or people who lightly approve, lightly disapprove. And those numbers are going away.
2: But what's his blood sugar?
1: And everyone's drifting towards the disapproval section. Yeah. And now it's over 66%. It's more than two-thirds.
2: That's a fraction even these dumb fucks can understand.
1: Disapprove.
2: Two-thirds is most. And I went to school in Georgia, so now we're all on the same page. Most.
1: One, two, three.
2: You know, I think, I'm trying to think of people who could follow in the reign, R-E-I-G-N of Trump. I think maybe the only one I'm thinking of that would be a good candidate, and don't laugh because he was almost a senator. I think, what's his face? Herschel could do it. He could run. What's funny about
1: for
2: that?
1: For president?
2: Absolutely.
1: As a Republican, of course.
2: Well, yeah. I that's,
1: why not put Tuberville up there?
2: Hey, he almost was a senator. If I'm Raphael Warnock, that would have driven me to alcoholism, knowing that that guy almost beat me.
1: Raphael Warnock is a black man in Georgia. He knows what it's like there.
2: Yeah, but Raphael, like that guy. I mean, did you even think of Herschel Walker before you had to run against him? You're like, who the fuck is this guy? The football player?
1: Yeah, that's the scary part. That's the only reason. If Herschel Walker hadn't been Herschel Walker,
2: and
1: was some other guy,
2: oh, it wouldn't matter.
1: That was as stupid as Herschel Walker and spoke as stupidly as Herschel Walker, it would have been a lot easier for Warnock, I think.
2: I would have opened up every campaign meeting looking at those polls if I'm Raphael Warnock, and I would just, I don't know, I might have to fire people daily, say, how are the numbers this close? I mean, guys, if we can't beat Herschel Walker, have you heard him talk? Oh, that runoff would have, I don't know how, can somebody ask Raphael Warnock what was going through his mind when he saw the results? And it's like, I have to do a runoff election against him? What happened? It's a cardboard badge. Yeah, but Herschel Walker could take over for Trump for sure.
1: That's another thing going on. Let's see.
2: Matt Gaetz?
1: Else we got going. Oh, I don't think people like Matt Gaetz anymore. He kind of, he's got his great thing going over at OAN, doesn't he?
2: Sorry, Matt. Yeah. What about Kevin McCarthy? I saw him on something.
1: Oh, really?
2: People hate him still.
1: Yeah.
2: I'm trying. Do you have any ideas who's going to replace Donald? Come on.
1: Me?
2: Yeah. Who do you, Chuck Norris is dead, so.
1: Nobody. Junior's an idiot.
2: Lee Greenwood.
1: I mean, there's a lot of speculation that Trump's not picking between JD and Rubio.
2: Mubio?
1: And Boobio.
2: Oh my God, that's his new name.
1: Because
2: he doesn't care.
1: He's going to, at some point, Don Jr. is going to announce he's going to run.
2: Right. He doesn't care about his kids, though. I mean,
1: yeah, but he knows he can control Don Jr. He thinks he can control Don Jr. And what better way than to make it a Trump dynasty?
2: The cartel would love Don Jr. They would love that guy.
1: You know, he gets 8 years, and then Eric gets 8 years.
2: You know,
1: then Barron's old enough. Then Barron gets 8 years.
2: Yeah. God,
1: as they pretend to have elections.
2: Maybe is there another planet out there that's doing anything
1: that we could move to?
2: Yeah,
1: that'd be great.
2: Mubio. Marco Mubio.
1: Mubio.
2: When are we hey, Mubio, when are we attacking Cuba? When do we do that?
1: Meanwhile, Trump, it says, raging Trump 80 explodes in foul-mouthed morning meltdown.
2: What? He's 80 years old.
1: Okay. Trump went on a morning meltdown against Iran as the conflict in the Middle East reignited.
2: Yeah.
1: In a Truth Social post just before 8 a.m. Eastern, the 80-year-old president described Iran as, quote, officially a failed nation, all caps, it is dead.
2: Donald, at this rate, we're going to run out of Patriot missiles and Pampers, you know?
1: They have no Navy, they have no Air Force, they have no currency, they're not paying their soldiers or police, inflation is at 300%, and their leadership is in total disarray and incapable of properly representing the country.
2: They don't represent the country. It's a totalitarian fuckstorm in Iran. Nobody votes, even by mail over there.
1: The only thing they have is fake news from the USA. A willingness to kill their protesters. Now over 100,000 people dead. They must be tried for war crimes against humanity. Get a mirror, you twat.
2: Oh, I know.
1: And a good line of bullshit. Thank you for your attention to this matter, President Donald J.
2: Speaking of mirrors, do you think he has one of those mirrors? They had these on the Shark Tank that are shaped in a way that make you look...
1: What's a skinny mirror?
2: Svelte. Yeah. Boy, that'd be some invention that would be, huh? You need to bring Stephen Hawking back to life to invent one of those to make Trump look skinny.
1: Didn't he kind of recently kind of admit that he's fat?
2: Trump said that?
1: I have to sneeze.
2: Jeez, Donald. I mean, hey.
1: he's been getting... Hold on.
2: Right.
1: Oh, fucking hell. He's been getting some backlash for... These fat comments,
2: yeah,
1: fat shaming people, like mainly Pritzker. He goes after Pritzker all the time. He's like, he'll be, at, you know, because he talks about anything anywhere, he'll be at some, who knows, some ribbon cutting thing. And he's like, yeah. And, you know, I know a guy, I'm not gonna say who he is, who's, well, he's fat.
2: Dude.
1: And he's taking the fat pill, and it's not working.
2: Yeah, yeah.
1: And stuff like that. And now he got called out on it, and he said something to the effect of, I'm not fat shaming. Hey, I got my own problems.
2: Right, right. I got my own problems. Yeah, yeah, because you're fat. Remember how mean you were to the former governor of Jersey? You remember that? You remember that?
1: Oh, Chris Christie,
2: dude,
1: yeah.
2: By the way, I saw that guy on a show last night. Is he still reserving whole beaches and hanging out? Because that dude has a fucking tan like you wouldn't believe. He just lives on vacation, right? That's what happens.
1: Oh, here it is.
3: You know, some people say, ugh, never use the fat word. And I don't. I would never call anybody fat. I have my own problems, you know?
1: There you go.
2: Yeah, yeah, yeah.
1: That was at the correspondents' dinner, apparently before the attack. Or at the...
2: The attack?
1: Wasn't the correspondence dinner?
2: Yeah, it was an attack. A grad student did the 50-yard dash in you know, 8 shifts of the fucking Secret Service. But they couldn't stop him. Oh my, maybe it's the Secret Service.
1: They did stop him.
2: Are you guys too heavy over there? You exercising? Because this dude, they barely stopped him though. I mean, he got through one level of security. That is insane, man. God, he's a grad student.
1: Oh, Messi's
2: papers.
1: Retiring.
2: Who?
1: Lionel Messi, the soccer player.
2: Oh, shit.
1: I've been watching too much British TV. The football player.
2: Right. Rugby. Well, congratulations. Did he win? He played for Spain or?
1: He did not win.
2: Oh, okay. Well, do you know Tom Cruise?
1: And then Djokovic got, I saw the US Open got knocked out in the first round.
2: God, there was
1: some big news going on in rich people sports.
2: Oh yeah, there's a tennis story on the news today. Oh yeah, yeah. Somebody has a fan base that's they're up when we're sleeping, so they're gonna do the tennis match at night. So the people who
1: That's smart.
2: I
1: televise it. Yeah, that's
2: yeah.
1: Smart.
2: I think we should.
1: The U.S. Open the grounds are amazing. It's a really cool place.
2: Yeah, they got the best grass.
1: In New York, yeah.
2: That's the one thing Trump talks about. He thinks blades of grass are actually better than people, the way he talks about grass. Have you ever heard him talking about, oh, we got the bed. Now the grass in D.C. is perfect.
1: He doesn't care.
2: Yeah, you care about grass, raping,
1: care about people. He cares
2: Diet
1: about,
2: Coke.
1: He cares about ugly, gaudy gold decorations to make it look like a French whore's apartment.
2: Hey, HuffPo.
1: The 1700s.
2: Oh, my God. It looks like Vegas over there. Hey, HuffPo, in all the other news outlets, what's up with the reflecting pool in front of the monument? I mean, we just stopped talking about that. Are you back to talking about Biden being senile?
1: Or? Well, we came on to the next shiny thing.
2: But what color destroyed. Is it?
1: Well, we moved on to the Kennedy Center that he was threatening to knock down. He's still threatening to knock it down. And what is the other thing that he's... Oh, the bunker.
2: You can't come after the theater people, motherfucker. That ain't right. I don't like that at all. I don't like him fucking with the theaters.
1: That's
2: fuck
1: that
2: you,
1: Richard
2: man.
1: Grinnell, who needs to be looked into, too.
2: Who did the Kennedy Center?
1: He's the head of the Kennedy Center now, that motherfucker.
2: God, I tell you what, Guantanamo.
1: You saw that, right? The board voted to put Trump's name back on it?
2: Oh, yeah, I did.
1: Saying, like, renovations completed by President Donald J. Trump. You know, of course, in the same, I'm sure in the same size font as Kennedy. And then they're saying, they tried to tell that judge that if he doesn't let them close the Kennedy Center. Remember, they want to close it down for some reason and do these like massive updates or whatever. When the judge was like, you could actually keep it open and keep having shows and making money.
2: Yes.
1: To offset some of these costs.
2: Of course.
1: You could do it piecemeal. You don't have to knock the whole thing down. The lawyers now have come back and said it's on the verge of collapse, basically, and that if the judge says they can't close it, they may just have to knock it down.
2: Fuck that. The show must go on. The show must go on.
1: And they said something like there were speculation in the past about a large outdoor amphitheater space. Maybe that would work.
2: Fuck that. Has anyone performed outside? I goddamn bring
1: this. This is an idle threat from these assholes.
2: Like, that's fighting words.
1: But I hope people are keeping an eye on the Kennedy Center, because you know that these evil motherfuckers, these corrupt assholes, will try to sneak out there in the middle of the night and knock it down.
2: Well, I mean, I'm kind of torn on it, because now I think it's sullied by these Nazis and it's not right. It's just not what it was, because Trump's name's been on it. It's all been Nazified. So we have to figure out how to deal with that. But I'll tell you something. If I was president and somebody suggests an outdoor amphitheater, you're fired, motherfucker. Get the fuck out of my face.
1: The first thing when the new administration takes over should be a drag show.
2: No, I'm sorry, Pat. I agree.
1: Lacage.
2: We're going to have that too, but we're also going to have some other things going on. And I tell you what.
1: Or should we have the hearings?
2: Yes!
1: The tribunals in the Kennedy Center. That would be great.
2: 12:01 a.m., first day in office. My DOJ's on notice. I need, how many are in jail? How many are convicted? Don't come to me with niceties. Hey, how's it going? What's up? I don't give a fuck. I want those Nazis in jail. Guantanamo, Guantanamo, Guantanamo, Guantanamo, Hague, Hague, Guantanamo. We're busy. And, just fucking theater shit. I just want to say one thing. Whoever suggested outdoor shit is obviously a dickhead, because...
1: Well, no, there were... Before they built it, I think.
2: Yeah.
1: One of the possibilities was, hey, we could make it an outdoor amphitheater kind of thing, right? And now that's what they're threatening. They're like, well, you don't let us redesign it. We're just going to have to knock it down.
2: The Greeks...
1: It's a mob threat.
2: The Greeks are like, hey, we wish the Acropolis could have been inside and air-conditioned and shit, but we didn't have that back then. We just figured out aqueducts and shit. No one wants to perform outside. It sucks. The sound sucks. The sound goes up to heaven with all the fake people you believe in, right? God. What's the sound?
1: You know, I don't think... When I was in a band, I performed outside.
2: Oh, that's horrible.
1: But I can't... I don't think I ever did a show, like a theater show outside.
2: You know, I remember I do choir, and we perform, and you have these sound shells that you would have to set up behind the risers to make the... Now I thought they were bullshit and didn't do anything. Then you start performing outside. My kingdom for a sound shell. It's horrible out there. It's horrible out there performing outside. Don't just so flippantly say, oh, an outdoor amphitheater will be fine. That's a whole different ballgame, motherfucker.
1: They're not saying it'll be fine. It's a threat.
2: That's Niagara Falls,
1: if you don't
2: man.
1: Let us do... have our way with it,
2: yeah.
1: We're going to kill it.
2: Shit.
1: If you don't let us rape the Kennedy Center, we're going to kill it.
2: Okay. Well, listen.
1: Is what they're saying.
2: I hear outdoors, and I Niagara Falls it, because I've done so many outdoor shows, and you just, this. Am I crying or am I sweating? I don't know, but I got to change clothes. Doesn't matter.
1: Speaking of Mubio.
2: Don't do that when I'm drinking coffee. That's a good one.
1: On Friday, a federal judge declared that the Trump administration's efforts to deport non-citizens for political speech run counter to the Constitution's First and Fifth Amendments, the latest legal rebuke of the White House's expansive immigration agenda.
2: No shit, motherfuckers.
1: The Stanford Daily sued Secretary of State Marco Rubio. Rubio. Arguing that his use of the Immigration and Nationality Act to deport non-citizen students had foreign students refraining from writing opinion pieces critical of the administration, which Trump is like, exactly.
2: Isn't this
1: that's a bad thing.
2: Isn't this basic bitch freedom stuff? Of course. You're telling me you can't deport someone because they disagree with you politically? Is that basically the gist
1: Who?
2: Of this? I mean, God, we don't need to go to Stanford to understand this shit. These judges with their fancy law degrees, shove it up your...
1: If you're Republican, you are.
2: Yeah, that's true. You don't even know what you do.
1: They think we should be deported.
2: Right.
1: Because we disagree with the orange god.
2: Yeah. Shit.
1: And want universal health care for people. And want billionaires to pay their fair fucking share of taxes.
2: Yeah. You guys pay your fair share. But I think that ship has sailed. I don't think you can make up for all the bad shit you've done. I really don't. I mean, it's... Sorry, Elon... Peter Thiel.
1: Northern District of California Judge Noel Wise, an appointee of Biden, sided with the Stanford Daily, which sued Marco. He wrote, in the United States, freedom of speech belongs to the people. It's not the government's to take.
2: No shit. Shelby could have wrote that. Of course.
1: Another plaintiff was an unnamed woman who is a lawful non-citizen in the U.S., who was previously in the country on a student visa at a school that was not Stanford and, quote, has refrained from publishing and voicing her true opinions regarding Palestine and Israel and has deleted a social media account to guard against retaliation for past expression. Here you can simultaneously hate the content of a person's speech and love the country that cherishes the freedom to allow it.
2: Well, I agree. That would be nice. And I agree with you. That should be a good thing, you know, but... We're in the Mubio America. I don't know what this is.
1: I mean, that's like these auditors that I watch, you know, these cop watchers and the auditors. Yeah. I mean, we know that they've kind of been caught either on their own body cams or whatever.
2: Yeah.
1: Basically saying, we're going to arrest this person. You know, it probably won't go anywhere, but the goal is to, they don't say this out loud, but the way they talk, you could tell. The goal is to make this person stop doing it and make other people not want to do it.
2: Yeah.
1: Even if they know they're in the right and they're going to probably win the court case and they're going to get sprung. In our system, cops are sovereign citizens who have no accountability, basically, very little accountability.
2: Wow.
1: For anything. And
2: they're armed.
1: They know they're going to get away with everything. They're like, hey, let's light this guy up. Let's put the handcuffs on him and pull his arms up so that he flinches. Sure. And then we could say, stop resisting and throw him to the ground. That's a known tactic.
2: Right. And Dick Wolf,
1: that these dicks use.
2: Dick Wolf, listen to me. My first day as president, I'm telling somebody to drag your ass into the Senate hearing because I want to know how you portrayed the cops in such a fucking, I mean, you can't even call that a drama. That's like science fiction Law and Order, right? You call it Law and Order based on what? I mean, God damn, Jerry Orbach is not a typical cop. That's an insult to Jerry Orbach. They don't act like they do on TV. They've done us.
1: Wasn't Jerry Orbach a musical theater guy?
2: Absolutely. Yeah, yeah. He was in, what was that musical about, you know, Genesis and Adam and Eve? The Apple Tree. He was in The Apple Tree. He was in Hello, Dolly. Lots of good shit. And then he played that cop that was based in zero reality, you know, who played by the rules.
1: he was a good guy.
2: air quotes, good guy. Just like air quotes, Dennis Franz was a good guy. And Jimmy Smith.
1: Dennis Franz.
2: He went on to be a Jedi. Oh, no.
1: The guy with my old accent.
2: No, actually, Jimmy Smith went into politics. He was the president of Alderaan.
1: Actually, I don't think my accent was ever that bad, but...
2: Oh, yeah. Oh, right. Dennis Franz was from Chicago. I mean, not New York.
1: Oh, yeah. I'm from the back of the yards.
2: He was good in that, but it's bullshit. Even he was a flawed character, but he was still, at the end of the show, so you come back and watch next week, the final commercial break, he would have a moment where he was nice to the person that he beat the shit out of the whole show, and you would feel bad for him. They would do this, you know... But damn, you guys lied to America and you, right?
1: Yeah.
2: They made people, how did television make people feel better about getting beaten by cops? It's amazing. And then sold commercials on top of it. Amazing.
1: Well, and it's because they're chasing brown people usually. And
2: yeah.
1: That, you know, makes their little cocktail wieners twitch.
2: That's right. And whenever there's like somebody protesting politics or something in one of those shows, guess what they do to that person? Make them look crazy.
1: This is a nice headline, though.
2: Yes.
1: Republicans are being warned of, quote, historic losses in the midterms. New polling aggregates showing the party trailing in 8 major battleground Senate races.
2: Yes.
1: Just 2 months before voters head to the poll. 8.
2: Right. Right. I think instead of the elections, we should have the candidates get together and play softball against each other. I would bet on the Democrats 100%, right?
1: Oh, if we need to take the Senate.
2: Yeah.
1: We're probably going to take the House. We need to take the Senate.
2: Take it.
1: But by like 3 or 4 would be spectacular.
2: Yeah.
1: So that they could tell Fetterman to go fuck himself.
2: Shit. Yeah.
1: Because that asshole is going to turn into Manchin. If it's like 50-50 or 51-49 for the Dems,
2: right.
1: He's going to be that one. He's going to be Manchin.
2: I
1: guarantee you.
2: Didn't Manchin like every once in a while say, hey, I'm a human. I'm just kind of fucked up in the head. But Fetterman is like, he's different. What's wrong with him? Is it really something?
1: He's fucked up in the head.
2: Is there anything in the... Hey, found
1: either the Strokes did it, or he was just a liar. He pulled the rug out.
2: Yeah.
1: On the voters in... Where is he from? Pennsylvania?
2: Jesus.
1: And because he was like this progressive... He was what the people wanted. He's the regular guy that wears a hoodie that tells these motherfuckers in power that they're motherfuckers and that they need to talk about the common man and yeah. Unions and shit.
2: Maybe I'm hallucinating or remembering something different, but didn't he have like a transgender flag flying that in solidarity of trans people? What happened? It must be a medical thing. Hey, founding fathers, is there any thing you have in that document that can, like, if a guy strokes out and loses his shit while he's in office, can we yank him or?
1: Well, let's talk about Mitch McConnell.
2: Who he's
1: still
2: dead.
1: They haven't decided to take him off ice and show that he's something happened to him.
2: He's not dead yet. I really thought we did that story.
1: No.
2: Okay.
1: Well, I mean, he might be.
2: Yeah.
1: He very well could be.
2: Elaine Chao is like TikTok, right? I mean.
1: But I think. Aren't they coming back soon?
2: I mean,
1: I think they're coming back really soon from
2: vacation.
1: Ryan, they're working at home.
2: Oh, well,
1: they're
2: not
1: meeting
2: Mitch.
1: With their constituents.
2: Mitch is working with the help of like life support shit, right? See, he came out and I saw him on the internet dance and stuff. Didn't you see him break dance or something or skateboard?
1: Mitch McConnell?
2: Yeah. They had a video. Right. There might have been AI, but he was skateboarding and the whole thing. God, there's people in Arkansas with no water to drink because AI had to make a video of Mitch McConnell breakdancing. I mean, that is crazy.

0: because they were taking part in a, hey, we don't like the genocide going on in Palestine.
1: Yeah.
0: Rally.
1: Right, right. It's crazy that you'd have to have a rally in America against genocide. You would think everybody was on board with that. Shit.
0: The ruling comes after the... Oh, I read that. University activists Mahmoud Khalil and Mohsen Mahdawi, Tufts University doctoral grad Rumeysa Ozturk, and Georgetown University scholar Badar Khan Suri, were those being subjected to, among those being subjected to deportation.
1: No! Wait, all those people you read were like graduate candidates, PhD candidates and shit like that.
0: Yeah.
1: Can we, can we deport other people? I mean, why these guys? Smart, productive people. Let's get rid of them. Are they,
0: Khalil's a green card holder, was detained for more than 3 months after leading pro-Palestinian protests at his campus. Mahdawi, also a lawful permanent resident, was arrested after he appeared for a citizenship interview.
1: God!
0: So this is one of those things where they're following the rules and they arrest him.
1: Well, Rubio has said like that. He said, he's like, listen, if you're not going to behave and disagree with America, we'll just get rid of you. I mean, that's crazy.
0: Ozturk was detained by masked agents in Boston after the State Department revoked her student visa because of an op-ed she co-authored criticizing her school's response to the war in Gaza.
1: What a bunch of fucking pussies. You're afraid of someone writing an op-ed.
0: Vermin, yeah.
1: What kind of fucking assholes? How dare this person write an op-ed that brown people are being summarily executed while they wait in line to get food from an aid truck in Palestine? How evil of them. Shit.
0: The cases became part of a broader legal and political fight over the administration's efforts to crack down on campus activism. They viewed as not aligned with their foreign policy.
1: Shit, you know, you guys, I don't like what you're aligned with over there. You guys are creeps and pervs and rapists. Fuck off. God damn. I mean, really, shit. Go swimming in the Grand Canyon. See if you can find some snakes, you fucks. God, what a nightmare.
0: What have we got going here for time? Thanks for listening, everybody. Thanks for joining us.
1: That really must be. I can't believe there's not one story about these dens of snakes that have been washed out. Now they're all over the fucking place instead of in their little holes.
0: I think people are a little more concerned about the human life.
1: Yes.
0: Right now.
1: Absolutely. And that, what I'm saying, directly affects that, man. See the size of these fucking rattlesnakes? I mean, what the fuck, man? Why are they that big? I mean, seriously, are they endangered still? Please tell me these rattlesnakes are not still fucking endangered. Shit,
0: I think there might be some that are in some places.
1: Fuck, that is so stupid.
0: We have got other news.
1: Yeah.
0: The, I wanted, please tell me I saved this.
1: Mubio.
0: I wanted to read something.
1: Yes, yeah, something Trump can't do.
0: Oh, no, did I not save it? I'm going to look for it now. But it has to do, I don't want to blow it. I'm going to switch topics while I'm looking for the other one. We'll come back to this in a moment.
1: Yeah.
0: That you don't know what I'm talking about.
1: Okay. I'm telepathic.
0: Data leak exposes Andrew Tate's
1: shit
0: empire.
1: Gross. God damn.
0: The headline at Straight Arrow News says, Andrew Tate offered secret espionage classes to exploit the dirty secrets of the wealthy.
1: Wait a second.
0: So Andrew Tate was trying to turn himself into
1: an influencer,
0: the new Epstein.
1: Oh, okay. Oh, wow. What a weird life plan. I don't know what. The more I hear about these Tates, is there anything positive about this guy in the news coming up? I mean, shit. He wanted to be the new Epstein.
0: Jesus. I mean, right? If we think that Epstein was blackmailing people on behalf possibly of some foreign governments.
1: Of fucking course.
0: Or shopping it the info to foreign governments.
1: All of it. All of it. Sure.
0: Then he was I'm sorry, I got distracted.
1: No, I mean, it's true, though. I mean, because I how the fuck would Epstein introduce, like, hey, Donald, meet

0: this supermodel from this former Soviet bloc country. You can marry this person and have a kid with it, you know?
1: Right, right.
0: It.
2: My statue has termites.
0: It has termites.
2: There's a wasp nest there.
0: Wooden god, a wooden statue. That's so fucking sad.
1: Ooh. Oh, this is a tweet.
0: Yes,
1: from before.
0: Did they even stain it or put any water seal on it, her statue, before they put it out there? Is it just like particle wood with a couple of nails?
1: Well, it was painted like that weird blue for that dress, right?
0: Yeah, yeah. But is it treated? Did they treat the wood so when it rains?
1: They treated it with fire.
0: Yeah, they did.
1: Apparently.
0: God. Right? Melania, listen, there are all kinds of fascists throughout history that get amazing fucking statues. Sometimes gold, bronze, marble, the whole thing. You name it. You got fucking particle wood. Particle board. Scrap lumber from the Lowe's for you.
1: Right, right,
0: God,
1: right.
0: That's funny as shit.
1: Who tweeted this previously about the ICE raids?
0: Okay.
1: What is the etiquette if you're going about your business and find yourself observing an ICE raid? Okay. I want to show a little respect and decency. Are you allowed to masturbate where you stand?
0: That's Stephen Miller. But who tweeted it? They're being ironic, right?
1: That's all I'm going to give you.
0: Oh, they're not ironic.
1: Because it's hilarious.
0: Oh, so it is. It's Jennifer Welsh?
1: No,
0: Hunter
1: man.
0: Biden?
1: No. You think Wyatt would be fucking hilarious. Are you allowed to masturbate where you stand during an ICE raid?
0: Oh, Pee Wee Herman. No.
1: Milo Yiannopoulos.
0: Oh, my God. He was serious, though.
1: Yeah.
0: He's not being funny?
1: That's why it's hilarious.
0: Shit.
1: Because he got rounded up by ICE.
0: This is a tough one because, honestly, it would be hilarious if Olbermann tweeted that or Rachel Maddow because they could be saying that ironically. But do we get rid of irony or...
1: Yeah, are you allowed to masturbate where you stand in the street, or should you find some kind of awning or motor vehicle?
0: An awning? Which way does your sperm flow, dummy? An awning? That's funny. An awning.
1: There you go, Milo.
0: You tweeted that, Milo? God, my tweets are boring. I mean, shit, dude. See, I would think someone was being sarcastic. No one would say that seriously, you know, in earnest.
3: I never really believed in curses, but after the last few days, boy, do I believe in them now. It got me good and it got me deep. I'll be feeling this one for a long time.
1: That's a clip of Milo that they're showing. Somebody apparently interviewed him, and that's a teaser.
0: This is after the whole thing.
1: Yeah.
0: Send the ambulance.
1: He's back in Britain.
0: You know, he does. You know, he sounds like almost like Sean Connery. It just like I watched the Alaskan Bush people last night, and God, they just sound so fucked up because of Sean Connery. And is Milo from? Is he Welsh or?
1: He's a Brit.
0: Oh, okay, is he?
1: Well, I mean, Welsh people are Brits too. I don't know what part of
0: Milo. You sound like Sean Connery. For what it's worth, for it matters.
1: Doesn't matter. I don't think he's. I think he sounds like he's.
0: Did Sean Connery masturbate under an awning, or would he just do it out in the street? God, what a weird thing to even, what a weird way to express yourself. Were you being poetic? I mean, you got to fucking, do you know what? Send that tweet to Simon and Schuster just to say, hey, you're going to give this guy a book deal.
1: Yeah, he's from Kent. So,
0: hello.
1: Wait a second. That's not his real name?
0: I don't know.
1: Milo Hanrahan,
0: okay,
1: was born in October 1984 in Kent.
0: Yes, Hanrahan.
1: His occasional pen name is Milo Andreas Wagner.
0: Shit.
1: Also pronounced
0: Wagner.
1: Wagner.
0: Right. Shit. You can't. I mean, goddamn. The fascism runs deep in this one. Says Obi-Wan. I mean. This guy is so Nazi that off the top of his head, it's like, gosh, I want to go masturbate at these fucking deportations or the ICE raids or something. God,
1: Milo was born and raised in Kent, England. His father has Greek and Irish ancestry. His mother's German born. He is described as a practicing Roman Catholic. His parents divorced when he was a child. His mother is Jewish. Yiannopoulos has referred to himself as Jewish. According to the BBC, his maternal grandmother was Jewish. Raised by his mother and her second husband, Yiannopoulos has stated he did not have a good relationship with his stepfather. As a teenager, he lived with his paternal grandmother.
0: There you go.
1: Whose surname Yiannopoulos.
0: That's who fucked him up.
1: He later adopted. Well, no, he liked her.
0: The
1: Greek grandmother.
0: He liked her. That's what I'm saying. I mean, how did he end up like this? Because his stepfather...
1: Self-loathing gay.
0: Right. And he was raised by someone. I mean, can we credit his parents with any of this shittiness?
1: He was educated at the Simon Langton Grammar School for Boys in Canterbury.
0: Shut it down! Shut it down!
1: From which he has said he was expelled.
0: Okay. Leave it open! Leave it open! Sorry, guys. God damn.
1: He attended the University of Manchester, but dropped out before graduating.
0: Good job.
1: He then read English at Wolfson College, Cambridge, but was expelled.
0: There you go.
1: In 2010.
0: Damn, you guys are doing good.
1: What a piece of shit this guy is.
0: I'm impressed with these schools that keep expelling his ass. His stepfather couldn't take it. He's like, fuck, what's wrong with your Nazi kid?
1: Well, this makes a lot of sense. After he got kicked out of university, Yiannopoulos initially secured a job at the Catholic Herald.
0: The Catholics could handle the Catholics loved him.
1: This is a London-based Catholic magazine.
0: Perfect. That makes a Catholic magazine. Who the fuck is reading that? That is a pity job. That's a pity publication. Makes no money. It's because the Catholics are loaded, right?
1: Well, in England is primarily Anglican, right?
0: Right.
1: The Catholics are more the minority.
0: But they hate the Anglicans. I mean, listen, who reads that magazine? I'll wait until someone tweets in and says, yes, I read the articles in that. There's no way anybody reads that shit, man.
1: Well, they have those altar boy centerfolds.
0: Is that real? I don't know. After today, I don't know what is irony. I don't know. Milo's like, I'm going to get under an awning.
1: True. They are Catholic.
0: God. Of course. You were able to get along with the Catholics, Milo. That makes a lot of sense, right?
1: There you go, Milo. I saw that somebody brought up that he had tweeted that in the past. I think I titled the blog post for the last show, Milo getting deported by ICE is chef's kiss.
0: Oh, wow. It is, though. It really perfect. Is. And they let him go, right? He was released from custody.
1: Well, back in England.
0: Come on, God.
1: He was launched. They didn't send him to CCOD or whatever. But
0: they send some people there. Why not this guy? He's perfect for that.
1: He's not brown enough.
0: Nah, come on. Come on. I don't know who I'm talking to. Shit.
1: Come on.
0: God, Milo. He was the guy hanging out with the Nazi artist and Nick Fuentes, right, in Mar-a-Lago. Was it him? Milo?
1: Yeah. With Nick and... Yay.
0: That is it. No, he's the artist formerly known as Swastika, correct?
1: I don't think he got that far.
0: You didn't change the name on your birth certificate.
1: He didn't pull
0: to
1: a
0: that.
1: Prince.
0: Yeah. Prince is like, hey, I just was gonna be a symbol, not that. Shit.
1: And Prince's was
0: Prince was talented.
1: Prince's was I'm giving up my slave name because was it Sony that he was fighting? Oh, yeah. The record label was, one of them, Warner, Sony. They're all evil
0: and
1: giant
0: Prince,
1: conglomerates who suck off the talent of talented people.
0: Speaking of talented, Prince, and we have to say this before we move on, is so much more talented than fucking Kanye, fucking Nazi face West. I'm sorry. I fuck him, right?
1: Yeah, but I do like... some of Ye's music.
0: Listen, man.
1: Previous music. I haven't heard his recent stuff. I don't listen to the Heil Hitler
0: play
1: one.
0: Play it with your earbuds. There's so many other, hip-hop music to listen to than Kanye. Sorry. I mean, this is so much better shit.
1: I think he's a good producer if he would have just, kept his fucking mouth shut.
0: Right.
1: Like they tell the basketball players, right? Shut up and play basketball.
0: Yeah.
1: Wasn't that Laura Ingraham or whatever?
0: Laura, but basketball players have good politics.
1: Or no, it was the... Megyn Kelly said that, I think. One of them.
0: Megyn Kelly said Santa Claus is fucking white no matter what, right?
1: Just so you know, kids, Santa's white, okay?
0: If you're doing Megan, that's perfect. If you're doing Laura Ingraham, pitch down a little bit. Thank you.
4: Okay. One more for safety.
1: It was Megan Kelly, yeah.
4: One more for safety.
5: Listen, guys.
4: I'm bleeding out my ears or whatever, eyeballs. I hate these people.
1: J.D. Vance says, quote, ugh, there is something about Abdul al-Sayed that is, quote, very, very evil.
0: Fuck you. Hey, teach your kids how to play golf on your own fucking dime, you dick fuck. And quit flying around in hell. Fuck you. Fuck
1: evil.
0: Off.
1: Very, very evil.
0: You're evil, motherfucker. Listen, we've had enough of you. There's been enough of J.D. Vance. We've had it.
1: Of course, he brought up Hassan when he was at some event. Hassan, it was a campaign rally.
0: Piker?
1: For GOP candidates in Michigan.
0: He's not running for office.
1: He launched several savage attacks on Abdul al-Sayed. He opened his remarks by going after al-Sayed for campaigning with Hassan Piker.
0: Hey, you're a fucking Nazi, dickhead. God, okay.
1: The vice president also shredded al-Sayed over his recent apology for his comments following the attack on a Jewish synagogue and school, accusing the Michigan Democrat of empathizing with the attacker and not the potential victims. What did he say?
0: Hey, listen. JD, go meet Syed in the fucking Thunderdome at the White House and meet it out there. I'm tired of this. Just
1: he said,
0: I
1: don't know how to do a JD Vance voice because he's just like a boring non-human attempting to be human. How do you do it, J.D. Vance?
0: Well, you went to acting school. I mean, you really got to put your skills to test here.
1: How do I become loathsome and nauseating at the same time being almost totally invisible?
0: Well, let me tell you, shit, you know, Meryl Streep, she had all those Oscars for a reason.
1: I need to work on it. I need to call Meryl and get some tips.
0: Yeah.
1: Give me a line reading, Meryl.
0: Read that as if you were a nightstand.
1: He said, and you know, I was trying to understand what would motivate a person to say these things, what would motivate a person to do these things. And I realized that there's something about Abdul al-Sayed that is very, very evil.
0: See?
1: And on the rise in the United States of America today. And it's people who see themselves not as citizens of a coalition fighting for every single person.
0: What? Where's the because part?
1: Whether
0: like
1: they're Jewish or Christian, whether they're white, black, or brown, but see themselves as fighting for one group at the expense of others. And that is how, ladies and gentlemen, you destroy the United States of America. Well, exactly. Wait a second. Yeah. Which side embraces Jewish or Christian, white, black, or brown?
0: Yeah.
1: Not your side.
0: What was that whole thing? It's a long time ago. It was when Trump first right after he was elected. It was like 3 billion years ago. Do you remember that one thing that happened that was chanting Jews will not replace us?
1: Oh, yeah.
0: Does anybody remember that shit with the tiki torches?
1: There were good, fine people on both sides.
0: Right. That's who these people are. You know, fuck J.D. Vance, you dumb fuck. Why don't you get... you're going to play J.D. Vance? You need to find your leprechaun socks when you have the scene with Zelensky when you tell him has no cards or whatever the fuck he said. God.
1: What a piece of shit he is.
0: You remember that? He was green fucking... Well, that was to meet the president of Ireland, which is so shit. Cringe, right? J.D. Vance is cringe. That's a good way to describe him.
1: Yeah.
0: He's cringe.
1: Yeah.
0: Your wife can't enjoy you
1: either.
0: Sexually. There's no, you know what I mean? God, he's using military helicopters to teach his children how to golf. I don't know. Guys, you Republicans vote on the worst fucking people. I mean, really?
1: Yeah.
0: I mean, you guys have the worst taste in politicians. It's not even close.
1: But the Republican base thinks that
0: I don't think.
1: We're all evil, that we're the ones who want to take away the freedoms, that we hate America and
0: I hate this America
1: and all that shit.
0: When I do not like it.
1: 100% behind the side of authoritarianism, white nationalism, racism, sexism, homophobia, transphobia, you know. Well, let's sit down while we list them all.
0: Yeah, let's all list them. And in the meantime, you and all your kids, we can all die of measles. I mean, that's what it's going to be. So.
6: That's a lie.
0: Thank you for voting and exercising your civic duty to vote for Nazis so we all die of measles. Thank you so much.
6: That's a lie.
0: God, and then we had to listen to J.D. Vance read Winnie the Pooh. Stop it! Tut, tut, it looks like rain, says Pooh. Fuck you.
1: Tut, tut, it looks like rain, says Pooh.
0: Oh, that was so bad. Usha's got a podcast that her Nazi husband does. She's a Nazi, too. You're a Nazi. You're all Nazis. Fuck off. Tut, tut, it looks like rain.
1: I played the clip before of Nick Fuentes commenting on renaming Lake Ontario.
0: You better like it, Nick. You can't.
1: No, he said it just goes to show how impotent the United States has become under Trump. It's actually humiliating and embarrassing and sad.
0: You did it, though. But, like, you can't just do it and then say this is bad. You did this. You helped do this. Are you impotent?
4: I hope so.
0: Shut up, cat boy. You can't have it both ways, man. You can't make money telling people to do the stupid thing and then on the way out chastising them for doing the stupid thing. You can't do that.
1: And then Nick goes on to, like the clip we played before, defend liberal coffee shops as a cool place to hang out.
0: You're not hanging out at a coffee
1: shop. He would never want to go to a conservative coffee shop because it would be shitty.
0: You wouldn't be allowed in my coffee shop. I wouldn't let you in. Right? I'll refuse you service based on your Nazism.
1: And don't forget, he is a racist.
7: Do you think America will ever be white again? It's really saddening to see normie whites just
8: Do you think America will ever be white again? I don't know, man. I hope so.
1: This is $20 this guy just gave him. Said, do you think America will ever be white again?
0: And then he trolls
1: him. And he makes fun of him.
0: He trolls him and then agrees with him and then says something that sympathizes with the guys.
1: I told you, I think they're naked, sending him money and touching themselves to his abuse.
0: I think his sister probably really hates him, honestly, in her heart. Yeah. Let's hate this guy.
7: Do you think America will ever be white again? It's really saddening to see normie whites just
8: Do you think America will ever be white again? I don't know, man. I hope so. I hope so, because it's really going to fucking suck when it isn't. I don't want to live with all these people. I don't want to live with all these brown people. I really don't, man. I don't hate them. I just would prefer if it was all white people. I don't hate them. I don't even dislike them. I mean, they're fine. They're like anybody else, but
1: well, except the Jews, I'm sure.
8: But I don't want to go there. Mom, could you pick me up? Can we go back to a white country, please?
9: It just doesn't feel like home. That's what they can never conceive of. It's not that we don't like you. It's not that we hate you for being different. It's just, it's not home. It's like Superman. It's like, what if your entire race was genocided and your planet was destroyed and then you were just this fucking alien that everybody was throwing stuff at?
0: Who is... explain this.
1: They don't throw stuff at Superman because he's an alien. The bad guys throw stuff at Superman because he's Superman.
0: Christopher Reeves would beat the shit out of you. Know
1: if
0: that.
1: Superman had decided to keep the glasses on and fool everybody.
0: Yes.
1: And never show his superpowers.
0: Yeah.
1: Nobody would have known. It wasn't like he was hated because he was an alien. Superman, what the fuck is he talking about?
0: And Superman was a journalist. He was a writer, right? He exposed the truth, and then he beat the shit out of people. He did that on the side. Batman was a rich, evil oligarch and then saved people from burglaries on the side, you know? I don't know why that's relevant.
1: What's your superpower? I'm rich.
0: Nick, your superpower is just like you're the ultimate troll. You chastise someone for sounding stupid, but then...
1: Well, that's him.
0: That's
1: him. That's him to a T, the ultimate troll.
0: I mean, you know, you aren't invited to Thanksgiving anymore for your family because people probably choke to death arguing with you, you know?
1: Right, right, right.
0: You make a guy inhale a whole turkey leg.
1: Oh, my God. This next one.
0: Yes.
1: South Louisiana Groiper sends $200.
0: My God.
1: To Nick.
0: Shit.
7: 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What are your thoughts on corporatism and distributism?
1: Yeah, I don't know if you can understand that. 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
0: Right.
1: South Louisiana Groiper sent $200. 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
0: Distributism.
9: Thank you for the big super chat. Appreciate it. Love it.
1: He actually thanked him for the super chat. That's amazing.
0: God, my earbuds fell out.
9: Degree in business management fully online? What the fuck kind of business degree are you getting online? What are you doing? You're working offshore getting an online degree? That doesn't even make sense.
0: Yeah.
9: Dude, the whole point of a business degree is that you network in college.
0: God, this guy
1: that's got... He's 100% right, and that's what's wrong with our country.
0: Wait, but the guy paid him $200 to say this, and he's being a dick.
1: Sure. The guy's out on some oil platform somewhere, touching himself. Oh, Nick's being mean to
0: you. You should call the guy directly and have a conversation when he sent you $200 and say, thank you so much. Let's talk about what you want to...
1: But, first of all, the guy's working his ass off on somewhere offshore.
0: That's amazing.
1: And getting an online degree. I don't have a problem with that. But the problem is, Nick is 100% right. That the learning of it is bullshit.
0: Right.
1: Business degrees are bullshit.
0: Doesn't Trump have
1: MFAs an... MFAs or MBAs are bullshit.
0: MFAs,
1: by the way.
0: Those are real. But Trump has an MBA, right? From Yale? Or
1: no, he doesn't.
0: I don't know.
1: He doesn't have a grad degree.
0: Well, where did he go to school? He went to Harvard's...
1: Trump?
0: Or
1: UPenn? Wharton?
0: Oh, okay. Wharton.
1: But... did he?
0: I don't know.
1: He might have taken some classes at Wharton. You know, like if there's a renowned, let's say, Juilliard.
0: Okay.
1: for singing or something.
0: Sure.
1: It's one thing that they're
0: Juilliard
1: focusing
0: of,
1: on.
0: Yeah, Juilliard of like Gary, Indiana, that kind of thing,
1: well,
0: right?
1: Yeah,
0: different. God, I hope you didn't go to school and it was fake, because then there'd be less people for you to, the poor female students, you know?
1: So there's Nick. The whole point of a business degree is to network. And that is the sad point. And look what the trouble we're in now. All of these corrupt, evil assholes that are taking over like a cancer all know each other from the same Young Republicans group at Harvard, at Stanford, at their little Nazi griper groups.
0: Why, if there's anybody talking to America saying tariffs are one thing, we know they're not, they're talking about it in a lying way. If you got a piece of paper from a school where you got an MBA or a degree in business, that school should shut the fuck down because they obviously aren't teaching you anything, right?
1: Yeah.
0: How can these Republicans have these fancy degrees from these schools and say, hey, let's tariff Canada? That makes no sense. I mean, shouldn't those schools shut down? I mean, God.
1: But then they make it sound like if you get a humanities degree, or if you get an English degree, or a theater degree, or a music degree, or an art degree, you're useless.
0: Yeah.
1: But, you know, Chad,
0: right,
1: the white asshole who got D's in high school,
0: right,
1: but got into Harvard because his grandfather donated $1 million to it at one point.
0: Sure.
1: Barely passes, gets C's and D's at Harvard, but goes right to I don't know. Think of what's one of those shitty Lehman Brothers Shearson Lehman.
0: Right.
1: It goes right to some
0: Nazi
1: financial
0: bank.
1: Twat tank because...
0: I wish that existed.
1: Because
0: of
1: somebody who his dad knows from college, or somebody he knows from college.
0: Right.
1: One of his friend's uncle is a partner at Schwab.
0: We need to have that's true. We need to have an adult conversation about why are all these... business colleges, why are you producing such shit bags that wanna, are you serious? Like on top of the data centers, they're mining crypto just because they have water to cool the servers. Is that actually really happening? Is that a real thing?
1: Yeah.
0: God.
1: I guess.
0: Fucking evil ass business motherfuckers, they cannot be stopped. What? How are they learning this shit? God. You know, when you're dead, you can't take it with you. You can't shove the money in your fucking coffin, you stupid fucks. Can you? Care. I mean, I don't know.
1: Yeah, they don't care. They want to leave it to their crotch spawn.
0: Yeah.
1: And who are worthless. Again, if you know, you can maybe, as evil as his practices were and what a vicious prick he was, Sam Walton built a giant business.
0: Right, right.
1: His grandkid that is now an ultra billionaire that has 10 times more money than Sam had.
0: Jeez.
1: Didn't.
0: Right. Right.
1: Why is that person is in charge of the largest workforce, single workforce.
0: Yeah, getting paid.
1: Company that we have.
0: That we pay with food stamps.
1: Exactly.
0: Right? That we give money to through food assistance programs.
1: Why Walmart that spends hundreds of millions probably on lobbying every year.
0: Yeah.
1: Which means buying politicians.
0: Yeah, absolutely. And they don't pay people enough there. They really don't.
1: Yet these guys are accomplished. The Koch brothers who, they're geniuses. They turned their father's $300 million mining business into $100 billion. Oh, they're geniuses.
0: How do the Koch brothers watch movies like Batman, Marvel movies, anything where there's a big evil, horrible Sith Lord in charge of the bad people and not feel something?
1: Right.
0: Like, wow, who do I identify with? Oh, I'm Thanos in this. Does that make me sad? Do they care?
1: No.
0: They love it. I'm the Nazi whose face is melting in Indiana Jones. I love it.
1: You're attributing feelings and decency and
0: my fault.
1: And stuff to these
0: fault.
1: Greedy motherfuckers.
0: Play the next super chat.
1: Listen.
0: God
1: fuck
0: damn.
1: Yeah.
0: Get $200. I would call the guy. You know what I got to do to earn $200 in stand-up comedy? I got to put out signs and hook up sound equipment. Fuck Nick Fuentes. You should be nice to these Nazis who are paying you.
1: Oh, yeah, I am.
0: Bunch of furries.
1: Also in the news.
0: Yay.
1: We talked about Andrew Tate a little bit.
0: God damn. I mean, so much Andrew Tate in the news. Jesus, are you embarrassed at some of these people you've created?
1: Yeah, here. A leak of sensitive information from Manosphere influencer Andrew Tate's online empire reveals that his War Room program teaches men to accumulate wealth, attract and control women, and, quote, penetrate the elite.
0: Jesus!
1: Including by exploiting the sexual misbehavior of wealthy acquaintances.
0: But these guys are British, right? He's British.
1: They're American, but then when they were kids, they were... Their family moved to Britain, I think.
0: Okay,
1: so they've got some, they're dual citizens and they've got some muddled accents going on.
0: I actually have to leave, but I just want to make this one point.
1: Yes.
0: Andrew Tate, the UK, it's your fault. They own them, right? Not us. It's you guys, not us. So
1: I think taking more back. Here. I think they made more of their fame here, I could be wrong.
0: All right. Well, I got to go and thank you for talking the rest of the time.
1: I don't know that I'm going to. I'm going to finish the Andrew Tate story and I might bail early.
0: Nine!
1: Also, a little bit. But it's not that much. It's only 10 minutes or so.
0: Thank you.
1: I think. Yeah, it's only about 10 minutes or so. The British American citizen reportedly cultivated relationships with Donald Trump Jr., Barron Trump, and other figures on the American right. Even as he and his brother Tristan have defended themselves against accusations of sexual assault in two countries, material included in the leak shows that, quote, there's a class called Penetrating the Elite.
0: Fuck these guys.
1: In Tate's War Room program that offers, quote, espionage training for subscribers aimed at digging up secrets of wealthy individuals for leverage in business deals. So let's think about that. If this is a successful business model to Mr. Tate, how many other of these ethics-free, disgusting pseudo-humans out there that have no decency are doing this shit? How much of how many of our politicians are bought and sold? Or are compromised, like with the Epstein files. That's why Trump won't release all the Epstein files. They won't put all those names out there because they know Trump has supposedly admitted it to, there's going to be a lot of my friends in there. There's going to be a lot of people I know that are named in the Epstein files. And then they say, well, because they can't prove it. then obviously this, all these women are lying. All these girls are lying. Ghislaine Maxwell, for some reason, went to jail for nothing, I guess. She was a trafficker, a convicted sex trafficker, who trafficked to nobody, apparently. She was trafficking girls to no one because, according to our DOJ and that snake Todd Blanche, that traitor to America who has just ripped his pants down and flung his cheeks open to Trump, to the president, which is the opposite of what an attorney general should do and the Department of Justice. This motherfucker, all he does is defend Trump and defend all these rapists, and now it tries to make us sound stupid. Everybody else is stupid because you want the Epstein files. You want somebody to be held accountable for these poor girls that were raped and trafficked. But yeah, so this Andrew Tate had this war room classes that you could pay for. On how to set up, I guess it's how to set up OnlyFans. It's how to mind fuck these women to fall in love with you, allegedly. And then you would groom them to go on OnlyFans and you take most of their money. And he was giving classes on how to do shit like this. And if there's a part of it that is about espionage and doing things like that, it's obvious that he was telling them, hey, if you get somebody you know that's famous that starts doing some shenanigans with some of your girls, you now own that person, basically. Tate has described the war room as a network that teaches men, quote, self-discipline, motivation, and confidence building, while giving members access to thousands of professionals from around the world who encourage personal responsibility and accountability. What the fuck does that mean? Membership, get this, $2,400 a year, which is now a sale price, because he used to charge $8,000 a year for membership in the war room. It's just insane. The newly leaked material includes links to 76 paid course videos hosted on Rumble. They're locked. They're not public. You can't go see them. But they can be viewed by anyone you can go look at them. Who alters the exposed URLs to appear as if they were clicked from within the paid source. Oh, you can fuck with you can get around their paywall. A course called, quote, Operator instructs members on how to bribe government officials in other countries, including by offering, quote, $20 to $50 for street level police. It also gives pointers for resisting interrogation by government officials and mentions the counter-surveillance techniques, such as detecting tails. The Penetrating the Elite course is not well known outside of war room members. It teaches members investigative techniques to be used against wealthy and powerful people. One of the researchers that found this shit hidden said, quote, the method it teaches is blunt. Find the target's vulnerabilities and exploit them. So this is the wonderful manosphere of good, moral, upstanding citizens. Anyway, I'm going to get out of here a few minutes early. Thanks for joining, everybody. Thanks for buying shit through the Amazon link, crabdiving.com/Amazon. 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It doesn't cost you. Apologies helps us out here at Crabdiving. 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Check out his comedy show schedule. Go to at Rated R Comedy on Instagram, TikTok, Facebook, and X. The Rated R Comedy Facebook page, the Pensacola Comedy Facebook page, or PensacolaComedy.com. 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I never tweet. I seldom. Once in a while, I'll retweet something. But other than that, have a great one. We will hit you up again on Wednesday. Bye-bye.
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truck. I said, Holmes, come on, woo. What's the brother gotta do to get free food? You better wash some dishes, baby.

0: What do you have to lose by trying something new like Trump? What the hell do you have to lose? You have to lose. You have to lose.
1: Mr. Trump is so stupid. My God, my God.
0: We won with poorly educated. I love the poorly educated.
2: We ought to have a prayer called the God damn it prayer. 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
0: But you know what? 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

0: 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Hey, what's up? We're a couple hours in the past. Again,
1: oh, that's right.
0: We're recording a little early.
1: Marty!
0: Brian's got some shit to do.
1: That's right.
0: Some awesome shit, actually.
1: That's right.
0: Helping out a life.
1: That's right. It's a cat. I just want to be clear. I'm not...
0: But that's a life.
1: Yeah, that is. I just didn't want to make it sound like an anti-choice thing. Because in Florida, if you say you're helping out life, that's like, you hate fetuses.
0: Oh, that's true. That's true. No, you hate women.
1: Oh, yeah.
0: You hate
1: the
0: women. thanks for buying shit through our crab diving link at crabdiving.com. Amazon link, crabdiving.com/Amazon. 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Doesn't cost you fuck.
1: Yay.
0: Oh, and then...
1: Jeez, man.
0: The dogs, plaintively going... For a treat.
1: Good vocal work, Shelby. Almost as good as Hank Kuhneman on the last episode we listened to.
0: I would think she would be a little hoarse from yesterday.
1: Yeah. Oh, that's right. From the treat time.
0: And your mom's Feed Shelby Fest.
1: It was a Feed Shelby Fest indeed, man. She got lots of treats.
0: She gets away with a lot. Your mom's
1: house. Oh, yeah. Didn't she just get a new
0: the whole basically too, right? Pushing onto your mom's lap almost while she's eating.
1: Yeah.
0: What'd you say?
1: And she just got a new Kong toy, right?
0: I'm stuffing the brand new
1: Kong
0: toy.
1: Oh, wow. Very cool. Congratulations. I'm talking to you, dog.
0: It is Monday. We got a shit ton to get to. Ryan also has to leave a wee bit early. I'm not sure how that's going to affect our schedule.
1: Not really. I have to step away at 3:30 p.m. Central?
0: Not live, but for us live.
1: I don't even know how to say that. Then in the future, I'll be stepping away in the future.
0: We'll check on my mood to see if I want to try to burn your ear holes for the next 10 minutes after that, or if I just say, screw it, we'll play music.
1: I got to get a cat into a car carrier.
0: You can listen to Chinese Taco Truck.
1: Oh, my God.
0: On our,
1: that's
0: our
1: an old
0: interstitial
1: one.
0: Music.
1: Interstitial.
0: He's still around.
1: That's amazing.
0: I think I Facebook stalked him not that long ago. What's his name?
1: Dominic something or other. Last interaction I had with him, I always said, see ya, thank you so much for doing the show, Dominic. I said that from stage as he was leaving, and he told me to fuck off, and then gave me the middle finger, and that's all I heard from that guy. Oh, my God. He's that guy's fucking nuts, man.
0: He is nuts. I offended
1: his sensibilities. I don't know.
0: Yeah. Shit,
1: man.
0: Dominic Rios.
1: If he's listening right now, he's going to send me a nasty email.
0: He's on Facebook. Go to RatedRComedy.com.
1: Man, dude, leave that guy alone.
0: Comedy.com.
1: Come get me.
0: Thanks for buying shit through the Amazon link. I think I said that already. crabdiving.com/Amazon. If I didn't, let's do it again. Every time you buy shit through that link at Amazon, we get a wee commission, and it helps us out here. Keep the bills going and get Shelby a new Kong toy.
1: Oh, good. Hey, Jeff Bezos of Amazon, you just got married again, right? Or again? How many times has he been married?
0: Twice? Twice. Was he married before?
1: No, I don't know.
0: Or is she his first?
1: I don't know. This will work
0: out. I really
1: out.
0: Don't know.
1: Yeah. I'm sad I'm making everybody think about him with another human being like, you know.
0: Oh, carnally? Blah.
1: I know. Sorry about that, y'all. I forgot what I was going to say. Go fuck yourself. I really don't remember now. Shit. Oh, is he going to have another kid, you think? Or will he have a kid now that he has a new wife?
0: Well, I don't even know how old she is.
1: Well,
0: I don't know if that train might have sailed or if she train sailed. What a great way to put it.
1: No, you fly that train up to space and you have an interuterine orbital birth, and you could be any age and have a child, right?
0: No.
1: Because no gravity.
0: Well, he was married, and he has four kids. Mackenzie Tuttle divorced in 2019. That's pre-Amazon. That's a bummer.
1: What do you mean?
0: For her. Do you think she's getting a lot of that Bezos money?
1: No. Rich people don't work like that, right? They have all this kind of shit that we're like prenatal, prenuptial. if you have a space birth, is that better for the baby? Because the afterbirth starts flying all over the.
0: I think a lot of that stuff is good for humans. It's not. It fucks up your body. We're kind of used to that gravity thing.
1: Get it out of the cockpit of the Falcon, please.
0: Gravity.
1: Oh yeah.
0: She was around. I'm thinking Amazon is younger than it is. I was just fact checking myself. Mackenzie.
1: They used to sell books.
0: In spring 1994, Bezos read that web usage was growing at a rate of 2,300% a year, and eventually decided to establish an online bookstore. He and his then wife Mackenzie Scott left their jobs at D.E. Shaw and founded Amazon in a rented garage in Bellevue, Washington.
1: D.E. Shaw is another place for rich people, right? It's like a place where you can go wash your money and make more money from your money just existing. Is that what that is? D.B. Shaw?
0: D.E. Shaw is a multinational investment management firm, Ryan.
1: This is bullshit. I'm going to tell you. Oh, my God.
0: It's very necessary to happy life in America.
1: Right. Give it up for the oligarchs.
0: He initially named the new company Kadabra.
1: Cadaver?
0: As in Abra.
1: Oh, yeah.
0: But later changed the name to Amazon after the Amazon River in South America. Because it begins with the letter A at the beginning of the alphabet.
1: Oh, that's smart. One time I was in a play and the production company was Aardvark for that very reason. Double A. So this is when we started thinking in our brains, we think of Amazon, we think of an online thing. But before, at this moment, and before this moment that you're speaking of, we thought of the Amazon as a forest, a river.
0: A river.
1: God, how or quaint.
0: A large woman.
1: How quaint, though.
0: Or Wonder Woman.
1: That's right. Wonder Woman came from a different island.
0: Wasn't she an Amazon?
1: No, yeah,
0: princess
1: but
0: princess of some sort.
1: She came from an island, though, from the Amazon.
0: I mean, not the Amazon.
1: Yeah,
0: maybe the Amazon is named after her.
1: That sucks, Jeff. You took something that was necessary for the environment, that was cool, and now it's just an online fucking store for people to buy tube socks. Sucks.
0: And I appreciate that.
1: Yeah, I do, but it does suck. No, it's bullshit.
0: It does suck.
1: Yeah, name it something else, you fuck. Well, I want to think about the river.
0: You know, if he was doing good, if he took over the WAPO and let it actually do news instead of laying his dick on the scale.
1: Get it off the scale, Jeff!
0: To suck up to the oligarchy and the broligarchy.
1: Yeah.
0: Then I wouldn't care. If, you know, there are... somebody pointed out after the amazing Dolly Parton's death,
1: Shit.
0: Not the death being amazing, but she's amazing. And that, you know, when people talk about hating the rich and everything, she was rich as fuck.
1: She's an anomaly.
0: Yet she was an amazing human being and gave back and was decent. And I've never heard anybody say an unkind word about her or you know, anything they... Anybody that
1: no,
0: has
1: I mean,
0: said anything negative about her.
1: She's talented as fuck. And honestly... And she was a lovely person.
0: Maybe Elvis.
1: Right. Elvis sucked, man.
0: Maybe Elvis was a little pissed about not getting to sing Always Love You.
1: He might have thought he might have done that song, done a different song and thought he did that song. He was so high on Oven Cleaner, he didn't know what the fuck he was doing. And honestly,
0: Jolene.
1: My God, Elvis. He just died on the toilet. Hey, even if Dolly Parton was a complete flaming fucking asshole, she would still be revered because her music was so fucking good and her songwriting was so good, but she's not, you know, she's a lovely person and did lovely work. Now, Elvis, how's he going to be remembered after he's dead?
0: A danger to televisions.
1: Oh, right. That's right. He is dead. Yeah. That's true. They were the same age, right? Kind of the same.
0: I mean, I guess. Yeah, sure.
1: What was Dolly's secret to living longer than Elvis?
0: Did you just Google Elvis?
1: Yeah.
0: And you'll see. The thing now, there are, you know, you talk to some Gen Zers and they're like, who's Elvis?
1: Thank God.
0: I mean, I think most of them know because he was such a cultural icon, but there are definitely people that were way famous when we were kids
1: and nobody knows who the fuck
0: people
1: they are.
0: Now are just like, who the hell is that? Like, you're your Don Knotts joke.
1: Oh yeah, I don't remember that joke.
0: That you had to change because you were getting crickets.
1: Yeah, yeah.
0: These people didn't know who Don Knotts is.
1: You know, I just started working with this comic, and I won't say it, you know, nobody's gonna know who this is, but I was trying to describe her to someone else, and I said, it's Don Knotts. She's a brilliant physical comedian who's very reminds you of Don Knotts, and I have yet anyone to understand what I mean when I say that. So I have, you know.
0: I guess nobody watches the reruns of
1: nobody's seen Three's Company.
0: Of Andy Griffith's show.
1: Three's Company, too. I mean, Don Knotts wasn't just...
0: Three's Company. I forgot he was on that, even.
1: He wasn't relegated to fucking...
0: Mr. Furley.
1: Yeah, yeah.
0: Right? He, his character?
1: He didn't have to live in... just that fucking guy's name from Matlock. In his shadow, his whole fucking career, Andy Griffith, he was able to... Don Knotts was on Scooby-Doo. He was on... Three's Company. He's so many fucking movies. I think he was on a few Chitty Chitty Bang Bangs. He was on some Disney movies.
0: Well, he guessed it on.

0: is already like,
1: oh, wow. Trump's hand in that picture is poorly covered with makeup. I'm sorry, I just got distracted.
2: Right. And by the way, speaking of him, I know you're doing this story, but I assume we're going to get to how much that fat fuck weighs today. But go ahead.
1: Well, I mean, that's still the same.
2: No, he could have put on more.
0: Yeah, so Trump is like, of course, doing the opposite of what we the people want in every state.
2: Absolutely,
0: Pat. And it's one of the few bipartisan issues that most of us agree on.
2: Oh, yeah. I agree on this if you're thinking what I'm thinking.
0: Data centers.
2: Oh, okay. I was thinking about something else more holistic. Yeah. These data centers are insane.
0: But I mean, the hardcore MAGA hate them.
2: Yes.
0: Independents hate them. Yes. We hate them. Liberals hate them.
2: Right.
0: For different reasons. Now, there is a lot of... there's a lot of misinfo going on out there. And I think I had the story the other day, but we didn't get to it, that China...
2: Yes.
0: They found, and this is what kind of makes me crazy.
2: Okay.
0: About Elmo and his Daily Stormer Light website.
2: I hate this Nazi. Ugh.
0: That they found on X like hundreds of thousands, literally.
2: Yes.
0: Of bots, a bot network.
2: Okay.
0: Recently.
2: Oh, okay. So fake network supporting people.
0: Just pushing bullshit agendas. Yeah, but they're all fake accounts. There's, you know, we've seen the pictures of some of those senders where they've got like 500 cell phones.
2: Mounted
0: on the wall,
2: like, and literally each one physically there.
0: Yeah, yeah. Each one, you know,
2: that is so old
0: school.
2: It's
0: a different account.
2: So there's actually a cell phone there, like velcroed to a wall. That is nuts, man.
0: Because each one has, you know, its own IP, I guess. And
2: yeah. You wouldn't just do that with a computer and fake it, have it on, I guess.
0: Trump said that if people don't want data centers in their towns, it's because they want to end up backwards and poor.
2: Shut up, you stupid fuck. Go to fucking hell, motherfucker.
0: I gotta see if I can find it now.
2: You dumb shit. You don't know what people want. You don't know. You know what you want. You want to rape, and you want Diet Coke, and you want McDonald's, and what else does he want? Ivanka, back in the day, not today's Ivanka.
0: Yeah, I don't think. I think, speaking of sailed, I think his...
2: he broke up with her,
0: movement,
2: right?
0: Movement down there has sailed.
2: Ivanka, were you sad when your dad dumped you because you got too fucking old? I love it.
0: Let's see. I'm trying to find. There was a truth that he posted recently, and it's just bonkers. I mean,
2: right?
0: It's insane.
2: You know, people said Nixon in the final days was shit-faced talking to paintings. I think
0: he would walk around in his robe drunk, yeah.
2: Hey, Nixon, shit, man, if only you would have had your own social media and these injectables that Donald had, you would have been a fucking monster.
0: I can't find what I was looking for. Anyway, the only reason the communities throughout the USA should not want data centers is if they want to end up being backwards and poor, he wrote. If they want to be successful and rich with far lower taxes and jobs all over the place, let data reign.
2: Yeah.
0: R-E-I-G-N. He didn't write this.
2: That's so stupid. You Nazis.
0: He doesn't know that word.
2: No, but Nazis love that word, don't they? The rain,
0: yeah.
2: With the E, you Ooh. Creeps. They love
0: Something
2: it.
0: Something moved down there. The good news is that there are plenty of other places that want them. If we kill the golden goose, you will only have yourself to blame. China could not be happier with this anti-data center movement. That's true. Actually, they can't believe it's happening. President DJT. Oh, he didn't even say thank you for your attention.
2: Oh, well, you're welcome. I appreciate that. The thank you is implied. Hey, JD, have you weighed your boss today? I mean, what's he weighing in at today? What's his fighting weight?
0: I think JD's on the outs. Oh. I think...
2: we'll see.
0: I think Trump's going to anoint Rubio. And because JD's now out kind of... Like he's doing, you know, talk the bro show circuits and stuff like that, and
2: that's so sad.
0: And he's

0: not, he's saying shit against what Trump is saying.
1: Mike Pence is listening to this, and he's like, that's kind of insulting to me. I was on the outs, and they what that means is they try to hang you. He's just doing podcasts. They tried to kill me.
0: They tried to kill me.
1: Well, they're really mad. Isn't that what he said?
0: No, they're really mad. When they asked Trump.
1: Oh, my God.
2: Mike Pence.

0: Call with your take on it. Was justice served in the case of Kelly Flynn?
1: Was justice served in the case of Kelly Flynn?
2: I bet you, if you asked Mike Pence today, what was that reference to, the Kelly Flynn thing? He wouldn't know. I don't know. I have no fucking idea. And we don't need to Google it.
1: Indianapolis, I think, right? Wasn't it? Or
2: yeah, I don't know.
1: Gary or some shit. He was somewhere in, I think it was Indianapolis.
2: Did you think you were going to die, Mike? Did you really? God.
1: Well, he hinted at that, didn't he? He wouldn't even get in the car with that that strange, with the Secret Service guy he didn't know driving.
2: Hey, that's a good call. Don't get in the car with really strangers. Shit, man.
1: Come to the White House. You'll be fine.
2: Right. When I'm up at night and I can't sleep on the Hallmark Channel or wherever this is going to be, will that be the final chapter in Pence's biopic? He's not going to have another moment. This is going to be worthy.
1: He'll probably run this time.
2: Oh, shut the fuck up. I can't imagine that. Karen, are you going to let him do that? Put him in a thing.
1: Write a book, right? And was doing a book tour.
2: He didn't write that fucking book. Karen, did you write that?
1: The Lord wrote it for me. The Lord found me a Filipino on Fiverr.
2: Jesus, you really have to. You're doing too much up there. Quit creating so many people. You're doing too much. You got a bunch of Nazis coming at your ass.
1: So, this data center thing is a big topic. The liberals are everybody's against them. But
2: I hate anything coming out of
1: that asshole. The water usage of many of them is troubling.
2: Sure. Sure.
1: The power usage, obviously. And then just the outright lies about these gazillions of jobs they're going to create. They're going to have some big-time construction jobs for several months, yeah.
2: Oh, yes, yes.
1: And then after that, you know what? They're going to have, like, bots.
2: Doing the construction?
1: Doing the maintenance and the upkeep and all that shit. They're going to be manned by 20 or 30 people.
2: Yeah.
1: Seriously, a giant data center.
2: But those robots and those few people are going to be able to hoard most of our resources, right?
1: Well, they're water.
2: Yeah, so that's great. Good for that. So efficient. Their fascism is very efficient. Very good, guys.
1: But there's, the thing is, it's still kind of a gold rush speculative thing.
2: Yeah, yeah.
1: Because we don't know how this is going to go. We don't know. AI is now starting to kind of pooter out a little bit in that people are like, people that are using it in business.
2: Yes.
1: I see this with one of my paid gigs has to do with the communications and PR industry.
2: Right.
1: And I see these articles all the time now about how, you know, at first it was like, oh my God, we're fucked. These AI is going to do our jobs. It's going to do everything. They won't need us anymore. And now it's just like, they're finding out.
2: Yeah.
1: And these dumb CEOs that went balls deep into AI and started cutting people.
2: Right. Right.
1: Are now in the find out stage that it ain't working as great. AI is good.
2: Yes.
1: But it needs wranglers, and it ain't great. It ain't the be-all, end-all.
2: Yeah, and right now, AI is figuring it out. This is the first salvo. And now AI is like, oh, these people think we're useless, blah, blah, blah, blah, blah. Now we're going to fuck them up.
1: But these idiots that are, I mean, these rich motherfuckers that are investing in these data centers are going to do what they do. They're going to build it. They're going to make a bazillion dollars off of building it and selling it to some data company.
2: Right.
1: And then they don't give a fuck how the industry does. They've got their $100 million they got for the data center.
2: Is this that thing you say, socialize the losses, privatize the gains, or some shit like that? It's amazing. I'm trying not to talk like Mike Pence right now because we just listened.
1: It's so hard to not talk like that.
2: The Republicans couldn't come together on the Epstein files, couldn't turn against Trump on anything, but now the data centers, nobody saw this coming. The guy who took my job is in love with the couch and thinks he's not going to get hung like me.
1: Like, there's a guy in, I have to pull radio clips as part of another job. And there's a guy, I played him for you before. He's the guy in out in California
2: that
1: is like AM radio local.
2: Oh, okay. Yeah, yeah.
1: But he's got a voice like this. He literally talks like this.
2: That's awesome.
1: That's awesome. As the midterm. So there you go. Trump. Yeah, let data rain.
2: God, you Nazi. That is such a Nazi word. I mean, God, these guys just ooze the fucking fascism. They can't help it. Can we get a reaction video on, can we have a camera on Mike Pence's face when they come for J.D. Vance? I mean, I just want to see the look on his fucking face, man. This is going to be like, I told you so, you stupid fuck.
1: White House insiders are sounding the alarm. Oh, God, what is this? The Daily Beast. This is the biggest fucking no duh.
2: Yeah.
1: Headline I've seen in a long time. Okay. White House insiders are sounding the alarm that Trump is far more interested in building his own legacy than improving the economy or ending the war with Iran.
2: You know, this story proves that no one except crab diving has understood Donald Trump. Donald Trump likes to what? Rape. He likes Diet Coke. He likes, used to like, what's her face? Loves McDonald's. That's it, pretty much. He doesn't care about anything else. The war. He hates the war.
1: So that's the headline over at the HuffPost.
2: See, I can hear you kind of almost doing Mike Pence's too at the end. You're like, like in your mind right now. I can't shake it. I listened to some coverage, watched some coverage on Al Jazeera of the whole war thing in Iran. And I just have a question. Is everybody using that same map with the green lights and red lights on it in the Strait of Hormuz, and you're acting like real-time coverage of the Strait? Is it bullshit? Have you seen that? There's like red dots and green dots.
1: It's like a video game where you can see who's captured which territory?
2: I think we're supposed to think that, but it's never anything to tell you what any of these lights mean, and I don't know what the fuck I'm looking at.
1: I just saw a related story.
2: Okay.
1: To the data center bullshit?
2: Data centers.
1: In related news, officials in El Reno, Oklahoma. Oh, that's got to be a great place, huh?
2: El Reno.
1: Reno.
2: El Reno. El Reno. Let's call the whole thing off.
1: El Reno. They probably call it El Reno. In Spanish, it would be El Reno.
2: In El Reno.
1: What does Reno mean? R-E-N-O. Rain is... King, no, that's not king.
2: It's a Nazi thing, right? Of course. I don't know. El Reno, Oklahoma. God, can we stop getting...
1: it's a reindeer. That's why I didn't know it. I never learned that word.
2: They got reindeer in Oklahoma?
1: It's the reindeer, Oklahoma.
2: The reindeer of Oklahoma. They're a hardy bunch.
1: I guess. If that's... I'm assuming it's Spanish. It could be, you know... It might be. It says El Reno. Anyway,
2: in the Ozark? Oh, go ahead.
1: They say that a damaged private water line.
2: Okay. Shit.
1: At one of these fucking data centers wasted more than 3 million gallons of water before it was discovered late last week.
2: That's all?
1: Oopsie.
2: 3 million gallons?
1: The business in question specializes in AI storage and Bitcoin mining.
2: I hate these tech bros. They are a scourge or scourge, however you fucking say it. How many gallons are in the Lake of America? I'm just trying to get a context.
1: Oh, gazillions.
2: Okay, so more than this. 33 million, then you got fired, dickhead, right? Who's ever in charge?
1: 3 million.
2: 3 million, okay.
1: The leak forest, the leak forced El Reno schools and the county courthouse to temporarily close and force thousands of residents to go without water after levels in El Reno's water towers unexpectedly plummeted.
2: You know, at least these kids got a break from the learning about creationism, but then got to go home and die of thirst. I mean, there's no water for the people because they fucked up.
1: Yeah, sorry.
2: This is what everybody's screaming about. Right?
1: El Reno interim city manager.
2: Oh, get the fuck out of here.
1: Ken Brown said, the last 24 hours plus was very stressful time.
2: Fuck you. How did he support these? I bet he wanted these data
1: centers. Well, that's the thing.
2: Fuck you, Ken.
1: And that's what we're finding out. Even at the tiny little city council, county board level.
2: Okay.
1: That... these motherfuckers do not represent us in the tiniest, littlest way. they represent themselves and how they're going to enrich themselves and get more power and or money. And now we're finding out that, I mean, that's the big issue now at all these town halls, is right. People are showing up and screaming at these so-called representatives, these elected officials, because they're signing NDAs. Think about this. There have been cases where they've signed NDAs.
2: Yes.
1: With the data company.
2: Okay.
1: A non-disclosure agreement.
2: Right.
1: On a decision they're making about public land, public funds.
2: About water.
1: Right.
2: About water. I mean, we should find solidarity with people who like drink water. You know what I mean? We're talking about motherfucking water here. This is like pitchforks and, I don't know, whatever.
1: Crazy, crazy, crazy.
2: This is cue Les Mis music for the people of Oklahoma. This sucks, man. God, where's Mike Pence when you need him?
1: So,
2: fuck this. Dumb fucking Republicans, you vote in these fucking vampire motherfuckers into run our government, and then look what happens. And now you're against this. Well, you stupid shitbags.
1: Yeah, we're all jobs.
2: You did it. You did it with your dumb fucking votes. If I was Kamala the joyful warrior and her running mate, Liz Cheney, were they for data centers? Were they for fucking up everybody's fucking water? I don't fucking think so.
1: I think they would have. Isn't it the Democrats, the liberals who want AI to, you know, somebody to take a look at it?
2: Yeah.
1: We like regulations. That's the thing. The Republicans just want to get rid of any regulation because they are the self-interest for
2: right.
1: rich people. That's it.
2: And even Liz Cheney drinks water.
1: And they,
2: I don't know. Blood. I
1: think. So they're backing these data centers. They don't give a fuck about the water, your water. You know why? Because they're rich. Where they're going, there ain't no data centers.
2: How do we fight people that are contentless having us starve to death so I can go on Canva and AI and make somebody's face look happier in this comedy flyer?
1: How many data centers are on Mark Zuckerberg's plantation in Hawaii?
2: Shit.
1: Where he owns hundreds of thousands of acres or something. Tens of thousands of acres.
2: Yeah, I don't know.
1: A shit ton.
2: Does he really?
1: Mm-hmm.
2: In Hawaii? A lot of people just go on vacation there, get a timeshare, and that's good enough to go to the beach, have a hot dog. But you got to own an island. You got to own how many acres? Fuck you, Jeff.
1: 2,300 acre compound known as Ku'ulau Ranch on the north side of Kauai.
2: I'm sorry. You better be glad I'm not czar. I'm taking your shit. I'm taking everybody's shit. I'm done with these tech bros. Every story we've done today, correct me if I'm wrong, Mike, have to do with these Republicans and these tech bros fucking up all our resources. Is that correct?
1: Yeah.
2: I mean, same story over and fucking over again, you fucking... I don't even know who I'm yelling at.
1: 2,300 acres of land after multiple quiet expansions. So he was gobbling it up quietly. It includes two large mansions, a gym, tennis courts, guest houses, farm operations, and an underground shelter linked by tunnels.
2: A gym. What?
1: Is underground a good idea on an island?
2: I don't know.
1: It operates as a working ranch with cattle, horses, grows organic ginger and turmeric.
2: Oh, good. Good. I thank God when I go on vacation to my underwater Best Western in Hawaii, I'm like, where's the fucking fresh ginger and turmeric for me to rub all over my balls? I mean, what it's weird that like, so his underground bunker has a gym. Whatever else you said, a big area for living
1: well,
2: in it.
1: No, there's a gym and everything, and then there's an underground shelter.
2: And then in the list,
1: by tunnels.
2: Right, but in the list, that is an equal part to the list, is the fresh ginger and turmeric. Who fucking cares? I can't believe they mentioned that in there. Who cares? How much fresh ginger will be on hand, Elon, at your...
1: Well, that means he's got working farms.
2: That's right.
1: The massive scale of the property and strict non-disclosure agreements have drawn mixed reactions and privacy concerns from local residents. Portions of the estate sit near or atop Native Hawaiian ancestral burial grounds,
2: God,
1: which have sparked local scrutiny despite fencing and preservation efforts by his team.
2: It makes me sweat.
0: We put a fence around it.
2: Yeah, listening to this story is insane. Fencing and preservation efforts. Shut up. Shut up, Elon, and all your dumb friends. Who is it? Who are the tech bros that we hate? Elon, Zuckerberg, Bezos. What's another one?
1: Peter Thiel.
2: God, I forgot him. What are you doing down there in Argentina, dickhead? We didn't forget about you.
1: Practicing his German.
2: He's teaching it.
1: I mean, no offense to the Germans. We shouldn't say that. We're, you know, this is a different breed. This is a different breed of Nazis now.
2: Well, the Germans took care of their fascism problem. They took it seriously, right? We never helped.
1: We helped a little, but.
2: Right. We, yeah. God.
1: The headline is crazy over at the Drudge Report.
2: Woo!
1: Bodies found after Grand Canyon floods.
2: Oh, shit. The Grand Canyon.
1: Yeah.
2: Well, that's deep as shit. How did that flood? The whole thing?
1: Did you see the one in Nepal?
2: Oh, yeah. I've been watching.
1: Holy fucking shit.
2: Man, you want to talk about fucking crazy-ass governments. China's censoring people who are saying, on the news, are saying, well, there's probably more dead people than we think. They're not letting anybody say that.
1: Last I saw it was 950, something like that. 950, 1,000. But
2: you gotta be careful.
1: If you see it looks like AI.
2: Yeah.
1: Like you would look at it and go like, oh, come on, give me a break. That's AI. That flash flood that just mowed down that city.
2: Yeah.
1: That's not real, but it's fucking real. And they think it's a melting glacier, right?
2: Oh, yeah,
1: that
2: yeah.
1: Undermined the topsoil and caused a landslide that then pushed all the water.
2: This whole show's about water today.
1: Well, the earth is
2: cannot
1: mad.
2: Fuck with it.
1: It's mad. Rescue crews are looking for missing people and have found at least two bodies since a major flash flood swept through the Grand Canyon. Forecasters warned Monday that more flooding is possible as heavy rain shrouded the canyon walls. Saturday's flash flood severely damaged the only water pipeline into the canyon. Officials barred tourists from staying at lodges and hotels inside Grand Canyon National Park and issued emergency water restrictions for year-round residents.
2: I'm thinking all these snakes that are just drowning in their holes right now.
1: God.
2: Motherfuckers.
1: At least two people have been found deceased. More than a dozen others are missing following waves of rain in the Bright Angel Creek area of the tourist destination that hosts 4.4 million people a year. Wow.
2: Jesus Christ,
1: man.
2: A lot
1: of people go see Grand Canyon.
2: I mean, 4.4 million. Is it even a Grand Canyon anymore or a network of sewage systems? I mean, how do you have 400 people go to that? It's just all it is a canyon. Like, where do you go?
1: The flood happened deep in the canyon near where the Colorado River flows around popular lodges and camping areas where people hiking from one rim of the Grand Canyon to the other stop for the night. Scores of visitors had to be evacuated from the area by helicopter. They talked of a massive deluge and rangers warning of rock slides. They saw huge pools of logs and debris rolling down the river.
2: Fuck that.
1: They stood nearby awaiting rescue.
2: And rattlesnakes, dens of rattlesnakes. Seriously, that's what happens in floods. The floods fill these holes and these.
1: Well, wherever you're going is where the snakes are going to want to go too, up and away from the water.
2: God, I fuck this, man. I bet there's no articles on the snake situation. There are tons of snakes out west. Like here in the south, we think about, we have so many snakes. Not like there, man. The rattlesnakes are coming out your eyeballs out west. And now they're fighting for the high ground. That's what it's going to come down to. It's us or them.
1: So scary shit happening the Grand Canyon. You know, I mean, God, that would suck. You go on your little vacation. You're away from work and all the bullshit. Yeah. Next thing you know, you're running for your life from a fucking flash flood.
2: You imagine you're a snake, though, and you slither around your whole fucking life. You never had an opportunity to swim, and the next thing you know, you're literally swimming. But
1: snakes can swim, though, right?
2: Well, they can only do one form. They can only get around by slithering. I mean, they don't have legs, so they can slither through the water, or they just fucking drown, I guess. You know, that's it.
3: Let me bite somebody and ruin their lives. Fuck you.
1: Well, I don't think that's their aim.
2: We don't know what they're thinking, though. You don't know what they're thinking. Right now, they're thinking, holy shit, what's this water shit? I'm going to drown. Way.
1: Those are your headlines, everybody. Yay.
2: That thing in Nepal is crazy, too, man.
1: Yeah, I mean, terrifying.
2: Fuck.
1: Yeah.
2: Let me see what the water, we're complaining that the data centers are taking all our water, but yet, according to this podcast, water is at the root of all our fucking problems. You either can't get enough water or you're drowning in the fucking shit, you know?
1: Well, yeah, and that's what, when you try to tell the droolers that the climate change, I forget that senator, remember, that brought a snowball into
2: From Oklahoma?
1: Yeah, yeah. I forget his name. That brought a snowball in when snow in the spring in D.C. and was like, here's your climate change right here.
2: I can almost think of it, so you should be able to think of it.
1: This is global warming.
2: God damn. That was the dumbest thing ever. I hate that I forgot who that is. We should never forget who did that, because that's the dumbest shit I've ever heard of.
1: I can look it up.
2: Oh, God. Yeah, it's easy. It's the guy that did the snowball thing. What the fuck were you thinking? I always get Arkansas and Oklahoma mixed up. Anybody else?
1: Oh, Inhofe.
2: Damn! God, you stupid shitbag.
1: In desperate attempt to mock what he called the global warming hysteria, Senator James Inhofe, Republican from Oklahoma, brought a snowball to the Senate floor on Thursday.
2: You know, we don't respect water on this planet. We never have. The shittiest superhero is in water. I'm sorry. Aquaman is just like...
1: How dare you?
2: No, I mean, you know, it's if he's
1: what
2: not...
1: What about that one Wonder Twin?
2: That was my point. I'm sorry. You got my point. That is the most underappreciated superhero ever. Nobody cares about form of water. That's 75% of the fucking earth. He could say, hey, I'm the Pacific Ocean or the American Ocean. Trump suggested...
1: Make America, yeah.
2: He might take an ocean. He suggested that.
1: Good luck.
2: I mean, how does that work? Because nobody lives in the lake of America, right? Unless you're on a boat.
1: It doesn't. All he can order is for the federal government to call it that. But he can't force. There's no international, whatever the international naming body is, the Cartography Institute of the Planet or whatever. I don't know that. Kind of, they agree. I'm assuming it's a UN deal or some international deal.
2: Yeah, it's us, right?
1: And decides to name.
2: Oh, I see what you're saying.
1: To change the name of shit. He can't. That's why nobody calls it the Gulf of Mexico. But the horrible thing is, and I believe these people should be looked into and held accountable for any corruption and bullshit, because the weak cunts at Google and at Apple both changed their maps
2: make
1: it the Gulf of America and the fucking Lake America. I just saw that Google changed it. Fuck you, you executive twats at Google. We're going to be looking at you when we're in charge and see why you were bending the knee and sucking the tiny little mushroom cock of Trump with these ridiculous things.
2: You know who stood up to Trump so far consistently? His victims. E. Jean Carroll stood up to Trump, took him to court. Fucking the Epstein survivors. They came out in solidarity against the motherfucker, and they begged our Congress, do something about this, do something about this. And they finally did, kind of, you know? But shit, man, everybody else, sucky, sucky, sucky. Get out the knee pads.
1: So gross.
2: He's the guy from, I can't even remember his reality show. What was it? Dancing with the, Apprentice. He's the guy from Apprentice. Fuck him.
1: Good news, though.
2: Yeah.
1: I mean, you know, gooder news. There's only certain things that would be good news right now.
2: Yes. I can't wait.
1: I do want to get this one story, though, which is very satisfying awesome, and funny. Here it is. Shock poll.
2: Ooh.
1: Trump approval hits another new low while support slips among his past backers.
2: Shit, man.
1: An eye-opening new poll has shown that Trump's approval rating has dropped to its lowest level in either of his two terms. That's even after 9/11. Not 9/11.
2: Yeah,
1: January 6th.
2: But wait, his weight is at the top of his two terms. This is the heaviest he's been.
1: Well, you know. inversely proportional, as a growing number of past supporters are now saying they would not vote for him again.
2: Oh, shit, guys. Finally, welcome to the party. What did it for you? Oh, it doesn't matter. Come
1: it's
2: on over.
1: UMass Amherst survey. survey says, found growing dissatisfaction with the president due mostly to the ongoing war in Iran and financial pain at the gas pump and the grocery checkout.
2: Thank you, guys.
1: One of the poll directors said, with no end in sight to the ongoing war in Iran, the continued rise in prices of gas, groceries, utilities, and housing, and escalating trade war with Canada, a ridiculous trade war,
2: and the
1: likelihood of higher interest rates, it comes as no surprise that Trump's approval rating remains at a paltry 32%, a 1 percentage point drop since March.
2: And people are turning on him who only voted for him 3 fucking times.
1: Well, this is it. The poll also noted growing regret among those who cast ballots for Trump previously, with about 16% of respondents saying they wouldn't back him again if they could do it all over again.
2: Okay, we got to slow this part down because I love it. Welcome aboard. I told you so, you stupid pieces of shit. Rapist worshiping lunatic fucks.
1: And this isn't, you know, it's not the biggest number, you think 16%, but these are triple Trumpers. You know,
2: these
1: aren't the they're either greedy or not the sharpest tacks in the bunch, you know what I mean?
2: They're dumb as fuck.
1: Or willfully ignorant.
2: These are people
1: locked in a silo of right wing bullshittery.
2: These are people that would ask Tommy Tuberville for help spelling something because they're so dumb. These people are dumber than Tommy Tuberville. Is that what this study says? Or,
1: but it is being this is the his erosion of his approval is showing clear, consistent signs of a trend.
2: Yeah, shit. People more and more people fucking hating his ass, right?
1: Yeah, but the thing is, he doesn't care.
2: That's true.
1: He's kind of saying he doesn't care. I don't think he's going to run.
2: No, he's never going to run. I mean, he might have to use a scooter. For office.
1: But no. I don't think he's going to run. I don't think he thinks he's going to run.
2: He'll just stay, and J.D. Vance will sit on his lap. And
1: well, he thinks he's going to be in charge from absentia.
2: He
1: definitely, because he is the Republican Party. It's going to be like China. It's like Xi could go put his feet up and, quote, retire.
2: Yeah.
1: Or Putin.
2: Putin did that with the drunk, right?
1: And nothing's going to happen. Yeltsin? Yeah.
2: Go out there, you drunk. He should think that because there's nothing. Who's going to replace Trump in the Republican Party?
1: Well, that's it.
2: Tuberville.
1: Trump is a cult of personality. And when that goes, the word personality? J.D. Vance? The word personality? Marco?
2: Oh, God.
1: The word personality? Shit. Keg's breath?
2: Oh.
1: Nutlick? I don't know. I don't think he would run, but.
2: Right.
1: Nonetheless, I just like calling him Nutlick.
2: Oh, yeah. That's what his kids call him. As soon as they figured out, it's like, so dad, years ago, that island you took us to was like the famed island of some fucking sex trafficker of children. Are you fucking kidding me? Can you imagine hearing that story now as a kid and thinking, wait a second, that's where we went? You must hate us. Seriously. Can somebody interview his kids? Terry Gross, has that dumb fuck's kids on asking how it feels that, you know, now that your dad took you to a sex trafficker.
1: Your father took you to the island.
2: I mean, you hate the guy, right? Anyway.
1: So, there you go. His own supporters are starting, you know, I played clips on Friday's show, I think it was, or one of the shows last week about of a bunch of these triple Trumpers.
2: Yeah.
1: Now that are...
2: They're
1: being interviewed. And they're like, well, I don't like him anymore. And that one guy, Iowa, right? It was a bunch of Iowans. And they had that one guy who was like, the reporter said, what would you say to Trump if he was here? And this triple Trumper guy said, fuck you.
2: Right. Triple Trumper. But the 3 times he was there, you got on the knees and sucky. But that's welcome. I'm glad you're doing it now. I'm glad you're on the right side of things.
1: And then let's also not forget that there are a number of them that are not seeing the light. they're upset that not enough brown people have been summarily executed on the streets.
2: I think that's a big swath of them because, you know, the good liars do their thing, and that's what a lot of them say. They love that racism shit, and they want more of it, and they're mad that, I mean, who are you going to get that's more racist than Stephen Miller? I mean, if you're not satisfied with the Nazis currently in office, I don't know what to fucking tell you unless you could get the actual cast of the bad guys as in the first Raiders of the Lost Ark or something. I don't know. But these are the best Nazis, right? Are we going to have a...
1: And this the UMass poll, not only is his approval bad, but the worst number is his disapproval. Because, you know, there's usually people in the middle or people who lightly approve, lightly disapprove. And those numbers are going away.
2: But what's his blood sugar?
1: And everyone's drifting towards the disapproval section. Yeah. And now it's over 66%. It's more than two-thirds.
2: That's a fraction even these dumb fucks can understand.
1: Disapprove.
2: Two-thirds is most. And I went to school in Georgia, so now we're all on the same page. Most.
1: One, two, three.
2: You know, I think, I'm trying to think of people who could follow in the reign, R-E-I-G-N of Trump. I think maybe the only one I'm thinking of that would be a good candidate, and don't laugh, because he was almost a senator. I think, what's-his-face, Herschel could do it. He could run. What's funny about
1: for
2: that?
1: For president?
2: Absolutely.
1: He's a Republican, of course.
2: Well, yeah. I that's,
1: why not put Tuberville up there?
2: Hey, he almost was a senator. If I'm Raphael Warnock, that would have driven me to alcoholism, knowing that that guy almost beat me.
1: Raphael Warnock is a black man in Georgia. He knows what it's like there.
2: Yeah, but Raphael, like that guy, I mean, did you even think of Herschel Walker before you had to run against him? You're like, who the fuck is this guy? The football player?
1: Yeah, that's the scary part. That's the only reason. If Herschel Walker hadn't been Herschel Walker.
2: Yeah.
1: And was some other guy.
2: Oh, it wouldn't matter.
1: That was as stupid as Herschel Walker. Right, right. And spoke as stupidly as Herschel Walker. It would have been a lot easier for Warnock, I think.
2: I would have opened up every campaign meeting looking at those polls if I'm Raphael Warnock, and I would just, I don't know, I might have to fire people daily, say, how are the numbers this close? I mean, guys, if we can't beat Herschel Walker, have you heard him talk? Oh, that runoff would have, I don't know how, can somebody ask Raphael Warnock what was going through his mind when he saw the results? And it's like, I have to do a runoff election against him? What happened? It's a cardboard badge. Yeah, but Herschel Walker could take over for Trump for sure.
1: That's another thing going on. Let's see.
2: Matt Gaetz?
1: What else we got going? Oh, I don't think people like Matt Gaetz anymore. He kind of, he's got his great thing going over at OAN, doesn't he?
2: Sorry, Matt. Yeah. What about Kevin McCarthy? I saw him on something.
1: Oh, really?
2: People hate him still.
1: Yeah.
2: I'm trying. Do you have any ideas who's going to replace Donald? Come on.
1: Me?
2: Yeah. Who do you, Chuck Norris is dead, so.
1: Nobody. Junior's an idiot.
2: Lee Greenwood.
1: I mean, there's a lot of speculation that Trump's not picking between JD and Rubio.
2: Mubio?
1: And Boobio.
2: Oh my God, that's his new name.
1: Because
2: he doesn't care.
1: He's going to, at some point, Don Jr. is going to announce he's going to run.
2: Right. He doesn't care about his kids, though. I mean.
1: Yeah, but he knows he can control Don Jr. He thinks he can control Don Jr. And what better way than to make it a Trump dynasty?
2: The cartel would love Don Jr. They would love that guy.
1: You know, he gets 8 years, and then Eric gets 8 years.
2: You know,
1: then Barron's old enough. Then Barron gets 8 years.
2: Yeah. God.
1: As they pretend to have elections.
2: Maybe, is there another planet out there that's doing anything
1: that we could move to?
2: Yeah.
1: That'd be great.
2: Mubio. Marco Mubio.
1: Mubio.
2: When are we hey, Mubio, when are we attacking Cuba? When do we do that?
1: Meanwhile, Trump, it says, raging Trump 80 explodes in foul-mouthed morning meltdown.
2: What? He's 80 years old.
1: Okay. Trump went on a morning meltdown against Iran as the conflict in the Middle East reignited.
2: Yeah.
1: In a Truth Social post just before 8 a.m. Eastern, the 80-year-old president described Iran as, quote, officially a failed nation, all caps, it is dead.
2: Donald, at this rate, we're going to run out of Patriot missiles and Pampers, you know?
1: They have no Navy, they have no Air Force, they have no currency, they're not paying their soldiers or police, inflation is at 300%, and their leadership is in total disarray and incapable of properly representing the country.
2: They don't represent the country. It's a totalitarian fuckstorm in Iran. Nobody votes, even by mail over there.
1: The only thing they have is fake news from the USA, a willingness to kill their protesters. Now over 100,000 people dead. They must be tried for war crimes against humanity. Get a mirror, you twat.
2: Oh, I know.
1: And a good line of bullshit. Thank you for your attention to this matter, President Donald J.
2: Speaking of mirrors, do you think he has one of those mirrors? They had these on the Shark Tank that are shaped in a way that make you look.
1: What's a skinny mirror?
2: Svelte. Yeah. Boy, that'd be some invention that would be, huh? You need to bring Stephen Hawking back to life to invent one of those to make Trump look skinny.
1: Didn't he kind of recently kind of admit that he's fat?
2: Trump said that?
1: I have to sneeze.
2: Jeez, Donald. I mean, hey.
1: he's been getting... Hold on.
2: Right.
1: Oh, fucking hell. He's been getting some backlash for these fat comments.
2: Yeah.
1: Fat shaming people, like mainly Pritzker. He goes after Pritzker all the time. He's like, he'll be... At, you know, because he talks about anything anywhere. He'll be at some... who knows, some ribbon cutting thing. And he's like, yeah. And you know, I know a guy, I'm not going to say who he is, who's, well, he's fat.
2: Dude.
1: And he's taking the fat pill and it's not working.
2: Yeah, yeah.
1: And stuff like that. And now he got called out on it and he said something to the effect of, I'm not fat shaming. Hey, I got my own problems.
2: Right, right. I got my own problems. Yeah, yeah, because you're fat. Remember how mean you were to the former governor of Jersey? You remember that? You remember that?
1: Oh, Chris Christie.
2: Dude,
1: yeah.
2: By the way, I saw that guy on a show last night. Is he still reserving whole beaches and hanging out? Because that dude has a fucking tan like you wouldn't believe. He just lives on vacation, right? That's what happens.
1: Oh, here it is.
3: You know, some people say, ugh, never use the fat word. And I don't. I would never call anybody fat. I have my own problems, you know?
1: You
3: know,
1: there you go.
2: Yeah, yeah, yeah.
1: That was at the correspondence dinner, apparently before the attack. Or at the...
2: The attack?
1: Wasn't it the correspondence dinner?
2: Yeah, it was an attack. A grad student did the 50-yard dash in, you know, 8 shifts of the fucking Secret Service.
1: Attack.
2: But they couldn't stop him. Oh, my. Maybe it's the Secret Service.
1: They did stop him.
2: Are you guys too heavy over there? You exercising? Because this dude, they barely stopped him, though. I mean, he got through one level of security. That is insane, man. God, he's a grad student.
1: Oh, Messi's
2: papers.
1: Retiring.
2: Who?
1: Lionel Messi, the soccer player.
2: Oh, shit.
1: I've been watching too much British TV. The football player.
2: Right. Rugby. Yeah. Well, congratulations. Did he win? He played for Spain? Or
1: He did not win.
2: Oh, okay. Well, do you know Tom Cruise?
1: And then Djokovic got I saw the US Open got knocked out in the first round.
2: God, there was
1: some big news going on in rich people sports.
2: Oh yeah. There's a tennis story on the news today. Oh yeah, yeah. Somebody has a fan base that's they're up when we're sleeping, so they're gonna do the tennis match at night. So the people who
1: Oh, that's smart.
2: I
1: televise it. Yeah, that's
2: yeah.
1: Smart.
2: I think we should.
1: The U.S. Open the grounds are amazing. It's a really cool place.
2: Yeah, they got the best grass
1: in New York. Yeah,
2: that's the one thing Trump talks about. He thinks blades of grass are actually better than people. The way he talks about grass. Have you ever heard him talking about? Oh, we got the best. Now the grass in D.C. is perfect.
1: He doesn't care.
2: Yeah, you care about grass. Raping.
1: He cares about people. He cares
2: Diet
1: about
2: Diet Coke.
1: He cares about ugly, gaudy gold decorations to make it look like a French whore's apartment.
2: Hey, HuffPo.
1: The 1700s.
2: Oh, my God. It looks like Vegas over there. Hey, HuffPo, in all the other news outlets, what's up with the reflecting pool in front of the monument? I mean, we just stopped talking about that. Are you back to talking about Biden being senile? Or
1: we came on to the next shiny thing.
2: But what color is it?
1: Well, we moved on to the Kennedy Center that he was threatening to knock down. He's still threatening to knock it down. And what is the other thing that he's... Oh, the bunker.
2: You can't come after the theater people, motherfucker. That ain't right. I don't like that at all. I don't like him fucking with the theaters.
1: That's
2: fuck
1: that
2: you,
1: Richard
2: man.
1: Grinnell, who needs to be looked into, too.
2: Who did the Kennedy Center?
1: He's the head of the Kennedy Center now, that motherfucker.
2: God, I tell you what, Guantanamo.
1: You saw that, right? The board voted to put Trump's name back on it?
2: Oh, yeah, I did.
1: Saying, like, renovations completed by President Donald J. Trump. You know, of course, in the same size font as Kennedy. And then they're saying they tried to tell that judge that if he doesn't let them close the Kennedy Center, remember, they want to close it down for some reason and do these like massive updates or whatever. When the judge was like, you could actually keep it open and keep having shows and making money.
2: Yes.
1: To offset some of these costs.
2: Of course.
1: You could do it piecemeal. You don't have to knock the whole thing down. The lawyers now have come back and said it's on the verge of collapse, basically, and that if they can't close it, if the judge says they can't close it, they may just have to knock it down.
2: Fuck that! The show must go on. The show must go on.
1: And they said something like there were speculation in the past about a large outdoor amphitheater space. Maybe that would work.
2: Fuck that. Has anyone performed outside? I goddamn bring
1: this. This is an idle threat from these assholes.
2: Like, that's fighting words.
1: But I hope people are keeping an eye on the Kennedy Center, because you know that these evil motherfuckers, these corrupt assholes, will try to sneak out there in the middle of the night and knock it down.
2: Well, I mean, I'm kind of torn on it, because now I think it's sullied by these Nazis and it's not right. It's just not what it was, because Trump's name's been on it. It's all been Nazified. So we have to figure out how to deal with that. But I'll tell you something. If I was president and somebody suggests an outdoor amphitheater, you're fired, motherfucker. Get the fuck out of my face.
1: The first thing when the new administration takes over should be a drag show.
2: Oh, I'm sorry, Pat. I agree.
1: Lacage.
2: We're going to have that too, but we're also going to have some other things going on. And I tell you what.
1: Well, should we have the hearings?
2: Yes!
1: The tribunals in the Kennedy Center. That would be great.
2: 12:01 a.m., first day in office. My DOJ's on notice. how many are in jail? How many are convicted? Don't come to me with niceties. Hey, how's it going? What's up? I don't give a fuck. I want those Nazis in jail. Guantanamo, Guantanamo, Guantanamo, Guantanamo, Hague, Guantanamo. We're busy. And, just fucking theater shit. I just want to say one thing. Whoever suggested outdoor shit is obviously a dickhead, because...
1: Well, no, there were... Before they built it, I think.
2: Yeah.
1: One of the possibilities was, hey, we could make it an outdoor amphitheater kind of thing, right? And now that's what they're threatening. They're like, well, you don't let us redesign it, we're just going to have to knock it down.
2: The Greeks...
1: It's a mob threat.
2: The Greeks were like, hey, we wish that the Acropolis could have been inside and air-conditioned and shit, but we didn't have that back then. We just figured out aqueducts and shit. No one wants to perform outside. It sucks. The sound sucks. The sound goes up to heaven with all the fake people you believe in, right? God. What's the sound?
1: You know, I don't think... when I was in a band, I performed outside.
2: Oh, that's horrible.
1: But I can't... I don't think I ever did a show, like a theater show outside.
2: You know, I remember I do choir, and we perform, and you have these sound shells that you would have to set up behind the risers to make the... And I always thought they were bullshit and didn't do anything. Then you start performing outside. My kingdom for a sound shell. It's horrible out there. It's horrible out there performing outside. Don't just so flippantly say, oh, an outdoor amphitheater will be fine. That's a whole different ballgame, motherfucker.
1: They're not saying it'll be fine. It's a threat.
2: That's Niagara Falls.
1: If you don't
2: man.
1: Let us do have our way with it, we're going to kill it.
2: Shit.
1: If you don't let us rape the Kennedy Center, we're going to kill it.
2: Okay. Well, listen.
1: This is what they're saying.
2: I hear outdoors, and I Niagara Falls it, because I've done so many outdoor shows, and you just this. It's like, am I crying or am I sweating? I don't know, but I got to change clothes. Doesn't matter.
1: Speaking of Mubio,
2: don't do that when I'm drinking coffee. That's a good one.
1: On Friday, a federal judge declared that the Trump administration's efforts to deport non-citizens for political speech run counter to the Constitution's First and Fifth Amendments. The latest legal rebuke of the White House's expansive immigration agenda.
2: No shit, motherfuckers.
1: The Stanford Daily sued Secretary of State Marco Rubio. Arguing that his use of the Immigration and Nationality Act to deport non-citizen students had foreign students refraining from writing opinion pieces critical of the administration, which Trump is like, exactly.
2: Isn't this
1: that's a bad thing.
2: Isn't this basic bitch freedom stuff? Of course. You're telling me you can't deport someone because they disagree with you politically? Is that basically the gist
1: Who?
2: Of this? I mean, God, we don't need to go to Stanford to understand this shit. These judges with their fancy law degrees. Shove it up your...
1: If you're Republican, you are.
2: Yeah, that's true. Do. You don't even know what you do.
1: You they think what... we should be deported.
2: Right.
1: Because we disagree with the orange god.
2: Yeah. Shit.
1: And want universal health care for people and want billionaires to pay their fair fucking share of taxes.
2: Yeah. You guys pay your fair share, but I think that ship has sailed. I don't think you can make up for all the bad shit you've done. I really don't. I mean, it's sorry, Elon, Peter Thiel.
1: Northern District of California Judge Noel Wise, an appointee of Biden, sided with the Stanford Daily, which sued Marco. He wrote, in the United States, freedom of speech belongs to the people. It's not the government's to take.
2: No shit. Shelby could have wrote that. Of course.
1: Another plaintiff was an unnamed woman who is a lawful non-citizen in the U.S. who was previously in the country on a student visa at a school that was not Stanford and, quote, has refrained from publishing and voicing her true opinions regarding Palestine and Israel and has deleted a social media account to guard against retaliation for past expression. Here you can simultaneously hate the content of a person's speech and love the country that cherishes the freedom to allow it.
2: Well, I agree. That would be nice. And I agree with you. That should be a good thing, you know, but we're in the Mubio America. I don't know what this is.
1: I mean, that's like these auditors that I watch, you know, these cop watchers and the auditors. Yeah. I mean, we know that they've kind of been caught either on their own body cams or whatever.
2: Yeah.
1: Basically saying, we're going to arrest this person. You know, it probably won't go anywhere, but the goal is to, they don't say this out loud, but the way they talk, you could tell. The goal is to make this person stop doing it and make other people not want to do it.
2: Yeah.
1: Even if they know they're in the right and they're going to probably win the court case and they're going to get sprung. In our system, cops are sovereign citizens who have no accountability, basically, very little accountability.
2: Wow.
1: For anything. And
2: and they're armed.
1: They know they're going to get away with everything.
2: So
1: they're like, hey, let's light this guy up. Let's put the handcuffs on him and pull his arms up so that he flinches. Sure. And then we could say, stop resisting and throw him to the ground. That's a known tactic.
2: Right. And Dick Wolf,
1: that these dicks use.
2: Dick Wolf, listen to me. My first day as president, I'm telling somebody to drag your ass into the Senate hearing because I want to know how you portrayed the cops in such a fucking, I mean, you can't even call that a drama. That's like science fiction Law and Order, right? You call it Law and Order based on what? I mean, God damn, Jerry Orbach is not a typical cop. That's an insult to Jerry Orbach. They don't act like they do on TV. They've done us.
1: Wasn't Jerry Orbach a musical theater guy?
2: Absolutely. Yeah. He was in, what was that musical about, you know, Genesis and Adam and Eve? The Apple Tree. He was in The Apple Tree. He was in Hello, Dolly. Lots of good shit. And then he played that cop that was based in zero reality, you know, who played by the rules.
1: He was a good guy.
2: air quotes, good guy. Just like air quotes, Dennis Franz was a good guy. And Jimmy Smith.
1: Dennis Franz.
2: He went on to be a Jedi. Oh, no.
1: The guy with my old accent.
2: No, actually, Jimmy Smith went into politics. He was the president of Alderaan.
1: Actually, I don't think my accent was ever that bad, but...
2: Oh, yeah. Oh, right. Dennis Franz was from Chicago. I mean, not New York.
1: Oh, yeah. Like... I'm from the back of the yards.
2: He was good in that, but it's bullshit. Even he was a flawed character, but he was still, at the end of the show, so you come back and watch next week, the final commercial break, he would have a moment where he was nice to the person that he beat the shit out of the whole show, and you would feel bad for him. They would do this, you know... But damn, you guys lied to America and you, right?
1: Yeah.
2: They made people, how did television make people feel better about getting beaten by cops? It's amazing. And then sold commercials on top of it. Amazing.
1: Well, and it's because they're chasing brown people usually. And
2: yeah.
1: That you know, makes their little cocktail wieners twitch.
2: That's right. And whenever there's like somebody protesting politics or something in one of those shows, guess what they do to that person? Make them look crazy.
1: This is a nice headline, though.
2: Yes.
1: Republicans are being warned of, quote, historic losses in the midterms. With new polling aggregates showing the party trailing in 8 major battleground Senate races.
2: Yes.
1: Just 2 months before voters head to the poll. 8.
2: Right. Right. I think instead of the elections, we should have the candidates get together and play softball against each other. I would bet on the Democrats 100%, right?
1: Oh, if we need to take the Senate.
2: Yeah.
1: We're probably going to take the House. We need to take the Senate.
2: Take it.
1: But by like 3 or 4 would be spectacular.
2: Yeah.
1: So that they could tell Fetterman to go fuck himself.
2: Shit, yeah.
1: Because that asshole is going to turn into Manchin. If it's like 50-50 or 51-49 for the Dems,
2: right.
1: He's going to be that one. He's going to be Manchin.
2: I
1: guarantee you.
2: Didn't Manchin like every once in a while say, hey, I'm a human. I'm just kind of fucked up in the head. But Fetterman is like, he's different. What's wrong with him? Is it really something?
1: He's fucked up in the head.
2: Is there anything in the... Hey, founding...
1: Either the Strokes did it, or he was just a liar. He pulled the rug out.
2: Yeah.
1: On the voters in... Where is he from? Pennsylvania?
2: Jesus.
1: And because he was like this progressive... He was what the people wanted. He's the regular guy that wears a hoodie that tells these motherfuckers in power that they're motherfuckers and that they need to talk about the common man and unions and shit.
2: Maybe I'm hallucinating or remembering something different, but didn't he have like a transgender flag flying of trans people? What happened? It must be a medical thing. Hey, founding fathers, is there anything you have in that document that can, like, if a guy strokes out, loses his shit while he's in office, can we yank him or...
1: Well, let's talk about Mitch McConnell.
2: He's
1: still
2: dead.
1: They haven't decided to take him off ice and show that he something happened to him.
2: He's not dead yet. I really thought we did that story.
1: No.
2: Okay.
1: Well, I mean, he might be.
2: Yeah.
1: He very well could be.
2: Elaine Chao is like TikTok, right? I mean.
1: But I think, aren't they coming back soon?
2: I mean,
1: I think they're coming back really soon from
2: vacation.
1: Well, you know, they're no Ryan. They're working at home.
2: Oh, well,
1: they're
2: not
1: meeting
2: Mitch.
1: With their constituents.
2: Mitch is working with the help of like life support shit, right? See, he came out and I saw him on the internet dance and stuff. Didn't you see him break dance or something or skateboard?
1: Mitch McConnell?
2: Yeah. They had a
1: so
2: video. There might have been AI, but he was skateboarding and the whole thing. God, there's people in Arkansas with no water to drink. Because AI had to make a video of Mitch McConnell breakdancing. I mean, that is crazy.
1: Well, and that facility is also mining Bitcoin.
2: With the water, because the water cools the servers. Okay, what's in it for us? I'm waiting.
1: Well, exactly.
2: It's like the tech bros are getting everything they want from us. Grr.
1: So I'm sure they're going to appeal this decision that because the... Republicans really hate free speech.
2: Yeah.
1: And they are, you know, this bullshit going after these students on campus because they were taking part in a, hey, we don't like the genocide going on in Palestine.
2: Yeah.
1: Rally.
2: Right, right. It's crazy that you'd have to have a rally in America against genocide. You would think everybody was on board with that. Shit.
1: The ruling comes after the... Oh, I read that. University activists Mahmoud Khalil and Mohsen Mahdawi, Tufts University doctoral grad roommate.

0: He, also a lawful permanent resident, was arrested after he appeared for a citizenship interview.
1: God!
0: So this is one of those things where they're following the rules, and they arrest him.
1: Well, Rubio has said, like, that. He said, he's like, listen, if you're not going to behave and disagree with America, we'll just get rid of you. I mean, that's crazy.
0: Ozturk was detained by masked agents in Boston after the State Department revoked her student visa because of an op-ed she co-authored criticizing her school's response to the war in Gaza.
1: What a bunch of fucking pussies. You're afraid of someone writing an op-ed.
0: Vermin, yeah.
1: What kind of fucking assholes? How dare this person write an op-ed that brown people are being summarily executed while they wait in line to get food from an aid truck in Palestine? How evil of them. Shit.
0: The cases became part of a broader legal and political fight over the administration's efforts to crack down on campus activism they viewed as not aligned with their foreign policy.
1: Shit, you know, you guys, I don't like what you're aligned with over there. You guys are creeps and pervs and rapists. Fuck off. God damn. I mean, really, shit. Go swimming in the Grand Canyon. See if you can find some snakes, you fucks. God, what a nightmare.
0: What have we got going here for time? Thanks for listening, everybody. Thanks for joining us.
1: That really must be. I can't believe there's not one story about these dens of snakes that have been washed out. Now they're all over the fucking place instead of in their little holes.
0: I think people are a little more concerned about the human life.
1: Yes.
0: Right now.
1: Absolutely. And that, what I'm saying, directly affects that, man. See the size of these fucking rattlesnakes? I mean, what the fuck, man? Why are they that big? I mean, seriously, are they endangered still? Please tell me these rattlesnakes are not still fucking endangered. Shit,
0: I think there might be some that are in some places.
1: Fuck, that is so stupid.
0: We have got other news.
1: Yeah.
0: The, I wanted, please tell me I saved this.
1: Mubio.
0: I wanted to read something.
1: Yes, yeah, something Trump can't do.
0: Oh, no, did I not save it? I'm going to look for it now. But it has to do. I don't want to blow it. I'm going to switch topics while I'm looking for the other one. We'll come back to this in a moment.
1: Yeah.
0: That you don't know what I'm talking about.
1: Okay. I'm telepathic.
0: Data leak exposes Andrew Tate's
1: shit
0: empire.
1: Gross. God damn.
0: The headline at Straight Arrow News says Andrew Tate offered secret espionage classes to exploit the dirty secrets of the wealthy.
1: Wait a second.
0: So Andrew Tate was trying to turn himself into
1: an influencer,
0: the new Epstein.
1: Oh, okay. Oh, wow. What a weird life plan. I don't know what. The more I hear about these Tates, is there anything positive about this guy in the news coming up? I mean, shit. He wanted to be the new Epstein.
0: Jesus. I mean, right? If we think that Epstein was blackmailing people on behalf, possibly, of some foreign governments.
1: Of fucking course.
0: Or shopping it, the info, to foreign governments.
1: All of it. All of it. Sure.
0: I'm sorry, I got distracted.
1: No, I mean, it's true, though. I mean, because I how the fuck would Epstein introduce, like, hey, Donald, meet this supermodel from this former Soviet bloc country. You can marry this person and have a kid with it, you know?
0: Right.
1: It. My statue has termites. It has termites. There's a washed nest there. wooden god, a wooden statue. That's so fucking sad.
0: Ooh. Oh, this is a tweet.
1: Yes,
0: from before.
1: Did they even stain it or put any water seal on it, her statue, before they put it out there? Is it just like particle wood with a couple of nails?
0: Well, it was painted like that weird blue for that dress, right?
1: Yeah. But is it treated? Did they treat the wood so when it rains?
0: They treated it with fire.
1: Yeah, they did.
0: Apparently.
1: God. Right? Melania, listen, there are all kinds of fascists throughout history that get amazing fucking

0: statues, sometimes gold, bronze, marble, the whole thing, you name it. You got fucking particle wood. Particle board. Scrap lumber from the Lowe's for you.
1: Right.
0: That's funny as shit.
1: Who tweeted this previously about the ICE raids?
0: Okay.
1: What is the etiquette if you're going about your business and find yourself observing an ICE raid? Okay. I want to show a little respect and decency. Are you allowed to masturbate where you stand?
0: That's Stephen Miller. But who tweeted it? They're being ironic, right?
1: That's all I'm going to give you.
0: Oh, they're not ironic.
1: Because it's hilarious.
0: Oh, so it is. It's Jennifer Welsh?
1: No.
0: Hunter
1: man.
0: Biden?
1: No. You think why it would be fucking hilarious. Are you allowed to masturbate where you stand during an ICE raid?
0: Oh, Pee Wee Herman. No.
1: Milo Yiannopoulos.
0: Oh, my God. He was serious, though.
1: Yeah.
0: He's not being funny?
1: That's why it's hilarious.
0: Shit.
1: Because he got rounded up by ICE.
0: This is a tough one because, honestly, it would be hilarious if Olbermann tweeted that or Rachel Maddow because they could be saying that ironically. But do we get rid of irony or...
1: Yeah, are you allowed to masturbate where you stand in the street, or should you find some kind of awning or motor vehicle?
0: An awning? Which way does your sperm flow, dummy? An awning? That's funny. An awning.
1: There you go, Milo.
0: You tweeted that, Milo? God, my tweets are boring. I mean, shit, dude. See, I would think someone was being sarcastic. No one would say that seriously, you know, in earnest.
2: I never really believed in curses, but after the last few days, boy, do I believe in them now. It got me good and it got me deep. I'll be feeling this one for a long time.
1: That's a clip of Milo that they're showing. Somebody apparently interviewed him, and that's a teaser.
0: This is after the whole thing.
1: Yeah.
0: Send the ambulance.
1: He's back in Britain.
0: You know, he does. You know, he sounds like almost like Sean Connery. It's just like I watched the Alaskan Bush people last night, and God, they just sound so fucked up because of Sean Connery. And is he Welsh or
1: he's a Brit?
0: Oh, okay.
1: I mean, Welsh people are Brits too. I don't know what part of
0: Milo. You sound like Sean Connery. For what it's worth, for it matters.
1: Doesn't matter. I don't think he's. I think he sounds like he's.
0: Did Sean Connery masturbate under an awning, or would he just do it out in the street? God, what a weird thing to even, what a weird way to express yourself. Were you being poetic? I mean, you got to fucking, do you know what? Send that tweet to Simon and Schuster just to say, hey, you're going to give this guy a book deal.
1: Yeah, he's from Kent. So,
0: hello.
1: Wait a second. That's not his real name.
0: I don't know.
1: Milo Hanrahan,
0: okay,
1: was born in October 1984 in Kent.
0: Yes, Hanrahan.
1: His occasional pen name is Milo Andreas Wagner.
0: Shit.
1: Also pronounced
0: Wagner.
1: Wagner.
0: Right. Shit. You can't. I mean, goddamn. The fascism runs deep in this one, says Obi-Wan. I mean. This guy is so Nazi that off the top of his head, it's like, gosh, I want to go masturbate at these fucking deportations or the ICE raids or something. God, he's...
1: Milo was born and raised in Kent, England. His father has Greek and Irish ancestry. His mother's German-born. He is described as a practicing Roman Catholic. His parents divorced when he was a child. His mother is Jewish. Yiannopoulos has referred to himself as Jewish. According to the BBC, his maternal grandmother was Jewish. Raised by his mother and her second husband, Yiannopoulos has stated he did not have a good relationship with his stepfather. As a teenager, he lived with his paternal grandmother.
0: There you go.
1: Whose surname Yiannopoulos.
0: That's who fucked him up.
1: He later adopted. Well, no, he liked her.
0: I know.
1: The Greek grandmother.
0: He liked her. That's what I'm saying. I mean, how did he end up like this? Because his stepfather...
1: Self-loathing gay.
0: Right. And he was raised by someone. I mean, can we credit his parents with any of this shittiness?
1: He was educated at the Simon Langton Grammar School for Boys in Canterbury.
0: Shut it down! Shut it down!
1: From which he has said he was expelled.
0: Okay. Leave it open. Leave it open. Sorry, guys. God damn.
1: He attended the University of Manchester, but dropped out before graduating.
0: Good
1: he
0: job.
1: He then read English at Wolfson College, Cambridge, but was expelled.
0: There you go.
1: In 2010.
0: Damn, you guys are doing good.
1: What a piece of shit this guy is.
0: I'm impressed with these schools that keep expelling his ass. His stepfather couldn't take it. He's like, fuck, what's wrong with your Nazi kid?
1: Well, this makes a lot of sense. After he got kicked out of university, Yiannopoulos initially secured a job at the Catholic Herald.
0: The Catholics could handle it. The Catholics loved him.
1: Which is a London-based Catholic magazine.
0: Perfect. That makes a Catholic magazine. Who the fuck is reading that? That is a pity job. That's a pity publication. Makes no money. It's because the Catholics are loaded, right?
1: Well, in England, primarily Anglican, right?
0: Right,
1: I mean,
0: right.
1: Catholics are more the minority.
0: But they hate the Anglicans. I mean, listen, who reads that magazine? I'll wait until someone tweets in and says, yes, I read the articles in that. There's no way anybody reads that shit, man.
1: Well, they have those altar boy centerfolds.
0: Is that real? I don't know. After today, I don't know what is irony. I don't know. Milo's like, I'm going to get under an awning.
1: True. They are Catholic.
0: God. Of course. You were able to get along with the Catholics, Milo. That makes a lot of sense, right?
1: There you go, Milo. I saw that somebody brought up that he had tweeted that in the past. It was I think I titled the blog post for the last show, Milo getting deported by ICE is chef's kiss.
0: Oh, wow. It is, though. It really perfect. Is. And they let him go, right? He was released from custody.
1: Well, back in England.
0: Come on, God.
1: He was launched. They didn't send him to CCOD or whatever. But
0: they send some people there. Why not this guy? He's perfect for that.
1: He's not brown enough.
0: Ah, come on. Come on. I don't know who I'm talking to. Shit.
1: Come on.
0: God, Milo, he was the guy hanging out with the Nazi artist and Nick Fuentes, right, in Mar-a-Lago. Was it him, Milo?
1: Yeah. With Nick and Yay.
0: That is it. No, he's the artist formerly known as Swastika, correct?
1: I don't think he got that far.
0: You didn't change the name on your birth certificate.
1: He didn't pull a Prince.
0: That. Yeah. Prince is like, hey, I just was gonna be a symbol, not that. Shit.
1: And Prince's was
0: Prince was talented.
1: Prince's was I'm giving up my slave name because, was it Sony that he was fighting?
0: The
1: record label was, one of them, Warner, Sony. They're all evil
0: and
1: giant
0: Prince,
1: conglomerates who suck off the talent of talented people.
0: Speaking of talented, Prince, and we have to say this before we move on, is so much more talented than fucking Kanye, fucking Nazi face West. I'm sorry. I fuck him. Right?
1: Yeah, but I do like some of Ye's music.
0: Listen, man.
1: Previous music. I haven't heard his recent stuff. I don't listen to the Heil Hitler
0: play
1: one.
0: Play it with your earbuds. There's so many other, hip hop music to listen to than Kanye. Sorry. I mean, this is so much better shit.
1: I think he's a good producer if he would have just, kept his fucking mouth shut.
0: Right.
1: Like they tell the basketball players, right? Shut up and play basketball.
0: Yeah.
1: Wasn't that Laura Ingraham or whatever?
0: Laura, but basketball players have good politics.
1: Or no, it was the Megyn Kelly said that, I think. One of them.
0: Megyn Kelly said Santa Claus is fucking white no matter what, right?
1: Just so you know, kids, Santa's white, okay?
0: If you're doing Megyn, that's perfect. If you're doing Laura Ingraham, pitch down a little bit. Thank you. Okay.
3: One more for safety.
1: It was Megyn Kelly, yeah.
3: One more for safety. Listen, guys. I'm bleeding out my ears. Or whatever, eyeballs. I hate these people.
1: J.D. Vance says, quote, there is something about Abdul al-Sayed that is, quote, very, very evil.
0: Fuck you. Hey, teach your kids how to play golf on your own fucking dime, you dick fuck. And quit flying around in hell. Fuck you. Fuck
1: evil.
0: Off.
1: Very, very evil. Evil.
0: You're evil, motherfucker. Listen, we've had enough of you. There's been enough of J.D. Vance. We've had it.
1: Of course, he brought up Hassan when he was at some event.
0: Hassan
1: it was a campaign rally.
0: Piker?
1: For GOP candidates in Michigan.
0: He's not running for office.
1: He launched several savage attacks on Abdul al-Sayed. He opened his remarks by going after al-Sayed for campaigning with Hassan Piker.
0: Hey, you're a fucking Nazi, dickhead. God, okay.
1: The vice president also shredded El Sayed over his recent apology for his comments following the attack on a Jewish synagogue and school, accusing the Michigan Democrat of empathizing with the attacker and not the potential victims. What did he say?
0: Hey, listen. JD, go meet Syed in the fucking Thunderdome at the White House and meet it out there. I'm tired of this. Just...
1: He said,
0: Kick his ass.
1: I don't know how to do a JD Vance voice because he's just like a boring non-human attempting to be human. How do you do it, JD Vance?
0: Well, you went to acting school. I mean, you really got to put your skills to the test here.
1: How do I become loathsome and nauseating at the same time being almost totally invisible?
0: Well, let me tell you, Meryl Streep, she had all those Oscars for a reason.
1: I need to call Meryl and get some tips.
0: Yeah.
1: Give me a line reading, Meryl.
0: Read that as if you were a nightstand.
1: He said, and you know, I was trying to understand what would motivate a person to say these things, what would motivate a person to do these things. And I realized that there's something about Abdul El Sayed that is very, very evil.
0: See?
1: And on the rise in the United States of America today. And it's people who see themselves not as citizens of a coalition fighting for every single person.
0: What? Where's the because part?
1: Whether they're Jewish or Christian, whether they're white, black, or brown, but see themselves as fighting for one group at the expense of others. And that is how, ladies and gentlemen, you destroy the United States of America. Well, exactly. Wait a second. Yeah. Which side embraces Jewish or Christian, white, black, or brown?
0: Yeah.
1: Not your side.
0: What was that whole thing? It's a long time ago. It was when Trump first right after he was elected. It was like 3 billion years ago. Do you remember that one thing that happened that was chanting Jews will not replace us?
1: Oh, yeah.
0: Does anybody remember that shit with the tiki torches?
1: There were good, fine people on both sides.
0: Right. That's who these people are. You know, fuck J.D. Vance, you dumb fuck. Why don't you get, you're going to play J.D. Vance, you need to find your leprechaun socks when you have the scene with Zelensky, when you tell him has no cards or whatever the fuck he said. God.
1: What a piece of shit he is.
0: You remember that? He was green fucking, so that was to meet the president of Ireland, which is so shit. Cringe, right? J.D. Vance is cringe. That's a good way to describe him.
1: Yeah.
0: He's cringe.
1: Yeah.
0: Your wife can't enjoy you
1: either.
0: Sexually. There's no, you know what I mean? God, he's using military helicopters to teach his children how to golf. I don't know. Guys, you Republicans vote on the worst fucking people. I mean, really?
1: Yeah.
0: I mean, you guys have the worst taste in politicians. It's not even close.
1: But the Republican base thinks that we're all evil, that we're the ones who want to take away the freedoms, that we hate America. And
0: I hate this America.
1: And all that shit.
0: When I do not like it.
1: 100% behind the side of authoritarianism, white nationalism, racism, sexism, homophobia, transphobia, let's sit down while we list them all.
0: Yeah, let's all list them. In the meantime, you and all your kids, we can all die of measles. I mean, that's what it's going to be. So,
1: that's a lie.
0: Thank you for voting and exercising your civic duty to vote for Nazis so we all die of measles. Thank you so much.
1: That's a lie.
0: God, and then we had to listen to J.D. Vance read Winnie the Pooh. Stop it! Tut, tut, it looks like rain, says Pooh. Fuck you.
1: Tut, tut, it looks like rain, says Pooh.
0: Oh, that was so bad. Usha's got a podcast that her Nazi husband does. She's a Nazi, too. You're a Nazi. You're all Nazis. Fuck off. Tut, tut, it looks like rain.
1: I played the clip before of Nick Fuentes commenting on renaming Lake Ontario.
0: You better like it, Nick. You can't.
1: No, he said it just goes to show how impotent the United States has become under Trump. It's actually humiliating and embarrassing and sad.
0: You did it, though. But like, you can't just do it and then say this is bad. You did this. You helped do this. Are you impotent? I hope so. Shut up, cat boy. He can't have it both ways, man. He can't make money telling people to do the stupid thing and then on the way out chastising them for doing the stupid thing. You can't do that.
1: And then Nick goes on to, like the clip we played before, defend liberal coffee shops as a cool place to hang out.
0: You're not hanging out at a coffee
1: shop. He would never want to go to a conservative coffee shop because it would be shitty.
0: You wouldn't be allowed in my coffee shop. I wouldn't let you in. Right? I'll refuse you service. Based on your Nazism.
1: And don't forget, he is a racist.
4: Do you think America will ever be white again? It's really saddening to see normie whites justify.
5: Do you think America will ever be white again? I don't know, man. I hope so.
1: This is $20 this guy just gave him. Said, do you think America will ever be white again?
0: And then he trolls
1: him. And he makes fun of him.
0: He trolls him and then agrees with him and then says something that sympathizes with the guys.
1: I told you, I think they're naked, sending him money and touching themselves to his abuse.
0: I think his sister probably really hates him, honestly, in her heart. Yeah. Let's hate this guy.
4: Do you think America will ever be white again? It's really saddening to see normie whites justify.
5: Do you think America will ever be white again? I don't know, man. I hope so. I hope so, because it's really going to fucking suck when it isn't. I don't want to live with all these people. I don't want to live with all these brown people. I really don't, man. I don't hate them. I just would prefer if it was all white people. I don't hate them. I don't even dislike them. I mean, they're fine. They're like anybody else, but...
1: Well, except the Jews, I'm sure.
5: But I don't want to go there. Mom, could you pick me up? Can we go back to a white country, please?
6: It just doesn't feel like home. That's what they can never conceive of. It's not that we don't like you. It's not that we hate you for being different. It's just, it's not home. It's like Superman. It's like, what if your entire race was genocided and your planet was destroyed and then you were just this fucking alien that everybody was throwing stuff at?
0: Who is... explain this.
1: They don't throw stuff at Superman because he's an alien. The bad guys throw stuff at Superman because he's Superman.
0: Christopher Reeves would beat the shit out of you. Know
1: if
0: that.
1: Superman had decided to keep the glasses on and fool everybody.
0: Yes.
1: And never show his superpowers.
0: Yeah.
1: Nobody would have known. It wasn't like he was hated because he was an alien. Superman, what the fuck is he talking about?
0: And Superman was a journalist. He was a writer, right? He exposed the truth and then he beat the shit out of people. He did that on the side. Batman was a rich, evil oligarch and then saved people from burglaries on the side, you know? I don't know why that's relevant.
1: What's your superpower? I'm rich.
0: Nick, your superpower is just like you're the ultimate troll. You chastise someone for sounding stupid, but then...
1: Well, that's him. That's him. That's him to a T, the ultimate troll.
0: I mean, you know, you aren't invited to Thanksgiving anymore for your family because people probably choke to death arguing with you. You know?
1: Right.
0: Make a guy inhale a whole turkey leg.
1: Oh, my God. This next one.
0: Yes.
1: South Louisiana Groiper sends $200.
0: My God.
1: To Nick.
0: Shit.
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1: South Louisiana Groiper sent $200. 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
0: Distributism.
6: Thank you for the big super chat. Appreciate it. Love it.
1: He actually thanked him for the super chat. That's amazing.
0: God, my earbuds fell out.
6: Degree in business management fully online? What the fuck kind of business degree are you getting online? What are you doing? You're working offshore getting an online degree? That doesn't even make sense.
0: Yeah.
6: Dude, the whole point of a business degree is that you network in college.
0: God, this guy
1: he's 100% right, and that's what's wrong with our country.
0: Wait, but the guy paid him $200 to say this, and he's being a dick.
1: Sure. The guy's out on some oil platform somewhere, touching himself. Oh, Nick's being mean to
0: me. You should call the guy directly and have a conversation with him. He sent you $200 and say, thank you so much. Let's talk about what you want to...
1: But first of all, the guy's working his ass off on a, somewhere offshore.
0: That's amazing.
1: And getting an online degree. I don't have a problem with that. But the problem is, Nick is 100% right. That that the learning of it is bullshit.
0: Right, right.
1: Business degrees are bullshit.
0: Doesn't Trump have
1: MFAs or MBAs are bullshit.
0: MFAs,
1: by the way.
0: Those are real. But Trump has an MBA, right? From Yale? Or
1: no, he doesn't.
0: I don't know.
1: He doesn't have a grad degree.
0: Hey, well, where did he go to school? He went to Harvard's.
1: Trump? Or UPenn? Wharton?
0: Oh, okay. Wharton.
1: But did he?
0: I don't know.
1: He might have taken some classes at Wharton. Is that there? You know, like there's a renowned, let's say Juilliard,
0: okay,
1: for singing or something.
0: Sure, sure.
1: They're it's one thing that they're
0: Juilliard
1: focusing
0: on. Yeah, Juilliard of like Gary, Indiana, that kind of thing, well, right?
1: Yeah,
0: different. Trump, I hope you didn't go to school and it was fake, because then there'd be less people for you to, the poor female students, you know.
1: So there's Nick. The whole point of a business degree is to network. And that is the sad point. And look what the trouble we're in now. All of these corrupt, evil assholes that are taking over like a cancer all know each other from the same Young Republicans group at Harvard, at Stanford, at their little Nazi griper groups.
0: Why? If there's anybody talking to America, saying tariffs are one thing, we know they're not, they're talking about it in a lying way. If you got a piece of paper from a school where you got an MBA or a degree in business, that school should shut the fuck down, because they obviously aren't teaching you anything, right?
1: Yeah.
0: How can these Republicans have these fancy degrees from these schools and say, hey, let's tariff Canada? That makes no sense. I mean, shouldn't those schools shut down? I mean, God.
1: But then they make it sound like these... If you get a humanities degree, or if you get an English degree, or a theater degree, or a music degree, or an art degree, you're useless.
0: Yeah.
1: But you know, Chad,
0: right,
1: the white asshole who got D's in high school,
0: right,
1: but got into Harvard because his grandfather donated $1 million to it at one point.
0: Sure.
1: Barely passes, gets C's and D's at Harvard. But goes right to, I don't know. Think of what's one of those shitty Lehman Brothers Shearson Lehman.
0: Right, right.
1: It goes right to some
0: Nazi
1: financial
0: bank.
1: Twat tank because.
0: I wish that existed.
1: Because
0: of
1: somebody who his dad knows from college, or somebody he knows from college.
0: Right.
1: One of his friend's uncle. Is a partner at Schwab.
0: We need to have that's true. We need to have an adult conversation about why are all these business colleges, why are you producing such shitbags that want to, are you serious? Like on top of the data centers, they're mining crypto just because they have water to cool the service. Is that actually really happening? Is that a real thing?
1: Yeah.
0: God.
1: I guess.
0: Fucking evil ass business motherfuckers, they cannot be stopped. What? How are they learning this shit? God,
1: we've got,
0: you know, when you're dead, you can't take it with you. You can't shove the money in your fucking coffin, you stupid fucks. Can you? Care. I mean, I don't know.
1: Yeah, they don't care. They want to leave it to their crotch spawn.
0: Yeah.
1: And, who are worthless. Again, if you know, you can maybe. As evil as his practices were, and what a vicious prick he was,
0: ooh,
1: Sam Walton built a giant business.
0: Right, right.
1: His grandkid that is now an ultra billionaire that has 10 times more money than Sam had.
0: Jeez.
1: Didn't.
0: Right, right.
1: Why is that person is in charge of the largest workforce, single workforce?
0: Yeah, getting paid.
1: Company that we have.
0: That we pay with food stamps.
1: Exactly.
0: Right? That we give money to through food assistance programs.
1: Why Walmart that spends hundreds of millions probably on lobbying every year.
0: Yeah.
1: Which means buying politicians.
0: Yeah, absolutely. And they don't pay people enough there. They really don't.
1: Yet these guys are accomplished. The Koch brothers who They're geniuses. They turned their father's $300 million mining business into $100 billion. Oh, they're geniuses.
0: How do the Koch brothers watch movies like Batman, Marvel movies, anything where there's a big, evil, horrible Sith Lord in charge of the bad people and not feel something?
1: Right.
0: Like, wow, who do I identify with? Oh, I'm Thanos in this. Does that make me sad? They care?
1: No.
0: They love it. I'm the Nazi whose face is melting in Indiana Jones. I love it.
1: You're attributing feelings and decency and
0: my fault.
1: And stuff to these fault. Greedy motherfuckers.
0: Play the next super chat.
1: Listen.
0: God
1: fuck
0: damn.
1: Yeah.
0: Get $200. I would call the guy. You know what I got to do to earn $200 in stand-up comedy? I got to put out signs and hook up sound equipment. Fuck Nick Fuentes. You should be nice to these Nazis who are paying you.
1: Oh, yeah.
0: Bunch of furries.
1: Also in the news.
0: Yay.
1: We talked about Andrew Tate a little bit.
0: God damn. I mean, so much Andrew Tate in the news. Jesus, are you embarrassed at some of these people you've created?
1: Yeah, here. A leak of sensitive information from Manosphere influencer Andrew Tate's online empire reveals that his War Room program teaches men to accumulate wealth, attract and control women, and, quote, penetrate the elite.
0: Jesus!
1: Including by exploiting the sexual misbehavior of wealthy acquaintances.
0: But these guys are British, right? He's British.
1: They're American, but then when they were kids, they were... Their family moved to Britain, I think.
0: Okay,
1: so they've got some, they're dual citizens and they've got some muddled accents going on.
0: I actually have to leave, but I just want to make this one point.
1: Yes.
0: Andrew Tate, the UK, it's your fault. They own them, right? Not us. It's you guys, not us. So
1: I think taking more back. Here. I think they made more of their fame here, but
0: okay.
1: I could be wrong.
0: All right. Well, I got to go and thank you for talking the rest of the time.
1: I don't know that I'm going to. I'm going to finish the Andrew Tate story and I might bail early.
0: Nine!
1: Also, a little bit. But it's not that much. It's only 10 minutes or so.
0: Thank you.
1: I think. Yeah, it's only about 10 minutes or so. The British American citizen reportedly cultivated relationships with Donald Trump Jr., Barron Trump, and other figures on the American right. Even as he and his brother Tristan have defended themselves against accusations of sexual assault in two countries, material included in the leak shows that, quote, there's a class called Penetrating the Elite.
0: Fuck these guys.
1: In Tate's War Room program that offers, quote, espionage training for subscribers aimed at digging up secrets of wealthy individuals for leverage in business deals. So let's think about that. If this is a successful business model to Mr. Tate, how many other of these ethics-free, disgusting pseudo-humans out there that have no decency are doing this shit? How much of our, how many of our politicians are bought and sold? Or are compromised, like with the Epstein files. That's why they won't. That's why Trump won't release all the Epstein files. They won't put all those names out there because they know Trump has supposedly admitted it. There's going to be a lot of my friends in there. There's going to be a lot of people I know that are named in the Epstein files. And then they say, well, because they can't prove it, then obviously all these women are lying. All these girls, all these women are lying. Ghislaine Maxwell, for some reason, went to jail for nothing, I guess. She was a trafficker, a convicted sex trafficker, who trafficked to nobody, apparently. She was trafficking girls to no one because, according to our DOJ and that Snake Todd Blanche, that traitor to America, who has just ripped his pants down and flung his cheeks open to Trump, to the president, which is the opposite of what an attorney general should do and the Department of Justice. This motherfucker, all he does is defend Trump and defend all these rapists. And now it tries to make us sound stupid. Everybody else is stupid because you want the Epstein files. You want somebody to be held accountable for these poor girls that were raped and trafficked. But yeah, so this Andrew Tate had this war room classes that you could pay for on how to set up, I guess it's how to set up OnlyFans. It's how to mind fuck these women to fall in love with you, allegedly. And then you would groom them to go on OnlyFans and you take most of their money. And he was giving classes on how to do shit like this. And if there's a part of it that is about espionage and doing things like that, it's obvious that he was telling them, hey, if you get people, if you get somebody you know that's famous that starts doing some shenanigans with some of your girls, you now own that person, basically. Tate has described the war room as a network that teaches men, quote, self-discipline, motivation, and confidence building, while giving members access to thousands of professionals from around the world who encourage personal responsibility and accountability. What the fuck does that mean? Membership, get this, $2,400 a year, which is now a sale price, because he used to charge $8,000 a year for membership in the war room. It's just insane. The newly leaked material includes links to 76 paid course videos hosted on Rumble. They're locked. They're not public. You can't go see them. They can be viewed by anyone you can go look at them. Who alters the exposed URLs to appear as if they were clicked from within the paid source. Oh, you can fuck with their, you can get around their paywall. A course called, quote, Operator instructs members on how to bribe government officials in other countries, including by offering, quote, $20 to $50 for street-level police. It also gives pointers for resisting interrogation by government officials and mentions the counter-surveillance techniques, such as detecting tails. The Penetrating the Elite course is not well known outside of war room members. It teaches members investigative techniques to be used against wealthy and powerful people. One of the researchers that found this shit hidden said, quote, the method it teaches is blunt. Find the target's vulnerabilities and exploit them. So this is the wonderful manosphere of good, moral, upstanding citizens. Anyway, I'm going to get out of here a few minutes early. Thanks for joining, everybody. Thanks for buying shit through the Amazon link, crabdiving.com/Amazon. 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We get a little commission. It doesn't cost you. It all just helps us out here at Crabdiving. See what Ryan's doing. Check out his comedy show schedule. Go to at Rated R Comedy on Instagram, TikTok, Facebook, and X. The Rated R Comedy Facebook page, the Pensacola Comedy Facebook page, or PensacolaComedy.com. 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I never tweet, I seldom. Once in a while, I'll retweet something. But other than that, have a great one. We will hit you up again on Wednesday. Bye bye.
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0: What do you have to lose by trying something new like Trump? 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You have to lose.
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7: 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Redneck Riviera, USA. Holy crap, Dave, thanks for... God, I can't fucking talk. Holy crap, thanks for joining us. However you're listening, you know how you're listening. Thanks. Thanks for also buying shit through our Amazon link at crabdiving.com/Amazon. 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We get a wee little dram of Bezos money, some trickle down, so to speak, and helps us out here. It doesn't cost you a buck. And hey, join us on our social media at Crab Diving on the Twitter, and we're on Blueski. I'm going to fire them up right now. Thanks for sending. I should do this before the show. So.
8: Yeah.
7: People send us. Thanks for sending us stuff. I always appreciate it. You guys pick the best stories.
8: You know
7: us very well.
8: Oh my God.
7: Thanks for joining us. It's a great Wednesday. It's a beautiful day. It's hot as fuck.
8: Oh my God. It's supposed to start cooling down, but it's not. I thought it was going too soon.
7: You're from here. Is this. For me, it seems like it's been a particularly crazy hot summer, or is it me?
8: You know, I am from here, but. This is hot as shit, and it's different, you know, I don't know, I believe in climate change, I'm fancy, I think the world is getting warmer, and I feel like I'm breathing water.
7: It's very humid.
8: Yeah, it's humid as shit, man, it feels so heavy.
7: Here, but this is like New Orleans humid.
8: Right.
7: Horrific.
8: Which now New Orleans humid is like... I don't know, Mordor humid or...
7: You know, I just saw a story this morning, actually.
8: Nine!
7: That, you know what, is having some climate change and is becoming humid.
8: Trump's diaper.
7: California.
8: Oh, shit, guys.
7: And it's like, you know, people are like, where's my perfect Mediterranean weather that's it's not humid or anything? Now all of a sudden humidity's starting to crank up in California.
8: They aren't, the people out in California aren't prepared for Florida weather. I'm sorry, guys, you're just not. And you know, it's different.
7: Yeah.
8: I mean, you know, it's the humidity is, you're going to turn into bigger assholes, I guess. But what would humidity do to California? I mean, I
7: guess we'll find out.
8: I mean, you know, there won't be any of those, like, people sitting out on their porches, smoking weed.
7: Think of all the
8: inside.
7: The tits that are going to be hitting the pavement pieces of faces drooping.
8: My silicone's boiling!
7: I mean, yeah.
8: What point does silicone boil?
7: I don't know.
8: We'll find out.
7: Let's launch into the headlines and we'll get to talk about the stuff that we feel like fucking talking about. Not that we don't feel like talking about the headlines.
8: You know, one more thing about California. You guys all don't have central air.
7: Correct.
8: You're going to fucking need it, you know.
7: That's what's going on in Europe.
8: Oh, yeah?
7: A whole bunch of... all these heat waves are, people are like, wait a second, you know, we open our windows.
8: I hope what's going
7: that's
8: on...
7: That's not air conditioned.
8: Yeah. I hope what's going on in Europe is they're getting ready for a fucking thing with these Russians, man. I hope that's what's going on. Shit, man.
7: Let's check...
9: What are you doing? Is that a bark?
8: Yeah.
7: I think there was a huff. She wants
8: something.
7: With a bark.
8: She doesn't like the weather either.
7: Kami Pinko Liberal.
8: Defeat.
7: Lore. Standing evasion, it says. Key GOPers skipping the show. This is Twatapalooza. Trump's,
8: oh, my God.
7: Trump's ridiculous.
8: Twatapalooza?
7: Yeah, Trump's ridiculous. A convention that
8: so
7: that
8: sad.
7: A large number of Republicans are ditching on because the Trump brand right now is toxic AF.
8: No, bitches, go there, own it. That's yours. That's yours. You are forever owned by that motherfucker. They are Trumpy though, but I will. They will never be. I will always remember every single Trumpy motherfucker. You cannot wash the stain from your fucking skin. Never.
7: A number of Republicans have given different reasons for skipping the spectacle, it says. Several vulnerable Republicans plan to skip the party's unusual midterm convention in Dallas this week.
8: Fuck you guys.
7: Amid Trump's falling approval ratings and ongoing voter blowback on issues like his war on Iran and raising gas prices.
8: No, you fucking Republicans. You have had a boner for Iran for years. For years. And you have always fucked up Iran. And now he really did it, right? He really did it. You got to own it. Go to that fucking convention and suck his dick. Do
7: Senator
8: it.
7: Dan Sullivan of Alaska, as well as the perpetually concerned Susan Collins, House Representatives Brian Fitzpatrick, David Valadao from California. He's the Central Valley guy.
8: Is he a Republican?
7: Where one of my clients is based in. I have to follow the Central Valley, California news pretty closely.
8: Oh, so that the valley's getting humid?
7: Huh?
8: The valley's getting humid now?
7: No, I don't know about the valley.
8: Oh, God. Fuck that. Shit,
7: that's
8: man.
7: Still that's desert.
8: Ugh.
7: A whole bunch. The former New Hampshire Senator John Sununu, who's running to retake the Senate seat in New Hampshire, is not going.
8: You pussy.
7: Multiple Republicans say they will be too busy meeting with constituents.
8: Fuck you guys.
7: Or hitting the campaign trail to make it to Dallas. Others told Politico that the high cost of the event. By the way, he's charging them.
8: Hell yeah, he is.
7: He's not paying for everything. He is sitting on that RNC money that he controls. That's right. Going to end up in Qatar when he ditches on January 21st, 2029, should he still be alive.
8: These fucking Republicans saddled us with this Nazi, and now they're running away. Boy, I hate it. You go back to that convention.
7: This would happen.
8: Of course, I know, but you're not going to make people forget that you originally supported this guy. Don't think that that's going to happen, motherfuckers. I remember. Fuck you guys.
7: It can run House lawmakers a suggested donation.
8: You better pay up.
7: Oh my God.
8: The envelope's light.
7: For a set of tickets and hotel accommodations, $25,000.
8: Pay that diapers stained fuck nut. You saddled America with these. You go there and enjoy the party.
7: $25,000.
8: You dumb shitbags.
7: Republican strategists and political experts have also pointed out that Trump's unpopularity could drag down candidates who need to appeal to swing voters.
8: You supported him when he stormed the fucking White House, and now you're not going to his fucking party. I don't understand you guys. I mean, you're not above it. You're shitbags, all of you. Oh my God, I hate it.
7: CBS News is reporting that dozens of candidates in competitive gubernatorial, Senate, and House races could be absent.
8: Donald, you should punish these people for not paying a ticket and going to your party.
7: Also not attending, First Lady Melania Trump.
10: I'm busy.
11: It's too expensive, even though Jeff Bezos gave me $40 billion for my shit movie.
10: Be best.
8: Be best! Be best, motherfuckers!
10: Be best, bitches!
11: I got a wooden statue in my likeness.
10: I don't give a fuck.
11: It's balsa wood. It's got termites. My statue has termites.
7: Maybe that was it. Maybe they're trying to burn out the termites.
8: Hell yeah. I love that strategy. That's the best strategy.
7: Burned down, fell over, then sank into the swamp.
8: Yeah. No, you guys are forever Trumpers. I don't care what you do. You didn't denounce him when the tourists came and stormed the Capitol.
11: You stood by.
7: Or were among the tourists.
11: Yes, absolutely. You didn't give a shit about the Epstein files. You don't care that your golden fucking orange diaper daddy is a rapist of children and women. You didn't care. But now you can't go to the stupid little fucking party. I really don't understand this. It makes no sense. It makes no sense.
7: I just had to fish the treat out of the water because I tossed it to her and it bounced into her water and she sat there and looked at it and then looked at me.
11: Yeah. Well,
7: like,
11: shit.
7: Hey, I'm not putting my face in there.
11: Right, right.
7: You threw it in there.
11: That's what Trump does when he hits his balls into the water. He just takes it out and puts it wherever he wants to.
7: Princess.
11: Yes.
7: So that's the headline at the HuffPo. A bunch of Republicans are ditching out on Donnie.
11: No, go to the party, dickheads. Go to the party, Nazis. We aren't going. Susie Collins, go to the party. You're a Nazi. Go there. It's your people. Enjoy it. It's not going to matter. We know who you are. We know who you are, you bitch.
7: Drudge Report.
11: Boo! God.
7: Headline. God, what a picture. Holy shit.
11: Is Natalie Harp his Monica Lewinsky?
7: No.
11: She's a spy anyway, Natalie, I mean.
7: You should see this picture they put up of Trump on the Drudge Report.
11: Whoa!
7: Holy shit, right? Talk about extreme close-up.
11: Shit, send that to Hillary Clinton. It'll make her feel better. She's like, thank God. I mean, you know.
7: Man, he's a sweaty.

0: in shackles. Fuck this. Put him in Guantanamo. I don't care about your policies and your bullshit, your kitchen table shit. I want this guy in the cage.
1: The headline says Trump aides give up. It leads to an Axios story. Behind the curtain, Trump alone. Top White House officials and elected Republicans tell us the same thing in private. They no longer even try to persuade President Trump to do or not do something.
0: You
1: Why
0: aides.
1: Bother?
0: Yeah, oh, go ahead.
1: Why bother? A longtime advisor and admirer said he's the boss.
0: And you're all going down for supporting him. Every illegality that was done in that fucking White House, I swear to God, better be ferreted out. And every aide that did anything illegal better rot in jail for it. Rot. I mean, you left us with this shit. Now the aides are just giving up? They're just giving up?
1: Start a war without an endgame? Okay. Post a cartoon of you wielding a hockey stick and sporting a Trump-branded USA jersey, towering over Canadian Prime Minister Mark Carney, sprawled on the ice and telling him to get up. On it. Tossed together an egocentric first-ever Republican midterm convention that many endangered candidates don't want? Sounds like a good plan, boss. Oh, you don't want... Oh, you want to speak both nights? Done. Did you see that?
0: He's double headlining. Of course.
1: Make ads featuring you when your popularity is near an all-time low. You came to the right place, sir. Make the midterms a referendum on you. Check. Spend precious time obsessing about ballroom construction and gilding and marbleizing the White House. You are the new Caesar Augustus.
0: Right, and the White House is not a ballroom. It is a fortress. It is a base now. It's a military base. So let's just call it what it fucking is. Yeah, I mean, these Republicans can't just run away and not go to the party. Like, they can't. They have to go. I think I should pick them all up and make them go. Go sit there, get out your wallets, and pay that fuck. We know you got it. John Thune, you better go, you asshole. Mitch McConnell, I mean, roll his ass in there.
1: We haven't seen Mitch.
0: Dig up Lindsey. Put his fucking body, the corpse, in that at that party. I don't like this. You all have to go. You can't just not go. Like it's not your fault. Fuck that. Your constituents don't even like you. You're going to go campaign, please.
1: You know who does like him is Natalie Harp.
0: Ooh.
1: Did you see this gift she got?
0: Shit, no. What? Is there a picture of it?
1: The White House. You don't need it. It's got president's pictures on it. The White House is defending Trump's newly discovered cash gift to his devoted aide, Natalie Harp.
0: Oh, my God. Criminality in Guantanamo.
1: The Washington Post reported yesterday that Harp and two other female aides disclosed they had each... Oh, wow. So this is three different... Natalie Harp and two other female aides disclosed they had each received a payment directly from Trump as a, quote, cash gift for the holidays.
0: Okay. How much?
1: $45,000.
0: Okay. This country is bullshit. And no. Trump didn't give her that. We gave him that. You're welcome, Natalie. That's from the American taxpayers. We gave you that. You're welcome.
1: The gift amounts up to about one-third of Harp's annual taxpayer-funded salary, which a July 1st report to Congress lists as $150,000 a year.
0: Oh, that is ridiculous. She gets paid $150,000 to move furniture around in the living room she has to sleep in because Melania doesn't want to sleep next to poopy diapers.
1: Trump gifted $45,000 to Harp, his communications advisor, Margo Martin, and Deputy Director of Oval Office Operations, Chamberlain Harris.
0: Chamberlain?
1: Walt Nauda, who serves as the Director of Oval Office Operations. Trump's like bag man.
0: This is the assistant, his personal assistant from Mar-a-Lago.
1: Reportedly received 20. Oh, you don't have tits, Walt. Sorry.
0: Sorry. Well, he should give Naugo more money because that guy had to testify because of the documents. Wait a second. How does that reporter not know that money does not come from the taxpayers? How do they know that? I don't believe that. That's our money. You know he grifted that Trump's shit.
1: Well, it probably was.
0: They're stupid.
1: Originally.
0: They don't know shit.
1: Technically, it's Trump's now.
0: Well, it was. You're welcome, Natalie. You're welcome, Nauta Chamberlain.

0: whoever the fuck you are. Anybody else without ovaries get a gift from this fuck? Shit. You better declare that on your fucking taxes, or my IRS is gonna arrest you. Fuck yeah. Did they have to claim that?
1: Yeah.
0: You better. Oh my god, please.
1: She would have to, yeah.
0: Please, shit. That Russian agent is doing a bang up job over there. Bang up.
1: God. Or Israeli agent. Or
0: yeah, whatever.
1: Whatever the, agent.
0: This
1: she
0: asset,
1: is.
0: This asset that's handled by somebody who's handling Donald, who's. We're just a bunch of fucking. We're marks. America is a country of marks right now. We're just getting fucked. Who gets a $45,000 cash? They mean like they got cash like in a bag?
1: I don't know. It just says 45,000. I don't know. If
0: Spiro Agnew's blushing.
1: I got it in small biz.
0: Yeah, Spiro Agnew's blushing over here. He's like, oh, wow, I wouldn't even do that. My God. What, did anybody else? Did anybody else get a bonus? Did J.D. fucking Vance get a bonus? Come on.
1: Yeah, I wonder what gift J.D. got.
0: God, he's... How's your golf game? How's your kid's golf game? They learned to play. Remember that story? They're using military helicopters to...
1: Stephen Miller got my load in his eye for Christmas.
0: Oh, God. Shit, Stephen.
1: So did Lindsay, R.I.P.
0: You got pink eye. That's funny. Stephen Miller with pink eye makes me funny. Makes me laugh, sorry. Makes me funny.
1: Yeah, wow. Oil $100.
0: Yeah.
1: Trump says, he literally said, I don't know if I have this here, but he literally said, don't worry, gas prices will come down. Or no, the Iran war will be over right after the midterm. What does that mean?
0: Hey, thanks for the gas. What's our bonus? Higher gas prices. Ooh. Thanks, Donnie. Thanks. Hire everything.
1: We're getting a triumphal arch.
0: Oh, that's right. That's right. What are you digging that? You're going to dig that? You're going to start construction on that, I heard.
1: We're going to strap him to a chair and tape his eyelids open to watch as we tear that piece of shit down.
0: I want to tear it down, and I don't want anybody... I want the rubble to stay there so we don't forget, because we forgot when we got rid of him, this is the sin. We got rid of him. Biden got in office, and we forgot because we wouldn't be all happy and shit.
1: Yeah.
0: No happy. No happy for us. Leave the rubble. Leave the rubble so we don't forget that we did this.
1: I did that.
0: Yeah. The meth heads came out and voted, and this is what happened. Shit.
1: The New Republic's headline, Trump's $45,000 cash gift to Natalie Harp is a massive red flag.
0: Well,
1: gee, wow. Golly. Wow, really?
0: Jeez. God, Woodward and Bernstein over there. Holy shit. Why? Why is it a red flag? Are you gonna, is the, did they go any further to say why it could be a red flag? Where'd the money come from? Or is it just not worth looking into, guys?
1: Richard Painter, former chief White House ethics lawyer for Bush. Holy crap.
0: Yeah.
1: He had it easy compared to...
0: Oh, well, maybe.
1: The,
0: I don't know.
1: Well, the ethics lawyers don't
0: exist. Lying us into a war,
1: for Trump.
0: You know.
1: Payments, he said payments seem to violate, you know, you've heard Richard Painter. Oh, the payments seem to violate a federal statute that disallows the supplementation of administrative salaries from outside sources. You know why?
0: Yes?
1: Because you're worried about people being compromised.
0: Right, right.
1: If somebody from outside gives a White House aide a whole big pile of cash.
0: Why do we follow rules?
1: Including the president.
0: We follow rules like we're assholes here, and they don't. Like, why does the law only apply to us? We're losers. We should stop then. If the laws don't apply to Natalie and the other fucking dickheads in that White House, they can just get gifts, then why do we give a fuck about any of them? I mean, this is ridiculous, guys. I mean, I'm carrying out. I'm sorry. This is fucking crap. I want to speak to Jesus. I want to speak to the manager of the universe right now. This is crazy.
1: And then Trump, with the anniversary of 9/11, the 25th anniversary of 9/11 coming up.
0: I watched that whole speech, you lazy fuck.
1: Trump is... God, he's again claiming, now, what was it he's saying? Not only was he there, but like A couple of firefighters had to help him out of the rubble?
0: They picked me up like a baby and changed my diaper.
1: What are you talking about?
0: Oh, I can run. I don't know.
1: He was nowhere near it. And still, to this day, everybody that was there is saying, we never saw him. And if anything Trump does when he goes somewhere is make sure that everybody fucking sees him.
0: Right.
1: There.
0: Right.
1: And there are no pictures of him at Ground Zero. There's lifting up rocks to try to save people, claiming that he had at first it started out as 100. Now it's hundreds, of course. Yes. It's Trump numbers. Hundreds of his construction workers that he was using at the time. He sent them over to help with the cleanup. He was not building anything at the time. His nephew came out and ratted on him recently. Or about that.
0: Your family hates
1: Fred
0: you.
1: Trump. Yeah, he said, look, I don't usually get involved with this stuff, but he's full of shit. He's lying. He did not have hundreds of construction workers at the time. He was building nothing at the time.
0: You know, Pat, you've done public speaking, correct? I mean, we're doing it now, I guess.
1: In front of live audiences? Yes.
0: Sure. Yeah. He didn't even read that speech. I mean, he didn't even have his page turned down. I mean, it was like a joke. It was really, I was like, what? I mean, is this guy worth the bulletproof glass he stands behind? I mean, who fucking cares, you loser? You suck. That speech was the worst speech I've ever seen from that guy.
1: It's so crazy.
0: Somebody give it. He needed some uppers for that one. He must have been out of Adderall or, I don't know, meth.
1: So he's losing his mind. He's mad about people calling him out on it.
0: Yeah.
1: Remember the claims before? He personally saw Muslims dancing on the streets.
0: Yes.
1: He personally...
0: On a rooftop.
1: Yeah. He's just lying.
0: You know what's bullshit? I was watching that 9/11 thing they had at the White House. This George Bush disappears like David fucking Copperfield. And he should come out and talk on 9/11, explain to us again how his FBI didn't read the fucking emails. Where's George Bush on this? Donald Trump is making us forget what a shit-ass president George Bush was. God damn. That was pissing me off last night. I'm like, where's his name in all this shit? He was president when it happened.
1: He's painting his toes in down in Texas saying, hey, thanks, Trump, for making me no longer the worst president.
0: Him and Netanyahu were reading the same book about goats when each event happened on their watch, right?
1: Fred Trump III, the nephew of President Donald Trump, addressed his uncle's unsupported claims that firefighters carried him away from a building they feared would collapse in the wake of the September 11th, 2001 terrorist attacks. Fred Trump wrote, I try not to comment personally about my uncle, but his claim that he brought a crew of workers to help at Ground Zero so offends me that I need to speak out.
0: Well, if your last name's Trump, you should, because I'd want to, because I'd want everybody to know. I'm not like Don and Eric and that, what's his name? The kid?
1: Barron?
0: Barron and Ivanker. I'd want to know. I want everybody to know how I felt so they didn't come and get me.
1: During an event in Washington honoring 9/11 first responders, the president regurgitated his claim of bringing about a lot of my men to Ground Zero to aid in the recovery efforts around the World Trade Center while he was building a big building nearby. While there, he said the U.S. Steel building began, quote,
0: creaking. That was insane.
1: As it still does, he said, leading him to the fear that it's going to be coming down on top of us. That's when two big, strong firefighters, they grabbed me under the arms, said, got to get out of here. And they literally lifted me up and they started running with me.
0: I saw this. It's insane. We were the Red Scarf Project people that had to talk to him during this all. He had honored some group and they came and spoke and said, thank you for helping our organization. They helped 9/11 people or whatever. And, this moment where he was presented with something from the Red Scarf Project was the most awkward shit I've ever seen. This Trump is not human. He can't even, like, interact with people. That was the worst speech I've ever seen, Trump, honestly.
1: Trump did show up 2 days later and gave interviews near Ground Zero.
0: Oh, there you go.
1: 2 days after the towers collapsed, but Fred Trump, III, the brother of the president's frequent familial critic Mary Trump, said his uncle's crew would have been secretarial and accounting employees from Trump Tower. I knew many of them, he said, and pretty sure they were not capable physically to help. If they could, I'm sure they would try. Fred Trump added, one of the original engineers behind the U.S. Steel building, which is now known as One Liberty Plaza, is, quote, ironically, the grandfather of a very close friend. That building was built strong, he said, before noting that he also has ties to an engineer who was swiftly called upon to inspect the building in the wake of the WTC attack.
0: Oh, my smart uncle or whatever.
1: He said, while people were originally concerned, it was eventually cleared for occupancy, not creaking and ready to fall. He's talking about what Trump said about the steel building that he had to be dragged away
0: this
1: from.
0: To the person that penned this article, unsupported claims, what's another term for that that might be more effective? A lie? You could call it a lie.
1: Across the pond would say.
0: You could call it a fucking lie if you wanted to. You could say he lied, unsupported claims. I mean, that's different than what... He said some bullshit. Not unsupported claims. That's different. That sounds better, doesn't it? You fucking... God, I hate when people... Just say he fucking lied, motherfuckers. God damn it.
1: And then he went on a Labor Day weekend posting screed.
0: Or Natalie did.
1: That is calling for more people calling for the 25th Amendment.
0: Yeah. That's ridiculous. Nobody will do that. That's useless.
1: Trump's jaw-dropping Labor Day weekend posting blitz sends social media into a spin.
0: Ew.
1: Trump flooded Truth Social with dozens of bizarre AI-generated images over Labor Day weekend, triggering a wave of ridicule and alarm from political opponents and commentators, with one prominent critic demanding 25th Amendment now.
0: Yeah.
1: Trump unleashed over 37 posts over several hours on Sunday.
0: Wow.
1: Many featuring AI depictions of the president alongside historical figures in outer space or inhabiting the bodies of pop culture characters.
0: See, this is where Donald's crafty, right? Because he's doing all this social media bullshit. Meanwhile, what's up with that weird oil deal in Venezuela? That weird oil deal with the... I mean, all the other important shit, but it's a
1: social... Several posts centered on George Washington. One showed Trump on horseback towering over the first president, while another placed Washington alongside Trump in the Oval Office.
0: Oh, fuck George Washington.
1: Under the caption, President Washington visits President Trump.
0: Hey, George, did you write this Constitution? Did he have any input on the 25th Amendment part?
1: Don't know. Although he was decidedly against, they wanted him to be king, right? Let's call them the Republicans of the time.
0: Yeah. Well, your constitution
1: the equivalent
0: sucks. Yes.
1: Of the Republicans of the time were like, we love you. Thanks for winning the Revolutionary War. We want to make you king. And he was like, no, bitches. The whole reason we did this was to not have a king. Fuck off. I'm done after two terms.
0: And then he chopped down that tree, right? And I can never tell a lie.
1: Elsewhere, Trump superimposed his face onto the body of late wrestling star Hulk Hogan.
0: What?
1: Portrayed himself commanding a futuristic robot army and piloting a spaceship. Also shared images of himself laying claim to the moon.
0: Okay.
1: Another imagined New Mexico rechristened as New America. He wants to change the name of New Mexico, the state.
0: Listen,
1: and
0: that,
1: further,
0: I like that.
1: And a further post called his Mar-a-Lago resort the Southern White House.
0: Yeah. I'm going to turn that into a fucking parking lot. I swear to fucking. Oh yeah, yeah. I know. I want to bulldoze it down. It'd be a parking lot. There's no
1: a
0: cars.
1: Gay resort with condom dispensers everywhere and buckets of semen.
0: That's right. Yes. I good job,
1: although
0: America.
1: The clientele might not change all that much.
0: What is up?
1: To be honest.
0: Right. Yeah, what is up with this 25th Amendment? It is the most useless piece of shit. If I was president, I would
1: it's not useless.
0: Demand
1: Congress and the cabinet would do their jobs.
0: Right, but they don't. And they they don't. And we've never used it, right? We've never used it fucking once. It's useless. I want this Constitution rewritten. It's a piece of shit. Sorry, George Washington. You guys fucking turned in a big turd with this joke of a document. What are we supposed to do with this? This guy's fucking up the whole country.
1: On the post from which is a map of New Mexico with the word Mexico crossed out and the word America written. From the White House. The White House account, by the way, on Twitter.
0: I mean, Albuquerque kind of sucks, right? I mean,
1: Trump, Gavin Newsom responded, shut up. That's it.
0: Come on, Gavin.
1: Shut up.
0: Yeah, yeah. Shit. Does he have a baby he didn't know about or something? Is that the story we did? Or
1: that's the story I mentioned to you offline.
0: Oh, offline?
1: The other day. Yeah.
0: Be careful, Chad.
1: Rumors of a Gavin. Well, it's in the right-wing faposphere of who knows what they're saying. You know, it's like, just wait till his love child comes out.
0: Or shit, man.
1: Who knows?
0: Who's going to save us from Trump, Gavin? I mean,
1: really
0: I don't
1: believe anything over there. So
0: yeah, I don't think he will. Gavin, I don't think you. Somebody else. Who can save us from Donald Trump?
1: Who cares at this point? I don't care if he's got if he's supporting the kid or something. I don't give a fuck.
0: Oh, I don't give a shit about that. I can give a fuck.
1: That's not something that
0: bothers
1: my morality.
0: Oh, of course not. I just remember the story and brought it up. In fact, good luck. Good on that kid, man. I can't think of a better. I mean, listen, man, that kid came out of a sack that comes with a trust fund, right?
1: But I mean, it's silly for the Republicans to trot this out, given their president.
0: They're rapists.
1: Given Ken Paxton.
0: Right.
1: Running around Europe.
0: Dude.
1: With his mistress while still officially married to his wife.
0: Did you hear Nutlick shout out at the 9/11 tribute and how a lot of people in his firm died because his company was up there and how he wasn't there because his wife made him pick his kid up at school drop his kid off at school that day. And Trump was talking about how pissed Nutlick was that he had to do that and that Nutlick saw the planes fly into the building from the freeway on the. I'm like, that's such bullshit. Isn't Nutlick the guy that took his kids to Epstein Island?
1: Yeah.
0: You didn't want to take your kid to school, but you took him to Epstein Island. That's weird, isn't it? That's all weird. Is that real? That story? About 9/11 with him?
1: About Nutlick? I don't know.
0: He was there at 6 a.m. in his office. That's what he said in his speech.
1: He was a big exec there, so.
0: And he was saying it was so horrible on 9/11 for Nutlick. He wasn't in the office. He was there at 6, but then left to take his kid to school. And then everybody in his firm died. And it was so tough for him to rebuild that firm. That's what Trump said. I'm like, that's who we're supposed to feel sorry for?
1: Oh
0: my God.
1: Oh, how Jesus hard for you to Christ. Rebuild your firm.
0: Who wrote that speech? I want to meet that person through glass.
1: It's Stephen Miller.
0: Stephen, you didn't write
1: probably
0: that.
1: Probably Natalie helps write it.
0: Natalie, jeez. What about it? He's like, he was barely coherent. I mean, like, it was different. This one was a little different. He was fucked up. It was encouraging. I'm like, that guy doesn't look good.
1: What else is going on in the news? We've got... join us on Faithless Friday, everybody. Don't forget.
0: Yeah. I want to put a Dollar General up on where Mar-a-Lago used to be. That's what I want. Then all the people can afford to go there and enjoy
1: Mosque.
0: It. Yeah, that's good.
1: Maybe alternate. It'll be a multi-use. And one day it's a gay bar, one day it's a mosque.
0: I want a new White House.
1: One day it's an abortion clinic.
0: Right. Oh, that would be good. I want a new White House.
1: The clientele not changing all that much.
0: Right. Oh, yeah.
1: Let's talk about Ted Cruz.
0: He's in the news?
1: Oh, yeah.
0: What'd you do, Ted? Yeah. Holy shit.
1: Ted Cruz is running for president.
0: Shut the fuck. Did he announce?
1: No, not yet.
0: Okay. Are you going to the convention, Ted?
1: But he was on The View, and
0: what?
1: Whoopi yelled at the audience for booing him.
0: Oh, fuck off, Whoopi. You can't deny. What are you going to do? What the fuck? I'd be booing along with him. I mean, come on.
1: Ted Cruz faced boos before he even came close to stepping out on The View on Wednesday morning.
0: Well,
1: but Whoopi Goldberg was quick to chide the audience for it.
0: Shame on you, Whoopi. Fire her.
1: Kick off today's hot topics, the ABC hosts discussed Wednesday night's first ever Republican midterm convention, which will be headlined by Trump. Other attendees include, Vice President J.D. Vance.
0: Wow, what a shock.
1: Health Secretary RFK Jr. and Senator Ted Cruz, who also happened to be on Wednesday's The View. When Goldberg noted such, Some audience members began booing.
0: Yeah, too bad. You're having a Nazi on your program.
1: Which she promptly stifled. No, no, no, no, she said. You know what? Look, this is a place where Barbara Walters made sure that anyone who wanted to come and have a good conversation could come. So we want people to come. We want to engage them. We don't agree with them always. We don't gel with them always. But we are respectful, and I know you will be, too.
0: Fuck.
1: I know you will be, because sometimes, you know, stuff, it's like a burp. It comes up, so just swallow it back down.
0: Fuck you. Fuck you, you rich asshole. If I'm a producer and I'm watching you ruin my moment that I'm going to put on TikTok and YouTube when Ted Cruz gets booed at my show I produce, I'd fire your ass. You're ruining it. What? You're telling...
1: This is corporate...
0: Fuck her.
1: ...media, though, man. This isn't some independent show. They've gotten in trouble for...
0: Yeah.
1: For shit they've
0: Whoopi,
1: said.
0: You're soft and you're weak. That's bullshit. Shame on you. Shame on you. Ted Cruz, you can come on our show and Shelby will boo you, we'll boo you, everybody will be allowed to boo you. Don't worry about it. Don't worry. Boo him.
1: Don't worry, Ted.
0: Fuck you.
1: We'll treat you like the shit you deserve.
0: I mean, he's... God. Who... How am I... Okay, Whoopi, I'm in your audience, right? Let me know how I'm allowed to react to whoever's coming out on the stage. Let me know what I'm allowed to do. God.
1: So then he was asked in a different interview, Ted Cruz.
0: Yeah. Respect. Oh my God.
1: About these Trump claims about two big strong firefighters grabbing me, cupping my balls and grabbing me.
0: Yeah, yeah.
1: And carrying me. First of all, two people carrying him is unlikely.
0: Firefighters
1: would
0: could
1: need
0: do it.
1: Five or six.
0: All those people trying to get out of those buildings that were trying to survive, that were going to die. I like that this is not a real story. I would hate that a firefighter would waste their time carrying this piece of shit.
1: Ted Cruz went to bat for Trump on Tuesday after the president claimed that two big, strong firefighters carried him away to safety.
0: What a bitch.
1: Amid fears of a building collapse near Ground Zero after 9/11. Trump, who has a history of evidence-free talk about him and a crew heading to the Ground Zero site to aid in the recovery, used an event honoring 9/11 first responders on Tuesday to claim he once feared a building near the World Trade Center site would fall on top of him.
0: Let's respect this. I want you to tell this story with all the respect Donald Trump is due. Please, Pat, don't be disrespectful to this fucking Nazi.
1: They grabbed me under the arm and said, "Gotta get out of here," and they literally lifted me up, and they started running with me. Run, run, run, run, run. Trump, who told a similar story in 2016 and 2021, was met with swift backlash over the comments.
0: Not at The View. They clapped.
1: When asked Trump's claims by CNN's Caitlin Collins, Ted Cruz defended the president's memory bank.
0: You bitch!
1: September 11th was 25 years ago, he said, before underscoring that Trump is a New Yorker and that he doesn't doubt what he's conveying there is what he experienced.
0: Oh, shut up.
1: And that was a traumatic experience for all of us.
0: Was he lying when he said your wife was ugly? Was he lying when he said your dad killed Kennedy or whatever?
1: I mean, nobody asks him about that to his face.
0: Yeah. I mean, come on.
1: Such cowardly reporters.
0: Whoopi, I am ashamed of you.
1: The
0: let this guy get booed.
1: Cruz's defense didn't hold up with critics on social media. Several ex-users, including Twitch streamer Hassan Piker, reminded their followers that the senator once liked a hardcore porn video that was shared on September 11th, 2017.
0: God.
1: So I'm not surprised. This is his defense for Trump, wrote Hassan.
0: Come on, Hassan. Show this Nazi some respect, like Whoopi says. I mean, my God.
1: Ted Cruz was on some interview. Somebody was glazing him. And they were like, you know, you should just announce your candidacy here right now. well, you know, we're
0: who's looking for it, though? Who's waiting for it? I mean, we know you're going to run.
1: Yeah,
0: I mean,
1: yeah.
0: You know how sad this party is? You got second place. He should run again, right? He almost won that one time.
1: Oh,
0: I mean,
1: please. I want him to run, yeah.
0: I mean, I don't know.
1: He also, you know, Trump talks about making him a SCOTUS.
0: Shut the fuck up.
1: Oh,
0: okay, we're done. We're done. Goodbye, America. It was a good run. We tried.
1: But,
0: yes.
1: Ted Cruz has put the kibosh on that.
0: Shut up, Ted.
1: Ted Cruz swears off the Supreme Court, says, I don't want to be a judge.
0: You will do anything Golden Fuck Daddy tells you. Right.
1: He said, in the first term, President Trump talked to me seriously all three times about the three vacancies he had. And all three times my answer was, no, I don't want to do it.
0: Why do we believe you? You're saying that Trump really experienced the 9/11 story, he said. And we're supposed to respect that because that's true. Sure. And I'm supposed to believe that Trump offered you a SCOTUS and you said no. Fuck you.
1: Trump's talked about that, though.
0: Yeah. I mean, did he ever, Ted, did he ever apologize to you for calling your wife fucking ugly, right? Because he said that, right?
1: No, Trump doesn't apologize for anything.
0: But doesn't it, did it hurt you and Heidi's, what was his wife's name, Heidi?
1: It's Heidi, yeah.
0: Did she divorce you?
1: No, they're still married.
0: Whoa.
1: They're lovebirds.
0: Do you guys have kids?
1: Of course they do.
0: Test tube babies,
1: remember
0: obviously.
1: The girls who turn their face every time he tries to kiss them?
0: What about, imagine the conception. I mean, I want anybody to.
1: Well, God.
0: Let's be respectful.
1: You?
0: Let's be respectful.
1: Why are you trying to scare away our listeners?
0: Yeah, I mean, I'm just saying. Yeah? How did it happen? How did it happen, guys?
1: Oh, God. Why didn't they? Very grossly and water buffalo-esque like.
0: What questions were they allowed to ask on The View that were respectful of Ted Cruz, this Nazi? I mean, what are you asking? Like, what's your astrological symbol, Ted? With all due respect, what are you supposed to talk to this guy, like, with respect? What is wrong with these people?
1: No, he's, you know, it's going to be, listen to that lineup: Ted Cruz, J.D. Vance, Marco Rubio. This is the top. Hegseth wants to run for president, allegedly.
0: Let him. Perfect.
1: Oh, please do. Yeah.
0: Hey, listen. Thank you guys for you're fucking up the whole planet. There'll be no carrier out in the Indo-Pacific. Fuck that.
1: It'll be hard to run. Maybe you should run for president of the cell block.
0: Right. You know it'll be hard when China decides it wants to attack Taiwan, when our forces are like a two-week steam away out in the Middle East doing fuck all. That's going to be difficult, isn't it? It's going to be difficult when Vladimir Putin decides to do something in Europe. And then what are we going to do? Oh, I don't know. We're all fucked up logistically. That's going to be hard. It's going to be real hard. when Republicans come out and vote. This is what this is. Shit. I mean, did you have a conversation? I wonder what Whoopi said to Ted Cruz after. Thank you so much, Senator, for coming on our show and classing up the joint. My fucking God. I can't imagine. How rich is she?
1: She's doing okay.
0: What is the use in having fuck you money if you can't use that money to be able to tell Ted Cruz? Everybody tells Ted Cruz to fuck off. No one likes him. No one likes Ted Cruz. You should be able to shit on Ted Cruz at will, and it shouldn't affect anything.
1: Why was he on? Does he have a book or something that he's trying to hawk?
0: Holy shit. If I saw somebody sitting in a park reading a Ted Cruz book, I'd call 911. This person needs an intervention. You imagine, he wrote a book. Does he have books that he wrote?
1: Sure. Purportedly.
0: I want to interview the people that read them. I want to meet them.
1: I thought you were going to say the people that wrote them.
0: Yeah, those guys. Oh, they're making money, you know, it's capitalism. I just want to, Ted Cruz wrote this and you're taking time to read it. Fuck.
1: Yeah, I can't imagine. I would read the ingredients off of something before I'd read.
0: How is he?
1: A Ted Cruz book. What has he got to say?
0: When he runs for office, How does his campaign events go? I mean, are they like, where can I? Your campaign manager must be on Maalox and all kinds of. Must be a drunk man. Must be have ulcers and a hard fucking liver. And says, I gotta think of some place we can take this horrible guy where they won't boo him. Oh, I know, The View. Oh my God, how embarrassing! I'm embarrassed.
2: You know why I stand up in the United States of America? Because when I look outside the four walls of my church, I am not going to let uncircumcised, uncovenanted people try to steal this nation that was dedicated to Jesus Christ, the God of my covenant.
1: Uncircumcised, uncovenanted people.
0: Is that Hank?
1: This is Hank.
0: Yeah, I got it right. Shit. Okay, how are you going to check? I mean, there's only one way to check, right?
1: Meanwhile, on his jumbotron, in his giant
0: facility, let me see if you
1: facility,
0: have foreskin
1: is a verse from 1 Samuel,
0: Okay.
1: 1736, parentheses, KJV, of course.
0: King James Version, circumcision.
1: Thy servant slew both the lion and the bear, and this uncircumcised Philistine shall be as one of them, seeing he hath defied the armies of the living God.
0: Wait a second. There's a bear, and what's the other one? What's the other animal?
1: It's an uncircumcised Philistine.
0: Is that a horse? A Philistine is a person or like
1: it's a person.
0: Okay, I'm sorry. I don't know the Bible. I didn't watch any
1: But there's
0: of this.
1: A lion. Thy servant slew both the lion and the bear.
0: Were they circumcised?
1: And this uncircumcised Philistine shall be as one of them, seeing he hath defied the armies of the living God.
0: Can you imagine, you're in battle, and you slew a bear, then you slew the bear and the lion, you killed the lion, you're like, look at that guy, he's got foreskin.
1: He's waving his anteater at you.
0: How are you supposed to know, Hank? Is there a way to scan for that, like a laser scanner? Foreskin's detected, killing.
1: Yeah, somebody's going to be checking dicks. You know there's a lot of Republicans that sign
0: up
1: for that, yeah.
0: Yeah. Shit.
2: Dedicated to Jesus Christ, the God of my covenant. That's why you need to get out at the midterms and you need to vote. Show up in force. Say, we're tired of these people walking in to our bathrooms.
1: Apparently, 4-inch 70s collars are
0: yes.
1: back. Did you see that shirt?
0: Listen. Shouldn't he lose his tax-exempt status? That's political, right? Isn't that political, what he just said to me? Listen, man, do you have a foreskin, Hank? I mean, it's relevant.
1: Well, apparently not.
0: Shit, I hope not.
2: Dressed as a woman, but you're a dude.
3: Come on.
2: Men, get out of women's sports, you uncircumcised Philistine.
0: Who's a Philistine?
1: I think they're ultimately circumcised if they're trans.
0: Yeah, that's very circumcised. Yeah.
2: Islam, this nation belongs to the God whom we're in covenant with. Are you going to stay paralyzed in the tent and do nothing? And the Christian nationalists, so to speak. I know they're going to misquote that.
0: Come on. Shit.
1: There you go, Hank Kuhneman.
0: Wow, that's a good clip.
1: I'm not going to let uncircumcised, uncovenanted people try to steal this nation that was dedicated to Jesus Christ.
0: What if they are circumcised? Are you gonna let them do it? I mean, that's the straw that broke the camel's back. Shit, man. God, that's some weird shit, man. This religion.
1: They're obsessed with penises and dicks.
0: Why do we make fun of Scientologists and Mormons so much? I mean, because can you be circumcised if you're a Mormon? Do they have an opinion about that?
1: I don't know. I don't think it's a religious thing. But
0: it is with a lot of religions. A lot of major religions are concerned
1: about
0: a foreskin.
1: One?
0: No, Judaism and Christianity. I mean, they talk about it.
1: Oh, yeah, but it's not part of the religious deal. You don't have to be circumcised to be a Catholic or a Christian.
0: Right, but they focus on it. Why? I mean, it is so fucking weird. I mean, they talk about it all the time.
1: We should talk about how did this country end up being the country that just culturally circumcises people? And because in Europe, they don't circumcise people.
0: I don't know.
1: Routinely?
0: I don't know why we do any of this shit. I mean,
1: how did that happen here? That's an interesting thing. Like, how did it come here that culturally all of a sudden everybody's getting circumcised here?
0: Shelby, could you ask Claude what's the deal with that, please, when you get a chance? I don't understand it. I this country is really
4: Jamie,
0: fucked up.
4: Perplexity.
0: What?
1: That's Rogan calling for his producer to hit Perplexity.
0: Yeah, Joe, you ruined comedy, you dickhead. Are you circumcised? God, who are Philistines? I'm not a Bible guy. I'm more of a Lord of the Rings person. Who are the Philistines? They're from Philistine.
1: Yeah, I mean,
0: the Middle East somewhere.
1: Colloquially, it means like, you know, unwashed and crass and low class, right?
0: Right. I don't know. Which movie did Charlton Heston, was this relevant to? I mean,
1: Ten Commandments?
0: I mean, but yeah, was this relevant to a Charlton Heston movie? I don't know.
1: A Philistine is a person who is hostile, smugly indifferent, or lacking in appreciation for cultural, aesthetic, and intellectual values.
0: So that's a lot of maggots.
1: Barbarians and thugs and stuff and ignoramuses.
0: Fashion, they said, that look crazy? Or
1: it's
0: I mean, that's the people at these Trump rallies.
1: You know, that's why the Greek and Roman statues, why their dicks are all so small.
0: Because they're circumcised?
1: No, because it's... The cultural ideal that they were purporting to support,
0: yes,
1: was the anti people like Philistines, was anti. That's why all the thugs were the animals who can't control their urges.
0: Oh, like biggest dickus?
1: We're depicted as having giant dicks and
0: biggest dickus.
1: All the thugs and the brutes had big giant dicks, whereas like David, you know, you look at the David.
0: Yeah.
1: Did we see the David statue in Florence when we were there?
0: I think so.
1: Did you go to Florence? You went to Florence.
0: Yeah. Florence was amazing.
1: But the David statue, you know, people look at it and they're like, wow, that's great, but why has he got such a tiny cock?
0: David. And
1: but that was the time. That was the
0: I thought they ran out of marble.
1: That was in honor of the Greeks and the Romans the reason they had tiny wee wees in their idealized statues was that it was an intellectual thing. Like,
0: yes.
1: Look at how much above the brutes who fuck like animals are. We're logic and sanity.
0: Then why is Trump so stupid? I mean, because he's got a little mushroom penis. I mean, that doesn't make any sense,
1: it's
0: guys.
1: It's a depiction.
0: Right, it doesn't make sense.
1: It's not accurate.
0: Right. Well, they ran. Marble's expensive. The Melania statue, she has a giant penis because it's just balsa wood.
1: I don't think intellect and acculturation has anything to do with how big your cock is.
0: It's just weird. It's like, why so much focus on that kind of shit? It's like, I thought, you know, religion, philosophy was more of a brain thing. I don't know why everybody's talking about their penis so much.
1: Well, you've met dudes.
0: Yes, I have. We're talking about non-Philistines.
1: Have you met a lot of stupid dudes?
0: Yes, all of them. I've met them all. All they do is talk about that. But they're not philosophers. They're stupid, you know.
1: Speaking of stupid, we've got a Republican.
0: Yeah. Biggest dickest.
1: We've talked about this guy before. Brandon Herrera is running for Congress in Texas.
0: Let's go, Brandon!
1: A pro-gun GOP candidate.
0: Woo!
1: In a key Texas congressional race, who goes by, quote, the AK guy.
0: Yeah.
1: On YouTube.
0: I'm gonna shoot off your foreskin, boy!
1: Is on the defensive after CNN cataloged years worth of vulgar online comments he's made about women.
0: What's his foreskin, Sitch?
1: Brandon Herrera is running to replace GOP Rep. Tony Gonzalez, who stepped down in April, while under probe from the House Ethics Committee, which shockingly exists.
0: Run away!
1: For having an affair with one staffer inappropriately messaging another.
0: Hell yeah. When did you have time to do laws or things for the people? Biggest dickus over there.
1: Republican.
0: That's right. I'm sorry.
1: They don't do anything for
0: the people. Wait. You're telling me this guy's name on YouTube is the AK guy, as in the gun?
1: AK-47. Yeah. He goes out in the woods and shoots shit.
0: Okay, but he's going to be a lawmaker, a senator, or a congressman?
1: He's running for Congress.
0: For Congress, that's perfect.
1: Herrera, who has 4 million followers on YouTube.
0: God.
1: And earned condemnation from the Republican Jewish Coalition after he joked about Nazis, narrowly lost to Gonzalez in 2024. He insisted that the remarks were jokes.
0: Yeah. Well, how does the Jewish Republicans feel about the actual Nazis in our government, like in the White House? And in the other Nazis, like there's Nazis all up in the Republican Party. I mean, it's okay. You can't joke about Nazis, but you can be a Nazi, right? America First is very Nazi. Very confusing. What the fuck?
1: In the videos and other material reviewed by CNN, Herrera compared feminists' weight to whales and nuclear bombs, joking that he was irresistible to, quote, fat bitches, after rubbing ranch dressing on his body, and described liberal women discussing guns as, you're both fat and wrong.
0: Shit.
1: He also lobbed sexually explicit insults at a gun safety advocate and her children.
0: Oh, okay. And running for office. That's perfect. That's on brand, right? How many books have you written, Mr. AK-47 guy? Oh, my God. This is bottom of the barrel, right?
1: He called women critical of semi-automatic weapons, both fat and wrong. Cracked that the dummy at a gun range had a head full of mush, much like the average Austin feminist.
0: Where is this guy running? Where is he from?
1: And said nuclear bombs from the Cold War era weighed approximately 4 times as much as your average Austin feminist. He seems to have a running theme going there.
0: You're not funny, Nazi. You sound like an open mic. You sound like a comedian. You really do. Like a bad, like a normal one. Where is he? Is he in Texas?
1: Yeah.
0: Oh, my God. Fuck that state. What is wrong with you people? Are we allowed to boo him, Whoopi? Can we boo this guy, or we need to show Mr. AK-47 all due respect? God. What a bitch. I mean, honestly.
1: I can't believe they platform him either.
0: Yeah, I can't. Are you talking about Ted Cruz on The View?
1: Yeah.
0: I can't believe that somebody's like, you have to treat him with respect. Go fuck yourself, you rich asshole. This guy is running for office, Mr. AK-47. Sorry, I don't mean to get off the subject, but... Well, that's good, good.
1: There you go, that's Brandon Herrera.
0: Brandon.
1: Fat bitches.
0: God, man.
1: What a classy group they are, aren't they?
0: Yeah, I mean, seriously. What's the thing he did with ranch dressing? That just went right by me.
1: All the fat bitches want to fuck him after he rubs his body with ranch dressing.
0: What is that, a haiku? I'm trying to figure that out. Why did you say that? No one was wondering. What do people want to do to me? What do people want to do to this person running for office if he was naked and rubbed in ranch dressing? Shit.
1: Why would Vivek Ramaswamy do this? Vivek Ramaswamy roasted by critics for baseball swing in awkward campaign video.
0: Listen, it's hard to swing a baseball bat correctly. I mean, that is fucking hard. But Republican let's see him.
1: Ohio gubernatorial candidate Vivek Ramaswamy got roasted online after posting a campaign video of himself taking swings in a batting cage.
0: Well, how fast was it going?
1: With critics mercilessly mocking what one described as his atrocious form.
0: Okay, how fast were the balls going? Because shit, man, that's hard to do to hit a baseball. I mean, I hate Vivek, but
1: the video shared on Insta and TikTok features the candidate sharing 10 things I'm going to do for Ohio. After each pledge, Ramaswamy swung at a ball fed through an automatic pitching machine.
0: How fast?
1: A contributing writer for The Atlantic pointed out on X, Ramaswamy is a very solid tennis player, and this, I've seen him play tennis.
0: Is he any good?
1: Yeah, he's good.
0: Okay, whatever.
1: A good amateur. And this ad would have worked perfectly well with him hitting tennis shots.
0: Well,
1: but tennis, I guess,
0: racket,
1: they assumed tennis would look too fancy, so instead they had him swing a bat, even though he does it like an uncoordinated 6-year-old. I will attest to that. I made some money as a teaching tennis dude and coaching tennis dude. And when I went to the batting cage with you a couple of times,
0: yeah,
1: I felt like I was Ray Charles.
0: Well, I mean, no, listen, man, you crank that thing. When you get up to 40, like 50, 70 miles an hour, I know. I mean, do they have video of him doing it?
1: Yeah.
0: Can I watch it? I want to see. I know it's not good for podcasts, but I just want to see. I can't.
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1: I mean, the fact that he's hitting all of these, you can tell it's going pretty slow.
0: I'm pissed off. The journalist, why didn't you say how fast the ball was going? That is...
1: Why is Grindr trending?
0: That's a shitty-ass swing, though, Vivek. I mean, like, God damn, that sucked. You cannot swing a baseball bat in khakis, dickhead. You gotta have pants.
1: Because of the Republican convention.
0: God, his shoulders aren't even... Can we talk about him for a second? His shoulders aren't squared up. His fucking knuckles aren't lined up on the bat. And he's not watching the ball. I can tell that his eyes aren't on the ball the whole way through.
1: He's making a video. He's not...
0: No,
1: he doesn't care,
0: it's
1: about
0: serious.
1: Whose idea was this? And he said yes. He probably was like, well, why can't I just play hit tennis balls? They're like, oh, no, you're going to look like an elite. You can't do that.
0: Well, I don't want to look like shit, man. I mean, fuck. Is it hard? It's harder to hit a tennis ball than it is a baseball, right? I mean,
1: no,
0: I mean, vice versa, vice versa.
1: Yeah.
0: Because a baseball is, I mean, you know.
1: Surface area.
0: I mean, if someone said.
1: You've got a round, big round head with strings to hit the ball. You can hit off center and still hit it okay.
0: If someone was like.
1: Baseball, you've got, you know, this much to hit.
0: If you're getting on camera, you would rather hit a tennis ball, right? That would be the only thing I would hit if I were you.
1: You saw me at the batting cage.
0: Vivek, though, you're better than Vivek at tennis.
1: I
0: obviously.
1: When he swings that bat, dude.
0: I might be able to take him in softball or something. I mean, how fast is it going? God damn, there's no details of this shit. I just want to know how fast it's going.
1: Well, we have all the details, and just nobody cares about that.
0: I don't. That's stupid. That no
1: you
0: one.
1: You could see the ball was being lobbed. You could see it was.
0: I couldn't tell.
1: The pitches were slow.
0: Oh, a person was lobbing it?
1: No, it's a machine, but you could tell they were really slow.
0: What's that? What's slow? Okay, next story. That pisses me off. I want to know how fast the ball was going to Vivek. God, this guy, is he running for office? Is that what's going on?
1: Oh, in fact, he did a tennis version.
0: Oh.
1: The Republican candidate's social media pages also contain a version of this ad tennis style.
0: Okay, I bet it's better than the baseball. You should fire your campaign manager.
1: This person, David Pepper, Democratic Lieutenant Governor candidate running alongside Ohio gubernatorial nominee Amy Acton, capitalized on the moment, writing on X, "If you think Vivek's baseball swing is atrocious, wait till you see the disturbing way he first made his millions."
0: Oh, shit. I like it.
1: Remember,
0: snarky.
1: That's that pharma shit.
0: Yeah. Did they have a picture of him hitting the tennis ball, doing a serve or something that we could watch? Because I want to hear your opinion on that, if he sucks or not.
1: I've seen him hit.
0: Is he good? You said he's amateur.
1: Yeah, he's good.
0: Come
1: he's
0: on.
1: Got decent form.
0: He's
1: a rich kid. He grew up privileged and had tennis lessons his whole life.
0: How's his croquet putts or whatever?
1: Right.
0: I mean, could you look at a swing?
1: He golfs well. What?
0: Could you look at a serve from Vivek and be able to return it, do you think?
1: How dare you?
0: I don't know. I don't know. I don't know how good he is.
1: Of course.
0: Shit. Yeah, okay. Good.
1: I had a good return of serve.
0: I think I could fucking take his ass out in softball. I could, boy, I'd double up on him, man. I'd double play his ass. Fuck you up, Vivek, on the softball field. No idea.
1: I used to hit with a guy called the Mad Bomber in Chicago who won the tennis tournament it was that was in town. What touring, it was ATP tour or something. And they had a fastest serve contest and he won it.
0: He did?
1: Yeah. This guy. I used to play.
0: Shit.
1: I used to hit with him and play. And
0: see, do they need to, I don't know how to say this without, I'm not, this is not meaning anything. Like, can they butch tennis up to make it look less elite? You know, could they do that? Like,
1: yeah,
0: put everybody in cutoff jeans and, I don't know.
1: I mean, in an 80s kind of way, if you'll remember, Andre Agassi kind of.
0: Oh, yeah.
1: Kind of broke all the norms. He had long hair and he wore neon colors and
0: all that shit.
1: And
0: tennis is
1: kind of broke the fashion mold of wearing all white, tiny little ball hugging shorts.
0: Yeah, and they're like, it's too elitist, Vivek.
1: You look at McEnroe and Borg, like that era.
0: Yeah,
1: I don't know how they play tennis in those tiny little shorts.
0: Yeah.
1: I don't think. Fortunately, when I came around, we were already in baggy shorts. And stuff like that. So
0: shit, man. I don't know. That's I mean, they think that that's the problem with Vivek's campaign. His image is too elitist because he plays tennis. That's it?
1: Exactly. Let's look at his policies.
0: Didn't Vivek, wasn't he in Doge? They put him in a trailer in back of the White House?
1: Canned from Doge.
0: Right. Oh, that's
1: he
0: right.
1: He got booted. Remember? Because he said all those things about Indians.
0: Oh, yeah.
1: And the H-1B visas.
0: Trump saw his baseball swing and was like, get the fuck out of here.
1: He basically was like, well, you know, you guys need Indians to come here because Americans are stupid.
0: Yeah.
1: And that didn't, for some reason, that didn't ring well with the nation.
0: Right. What did they have? Why didn't they get somebody to help him with that baseball swing? Get out of the khakis and put some like athletic wear on, and put, you didn't even have gloves on your fucking hand.
1: Yeah, and you don't need to tuck your polo into your khakis. Like
0: you can't swing like
1: somebody,
0: that.
1: Somebody, Keith Olbermann tweeted, somebody he pays money to told him, no, you look great.
0: Ha ha ha, yeah. That's funny.
1: Ryan Bussey, I don't know who that is, tweeted, the party of ultimate masculinity highlights a governor candidate swinging a bat with the force and form of an 87-year-old grandmother.
0: Yeah, it looks bad, Vivek. I mean, you're all out of alignment in your feet. Who told you to stand like that? Your feet are fucked up, dude. God damn, my coach, the softball team would have fucking had my ass if I swung like that. You gotta be out of your mind.
1: This person says, okay, so you know what Mom Donnie does in his videos? And this person says, of course, Vivek, you want us to do that? He goes, no, I want you to do the opposite.
0: Yeah.
1: This person says, who allowed this to go out? This person says, this is why every campaign needs a no guy, someone the boss trusts who has the ability to stop bad ideas.
0: Why do you look like that? Why do you look like that? Wasn't Paul Ryan around to help you in the gym to look more like, you know what we're doing it there?
1: This person says, I've never disliked a boss this much to allow him to go through with something like this.
0: Your hair looks bad, too. You got a fucked up haircut. That outfit is shit. What is going on? That is a fail, right?
1: This guy must know what he's talking about. He says, no load, all his weight on his front foot, yes. Terrible swing, embarrassed for him.
0: Absolutely. That's what I'm talking about. Well, look at the grip of the bat, man. Hold it with one hand, dickhead. You might as well. Where's your eyeballs? You're looking all over the fucking place. Put your eyeballs on the ball. That's the... you got to keep your eye on the ball. Everybody knows that. Not playing tennis.
1: I mean... It's just, I'm baffled. I'm truly baffled that anybody would think this is a good idea.
0: Vivek, why do you think you need to make yourself look more stupid than you already do? Well, I mean, that's what it is, right? You're making yourself even, God.
1: And then to time it and edit it so that you hit one. We know you didn't hit them all in a row, you lying piece of shit. We know you whiffed on a bunch and they edited those out.
0: Right. I have struck out. Baseball is hard, man. I whiffed all the time, in the cage all the time.
1: He's got 10 things he's doing. These are the top 10 hits that he did.
0: Shit, man.
1: And who knows how many swings he took.
0: Shame on you. That's horrible.
1: To these lobs from the pitching machine.
0: You should feel embarrassed. You really should. I mean, listen, I got 3 rings in the Unlimited Arc co-ed Los Angeles softball team, and I was a second baseman. I turned so many double plays, you know. But, you know, you're out of alignment, and your coach should be in, your coach should jump off a building, really. I mean, that's okay. This is a good story. We should have ended with that, because I could talk about this shit the whole... Is he wearing a shirt that has, like, an elastic band at the... Is it tucked in, or is that an elastic band?
1: It's tucked in.
0: Shit, man. What the... It's like you're in a golfing outfit, but you're really a tennis player. You're playing baseball.
1: And he's not fit.
0: He's
1: like,
0: not...
1: Like, he looks a little mooby and a little doughy around the middle.
0: Ted Cruz.
1: He doesn't look like he's very fit.
0: I bet Donald Trump saw that. It's like, what the fuck is this guy even doing? He's like, yeah.
1: Why would you do that shit?
0: Trump played baseball. He sucked. Well, you know,
1: he was righty.
0: He was good enough. Was he swinging left?
1: No, he's swinging righty, but.
0: God.
1: You know what? His.
0: No gloves either. No batting gloves.
1: I'm kind of comparing the way he hits to a tennis ball now. He looks like he's hitting a tennis ball.
0: But it's not a tennis ball, right?
1: It's a problem. I don't know, actually.
0: He's running.
1: It's orange. I mean, it's yellow.
0: Oh, yeah. The balls in the cage all look like they are all yellow.
1: They have yellow suits.
0: Oh, absolutely. So you can see them, you know, so you don't miss. Yeah. I got hit by a ball in the cage. I forgot what the fuck I was doing, and the ball came and just popped me in. It fucking hurt. You know, damn, this is... Is he going to... He wants to be governor. I'm sorry. I'm thinking about this seriously for a second. Vivek Ramaswamy is running for the governor of Ohio?
1: Yeah.
0: He won the
1: nomination.
0: Yeah. Oh, whatever. That's impossible, because he's the guy that went to someplace in Ohio and was like, they're eating the ducks. The Haitians are eating the ducks. That guy?
1: It's Republicans you're talking about.
0: That is insane. You guys vote like crazy people.
1: Trump snaps at reporter asking about convention attendance. You are the worst.
0: Yeah. Well, no, he yeah. Who's going to that? Is it 25 grand for normal people or just lawmakers?
1: Well, who's going? I mean, to the convention.
0: I don't know.
1: It's the lawmakers that are supposed to go to the convention.
0: Oh, yeah, yeah. But there's no, like, audience, I guess.
1: Probably. I don't know what those tickets would be.
0: You already have a convention going on, though. They already have a convention. This is the pre-convention.
1: Yeah, they generally don't do midterm conventions, but Trump is desperate.
0: You know, the
1: spill his seed all over all these candidates, and they're trying to. He thinks that's how. He really thinks. You heard him say it.
0: You think that's. That they,

0: to make it look like the legs that aren't real table legs.
1: Yeah.
0: It's so stupid. So the people that rent those out and rent the tables and the chairs, they get one convention and then the second convention. It's about the money, right? The event rental space.
1: I'm sure somebody's making money. I'm sure Trump's making money somehow, or you're a friend of Trump's.
0: God.
1: Here's another. Let's see if you can guess the party.
0: Okay.
1: A candidate for the Missouri House made an initial court appearance.
0: Who is a Republican?
1: On a federal drug charge.
0: Yeah!
1: Accusing him of trying to plant cocaine and Adderall on his Republican primary opponent.
0: Yes, that's what I'm talking about, guys. That's how you win. I don't have a problem with this. That's a winner. That guy has a plan. At least that guy. That's a better campaign plan than Kamala Harris had when she was running against Trump. That's a better plan. At least that's a plan. Why didn't Kamala do that against Trump? That's a better plan.
1: She wouldn't have to plan it. Thomas Ross. Yeah. 37 is charged with conspiracy to distribute a controlled substance. He's accused of asking a campaign manager to plant a small amount of cocaine and a prescription amphetamine pill on his opponent, Louise Secker, in the weeks leading up to the August 4th primary.
0: What the fuck, dude? What kind of execution is going on? That's not a good plan, dude. You got to find somebody on the other team that has a drug problem. Make him do it. You got to make him.
1: He did win the election, by the way, by a few dozen votes.
0: Well, there you go.
1: The charge was filed last Wednesday. He hasn't issued any comments. The Federal Public Defender's Office assigned to his case didn't immediately reply to a message.
0: Public defender?
1: I know.
0: Hire a lawyer, dickhead.
1: Missouri Republican Party Chairman Peter Kinder called on Ross to drop out of the race, describing the circumstances of his arrest as serious and deeply troubling.
0: That ain't shit for you guys. Come on. He planted cocaine and Adderall on somebody. Didn't y'all go to Epstein Island and rape kids? Come on.
1: A former campaign manager for Ross told law enforcement officers that Ross provided him with a black nylon glove that contained a small plastic bag of white powder and a pink and white capsule, which is an Addy.
0: He said
1: Ross told him to place it in Secker's purse or vehicle while Ross was out of state on vacation.
0: That's insane. And then what? You're going to... Then how does it...
1: Call the cops and rat?
0: Hey, and that's
1: anonymous
0: tip. Listen, I heard that so-and-so had a nylon glove under the passenger seat.
1: I saw a glove in her car.
0: Hey, this is, you know what, Republicans? Don't make him resign. This is nothing, because you guys know what you did before you lied us into a war. To me, this is, Pat, is hiding cocaine and Adderall in this guy's vehicle worse than lying us into a war?
1: No.
0: That's not. So don't worry about this one. I don't care. I don't even care about this.
1: He said Ross told him to place it in Secker's purse or vehicle while Ross was out of state on vacation. So he wanted to be out of town. Not he wanted it when she was out of town. He wanted to be out of town so no one could blame him.
0: This is some bullshit planning. Why can't you find a scumbag that could execute this for you? What's that guy that did all the legwork for Nixon in Watergate? That came up with all the plans and broke into the thing. The dude that was on the radio, he died.
1: He put his hand over a candle and shit. Yeah.
0: He died not too long ago. Where's your guy? This is I am very disappointed in you. I mean, all the Republicans should be, because this, I don't hate the plan. It's not a bad idea. For you guys, this is, you know, it's no Gulf of Tompkins, but shit, that's good, you know, but.
1: Liddy.
0: Yeah, G. Gordon Liddy would have pulled this off flawlessly.
1: I don't know.
0: And you choked,
1: didn't
0: dude.
1: Did they get caught for Watergate?
0: Yeah, they did, but it wasn't his fault. Nixon was recording everything, right? Oh, they got caught in the initial break-in.
1: Yeah,
0: I take that back, man. I don't know. Get Spiro Agnew, dig him up and make him do it. There's got to be a guy that could execute this.
1: Law enforcement tests later showed the substances to be cocaine and Adderall. The FBI statement said Ross sent numerous text messages to his campaign staffer regarding, quote, the substance. He's texting. He's fucking texting. In one, Ross said he, quote, hoped that we could make it happen before Secker attended a Republican woman's meeting at a Joplin restaurant in June, which would be a

0: Extreme egg on the face, he wrote.
1: Egg on the face? Who says that?
0: Republicans.
1: I'm just saying, but like, how did you even get this shit to do that? That's what I want to know. How did you get that? And why, the guy that got it for you, why didn't you ask him to do it?
0: What do you mean, how did you get it?
1: Yeah, I mean, he can't even hide it in somebody's car. This is the most poorly executed plan. I mean, well, this story should be longer than it is, right? How did he get caught doing it again? How was he caught?
0: The former campaign manager ratted him out.
1: So anticlimactic. Come on, motherfuckers! He wasn't caught in the act. Oh. Shit, Hunter Biden's listening to this.
0: He wasn't
1: going to
0: do it.
1: This is bullshit, man.
0: He wasn't going to do it. He asked that guy to do it while he was out of town so he could have an alibi.
1: You know who'd do this? Who would have pulled this off? The late Rob Ford would have been able to pull this off. He actually would have done the cocaine. It's like, I need some more to plant on him.
0: Yeah.
1: You know,
0: I'm not planting that on them.
1: You know, I don't know, man. I feel like, you know, James Carville would have called a guy and had this done, like, lickety-split, right? Like, what a bunch of fucking amateurs. It's amateur hour! Vivek can't swing a baseball bat. This motherfucker, you're a Republican? They're Republicans, and you can't plant coke on somebody? Why don't you ask Don Jr. or Eric or Ivanka or Trump to help you, or Barron? Any of those scumbags. You gotta find a scumbag, you know? Shit. Jeez.
0: This you may enjoy.
2: You have most liberals in the country who are so pissed at Hassan Piker, of all people. Because that's what's important right now. But do you disavow Hassan? No, actually I don't. Because he's been able to convince a lot of people to be anti-capitalists. So no, I'm sorry, I don't disavow that. I'll never disavow that. I'm not going to sit up here and be like, oh, well, I don't agree with everything he says. No, fuck it. Fuck it. Fuck it. Fuck you. Fuck you if this is the thing that I should be pissed about.
1: Oh, my God.
2: Fuck you. If this is what I should give a fuck about? You're upset Hassan said the U.S. deserved 9/11? That's what you're upset about? The United States that has been, like, one of the largest fucking imperialist powers ever? Who's destroyed other countries? You want me to be mad at Hassan? Fuck off. I don't even know the guy, and I'm not gonna fucking be up here. Like, no, fuck you. How about be mad that the United States ran a fucking secret prison where 95% of the people that they fucking tortured were innocent? Maybe that's what I should be fucking angry at. Maybe I should be angry at the 150 fucking schoolgirls that we double tapped. Fuck you. No, I can't stand it. Condemn Hassan.
0: I think it was a single tap.
1: Is that Reacher?
0: No, this is Jovan Bradley. He's a YouTuber who's really funny.
2: I should be fucking angry at. Yeah. Maybe I should be angry at the 150 fucking schoolgirls that we double tapped. Fuck you. No, I can't stand it. Condemn Hassan. How about instead I condemn the fact that kids have to watch their parents destroy their bodies in order to be able to afford the bare necessities? But you want me to be mad that a streamer said shit? Fuck off. Suck my fucking balls.
1: Why can't this guy run for something?
2: What's no, I'm not doing that. Every single person who comes up here, condemn left-wing violence. Fuck you. Condemn the fact that people can't afford to live. You want to talk about violence? You want to look me in the eyes and tell me BLM riots are so violent while ignoring what actual political violence is? You want to look me in the eye and tell me the attack on trans people is not political violence? You want to look me in the eye and tell me that the fucking ICE, the ramping up of ICE is not direct political violence? You want to look me in my fucking face and tell me it's not political violence when we cut SNAP benefits?
1: Yeah.
2: Fuck you.
1: Violent.
2: I'm not doing this shit.
1: This music.
2: I'm not going to play this fucking stupid game. Such bullshit, dude. You have...
0: There you go.
1: That music's killing me. That's so funny.
0: Jovan Bradley on TikTok.
1: I love it. I love it.
0: YouTube.
1: Jovan, you should go on The View. I mean, Jovan, how do you feel about, like, have to show Ted Cruz respect?
0: He wears headphones over the... Like, cans over the head.
1: Yeah.
0: Like I have. Except his have glowing cat ears on them.
1: Yeah. You know, I mean, like, this guy... You know what I want to see... There's no violence on the left. What are you talking about? You're not even allowed to boo people.
3: You're saying that tomorrow, if the United States forgave student debt, right?
0: This is great. There was another jubilee
1: Oh, okay.
0: You know, where they 20 versus 1 or whatever.
1: Right. Medi kicked everybody's ass, yes.
0: This is the clip from the Majority Report about it, so you may hear them laughing in the background or interrupting. But this is a liberal against a bunch of conservatives. I don't know what it exactly was, but listen to this.
4: Imaginary money that showed up.
3: That's not what it
4: is. That's exactly what happened during COVID. A bunch of imaginary money showed up.
3: But you're confusing.
4: The inflation went up.
3: But canceling student debt isn't the Federal Reserve printing more money. It is forgiving an outstanding balance. And you're right, you would feel it in the economy because an entire generation of people would have more income to be able to use to buy a home, to start a family, to buy more goods, and it would actually help our economy. But it is not, canceling student debt is not printing money. It's not forgiving, or it's not printing money. It is just forgiving.
4: It's writing off something. So, it's taking a ledger and writing it off.
3: How would you? And so my question to you, how would you feel it in your life?
4: How would I feel it in my life?
3: How would you feel it?
4: Well, I will tell you, my wife's debt actually got totally relieved by Joe Biden.
5: Oh, my God.
3: Did that help you guys?
4: It did.
3: What were you able to do with the extra money? Wait. What were you guys able to do with
4: that? We weren't paying that.
3: You weren't paying it?
4: No, she was on a forever deferment deal, and we were carrying that. It was great to have the relief, but here's the deal.
3: Well, then you guys had your own debt relief, so how can you sit here and say we shouldn't do it for others?
4: Because it's not. Oh, I got a benefit, and now everybody gets to have it.
1: Shit, right? Yeah.
0: This is your conservative. This is your Republican. Wait, I got a benefit, so everybody gets to have it.
1: I know that. Who is that guy debating? He's good. I've seen him before. I don't know who that is. But that guy. What is that guy wearing that he's debating, by the way? Like, that fucking shirts don't match. Jesus fucking Christ.
0: Well, he's
1: y'all.
0: Got a, he's got
1: You know you're going to be on television and everybody's going to download that and that's what you wear? Motherfucker!
0: Well, he's got a t-shirt that says something on it, which is bright red, and then he's got a flannel.
1: Shame on
0: which
1: you.
0: Which is maroon over.
1: Right. It looks insane.
0: But listen to this. I he got caught out. His wife... actually got hers deferred, and it was great.
1: Yes.
0: And he goes, well, why do you get it and nobody else should? And this guy literally says, what, I get a benefit, so everybody has to?
1: Yes! Wait a second.
0: This is who they are. This
1: right.
0: is who these scumbags are. This is Representative Maxwell Frost.
1: That's our guy. That's what I thought. That's
0: from Florida.
1: Guy. Well, not our guy, but. You know,
0: Maxwell Frost corners one of 20 boomers he faced about why he opposes canceling student debt, and when he admits his own family had his debt forgiven.
1: Yeah, that's great. Listen, this Maxwell Frost is awesome. He has gotten kicked out of Congress many times for violating decorum, and I love that. I love that. I would love to see every time that you're in session, get kicked out for violating decorum. Fuck decorum. Shove decorum.
0: Angie Nixon, too.
1: Yeah. Oh, yeah. Badass. Yeah. Absolutely. Shove decorum right up fucking Whoopi Goldberg and Ted Cruz's ass fucking hole. Man.
3: The United States forgave student debt, right? What were you guys able to
4: do?
3: We
4: weren't paying that.
3: You weren't paying it?
4: No, she was on a forever deferment deal, and we were carrying that. It was great to have the relief, but here's the deal.
3: Well, then you guys had your own debt relief, so how can you sit here and say we shouldn't do it for others?
0: Meanwhile, the flags are going up. You know how the people surrounding
1: can
0: vote that guy off? They know. They smell. They see blood. They know that this guy is floundering, and he's about to get bodied.
1: Jeez.
0: And they're raising their flags up.
4: Because it's not, I got a benefit and now everybody gets to have it. No. That's
5: wow.
4: It's like the COVID checks. When the COVID.
5: Wait, I don't even.
0: This is Sam Cedar and Emma Vigeland from the Majority Report.
5: Know how to.
6: Why he volunteer to make this argument if he knew that was what happened to him?
5: I'm just fascinated as to how this guy managed to be like, I've got some rope here, and I'm going to tie you up by first wrapping this rope around my entire body.
1: Yeah.
5: And oh my God, my arms are, I can't move.
4: When the COVID checks.
3: So it's fine for you, but not for
4: No. It was a situation where in order to survive, we had to take what was given to us in order to survive.
7: We're gonna pause
4: because
7: right here.
1: What about the other people? This guy's a bad person.
0: He got
1: though.
0: Flagged out. That's why they paused it.
1: See, here's the problem. that guy's a bad person. That's what.
0: That, but that's who the base is.
1: They're bad.
0: That's the Trump base. They're
1: bad.
0: They're hypocrites. They're greedy. They're nasty. And one rule for me, another rule for thee.
1: You starve, I get mine. These are bad fucking people. And that's...
0: Well, why did you take it? Well, we needed it to survive. Okay, what about all the other people that needed to survive? What? Because I get a benefit, everybody gets it?
1: Yeah, Christian. Yeah, you dumb fuck.
0: Oh, you know that guy goes
1: to church. Oh, you know he goes to church.
0: Every Sunday.
1: He's a bad...
0: Virtue signaling away like he's a total Jesus lover.
1: I'm not trying to oversimplify this, but this guy's a bad guy. And that's all there is to that. He's a bad person, and he has... I don't know what we do with those people. I think you try to stay away from him, and hopefully he doesn't vote anymore. Because this guy has nothing that will be useful for humanity. Because he's fine with letting people starve as long as he's not. That's the definition of a bad fucking person. There's really no use in debating this guy even. I mean, you know, and that flannel he has on that shirt, maybe he's a bad person. And he's also colorblind. Stupid fuck. God, that's crazy. Maxwell Frost is awesome. He's great.
0: Yeah.
1: Poor guy's in Florida. Why don't you run for governor, dude? What are you doing? You're in this one district way down in Florida? What the fuck?
0: And he's young, too. He's a Gen Z-er.
1: You know what I'd do? I'd put his ass on SCOTUS day one. How old is he? He's going to be around for years.
0: Yeah.
1: I put all my guys, my liberal judges on SCOTUS. I'd make them live in a little bubble their whole fucking lives. Regulate their diet so they don't have a heart attack or anything like that. Don't let them smoke. Don't let them drink. Stay alive as long as you can to keep the Republicans away, right? I mean, shit. Right. We should have been doing that with
0: Ruth. It was Gen Z versus boomers.
1: Come on, man. Come on. That's funny. That's good. The boomers. You found the wrong boomer, though. There's plenty of boomers that aren't like that. You know, how do you find that guy?
0: This is by him. He wrote a commentary at the Rolling Stone. Representative Maxwell Frost, lazy, entitled, self-absorbed, too demanding, unwilling to work. If you spent any time listening to the prevailing narrative about Gen Z, you've heard those words. But these insults aren't new. They are part of a recurring cycle of generational hazing. Critics called baby boomers the me generation. Gen X was the slacker generation. Millennials were dismissed as entitled and fragile. The labels change, but the story stays the same. The kids, quote, are always the problem. Maybe that should make us question whether the problem is really generational at all. I recently participated in the YouTube series Surrounded from Jubilee, which puts people with opposing views in a room to debate questions, often reduced to viral political talking points. There's no script. Just the raw friction of different worlds colliding. Blah, blah, blah, blah, blah. The episode is titled One Gen Z Member of Congress versus 20 Boomers. The boomers came to fight, and we disagreed plenty, but the longer we talked, the harder it became to argue that an entire generation of older Americans was responsible for the economic problems facing mine.
1: Well, that's how it works, though, right? That's how it works. Right. I mean, George Bush did some horrible things to us. He did the Patriot Act. His ass was asleep on 9/11, and that happened. We're in a forever war over terrorism because of those fucks. I mean, that is true. But I think it's not generational, right? There's plenty of good people that were against. I mean, listen, a lot of good people protested against the Vietnam War. And if they hadn't, they wouldn't have stopped it, right? I mean, they're not Gen Zers.
0: Gen Z was told to go to college, get a degree, and build a career. We followed that advice. In 1978, a year of tuition fees at a public four-year college was averaged about $688.
1: God.
0: Roughly $3,300 in today's dollars. Today, the average is more than $11,600 for in-state students.
1: Right. But, okay, if it is generational, then how do you account for FDR?
0: Well, he said it's not generational.
1: Right. Oh, it's not. But
0: he's saying it's not.
1: Oh, okay, yeah.
0: The problem is that one generation ruined America for another. The problem is that our nation's wealth and power have been concentrated in too few hands. Every generation has inherited the same basic hope. If you work hard, build a life, and raise a family, you can give your children or the next generation the opportunity to do even better. my generation is questioning that promise. Questioning? That promise is gone. You guys know that promise is gone.
1: Dude, your generation should be ripping the Constitution out of the fucking White House and redoing the government. I mean, this is a we need a redo. We need a redo, you know. We need a whole nother plan. It's stupid. It's fucking done. Yeah, that's crazy.
0: Good on him for braving those fucking idiots.
1: And now that dumb fuck is internet famous. Right?
0: No, he doesn't care, the boomer. He doesn't give a shit.
1: He doesn't give a shit now, but when he goes to Walgreens and somebody, you know, he goes to buy his Ben and Jerry's and somebody shits in it, he'll care.
0: Aren't you that dumbass?
1: Yeah.
0: And I got mine. You don't deserve to get yours.
1: That Mehdi Hasan one. But the Jubilee people, they're opportunists, man. They're exploitative.
0: Sure.
1: I mean, they're not trying. You guys, you fuckheads, I see you. You're not trying to solve the problems. You just want to let Maxwell Frost beat up on these people, and I don't hate that. But, like,
0: well, the
1: you're platforming
0: Nazis. The liberals
1: Nazi
0: haven't some. Lost yet. It's everyone that's on when it's that kind of a deal, it's always the liberals winning.
1: So how are we winning here but losing in the bigger game? I mean, how is Trump president but we're winning there? That's what I don't understand. It makes me nuts. We're sitting up here with a moral high ground with a big L. God damn it. You're winning on Jubilee. Fuck. Trump's president, though. How did that happen?
0: A lot of these boomers are racist.
1: We had,
0: and a lot of these boomers are assholes.
1: My, this is how we solve this.
0: Not all.
1: Well, listen, the way we solve it is people like that, you have to beg this guy not to vote. And on the day it's time to vote, let the air out of his tires. I don't know what to tell you. These people can't vote. That's the only solution, because that guy will never change. And there's people who are young who feel that way that might not ever change. We just don't want them to vote. That's the only way to fix this. They just can't vote because we can't change their mind.
0: Save some room in your thoughts and prayers.
1: Okay.
0: For the Tate brothers.
1: Yeah, man.
0: As a federal judge has denied their bid for release while they're fighting extradition.
1: I could have denied. See, we don't need people with law degrees to be judges. That's the easy one, right? No.
0: The dual U.S.-British citizens will now have to remain in custody in Miami, where they've been since their arrest in late July after British authorities sought their extradition to face 59 charges, including rape, assault, and sex trafficking. Andrew Tate was previously charged in Romania in 2023 with rape, human trafficking, and forming an organized criminal group to sexually exploit women. The case did not advance to trial after a court found problems with the prosecution.
1: See, ultimately, this is, if you believe if you're Christian, then you should blame God for this. Because how did you create the Tate brothers, Jesus? I mean, what kind of shit were you on that you just...
0: But Romania has done gone and recharged them again.
1: Romania, even!
0: The brothers were charged in Romania just in new indictments last week with sex trafficking and money laundering. So God. They're saying they're probably going to have to go to Britain. They're going to serve, 15, 20 years there.
1: Hello.
0: And then they can extradite them to Romania.
1: Listen,
0: to then go get tried and serve time there.
1: The Brits are turning into hard asses, right? They put sanctions on anything coming out of settlements in Israel. They finally kicked Andrew out of the fucking palace. And now the Tate brothers are done. Way to go, England. Right?
0: They are letting Harry and Meghan back in.
1: Yeah. Right. Why were they never... It's not like they're letting them in. They just left and they came back, right? They weren't exiled like Napoleon or anything.
0: No. But, they have to...
1: Right. Listen, now that we've gotten rid
0: of
1: Andrew...
0: The king made it clear they're not working royals.
1: Right. They're not?
0: No. They're still just regular citizens, but they're just back in.
1: What? Why not? Why can't they be royals? I mean, Andrew was while he was diddling.
0: Because they stepped away and
1: that is insane. Said, why did you do that? I didn't understand that. I thought they just went away to New York to hang
0: and
1: out.
0: They said everybody was a bunch of racists.
1: Yeah, and pedos, right? And pedos
0: and stuff like that.
1: I figured they were come back.
0: I think the Thanksgiving is going to be a little awkward at the palace.
1: Prince Charles, like, hello, Megan. Prince Andrew's on his way out. We have an opening.
0: That's exactly how he sounds.
1: If you will move into the forest at the hunting lodge, it's 3,000 square feet. And that's just the bathroom.
7: You have to speak very posh. Yes, oh, yes, very posh.
1: Shit, man. Damn. Princess Diane was the best one of y'all. Man, whatever your name was. Shit.
0: What time is it? We got about 10 to 12-ish minutes left here at the big show. Thanks for listening. Thanks for buying shit through the Amazon link at crabdiving.com/Amazon. Use that link every time you go to buy shit. We get a wee commish. Doesn't cost you fuck all.
1: How did the Tate brothers had a following in America, right? I'm just trying. Yeah. Holy shit. See, that's what I mean.
0: Including
1: like,
0: Baron.
1: Yeah. Ugh.
0: Baron's one of them. Baron allegedly was one of the ones that...
1: horrible.
0: Got Trump to intervene to save them from Romania.
1: Imagine all the people in jail for stuff they did. Imagine all the... God, imagine you're sitting in alligator Alcatraz just for being brown. Baron comes to the rescue of these sex traffickers. God, imagine your kid... You have a kid, and you're president, and your child comes to you and said, Dad, I want you to go to bat for these sex traffickers and get them out of jail. I mean... You can't parent like this, but you don't smack the kid. I mean, that's bad. Like, that's a bad sign if your kid thinks that those people. Why did he do that? Baron is a monster. Then fuck him, man. I'm going to bat for the Tate brothers.
0: Well, what did we think was going to happen?
1: Book Tony Hinchcliffe for the America First Nazi rally.
0: It's going to turn out to be a tree hugging, wonderful citizen.
1: Good job, Melania.
0: Those parents.
1: I mean, Melania, listen to me. You did a bad fucking job. He's advocating for the Tate brothers. If your kid's doing that, then don't you need some kind of electroshock therapy to fix him? He's always going to vote like shit.
0: John Malkovich is
1: In
0: the headlines.
1: Right.
0: As he has now canceled a performance... of The Music Critic, a touring comedy featuring classical music and criticism of world famous composers. He's doing a live show of some sort.
1: Man, this guy is so creative. I mean,
0: but he's canceling it, an upcoming showing in Tel Aviv.
1: Damn.
0: Because they sent out a quote from him that he never said.
1: See, they're making him support Israel, right?
0: Right.
1: Okay, yes.
0: John Malkovich has canceled the planned performance in Israel after promoters circulated a quote attributed to the actor that was completely false.
1: Dude, you did that. John Malkovich, you're lucky he didn't go after you. Like, you know, he's nuts, right?
0: The producer of the show acknowledged the mistake,
1: saying,
0: yeah, it was a human error.
1: Lies.
0: Israel has faced growing cultural isolation in recent years over the war in Gaza, settler violence, and its military occupation of West Bank. Who wrote this? Oh, this is AP. A number of international artists have refused to perform in Israel, and the Israel Festival, an annual cultural event, went ahead without a single international act this year.
1: You know, some comedian was talking, I wish I remember who the fuck it was talking about, like, they want you to go over there and do voiceovers supporting Israel and, like, you know.
0: Malkovich was slated to perform, the Music Critic, I said that. A recent press release from the production quoted Malkovich as saying, I'm thrilled to return to Israel, and I am looking forward to meeting the warm Israeli audience once again, to whom I feel a strong closeness and solidarity.
1: He would never say that! Who said he said that? He's a badass. So he told him to fuck off, right?
0: The quote appeared in Israeli and U.S. media outlets. Malkovich told The Hollywood Reporter, quote, I never made the statements that were quoted, nor was I consulted before they were printed. I did not utter these phrases, and they most certainly are not approved by me, nor do they reflect my feelings. For this reason, I have decided I cannot participate in the Tel Aviv performance.
1: He only released that statement. He didn't say it live anywhere. Shit, man, that would be great. I mean, that just sounds great dialogue.
0: He told The Hollywood Reporter.
1: Yeah, man. That's badass. There you go. That's how you do it, Bill Burr.
0: The Israeli producer of the show said in a statement that the quote was wrongly attributed to Malkovich because of human error. He said the production contacted media outlets to remove the quote and correct the reports. And that they've issued an apology. I regret that the incident developed to the point of the performance being canceled, he said.
1: What a weird mistake to make. Do you ever often make statements on behalf of people in support of Israel by mistake? It's like, it's not like you tripped down the stairs or you forgot your car keys or, you know, that's a lie.
0: So he told them to go fuck themselves.
1: See, that anybody, they must not have known who he is or anything about that guy.
0: Human error. You know, it's bullshit. They just didn't get, if they wouldn't have gotten caught, nothing, they wouldn't have said a word. Human error.
1: Yeah, you better have been lucky that he found out before he was on stage or some shit like that, man. Did you see him play the Pope? Get the fuck out of here, man. Hey, listen, John Malkovich isn't like, I'm so glad that he told him to fuck off. I don't even want to hear that he didn't go to Saudi Arabia and do stand-up, did he?
0: I don't believe so.
1: Thank God. No. I mean, ugh, shit. Well, these bitch little comedians going to go perform for the Saudis. Fuck you. That's how you do it, guys. Right there.
0: So we've got 9/11 coming up on Friday's show. We'll have a Faithless Friday show on 9/11. And now we've got this fucking hobgoblin of a Harridan. She's New York City councilwoman.
1: Okay.
0: And there's like, I forget, there's like 50, 60 council members in New York City.
1: Yes.
0: And there's like 4 Republicans. And nobody listens to them.
1: Right, right.
0: Because they don't give a fuck. You could vote however you want.
1: Yeah.
0: It's like 50-4.
1: Right.
0: So
1: shit, man.
0: The Republicans are particularly heinous in the New York, that are New York council. They're all performance artists,
1: right,
0: and lunatics.
1: You know who, I'm sorry, just real quick, that guy that tried to plant the Adderall and the cocaine in that guy's car, you know who you should have called? George Santis would have done that for him.
0: Oh, yeah, maybe.
1: Perfectly.
0: Maybe that's what they did with that coke they planted in that locker at the White House.
1: Oh, I forgot about that. Yeah.
0: It was Hunter Biden's. Because he always uses the
1: right,
0: the tourists' lockers,
1: yeah,
0: where they put their shit.
1: He's a son of the fucking president. Joe Biden's like, here's your locker. What the fuck? That's
0: and like
1: crazy.
0: Hunter said, you know it wasn't mine. I would have never forgotten my drug.
1: Right, right. I wouldn't have forgotten the cocaine.
0: New York City Councilwoman Vicky Palladino.
1: Okay.
0: Went ballistic on Mayor Zoran Mamdani.
1: Jeez.
0: Because he announced that he will be attending the ceremony marking the 25th anniversary of September 11th on Friday.
1: He's the mayor.
0: The mayor.
1: He's the fucking mayor.
0: Speaking out during a press conference on the steps of City Hall on Tuesday. Press conference on the steps of City Hall. Performance art.
1: Yeah.
0: Virtue signaling again.
1: Yes.
0: This hag. Nasty old Harridan is the perfect word for her. We're standing here and we are standing strong. I'm not asking politely for the mayor not to come to 9/11 to that ceremony. I am demanding he not show his face at that sacred ground. He does not belong there.
1: Why? Pourquoi? What's the reason? Does anybody know why?
0: Well, he's a Muslim.
1: Oh, is that
0: it? He's obviously fucking Hassan Piker.
1: Oh yeah, yeah. You know, I have
0: who said we deserve 9/11?
1: Right. I have a question. There's all these tributes. I don't see Mayor Rudy fucking anywhere in any of these. Why is that?
0: Well, Rudy a couple of days ago kind of said the same thing. Went after Mamdani. Said he has no business going.
1: Yeah, put the Viagra down. Yeah.
8: Who would have ever thought in a million years that we would have a petition?
0: Wait a second.
1: Magician.
0: Let me find a petition. Let me see if I can find one with a better sound.
8: Good morning, everybody. How are you? Well, here we stand on the steps of City Hall
0: See, I wasn't making up the voice.
1: Is that the person that ran against El Sayed? I mean,
9: 25 years later, who would have ever thought in a million years that we would have a petition with 101,000 names on it of fellow New Yorkers standing on the steps of City Hall?
0: Out of how many millions?
1: Right.
0: Of people. And they
1: is
0: say
1: it verified?
0: The families don't want him there. There's like three racist fucks of families, or, you know, a handful of families that are Islamophobic Republican scumbags that are saying that Mamdani has no business going.
1: Right.
0: To the memorial.
1: I'm sure all those are like legit signatures, too.
0: So, yeah, Rudy came out.
1: No, he did not.
0: And said, well, I mean, not out.
1: Oh, yeah. Out of the closet.
0: Rudy said the same shit.
1: At Four Seasons? Is that where he was speaking? Why did he do it there?
0: And let me see here.
1: God, Rudy. Because he should have been at the White House for that memorial. I think it was mean that Donald Trump didn't include him, didn't invite him even. I mean, he's Mayor Rudy from 9/11, right?
0: It offends me, Giuliani said.
1: It does? That offends you?
0: Yeah. Saying he thinks it's inappropriate that Zoran goes to 9/11 memorial.
1: Yeah.
0: And a couple days after that.
1: Yes.
0: Zoran, a couple days ago.
1: Go get him, Zoran.
0: Released 170,000 pages of documents that had never been released and seen before, which revealed that Giuliani's City Hall knew about the profound toxicity of the air.
1: Oh my God.
0: Around Ground Zero.
1: Well, I mean, Rudy is.
0: And knew that there was a cover up.
1: They
0: of it.
1: Right. They just thought it was Rudy's IBS, I think. They didn't.
0: So that just happened to come out a couple of days.
1: I love it.
0: After Rudy told Mamdani he shouldn't go.
1: You covered it up, Rudy. You don't cover anything up. You just let it all out. That's my experience. But
0: This reporter said Rudy Giuliani publicly told Zoran Mamdani it's inappropriate for him to go to the 9/11 memorial. On the next day, Mamdani released 170,000 plus pages of documents exposing Giuliani's administration lying to the public because they knew about the toxic air after 9/11, all to get people to go back to work.
1: God damn, Rudy. Listen, man. Sexually harassing an assistant running around on Viagra.
0: Being sued, yeah.
10: Give these documents shit. Like city officials under Giuliani and under.
1: Huh? Oh, they fell out. Sorry, yeah.
10: Of these documents, like city officials under Giuliani and under Bloomberg definitely knew that there were increased levels of asbestos and benzene, other carcinogens. They reported that to the EPA. You said trusted officials lied. From my read of these documents, like city officials under Giuliani and under Bloomberg definitely knew that there were increased levels of asbestos and benzene, other carcinogens. They reported that to the EPA. You said trusted officials lied. Who specifically are you referring to? Did those mayors lie? And if so, could you just kind of say specifically, I know broadly we're talking about lied about air quality, but what did you see or get briefed on in those documents that show they lied?
11: You know, I think I wish there was a limited number of people who misled the public, that I could describe them in just a few names. But the truth is that, as we have heard, this goes across a multitude of those that New Yorkers have trusted. And we are here to release these documents today.
0: I wish there was a limited number
1: God.
0: Of people that lied to the American public.
1: That pause he took before that, he was like, how do I say a fuck ton? You know? God.
11: Because for a long time, New Yorkers have known the truth, and yet they have been unable to see the truth in any document that's been presented to them. Even when we speak about the Harding memo, for example, this is the first time that the city is releasing the memo. This is the first time that we are putting forward documents that so many on the stage and beyond have fought tooth and nail to get any kind of a glimpse of. And
0: these are lies.
11: It does come back a lot to the question of air quality. It also comes back, as we heard from Congresswoman Maloney, to the fact that our federal representatives had to fight relentlessly over years without being able to get the support from the city to underline what the consequences were for so many. And, you know, I recently met with a number of New Yorkers who lived in the area around Ground Zero.
1: That's crazy.
0: There
1: Damn,
0: you go.
1: Rudy. It's... And Bloomberg, right?
0: Yeah.
1: Bloomberg was the guy who's like, listen, I'm worried about the New Yorkers drinking the extra large sodas, but meanwhile, don't worry about the benzene and all the shit in the air.
0: Yeah.
1: You can't have a 38-ounce Diet Coke, but suck up all the asbestos and the shit. That's crazy. Shame on you, Rudy. You're sexually harassing people. You're fucking with the elections. You're out there hanging out with Lev Parnas and the other one. Fucking treason.
0: Mondani and shit. Says the 9/11 records reveal toxic conditions.
1: I thought you meant by toxic, it's like toxic meaning hostile conditions at work. Literally toxic. Shit.
0: Yeah.
1: Wow.
0: Release of New York City 9/11 toxin documents ratchets up scrutiny of Giuliani and Bloomberg. Mamdani said New Yorkers were lied to about the dangerous air quality in the aftermath of 9/11, although he declined to explicitly pin the blame on past mayors. He doesn't need to.
1: Yeah.
0: He doesn't need to name Rudolph Giuliani.
1: I would have named everybody. I would have lost my mind.
0: There we go.
1: Shit, go get him, Zohran. Why can't he be a president? Because he's not from here. How stupid. He wasn't born in America. Some bullshit.
0: Right.
1: Who fucking cares?
0: A tranche of long-sought-after documents was released on Tuesday with the 25th year since the attacks just days away. After a multi-year legal battle, around 170,000 pages of documents were put online for public viewing. Mamdani said people got sick because the leaders they trusted lied and told them they were safe to breathe in toxic air.
1: My God.
0: To get the drones back to work.
1: Shame on you, Rudy and Bloomberg.
0: So the rich can get richer.
1: Guy, you remember when Elizabeth Warren body slammed Bloomberg? And that one thing.
0: I punch fucked him.
1: Yeah, good job.
0: And you smacked him across the back with my chain.
1: Do like it again.
0: Like I did that Marine.
1: God damn, Rudy. That you shouldn't be at these 9/11 honor tributes and everything. Shameful, right?
0: Yeah.
1: I'm glad Trump was lying about being there. He could have been exposed to this toxicity.
0: Gotta go. Thanks for joining us. We'll be back on Friday, everybody. Thanks for buying shit from the Amazon link. GrabBagging.com/Amazon. 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Doesn't cost you fuck, just helps us out here. See what Ryan's doing. Comedian.
1: Yeah.
0: Pensacola Comedy.
1: Yeah.
0: Go to Rated R Comedy on Instagram, TikTok, Facebook, or X. Pensacola Comedy Facebook. Rated R Comedy Facebook. Yeah. 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
1: Follow the very funny Patrick Vile on X or Instagram at Vile Experience. 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
0: Have a blessed weekend. Or no, not yet. Have a blessed couple of days. We'll hit you up the day before the weekend, and we'll see you then. Bye-bye.
1: Vivek, you suck, man. You fucking suck.
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0: Have a blessed weekend. 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
1: Vivek, you suck, man. 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

0: 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Hey, what's up? We're a couple hours in the past. Again,
1: oh, that's right.
0: We're recording a little early.
1: Marty!
0: Ryan's got some shit to do.
1: That's right.
0: Some awesome shit, actually.
1: That's right.
0: Helping out a life.
1: That's right. It's a cat. I just want to be clear. I'm not...
0: But that's a life.
1: Yeah, that is. I just don't want to make it sound like an anti-choice thing. Because in Florida, if you say you're helping out life, that's like, you hate fetuses.
0: Oh, that's true. No, you hate women.
1: Oh, yeah.
0: You hate the women. thanks for buying shit through our crab diving link at crabdiving.com. Amazon link, crabdiving.com/Amazon. 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Doesn't cost you fuck.
1: Yay.
0: And then, the dogs, plaintively going for a treat.
1: Good vocal work, Shelby. Almost as good as Hank Kuhneman on the last episode we listened to.
0: I would think she would be a little hoarse from yesterday.
1: Yeah. Oh, that's right. From the treat time.
0: At your mom's Feed Shelby Fest.
1: It was a Feed Shelby Fest indeed, man. She got lots of treats.
0: She gets away with a lot. Your mom's
1: house. Didn't she just get a new
0: the whole basically too, right? Pushing onto your mom's lap almost while she's eating.
1: Yeah.
0: What'd you say?
1: And she just got a new Kong toy, right?
0: I'm stuffing the brand new
1: Kong
0: toy.
1: Oh, wow. Very cool. Congratulations. I'm talking to you, dog.
0: It is Monday. We got a shit ton to get to. Ryan also has to leave a wee bit early. I'm not sure how that's going to affect our schedule.
1: Not really. I have to step away at 3:30 p.m. Central?
0: Live, yeah. Not live, but for us live.
1: I don't even know how to say that. Then in the future, I'll be stepping away in the future.
0: We'll check on my mood to see if I want to try to burn your ear holes for the next 10 minutes after that, or if I just say screw it, we'll play music.
1: I got to get a cat into a car carrier.
0: You can listen to Chinese Taco Truck.
1: Oh my God. That's an old
0: interstitial
1: one.
0: Music.
1: Interstitial.
0: He's still around.
1: That's amazing.
0: I think I Facebook stalked him not that long ago. What's his name?
1: Dominic something or other. Last interaction I had with him, I always said, "See ya, thank you so much for doing the show, Dominic." I said that from stage as he was leaving. He told me to fuck off and then gave me the middle finger, and that's all I heard from that guy. Oh my God, that guy's fucking nuts, man.
0: He is nuts. I offended
1: his sensibilities. I don't know.
0: Yeah. He,
1: shit, man.

0: Dominic Rios.
1: If he's listening right now, he's going to send me a nasty email. Shit,
0: well,
1: I hope.
0: Yeah, he's on Facebook. Go to
1: RadarComedy.com. Shit, man, dude, leave that guy alone.
0: PensacolaComedy.com.
1: Come get me.
0: Thanks for buying shit through the Amazon link. I think I said that already. Crabdiving.com/Amazon. If I didn't,
1: right.
0: Let's do it again. Every time you buy shit through that link at Amazon, we get a wee commission, and it helps us out here. Keep the bills going, and get Shelby a new Kong toy.
1: Oh, good. Hey, Jeff Bezos of Amazon, you just got married again, right? Or again? How many times has he been married?
0: Twice. Twice. Was he married before?
1: No, I don't know.
0: Or is she his first?
1: I don't know. This will work
0: out. I really
1: out.
0: Don't know.
1: Yeah. I'm sad I'm making everybody think about him with another human being, like, you know.
0: Oh, carnally? Blah.
1: I know. Sorry about that, y'all. I forgot what I was going to say. Go fuck yourself. I really don't remember now. Shit. Oh, is he going to have another kid, you think? Or will he have a kid now that he has a new wife?
0: Well, I don't know, how old she is.
1: Well,
0: I don't know if that train might have sailed, or if she train sailed. What a great way to put it.
1: No, you fly that train up to space, and you have an interuterine orbital birth, and you could be any age and have a child, right?
0: No.
1: Because no gravity.
0: Well, he was married, and he has 4 kids. Mackenzie Tuttle divorced in 2019. That's pre-Amazon. That's a bummer.
1: What do you mean?
0: For her. Do you think she's getting a lot of that Bezos money?
1: No, rich people don't work like that, right? They have all this kind of shit that we're like prenuptial. If you have a space birth, is that better for the baby? Because the afterbirth starts flying all over the...
0: I think a lot of that stuff is good for humans. It's not. It fucks up your body. We're
1: like,
0: kind of used to that gravity thing.
1: Get it out of the cockpit of the Falcon, please.
0: Gravity.
1: Oh, yeah.
0: She was around. I'm thinking Amazon is younger than it is. I was just fact-checking myself. Mackenzie.
1: They used to sell books.
0: In spring 1994, Bezos read that web usage was growing at a rate of 2,300% a year, and eventually decided to establish an online bookstore. He and his then-wife, Mackenzie Scott, left their jobs at D.E. Shaw and founded Amazon in a rented garage in Bellevue, Washington.
1: D.E. Shaw is another place for rich people, right? It's like a place where you can go wash your money and make more money from your money just existing. Is that what that is? D.B. Shaw?
0: D.E. Shaw is a multinational investment management firm, Ryan.
1: This bullshit. I'm going to tell you. Oh, my God.
0: It's very necessary to happy life in America.
1: Right. Give it up for the oligarchs.
0: He initially named the new company Kadabra.
1: Cadaver?
0: As in Abra.
1: Oh, yeah.
0: But later changed the name to Amazon after the Amazon River in South America, because it begins with the letter A at the beginning of the alphabet.
1: Oh, that's smart. One time I was in a play, and the production company was Aardvark for that very reason.
0: Oh,
1: double A,
0: yeah,
1: double
0: yeah,
1: A.
0: Yeah, yeah.
1: So this is when we started thinking, in our brains, we think of Amazon, we think of an online thing. But before, at this moment, and before this moment that you're speaking of, we thought of the Amazon as a forest, a river.
0: A river.
1: God, how quaint.
0: A large woman.
1: How quaint, though.
0: Or Wonder Woman.
1: That's right. Wonder Woman came from a different island.
0: Isn't she an Amazon?
1: No, yeah.
0: Princess of some sort?
1: She came from an island, though. From the Amazon.
0: I mean, not the Amazon.
1: Yeah.
0: Maybe the Amazon is named after her.
1: That sucks, Jeff. You took something that was necessary for the environment, that was cool, and now it's just an online fucking store for people to buy tube socks.
0: And I appreciate that.
1: Yeah, I do, but it does suck. No, it's bullshit.
0: It does suck.
1: Yeah, name it something else, you fuck.
0: Well,
1: I want to think about the river.
0: You know, if he was doing good, if he took over the WAPO and let it actually do news instead of laying his dick on the scale.
1: Get it off the scale, Jeff!
0: To suck up to the oligarchy and the broligarchy.
1: Yeah.
0: Then I wouldn't care. If, you know, there are... somebody pointed out after the amazing Dolly Parton's death,
1: Yeah, yeah.
0: Shit. Not the death being amazing, but she's amazing. And that, you know, when people talk about hating the rich and everything, she was rich as fuck.
1: She's an anomaly.
0: Yet she was an amazing human being and gave back and was decent. And I've never heard anybody say an unkind word about her or you know, anything they... Anybody that no, has ever I said mean, anything negative about her.
1: She's talented as fuck. And listen, honestly... And she was a lovely person.
0: Maybe Elvis.
1: Right. Elvis sucked, man.
0: Maybe Elvis was a little pissed about not getting to sing I Will Always Love You.
1: He might have thought he might have done that song, done a different song and thought he did that song. He was so high on Oven Cleaner, he didn't know what the fuck he was doing. And honestly,
2: Jolene.
1: My God, Elvis. He just died on the toilet. Hey, even if Dolly Parton was a complete flaming fucking asshole, she would still be revered because her music was so fucking good and her songwriting was so good, but she's not. You know, she's a lovely person and did lovely work. Now, Elvis, how's he going to be remembered after he's dead?
0: A danger to televisions.
1: Oh, right. That's right. He is dead. Yeah, that's true. They were the same age, right? Kind of the same.
0: I mean, I guess. Yeah, sure.
1: What was Dolly's secret to living longer than Elvis?
0: Did you just Google Elvis?
1: Yeah.
0: And you'll see. The thing now, there are, you know, you talk to some Gen Zers and they're like, who's Elvis?
1: Thank God.
0: I mean, I think most of them know because he was such a cultural icon, but there are definitely people that were way famous when we were kids
1: and nobody knows who the fuck they
0: people
1: are.
0: Now are just like, who the hell is that? Like your Don Knotts joke.
1: Oh yeah. I don't remember that joke.
0: That you had to change because you were getting crickets.
1: Yeah. Yeah.
0: These people didn't know who Don Knotts is.
1: You know, I just started working with this comic and I won't say it, you know, nobody's going to know who this is, but I was trying to describe her to someone else. And I said, it's Don Knotts. She's a brilliant physical comedian who's very reminds you of Don Knotts. And I have yet anyone to understand what I mean when I say that. So I, you know,
0: I guess nobody watches the reruns of
1: nobody's seen Three's Company
0: of Andy Griffith's show.
1: Three's Company too. I mean, Don Knotts wasn't just
0: Three's Company. I forgot he was on that. Even
1: he wasn't relegated to fucking
0: Furley.
1: Yeah, yeah.
0: Right? His character.
1: He didn't have to live in just that fucking guy's name from Matlock in his shadow. His whole fucking career, Andy Griffith. He was able to. Don Knotts was on Scooby Doo. He was on Three's Company. He's so many fucking movies. I think he was on a few Chitty Chitty Bang Bangs. He was on some Disney movies.
0: Well, he guessed it on.
1: He was on a ton of shit, man. You know, Andy Griffith's over there in Matlock. That's it.
0: Let's get to the headlines for the truncated show. Commie, Pinko, Liberal.
1: Defeat.
0: Huff Post. Oh, God. You know, the worst part of this is that there's just pictures of Trump all the time.
1: That is the worst, man.
0: He's tech ugly. Tantrum. Trump full steam for data centers and what's that turd? It's our vice president. What's his name? Oh, JD Vance.
1: Oh, the couch guy.
0: The couch humper is already like, oh wow, Trump's hand in that picture is poorly covered with makeup. I'm sorry, I just got distracted.
1: Right. And by the way, speaking of him, I know you're doing this story, but I assume we're going to get to how much that fat fuck weighs today, but go ahead.
0: Well, I mean, that's still the same.
1: No, he could have put on more.
0: So Trump is like, of course, doing the opposite of what we the people want in every state.
1: Absolutely,
0: Pat. And it's one of the few bipartisan issues that most of us agree on.
1: Oh, yeah. Man, I agree on this if you're thinking what I'm thinking.
0: Data centers.
1: Oh, okay. I was thinking about something else more holistic. Yeah. These data centers are insane.
0: But I mean, the hardcore MAGA hate them.
1: Yes.
0: Independents hate them. Yes. We hate them. Liberals hate them.
1: Right.
0: For different reasons. Now, there is a lot of... there's a lot of misinfo going on out there. And I think I had the story the other day, but we didn't get to it, that China...
1: Yes.
0: They found, and this is what kind of makes me crazy.
1: Okay.
0: About Elmo and his Daily Stormer Light website.
1: I hate this Nazi.
0: That they found on X like hundreds of thousands, literally.
1: Yes.
0: Of bots, a bot network.
1: Okay.
0: Recently.
1: Oh, okay. So fake network supporting people.
0: Yeah, just pushing agendas. Yeah, but they're all fake accounts. There's, you know, we've seen the pictures of some of those

0: Because they want to end up backwards and poor.
1: Shut up, you stupid fuck. Go to fucking hell, motherfucker.
0: He had one. I gotta see if I can find it now.
1: You dumb shit. You don't know what people want. You don't know. You know what you want. You want to rape, and you want Diet Coke, and you want McDonald's, and what else does he want? Ivanka, back in the day, not today's Ivanka.
0: Yeah, I don't think. I think, speaking of sailed, I think his.
1: He broke up with her, right?
0: Movement down there has sailed.
1: Ivanka, were you sad when your dad dumped you because you got too fucking old? I love it.
0: Let's see. I'm trying to find. There was a truth that he posted recently, and it's just bonkers. I mean,
1: right?
0: It's insane.
1: You know, people said Nixon in the final days was shit-faced talking to paintings. I think
0: he would walk around in his robe drunk. Yeah.
1: Hey, Nixon, shit, man. If only you would have had your own social media and these injectables that Donald had, you would have been a fucking monster.
0: I can't find what I was looking for. Anyway, the only reason the communities throughout the USA should not want data centers is if they want to end up being backwards and poor, he wrote. If they want to be successful and rich with far lower taxes and jobs all over the place, let data reign.
1: Yeah.
0: R-E-I-G-N. You
1: That's
0: know he didn't write this.
1: That's so stupid. You Nazis.
0: He doesn't know that word.
1: No, but Nazis love that word, don't they? The rain with the E. You
0: Ooh.
1: Creeps. They love
0: Something
1: it.
0: Moved down there. The good news is that there are plenty of other places that want them. If we kill the golden goose, you will only have yourself to blame. China could not be happier with this anti-data center movement. What's true. Actually, they can't believe it's happening. President DJT. Oh, he didn't even say thank you for your attention.
1: Oh, well, you're welcome. I appreciate that. The thank you is implied. Hey, JD, have you weighed your boss today? I mean, what's he weighing in at today? What's his fighting weight?
0: I think JD's on the outs.
1: Oh.
0: I think...
1: well, we'll see.
0: I think Trump's going to anoint Rubio. And because JD's now out kind of... Like he's doing, you know, talk the bro show circuits and stuff like that, and
1: that's so sad.
0: And he's saying shit against what Trump right. is saying.
1: Mike Pence is listening to this, and he's like, "That's kind of insulting to me." I was on the outs, and what that means is they try to hang you. He's just doing podcasts. They tried to kill me.
0: They tried to kill
1: me. Well, they're really mad. Isn't that what he said?
0: Well, they're really mad. When they asked Trump.
1: Oh, my God.
2: Mike Pence.

0: not with your take on it. Was justice served in the case of Kelly Flynn?
1: Was justice served in the case of Kelly Flynn?
2: I bet you, if you asked Mike Pence today, what was that reference to, the Kelly Flynn thing, he wouldn't know. I don't know. I have no fucking idea. And we don't need to Google it.
1: Indianapolis, I think, right? Wasn't it? Or
2: yeah, I don't know.
1: Gary or some shit. He was somewhere in, I think it was Indianapolis.
2: Did you think you were going to die, Mike? Did you really? God.
1: Well, he hinted at that, didn't he? He wouldn't even get in the car with that.
2: Yeah.
1: That strange, with the Secret Service guy he didn't know driving.
2: Hey, that's a good call. Don't get in the car with really strangers. Shit, man.
1: Come to the White House. You'll be fine.
2: Right. When I'm up at night and I can't sleep on the Hallmark Channel or wherever this is going to be, will that be the final chapter in Pence's biopic? He's not going to have another moment that's going to be worthy.
1: He'll probably run this time.
2: Oh, shut the fuck up. I can't imagine that. Karen, are you going to let him do that? Put him in a think tank.
1: He did just write a book, right? He was doing a book tour.
2: He didn't write that fucking book. Karen, did you write that?
1: The Lord wrote it for me. The Lord found me a Filipino on Fiverr.
2: Jesus, you really have to. You're doing too much up there. Quit creating so many people. You're doing too much. You got a bunch of Nazis coming at your ass.
1: So, this data center thing is a big topic. The liberals, everybody's against them, but.

0: fucking anything coming out
1: the
0: of
1: water
0: that asshole.
1: Usage of many of them is troubling.
0: Sure. Sure.
1: The power usage, obviously. And then just the outright lies about these gazillions of jobs they're going to create. They're going to have some big time construction jobs for several months. Yeah.
0: Oh, yes. Yes.
1: And then after that, you know what? They're going to have like bots
0: doing the construction
1: doing the maintenance and the upkeep and all that shit. They're going to be manned by 20 or 30 people.
0: Yeah.
1: Seriously, but giant data center.
0: But those robots and those few people are going to be able to hoard most of our resources, right?
1: Well, they're water.
0: Yeah, so that's great. Good for that's so efficient. Their fascism is very efficient. Very good, guys.
1: But there's, the thing is, it's still kind of a gold rush speculative thing.
0: Yeah, yeah.
1: Because we don't know how this is going to go. We don't know. AI is now starting to kind of pooter out a little bit in that people are like, people that are using it in business.
0: Yes.
1: I see this with one of my paid gigs has to do with the communications and PR industry.
0: Right.
1: And I see these articles all the time now about how, you know, at first it was like, oh my God, we're fucked. Data, yeah. These AI is going to do our jobs. It's going to do everything. They won't need us anymore. And now it's just like, they're finding out.
0: Yeah.
1: And these dumb CEOs that went balls deep into AI and started cutting people.
0: Right. Right.
1: Are now in the find out stage that it ain't working as great. AI is good.
0: Yes.
1: But it needs wranglers, and it ain't great. It ain't the be-all, end-all.
0: Yeah, and right now, AI is figuring it out. This is the first salvo. Now, AI is like, oh, these people think we're useless, blah, blah, blah, blah, blah. Now we're going to fuck them up.
1: But these idiots that are, I mean, these rich motherfuckers that are investing in these data centers are going to do what they do. They're going to build it. They're going to make a bazillion dollars off of building it and selling it to some data company.
0: Right.
1: And then they don't give a fuck how the industry does. They've got their $100 million they got for the data center.
0: Is this that thing you say, socialize the losses, privatize the gains, or some shit like that? It's amazing. I'm trying not to talk like Mike Pence right now because we just listened.
1: It's so hard to not talk like that.
0: The Republicans couldn't come together on the Epstein files, couldn't turn against Trump on anything, but now the data centers, nobody saw this coming. The guy who took my job is in love with the couch and thinks he's not going to get hung like me.
1: Like, there's a guy in, I have to pull radio clips as part of another job. And there's a guy, I played him for you before. He's the guy in, out in California.
0: Yeah.
1: That is like AM radio, local.
0: Oh, okay. Yeah, yeah.
1: But he's got a voice like this. He literally talks like this.
0: That's awesome.
1: As the midterm, so there you go. Trump, let data reign.
0: God, you Nazi. That is such a Nazi word. I mean, God, these guys just ooze the fucking fascism. They can't help it. Can we get a reaction video on, can we have a camera on Mike Pence's face when they come for J.D. Vance? I mean, I just want to see the look on his fucking face, man. This is going to be like, I told you so, you stupid fuck.
1: White House insiders are sounding the alarm. Oh, God, what is this? The Daily Beast. This is the biggest fucking no-duh headline I've seen in a long time.
0: Okay.
1: White House insiders are sounding the alarm that Trump is far more interested in building his own legacy than improving the economy or ending the war with Iran.
0: This story proves that no one, except crab diving, has understood Donald Trump. Donald Trump likes to what? Rape. He likes Diet Coke. He used to like what's-her-face. Loves McDonald's. That's it, pretty much. He doesn't care about anything else. The war. He hates the war.
1: So that's the headline over at the HuffPost.
0: See, I can hear you kind of almost doing Mike Pence's too at the end. You're like,
1: like
0: in your mind right now. I can't shake it. I listened to some coverage, watched some coverage on Al Jazeera of the whole war thing in Iran. And I just have a question. Is everybody using that same map with the green lights and red lights on it in the Strait of Hormuz, and you're acting like real-time coverage of the strait. Is it bullshit? Have you seen that? There's like red dots and green dots.
1: It's like a video game where you can see who's captured which territory.
0: I think we're supposed to think that, but it's never anything to tell you what any of these lights mean, and I don't know what the fuck I'm looking at.
1: I just saw a related story.
0: Okay.
1: To the data center bullshit.
0: Data centers.
1: In related news, officials in El Reno, Oklahoma. Oh, that's got to be a great place, huh?
0: El Reno. Let's call the whole thing off.
1: El Reno. They probably call it El Reno. In Spanish, it would be El Reno.
0: In El Reno.
1: What does Reno mean? R-E-N-O. Rain is king. No, that's not king.
0: It's a Nazi thing, right? Of course. I don't know. El Reno, Oklahoma. God, can we stop
1: It's a reindeer. That's why I didn't know it. I never learned that word.
0: They got reindeer in Oklahoma?
1: It's the reindeer Oklahoma.
0: The reindeer of Oklahoma. They're a hardy bunch.
1: I guess if that's I'm assuming it's Spanish. It could be, you know, it might be it says El Reno. Anyway,
0: in the Ozark. Oh, go ahead.
1: They say that a damaged private water line.
0: Okay, shit.
1: At one of these fucking data centers wasted more than 3 million gallons of water before it was discovered late last week.
0: That's all?
1: Oopsie.
0: 3 million gallons?
1: The business in question specializes in AI storage and Bitcoin mining.
0: I hate these tech bros. They are a scourge or scourge, however you fucking say it. How many gallons are in the Lake of America? I'm just trying to get a context.
1: Oh, gazillions.
0: Okay, so more than this. 33 million, then you got fired, dickhead, right? Who's ever in charge?
1: 3 million.
0: 3 million, okay. You get fired for that.
1: The leak forced El Reno schools and the county courthouse to temporarily close and forced thousands of residents to go without water after levels in El Reno's water towers unexpectedly plummeted.
0: You know, at least these kids got a break from the learning about creationism, but then got to go home and die of thirst. I mean, there's no water for the people because they fucked up.
1: Yeah, sorry.
0: This is what everybody's screaming about, right?
1: El Reno interim city manager.
0: Oh, get the fuck out of here.
1: Ken Brown said, the last 24 hours plus was very stressful time.
0: Fuck you. How did he support these? I bet he wanted these data
1: centers. Well, that's the
0: thing. Fuck you, Ken.
1: And that's what we're finding out. Even at the tiny little city council, county board level.
0: Okay.
1: That these motherfuckers do not represent us in the tiniest, littlest way. They represent themselves and how they're going to enrich themselves and get more power and or money. And now we're finding out that, I mean, that's the big issue now at all these town halls is right. People are showing up and screaming at these so-called representatives, these elected officials, because they're signing NDAs. Think about this. There have been cases where they've signed NDAs.
0: Yes.
1: With the data company.
0: Okay.
1: A non-disclosure agreement.
0: Right.
1: On a decision they're making about public land, public funds.
0: Water.
1: Right.
0: About water. I mean, we should find solidarity with people who like drink water. You know what I mean? We're talking about motherfucking water here. This is like pitchforks and I don't know, whatever.
1: Crazy, crazy, crazy.
0: This is cue Les Mis music for the people of Oklahoma. This sucks, man. God, where's Mike Pence when you need him? Fuck this. Dumb fucking Republicans. You vote in these fucking vampire motherfuckers into run our government. And then look what happens. And now you're against this. Well, you stupid shitbags.
1: Yeah, we're all jobs.
0: You did it. You did it with your dumb fucking votes. If I was Kamala the joyful warrior and her running mate, Liz Cheney, were they for data centers? Were they for fucking up everybody's fucking water? I don't fucking think so.
1: I think they would have Isn't it the Democrats, the liberals who wanted... who want AI to, you know, somebody to take a look at it?
0: Yeah.
1: we like regulations. That's the thing. The Republicans just want to get rid of any regulation because they are the self-interest for
0: right.
1: rich people. That's it.
0: And even Liz Cheney drinks water.
1: And they...
0: I don't know. I think.
1: and they... so they're backing these data centers, they don't give a fuck about the water, your water. You know why? Because they're rich. Where they're going, there ain't no data centers.
0: How do we fight people that are content with having us starve to death so I can go on Canva and AI and make somebody's face look happier in this comedy flyer?
1: How many data centers are on Mark Zuckerberg's plantation in Hawaii?
0: Shit.
1: Where he owns hundreds of thousands of acres or something. Tens of thousands of acres. I don't know. A shit ton.
0: Does he really?
1: Mm-hmm.
0: In Hawaii? A lot of people just go on vacation there, get a timeshare, and that's good enough to go to the beach, have a hot dog. But you got to own an island. You got to own how many acres? Fuck you, Jeff.
1: 2,300 acre compound known as Ku'ulau Ranch on the north side of Kauai.
0: I'm sorry. You better be glad I'm not czar. I'm taking your shit. I'm taking everybody's shit. I'm done with these tech bros. Every story we've done today, correct me if I'm wrong, Mike, have to do with these Republicans and these tech bros fucking up all our resources. Is that correct?
1: Yeah.
0: I mean, same story over and fucking over again, you fucking... I don't even know who I'm yelling at.
1: 2,300 acres of land after multiple quiet expansions. So he was gobbling it up quietly. It includes two large mansions, a gym, tennis courts, guest houses, farm operations, and an underground shelter linked by tunnels.
0: A gym. What?
1: Is underground a good idea on an island?
0: I don't know.
1: It operates as a working ranch with cattle, horses, grows organic ginger and turmeric.
0: Oh, good. Good. I thank God when I go on vacation to my underwater Best Western in Hawaii, I'm like, where's the fucking fresh ginger and turmeric for me to rub all over my balls? I mean, what is it's weird that like so his underground bunker has a gym. Whatever else you said, a big area for living.
1: Well,
0: no,
1: there's a gym and everything, and then there's an underground shelter.
0: And then in the list,
1: by tunnels.
0: Right, but in the list, that is an equal part to the list, is the fresh ginger and turmeric. Who fucking cares? I can't believe they mentioned that in there. Who cares? How much fresh ginger will be on hand, Elon, at your...
1: Well, that means he's got working farms.
0: I mean, that's right.
1: The massive scale of the property and strict non-disclosure agreements have drawn mixed reactions and privacy concerns from local residents. Portions of the estate sit near or atop Native Hawaiian ancestral burial grounds,
0: God,
1: which have sparked local scrutiny despite fencing and preservation efforts by his team.
0: It makes me sweat.
1: We put a fence around it.
0: Yeah, listening to this story is insane. Fencing and preservation efforts. Shut up. Shut up, Elon, and all your dumb friends. Who is it? Who are the tech bros that we hate? Elon, Zuckerberg, Bezos. What's another one?
1: Peter Thiel.
0: God, I forgot him. What are you doing down there in Argentina, you dickhead? We didn't forget about you.
1: Practicing his German.
0: He's teaching it.
1: I mean, no offense to the Germans. We shouldn't say that. This is a different breed.
0: Oh, yeah.
1: This is a different breed of Nazis now.
0: Well, the Germans took care of their fascism problem. They took it seriously, right? We never helped.
1: We helped a little, but.
0: Right. We, yeah. God.
1: The headline is crazy over at the Drudge Report.
0: Woo!
1: Bodies found after Grand Canyon floods.
0: Oh, shit. The Grand Canyon.
1: Yeah.
0: Well, that's deep as shit. How did that flood? The whole thing?
1: Did you see the one in Nepal?
0: Oh, yeah. I've been watching.
1: Holy fucking shit.
0: Man, you want to talk about fucking crazy-ass governments. China's censoring people who are saying on the news, are saying, well, there's probably more dead people than we think. They're not letting anybody say that.
1: Last I saw it was 950, something like that. 950, 1,000. But
0: you gotta be careful.
1: If you see it looks like AI.
0: Yeah.
1: Like you would look at it and go like, oh, come on, give me a break. That's AI. That flash flood that just mowed down that city.
0: Yeah.
1: That's not real. But it's fucking real. And it's they think it's a melting glacier, right?
0: Oh, yeah,
1: that
0: yeah.
1: undermined the topsoil and caused a landslide that then pushed all the water.
0: This whole show's about water today.
1: Well, the earth is
0: cannot
1: mad.
0: Fuck with it.
1: It's mad. Rescue crews are looking for missing people and have found at least two bodies since a major flash flood swept through the Grand Canyon. Forecasters warned Monday that more flooding is possible as heavy rain shrouded the canyon walls. Saturday's flash flood severely damaged the only water pipeline into the canyon. Officials barred tourists from staying at lodges and hotels inside Grand Canyon National Park and issued emergency water restrictions for year-round residents.
0: I'm thinking all these snakes that are just drowning in their holes right now. God. Motherfuckers.
1: At least two people have been found deceased. More than a dozen others are missing following waves of rain in the Bright Angel Creek area of the tourist destination that hosts 4.4 million people a year. Wow.
0: Jesus Christ,
1: a lot
0: man.
1: Of people go see Grand Canyon.
0: That, I mean, 4.4 million. Is it even a Grand Canyon anymore or a network of sewage systems? I mean, how do you have 400 people go to that? It's just all it is a canyon. Like, where do you go?
1: The flood happened deep in the canyon near where the Colorado River flows around popular lodges and camping areas where people hiking from one rim of the Grand Canyon to the other stop for the night. Scores Shit. Of visitors had to be evacuated from the area by helicopter. They talked God. Of a massive deluge and rangers warning of rock slides. They saw huge pools of logs and debris rolling down the river.
0: Fuck that.
1: As they stood nearby awaiting rescue.
0: And rattlesnakes, dens of rattlesnakes. Seriously, that's what happens in floods. The floods fill these holes and these...
1: Well, wherever you're going layers is there. Where the snakes are going to want to go too, up and away from the water.
0: God, I fuck this, man. I bet there's no articles on the snake situation. There are tons of snakes out west. Like, here in the south, we think about, we have so many snakes. Not like there, man. The rattlesnakes are coming out your eyeballs out west. And now they're fucking, they're fighting for the high ground. That's what it's going to come down to. It's us or them.
1: So scary shit happening the Grand Canyon. You know, I mean, God, that would suck. You go on your little vacation, you're away from work and all the bullshit. Yeah. Next thing you know, you're running for your life from a fucking flash flood.
0: You imagine you're a snake, though, and you slither around your whole fucking life. You never had an opportunity to swim. And the next thing you know, you're literally swimming. But it's not like you would have to.
1: Snakes can swim, though, right? Really,
0: they can only do one form. They can only get around by slithering. I mean, they don't have legs, so they can slither through the water or they just fucking drown, I guess. You know, that's it. Let me bite somebody and ruin their lives. Fuck you.
1: Well, I don't think that's their aim.
0: We don't know what they're thinking, though. You don't know what they're thinking. Right now, they're thinking, holy shit, what's this water shit? I'm going to drown. Where?
1: Those are your headlines, everybody. Yay.
0: That thing in Nepal is crazy, too, man.
1: Yeah, terrifying.
0: Fuck. Let me see. We're complaining that the data centers are taking all our water, but yet, according to this podcast, water is at the root of all our fucking problems. You either can't get enough water or you're drowning in the fucking shit, you know?
1: Well, yeah, and that's what, when you try to tell the droolers that the climate change, you know, who was, I forget that senator, remember, that brought a snowball into
0: from Oklahoma.
1: Yeah, yeah. I forget his name. That brought a snowball in when there was snow in the spring in D.C. and was like, here's your climate change right here.
0: I can almost think of it. So you should be able to think of it.
1: This is global warming.
0: God damn, that was the dumbest thing ever. I hate that I forgot who that is. We should never forget who did that, because that's the dumbest shit I've ever heard of.
1: I mean, I can look it up.
0: Oh, God. Yeah, it's easy. It's the guy that did the snowball thing. What the fuck were you thinking? I always get Arkansas and Oklahoma mixed up. Anybody else?
1: Oh, Inhofe.
0: Damn, God, you stupid shitbag.
1: In desperate attempt to mock what he called the global warming hysteria, Senator James Inhofe, Republican from Oklahoma, brought a snowball to the Senate floor on Thursday.
0: You know, we don't respect water on this planet. We never have. The shittiest superhero is in water. I'm sorry. Aquaman is just like...
1: How dare you?
0: I mean, you know, it's he's
1: what
0: not...
1: What about that one Wonder Twin?
0: That was my point. I'm sorry. You got my point. That is the most underappreciated superhero ever. Nobody cares about form of water. That's 75% of the fucking earth. He could say, hey, I'm the Pacific Ocean or the American Ocean. Trump suggested.
1: Like America, yeah.
0: He might take an ocean. He suggested that.
1: Good luck.
0: I mean, how does that work? Because nobody lives in the lake of America, right? Unless you're on a boat.
1: It doesn't. All he can order is for the federal government to call it that. But he can't. There's no international, whatever the international right. naming body is, the Cartography Institute of the Planet or whatever, I don't know, that kind of they agree. I'm assuming it's a UN deal or some international deal.
0: Yeah, it's us, right?
1: And decides to name.
0: Oh, I see what you're saying.
1: To change the name of shit. He can't. That's why nobody calls it the Gulf of Mexico. But the horrible thing is, and I believe these people should be looked into and held accountable for any corruption and bullshit, because the weak cunts at Google and at Apple both changed their maps
0: to make
1: it the Gulf of America and the fucking Lake America. I just saw that Google changed it. Fuck you, you executive twats at Google. We're going to be looking at you when we're in charge and see why you were bending the knee and sucking the tiny little mushroom cock of Trump with these ridiculous things.
0: You know who stood up to Trump so far consistently? His victims. E. Jean Carroll stood up to Trump, took him to court. Fucking the Epstein survivors. They came out in solidarity against the motherfucker, and they begged our Congress, do something about this, do something about this. And they finally did, kind of, you know? But shit, man, everybody else, sucky, sucky, sucky. Get out the knee pads.
1: So gross.
0: He's the guy from, I can't even remember his reality show. What was it? Dancing with the, Apprentice. He's the guy from Apprentice. Fuck right. him.
1: Good news, though.
0: Yeah.
1: I mean, you know, gooder news. There's only certain things that would be good news right now.
0: Oh, yes. I can't wait.
1: I do want to get this one story, though, which is very satisfying awesome, and funny. Here it is. Shock poll.
0: Ooh.
1: Trump approval hits another new low while support slips among his past backers.
0: Shit, man.
1: An eye-opening new poll has shown that Trump's approval rating has dropped to its lowest level in either of his two terms. That's even after 9/11. Not 9/11.
0: Yeah,
1: January 6th.
0: But wait, his weight is at the top of his two terms. This is the heaviest he's been.
1: You know, inversely proportional. As a growing number of past supporters are now saying they would not vote for him again.
0: Oh, shit, guys. Finally, welcome to the party. What did it for you? Oh, it doesn't matter. Come on over.
1: UMass Amherst survey. found growing dissatisfaction with the president due mostly to the ongoing war in Iran and financial pain at the gas pump and the grocery checkout.
0: Thank you, guys.
1: One of the poll directors said, with no end in sight to the ongoing war in Iran, the continued rise in prices of gas, groceries, utilities, and housing, and escalating trade war with Canada, a ridiculous trade war,
0: and the
1: likelihood of higher interest rates, it comes as no surprise that Trump's approval rating remains at a paltry 32%, a 1 percentage point drop since March.
0: And people are turning on him who only voted for him 3 fucking times.
1: Well, this is it. The poll also noted growing regret among those who cast ballots for Trump previously, with about 16% of respondents saying they wouldn't back him again if they could do it all over again.
0: Okay, we got to slow this part down because I love it. Welcome aboard. I told you so, you stupid pieces of shit. Rapist worshiping lunatic fucks.
1: And this isn't, you know, it's not the biggest number, you think 16%, but these are triple Trumpers. They're either greedy or not the sharpest tacks in the bunch, you know what I mean?
0: Or dumb as fuck.
1: Or willfully ignorant.
0: These are people
1: locked in a silo of right wing bullshittery.
0: These are people that would ask Tommy Tuberville for help spelling something because they're so dumb. These people are dumber than Tommy Tuberville. Is that what this study says? Or,
1: but it is being this is the his erosion of his approval is showing clear, consistent signs of a trend.
0: Yeah, shit. People more and more people fucking hating his ass, right?
1: Yeah, but the thing is, he doesn't care.
0: That's true.
1: He's kind of saying he doesn't care. I don't think he's going to run.
0: No, he's never going to run. I mean, he might have to use a scooter. For office.
1: But no. I don't think he's going to run. I don't think he thinks he's going to run.
0: He'll just stay, and J.D. Vance will sit on his lap. And
1: well, he thinks he's going to be in charge from absentia.
0: He
1: definitely, because he is the Republican Party. It's going to be like China. It's like, Xi could go put his feet up and, quote, retire.
0: Yeah.
1: Or Putin.
0: Putin did that with the drunk, right?
1: And nothing's going to happen. Yeltsin, yeah.
0: Yeah, go out there, you drunk. He should think that, because there's nothing. Who's going to replace Trump in the Republican Party?
1: Well, that's it.
0: Tuberville.
1: Trump is a cult of personality. And when that goes, the word personality? J.D. Vance? The word personality? Marco?
0: Oh, God.
1: The word personality? Shit. Keg's breath?
0: Oh.
1: Nutlick? I don't know. I don't think he would run. But
0: right, right.
1: Nonetheless, I just like calling him Nutlick.
0: Oh, yeah, yeah. That's what his kids call him. As soon as they figured out, it's like, so dad, years ago, that island you took us to was like the famed island of some fucking sex trafficker of children. Are you fucking kidding me? Can you imagine hearing that story now as a kid and thinking, wait a second, that's where we went? You must hate us. Yeah, seriously. Can somebody interview his kids? Terry Gross, have that dumb fuck's kids on asking how it feels that, you know, now that your dad took you to a sex trafficker.
1: Your father took you to the island.
0: I mean, you hate the guy, right? Anyway.
1: So, there you go. His own supporters are starting, I played clips on Friday's show, I think it was, or one of the shows last week about a bunch of these triple Trumpers.
0: Yeah.
1: Now that are...
0: They're
1: being interviewed. They're like, well, I don't like him anymore. And that one guy, Iowa, right? It was a bunch of Iowans. And they had that one guy who was like, the reporter said, what would you say to Trump if he was here? And this is a triple Trumper guy said, fuck you.
0: Right. Right. Triple Trumper. But the three times he was there, you got on the knees and sucky sucky. But that's welcome. I'm glad you're doing it now. I'm glad you're on the right side of things.
1: And then let's also not forget that there are a number of them that are not seeing the light. They're upset that not enough brown people have been summarily executed on the streets.
0: I think that's a big swath of them because, you know, the good liars do their thing. And that's what a lot of them say. They love that racism shit, and they want more of it. And they're mad that, I mean, who are you going to get that's more racist than Stephen Miller? I mean, if you're not satisfied with the Nazis currently in office, I don't know what to fucking tell you unless you could get the actual cast of the bad guys as in the first Raiders of the Lost Ark or something. I don't know. But these are the best Nazis, right? Are we going to have it?
1: And this the UMass poll, not only is his approval bad, but the worst number is his disapproval, because you know there's usually people in the middle or people who lightly approve, lightly disapprove, those numbers are going away.
0: But what's his blood sugar?
1: And everyone's drifting towards the disapproval section. And now it's over 66%. It's more than two-thirds.
0: That's a fraction even these dumb fucks can understand.
1: Disapprove.
0: Two-thirds is most. And I went to school in Georgia, so now we're all on the same page. Most.
1: One, two, three. Right.
0: You know, I think, I'm trying to think of people who could follow in the reign, R-E-I-G-N of Trump. I think maybe the only one I'm thinking of that would be a good candidate, and don't laugh, because he was almost a senator. I think, what's-his-face, Herschel could do it. He could run. What's funny about
1: For
0: that?
1: For president?
0: Absolutely.
1: As a Republican, of course.
0: Well, yeah. I. That's,
1: why not put Tuberville up there?
0: Hey, he almost was a senator. If I'm Raphael Warnock, that would have driven me to alcoholism, knowing that guy almost beat me.
1: Raphael Warnock is a black man in Georgia. He knows he knows what it's like there.
0: Yeah, but Raphael, like that guy. I mean, did you even think of Herschel Walker before you had to run against him? You're like, who the fuck is this guy? The football player?
1: Yeah, that's the scary part. That's the only reason. If Herschel Walker hadn't been Herschel Walker.
0: Yeah.
1: And was some other guy.
0: Oh, it wouldn't matter.
1: That was as stupid as Herschel Walker and spoke as stupidly as Herschel Walker. It would have been a lot easier for Warnock, I think.
0: I would have opened up every campaign meeting looking at those polls if I'm Raphael Warnock, and I would just, I don't know. I might have to fire people daily, say, how are the numbers this close? I mean, guys, if we can't beat Herschel Walker, have you heard him talk? Oh, that runoff would have, I don't know how. Can somebody ask Raphael Warnock what was going through his mind when he saw the results? And it's like, I have to do a runoff election against him? What happened? It's a cardboard badge. Yeah, but Herschel Walker could take over for Trump, for sure.
1: That's another thing going on. Let's see.
0: Matt Gaetz?
1: Else we got going. Oh, I don't think people like Matt Gaetz anymore. He kind of he's got his great thing going over at OAN, doesn't he?
0: Sorry, Matt. Yeah. What about Kevin McCarthy? I saw him on something.
1: Oh, really?
0: People hate him still.
1: Yeah.
0: I'm trying. Do you have any ideas who's going to replace Donald? Come on.
1: Me?
0: Yeah. Who do you? Chuck Norris is dead. So
1: nobody. Junior's an idiot.
0: Lee Greenwood.
1: I mean, there's a lot of speculation that Trump's not picking between JD and Rubio.
0: Mubio?
1: And Boobio.
0: Oh my God, that's his new name.
1: Because
0: he doesn't care.
1: He's going to, at some point, Don Jr. is going to announce he's going to run.
0: Right. He doesn't care about his kids, though. I mean,
1: yeah, but he knows he can control Don Jr. He thinks he can control Don Jr. And what better way than to make it a Trump dynasty?
0: The cartel would love Don Jr. They would love that guy.
1: You know, he gets 8 years, and then Eric gets 8 years.
0: You know,
1: then Barron's old enough. Then Barron gets 8 years.
0: Yeah. God.
1: As they pretend to have elections.
0: Maybe is there another planet out there that's doing anything
1: that we could move to?
0: Yeah,
1: that'd be great.
0: Mubio. Marco Mubio.
1: Mubio.
0: When do we attack? Hey, Mubio, when do we attack in Cuba? When do we do that?
1: Meanwhile, Trump, it says, raging Trump 80 explodes in foul mouthed morning meltdown.
0: What? He's 80 years old.
1: Okay. Trump went on a morning meltdown against Iran as the conflict in the Middle East reignited.
0: Yeah.
1: In a Truth Social post just before 8 a.m. Eastern, the 80-year-old president described Iran as, quote, officially a failed nation, all caps, it is dead.
0: Donald, at this rate, we're going to run out of Patriot missiles and Pampers, you know?
1: They have no Navy, they have no Air Force, they have no currency, they're not paying their soldiers and police, inflation is at 300%. And their leadership is in total disarray and incapable of properly representing the country.
0: They don't represent the country. It's a totalitarian fuckstorm in Iran. Nobody votes, even by mail over there.
1: The only thing they have is fake news from the USA. A willingness to kill their protesters. Now over 100,000 people dead. They must be tried for war crimes against humanity. Get a mirror, you twat.
0: Oh, I know.
1: And a good line of bullshit. Thank you for your attention to this matter, President Donald J.
0: Speaking of mirrors, do you think he has one of those mirrors? They had these on the Shark Tank that are shaped in a way that make you look.
1: It's a skinny mirror?
0: Svelte. Yeah. Boy, that'd be some invention that would be, huh? You need to bring Stephen Hawking back to life to invent one of those to make Trump look skinny.
1: Didn't he kind of recently kind of admit that he's fat?
0: Trump said that?
1: I have to sneeze.
0: Jeez, Donald. I mean, hey.
1: He's been getting... Hold on.
0: Right.
1: Oh, fucking hell. He's been getting some backlash for these fat comments.
0: Yeah.
1: Fat shaming people, like mainly Pritzker. He goes after Pritzker all the time. He's like, he'll be... At, you know, because he talks about anything anywhere. He'll be at some... who knows, some ribbon cutting thing. And he's like, and you know, I know a guy, I'm not going to say who he is, who is well, he's fat.
0: Dude.
1: And he's taking the fat pill and it's not working.
0: Yeah, yeah.
1: And stuff like that. And now he got called out on it and he said something to the effect of, I'm not fat shaming. Hey, I got my own problems.
0: Right, right. I got my own problems. Yeah, yeah, because you're fat. Remember how mean you were to the former governor of Jersey? You remember that? You remember that?
1: Oh, Chris Christie.
0: Dude,
1: yeah.
0: By the way, I saw that guy on a show last night. Is he still reserving whole beaches and hanging out? Because that dude has a fucking tan like you wouldn't believe. He just lives on vacation, right? That's what happens.
1: Oh, here it is.
2: You know, some people say, ugh, never use the fat word. And I don't. I would never call anybody fat. I have my own problems, you know?
1: There you go.
0: Yeah, yeah, yeah.
1: That was at the correspondence dinner, apparently, before the attack. Or at the...
0: The attack?
1: Wasn't it the correspondence dinner?
0: Yeah, it was an attack. A grad student did the 50-yard dash in, you know, 8 shifts of the fucking Secret Service. But they couldn't stop him. Oh, my. Maybe it's the Secret Service.
1: They did stop him.
0: Are you guys too heavy over there? Are you exercising? Because this dude, they barely stopped him, though. I mean, he got through one level of security. That is insane, man. God, he's a grad student.
1: Oh, Messi's
0: papers.
1: Retiring.
0: Who?
1: Lionel Messi, the soccer player.
0: Oh, shit.
1: I've been watching too much British TV. The football player.
0: Right. Rugby. Yeah. Well, congratulations. Did he win? He played for Spain? Or
1: He did not win.
0: Oh, okay. Well, do you know Tom Cruise?
1: And then Djokovic got I saw the US Open got knocked out in the first round.
0: God, there was
1: some big news going on in rich people sports.
0: Oh yeah. There's a tennis story on the news today. Oh yeah, yeah. Somebody has a fan base that's they're up when we're sleeping, so they're going to do the tennis match at night. So the people who
1: Oh, that's smart.
0: I
1: televise it. Yeah, that's
0: yeah.
1: Smart.
0: I think we should.
1: The U.S. Open the grounds are amazing. It's a really cool place.
0: Yeah, they got the best grass
1: in New York. Yeah,
0: that's the one thing Trump talks about. He thinks blades of grass are actually better than people. The way he talks about grass. Have you ever heard him talk about? Oh, we got the best. Now the grass in D.C. is perfect.
1: He doesn't care.
0: Yeah, you care about grass. Raping,
1: he cares about people. He cares
0: Diet
1: about
0: Diet Coke.
1: He cares about ugly, gaudy gold decorations to make it look like a French whore's apartment.
0: Hey, HuffPo.
1: The 1700s.
0: Oh, my God. It looks like Vegas over there. Hey, HuffPo, in all the other news outlets, what's up with the reflecting pool in front of the monument? I mean, we just stopped talking about that. Are you back to talking about Biden being senile? Or
1: we came on to the next shiny thing.
0: But what color destroyed. Is it?
1: Well, we moved on to the... The Kennedy Center that he was threatening to knock down, he's still threatening to knock it down. And what is the other thing that he's... Oh, the bunker.
0: You can't come after the theater people, motherfucker. That ain't right. I don't like that at all. I don't like him fucking with the theaters.
1: That's
0: Fuck
1: that
0: you,
1: Richard
0: man.
1: Grinnell, who needs to be looked into, too.
0: Who did the Kennedy Center?
1: He's the head of the Kennedy Center now, that motherfucker.
0: God, I tell you what, Guantanamo.
1: You saw that, right? The board voted
0: to
1: put Trump's name back on it?
0: Oh, yeah, I did.
1: Saying, like, renovations completed by President Donald J. Trump. You know, of course, in the same size font as Kennedy. And then they're saying, they tried to tell that judge that if... He doesn't let them close the Kennedy Center. Remember, they want to close it down
0: God.
1: For some reason and do these like massive updates or whatever. When the judge was like, you could actually keep it open and keep having shows and making money.
0: Yes.
1: To offset some of these costs.
0: Of course.
1: You could do it piecemeal. You don't have to knock the whole thing down. The lawyers now have come back and said it's on the verge of collapse, basically, and that if they can't close it, if the judge says they can't close it, they may just have to knock it down.
0: Fuck that. The show must go on. The show must go on.
1: And they said something like there were speculation in the past about a large outdoor amphitheater space. Maybe that would work.
0: Fuck that. Has anyone performed outside? I goddamn bring
1: this is
0: the
1: a threat. This is an idle threat from these assholes.
0: Like that's fighting words.
1: But I hope people are keeping an eye on the Kennedy Center because you know that these evil motherfuckers, these corrupt assholes, will try to sneak out there in the middle of the night and knock it down.
0: Well, I mean, I'm kind of torn on it because now I think it's sullied by these Nazis and it's not right. It's just not what it was because Trump's name's been on it. It's all been Nazified. So we have to figure out how to deal with that. But I'll tell you something.